Our interiors will reach lethal temperatures in a matter of minutes. Take extra precautions when outside. Wear lightweight and loose-fitting clothing. Try to limit strenuous activities to early morning or evening. Take action when you see symptoms of heat exhaustion and heat stroke. And now a discussion of hazardous weather conditions for the following counties in Illinois: Fulton, Knox, Marshall, Mason, McLean, Peoria, Stark, Tazewell, and Woodford. This hazardous weather outlook is for Central Illinois, East Central Illinois, and West Central Illinois. For tonight, overnight temperatures will only drop into the mid-70s, providing very little relief from the oppressive humidity. For Thursday through Tuesday, heat index readings will once again peak at around 105 degrees Thursday afternoon. As a result, there is a high risk of heat-related illness in sensitive individuals and those without access to effective cooling. Thunderstorms will be possible Friday through Sunday. There is a marginal risk level 1 of 5 for severe weather on Friday, as a few of the stronger cells could produce gusty winds. In addition, any storm that develops Friday or Saturday will be capable of torrential downpours and localized flash flooding. Flooding will subside along the Illinois River at Peoria by Thursday, but will continue downstream through the entire period. Spotter information statement: spotter activation is not anticipated tonight. The time is currently 7:05 p.m. Central Daylight Time. 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Now for the official National Weather Service forecast for Peoria and surrounding areas of Central Illinois. Tonight, mostly clear. Lows in the mid-70s. South winds 10 to 15 miles an hour. Thursday, sunny with highs in the lower 90s. Southwest winds 10 to 15 miles an hour. Heat index values up to 105. Thursday night, mostly clear until midnight, then partly cloudy with a slight chance of showers and thunderstorms after midnight. Humid with lows in the mid-70s. South winds 5 to 10 miles an hour. Chance of rain 20%. Friday, mostly sunny with a chance of showers and thunderstorms. Humid with highs in the lower 90s. Southwest winds 5 to 10 miles an hour. Chance of rain 50%. Heat index values up to 103. Friday night, partly cloudy. A chance of showers and thunderstorms after midnight. Humid with lows in the lower 70s. South winds 5 to 10 miles an hour. Chance of rain 50%. Independence Day, mostly sunny. Showers likely with a chance of thunderstorms in the afternoon. Highs in the lower 90s. Chance of rain 70%. Heat index values up to 100. Saturday night, partly cloudy with a chance of showers and thunderstorms. Lows in the lower 70s. Chance of rain 50%. Sunday, partly sunny. Highs in the upper 80s. Sunday night, partly cloudy. A chance of showers and thunderstorms until midnight. Lows in the upper 60s. Chance of rain 30%. Monday and Monday night, partly cloudy. Highs in the upper 80s. Lows in the upper 60s. Tuesday, mostly sunny. A chance of showers and thunderstorms in the afternoon. Highs in the upper 80s. Chance of rain 30%. Tuesday night, mostly clear until midnight, then becoming partly cloudy. Lows in the upper 60s. Wednesday, mostly sunny. A chance of showers and thunderstorms in the afternoon. Highs in the upper 80s. Chance of rain 30%. Again, the forecast for Peoria and surrounding areas of Central Illinois for tonight: mostly clear. Lows in the mid-70s. South winds 10 to 15 miles an hour. At 7 p.m. in Peoria, skies were mostly sunny. The temperature was 87 degrees, the dew point was 75, and the relative humidity was 67%. The heat index was 96. The wind was south at 12 miles an hour. The pressure was 29.98 inches and steady. Around central and western Illinois, it was sunny, with a temperature of 87 at Bloomington, 88 at Moline, and 87 at Galesburg. Under sunny skies, Macomb reported 88, Quincy reported 88, and Springfield reported 88. It was mostly sunny, with a temperature of 87 at Lakin, and 89 at Pontiac. And once again,

7 p.m. in Peoria, under mostly sunny skies, the temperature was 87, and the heat index was 96. Looking elsewhere around the Midwest at 7 p.m., Chicago was partly sunny, and 91. Indianapolis was sunny, and 88. St. Louis was mostly sunny, and 93. Kansas City was partly sunny, and 88. Des Moines was partly sunny, and 88. Milwaukee was mostly sunny, and 91. Here is information on the heat wave for the following counties in Illinois: Fulton, Knox, Marshall, Mason, McLean, Peoria, Stark, Tazewell, and Woodford. Extreme heat warning remains in effect until midnight Thursday night. What? Dangerously hot conditions with heat index values up to 105. Where? Marshall, Mason, McLean, Peoria, Stark, Tazewell, Woodford, Fulton, and Knox counties. When? Until midnight Thursday night. The following impacts are expected: heat-related illnesses increase significantly during extreme heat and high humidity events. Additional details: heat indices currently are forecast to reach around or just above 100 degrees on Friday afternoon. It's possible the extreme heat warning may need to be extended into Friday afternoon if thunderstorm chances stay further north. Drink plenty of fluids, stay in an air-conditioned room, stay out of the sun, and check up on relatives and neighbors. Do not leave young children and pets in unattended vehicles. Car interiors will reach lethal temperatures in a matter of minutes. Take extra precautions when outside. Wear lightweight and loose-fitting clothing. Try to limit strenuous activities to early morning or evening. Take action when you see symptoms of heat exhaustion and heat stroke. And now a discussion of hazardous weather conditions for the following counties in Illinois: Fulton, Knox, Marshall, Mason, McLean, Peoria, Stark, Tazewell, and Woodford. This hazardous weather outlook is for Central Illinois, East Central Illinois, and West Central Illinois. For tonight, overnight temperatures will only drop into the mid-70s, providing very little relief from the oppressive humidity. For Thursday through Tuesday, heat index readings will once again peak at around 105 degrees Thursday afternoon. As a result, there is a high risk of heat-related illness in sensitive individuals and those without access to effective cooling. Thunderstorms will be possible Friday through Sunday. There is a marginal risk level 1 of 5 for severe weather on Friday, as a few of the stronger cells could produce gusty winds. In addition, any storm that develops Friday or Saturday will be capable of torrential downpours and localized flash flooding. Flooding will subside along the Illinois River at Peoria by Thursday, but will continue downstream through the entire period. Spotter information statement: spotter activation is not anticipated tonight. The time is currently 7:12 p.m. Central Daylight Time. 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Now for the official National Weather Service forecast for Peoria and surrounding areas of Central Illinois. Tonight, mostly clear. Lows in the mid-70s. South winds 10 to 15 miles an hour. Thursday, sunny with highs in the lower 90s. Southwest winds 10 to 15 miles an hour. Heat index values up to 105. Thursday night, mostly clear until midnight, then partly cloudy with a slight chance of showers and thunderstorms after midnight. Humid with lows in the mid-70s. South winds 5 to 10 miles an hour. Chance of rain 20%. Friday, mostly sunny with a chance of showers and thunderstorms. Humid with highs in the lower 90s. Southwest winds 5 to 10 miles an hour. Chance of rain 50%. Heat index values up to 103. Friday night, partly cloudy. A chance of showers and thunderstorms after midnight. Humid with lows in the lower 70s. South winds 5 to 10 miles an hour. Chance of rain 50%. Independence Day, mostly sunny. Showers likely with a chance of thunderstorms in the afternoon. Highs in the lower 90s. Chance of rain 70%. Heat index values up to 100. Saturday night, partly cloudy with a chance of showers and thunderstorms. Lows in the lower 70s. Chance of rain 50%. Sunday, partly sunny. Highs in the upper 80s. Sunday night, partly cloudy. A chance of showers and thunderstorms.

until midnight. Lows in the upper 60s. Chance of rain 30%. Monday and Monday night, partly cloudy. Highs in the upper 80s. Lows in the upper 60s. Tuesday, mostly sunny. A chance of showers and thunderstorms in the afternoon. Highs in the upper 80s. Chance of rain 30%. Tuesday night, mostly clear until midnight, then becoming partly cloudy. Lows in the upper 60s. Wednesday, mostly sunny. A chance of showers and thunderstorms in the afternoon. Highs in the upper 80s. Chance of rain 30%. Again, the forecast for Peoria and surrounding areas of central Illinois for tonight, mostly clear. Lows in the mid-70s. South winds 10 to 15 miles an hour. 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The Peoria, Illinois climate summary for this evening, as of 4 p.m., July 1, 2026. Today's high temperature was 91 degrees. The normal high is 86. The record high is 102 degrees, which was set in 1931. Today's low temperature was 74 degrees. The normal low is 66. The record low is 49 degrees, which was set in 1924. No precipitation fell today, which leaves the monthly total at 0.00 inches. The total precipitation for the year still stands at 22.74 inches. Sunset tonight is at 8:34 p.m. Sunrise tomorrow is at 5:32 a.m. The Peoria, Illinois climate summary for the month of June, 2026. The maximum temperature for the period was 92. The maximum occurred on June 30th. The minimum temperature for the period was 51. The minimum occurred on June 15th. The average temperature was 71.7 degrees, which is 1.1 degrees below the normal average temperature. A total of 8.74 inches of precipitation fell during the period, which is 5.01 inches above the normal amount. No snow fell during the period, which is normal. There were 5 heating degree days this period, which is 8 below the normal amount. There were 196 cooling degree days this period, which is 51 below the normal amount. The mean wind for the period was 8 miles per hour. The maximum wind gust was 47 miles per hour from the west and occurred on June 10th. At 7 p.m. in Peoria, skies were mostly sunny. The temperature was 87 degrees, the dew point was 75, and the relative humidity was 67%. The heat index was 96. The wind was south at 12 miles an hour. The pressure was 29.98 inches and steady. Around central and western Illinois, it was sunny, with a temperature of 87 at Bloomington, 88 at Moline, 87 at Galesburg, and 87 at Lakin. Under sunny skies, Macomb reported 88, Quincy reported 88, Springfield reported 88, and Pontiac reported 89. And once again at 7 p.m. in Peoria, under mostly sunny skies, the temperature was 87, and the heat index was 96. Looking elsewhere around the Midwest at 7 p.m., Chicago was partly sunny, and 91. Indianapolis was sunny, and 88. St. Louis was mostly sunny, and 93. Kansas City was partly sunny, and 88. Des Moines was partly sunny, and 88. Milwaukee was mostly sunny, and 91. Here is information on the heat wave for the following counties in Illinois: Fulton, Knox, Marshall, Mason, McLean, Peoria, Stark, Tazewell, and Woodford. Extreme heat warning remains in effect until midnight Thursday night. What? Dangerously hot conditions with heat index values up to 105. Where? Marshall, Mason, McLean, Peoria, Stark, Tazewell, Woodford, Fulton, and Knox counties. When? Until midnight Thursday night. The following impacts are expected: heat-related illnesses increase significantly during extreme heat.

and high humidity events. Additional details, heat indices currently are forecast to reach around or just above 100 degrees on Friday afternoon. It's possible the extreme heat warning may need to be extended into Friday afternoon if thunderstorm chances stay further north. Drink plenty of fluids, stay in an air-conditioned room, stay out of the sun, and check up on relatives and neighbors. Do not leave young children and pets in unattended vehicles. Car interiors will reach lethal temperatures in a matter of minutes. Take extra precautions when outside. Wear lightweight and loose-fitting clothing. Try to limit strenuous activities to early morning or evening. Take action when you see symptoms of heat exhaustion and heat stroke. The time is currently 7:19 p.m. Central Daylight Time. 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Now for the official National Weather Service forecast for Peoria and surrounding areas of central Illinois. Tonight, mostly clear. Lows in the mid-70s. South winds 10 to 15 miles an hour. Thursday, sunny with highs in the lower 90s. Southwest winds 10 to 15 miles an hour. Heat index values up to 105. Thursday night, mostly clear until midnight, then partly cloudy with a slight chance of showers and thunderstorms after midnight. Humid with lows in the mid-70s. South winds 5 to 10 miles an hour. Chance of rain 20%. Friday, mostly sunny with a chance of showers and thunderstorms. Humid with highs in the lower 90s. Southwest winds 5 to 10 miles an hour. Chance of rain 50%. Heat index values up to 103. Friday night, partly cloudy. A chance of showers and thunderstorms after midnight. Humid with lows in the lower 70s. South winds 5 to 10 miles an hour. Chance of rain 50%. Independence Day, mostly sunny. Showers likely with a chance of thunderstorms in the afternoon. Highs in the lower 90s. Chance of rain 70%. Heat index values up to 100. Saturday night, partly cloudy with a chance of showers and thunderstorms. Lows in the lower 70s. Chance of rain 50%. Sunday, partly sunny. Highs in the upper 80s. Sunday night, partly cloudy. A chance of showers and thunderstorms until midnight. Lows in the upper 60s. Chance of rain 30%. Monday and Monday night, partly cloudy. Highs in the upper 80s. Lows in the upper 60s. Tuesday, mostly sunny. A chance of showers and thunderstorms in the afternoon. Highs in the upper 80s. Chance of rain 30%. Tuesday night, mostly clear until midnight, then becoming partly cloudy. Lows in the upper 60s. Wednesday, mostly sunny. A chance of showers and thunderstorms in the afternoon. Highs in the upper 80s. Chance of rain 30%. Again, the forecast for Peoria and surrounding areas of central Illinois for tonight, mostly clear. Lows in the mid-70s. South winds 10 to 15 miles an hour. At 7 p.m. in Peoria, skies were mostly sunny. The temperature was 87 degrees, the dew point was 75, and the relative humidity was 67%. The heat index was 96. The wind was south at 12 miles an hour. The pressure was 29.98 inches and steady. Around central and western Illinois, it was sunny, with a temperature of 87 at Bloomington, 88 at Moline, 87 at Galesburg, and 87 at Lakin. Under sunny skies, Macomb reported 87, Quincy reported 88, Springfield reported 88, and Pontiac reported 89. And once again at 7 p.m. in Peoria, under mostly sunny skies, the temperature was 87, and the heat index was 96. Looking elsewhere around the Midwest at 7 p.m., Chicago was partly sunny, and 91. Indianapolis was sunny, and 88. St. Louis was mostly sunny, and 93. Kansas City was partly sunny, and 88. Des Moines was partly sunny, and 88. Milwaukee was mostly sunny, and 91. Here is information on the heat wave for the following counties in Illinois: Fulton, Knox, Marshall, Mason, McLean, Peoria, Stark, Tazewell, and Woodford. Extreme heat warning remains in effect until midnight.

0: Thursday night.
1: What? Dangerously hot conditions with heat index values up to 105. Where? Marshall, Mason, McLean, Peoria, Stark, Tazewell, Woodford, Fulton, and Knox counties. When? Until midnight Thursday night. The following impacts are expected. Heat-related illnesses increase significantly during extreme heat and high humidity events. Additional details, heat indices currently are forecast to reach around or just above 100 degrees on Friday afternoon. It's possible the extreme heat warning may need to be extended into Friday afternoon if thunderstorm chances stay further north. Drink plenty of fluids, stay in an air-conditioned room, stay out of the sun, and check up on relatives and neighbors. Do not leave young children and pets in unattended vehicles. Car interiors will reach lethal temperatures in a matter of minutes. Take extra precautions when outside. Wear lightweight and loose-fitting clothing. Try to limit strenuous activities to early morning or evening. Take action when you see symptoms of heat exhaustion and heat stroke. The time is currently 7:25 p.m. Central Daylight Time. 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Now for the official National Weather Service forecast for Peoria and surrounding areas of central Illinois. Tonight, mostly clear. Lows in the mid-70s. South winds 10 to 15 miles an hour. Thursday, sunny with highs in the lower 90s. Southwest winds 10 to 15 miles an hour. Heat index values up to 105. Thursday night, mostly clear until midnight. Then partly cloudy with a slight chance of showers and thunderstorms after midnight. Humid with lows in the mid-70s. South winds 5 to 10 miles an hour. Chance of rain 20%. Friday, mostly sunny with a chance of showers and thunderstorms. Humid with highs in the lower 90s. Southwest winds 5 to 10 miles an hour. Chance of rain 50%. Heat index values up to 103. Friday night, partly cloudy. A chance of showers and thunderstorms after midnight. Humid with lows in the lower 70s. South winds 5 to 10 miles an hour. Chance of rain 50%. Independence Day, mostly sunny. Showers likely with a chance of thunderstorms in the afternoon. Highs in the lower 90s. Chance of rain 70%. Heat index values up to 100. Saturday night, partly cloudy with a chance of showers and thunderstorms. Lows in the lower 70s. Chance of rain 50%. Sunday, partly sunny. Highs in the upper 80s. Sunday night, partly cloudy. A chance of showers and thunderstorms until midnight. Lows in the upper 60s. Chance of rain 30%. Monday and Monday night, partly cloudy. Highs in the upper 80s. Lows in the upper 60s. Tuesday, mostly sunny. A chance of showers and thunderstorms in the afternoon. Highs in the upper 80s. Chance of rain 30%. Tuesday night, mostly clear until midnight, then becoming partly cloudy. Lows in the upper 60s. Wednesday, mostly sunny. A chance of showers and thunderstorms in the afternoon. Highs in the upper 80s. Chance of rain 30%. Again, the forecast for Peoria and surrounding areas of central Illinois for tonight, mostly clear. Lows in the mid-70s. South winds 10 to 15 miles an hour. At 7 p.m. in Peoria, skies were mostly sunny. The temperature was 87 degrees, the dew point was 75, and the relative humidity was 67%. The heat index was 96. The wind was south at 12 miles an hour. The pressure was 29.98 inches and steady. Around central and western Illinois, it was sunny, with a temperature of 87 at Bloomington, 88 at Moline, 87 at Galesburg, and 87 at Lakin. Under sunny skies, Macomb reported 87, Quincy reported 88, Springfield reported 88, and Pontiac reported 89. And once again at 7 p.m. in Peoria, under mostly sunny skies, the temperature was 87, and the heat index was 96. Looking elsewhere around the Midwest at 7 p.m., Chicago was partly sunny, and 91. Indianapolis was sunny, and 88. St. Louis was mostly sunny, and 93. Kansas City was partly

sunny and 88. Des Moines was partly sunny and 88. Milwaukee was mostly sunny and 91. Here is information on the heat wave for the following counties in Illinois: Fulton, Knox, Marshall, Mason, McLean, Peoria, Stark, Tazewell, and Woodford. Extreme heat warning remains in effect until midnight Thursday night. What? Dangerously hot conditions with heat index values up to 105. Where? Marshall, Mason, McLean, Peoria, Stark, Tazewell, Woodford, Fulton, and Knox counties. When? Until midnight Thursday night. The following impacts are expected: heat-related illnesses increase significantly during extreme heat and high humidity events. Additional details: heat indices currently are forecast to reach around or just above 100 degrees on Friday afternoon. It's possible the extreme heat warning may need to be extended into Friday afternoon if thunderstorm chances stay further north. Drink plenty of fluids, stay in an air-conditioned room, stay out of the sun, and check up on relatives and neighbors. Do not leave young children and pets in unattended vehicles. Car interiors will reach lethal temperatures in a matter of minutes. Take extra precautions when outside. Wear lightweight and loose-fitting clothing. Try to limit strenuous activities to early morning or evening. Take action when you see symptoms of heat exhaustion and heat stroke. The Peoria, Illinois climate summary for this evening, as of 4 p.m., July 1, 2026. Today's high temperature was 91 degrees. The normal high is 86. The record high is 102 degrees, which was set in 1931. Today's low temperature was 74 degrees. The normal low is 66. The record low is 49 degrees, which was set in 1924. No precipitation fell today, which leaves the monthly total at 0.00 inches. The total precipitation for the year still stands at 22.74 inches. Sunset tonight is at 8:34 p.m. Sunrise tomorrow is at 5:32 a.m. The time is currently 7:31 p.m. Central Daylight Time. 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Now for the official National Weather Service forecast for Peoria and surrounding areas of central Illinois. Tonight, mostly clear. Lows in the mid-70s. South winds 10 to 15 miles an hour. Thursday, sunny with highs in the lower 90s. Southwest winds 10 to 15 miles an hour. Heat index values up to 105. Thursday night, mostly clear until midnight, then partly cloudy with a slight chance of showers and thunderstorms after midnight. Humid with lows in the mid-70s. South winds 5 to 10 miles an hour. Chance of rain 20%. Friday, mostly sunny with a chance of showers and thunderstorms. Humid with highs in the lower 90s. Southwest winds 5 to 10 miles an hour. Chance of rain 50%. Heat index values up to 103. Friday night, partly cloudy. A chance of showers and thunderstorms after midnight. Humid with lows in the lower 70s. South winds 5 to 10 miles an hour. Chance of rain 50%. Independence Day, mostly sunny. Showers likely with a chance of thunderstorms in the afternoon. Highs in the lower 90s. Chance of rain 70%. Heat index values up to 100. Saturday night, partly cloudy with a chance of showers and thunderstorms. Lows in the lower 70s. Chance of rain 50%. Sunday, partly sunny. Highs in the upper 80s. Sunday night, partly cloudy with a chance of showers and thunderstorms. Lows in the lower 70s. Chance of rain 50%. Sunday, partly sunny. Highs in the upper 80s. Sunday night, partly cloudy. A chance of showers and thunderstorms until midnight. Lows in the upper 60s. Chance of rain 30%. Monday and Monday night, partly cloudy. Highs in the upper 80s. Lows in the upper 60s. Tuesday, mostly sunny. A chance of showers and thunderstorms in the afternoon. Highs in the upper 80s. Chance of rain 30%. Tuesday night, mostly clear until midnight, then becoming partly cloudy. Lows in the upper 60s. Wednesday, mostly sunny. A chance of showers and

thunderstorms in the afternoon. Highs in the upper 80s. Chance of rain 30%. Again, the forecast for Peoria and surrounding areas of central Illinois for tonight, mostly clear. Lows in the mid-70s. South winds 10 to 15 miles an hour. At 7 p.m. in Peoria, skies were mostly sunny. The temperature was 87 degrees, the dew point was 75, and the relative humidity was 67%. The heat index was 96. The wind was south at 12 miles an hour. The pressure was 29.98 inches and steady. Around central and western Illinois, it was sunny, with a temperature of 87 at Bloomington, 88 at Moline, 87 at Galesburg, and 87 at Lakin. Under sunny skies, Macomb reported 87, Quincy reported 88, Springfield reported 88, and Pontiac reported 89. And once again at 7 p.m. in Peoria, under mostly sunny skies, the temperature was 87, and the heat index was 96. Looking elsewhere around the Midwest at 7 p.m., Chicago was partly sunny, and 91. Indianapolis was sunny, and 88. St. Louis was mostly sunny, and 93. Kansas City was partly sunny, and 88. Des Moines was partly sunny, and 88. Milwaukee was mostly sunny, and 91. Here is information on the heat wave for the following counties in Illinois: Fulton, Knox, Marshall, Mason, McLean, Peoria, Stark, Tazewell, and Woodford. Extreme heat warning remains in effect until midnight Thursday night. What? Dangerously hot conditions with heat index values up to 105. Where? Marshall, Mason, McLean, Peoria, Stark, Tazewell, Woodford, Fulton, and Knox counties. When? Until midnight Thursday night. The following impacts are expected: heat-related illnesses increase significantly during extreme heat and high humidity events. Additional details: heat indices currently are forecast to reach around or just above 100 degrees on Friday afternoon. It's possible the extreme heat warning may need to be extended into Friday afternoon if thunderstorm chances stay further north. Drink plenty of fluids, stay in an air-conditioned room, stay out of the sun, and check up on relatives and neighbors. Do not leave young children and pets in unattended vehicles. Car interiors will reach lethal temperatures in a matter of minutes. Take extra precautions when outside. Wear lightweight and loose-fitting clothing. Try to limit strenuous activities to early morning or evening. Take action when you see symptoms of heat exhaustion and heat stroke. The time is currently 7:36 p.m. Central Daylight Time. 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Now for the official National Weather Service forecast for Peoria and surrounding areas of central Illinois. Tonight, mostly clear. Lows in the mid-70s. South winds 10 to 15 miles an hour. Thursday, sunny with highs in the lower 90s. Southwest winds 10 to 15 miles an hour. Heat index values up to 105. Thursday night, mostly clear until midnight, then partly cloudy with a slight chance of showers and thunderstorms after midnight. Humid with lows in the mid-70s. South winds 5 to 10 miles an hour. Chance of rain 20%. Friday, mostly sunny with a chance of showers and thunderstorms. Humid with highs in the lower 90s. Southwest winds 5 to 10 miles an hour. Chance of rain 50%. Heat index values up to 103. Friday night, partly cloudy. A chance of showers and thunderstorms after midnight. Humid with lows in the lower 70s. South winds 5 to 10 miles an hour. Chance of rain 50%. Independence Day, mostly sunny. Showers likely with a chance of thunderstorms in the afternoon. Highs in the lower 90s. Chance of rain 70%. Heat index values up to 100. Saturday night, partly cloudy with a chance of showers and thunderstorms. Lows in the lower 70s. Chance of rain 50%. Sunday, partly sunny. Highs in the upper 80s. Sunday night, partly cloudy. A chance of showers and thunderstorms until midnight. Lows in the upper 60s. Chance of rain 30%. Monday and Monday night, partly cloudy. Highs in the upper 80s.
lows in the upper 60s. Tuesday, mostly sunny. A chance of showers and thunderstorms in the afternoon. Highs in the upper 80s. Chance of rain 30%. Tuesday night, mostly clear until midnight, then becoming partly cloudy. Lows in the upper 60s. Wednesday, mostly sunny. A chance of showers and thunderstorms in the afternoon. Highs in the upper 80s. Chance of rain 30%. Again, the forecast for Peoria and surrounding areas of central Illinois for tonight, mostly clear. Lows in the mid-70s. South winds 10 to 15 miles an hour. At 7 p.m. in Peoria, skies were mostly sunny. The temperature was 87 degrees, the dew point was 75, and the relative humidity was 67%. The heat index was 96. The wind was south at 12 miles an hour. The pressure was 29.98 inches and steady. Around central and western Illinois, it was sunny, with a temperature of 87 at Bloomington, 88 at Moline, 87 at Galesburg, and 87 at Lakin. Under sunny skies, Macomb reported 87, Quincy reported 88, Springfield reported 88, and Pontiac reported 89. And once again at 7 p.m. in Peoria, under mostly sunny skies, the temperature was 87, and the heat index was 96. Looking elsewhere around the Midwest at 7 p.m., Chicago was partly sunny, and 91. Indianapolis was sunny, and 88. St. Louis was mostly sunny, and 93. Kansas City was partly sunny, and 88. Des Moines was partly sunny, and 88. Milwaukee was mostly sunny, and 91. Here is information on the heat wave for the following counties in Illinois: Fulton, Knox, Marshall, Mason, McLean, Peoria, Stark, Tazewell, and Woodford. Extreme heat warning remains in effect until midnight Thursday night. What? Dangerously hot conditions with heat index values up to 105. Where? Marshall, Mason, McLean, Peoria, Stark, Tazewell, Woodford, Fulton, and Knox counties. When? Until midnight Thursday night. The following impacts are expected: heat-related illnesses increase significantly during extreme heat and high humidity events. Additional details: heat indices currently are forecast to reach around or just above 100 degrees on Friday afternoon. It's possible the extreme heat warning may need to be extended into Friday afternoon if thunderstorm chances stay further north. Drink plenty of fluids, stay in an air-conditioned room, stay out of the sun, and check up on relatives and neighbors. Do not leave young children and pets in unattended vehicles. Car interiors will reach lethal temperatures in a matter of minutes. Take extra precautions when outside. Wear lightweight and loose-fitting clothing. Try to limit strenuous activities to early morning or evening. Take action when you see symptoms of heat exhaustion and heat stroke. The time is currently 7:42 p.m. Central Daylight Time. 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Now for the official National Weather Service forecast for Peoria and surrounding areas of central Illinois. Tonight, mostly clear. Lows in the mid-70s. South winds 10 to 15 miles an hour. Thursday, sunny with highs in the lower 90s. Southwest winds 10 to 15 miles an hour. Heat index values up to 105. Thursday night, mostly clear until midnight, then partly cloudy with a slight chance of showers and thunderstorms after midnight. Humid with lows in the mid-70s. South winds 5 to 10 miles an hour. Chance of rain 20%. Friday, mostly sunny with a chance of showers and thunderstorms. Humid with highs in the lower 90s. Southwest winds 5 to 10 miles an hour. Chance of rain 50%. Heat index values up to 103. Friday night, partly cloudy. A chance of showers and thunderstorms after midnight. Humid with lows in the lower 70s. South winds 5 to 10 miles an hour. Chance of rain 50%. Independence Day, mostly sunny. Showers likely with a chance of thunderstorms in the afternoon. Highs in the lower 90s. Chance of rain 70%. Heat index values up to 100. Saturday night, partly cloudy with a chance of showers and thunderstorms. Lows in the lower 70s.

chance of rain 50%. Sunday, partly sunny. Highs in the upper 80s. Sunday night, partly cloudy. A chance of showers and thunderstorms until midnight. Lows in the upper 60s. Chance of rain 30%. Monday and Monday night, partly cloudy. Highs in the upper 80s. Lows in the upper 60s. Tuesday, mostly sunny. A chance of showers and thunderstorms in the afternoon. Highs in the upper 80s. Chance of rain 30%. Tuesday night, mostly clear until midnight, then becoming partly cloudy. Lows in the upper 60s. Wednesday, mostly sunny. A chance of showers and thunderstorms in the afternoon. Highs in the upper 80s. Chance of rain 30%. Again, the forecast for Peoria and surrounding areas of central Illinois for tonight, mostly clear. Lows in the mid-70s. South winds 10 to 15 miles an hour. At 7 p.m. in Peoria, skies were mostly sunny. The temperature was 87 degrees, the dew point was 75, and the relative humidity was 67%. The heat index was 96. The wind was south at 12 miles an hour. The pressure was 29.98 inches and steady. Around central and western Illinois, it was sunny, with a temperature of 87 at Bloomington, 88 at Moline, 87 at Galesburg, and 87 at Lakin. Under sunny skies, Macomb reported 87, Quincy reported 88, Springfield reported 88, and Pontiac reported 89. And once again at 7 p.m. in Peoria, under mostly sunny skies, the temperature was 87, and the heat index was 96. The Peoria, Illinois climate summary for this evening, as of 4 p.m., July 1, 2026. Today's high temperature was 91 degrees. The normal high is 86. The record high is 102 degrees, which was set in 1931. Today's low temperature was 74 degrees. The normal low is 66. The record low is 49 degrees, which was set in 1924. No precipitation fell today, which leaves the monthly total at 0.00 inches. The total precipitation for the year still stands at 22.74 inches. Sunset tonight is at 8:34 p.m. Sunrise tomorrow is at 5:32 a.m. The Peoria, Illinois climate summary for the month of June, 2026. The maximum temperature for the period was 92. The maximum occurred on June 30th. The minimum temperature for the period was 51. The minimum occurred on June 15th. The average temperature was 71.7 degrees, which is 1.1 degrees below the normal average temperature. A total of 8.74 inches of precipitation fell during the period, which is 5.01 inches above the normal amount. No snow fell during the period, which is normal. There were 5 heating degree days this period, which is 8 below the normal amount. There were 196 cooling degree days this period, which is 51 below the normal amount. The mean wind for the period was 8 miles per hour. The maximum wind gust was 47 miles per hour from the west and occurred on June 10th. Looking elsewhere around the Midwest at 7 p.m., Chicago was partly sunny, and 91. Indianapolis was sunny, and 88. St. Louis was mostly sunny, and 93. Kansas City was partly sunny, and 88. Des Moines was partly sunny, and 88. Milwaukee was mostly sunny, and 91. Here is information on the heat wave for the following counties in Illinois: Fulton, Knox, Marshall, Mason, McLean, Peoria, Stark, Tazewell, and Woodford. Extreme heat warning remains in effect until midnight Thursday night. What? Dangerously hot conditions with heat index values up to 105. Where? Marshall, Mason, McLean, Peoria, Stark, Tazewell, Woodford, Fulton, and Knox counties. When? Until midnight Thursday night. The following impacts are expected: heat-related illnesses increase significantly during extreme heat and high humidity events. Additional details: heat indices currently are forecast to reach around or just above 100 degrees on Friday afternoon. It's possible the extreme heat warning may need to be extended into Friday afternoon if thunderstorm chances stay further north. Drink plenty of fluids, stay in an air-conditioned room, stay out of the sun, and check up on relatives and neighbors. Do not leave young children.

mostly clear until midnight, then partly cloudy with a slight chance of showers and thunderstorms after midnight. Humid with lows in the mid-70s. South winds 5 to 10 miles an hour. Chance of rain 20%. Friday, mostly sunny with a chance of showers and thunderstorms. Humid with highs in the lower 90s. Southwest winds 5 to 10 miles an hour. Chance of rain 50%. Heat index values up to 103. Friday night, partly cloudy. A chance of showers and thunderstorms after midnight. Humid with lows in the lower 70s. South winds 5 to 10 miles an hour. Chance of rain 50%. Independence Day, mostly sunny. Showers likely with a chance of thunderstorms in the afternoon. Highs in the lower 90s. Chance of rain 70%. Heat index values up to 100. Saturday night, partly cloudy with a chance of showers and thunderstorms. Lows in the lower 70s. Chance of rain 50%. Sunday, partly sunny. Highs in the upper 80s. Sunday night, partly cloudy. A chance of showers and thunderstorms until midnight. Lows in the upper 60s. Chance of rain 30%. Monday and Monday night, partly cloudy. Highs in the upper 80s. Lows in the upper 60s. Tuesday, mostly sunny. A chance of showers and thunderstorms in the afternoon. Highs in the upper 80s. Chance of rain 30%. Tuesday night, mostly clear until midnight, then becoming partly cloudy. Lows in the upper 60s. Wednesday, mostly sunny. A chance of showers and thunderstorms in the afternoon. Highs in the upper 80s. Chance of rain 30%. Again, the forecast for Peoria and surrounding areas of central Illinois for tonight, mostly clear. Lows in the mid-70s. South winds 10 to 15 miles an hour. At 7 p.m. in Peoria, skies were mostly sunny. The temperature was 87 degrees, the dew point was 75, and the relative humidity was 67%. The heat index was 96. The wind was south at 12 miles an hour. The pressure was 29.98 inches and steady. Around central and western Illinois, it was sunny, with a temperature of 87 at Bloomington, 88 at Moline, 87 at Galesburg, and 87 at Lakin. Under sunny skies, Macomb reported 87, Quincy reported 88, Springfield reported 88, and Pontiac reported 89. And once again at 7 p.m. in Peoria, under mostly sunny skies, the temperature was 87, and the heat index was 96. Looking elsewhere around the Midwest at 7 p.m., Chicago was partly sunny, and 91. Indianapolis was sunny, and 88. St. Louis was mostly sunny, and 93. Kansas City was partly sunny, and 88. Des Moines was partly sunny, and 88. Milwaukee was mostly sunny, and 91. Here is information on the heat wave for the following counties in Illinois: Fulton, Knox, Marshall, Mason, McLean, Peoria, Stark, Tazewell, and Woodford. Extreme heat warning remains in effect until midnight Thursday night. What? Dangerously hot conditions with heat index values up to 105. Where? Marshall, Mason, McLean, Peoria, Stark, Tazewell, Woodford, Fulton, and Knox counties. When? Until midnight Thursday night. The following impacts are expected: heat-related illnesses increase significantly during extreme heat and high humidity events. Additional details: heat indices currently are forecast to reach around or just above 100 degrees on Friday afternoon. It's possible the extreme heat warning may need to be extended into Friday afternoon if thunderstorm chances stay further north. Drink plenty of fluids, stay in an air-conditioned room, stay out of the sun, and check up on relatives and neighbors. Do not leave young children and pets in unattended vehicles. Car interiors will reach lethal temperatures in a matter of minutes. Take extra precautions when outside. Wear lightweight and loose-fitting clothing. Try to limit strenuous activities to early morning or evening. Take action when you see symptoms of heat exhaustion and heat stroke. The time is currently 7:54 p.m. Central Daylight Time. 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

Weather Service forecast for Peoria and surrounding areas of central Illinois. Rest of tonight, mostly clear. Lows in the mid-70s. South winds 10 to 15 miles an hour. Thursday, sunny with highs in the lower 90s. Southwest winds 10 to 15 miles an hour. Heat index values up to 105. Thursday night, mostly clear until midnight, then partly cloudy with a slight chance of showers and thunderstorms after midnight. Humid with lows in the mid-70s. South winds 5 to 10 miles an hour. Chance of rain 20%. Friday, mostly sunny with a chance of showers and thunderstorms. Humid with highs in the lower 90s. Southwest winds 5 to 10 miles an hour. Chance of rain 50%. Heat index values up to 103. Friday night, partly cloudy. A chance of showers and thunderstorms after midnight. Humid with lows in the lower 70s. South winds 5 to 10 miles an hour. Chance of rain 50%. Independence Day, mostly sunny. Showers likely with a chance of thunderstorms in the afternoon. Highs in the lower 90s. Chance of rain 70%. Heat index values up to 100. Saturday night, partly cloudy with a chance of showers and thunderstorms. Lows in the lower 70s. Chance of rain 50%. Sunday, partly sunny. Highs in the upper 80s. Sunday night, partly cloudy. A chance of showers and thunderstorms until midnight. Lows in the upper 60s. Chance of rain 30%. Monday and Monday night, partly cloudy. Highs in the upper 80s. Lows in the upper 60s. Tuesday, mostly sunny. A chance of showers and thunderstorms in the afternoon. Highs in the upper 80s. Chance of rain 30%. Tuesday night, mostly clear until midnight, then becoming partly cloudy. Lows in the upper 60s. Wednesday, mostly sunny. A chance of showers and thunderstorms in the afternoon. Highs in the upper 80s. Chance of rain 30%. Again, the forecast for Peoria and surrounding areas of central Illinois for the rest of tonight, mostly clear. Lows in the mid-70s. South winds 10 to 15 miles an hour. At 7 p.m. in Peoria, skies were mostly sunny. The temperature was 87 degrees, the dew point was 75, and the relative humidity was 67%. The heat index was 96. The wind was south at 12 miles an hour. The pressure was 29.98 inches and steady. Around central and western Illinois, it was sunny, with a temperature of 87 at Bloomington, 88 at Moline, 87 at Galesburg, and 87 at Lakin. Under sunny skies, Macomb reported 87, Quincy reported 88, Springfield reported 88, and Pontiac reported 89. And once again at 7 p.m. in Peoria, under mostly sunny skies, the temperature was 87, and the heat index was 96. Looking elsewhere around the Midwest at 7 p.m., Chicago was partly sunny, and 91. Indianapolis was sunny, and 88. St. Louis was mostly sunny, and 93. Kansas City was partly sunny, and 88. Des Moines was partly sunny, and 88. Milwaukee was mostly sunny, and 91. Here is information on the heat wave for the following counties in Illinois: Fulton, Knox, Marshall, Mason, McLean, Peoria, Stark, Tazewell, and Woodford. Extreme heat warning remains in effect until midnight Thursday night. What? Dangerously hot conditions with heat index values up to 105. Where? Marshall, Mason, McLean, Peoria, Stark, Tazewell, Woodford, Fulton, and Knox counties. When? Until midnight Thursday night. The following impacts are expected: heat-related illnesses increase significantly during extreme heat and high humidity events. Additional details: heat indices currently are forecast to reach around or just above 100 degrees on Friday afternoon. It's possible the extreme heat warning may need to be extended into Friday afternoon if thunderstorm chances stay further north. Drink plenty of fluids, stay in an air-conditioned room, stay out of the sun, and check up on relatives and neighbors. Do not leave young children and pets in unattended vehicles. Car interiors will reach lethal temperatures in a matter of minutes. Take extra precautions when outside. Wear lightweight and loose.

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The time is currently 8 p.m. Central Daylight Time. 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Now for the official National Weather Service forecast for Peoria and surrounding areas of central Illinois. Rest of tonight, mostly clear. Lows in the mid-70s. South winds 10 to 15 miles an hour. Thursday, sunny with highs in the lower 90s. Southwest winds 10 to 15 miles an hour. Heat index values up to 105. Thursday night, mostly clear until midnight, then partly cloudy with a slight chance of showers and thunderstorms after midnight. Humid with lows in the mid-70s. South winds 5 to 10 miles an hour. Chance of rain 20%. Friday, mostly sunny with a chance of showers and thunderstorms. Humid with highs in the lower 90s. Southwest winds 5 to 10 miles an hour. Chance of rain 50%. Heat index values up to 103. Friday night, partly cloudy. A chance of showers and thunderstorms after midnight. Humid with lows in the lower 70s. South winds 5 to 10 miles an hour. Chance of rain 50%. Independence Day, mostly sunny. Showers likely with a chance of thunderstorms in the afternoon. Highs in the lower 90s. Chance of rain 70%. Heat index values up to 100. Saturday night, partly cloudy with a chance of showers and thunderstorms. Lows in the lower 70s. Chance of rain 50%. Sunday, partly sunny. Highs in the upper 80s. Sunday night, partly cloudy. A chance of showers and thunderstorms until midnight. Lows in the upper 60s. Chance of rain 30%. Monday and Monday night, partly cloudy. Highs in the upper 80s. Lows in the upper 60s. Tuesday, mostly sunny. A chance of showers and thunderstorms in the afternoon. Highs in the upper 80s. Chance of rain 30%. Tuesday night, mostly clear until midnight, then becoming partly cloudy. Lows in the upper 60s. Wednesday, mostly sunny. A chance of showers and thunderstorms in the afternoon. Highs in the upper 80s. Chance of rain 30%. Again, the forecast for Peoria and surrounding areas of central Illinois for the rest of tonight, mostly clear. Lows in the mid-70s. South winds 10 to 15 miles an hour. Here is information on the heat wave for the following counties in Illinois: Fulton, Knox, Marshall, Mason, McLean, Peoria, Stark, Tazewell, and Woodford. Extreme heat warning remains in effect until midnight Thursday night. What? Dangerously hot conditions with heat index values up to 105. Where? Marshall, Mason, McLean, Peoria, Stark, Tazewell, Woodford, Fulton, and Knox counties. When? Until midnight Thursday night. The following impacts are expected: heat-related illnesses increase significantly during extreme heat and high humidity events. Additional details: heat indices currently are forecast to reach around or just above 100 degrees on Friday afternoon. It's possible the extreme heat warning may need to be extended into Friday afternoon if thunderstorm chances stay further north. Drink plenty of fluids, stay in an air-conditioned room, stay out of the sun, and check up on relatives and neighbors. Do not leave young children and pets in unattended vehicles. Car interiors will reach lethal temperatures in a matter of minutes. Take extra precautions when outside. Wear lightweight and loose-fitting clothing. Try to limit strenuous activities to early morning or evening. Take action when you see symptoms of heat exhaustion and heat stroke. The time is currently 8:04 p.m. Central Daylight Time. 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Now for the official National Weather Service forecast for Peoria and surrounding areas of central Illinois. Rest of tonight, mostly clear. Lows in the mid-70s. South winds 10 to 15 miles an hour. Thursday, sunny with highs in the lower 90s. Southwest winds 10 to 15 miles an hour. Heat index values up to 105. Thursday night, mostly clear until midnight.

night, then partly cloudy with a slight chance of showers and thunderstorms after midnight. Humid with lows in the mid-70s. South winds 5 to 10 miles an hour. Chance of rain 20%. Friday, mostly sunny with a chance of showers and thunderstorms. Humid with highs in the lower 90s. Southwest winds 5 to 10 miles an hour. Chance of rain 50%. Heat index values up to 103. Friday night, partly cloudy. A chance of showers and thunderstorms after midnight. Humid with lows in the lower 70s. South winds 5 to 10 miles an hour. Chance of rain 50%. Independence Day, mostly sunny. Showers likely with a chance of thunderstorms in the afternoon. Highs in the lower 90s. Chance of rain 70%. Heat index values up to 100. Saturday night, partly cloudy with a chance of showers and thunderstorms. Lows in the lower 70s. Chance of rain 50%. Sunday, partly sunny. Highs in the upper 80s. Sunday night, partly cloudy. A chance of showers and thunderstorms until midnight. Lows in the upper 60s. Chance of rain 30%. Monday and Monday night, partly cloudy. Highs in the upper 80s. Lows in the upper 60s. Tuesday, mostly sunny. A chance of showers and thunderstorms in the afternoon. Highs in the upper 80s. Chance of rain 30%. Tuesday night, mostly clear until midnight, then becoming partly cloudy. Lows in the upper 60s. Wednesday, mostly sunny. A chance of showers and thunderstorms in the afternoon. Highs in the upper 80s. Chance of rain 30%. Again, the forecast for Peoria and surrounding areas of central Illinois for the rest of tonight, mostly clear. Lows in the mid-70s. South winds 10 to 15 miles an hour. At 8 p.m. in Peoria, skies were clear. The temperature was 85 degrees, the dew point was 75, and the relative humidity was 72%. The heat index was 93. The wind was south at 8 miles an hour. The pressure was 29.98 inches and steady. Around central and western Illinois, it was clear, with a temperature of 84 at Bloomington, 86 at Moline, 84 at Galesburg, and 84 at Lakin. Under clear skies, Macomb reported 85, Quincy reported 86, and Springfield reported 86. And once again at 8 p.m. in Peoria, under clear skies, the temperature was 85, and the heat index was 93. Looking elsewhere around the Midwest at 8 p.m., Chicago was partly cloudy, and 89. Indianapolis was clear, and 85. St. Louis was partly cloudy, and 92. Kansas City was mostly cloudy, and 85. Des Moines was mostly cloudy, and 87. Milwaukee was partly cloudy, and 89. Here is information on the heat wave for the following counties in Illinois: Fulton, Knox, Marshall, Mason, McLean, Peoria, Stark, Tazewell, and Woodford. Extreme heat warning remains in effect until midnight Thursday night. What? Dangerously hot conditions with heat index values up to 105. Where? Marshall, Mason, McLean, Peoria, Stark, Tazewell, Woodford, Fulton, and Knox counties. When? Until midnight Thursday night. The following impacts are expected: heat-related illnesses increase significantly during extreme heat and high humidity events. Additional details: heat indices currently are forecast to reach around or just above 100 degrees on Friday afternoon. It's possible the extreme heat warning may need to be extended into Friday afternoon if thunderstorm chances stay further north. Drink plenty of fluids, stay in an air-conditioned room, stay out of the sun, and check up on relatives and neighbors. Do not leave young children and pets in unattended vehicles. Car interiors will reach lethal temperatures in a matter of minutes. Take extra precautions when outside. Wear lightweight and loose-fitting clothing. Try to limit strenuous activities to early morning or evening. Take action when you see symptoms of heat exhaustion and heat stroke. The time is currently 8:09 p.m. Central Daylight Time. 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Now for the official National Weather Service forecast for Peoria and surrounding areas of central

Illinois. Rest of tonight, mostly clear. Lows in the mid-70s. South winds 10 to 15 miles an hour. Thursday, sunny with highs in the lower 90s. Southwest winds 10 to 15 miles an hour. Heat index values up to 105. Thursday night, mostly clear until midnight, then partly cloudy with a slight chance of showers and thunderstorms after midnight. Humid with lows in the mid-70s. South winds 5 to 10 miles an hour. Chance of rain 20%. Friday, mostly sunny with a chance of showers and thunderstorms. Humid with highs in the lower 90s. Southwest winds 5 to 10 miles an hour. Chance of rain 50%. Heat index values up to 103. Friday night, partly cloudy. A chance of showers and thunderstorms after midnight. Humid with lows in the lower 70s. South winds 5 to 10 miles an hour. Chance of rain 50%. Independence Day, mostly sunny. Showers likely with a chance of thunderstorms in the afternoon. Highs in the lower 90s. Chance of rain 70%. Heat index values up to 100. Saturday night, partly cloudy with a chance of showers and thunderstorms. Lows in the lower 70s. Chance of rain 50%. Sunday, partly sunny. Highs in the upper 80s. Sunday night, partly cloudy. A chance of showers and thunderstorms until midnight. Lows in the upper 60s. Chance of rain 30%. Monday and Monday night, partly cloudy. Highs in the upper 80s. Lows in the upper 60s. Tuesday, mostly sunny. A chance of showers and thunderstorms in the afternoon. Highs in the upper 80s. Chance of rain 30%. Tuesday night, mostly clear until midnight, then becoming partly cloudy. Lows in the upper 60s. Wednesday, mostly sunny. A chance of showers and thunderstorms in the afternoon. Highs in the upper 80s. Chance of rain 30%. Again, the forecast for Peoria and surrounding areas of central Illinois for the rest of tonight, mostly clear. Lows in the mid-70s. South winds 10 to 15 miles an hour. At 8 p.m. in Peoria, skies were clear. The temperature was 85 degrees, the dew point was 75, and the relative humidity was 72%. The heat index was 93. The wind was south at 8 miles an hour. The pressure was 29.98 inches and steady. Around central and western Illinois, it was clear, with a temperature of 84 at Bloomington, 86 at Moline, 84 at Galesburg, and 84 at Lakin. Under clear skies, Macomb reported 85, Quincy reported 86, and Springfield reported 86. And once again at 8 p.m. in Peoria, under clear skies, the temperature was 85, and the heat index was 93. 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Looking elsewhere around the Midwest at 8 p.m., Chicago was partly cloudy, and 89. Indianapolis was clear, and 85. St. Louis was partly cloudy, and 92. Kansas City was mostly cloudy, and 85. Des Moines was mostly cloudy, and 87. Milwaukee was partly cloudy, and 89. Here is information on the heat wave for the following counties in Illinois: Fulton, Knox, Marshall, Mason, McLean, Peoria, Stark, Tazewell, and Woodford. Extreme heat warning remains in effect until midnight Thursday night. What? Dangerously hot conditions with heat index values up to 105. Where? Marshall, Mason, McLean, Peoria, Stark, Tazewell, Woodford, Fulton, and Knox counties. When? Until midnight Thursday night. The following impacts are expected: heat-related illnesses increase significantly during extreme heat and high humidity events. Additional details, heat indices currently

are forecast to reach around or just above 100 degrees on Friday afternoon. It's possible the extreme heat warning may need to be extended into Friday afternoon if thunderstorm chances stay further north. Drink plenty of fluids, stay in an air-conditioned room, stay out of the sun, and check up on relatives and neighbors. Do not leave young children and pets in unattended vehicles. Car interiors will reach lethal temperatures in a matter of minutes. Take extra precautions when outside. Wear lightweight and loose-fitting clothing. Try to limit strenuous activities to early morning or evening. Take action when you see symptoms of heat exhaustion and heat stroke. The Peoria, Illinois climate summary for the month of June, 2026. The maximum temperature for the period was 92. The maximum occurred on June 30th. The minimum temperature for the period was 51. The minimum occurred on June 15th. The average temperature was 71.7 degrees, which is 1.1 degrees below the normal average temperature. A total of 8.74 inches of precipitation fell during the period, which is 5.01 inches above the normal amount. No snow fell during the period, which is normal. There were 5 heating degree days this period, which is 8 below the normal amount. There were 196 cooling degree days this period, which is 51 below the normal amount. The mean wind for the period was 8 miles per hour. The maximum wind gust was 47 miles per hour from the west and occurred on June 10th. The time is currently 8:16 p.m. Central Daylight Time. 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Now for the official National Weather Service forecast for Peoria and surrounding areas of central Illinois. Rest of tonight, mostly clear. Lows in the mid-70s. South winds 10 to 15 miles an hour. Thursday, sunny with highs in the lower 90s. Southwest winds 10 to 15 miles an hour. Heat index values up to 105. Thursday night, mostly clear until midnight, then partly cloudy with a slight chance of showers and thunderstorms after midnight. Humid with lows in the mid-70s. South winds 5 to 10 miles an hour. Chance of rain 20%. Friday, mostly sunny with a chance of showers and thunderstorms. Humid with highs in the lower 90s. Southwest winds 5 to 10 miles an hour. Chance of rain 50%. Heat index values up to 103. Friday night, partly cloudy. A chance of showers and thunderstorms after midnight. Humid with lows in the lower 70s. South winds 5 to 10 miles an hour. Chance of rain 50%. Independence Day, mostly sunny. Showers likely with a chance of thunderstorms in the afternoon. Highs in the lower 90s. Chance of rain 70%. Heat index values up to 100. Saturday night, partly cloudy with a chance of showers and thunderstorms. Lows in the lower 70s. Chance of rain 50%. Sunday, partly sunny. Highs in the upper 80s. Sunday night, partly cloudy. A chance of showers and thunderstorms until midnight. Lows in the upper 60s. Chance of rain 30%. Monday and Monday night, partly cloudy. Highs in the upper 80s. Lows in the upper 60s. Tuesday, mostly sunny. A chance of showers and thunderstorms in the afternoon. Highs in the upper 80s. Chance of rain 30%. Tuesday night, mostly clear until midnight, then becoming partly cloudy. Lows in the upper 60s. Wednesday, mostly sunny. A chance of showers and thunderstorms in the afternoon. Highs in the upper 80s. Chance of rain 30%. Again, the forecast for Peoria and surrounding areas of central Illinois for the rest of tonight, mostly clear. Lows in the mid-70s. South winds 10 to 15 miles an hour. At 8 p.m. in Peoria, skies were clear. The temperature was 85 degrees, the dew point was 75, and the relative humidity was 72%. The heat index was 93. The wind was south at 8 miles an hour. The pressure was 29.98 inches and steady. Around central and western Illinois, it was clear, with a temperature of 84 at Bloomington, 86 at Moline, 84 at Galesburg, and 84 at Lakin. Under clear skies, Macomb reported 85, Quincy reported 86, and Springfield reported

6. And once again at 8 p.m. in Peoria, under clear skies, the temperature was 85, and the heat index was 93. Looking elsewhere around the Midwest at 8 p.m., Chicago was partly cloudy, and 89. Indianapolis was clear, and 85. St. Louis was partly cloudy, and 92. Kansas City was mostly cloudy, and 85. Des Moines was mostly cloudy, and 87. Milwaukee was partly cloudy, and 89. Here is information on the heat wave for the following counties in Illinois: Fulton, Knox, Marshall, Mason, McLean, Peoria, Stark, Tazewell, and Woodford. Extreme heat warning remains in effect until midnight Thursday night. What? Dangerously hot conditions with heat index values up to 105. Where? Marshall, Mason, McLean, Peoria, Stark, Tazewell, Woodford, Fulton, and Knox counties. When? Until midnight Thursday night. The following impacts are expected: heat-related illnesses increase significantly during extreme heat and high humidity events. Additional details: heat indices currently are forecast to reach around or just above 100 degrees on Friday afternoon. It's possible the extreme heat warning may need to be extended into Friday afternoon if thunderstorm chances stay further north. Drink plenty of fluids, stay in an air-conditioned room, stay out of the sun, and check up on relatives and neighbors. Do not leave young children and pets in unattended vehicles. Car interiors will reach lethal temperatures in a matter of minutes. Take extra precautions when outside. Wear lightweight and loose-fitting clothing. Try to limit strenuous activities to early morning or evening. Take action when you see symptoms of heat exhaustion and heat stroke. The time is currently 8:21 p.m. Central Daylight Time. 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Now for the official National Weather Service forecast for Peoria and surrounding areas of central Illinois. Rest of tonight, mostly clear. Lows in the mid-70s. South winds 10 to 15 miles an hour. Thursday, sunny with highs in the lower 90s. Southwest winds 10 to 15 miles an hour. Heat index values up to 105. Thursday night, mostly clear until midnight, then partly cloudy with a slight chance of showers and thunderstorms after midnight. Humid with lows in the mid-70s. South winds 5 to 10 miles an hour. Chance of rain 20%. Friday, mostly sunny with a chance of showers and thunderstorms. Humid with highs in the lower 90s. Southwest winds 5 to 10 miles an hour. Chance of rain 50%. Heat index values up to 103. Friday night, partly cloudy. A chance of showers and thunderstorms after midnight. Humid with lows in the lower 70s. South winds 5 to 10 miles an hour. Chance of rain 50%. Independence Day, mostly sunny. Showers likely with a chance of thunderstorms in the afternoon. Highs in the lower 90s. Chance of rain 70%. Heat index values up to 100. Saturday night, partly cloudy with a chance of showers and thunderstorms. Lows in the lower 70s. Chance of rain 50%. Sunday, partly sunny. Highs in the upper 80s. Sunday night, partly cloudy. A chance of showers and thunderstorms until midnight. Lows in the upper 60s. Chance of rain 30%. Monday and Monday night, partly cloudy. Highs in the upper 80s. Lows in the upper 60s. Tuesday, mostly sunny. A chance of showers and thunderstorms in the afternoon. Highs in the upper 80s. Chance of rain 30%. Tuesday night, mostly clear until midnight, then becoming partly cloudy. Lows in the upper 60s. Wednesday, mostly sunny. A chance of showers and thunderstorms in the afternoon. Highs in the upper 80s. Chance of rain 30%. Again, the forecast for Peoria and surrounding areas of central Illinois for the rest of tonight, mostly clear. Lows in the mid-70s. South winds 10 to 15 miles an hour. At 8 p.m. in Peoria, skies were clear. The temperature was 85 degrees, the dew point was 75, and the relative humidity was 72%. The heat index was 93. The wind was south

at 8 miles an hour. The pressure was 29.98 inches and steady. Around central and western Illinois, it was clear, with a temperature of 84 at Bloomington, 86 at Moline, 84 at Galesburg, and 84 at Lakin. Under clear skies, Macomb reported 84, Quincy reported 86, and Springfield reported 86. And once again at 8 p.m. in Peoria, under clear skies, the temperature was 85, and the heat index was 93. Looking elsewhere around the Midwest at 8 p.m., Chicago was partly cloudy, and 89. Indianapolis was clear, and 85. St. Louis was partly cloudy, and 92. Kansas City was mostly cloudy, and 85. Des Moines was mostly cloudy, and 87. Milwaukee was partly cloudy, and 89. Here is information on the heat wave for the following counties in Illinois: Fulton, Knox, Marshall, Mason, McLean, Peoria, Stark, Tazewell, and Woodford. Extreme heat warning remains in effect until midnight Thursday night. What? Dangerously hot conditions with heat index values up to 105. Where? Marshall, Mason, McLean, Peoria, Stark, Tazewell, Woodford, Fulton, and Knox counties. When? Until midnight Thursday night. The following impacts are expected: heat-related illnesses increase significantly during extreme heat and high humidity events. Additional details: heat indices currently are forecast to reach around or just above 100 degrees on Friday afternoon. It's possible the extreme heat warning may need to be extended into Friday afternoon if thunderstorm chances stay further north. Drink plenty of fluids, stay in an air-conditioned room, stay out of the sun, and check up on relatives and neighbors. Do not leave young children and pets in unattended vehicles. Car interiors will reach lethal temperatures in a matter of minutes. Take extra precautions when outside. Wear lightweight and loose-fitting clothing. Try to limit strenuous activities to early morning or evening. Take action when you see symptoms of heat exhaustion and heat stroke. The time is currently 8:27 p.m. Central Daylight Time. 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Now for the official National Weather Service forecast for Peoria and surrounding areas of central Illinois. Rest of tonight, mostly clear. Lows in the mid-70s. South winds 10 to 15 miles an hour. Thursday, sunny with highs in the lower 90s. Southwest winds 10 to 15 miles an hour. Heat index values up to 105. Thursday night, mostly clear until midnight, then partly cloudy with a slight chance of showers and thunderstorms after midnight. Humid with lows in the mid-70s. South winds 5 to 10 miles an hour. Chance of rain 20%. Friday, mostly sunny with a chance of showers and thunderstorms. Humid with highs in the lower 90s. Southwest winds 5 to 10 miles an hour. Chance of rain 50%. Heat index values up to 103. Friday night, partly cloudy. A chance of showers and thunderstorms after midnight. Humid with lows in the lower 70s. South winds 5 to 10 miles an hour. Chance of rain 50%. Independence Day, mostly sunny. Showers likely with a chance of thunderstorms in the afternoon. Highs in the lower 90s. Chance of rain 70%. Heat index values up to 100. Saturday night, partly cloudy with a chance of showers and thunderstorms. Lows in the lower 70s. Chance of rain 50%. Sunday, partly sunny. Highs in the upper 80s. Sunday night, partly cloudy. A chance of showers and thunderstorms until midnight. Lows in the upper 60s. Chance of rain 30%. Monday and Monday night, partly cloudy. Highs in the upper 80s. Lows in the upper 60s. Tuesday, mostly sunny. A chance of showers and thunderstorms in the afternoon. Highs in the upper 80s. Chance of rain 30%. Tuesday night, mostly clear until midnight, then becoming partly cloudy. Lows in the upper 60s. Wednesday, mostly sunny. A chance of showers and thunderstorms in the afternoon. Highs in the upper 80s. Chance of rain 30%. Again, the forecast for Peoria and surrounding areas of central Illinois for the rest of

tonight, mostly clear. Lows in the mid-70s. South winds 10 to 15 miles an hour. At 8 p.m. in Peoria, skies were clear. The temperature was 85 degrees, the dew point was 75, and the relative humidity was 72%. The heat index was 93. The wind was south at 8 miles an hour. The pressure was 29.98 inches and steady. Around central and western Illinois, it was clear, with a temperature of 84 at Bloomington, 86 at Moline, 84 at Galesburg, and 84 at Lakin. Under clear skies, Macomb reported 84, Quincy reported 86, and Springfield reported 86. And once again at 8 p.m. in Peoria, under clear skies, the temperature was 85, and the heat index was 93. Looking elsewhere around the Midwest at 8 p.m., Chicago was partly cloudy, and 89. Indianapolis was clear, and 85. St. Louis was partly cloudy, and 92. Kansas City was mostly cloudy, and 85. Des Moines was mostly cloudy, and 87. Milwaukee was partly cloudy, and 89. Here is information on the heat wave for the following counties in Illinois: Fulton, Knox, Marshall, Mason, McLean, Peoria, Stark, Tazewell, and Woodford. Extreme heat warning remains in effect until midnight Thursday night. What? Dangerously hot conditions with heat index values up to 105. Where? Marshall, Mason, McLean, Peoria, Stark, Tazewell, Woodford, Fulton, and Knox counties. When? Until midnight Thursday night. The following impacts are expected: heat-related illnesses increase significantly during extreme heat and high humidity events. Additional details: heat indices currently are forecast to reach around or just above 100 degrees on Friday afternoon. It's possible the extreme heat warning may need to be extended into Friday afternoon if thunderstorm chances stay further north. Drink plenty of fluids, stay in an air-conditioned room, stay out of the sun, and check up on relatives and neighbors. Do not leave young children and pets in unattended vehicles. Car interiors will reach lethal temperatures in a matter of minutes. Take extra precautions when outside. Wear lightweight and loose-fitting clothing. Try to limit strenuous activities to early morning or evening. Take action when you see symptoms of heat exhaustion and heat stroke. The time is currently 8:32 p.m. Central Daylight Time. 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Now for the official National Weather Service forecast for Peoria and surrounding areas of central Illinois. Rest of tonight, mostly clear. Lows in the mid-70s. South winds 10 to 15 miles an hour. Thursday, sunny with highs in the lower 90s. Southwest winds 10 to 15 miles an hour. Heat index values up to 105. Thursday night, mostly clear in the lower 90s. Southwest winds 10 to 15 miles an hour. Heat index values up to 105. Thursday night, mostly clear until midnight, then partly cloudy with a slight chance of showers and thunderstorms after midnight. Humid with lows in the mid-70s. South winds 5 to 10 miles an hour. Chance of rain 20%. Friday, mostly sunny with a chance of showers and thunderstorms. Humid with highs in the lower 90s. Southwest winds 5 to 10 miles an hour. Chance of rain 50%. Heat index values up to 103. Friday night, partly cloudy. A chance of showers and thunderstorms after midnight. Humid with lows in the lower 70s. South winds 5 to 10 miles an hour. Chance of rain 50%. Independence Day, mostly sunny. Showers likely with a chance of thunderstorms in the afternoon. Highs in the lower 90s. Chance of rain 70%. Heat index values up to 100. Saturday night, partly cloudy with a chance of showers and thunderstorms. Lows in the lower 70s. Chance of rain 50%. Sunday, partly sunny. Highs in the upper 80s. Sunday night, partly cloudy. A chance of showers and thunderstorms until midnight. Lows in the upper 60s. Chance of rain 30%. Monday and Monday night, partly cloudy. Highs in the upper 80s. Lows in the upper 60s. Tuesday,

mostly sunny. A chance of showers and thunderstorms in the afternoon. Highs in the upper 80s. Chance of rain 30%. Tuesday night, mostly clear until midnight, then becoming partly cloudy. Lows in the upper 60s. Wednesday, mostly sunny. A chance of showers and thunderstorms in the afternoon. Highs in the upper 80s. Chance of rain 30%. Again, the forecast for Peoria and surrounding areas of central Illinois for the rest of tonight, mostly clear. Lows in the mid-70s. South winds 10 to 15 miles an hour. At 8 p.m. in Peoria, skies were clear. The temperature was 85 degrees, the dew point was 75, and the relative humidity was 72%. The heat index was 93. The wind was south at 8 miles an hour. The pressure was 29.98 inches and steady. Around central and western Illinois, it was clear, with a temperature of 84 at Bloomington, 86 at Moline, 84 at Galesburg, and 84 at Lakin. Under clear skies, Macomb reported 84, Quincy reported 86, and Springfield reported 86. And once again at 8 p.m. in Peoria, under clear skies, the temperature was 85, and the heat index was 93. Looking elsewhere around the Midwest at 8 p.m., Chicago was partly cloudy, and 89. Indianapolis was clear, and 85. St. Louis was partly cloudy, and 92. Kansas City was mostly cloudy, and 85. Des Moines was mostly cloudy, and 87. Milwaukee was partly cloudy, and 89. Here is information on the heat wave for the following counties in Illinois: Fulton, Knox, Marshall, Mason, McLean, Peoria, Stark, Tazewell, and Woodford. Extreme heat warning remains in effect until midnight Thursday night. What? Dangerously hot conditions with heat index values up to 105. Where? Marshall, Mason, McLean, Peoria, Stark, Tazewell, Woodford, Fulton, and Knox counties. When? Until midnight Thursday night. The following impacts are expected: heat-related illnesses increase significantly during extreme heat and high humidity events. Additional details: heat indices currently are forecast to reach around or just above 100 degrees on Friday afternoon. It's possible the extreme heat warning may need to be extended into Friday afternoon if thunderstorm chances stay further north. Drink plenty of fluids, stay in an air-conditioned room, stay out of the sun, and check up on relatives and neighbors. Do not leave young children and pets in unattended vehicles. Car interiors will reach lethal temperatures in a matter of minutes. Take extra precautions when outside. Wear lightweight and loose-fitting clothing. Try to limit strenuous activities to early morning or evening. Take action when you see symptoms of heat exhaustion and heat stroke. The time is currently 8:37 p.m. Central Daylight Time. 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Now for the official National Weather Service forecast for Peoria and surrounding areas of central Illinois. Rest of tonight, mostly clear. Lows in the mid-70s. South winds 10 to 15 miles an hour. Thursday, sunny with highs in the lower 90s. Southwest winds 10 to 15 miles an hour. Heat index values up to 105. Thursday night, mostly clear until midnight, then partly cloudy with a slight chance of showers and thunderstorms after midnight. Humid with lows in the mid-70s. South winds 5 to 10 miles an hour. Chance of rain 20%. Friday, mostly sunny with a chance of showers and thunderstorms. Humid with highs in the lower 90s. Southwest winds 5 to 10 miles an hour. Chance of rain 50%. Heat index values up to 103. Friday night, partly cloudy. A chance of showers and thunderstorms after midnight. Humid with lows in the lower 70s. South winds 5 to 10 miles an hour. Chance of rain 50%. Independence Day, mostly sunny. Showers likely with a chance of thunderstorms in the afternoon. Highs in the lower 90s. Chance of rain 70%. Heat index values up to 100. Saturday night, partly cloudy with a chance of showers and thunderstorms. Lows in the lower 70s. Chance of rain 50%. Sunday, partly sunny.
Highs in the upper 80s. Sunday night, partly cloudy. A chance of showers and thunderstorms until midnight. Lows in the upper 60s. Chance of rain 30%. Monday and Monday night, partly cloudy. Highs in the upper 80s. Lows in the upper 60s. Tuesday, mostly sunny. A chance of showers and thunderstorms in the afternoon. Highs in the upper 80s. Chance of rain 30%. Tuesday night, mostly clear until midnight, then becoming partly cloudy. Lows in the upper 60s. Wednesday, mostly sunny. A chance of showers and thunderstorms in the afternoon. Highs in the upper 80s. Chance of rain 30%. Again, the forecast for Peoria and surrounding areas of central Illinois for the rest of tonight, mostly clear. Lows in the mid-70s. South winds 10 to 15 miles an hour. At 8 p.m. in Peoria, skies were clear. The temperature was 85 degrees, the dew point was 75, and the relative humidity was 72%. The heat index was 93. The wind was south at 8 miles an hour. The pressure was 29.98 inches and steady. Around central and western Illinois, it was clear, with a temperature of 84 at Bloomington, 86 at Moline, 84 at Galesburg, and 84 at Lakin. Under clear skies, Macomb reported 84, Quincy reported 86, and Springfield reported 86. And once again at 8 p.m. in Peoria, under clear skies, the temperature was 85, and the heat index was 93. Looking elsewhere around the Midwest at 8 p.m., Chicago was partly cloudy, and 89. Indianapolis was clear, and 85. St. Louis was partly cloudy, and 92. Kansas City was mostly cloudy, and 85. Des Moines was mostly cloudy, and 87. Milwaukee was partly cloudy, and 89. Here is a river flood statement. The flood warning continues for the Illinois River at Peoria until tomorrow afternoon. At 7:45 p.m. Wednesday, the stage was 18.3 feet. The river is expected to fall below flood stage late tomorrow morning and continue falling to 14.9 feet Wednesday, July 8th. Here is a river flood statement. The flood warning continues for the Illinois River near Havana until further notice. At 7:45 p.m. Wednesday, the stage was 18.5 feet. The river is expected to fall to 14.8 feet Wednesday, July 8th. Here is information on the heat wave for the following counties in Illinois: Fulton, Knox, Marshall, Mason, McLean, Peoria, Stark, Tazewell, and Woodford. Extreme heat warning remains in effect until midnight Thursday night. What? Dangerously hot conditions with heat index values up to 105. Where? Marshall, Mason, McLean, Peoria, Stark, Tazewell, Woodford, Fulton, and Knox counties. When? Until midnight Thursday night. The following impacts are expected: heat-related illnesses increase significantly during extreme heat and high humidity events. Additional details: heat indices currently are forecast to reach around or just above 100 degrees on Friday afternoon. It's possible the extreme heat warning may need to be extended into Friday afternoon if thunderstorm chances stay further north. Drink plenty of fluids, stay in an air-conditioned room, stay out of the sun, and check up on relatives and neighbors. Do not leave young children and pets in unattended vehicles. Car interiors will reach lethal temperatures in a matter of minutes. Take extra precautions when outside. Wear lightweight and loose-fitting clothing. Try to limit strenuous activities to early morning or evening. Take action when you see symptoms of heat exhaustion and heat stroke. The time is currently 8:43 p.m. Central Daylight Time. 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Now for the official National Weather Service forecast for Peoria and surrounding areas of central Illinois. Rest of tonight, mostly clear. Lows in the mid-70s. South winds 10 to 15 miles an hour. Thursday, sunny with highs in the lower 90s. Southwest winds 10 to 15 miles an hour. Heat index values up to 105. Thursday night, mostly clear until midnight, then partly cloudy with a slight chance of showers and thunderstorms after midnight. Humid with lows in the mid-70s.

70s. South winds 5 to 10 miles an hour. Chance of rain 20%. Friday, mostly sunny with a chance of showers and thunderstorms. Humid with highs in the lower 90s. Southwest winds 5 to 10 miles an hour. Chance of rain 50%. Heat index values up to 103. Friday night, partly cloudy. A chance of showers and thunderstorms after midnight. Humid with lows in the lower 70s. South winds 5 to 10 miles an hour. Chance of rain 50%. Independence Day, mostly sunny. Showers likely with a chance of thunderstorms in the afternoon. Highs in the lower 90s. Chance of rain 70%. Heat index values up to 100. Saturday night, partly cloudy with a chance of showers and thunderstorms. Lows in the lower 70s. Chance of rain 50%. Sunday, partly sunny. Highs in the upper 80s. Sunday night, partly cloudy. A chance of showers and thunderstorms until midnight. Lows in the upper 60s. Chance of rain 30%. Monday and Monday night, partly cloudy. Highs in the upper 80s. Lows in the upper 60s. Tuesday, mostly sunny. A chance of showers and thunderstorms in the afternoon. Highs in the upper 80s. Chance of rain 30%. Tuesday night, mostly clear until midnight, then becoming partly cloudy. Lows in the upper 60s. Wednesday, mostly sunny. A chance of showers and thunderstorms in the afternoon. Highs in the upper 80s. Chance of rain 30%. Again, the forecast for Peoria and surrounding areas of central Illinois for the rest of tonight, mostly clear. Lows in the mid-70s. South winds 10 to 15 miles an hour. The Peoria, Illinois climate summary for the month of June, 2026. The maximum temperature for the period was 92. The maximum occurred on June 30th. The minimum temperature for the period was 51. The minimum occurred on June 15th. The average temperature was 71.7 degrees, which is 1.1 degrees below the normal average temperature. A total of 8.74 inches of precipitation fell during the period, which is 5.01 inches above the normal amount. No snow fell during the period, which is normal. There were 5 heating degree days this period, which is 8 below the normal amount. There were 196 cooling degree days this period, which is 51 below the normal amount. The mean wind for the period was 8 miles per hour. The maximum wind gust was 47 miles per hour from the west and occurred on June 10th. Here is a river flood statement. The flood warning continues for the Illinois River at Peoria until tomorrow afternoon. At 7:45 p.m. Wednesday, the stage was 18.3 feet. The river is expected to fall below flood stage late tomorrow morning and continue falling to 14.9 feet Wednesday, July 8th. Here is a river flood statement. The flood warning continues for the Illinois River near Havana until further notice. At 7:45 p.m. Wednesday, the stage was 18.5 feet. The river is expected to fall to 14.8 feet Wednesday, July 8th. At 8 p.m. in Peoria, skies were clear. The temperature was 85 degrees, the dew point was 75, and the relative humidity was 72%. The heat index was 93. The wind was south at 8 miles an hour. The pressure was 29.98 inches and steady. Around central and western Illinois, it was clear, with a temperature of 84 at Bloomington, 86 at Moline, 84 at Galesburg, and 84 at Lakin. Under clear skies, Macomb reported 84, Quincy reported 86, and Springfield reported 86. And once again at 8 p.m. in Peoria, under clear skies, the temperature was 85, and the heat index was 93. Looking elsewhere around the Midwest at 8 p.m., Chicago was partly cloudy, and 89. Indianapolis was clear, and 85. St. Louis was partly cloudy, and 92. Kansas City was mostly cloudy, and 85. Des Moines was mostly cloudy, and 87. Milwaukee was partly cloudy, and 89. Here is information on the heat wave for the following counties in Illinois: Fulton, Knox, Marshall, Mason, McLean, Peoria, Stark, Tazewell, and Woodford. Extreme heat warning remains in effect until

south winds 5 to 10 miles an hour. Chance of rain 50%. Independence Day, mostly sunny. Showers likely with a chance of thunderstorms in the afternoon. Highs in the lower 90s. Chance of rain 70%. Heat index values up to 100. Saturday night, partly cloudy with a chance of showers and thunderstorms. Lows in the lower 70s. Chance of rain 50%. Sunday, partly sunny. Highs in the upper 80s. Sunday night, partly cloudy. A chance of showers and thunderstorms until midnight. Lows in the upper 60s. Chance of rain 30%. Monday and Monday night, partly cloudy. Highs in the upper 80s. Lows in the upper 60s. Tuesday, mostly sunny. A chance of showers and thunderstorms in the afternoon. Highs in the upper 80s. Chance of rain 30%. Tuesday night, mostly clear until midnight, then becoming partly cloudy. Lows in the upper 60s. Wednesday, mostly sunny. A chance of showers and thunderstorms in the afternoon. Highs in the upper 80s. Chance of rain 30%. Again, the forecast for Peoria and surrounding areas of central Illinois for the rest of tonight, mostly clear. Lows in the mid-70s. South winds 10 to 15 miles an hour. At 9 p.m. in Peoria, skies were clear. The temperature was 83 degrees, the dew point was 75, and the relative humidity was 77%. The heat index was 90. The wind was south at 8 miles an hour. The pressure was 29.97 inches and falling. Around central and western Illinois, it was clear, with a temperature of 80 at Bloomington, 83 at Moline, 81 at Galesburg, and 82 at Lakin. Under clear skies, Macomb reported 79, Quincy reported 83, Springfield reported 83, and Pontiac reported 81. And once again at 9 p.m. in Peoria, under clear skies, the temperature was 83, and the heat index was 90. Looking elsewhere around the Midwest at 9 p.m., Chicago was partly cloudy, and 87. Indianapolis was clear, and 82. St. Louis was partly cloudy, and 89. Kansas City was mostly cloudy, and 81. Des Moines was mostly cloudy, and 85. Milwaukee was partly cloudy, and 86. Here is information on the heat wave for the following counties in Illinois: Fulton, Knox, Marshall, Mason, McLean, Peoria, Stark, Tazewell, and Woodford. Extreme heat warning remains in effect until midnight Thursday night. What? Dangerously hot conditions with heat index values up to 105. Where? Marshall, Mason, McLean, Peoria, Stark, Tazewell, Woodford, Fulton, and Knox counties. When? Until midnight Thursday night. The following impacts are expected: heat-related illnesses increase significantly during extreme heat and high humidity events. Additional details: heat indices currently are forecast to reach around or just above 100 degrees on Friday afternoon. It's possible the extreme heat warning may need to be extended into Friday afternoon if thunderstorm chances stay further north. Drink plenty of fluids, stay in an air-conditioned room, stay out of the sun, and check up on relatives and neighbors. Do not leave young children and pets in unattended vehicles. Car interiors will reach lethal temperatures in a matter of minutes. Take extra precautions when outside. Wear lightweight and loose-fitting clothing. Try to limit strenuous activities to early morning or evening. Take action when you see symptoms of heat exhaustion and heat stroke. Here is a river flood statement. The flood warning continues for the Illinois River at Peoria until tomorrow afternoon. At 7:45 p.m. Wednesday, the stage was 18.3 feet. The river is expected to fall below flood stage late tomorrow morning and continue falling to 14.9 feet Wednesday, July 8th. Here is a river flood statement. The flood warning continues for the Illinois River near Havana until further notice. At 7:45 p.m. Wednesday, the stage was 18.5 feet. The river is expected to fall to 14.8 feet Wednesday, July 8th. The time is currently 9:56 p.m. Central Daylight Time. 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

Now for the official National Weather Service forecast for Peoria and surrounding areas of central Illinois. Rest of tonight, mostly clear. Lows in the mid-70s. South winds 10 to 15 miles an hour. Thursday, sunny with highs in the lower 90s. Southwest winds 10 to 15 miles an hour. Heat index values up to 105. Thursday night, mostly clear until midnight, then partly cloudy with a slight chance of showers and thunderstorms after midnight. Humid with lows in the mid-70s. South winds 5 to 10 miles an hour. Chance of rain 20%. Friday, mostly sunny with a chance of showers and thunderstorms. Humid with highs in the lower 90s. Southwest winds 5 to 10 miles an hour. Chance of rain 50%. Heat index values up to 103. Friday night, partly cloudy. A chance of showers and thunderstorms after midnight. Humid with lows in the lower 70s. South winds 5 to 10 miles an hour. Chance of rain 50%. Independence Day, mostly sunny. Showers likely with a chance of thunderstorms in the afternoon. Highs in the lower 90s. Chance of rain 70%. Heat index values up to 100. Saturday night, partly cloudy with a chance of showers and thunderstorms. Lows in the lower 70s. Chance of rain 50%. Sunday, partly sunny. Highs in the upper 80s. Sunday night, partly cloudy. A chance of showers and thunderstorms until midnight. Lows in the upper 60s. Chance of rain 30%. Monday and Monday night, partly cloudy. Highs in the upper 80s. Lows in the upper 60s. Tuesday, mostly sunny. A chance of showers and thunderstorms in the afternoon. Highs in the upper 80s. Chance of rain 30%. Tuesday night, mostly clear until midnight, then becoming partly cloudy. Lows in the upper 60s. Wednesday, mostly sunny. A chance of showers and thunderstorms in the afternoon. Highs in the upper 80s. Chance of rain 30%. Again, the forecast for Peoria and surrounding areas of central Illinois for the rest of tonight, mostly clear. Lows in the mid-70s. South winds 10 to 15 miles an hour. At 9 p.m. in Peoria, skies were clear. The temperature was 83 degrees, the dew point was 75, and the relative humidity was 77%. The heat index was 90. The wind was south at 8 miles an hour. The pressure was 29.97 inches and falling. Around central and western Illinois, it was clear, with a temperature of 80 at Bloomington, 83 at Moline, 81 at Galesburg, and 82 at Lakin. Under clear skies, Macomb reported 79, Quincy reported 83, Springfield reported 83, and Pontiac reported 81. And once again at 9 p.m. in Peoria, under clear skies, the temperature was 83, and the heat index was 90. Looking elsewhere around the Midwest at 9 p.m., Chicago was partly cloudy, and 87. Indianapolis was clear, and 82. St. Louis was partly cloudy, and 89. Kansas City was mostly cloudy, and 81. Des Moines was mostly cloudy, and 85. Milwaukee was partly cloudy, and 86. Here is information on the heat wave for the following counties in Illinois: Fulton, Knox, Marshall, Mason, McLean, Peoria, Stark, Tazewell, and Woodford. Extreme heat warning remains in effect until midnight Thursday night. What? Dangerously hot conditions with heat index values up to 105. Where? Marshall, Mason, McLean, Peoria, Stark, Tazewell, Woodford, Fulton, and Knox counties. When? Until midnight Thursday night. The following impacts are expected: heat-related illnesses increase significantly during extreme heat and high humidity events. Additional details: heat indices currently are forecast to reach around or just above 100 degrees on Friday afternoon. It's possible the extreme heat warning may need to be extended into Friday afternoon if thunderstorm chances stay further north. Drink plenty of fluids, stay in an air-conditioned room, stay out of the sun, and check up on relatives and neighbors. Do not leave young children and pets in unattended vehicles. Car interiors will reach lethal temperatures in a matter of minutes. Take extra precautions when outside.
Wear lightweight and loose-fitting clothing. Try to limit strenuous activities to early morning or evening. Take action when you see symptoms of heat exhaustion and heat stroke. The time is currently 10:01 p.m. Central Daylight Time. 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Rest of tonight, mostly clear. Lows in the mid-70s. South winds 10 to 15 miles an hour. Thursday, sunny with highs in the lower 90s. Southwest winds 10 to 15 miles an hour. Heat index values up to 105. Thursday night, mostly clear until midnight, then partly cloudy with a slight chance of showers and thunderstorms after midnight. Humid with lows in the mid-70s. South winds 5 to 10 miles an hour. Chance of rain 20%. Friday, mostly sunny with a chance of showers and thunderstorms. Humid with highs in the lower 90s. Southwest winds 5 to 10 miles an hour. Chance of rain 50%. Heat index values up to 103. Friday night, partly cloudy. A chance of showers and thunderstorms after midnight. Humid with lows in the lower 70s. South winds 5 to 10 miles an hour. Chance of rain 50%. Independence Day, mostly sunny. Showers likely with a chance of thunderstorms in the afternoon. Highs in the lower 90s. Chance of rain 70%. Heat index values up to 100. Saturday night, partly cloudy with a chance of showers and thunderstorms. Lows in the lower 70s. Chance of rain 50%. Sunday, partly sunny. Highs in the upper 80s. Sunday night, partly cloudy. A chance of showers and thunderstorms until midnight. Lows in the upper 60s. Chance of rain 30%. Monday and Monday night, partly cloudy. Highs in the upper 80s. Lows in the upper 60s. Tuesday, mostly sunny. A chance of showers and thunderstorms in the afternoon. Highs in the upper 80s. Chance of rain 30%. Tuesday night, mostly clear until midnight, then becoming partly cloudy. Lows in the upper 60s. Wednesday, mostly sunny. A chance of showers and thunderstorms in the afternoon. Highs in the upper 80s. Chance of rain 30%. Again, the forecast for Peoria and surrounding areas of Central Illinois for the rest of tonight, mostly clear. Lows in the mid-70s. South winds 10 to 15 miles an hour. At 10 p.m. in Peoria, skies were clear. The temperature was 82 degrees, the dew point was 75, and the relative humidity was 79%. The heat index was 89. The wind was south at 7 miles an hour. The pressure was 29.99 inches and rising. Around central and western Illinois, it was clear, with a temperature of 79 at Bloomington, 81 at Moline, and 78 at Galesburg. Under clear skies, Macomb reported 79, Quincy reported 82, and Springfield reported 82. And once again at 10 p.m. in Peoria, under clear skies, the temperature was 82, and the heat index was 89. Here is a river flood statement. The flood warning continues for the Illinois River at Peoria until tomorrow afternoon. At 7:45 p.m. Wednesday, the stage was 18.3 feet. The river is expected to fall below flood stage late tomorrow morning and continue falling to 14.9 feet Wednesday, July 8th. Here is a river flood statement. The flood warning continues for the Illinois River near Havana until further notice. At 7:45 p.m. Wednesday, the stage was 18.5 feet. The river is expected to fall to 14.8 feet Wednesday, July 8th. Here is information on the heat wave for the following counties in Illinois: Fulton, Knox, Marshall, Mason, McLean, Peoria, Stark, Tazewell, and Woodford. Extreme heat warning remains in effect until midnight Thursday night. What? Dangerously hot conditions with heat index values up to 105. Where? Marshall, Mason, McLean, Peoria, Stark, Tazewell, Woodford, Fulton, and Knox counties. When? Until midnight Thursday night.
The following impacts are expected. Heat-related illnesses increase significantly during extreme heat and high

humidity events. Additional details, heat indices currently are forecast to reach around or just above 100 degrees on Friday afternoon. It's possible the extreme heat warning may need to be extended into Friday afternoon if thunderstorm chances stay further north. Drink plenty of fluids, stay in an air-conditioned room, stay out of the sun, and check up on relatives and neighbors. Do not leave young children and pets in unattended vehicles. Car interiors will reach lethal temperatures in a matter of minutes. Take extra precautions when outside. Wear lightweight and loose-fitting clothing. Try to limit strenuous activities to early morning or evening. Take action when you see symptoms of heat exhaustion and heat stroke. The time is currently 10:07 p.m. Central Daylight Time. 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Now for the official National Weather Service forecast for Peoria and surrounding areas of central Illinois. Rest of tonight, mostly clear. Lows in the mid-70s. South winds 10 to 15 miles an hour. Thursday, sunny with highs in the lower 90s. Southwest winds 10 to 15 miles an hour. Heat index values up to 105. Thursday night, mostly clear until midnight, then partly cloudy with a slight chance of showers and thunderstorms after midnight. Humid with lows in the mid-70s. South winds 5 to 10 miles an hour. Chance of rain 20%. Friday, mostly sunny with a chance of showers and thunderstorms. Humid with highs in the lower 90s. Southwest winds 5 to 10 miles an hour. Chance of rain 50%. Heat index values up to 103. Friday night, partly cloudy. A chance of showers and thunderstorms after midnight. Humid with lows in the lower 70s. South winds 5 to 10 miles an hour. Chance of rain 50%. Independence Day, mostly sunny. Showers likely with a chance of thunderstorms in the afternoon. Highs in the lower 90s. Chance of rain 70%. Heat index values up to 100. Saturday night, partly cloudy with a chance of showers and thunderstorms. Lows in the lower 70s. Chance of rain 50%. Sunday, partly sunny. Highs in the upper 80s. Sunday night, partly cloudy. A chance of showers and thunderstorms until midnight. Lows in the upper 60s. Chance of rain 30%. Monday and Monday night, partly cloudy. Highs in the upper 80s. Lows in the upper 60s. Tuesday, mostly sunny. A chance of showers and thunderstorms in the afternoon. Highs in the upper 80s. Chance of rain 30%. Tuesday night, mostly clear until midnight, then becoming partly cloudy. Lows in the upper 60s. Wednesday, mostly sunny. A chance of showers and thunderstorms in the afternoon. Highs in the upper 80s. Chance of rain 30%. Again, the forecast for Peoria and surrounding areas of central Illinois for the rest of tonight, mostly clear. Lows in the mid-70s. South winds 10 to 15 miles an hour. At 10 p.m. in Peoria, skies were clear. The temperature was 82 degrees, the dew point was 75, and the relative humidity was 79%. The heat index was 89. The wind was south at 7 miles an hour. The pressure was 29.99 inches and rising. Around central and western Illinois, it was clear, with a temperature of 79 at Bloomington, 81 at Moline, and 78 at Galesburg. Under clear skies, Macomb reported 79, Quincy reported 82, and Springfield reported 82. And once again at 10 p.m. in Peoria, under clear skies, the temperature was 82, and the heat index was 89. Looking elsewhere around the Midwest at 10 p.m., Chicago was clear, and 86. Indianapolis was clear, and 83. St. Louis was partly cloudy, and 88. Kansas City was partly cloudy, and 81. Des Moines was partly cloudy, and 84. Milwaukee was clear, and 84. Here is information on the heat wave for the following counties in Illinois: Fulton, Knox, Marshall, Mason, McLean, Peoria, Stark, Tazewell, and Woodford. Extreme heat warning remains in effect until midnight Thursday night.
What? Dangerously hot conditions with heat index values up to 105. Where? Marshall, Mason, McLean, Peoria, Stark, Tazewell, Woodford, Fulton, and Knox counties. When? Until midnight Thursday night. The following impacts are expected. Heat-related illnesses increase significantly during extreme heat and high humidity events. Additional details, heat indices currently are forecast to reach around or just above 100 degrees on Friday afternoon. It's possible the extreme heat warning may need to be extended into Friday afternoon if thunderstorm chances stay further north. Drink plenty of fluids, stay in an air-conditioned room, stay out of the sun, and check up on relatives and neighbors. Do not leave young children and pets in unattended vehicles. Car interiors will reach lethal temperatures in a matter of minutes. Take extra precautions when outside. Wear lightweight and loose-fitting clothing. Try to limit strenuous activities to early morning or evening. Take action when you see symptoms of heat exhaustion and heat stroke. The time is currently 10:12 p.m. Central Daylight Time. 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Now for the official National Weather Service forecast for Peoria and surrounding areas of central Illinois. Rest of tonight, mostly clear. Lows in the mid-70s. South winds 10 to 15 miles an hour. Thursday, sunny with highs in the lower 90s. Southwest winds 10 to 15 miles an hour. Heat index values up to 105. Thursday night, mostly clear until midnight, then partly cloudy with a slight chance of showers and thunderstorms after midnight. Humid with lows in the mid-70s. South winds 5 to 10 miles an hour. Chance of rain 20%. Friday, mostly sunny with a chance of showers and thunderstorms. Humid with highs in the lower 90s. Southwest winds 5 to 10 miles an hour. Chance of rain 50%. Heat index values up to 103. Friday night, partly cloudy. A chance of showers and thunderstorms after midnight. Humid with lows in the lower 70s. South winds 5 to 10 miles an hour. Chance of rain 50%. Independence Day, mostly sunny. Showers likely with a chance of thunderstorms in the afternoon. Highs in the lower 90s. Chance of rain 70%. Heat index values up to 100. Saturday night, partly cloudy with a chance of showers and thunderstorms. Lows in the lower 70s. Chance of rain 50%. Sunday, partly sunny. Highs in the upper 80s. Sunday night, partly cloudy. A chance of showers and thunderstorms until midnight. Lows in the upper 60s. Chance of rain 30%. Monday and Monday night, partly cloudy. Highs in the upper 80s. Lows in the upper 60s. Tuesday, mostly sunny. A chance of showers and thunderstorms in the afternoon. Highs in the upper 80s. Chance of rain 30%. Tuesday night, mostly clear until midnight, then becoming partly cloudy. Lows in the upper 60s. Wednesday, mostly sunny. A chance of showers and thunderstorms in the afternoon. Highs in the upper 80s. Chance of rain 30%. Again, the forecast for Peoria and surrounding areas of central Illinois for the rest of tonight, mostly clear. Lows in the mid-70s. South winds 10 to 15 miles an hour. 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The Peoria, Illinois climate summary for the month of June, 2026. The maximum temperature for the period was 92. The maximum occurred on June 30th. The minimum temperature for the period was 51. The minimum occurred on June 15th. The average temperature was 71.7 degrees, which is 1.1 degrees below the normal average temperature.
A total of 8.74 inches of precipitation fell during the period, which is 5.0.

are 1 inch above the normal amount. No snow fell during the period, which is normal. There were 5 heating degree days this period, which is 8 below the normal amount. There were 196 cooling degree days this period, which is 51 below the normal amount. The mean wind for the period was 8 miles per hour. The maximum wind gust was 47 miles per hour from the west and occurred on June 10th. Here is a river flood statement. The flood warning continues for the Illinois River at Peoria until tomorrow afternoon. At 7:45 p.m. Wednesday, the stage was 18.3 feet. The river is expected to fall below flood stage late tomorrow morning and continue falling to 14.9 feet Wednesday, July 8th. Here is a river flood statement. The flood warning continues for the Illinois River near Havana until further notice. At 7:45 p.m. Wednesday, the stage was 18.5 feet. The river is expected to fall to 14.8 feet Wednesday, July 8th. At 10 p.m. in Peoria, skies were clear. The temperature was 82 degrees, the dew point was 75, and the relative humidity was 79%. The heat index was 89. The wind was south at 7 miles an hour. The pressure was 29.99 inches and rising. Around central and western Illinois, it was clear, with a temperature of 79 at Bloomington, 81 at Moline, 78 at Galesburg, and 79 at Macomb. Under clear skies, Quincy reported 82, Springfield reported 82, and Pontiac reported 81. And once again at 10 p.m. in Peoria, under clear skies, the temperature was 82, and the heat index was 89. Looking elsewhere around the Midwest at 10 p.m., Chicago was clear, and 86. Indianapolis was clear, and 83. St. Louis was partly cloudy, and 88. Kansas City was partly cloudy, and 81. Des Moines was partly cloudy, and 84. Milwaukee was clear, and 84. Here is information on the heat wave for the following counties in Illinois: Fulton, Knox, Marshall, Mason, McLean, Peoria, Stark, Tazewell, and Woodford. Extreme heat warning remains in effect until midnight Thursday night. What? Dangerously hot conditions with heat index values up to 105. Where? Marshall, Mason, McLean, Peoria, Stark, Tazewell, Woodford, Fulton, and Knox counties. When? Until midnight Thursday night. The following impacts are expected: heat-related illnesses increase significantly during extreme heat and high humidity events. Additional details: heat indices currently are forecast to reach around or just above 100 degrees on Friday afternoon. It's possible the extreme heat warning may need to be extended into Friday afternoon if thunderstorm chances stay further north. Drink plenty of fluids, stay in an air-conditioned room, stay out of the sun, and check up on relatives and neighbors. Do not leave young children and pets in unattended vehicles. Car interiors will reach lethal temperatures in a matter of minutes. Take extra precautions when outside. Wear lightweight and loose-fitting clothing. Try to limit strenuous activities to early morning or evening. Take action when you see symptoms of heat exhaustion and heat stroke. The time is currently 10:20 p.m. Central Daylight Time. 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Now for the official National Weather Service forecast for Peoria and surrounding areas of central Illinois. Rest of tonight, mostly clear. Lows in the mid-70s. South winds 10 to 15 miles an hour. Thursday, sunny with highs in the lower 90s. Southwest winds 10 to 15 miles an hour. Heat index values up to 105. Thursday night, mostly clear until midnight, then partly cloudy with a slight chance of showers and thunderstorms after midnight. Humid with lows in the mid-70s. South winds 5 to 10 miles an hour. Chance of rain 20%. Friday, mostly sunny with a chance of showers and thunderstorms. Humid with highs in the lower 90s. Southwest winds 5 to 10 miles an hour. Chance of rain 50%. Heat index values up to 103. Friday night, partly cloudy. A chance of showers and thunderstorms after midnight. Humid with lows in the lower 70s. South winds 5 to 10 miles an hour. Chance of rain 50%. Independence Day.

mostly sunny. Showers likely with a chance of thunderstorms in the afternoon. Highs in the lower 90s. Chance of rain 70%. Heat index values up to 100. Saturday night, partly cloudy with a chance of showers and thunderstorms. Lows in the lower 70s. Chance of rain 50%. Sunday, partly sunny. Highs in the upper 80s. Sunday night, partly cloudy. A chance of showers and thunderstorms until midnight. Lows in the upper 60s. Chance of rain 30%. Monday and Monday night, partly cloudy. Highs in the upper 80s. Lows in the upper 60s. Tuesday, mostly sunny. A chance of showers and thunderstorms in the afternoon. Highs in the upper 80s. Chance of rain 30%. Tuesday night, mostly clear until midnight, then becoming partly cloudy. Lows in the upper 60s. Wednesday, mostly sunny. A chance of showers and thunderstorms in the afternoon. Highs in the upper 80s. Chance of rain 30%. Again, the forecast for Peoria and surrounding areas of central Illinois for the rest of tonight, mostly clear. Lows in the mid-70s. South winds 10 to 15 miles an hour. At 10 p.m. in Peoria, skies were clear. The temperature was 82 degrees, the dew point was 75, and the relative humidity was 79%. The heat index was 89. The wind was south at 7 miles an hour. The pressure was 29.99 inches and rising. Around central and western Illinois, it was clear, with a temperature of 79 at Bloomington, 81 at Moline, 78 at Galesburg, and 79 at Macomb. Under clear skies, Quincy reported 82, Springfield reported 82, and Pontiac reported 81. And once again at 10 p.m. in Peoria, under clear skies, the temperature was 82, and the heat index was 89. Looking elsewhere around the Midwest at 10 p.m., Chicago was clear, and 86. Indianapolis was clear, and 83. St. Louis was partly cloudy, and 88. Kansas City was partly cloudy, and 81. Des Moines was partly cloudy, and 84. Milwaukee was clear, and 84. Here is information on the heat wave for the following counties in Illinois: Fulton, Knox, Marshall, Mason, McLean, Peoria, Stark, Tazewell, and Woodford. Extreme heat warning remains in effect until midnight Thursday night. What? Dangerously hot conditions with heat index values up to 105. Where? Marshall, Mason, McLean, Peoria, Stark, Tazewell, Woodford, Fulton, and Knox counties. When? Until midnight Thursday night. The following impacts are expected: heat-related illnesses increase significantly during extreme heat and high humidity events. Additional details: heat indices currently are forecast to reach around or just above 100 degrees on Friday afternoon. It's possible the extreme heat warning may need to be extended into Friday afternoon if thunderstorm chances stay further north. Drink plenty of fluids, stay in an air-conditioned room, stay out of the sun, and check up on relatives and neighbors. Do not leave young children and pets in unattended vehicles. Car interiors will reach lethal temperatures in a matter of minutes. Take extra precautions when outside. Wear lightweight and loose-fitting clothing. Try to limit strenuous activities to early morning or evening. Take action when you see symptoms of heat exhaustion and heat stroke. Here is a river flood statement. The flood warning continues for the Illinois River at Peoria until tomorrow afternoon. At 7:45 p.m. Wednesday, the stage was 18.3 feet. The river is expected to fall below flood stage late tomorrow morning and continue falling to 14.9 feet Wednesday, July 8th. Here is a river flood statement. The flood warning continues for the Illinois River near Havana until further notice. At 7:45 p.m. Wednesday, the stage was 18.5 feet. The river is expected to fall to 14.8 feet Wednesday, July 8th. The time is currently 10:26 p.m. Central Daylight Time. 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Now for the official National Weather Service forecast for Peoria and surrounding areas of central Illinois. Rest of tonight, mostly clear. Lows in the mid-70s.

south winds 10 to 15 miles an hour. Thursday, sunny with highs in the lower 90s. Southwest winds 10 to 15 miles an hour. Heat index values up to 105. Thursday night, mostly clear until midnight, then partly cloudy with a slight chance of showers and thunderstorms after midnight. Humid with lows in the mid-70s. South winds 5 to 10 miles an hour. Chance of rain 20%. Friday, mostly sunny with a chance of showers and thunderstorms. Humid with highs in the lower 90s. Southwest winds 5 to 10 miles an hour. Chance of rain 50%. Heat index values up to 103. Friday night, partly cloudy. A chance of showers and thunderstorms after midnight. Humid with lows in the lower 70s. South winds 5 to 10 miles an hour. Chance of rain 50%. Independence Day, mostly sunny. Showers likely with a chance of thunderstorms in the afternoon. Highs in the lower 90s. Chance of rain 70%. Heat index values up to 100. Saturday night, partly cloudy with a chance of showers and thunderstorms. Lows in the lower 70s. Chance of rain 50%. Sunday, partly sunny. Highs in the upper 80s. Sunday night, partly cloudy. A chance of showers and thunderstorms until midnight. Lows in the upper 60s. Chance of rain 30%. Monday and Monday night, partly cloudy. Highs in the upper 80s. Lows in the upper 60s. Tuesday, mostly sunny. A chance of showers and thunderstorms in the afternoon. Highs in the upper 80s. Chance of rain 30%. Tuesday night, mostly clear until midnight, then becoming partly cloudy. Lows in the upper 60s. Wednesday, mostly sunny. A chance of showers and thunderstorms in the afternoon. Highs in the upper 80s. Chance of rain 30%. Again, the forecast for Peoria and surrounding areas of central Illinois for the rest of tonight, mostly clear. Lows in the mid-70s. South winds 10 to 15 miles an hour. At 10 p.m. in Peoria, skies were clear. The temperature was 82 degrees, the dew point was 75, and the relative humidity was 79%. The heat index was 89. The wind was south at 7 miles an hour. The pressure was 29.99 inches and rising. Around central and western Illinois, it was clear, with a temperature of 79 at Bloomington, 81 at Moline, 78 at Galesburg, and 79 at Macomb. Under clear skies, Quincy reported 82, Springfield reported 82, and Pontiac reported 81. And once again at 10 p.m. in Peoria, under clear skies, the temperature was 82, and the heat index was 89. Looking elsewhere around the Midwest at 10 p.m., Chicago was clear, and 86. Indianapolis was clear, and 83. St. Louis was partly cloudy, and 88. Kansas City was partly cloudy, and 81. Des Moines was partly cloudy, and 84. Milwaukee was clear, and 84. Here is information on the heat wave for the following counties in Illinois: Fulton, Knox, Marshall, Mason, McLean, Peoria, Stark, Tazewell, and Woodford. Extreme heat warning remains in effect until midnight Thursday night. What? Dangerously hot conditions with heat index values up to 105. Where? Marshall, Mason, McLean, Peoria, Stark, Tazewell, Woodford, Fulton, and Knox counties. When? Until midnight Thursday night. The following impacts are expected: heat-related illnesses increase significantly during extreme heat and high humidity events. Additional details: heat indices currently are forecast to reach around or just above 100 degrees on Friday afternoon. It's possible the extreme heat warning may need to be extended into Friday afternoon if thunderstorm chances stay further north. Drink plenty of fluids, stay in an air-conditioned room, stay out of the sun, and check up on relatives and neighbors. Do not leave young children and pets in unattended vehicles. Car interiors will reach lethal temperatures in a matter of minutes. Take extra precautions when outside. Wear lightweight and loose-fitting clothing. Try to limit strenuous activities to early morning or evening. Take action when you see symptoms of heat exhaustion and heat stroke. The time is currently 10:30.

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Now for the official National Weather Service forecast for Peoria and surrounding areas of central Illinois. Rest of tonight, mostly clear. Lows in the mid-70s. South winds 10 to 15 miles an hour. Thursday, sunny with highs in the lower 90s. Southwest winds 10 to 15 miles an hour. Heat index values up to 105. Thursday night, mostly clear until midnight, then partly cloudy with a slight chance of showers and thunderstorms after midnight. Humid with lows in the mid-70s. South winds 5 to 10 miles an hour. Chance of rain 20%. Friday, mostly sunny with a chance of showers and thunderstorms. Humid with highs in the lower 90s. Southwest winds 5 to 10 miles an hour. Chance of rain 50%. Heat index values up to 103. Friday night, partly cloudy. A chance of showers and thunderstorms after midnight. Humid with lows in the lower 70s. South winds 5 to 10 miles an hour. Chance of rain 50%. Independence Day, mostly sunny. Showers likely with a chance of thunderstorms in the afternoon. Highs in the lower 90s. Chance of rain 70%. Heat index values up to 100. Saturday night, partly cloudy with a chance of showers and thunderstorms. Lows in the lower 70s. Chance of rain up to 100. Saturday night, partly cloudy with a chance of showers and thunderstorms. Lows in the lower 70s. Chance of rain 50%. Sunday, partly sunny. Highs in the upper 80s. Sunday night, partly cloudy. A chance of showers and thunderstorms until midnight. Lows in the upper 60s. Chance of rain 30%. Monday and Monday night, partly cloudy. Highs in the upper 80s. Lows in the upper 60s. Tuesday, mostly sunny. A chance of showers and thunderstorms in the afternoon. Highs in the upper 80s. Chance of rain 30%. Tuesday night, mostly clear until midnight, then becoming partly cloudy. Lows in the upper 60s. Wednesday, mostly sunny. A chance of showers and thunderstorms in the afternoon. Highs in the upper 80s. Chance of rain 30%. Again, the forecast for Peoria and surrounding areas of central Illinois for the rest of tonight, mostly clear. Lows in the mid-70s. South winds 10 to 15 miles an hour. At 10 p.m. in Peoria, skies were clear. The temperature was 82 degrees, the dew point was 75, and the relative humidity was 79%. The heat index was 89. The wind was south at 7 miles an hour. The pressure was 29.99 inches and rising. Around central and western Illinois, it was clear, with a temperature of 79 at Bloomington, 81 at Moline, 78 at Galesburg, and 79 at Macomb. Under clear skies, Quincy reported 82, Springfield reported 82, and Pontiac reported 81. And once again at 10 p.m. in Peoria, under clear skies, the temperature was 82, and the heat index was 89. Looking elsewhere around the Midwest at 10 p.m., Chicago was clear, and 86. Indianapolis was clear, and 83. St. Louis was partly cloudy, and 88. Kansas City was partly cloudy, and 81. Des Moines was partly cloudy, and 84. Milwaukee was clear, and 84. Here is a river flood statement. The flood warning continues for the Illinois River at Peoria. Until tomorrow afternoon. At 7:45 p.m. Wednesday, the stage was 18.3 feet. The river is expected to fall below flood stage late tomorrow morning and continue falling to 14.9 feet Wednesday, July 8th. Here is a river flood statement. The flood warning continues for the Illinois River near Havana. Until further notice. At 7:45 p.m. Wednesday, the stage was 18.5 feet. The river is expected to fall to 14.8 feet Wednesday, July 8th. Here is information on the heat wave for the following counties in Illinois: Fulton, Knox, Marshall, Mason, McLean, Peoria, Stark, Tazewell, and Woodford. Extreme heat warning remains in effect until midnight Thursday night. What?

dangerously hot conditions with heat index values up to 105. Ware, Marshall, Mason, McLean, Peoria, Stark, Tazewell, Woodford, Fulton, and Knox counties. When, until midnight Thursday night. The following impacts are expected. Heat-related illnesses increase significantly during extreme heat and high humidity events. Additional details, heat indices currently are forecast to reach around or just above 100 degrees on Friday afternoon. It's possible the extreme heat warning may need to be extended into Friday afternoon if thunderstorm chances stay further north. Drink plenty of fluids, stay in an air-conditioned room, stay out of the sun, and check up on relatives and neighbors. Do not leave young children and pets in unattended vehicles. Car interiors will reach lethal temperatures in a matter of minutes. Take extra precautions when outside. Wear lightweight and loose-fitting clothing. Try to limit strenuous activities to early morning or evening. Take action when you see symptoms of heat exhaustion and heat stroke. The time is currently 10:37 p.m. Central Daylight Time. 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Now for the official National Weather Service forecast for Peoria and surrounding areas of central Illinois. Rest of tonight, mostly clear. Lows in the mid-70s. South winds 10 to 15 miles an hour. Thursday, sunny with highs in the lower 90s. Southwest winds 10 to 15 miles an hour. Heat index values up to 105. Thursday night, mostly clear until midnight, then partly cloudy with a slight chance of showers and thunderstorms after midnight. Humid with lows in the mid-70s. South winds 5 to 10 miles an hour. Chance of rain 20%. Friday, mostly sunny with a chance of showers and thunderstorms. Humid with highs in the lower 90s. Southwest winds 5 to 10 miles an hour. Chance of rain 50%. Heat index values up to 103. Friday night, partly cloudy. A chance of showers and thunderstorms after midnight. Humid with lows in the lower 70s. South winds 5 to 10 miles an hour. Chance of rain 50%. Independence Day, mostly sunny. Showers likely with a chance of thunderstorms in the afternoon. Highs in the lower 90s. Chance of rain 70%. Heat index values up to 100. Saturday night, partly cloudy with a chance of showers and thunderstorms. Lows in the lower 70s. Chance of rain 50%. Sunday, partly sunny. Highs in the upper 80s. Sunday night, partly cloudy. A chance of showers and thunderstorms until midnight. Lows in the upper 60s. Chance of rain 30%. Monday and Monday night, partly cloudy. Highs in the upper 80s. Lows in the upper 60s. Tuesday, mostly sunny. A chance of showers and thunderstorms in the afternoon. Highs in the upper 80s. Chance of rain 30%. Tuesday night, mostly clear until midnight, then becoming partly cloudy. Lows in the upper 60s. Wednesday, mostly sunny. A chance of showers and thunderstorms in the afternoon. Highs in the upper 80s. Chance of rain 30%. Again, the forecast for Peoria and surrounding areas of central Illinois for the rest of tonight, mostly clear. Lows in the mid-70s. South winds 10 to 15 miles an hour. At 10 p.m. in Peoria, skies were clear. The temperature was 82 degrees, the dew point was 75, and the relative humidity was 79%. The heat index was 89. The wind was south at 7 miles an hour. The pressure was 29.99 inches and rising. Around central and western Illinois, it was clear, with a temperature of 79 at Bloomington, 81 at Moline, 78 at Galesburg, and 79 at Macomb. Under clear skies, Quincy reported 82, Springfield reported 82, and Pontiac reported 81. And once again at 10 p.m. in Peoria, under clear skies, the temperature was 82, and the heat index was 89. Looking elsewhere around the Midwest at 10 p.m., Chicago was clear, and 86. Indianapolis was clear, and 83. St. Louis was partly cloudy, and 88. Kansas City was partly cloudy, and 81. Des Moines was partly cloudy, and 84.

Milwaukee was clear, and 84. Here is information on the heat wave for the following counties in Illinois: Fulton, Knox, Marshall, Mason, McLean, Peoria, Stark, Tazewell, and Woodford. Extreme heat warning remains in effect until midnight Thursday night. What? Dangerously hot conditions with heat index values up to 105. Where? Marshall, Mason, McLean, Peoria, Stark, Tazewell, Woodford, Fulton, and Knox counties. When? Until midnight Thursday night. The following impacts are expected: heat-related illnesses increase significantly during extreme heat and high humidity events. Additional details: heat indices currently are forecast to reach around or just above 100 degrees on Friday afternoon. It's possible the extreme heat warning may need to be extended into Friday afternoon if thunderstorm chances stay further north. Drink plenty of fluids, stay in an air-conditioned room, stay out of the sun, and check up on relatives and neighbors. Do not leave young children and pets in unattended vehicles. Car interiors will reach lethal temperatures in a matter of minutes. Take extra precautions when outside. Wear lightweight and loose-fitting clothing. Try to limit strenuous activities to early morning or evening. Take action when you see symptoms of heat exhaustion and heat stroke. The time is currently 10:42 p.m. Central Daylight Time. 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Now for the official National Weather Service forecast for Peoria and surrounding areas of central Illinois. Rest of tonight, mostly clear. Lows in the mid-70s. South winds 10 to 15 miles an hour. Thursday, sunny with highs in the lower 90s. Southwest winds 10 to 15 miles an hour. Heat index values up to 105. Thursday night, mostly clear until midnight, then partly cloudy with a slight chance of showers and thunderstorms after midnight. Humid with lows in the mid-70s. South winds 5 to 10 miles an hour. Chance of rain 20%. Friday, mostly sunny with a chance of showers and thunderstorms. Humid with highs in the lower 90s. Southwest winds 5 to 10 miles an hour. Chance of rain 50%. Heat index values up to 103. Friday night, partly cloudy. A chance of showers and thunderstorms after midnight. Humid with lows in the lower 70s. South winds 5 to 10 miles an hour. Chance of rain 50%. Independence Day, mostly sunny. Showers likely with a chance of thunderstorms in the afternoon. Highs in the lower 90s. Chance of rain 70%. Heat index values up to 100. Saturday night, partly cloudy with a chance of showers and thunderstorms. Lows in the lower 70s. Chance of rain 50%. Sunday, partly sunny. Highs in the upper 80s. Sunday night, partly cloudy. A chance of showers and thunderstorms until midnight. Lows in the upper 60s. Chance of rain 30%. Monday and Monday night, partly cloudy. Highs in the upper 80s. Lows in the upper 60s. Tuesday, mostly sunny. A chance of showers and thunderstorms in the afternoon. Highs in the upper 80s. Chance of rain 30%. Tuesday night, mostly clear until midnight, then becoming partly cloudy. Lows in the upper 60s. Wednesday, mostly sunny. A chance of showers and thunderstorms in the afternoon. Highs in the upper 80s. Chance of rain 30%. Again, the forecast for Peoria and surrounding areas of central Illinois for the rest of tonight, mostly clear. Lows in the mid-70s. South winds 10 to 15 miles an hour. The Peoria, Illinois climate summary for the month of June, 2026. The maximum temperature for the period was 92. The maximum occurred on June 30th. The minimum temperature for the period was 51. The minimum occurred on June 15th. The average temperature was 71.7 degrees, which is 1.1 degrees below the normal average temperature. A total of 8.74 inches of precipitation fell during the period, which is 5.01 inches above the normal amount. No snow fell during the period, which is normal. There were 5 heating degree days this period, which is 8 below the normal amount. There were 196 cooling degree days this period, which is 51 below.

the normal amount. The mean wind for the period was 8 miles per hour. The maximum wind gust was 47 miles per hour from the west and occurred on June 10th. Here is a river flood statement. The flood warning continues for the Illinois River at Peoria until tomorrow afternoon. At 7:45 p.m. Wednesday, the stage was 18.3 feet. The river is expected to fall below flood stage late tomorrow morning and continue falling to 14.9 feet Wednesday, July 8th. Here is a river flood statement. The flood warning continues for the Illinois River near Havana until further notice. At 7:45 p.m. Wednesday, the stage was 18.5 feet. The river is expected to fall to 14.8 feet Wednesday, July 8th. At 10 p.m. in Peoria, skies were clear. The temperature was 82 degrees, the dew point was 75, and the relative humidity was 79%. The heat index was 89. The wind was south at 7 miles an hour. The pressure was 29.99 inches and rising. Around central and western Illinois, it was clear, with a temperature of 79 at Bloomington, 81 at Moline, 78 at Galesburg, and 79 at Macomb. Under clear skies, Quincy reported 82, Springfield reported 82, and Pontiac reported 81. And once again at 10 p.m. in Peoria, under clear skies, the temperature was 82, and the heat index was 89. Looking elsewhere around the Midwest at 10 p.m., Chicago was clear, and 86. Indianapolis was clear, and 83. St. Louis was partly cloudy, and 88. Kansas City was partly cloudy, and 81. Des Moines was partly cloudy, and 84. Milwaukee was clear, and 84. Here is information on the heat wave for the following counties in Illinois: Fulton, Knox, Marshall, Mason, McLean, Peoria, Stark, Tazewell, and Woodford. Extreme heat warning remains in effect until midnight Thursday night. What? Dangerously hot conditions with heat index values up to 105. Where? Marshall, Mason, McLean, Peoria, Stark, Tazewell, Woodford, Fulton, and Knox counties. When? Until midnight Thursday night. The following impacts are expected: heat-related illnesses increase significantly during extreme heat and high humidity events. Additional details: heat indices currently are forecast to reach around or just above 100 degrees on Friday afternoon. It's possible the extreme heat warning may need to be extended into Friday afternoon if thunderstorm chances stay further north. Drink plenty of fluids, stay in an air-conditioned room, stay out of the sun, and check up on relatives and neighbors. Do not leave young children and pets in unattended vehicles. Car interiors will reach lethal temperatures in a matter of minutes. Take extra precautions when outside. Wear lightweight and loose-fitting clothing. Try to limit strenuous activities to early morning or evening. Take action when you see symptoms of heat exhaustion and heat stroke. The time is currently 10:49 p.m. Central Daylight Time. 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Now for the official National Weather Service forecast for Peoria and surrounding areas of central Illinois. Rest of tonight, mostly clear. Lows in the mid-70s. South winds 10 to 15 miles an hour. Thursday, sunny with highs in the lower 90s. Southwest winds 10 to 15 miles an hour. Heat index values up to 105. Thursday night, mostly clear until midnight, then partly cloudy with a slight chance of showers and thunderstorms after midnight. Humid with lows in the mid-70s. South winds 5 to 10 miles an hour. Chance of rain 20%. Friday, mostly sunny with a chance of showers and thunderstorms. Humid with highs in the lower 90s. Southwest winds 5 to 10 miles an hour. Chance of rain 50%. Heat index values up to 103. Friday night, partly cloudy. A chance of showers and thunderstorms after midnight. Humid with lows in the lower 70s. South winds 5 to 10 miles an hour. Chance of rain 50%. Independence Day, mostly sunny. Showers likely with a chance of thunderstorms in the afternoon. Highs in the lower 90s. Chance of rain 70%. Heat index values up to 100. Saturday night.

and surrounding areas of central Illinois for the rest of tonight, mostly clear. Lows in the mid-70s. South winds 10 to 15 miles an hour. At 10 p.m. in Peoria, skies were clear. The temperature was 82 degrees, the dew point was 75, and the relative humidity was 79%. The heat index was 89. The wind was south at 7 miles an hour. The pressure was 29.99 inches and rising. Around central and western Illinois, it was clear, with a temperature of 79 at Bloomington, 81 at Moline, 78 at Galesburg, and 79 at Macomb. Under clear skies, Quincy reported 82, Springfield reported 82, and Pontiac reported 81. And once again at 10 p.m. in Peoria, under clear skies, the temperature was 82, and the heat index was 89. Looking elsewhere around the Midwest at 10 p.m., Chicago was clear, and 86. Indianapolis was clear, and 83. St. Louis was partly cloudy, and 88. Kansas City was partly cloudy, and 81. Des Moines was partly cloudy, and 84. Milwaukee was clear, and 84. Here is information on the heat wave for the following counties in Illinois: Fulton, Knox, Marshall, Mason, McLean, Peoria, Stark, Tazewell, and Woodford. Extreme heat warning remains in effect until midnight Thursday night. What? Dangerously hot conditions with heat index values up to 105. Where? Marshall, Mason, McLean, Peoria, Stark, Tazewell, Woodford, Fulton, and Knox counties. When? Until midnight Thursday night. The following impacts are expected: heat-related illnesses increase significantly during extreme heat and high humidity events. Additional details: heat indices currently are forecast to reach around or just above 100 degrees on Friday afternoon. It's possible the extreme heat warning may need to be extended into Friday afternoon if thunderstorm chances stay further north. Drink plenty of fluids, stay in an air-conditioned room, stay out of the sun, and check up on relatives and neighbors. Do not leave young children and pets in unattended vehicles. Car interiors will reach lethal temperatures in a matter of minutes. Take extra precautions when outside. Wear lightweight and loose-fitting clothing. Try to limit strenuous activities to early morning or evening. Take action when you see symptoms of heat exhaustion and heat stroke. Here is a river flood statement. The flood warning continues for the Illinois River at Peoria until tomorrow afternoon. At 7:45 p.m. Wednesday, the stage was 18.3 feet. The river is expected to fall below flood stage late tomorrow morning and continue falling to 14.9 feet Wednesday, July 8th. Here is a river flood statement. The flood warning continues for the Illinois River near Havana until further notice. At 7:45 p.m. Wednesday, the stage was 18.5 feet. The river is expected to fall to 14.8 feet Wednesday, July 8th. The time is currently 10:55 p.m. Central Daylight Time. 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Now for the official National Weather Service forecast for Peoria and surrounding areas of central Illinois. Rest of tonight, mostly clear. Lows in the mid-70s. South winds 10 to 15 miles an hour. Thursday, sunny with highs in the lower 90s. Southwest winds 10 to 15 miles an hour. Heat index values up to 105. Thursday night, mostly clear until midnight, then partly cloudy with a slight chance of showers and thunderstorms after midnight. Humid with lows in the mid-70s. South winds 5 to 10 miles an hour. Chance of rain 20%. Friday, mostly sunny with a chance of showers and thunderstorms. Humid with highs in the lower 90s. Southwest winds 5 to 10 miles an hour. Chance of rain 50%. Heat index values up to 103. Friday night, partly cloudy. A chance of showers and thunderstorms after midnight. Humid with lows in the lower 70s. South winds 5 to 10 miles an hour. Chance of rain 50%. Independence Day, mostly sunny. Showers likely with a chance of thunderstorms in the afternoon. Highs in the lower 90s. Chance of rain 70%. Heat index values up to 100. Saturday night, partly cloudy.

cloudy with a chance of showers and thunderstorms. Lows in the lower 70s. Chance of rain 50%. Sunday, partly sunny. Highs in the upper 80s. Sunday night, partly cloudy. A chance of showers and thunderstorms until midnight. Lows in the upper 60s. Chance of rain 30%. Monday and Monday night, partly cloudy. Highs in the upper 80s. Lows in the upper 60s. Tuesday, mostly sunny. A chance of showers and thunderstorms in the afternoon. Highs in the upper 80s. Chance of rain 30%. Tuesday night, mostly clear until midnight, then becoming partly cloudy. Lows in the upper 60s. Wednesday, mostly sunny. A chance of showers and thunderstorms in the afternoon. Highs in the upper 80s. Chance of rain 30%. Again, the forecast for Peoria and surrounding areas of central Illinois for the rest of tonight, mostly clear. Lows in the mid-70s. South winds 10 to 15 miles an hour. At 10 p.m. in Peoria, skies were clear. The temperature was 82 degrees, the dew point was 75, and the relative humidity was 79%. The heat index was 89. The wind was south at 7 miles an hour. The pressure was 29.99 inches and rising. Around central and western Illinois, it was clear, with a temperature of 79 at Bloomington, 81 at Moline, 78 at Galesburg, and 79 at Macomb. Under clear skies, Quincy reported 82, Springfield reported 82, and Pontiac reported 81. And once again at 10 p.m. in Peoria, under clear skies, the temperature was 82, and the heat index was 89. Looking elsewhere around the Midwest at 10 p.m., Chicago was clear, and 86. Indianapolis was clear, and 83. St. Louis was partly cloudy, and 88. Kansas City was partly cloudy, and 81. Des Moines was partly cloudy, and 84. Milwaukee was clear, and 84. Here is information on the heat wave for the following counties in Illinois: Fulton, Knox, Marshall, Mason, McLean, Peoria, Stark, Tazewell, and Woodford. Extreme heat warning remains in effect until midnight Thursday night. What? Dangerously hot conditions with heat index values up to 105. Where? Marshall, Mason, McLean, Peoria, Stark, Tazewell, Woodford, Fulton, and Knox counties. When? Until midnight Thursday night. The following impacts are expected: heat-related illnesses increase significantly during extreme heat and high humidity events. Additional details: heat indices currently are forecast to reach around or just above 100 degrees on Friday afternoon. It's possible the extreme heat warning may need to be extended into Friday afternoon if thunderstorm chances stay further north. Drink plenty of fluids, stay in an air-conditioned room, stay out of the sun, and check up on relatives and neighbors. Do not leave young children and pets in unattended vehicles. Car interiors will reach lethal temperatures in a matter of minutes. Take extra precautions when outside. Wear lightweight and loose-fitting clothing. Try to limit strenuous activities to early morning or evening. Take action when you see symptoms of heat exhaustion and heat stroke. The time is currently 11:01 p.m. Central Daylight Time. 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Now for the official National Weather Service forecast for Peoria and surrounding areas of central Illinois. Rest of tonight, mostly clear. Lows in the mid-70s. South winds 10 to 15 miles an hour. Thursday, sunny with highs in the lower 90s. Southwest winds 10 to 15 miles an hour. Heat index values up to 105. Thursday night, mostly clear until midnight, then partly cloudy with a slight chance of showers and thunderstorms after midnight. Humid with lows in the mid-70s. South winds 5 to 10 miles an hour. Chance of rain 20%. Friday, mostly sunny with a chance of showers and thunderstorms. Humid with highs in the lower 90s. Southwest winds 5 to 10 miles an hour. Chance of rain 50%. Heat index values up to 103. Friday night, partly cloudy. A chance of showers and thunderstorms after midnight. Humid with lows in the lower 70s.

south winds 5 to 10 miles an hour. Chance of rain 50%. Independence Day, mostly sunny. Showers likely with a chance of thunderstorms in the afternoon. Highs in the lower 90s. Chance of rain 70%. Heat index values up to 100. Saturday night, partly cloudy with a chance of showers and thunderstorms. Lows in the lower 70s. Chance of rain 50%. Sunday, partly sunny. Highs in the upper 80s. Sunday night, partly cloudy. A chance of showers and thunderstorms until midnight. Lows in the upper 60s. Chance of rain 30%. Monday and Monday night, partly cloudy. Highs in the upper 80s. Lows in the upper 60s. Tuesday, mostly sunny. A chance of showers and thunderstorms in the afternoon. Highs in the upper 80s. Chance of rain 30%. Tuesday night, mostly clear until midnight, then becoming partly cloudy. Lows in the upper 60s. Wednesday, mostly sunny. A chance of showers and thunderstorms in the afternoon. Highs in the upper 80s. Chance of rain 30%. Again, the forecast for Peoria and surrounding areas of central Illinois for the rest of tonight, mostly clear. Lows in the mid-70s. South winds 10 to 15 miles an hour. At 11 p.m. in Peoria, skies were clear. The temperature was 81 degrees, the dew point was 75, and the relative humidity was 82%. The heat index was 87. The wind was south at 9 miles an hour. The pressure was 30.00 inches and rising. Around central and western Illinois, it was clear, with a temperature of 78 at Bloomington, 80 at Moline, 78 at Galesburg, and 80 at Lakin. Under clear skies, Macomb reported 80, Quincy reported 81, and Springfield reported 83. And once again at 11 p.m. in Peoria, under clear skies, the temperature was 81, and the heat index was 87. Here is information on the heat wave for the following counties in Illinois: Fulton, Knox, Marshall, Mason, McLean, Peoria, Stark, Tazewell, and Woodford. Extreme heat warning remains in effect until midnight Thursday night. What? Dangerously hot conditions with heat index values up to 105. Where? Marshall, Mason, McLean, Peoria, Stark, Tazewell, Woodford, Fulton, and Knox counties. When? Until midnight Thursday night. The following impacts are expected: heat-related illnesses increase significantly during extreme heat and high humidity events. Additional details: heat indices currently are forecast to reach around or just above 100 degrees on Friday afternoon. It's possible the extreme heat warning may need to be extended into Friday afternoon if thunderstorm chances stay further north. Drink plenty of fluids, stay in an air-conditioned room, stay out of the sun, and check up on relatives and neighbors. Do not leave young children and pets in unattended vehicles. Car interiors will reach lethal temperatures in a matter of minutes. Take extra precautions when outside. Wear lightweight and loose-fitting clothing. Try to limit strenuous activities to early morning or evening. Take action when you see symptoms of heat exhaustion and heat stroke. Here is a river flood statement. The flood warning continues for the Illinois River at Peoria until tomorrow afternoon. At 7:45 p.m. Wednesday, the stage was 18.3 feet. The river is expected to fall below flood stage late tomorrow morning and continue falling to 14.9 feet Wednesday, July 8th. Here is a river flood statement. The flood warning continues for the Illinois River near Havana until further notice. At 7:45 p.m. Wednesday, the stage was 18.5 feet. The river is expected to fall to 14.8 feet Wednesday, July 8th. The time is currently 11:06 p.m. Central Daylight Time. 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Now for the official National Weather Service forecast for Peoria and surrounding areas of central Illinois. Rest of tonight, mostly clear. Lows in the mid-70s. South winds 10 to 15 miles an hour. Thursday, sunny with highs in the lower 90s. Southwest winds 10 to 15 miles an hour. Heat index values up to 105. Thursday night, mostly clear until midnight, then partly cloudy with a

slight chance of showers and thunderstorms after midnight. Humid with lows in the mid-70s. South winds 5 to 10 miles an hour. Chance of rain 20%. Friday, mostly sunny with a chance of showers and thunderstorms. Humid with highs in the lower 90s. Southwest winds 5 to 10 miles an hour. Chance of rain 50%. Heat index values up to 103. Friday night, partly cloudy. A chance of showers and thunderstorms after midnight. Humid with lows in the lower 70s. South winds 5 to 10 miles an hour. Chance of rain 50%. Independence Day, mostly sunny. Showers likely with a chance of thunderstorms in the afternoon. Highs in the lower 90s. Chance of rain 70%. Heat index values up to 100. Saturday night, partly cloudy with a chance of showers and thunderstorms. Lows in the lower 70s. Chance of rain 50%. Sunday, partly sunny. Highs in the upper 80s. Sunday night, partly cloudy. A chance of showers and thunderstorms until midnight. Lows in the upper 60s. Chance of rain 30%. Monday and Monday night, partly cloudy. Highs in the upper 80s. Lows in the upper 60s. Tuesday, mostly sunny. A chance of showers and thunderstorms in the afternoon. Highs in the upper 80s. Chance of rain 30%. Tuesday night, mostly clear until midnight, then becoming partly cloudy. Lows in the upper 60s. Wednesday, mostly sunny. A chance of showers and thunderstorms in the afternoon. Highs in the upper 80s. Chance of rain 30%. Again, the forecast for Peoria and surrounding areas of central Illinois for the rest of tonight, mostly clear. Lows in the mid-70s. South winds 10 to 15 miles an hour. Here is information on the heat wave for the following counties in Illinois: Fulton, Knox, Marshall, Mason, McLean, Peoria, Stark, Tazewell, and Woodford. Extreme heat warning remains in effect until midnight Thursday night. What? Dangerously hot conditions with heat index values up to 105. Where? Marshall, Mason, McLean, Peoria, Stark, Tazewell, Woodford, Fulton, and Knox counties. When? Until midnight Thursday night. The following impacts are expected: heat-related illnesses increase significantly during extreme heat and high humidity events. Additional details: heat indices currently are forecast to reach around or just above 100 degrees on Friday afternoon. It's possible the extreme heat warning may need to be extended into Friday afternoon if thunderstorm chances stay further north. Drink plenty of fluids, stay in an air-conditioned room, stay out of the sun, and check up on relatives and neighbors. Do not leave young children and pets in unattended vehicles. Car interiors will reach lethal temperatures in a matter of minutes. Take extra precautions when outside. Wear lightweight and loose-fitting clothing. Try to limit strenuous activities to early morning or evening. Take action when you see symptoms of heat exhaustion and heat stroke. The time is currently 11:10 p.m. Central Daylight Time. 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Now for the official National Weather Service forecast for Peoria and surrounding areas of central Illinois. Rest of tonight, mostly clear. Lows in the mid-70s. South winds 10 to 15 miles an hour. Thursday, sunny with highs in the lower 90s. Southwest winds 10 to 15 miles an hour. Heat index values up to 105. Thursday night, mostly clear until midnight, then partly cloudy with a slight chance of showers and thunderstorms after midnight. Humid with lows in the mid-70s. South winds 5 to 10 miles an hour. Chance of rain 20%. Friday, mostly sunny with a chance of showers and thunderstorms. Humid with highs in the lower 90s. Southwest winds 5 to 10 miles an hour. Chance of rain 50%. Heat index values up to 103. Friday night, partly cloudy. A chance of showers and thunderstorms after midnight. Humid with lows in the lower 70s. South winds 5 to 10 miles an hour. Chance of rain 50%. Independence Day, mostly sunny. Showers likely with a chance of thunderstorms in the afternoon.

highs in the lower 90s. Chance of rain 70%. Heat index values up to 100. Saturday night, partly cloudy with a chance of showers and thunderstorms. Lows in the lower 70s. Chance of rain 50%. Sunday, partly sunny. Highs in the upper 80s. Sunday night, partly cloudy. A chance of showers and thunderstorms until midnight. Lows in the upper 60s. Chance of rain 30%. Monday and Monday night, partly cloudy. Highs in the upper 80s. Lows in the upper 60s. Tuesday, mostly sunny. A chance of showers and thunderstorms in the afternoon. Highs in the upper 80s. Chance of rain 30%. Tuesday night, mostly clear until midnight, then becoming partly cloudy. Lows in the upper 60s. Wednesday, mostly sunny. A chance of showers and thunderstorms in the afternoon. Highs in the upper 80s. Chance of rain 30%. Again, the forecast for Peoria and surrounding areas of central Illinois for the rest of tonight, mostly clear. Lows in the mid-70s. South winds 10 to 15 miles an hour. 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At 11 p.m. in Peoria, skies were clear. The temperature was 81 degrees, the dew point was 75, and the relative humidity was 82%. The heat index was 87. The wind was south at 9 miles an hour. The pressure was 30.00 inches and rising. Around central and western Illinois, it was clear, with a temperature of 78 at Bloomington, 80 at Moline, 78 at Galesburg, and 80 at Lakin. Under clear skies, Macomb reported 80, Quincy reported 81, Springfield reported 83, and Pontiac reported 79. And once again at 11 p.m. in Peoria, under clear skies, the temperature was 81, and the heat index was 87. The Peoria, Illinois climate summary for the month of June, 2026. The maximum temperature for the period was 92. The maximum occurred on June 30th. The minimum temperature for the period was 51. The minimum occurred on June 15th. The average temperature was 71.7 degrees, which is 1.1 degrees below the normal average temperature. A total of 8.74 inches of precipitation fell during the period, which is 5.01 inches above the normal amount. No snow fell during the period, which is normal. There were 5 heating degree days this period, which is 8 below the normal amount. There were 196 cooling degree days this period, which is 51 below the normal amount. The mean wind for the period was 8 miles per hour. The maximum wind gust was 47 miles per hour from the west and occurred on June 10th. Here is a river flood statement. The flood warning continues for the Illinois River at Peoria until tomorrow afternoon. At 7:45 p.m. Wednesday, the stage was 18.3 feet. The river is expected to fall below flood stage late tomorrow morning and continue falling to 14.9 feet Wednesday, July 8th. Here is a river flood statement. The flood warning continues for the Illinois River near Havana until further notice. At 7:45 p.m. Wednesday, the stage was 18.5 feet. The river is expected to fall to 14.8 feet Wednesday, July 8th. Looking elsewhere around the Midwest at 11 p.m., Chicago was clear, and 84. Indianapolis was clear, and 80. St. Louis was partly cloudy, and 86. Kansas City was clear, and 79. Des Moines was partly cloudy, and 82. Milwaukee was clear, and 83. Here is information on the heat wave for the following counties in Illinois: Fulton, Knox, Marshall, Mason, McLean, Peoria, Stark, Tazewell, and Woodford. Extreme heat warning remains in effect until midnight Thursday night. What? Dangerously hot conditions with heat index values up to 100.

5. Ware, Marshall, Mason, McLean, Peoria, Stark, Tazewell, Woodford, Fulton, and Knox counties. When, until midnight Thursday night. The following impacts are expected. Heat-related illnesses increase significantly during extreme heat and high humidity events. Additional details, heat indices currently are forecast to reach around or just above 100 degrees on Friday afternoon. It's possible the extreme heat warning may need to be extended into Friday afternoon if thunderstorm chances stay further north. Drink plenty of fluids, stay in an air-conditioned room, stay out of the sun, and check up on relatives and neighbors. Do not leave young children and pets in unattended vehicles. Car interiors will reach lethal temperatures in a matter of minutes. Take extra precautions when outside. Wear lightweight and loose-fitting clothing. Try to limit strenuous activities to early morning or evening. Take action when you see symptoms of heat exhaustion and heat stroke. The time is currently 11:18 p.m. Central Daylight Time. 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Now for the official National Weather Service forecast for Peoria and surrounding areas of central Illinois. Rest of tonight, mostly clear. Lows in the mid-70s. South winds 10 to 15 miles an hour. Thursday, sunny with highs in the lower 90s. Southwest winds 10 to 15 miles an hour. Heat index values up to 105. Thursday night, mostly clear until midnight, then partly cloudy with a slight chance of showers and thunderstorms after midnight. Humid with lows in the mid-70s. South winds 5 to 10 miles an hour. Chance of rain 20%. Friday, mostly sunny with a chance of showers and thunderstorms. Humid with highs in the lower 90s. Southwest winds 5 to 10 miles an hour. Chance of rain 50%. Heat index values up to 103. Friday night, partly cloudy. A chance of showers and thunderstorms after midnight. Humid with lows in the lower 70s. South winds 5 to 10 miles an hour. Chance of rain 50%. Independence Day, mostly sunny. Showers likely with a chance of thunderstorms in the afternoon. Highs in the lower 90s. Chance of rain 70%. Heat index values up to 100. Saturday night, partly cloudy with a chance of showers and thunderstorms. Lows in the lower 70s. Chance of rain 50%. Sunday, partly sunny. Highs in the upper 80s. Sunday night, partly cloudy. A chance of showers and thunderstorms until midnight. Lows in the upper 60s. Chance of rain 30%. Monday and Monday night, partly cloudy. Highs in the upper 80s. Lows in the upper 60s. Tuesday, mostly sunny. A chance of showers and thunderstorms in the afternoon. Highs in the upper 80s. Chance of rain 30%. Tuesday night, mostly clear until midnight, then becoming partly cloudy. Lows in the upper 60s. Wednesday, mostly sunny. A chance of showers and thunderstorms in the afternoon. Highs in the upper 80s. Chance of rain 30%. Again, the forecast for Peoria and surrounding areas of central Illinois for the rest of tonight, mostly clear. Lows in the mid-70s. South winds 10 to 15 miles an hour. At 11 p.m. in Peoria, skies were clear. The temperature was 81 degrees, the dew point was 75, and the relative humidity was 82%. The heat index was 87. The wind was south at 9 miles an hour. The pressure was 30.00 inches and rising. Around central and western Illinois, it was clear, with a temperature of 78 at Bloomington, 80 at Moline, 78 at Galesburg, and 80 at Lakin. Under clear skies, Macomb reported 80, Quincy reported 81, Springfield reported 83, and Pontiac reported 79. And once again at 11 p.m. in Peoria, under clear skies, the temperature was 81, and the heat index was 87. At 11 p.m. in Peoria, skies were clear. The temperature was 81 degrees, the dew point was 75, and the relative humidity was 82%. The heat index was 87. The wind was south at 9 miles an hour. The pressure was 30.00 inches and rising.

around central and western Illinois. It was clear, with a temperature of 78 at Bloomington, 80 at Moline, 78 at Galesburg, and 80 at Lakin. Under clear skies, Macomb reported 80, Quincy reported 81, Springfield reported 83, and Pontiac reported 79. And once again at 11 p.m. in Peoria, under clear skies, the temperature was 81, and the heat index was 87. Looking elsewhere around the Midwest at 11 p.m., Chicago was clear, and 84. Indianapolis was clear, and 80. St. Louis was partly cloudy, and 86. Kansas City was clear, and 79. Des Moines was partly cloudy, and 82. Milwaukee was clear, and 83. Here is information on the heat wave for the following counties in Illinois: Fulton, Knox, Marshall, Mason, McLean, Peoria, Stark, Tazewell, and Woodford. Extreme heat warning remains in effect until midnight Thursday night. What? Dangerously hot conditions with heat index values up to 105. Where? Marshall, Mason, McLean, Peoria, Stark, Tazewell, Woodford, Fulton, and Knox counties. When? Until midnight Thursday night. The following impacts are expected: heat-related illnesses increase significantly during extreme heat and high humidity events. Additional details: heat indices currently are forecast to reach around or just above 100 degrees on Friday afternoon. It's possible the extreme heat warning may need to be extended into Friday afternoon if thunderstorm chances stay further north. Drink plenty of fluids, stay in an air-conditioned room, stay out of the sun, and check up on relatives and neighbors. Do not leave young children and pets in unattended vehicles. Car interiors will reach lethal temperatures in a matter of minutes. Take extra precautions when outside. Wear lightweight and loose-fitting clothing. Try to limit strenuous activities to early morning or evening. Take action when you see symptoms of heat exhaustion and heat stroke. The time is currently 11:24 p.m. Central Daylight Time. 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Now for the official National Weather Service forecast for Peoria and surrounding areas of central Illinois. Rest of tonight, mostly clear. Lows in the mid-70s. South winds 10 to 15 miles an hour. Thursday, sunny with highs in the lower 90s. Southwest winds 10 to 15 miles an hour. Heat index values up to 105. Thursday night, mostly clear until midnight, then partly cloudy with a slight chance of showers and thunderstorms after midnight. Humid with lows in the mid-70s. South winds 5 to 10 miles an hour. Chance of rain 20%. Friday, mostly sunny with a chance of showers and thunderstorms. Humid with highs in the lower 90s. Southwest winds 5 to 10 miles an hour. Chance of rain 50%. Heat index values up to 103. Friday night, partly cloudy. A chance of showers and thunderstorms after midnight. Humid with lows in the lower 70s. South winds 5 to 10 miles an hour. Chance of rain 50%. Independence Day, mostly sunny. Showers likely with a chance of thunderstorms in the afternoon. Highs in the lower 90s. Chance of rain 70%. Heat index values up to 100. Saturday night, partly cloudy with a chance of showers and thunderstorms. Lows in the lower 70s. Chance of rain 50%. Sunday, partly sunny. Highs in the upper 80s. Sunday night, partly cloudy. A chance of showers and thunderstorms until midnight. Lows in the upper 60s. Chance of rain 30%. Monday and Monday night, partly cloudy. Highs in the upper 80s. Lows in the upper 60s. Tuesday, mostly sunny. A chance of showers and thunderstorms in the afternoon. Highs in the upper 80s. Chance of rain 30%. Tuesday night, mostly clear until midnight, then becoming partly cloudy. Lows in the upper 60s. Wednesday, mostly sunny. A chance of showers and thunderstorms in the afternoon. Highs in the upper 80s. Chance of rain 30%. Again, the forecast for Peoria and surrounding areas of central Illinois for the rest of tonight, mostly clear. Lows in the mid-70s. South winds 10 to 15.

miles an hour. Here is a river flood statement. The flood warning continues for the Illinois River at Peoria until tomorrow afternoon. At 7:45 p.m. Wednesday, the stage was 18.3 feet. The river is expected to fall below flood stage late tomorrow morning and continue falling to 14.9 feet Wednesday, July 8th. Here is a river flood statement. The flood warning continues for the Illinois River near Havana until further notice. At 7:45 p.m. Wednesday, the stage was 18.5 feet. The river is expected to fall to 14.8 feet Wednesday, July 8th. At 11 p.m. in Peoria, skies were clear. The temperature was 81 degrees, the dew point was 75, and the relative humidity was 82%. The heat index was 87. The wind was south at 9 miles an hour. The pressure was 30.00 inches and rising. Around central and western Illinois, it was clear, with a temperature of 78 at Bloomington, 80 at Moline, 78 at Galesburg, and 80 at Lakin. Under clear skies, Macomb reported 80, Quincy reported 81, Springfield reported 83, and Pontiac reported 79. And once again at 11 p.m. in Peoria, under clear skies, the temperature was 81, and the heat index was 87. Looking elsewhere around the Midwest at 11 p.m., Chicago was clear, and 84. Indianapolis was clear, and 80. St. Louis was partly cloudy, and 86. Kansas City was clear, and 79. Des Moines was partly cloudy, and 82. Milwaukee was clear, and 83. Here is information on the heat wave for the following counties in Illinois: Fulton, Knox, Marshall, Mason, McLean, Peoria, Stark, Tazewell, and Woodford. Extreme heat warning remains in effect until midnight Thursday night. What? Dangerously hot conditions with heat index values up to 105. Where? Marshall, Mason, McLean, Peoria, Stark, Tazewell, Woodford, Fulton, and Knox counties. When? Until midnight Thursday night. The following impacts are expected: heat-related illnesses increase significantly during extreme heat and high humidity events. Additional details: heat indices currently are forecast to reach around or just above 100 degrees on Friday afternoon. It's possible the extreme heat warning may need to be extended into Friday afternoon if thunderstorm chances stay further north. Drink plenty of fluids, stay in an air-conditioned room, stay out of the sun, and check up on relatives and neighbors. Do not leave young children and pets in unattended vehicles. Car interiors will reach lethal temperatures in a matter of minutes. Take extra precautions when outside. Wear lightweight and loose-fitting clothing. Try to limit strenuous activities to early morning or evening. Take action when you see symptoms of heat exhaustion and heat stroke. The time is currently 11:30 p.m. Central Daylight Time. 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Now for the official National Weather Service forecast for Peoria and surrounding areas of central Illinois. Rest of tonight, mostly clear. Lows in the mid-70s. South winds 10 to 15 miles an hour. Thursday, sunny with highs in the lower 90s. Southwest winds 10 to 15 miles an hour. Heat index values up to 105. Thursday night, mostly clear until midnight, then partly cloudy with a slight chance of showers and thunderstorms after midnight. Humid with lows in the mid-70s. South winds 5 to 10 miles an hour. Chance of rain 20%. Friday, mostly sunny with a chance of showers and thunderstorms. Humid with highs in the lower 90s. Southwest winds 5 to 10 miles an hour. Chance of rain 50%. Heat index values up to 103. Friday night, partly cloudy. A chance of showers and thunderstorms after midnight. Humid with lows in the lower 70s. South winds 5 to 10 miles an hour. Chance of rain 50%. Independence Day, mostly sunny. Showers likely with a chance of thunderstorms in the afternoon. Highs in the lower 90s. Chance of rain 70%. Heat index values up to 100. Saturday night, partly cloudy with a chance of showers and thunderstorms. Lows in the lower 70s. Chance of rain 50%.

Sunday, partly sunny. Highs in the upper 80s. Sunday night, partly cloudy. A chance of showers and thunderstorms until midnight. Lows in the upper 60s. Chance of rain 30%. Monday and Monday night, partly cloudy. Highs in the upper 80s. Lows in the upper 60s. Tuesday, mostly sunny. A chance of showers and thunderstorms in the afternoon. Highs in the upper 80s. Chance of rain 30%. Tuesday night, mostly clear until midnight, then becoming partly cloudy. Lows in the upper 60s. Wednesday, mostly sunny. A chance of showers and thunderstorms in the afternoon. Highs in the upper 80s. Chance of rain 30%. Again, the forecast for Peoria and mostly sunny. A chance of showers and thunderstorms in the afternoon. Highs in the upper 80s. Chance of rain 30%. Again, the forecast for Peoria and surrounding areas of central Illinois for the rest of tonight, mostly clear. Lows in the mid-70s. South winds 10 to 15 miles an hour. At 11 p.m. in Peoria, skies were clear. The temperature was 81 degrees, the dew point was 75, and the relative humidity was 82%. The heat index was 87. The wind was south at 9 miles an hour. The pressure was 30.00 inches and rising. Around central and western Illinois, it was clear, with a temperature of 78 at Bloomington, 80 at Moline, 78 at Galesburg, and 80 at Lakin. Under clear skies, Macomb reported 80, Quincy reported 81, Springfield reported 83, and Pontiac reported 79. And once again at 11 p.m. in Peoria, under clear skies, the temperature was 81, and the heat index was 87. Looking elsewhere around the Midwest at 11 p.m., Chicago was clear, and 84. Indianapolis was clear, and 80. St. Louis was partly cloudy, and 86. Kansas City was clear, and 79. Des Moines was partly cloudy, and 82. Milwaukee was clear, and 83. Here is information on the heat wave for the following counties in Illinois: Fulton, Knox, Marshall, Mason, McLean, Peoria, Stark, Tazewell, and Woodford. Extreme heat warning remains in effect until midnight Thursday night. What? Dangerously hot conditions with heat index values up to 105. Where? Marshall, Mason, McLean, Peoria, Stark, Tazewell, Woodford, Fulton, and Knox counties. When? Until midnight Thursday night. The following impacts are expected: heat-related illnesses increase significantly during extreme heat and high humidity events. Additional details: heat indices currently are forecast to reach around or just above 100 degrees on Friday afternoon. It's possible the extreme heat warning may need to be extended into Friday afternoon if thunderstorm chances stay further north. Drink plenty of fluids, stay in an air-conditioned room, stay out of the sun, and check up on relatives and neighbors. Do not leave young children and pets in unattended vehicles. Car interiors will reach lethal temperatures in a matter of minutes. Take extra precautions when outside. Wear lightweight and loose-fitting clothing. Try to limit strenuous activities to early morning or evening. Take action when you see symptoms of heat exhaustion and heat stroke. Here is a river flood statement. The flood warning continues for the Illinois River at Peoria until tomorrow afternoon. At 7:45 p.m. Wednesday, the stage was 18.3 feet. The river is expected to fall below flood stage late tomorrow morning and continue falling to 14.9 feet Wednesday, July 8th. Here is a river flood statement. The flood warning continues for the Illinois River near Havana until further notice. At 7:45 p.m. Wednesday, the stage was 18.5 feet. The river is expected to fall to 14.8 feet Wednesday, July 8th. The time is currently 11:36 p.m. Central Daylight Time. 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Now for the official National Weather Service forecast for Peoria and surrounding areas of central Illinois. Rest of tonight, mostly clear. Lows in the mid-70s. South winds 10 to 15 miles an hour. Thursday, sunny with highs in the lower 90s. Southwest winds 10 to 15 miles an hour.

heat index values up to 105. Thursday night, mostly clear until midnight, then partly cloudy with a slight chance of showers and thunderstorms after midnight. Humid with lows in the mid-70s. South winds 5 to 10 miles an hour. Chance of rain 20%. Friday, mostly sunny with a chance of showers and thunderstorms. Humid with highs in the lower 90s. Southwest winds 5 to 10 miles an hour. Chance of rain 50%. Heat index values up to 103. Friday night, partly cloudy. A chance of showers and thunderstorms after midnight. Humid with lows in the lower 70s. South winds 5 to 10 miles an hour. Chance of rain 50%. Independence Day, mostly sunny. Showers likely with a chance of thunderstorms in the afternoon. Highs in the lower 90s. Chance of rain 70%. Heat index values up to 100. Saturday night, partly cloudy with a chance of showers and thunderstorms. Lows in the lower 70s. Chance of rain 50%. Sunday, partly sunny. Highs in the upper 80s. Sunday night, partly cloudy. A chance of showers and thunderstorms until midnight. Lows in the upper 60s. Chance of rain 30%. Monday and Monday night, partly cloudy. Highs in the upper 80s. Lows in the upper 60s. Tuesday, mostly sunny. A chance of showers and thunderstorms in the afternoon. Highs in the upper 80s. Chance of rain 30%. Tuesday night, mostly clear until midnight, then becoming partly cloudy. Lows in the upper 60s. Wednesday, mostly sunny. A chance of showers and thunderstorms in the afternoon. Highs in the upper 80s. Chance of rain 30%. Again, the forecast for Peoria and surrounding areas of central Illinois for the rest of tonight, mostly clear. Lows in the mid-70s. South winds 10 to 15 miles an hour. At 11 p.m. in Peoria, skies were clear. The temperature was 81 degrees, the dew point was 75, and the relative humidity was 82%. The heat index was 87. The wind was south at 9 miles an hour. The pressure was 30.00 inches and rising. Around central and western Illinois, it was clear, with a temperature of 78 at Bloomington, 80 at Moline, 78 at Galesburg, and 80 at Lakin. Under clear skies, Macomb reported 80, Quincy reported 81, Springfield reported 83, and Pontiac reported 79. And once again at 11 p.m. in Peoria, under clear skies, the temperature was 81, and the heat index was 87. Looking elsewhere around the Midwest at 11 p.m., Chicago was clear, and 84. Indianapolis was clear, and 80. St. Louis was partly cloudy, and 86. Kansas City was clear, and 79. Des Moines was partly cloudy, and 82. Milwaukee was clear, and 83. Here is information on the heat wave for the following counties in Illinois: Fulton, Knox, Marshall, Mason, McLean, Peoria, Stark, Tazewell, and Woodford. Extreme heat warning remains in effect until midnight Thursday night. What? Dangerously hot conditions with heat index values up to 105. Where? Marshall, Mason, McLean, Peoria, Stark, Tazewell, Woodford, Fulton, and Knox counties. When? Until midnight Thursday night. The following impacts are expected: heat-related illnesses increase significantly during extreme heat and high humidity events. Additional details: heat indices currently are forecast to reach around or just above 100 degrees on Friday afternoon. It's possible the extreme heat warning may need to be extended into Friday afternoon if thunderstorm chances stay further north. Drink plenty of fluids, stay in an air-conditioned room, stay out of the sun, and check up on relatives and neighbors. Do not leave young children and pets in unattended vehicles. Car interiors will reach lethal temperatures in a matter of minutes. Take extra precautions when outside. Wear lightweight and loose-fitting clothing. Try to limit strenuous activities to early morning or evening. Take action when you see symptoms of heat exhaustion and heat stroke. The time is currently 11:41 p.m. Central Daylight Time. 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

now for the official National Weather Service forecast for Peoria and surrounding areas of central Illinois. Rest of tonight, mostly clear. Lows in the mid-70s. South winds 10 to 15 miles an hour. Thursday, sunny with highs in the lower 90s. Southwest winds 10 to 15 miles an hour. Heat index values up to 105. Thursday night, mostly clear until midnight, then partly cloudy with a slight chance of showers and thunderstorms after midnight. Humid with lows in the mid-70s. South winds 5 to 10 miles an hour. Chance of rain 20%. Friday, mostly sunny with a chance of showers and thunderstorms. Humid with highs in the lower 90s. Southwest winds 5 to 10 miles an hour. Chance of rain 50%. Heat index values up to 103. Friday night, partly cloudy. A chance of showers and thunderstorms after midnight. Humid with lows in the lower 70s. South winds 5 to 10 miles an hour. Chance of rain 50%. Independence Day, mostly sunny. Showers likely with a chance of thunderstorms in the afternoon. Highs in the lower 90s. Chance of rain 70%. Heat index values up to 100. Saturday night, partly cloudy with a chance of showers and thunderstorms. Lows in the lower 70s. Chance of rain 50%. Sunday, partly sunny. Highs in the upper 80s. Sunday night, partly cloudy. A chance of showers and thunderstorms until midnight. Lows in the upper 60s. Chance of rain 30%. Monday and Monday night, partly cloudy. Highs in the upper 80s. Lows in the upper 60s. Tuesday, mostly sunny. A chance of showers and thunderstorms in the afternoon. Highs in the upper 80s. Chance of rain 30%. Tuesday night, mostly clear until midnight, then becoming partly cloudy. Lows in the upper 60s. Wednesday, mostly sunny. A chance of showers and thunderstorms in the afternoon. Highs in the upper 80s. Chance of rain 30%. Again, the forecast for Peoria and surrounding areas of central Illinois for the rest of tonight, mostly clear. Lows in the mid-70s. South winds 10 to 15 miles an hour. At 11 p.m. in Peoria, skies were clear. The temperature was 81 degrees, the dew point was 75, and the relative humidity was 82%. The heat index was 87. The wind was south at 9 miles an hour. The pressure was 30.00 inches and rising. Around central and western Illinois, it was clear, with a temperature of 78 at Bloomington, 80 at Moline, 78 at Galesburg, and 80 at Lakin. Under clear skies, Macomb reported 80, Quincy reported 81, Springfield reported 83, and Pontiac reported 79. And once again at 11 p.m. in Peoria, under clear skies, the temperature was 81, and the heat index was 87. The Peoria, Illinois climate summary for the month of June, 2026. The maximum temperature for the period was 92. The maximum occurred on June 30th. The minimum temperature for the period was 51. The minimum occurred on June 15th. The average temperature was 71.7 degrees, which is 1.1 degrees below the normal average temperature. A total of 8.74 inches of precipitation fell during the period, which is 5.01 inches above the normal amount. No snow fell during the period, which is normal. There were 5 heating degree days this period, which is 8 below the normal amount. There were 196 cooling degree days this period, which is 51 below the normal amount. The mean wind for the period was 8 miles per hour. The maximum wind gust was 47 miles per hour from the west and occurred on June 10th. Here is a river flood statement. The flood warning continues for the Illinois River at Peoria until tomorrow afternoon. At 7:45 p.m. Wednesday, the stage was 18.3 feet. The river is expected to fall below flood stage late tomorrow morning and continue falling to 14.9 feet Wednesday, July 8th. Here is a river flood statement. The flood warning continues for the Illinois River near Havana until further notice. At 7:45 p.m. Wednesday, the stage was 18.5 feet. The river is expected to fall to 14.8 feet Wednesday, July 8th.
Looking elsewhere around the Midwest at 11 p.m., Chicago was clear, and 84. Indianapolis was clear, and 80. St. Louis was partly cloudy, and 86. Kansas City was clear, and 79. Des Moines was partly cloudy, and 82. Milwaukee was clear, and 83. Here is information on the heat wave for the following counties in Illinois: Fulton, Knox, Marshall, Mason, McLean, Peoria, Stark, Tazewell, and Woodford. Extreme heat warning remains in effect until midnight Thursday night. What? Dangerously hot conditions with heat index values up to 105. Where? Marshall, Mason, McLean, Peoria, Stark, Tazewell, Woodford, Fulton, and Knox counties. When? Until midnight Thursday night. The following impacts are expected: heat-related illnesses increase significantly during extreme heat and high humidity events. Additional details: heat indices currently are forecast to reach around or just above 100 degrees on Friday afternoon. It's possible the extreme heat warning may need to be extended into Friday afternoon if thunderstorm chances stay further north. Drink plenty of fluids, stay in an air-conditioned room, stay out of the sun, and check up on relatives and neighbors. Do not leave young children and pets in unattended vehicles. Car interiors will reach lethal temperatures in a matter of minutes. Take extra precautions when outside. Wear lightweight and loose-fitting clothing. Try to limit strenuous activities to early morning or evening. Take action when you see symptoms of heat exhaustion and heat stroke. The time is currently 11:48 p.m. Central Daylight Time. 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Now for the official National Weather Service forecast for Peoria and surrounding areas of central Illinois. Rest of tonight, mostly clear. Lows in the mid-70s. South winds 10 to 15 miles an hour. Thursday, sunny with highs in the lower 90s. Southwest winds 10 to 15 miles an hour. Heat index values up to 105. Thursday night, mostly clear until midnight, then partly cloudy with a slight chance of showers and thunderstorms after midnight. Humid with lows in the mid-70s. South winds 5 to 10 miles an hour. Chance of rain 20%. Friday, mostly sunny with a chance of showers and thunderstorms. Humid with highs in the lower 90s. Southwest winds 5 to 10 miles an hour. Chance of rain 50%. Heat index values up to 103. Friday night, partly cloudy. A chance of showers and thunderstorms after midnight. Humid with lows in the lower 70s. South winds 5 to 10 miles an hour. Chance of rain 50%. Independence Day, mostly sunny. Showers likely with a chance of thunderstorms in the afternoon. Highs in the lower 90s. Chance of rain 70%. Heat index values up to 100. Saturday night, partly cloudy with a chance of showers and thunderstorms. Lows in the lower 70s. Chance of rain 50%. Sunday, partly sunny. Highs in the upper 80s. Sunday night, partly cloudy. A chance of showers and thunderstorms until midnight. Lows in the upper 60s. Chance of rain 30%. Monday and Monday night, partly cloudy. Highs in the upper 80s. Lows in the upper 60s. Tuesday, mostly sunny. A chance of showers and thunderstorms in the afternoon. Highs in the upper 80s. Chance of rain 30%. Tuesday night, mostly clear until midnight, then becoming partly cloudy. Lows in the upper 60s. Wednesday, mostly sunny. A chance of showers and thunderstorms in the afternoon. Highs in the upper 80s. Chance of rain 30%. Again, the forecast for Peoria and surrounding areas of central Illinois for the rest of tonight, mostly clear. Lows in the mid-70s. South winds 10 to 15 miles an hour. At 11 p.m. in Peoria, skies were clear. The temperature was 81 degrees, the dew point was 75, and the relative humidity was 82%. The heat index was 87. The wind was south at 9 miles an hour. The pressure was 30.00 inches and rising. Around central and western Illinois, it was clear, with a temperature of 78 at Bloomington,
80 at Moline, 78 at Galesburg,

effect until midnight Thursday night. What? Dangerously hot conditions with heat index values up to 105. Where? Marshall, Mason, McLean, Peoria, Stark, Tazewell, Woodford, Fulton, and Knox counties. When? Until midnight Thursday night. The following impacts are expected. Heat-related illnesses increase significantly during extreme heat and high humidity events. Additional details. Heat indices currently are forecast to reach around or just above 100 degrees on Friday afternoon. It's possible the extreme heat warning may need to be extended into Friday afternoon if thunderstorm chances stay further north. Drink plenty of fluids, stay in an air-conditioned room, stay out of the sun, and check up on relatives and neighbors. Do not leave young children and pets in unattended vehicles. Car interiors will reach lethal temperatures in a matter of minutes. Take extra precautions when outside. Wear lightweight and loose-fitting clothing. Try to limit strenuous activities to early morning or evening. Take action when you see symptoms of heat exhaustion and heat stroke. The time is currently 11:54 p.m. Central Daylight Time. 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Now for the official National Weather Service forecast for Peoria and surrounding areas of central Illinois. Rest of tonight, mostly clear. Lows in the mid-70s. South winds 10 to 15 miles an hour. Thursday, sunny with highs in the lower 90s. Southwest winds 10 to 15 miles an hour. Heat index values up to 105. Thursday night, mostly clear until midnight, then partly cloudy with a slight chance of showers and thunderstorms after midnight. Humid with lows in the mid-70s. South winds 5 to 10 miles an hour. Chance of rain 20%. Friday, mostly sunny with a chance of showers and thunderstorms. Humid with highs in the lower 90s. Southwest winds 5 to 10 miles an hour. Chance of rain 50%. Heat index values up to 103. Friday night, partly cloudy. A chance of showers and thunderstorms after midnight. Humid with lows in the lower 70s. South winds 5 to 10 miles an hour. Chance of rain 50%. Independence Day, mostly sunny. Showers likely with a chance of thunderstorms in the afternoon. Highs in the lower 90s. Chance of rain 70%. Heat index values up to 100. Saturday night, partly cloudy with a chance of showers and thunderstorms. Lows in the lower 70s. Chance of rain 50%. Sunday, partly sunny. Highs in the upper 80s. Sunday night, partly cloudy. A chance of showers and thunderstorms until midnight. Lows in the upper 60s. Chance of rain 30%. Monday and Monday night, partly cloudy. Highs in the upper 80s. Lows in the upper 60s. Tuesday, mostly sunny. A chance of showers and thunderstorms in the afternoon. Highs in the upper 80s. Chance of rain 30%. Tuesday night, mostly clear until midnight, then becoming partly cloudy. Lows in the upper 60s. Wednesday, mostly sunny. A chance of showers and thunderstorms in the afternoon. Highs in the upper 80s. Chance of rain 30%. Again, the forecast for Peoria and surrounding areas of central Illinois for the rest of tonight, mostly clear. Lows in the mid-70s. South winds 10 to 15 miles an hour. Here is a river flood statement. The flood warning continues for the Illinois River at Peoria until tomorrow afternoon. At 7:45 p.m. Wednesday, the stage was 18.3 feet. The river is expected to fall below flood stage late tomorrow morning and continue falling to 14.9 feet Wednesday, July 8th. Here is a river flood statement. The flood warning continues for the Illinois River near Havana until further notice. At 7:45 p.m. Wednesday, the stage was 18.5 feet. The river is expected to fall to 14.8 feet Wednesday, July 8th. At 11 p.m. in Peoria, skies were clear. The temperature was 81 degrees, the dew point was 75, and the relative humidity was 82%. The heat index was 87. The wind was south at 9 miles an hour. The pressure was 30.00 inches and rising. Around central and western Illinois,

was clear, with a temperature of 78 at Bloomington, 80 at Moline, 78 at Galesburg, and 80 at Lakin. Under clear skies, Macomb reported 80, Quincy reported 81, Springfield reported 83, and Pontiac reported 79. And once again at 11 p.m. in Peoria, under clear skies, the temperature was 81, and the heat index was 87. Looking elsewhere around the Midwest at 11 p.m., Chicago was clear, and 84. Indianapolis was clear, and 80. St. Louis was partly cloudy, and 86. Kansas City was clear, and 79. Des Moines was partly cloudy, and 82. Milwaukee was clear, and 83. Here is information on the heat wave for the following counties in Illinois: Fulton, Knox, Marshall, Mason, McLean, Peoria, Stark, Tazewell, and Woodford. Extreme heat warning remains in effect until midnight Thursday night. What? Dangerously hot conditions with heat index values up to 105. Where? Marshall, Mason, McLean, Peoria, Stark, Tazewell, Woodford, Fulton, and Knox counties. When? Until midnight Thursday night. The following impacts are expected: heat-related illnesses increase significantly during extreme heat and high humidity events. Additional details: heat indices currently are forecast to reach around or just above 100 degrees on Friday afternoon. It's possible the extreme heat warning may need to be extended into Friday afternoon if thunderstorm chances stay further north. Drink plenty of fluids, stay in an air-conditioned room, stay out of the sun, and check up on relatives and neighbors. Do not leave young children and pets in unattended vehicles. Car interiors will reach lethal temperatures in a matter of minutes. Take extra precautions when outside. Wear lightweight and loose-fitting clothing. Try to limit strenuous activities to early morning or evening. Take action when you see symptoms of heat exhaustion and heat stroke. The time is currently 12 a.m. Central Daylight Time. 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Now for the official National Weather Service forecast for Peoria and surrounding areas of central Illinois. Rest of tonight, mostly clear. Lows in the mid-70s. South winds 10 to 15 miles an hour. Thursday, sunny with highs in the lower 90s. Southwest winds 10 to 15 miles an hour. Heat index values up to 105. Thursday night, mostly clear until midnight, then partly cloudy with a slight chance of showers and thunderstorms after midnight. Humid with lows in the mid-70s. South winds 5 to 10 miles an hour. Chance of rain 20%. Friday, mostly sunny with a chance of showers and thunderstorms. Humid with highs in the lower 90s. Southwest winds 5 to 10 miles an hour. Chance of rain 50%. Heat index values up to 103. Friday night, partly cloudy. A chance of showers and thunderstorms after midnight. Humid with lows in the lower 70s. South winds 5 to 10 miles an hour. Chance of rain 50%. Independence Day, mostly sunny. Showers likely with a chance of thunderstorms in the afternoon. Highs in the lower 90s. Chance of rain 70%. Heat index values up to 100. Saturday night, partly cloudy with a chance of showers and thunderstorms. Lows in the lower 70s. Chance of rain 50%. Sunday, partly sunny. Highs in the upper 80s. Sunday night, partly cloudy. A chance of showers and thunderstorms until midnight. Lows in the upper 60s. Chance of rain 30%. Monday and Monday night, partly cloudy. Highs in the upper 80s. Lows in the upper 60s. Tuesday, mostly sunny. A chance of showers and thunderstorms in the afternoon. Highs in the upper 80s. Chance of rain 30%. Tuesday night, mostly clear until midnight, then becoming partly cloudy. Lows in the upper 60s. Wednesday, mostly sunny. A chance of showers and thunderstorms in the afternoon. Highs in the upper 80s. Chance of rain 30%. Again, the forecast for Peoria and surrounding areas of central Illinois for the rest of tonight, mostly clear. Lows in the mid-70s. South winds 10 to 15 miles an hour.
Here is information on the heat wave for the following counties in Illinois: Fulton, Knox, Marshall, Mason, McLean, Peoria, Stark, Tazewell, and Woodford. Extreme heat warning remains in effect until midnight Thursday night. What? Dangerously hot conditions with heat index values up to 105. Where? Marshall, Mason, McLean, Peoria, Stark, Tazewell, Woodford, Fulton, and Knox counties. When? Until midnight Thursday night. The following impacts are expected: heat-related illnesses increase significantly during extreme heat and high humidity events. Additional details: heat indices currently are forecast to reach around or just above 100 degrees on Friday afternoon. It's possible the extreme heat warning may need to be extended into Friday afternoon if thunderstorm chances stay further north. Drink plenty of fluids, stay in an air-conditioned room, stay out of the sun, and check up on relatives and neighbors. Do not leave young children and pets in unattended vehicles. Car interiors will reach lethal temperatures in a matter of minutes. Take extra precautions when outside. Wear lightweight and loose-fitting clothing. Try to limit strenuous activities to early morning or evening. Take action when you see symptoms of heat exhaustion and heat stroke. The time is currently 12:04 a.m. Central Daylight Time. 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Now for the official National Weather Service forecast for Peoria and surrounding areas of central Illinois. Rest of tonight, mostly clear. Lows in the mid-70s. South winds 10 to 15 miles an hour. Thursday, sunny with highs in the lower 90s. Southwest winds 10 to 15 miles an hour. Heat index values up to 105. Thursday night, mostly clear until midnight, then partly cloudy with a slight chance of showers and thunderstorms after midnight. Humid with lows in the mid-70s. South winds 5 to 10 miles an hour. Chance of rain 20%. Friday, mostly sunny with a chance of showers and thunderstorms. Humid with highs in the lower 90s. Southwest winds 5 to 10 miles an hour. Chance of rain 50%. Heat index values up to 103. Friday night, partly cloudy. A chance of showers and thunderstorms after midnight. Humid with lows in the lower 70s. South winds 5 to 10 miles an hour. Chance of rain 50%. Independence Day, mostly sunny. Showers likely with a chance of thunderstorms in the afternoon. Highs in the lower 90s. Chance of rain 70%. Heat index values up to 100. Saturday night, partly cloudy with a chance of showers and thunderstorms. Lows in the lower 70s. Chance of rain 50%. Sunday, partly sunny. Highs in the upper 80s. Sunday night, partly cloudy. A chance of showers and thunderstorms until midnight. Lows in the upper 60s. Chance of rain 30%. Monday and Monday night, partly cloudy. Highs in the upper 80s. Lows in the upper 60s. Tuesday, mostly sunny. A chance of showers and thunderstorms in the afternoon. Highs in the upper 80s. Chance of rain 30%. Tuesday night, mostly clear until midnight, then becoming partly cloudy. Lows in the upper 60s. Wednesday, mostly sunny. A chance of showers and thunderstorms in the afternoon. Highs in the upper 80s. Chance of rain 30%. Again, the forecast for Peoria and surrounding areas of central Illinois for the rest of tonight, mostly clear. Lows in the mid-70s. South winds 10 to 15 miles an hour. Here is a river flood statement. The flood warning continues for the Illinois River at Peoria until tomorrow afternoon. At 7:45 p.m. Wednesday, the stage was 18.3 feet. The river is expected to fall below flood stage late tomorrow morning and continue falling to 14.9 feet Wednesday, July 8th. Here is a river flood statement. The flood warning continues for the Illinois River near Havana until further notice. At 7:45 p.m. Wednesday, the stage was 18.5 feet. The river is expected to fall to 14.8 feet Wednesday, July 8th. At midnight in Peoria, skies were clear.
The temperature was 80 degrees, the dew point was 75, and the relative humidity was 84%.

heat index was 85. The wind was southwest at 7 miles an hour. The pressure was 30.00 inches and steady. Around central and western Illinois, it was clear, with a temperature of 77 at Bloomington, 81 at Moline, 78 at Galesburg, and 79 at Lakin. Under clear skies, Macomb reported 81, Quincy reported 81, and Springfield reported 81. And once again at midnight in Peoria, under clear skies, the temperature was 80, and the heat index was 85. Looking elsewhere around the Midwest at midnight, Chicago was clear, and 84. Indianapolis was clear, and 79. St. Louis was partly cloudy, and 85. Kansas City was partly cloudy, and 80. Des Moines was partly cloudy, and 81. Milwaukee was clear, and 82. Here is information on the heat wave for the following counties in Illinois: Fulton, Knox, Marshall, Mason, McLean, Peoria, Stark, Tazewell, and Woodford. Extreme heat warning remains in effect until midnight Thursday night. What? Dangerously hot conditions with heat index values up to 105. Where? Marshall, Mason, McLean, Peoria, Stark, Tazewell, Woodford, Fulton, and Knox counties. When? Until midnight Thursday night. The following impacts are expected: heat-related illnesses increase significantly during extreme heat and high humidity events. Additional details: heat indices currently are forecast to reach around or just above 100 degrees on Friday afternoon. It's possible the extreme heat warning may need to be extended into Friday afternoon if thunderstorm chances stay further north. Drink plenty of fluids, stay in an air-conditioned room, stay out of the sun, and check up on relatives and neighbors. Do not leave young children and pets in unattended vehicles. Car interiors will reach lethal temperatures in a matter of minutes. Take extra precautions when outside. Wear lightweight and loose-fitting clothing. Try to limit strenuous activities to early morning or evening. Take action when you see symptoms of heat exhaustion and heat stroke. The time is currently 12:10 a.m. Central Daylight Time. 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Now for the official National Weather Service forecast for Peoria and surrounding areas of central Illinois. Rest of tonight, mostly clear. Lows in the mid-70s. Southwest winds 5 to 10 miles an hour. Thursday, sunny with highs in the lower 90s. Southwest winds 10 to 15 miles an hour. Heat index values up to 105. Thursday night, mostly clear until midnight, then partly cloudy with a slight chance of showers and thunderstorms after midnight. Humid with lows in the mid-70s. South winds 5 to 10 miles an hour. Chance of rain 20%. Friday, mostly sunny. A chance of showers and thunderstorms in the afternoon. Humid with highs in the lower 90s. Southwest winds 5 to 10 miles an hour. Chance of rain 50%. Heat index values up to 103. Friday night, partly cloudy. A chance of showers and thunderstorms after midnight. Humid with lows in the lower 70s. South winds 5 to 10 miles an hour. Chance of rain 50%. Independence Day, mostly sunny. Showers likely with a chance of thunderstorms in the afternoon. Highs in the lower 90s. Chance of rain 70%. Heat index values up to 100. Saturday night, partly cloudy with a chance of showers and thunderstorms. Lows in the lower 70s. Chance of rain 50%. Sunday, partly sunny. Highs in the upper 80s. Sunday night, partly cloudy. A chance of showers and thunderstorms until midnight. Lows in the upper 60s. Chance of rain 30%. Monday and Monday night, partly cloudy. Highs in the upper 80s. Lows in the upper 60s. Tuesday, mostly sunny. A chance of showers and thunderstorms in the afternoon. Highs in the upper 80s. Chance of rain 30%. Tuesday night, mostly clear until midnight, then becoming partly cloudy. Lows in the upper 60s. Wednesday, mostly sunny. A chance of showers and thunderstorms in the afternoon. Highs in the upper 80s. Chance of rain 30%. Again,
The forecast for Peoria and surrounding areas of central Illinois for the rest of tonight, mostly clear. Lows in the mid-70s. Southwest winds 5 to 10 miles an hour. 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At midnight in Peoria, skies were clear. The temperature was 80 degrees, the dew point was 75, and the relative humidity was 84%. The heat index was 85. The wind was southwest at 7 miles an hour. The pressure was 30.00 inches and steady. Around central and western Illinois, it was clear, with a temperature of 77 at Bloomington, 81 at Moline, 78 at Galesburg, and 79 at Lakin. Under clear skies, Macomb reported 81, Quincy reported 81, Springfield reported 81, and Pontiac reported 80. And once again at midnight in Peoria, under clear skies, the temperature was 80, and the heat index was 85. Looking elsewhere around the Midwest at midnight, Chicago was clear, and 84. Indianapolis was clear, and 79. St. Louis was partly cloudy, and 85. Kansas City was partly cloudy, and 80. Des Moines was partly cloudy, and 81. Milwaukee was clear, and 82. Looking elsewhere around the Midwest at midnight, Chicago was clear, and 84. Indianapolis was clear, and 79. St. Louis was partly cloudy, and 85. Kansas City was mostly cloudy, and 80. Des Moines was partly cloudy, and 81. Milwaukee was clear, and 82. Here is a river flood statement. The flood warning continues for the Illinois River at Peoria until tomorrow afternoon. At 7:45 p.m. Wednesday, the stage was 18.3 feet. The river is expected to fall below flood stage late tomorrow morning and continue falling to 14.9 feet Wednesday, July 8th. Here is a river flood statement. The flood warning continues for the Illinois River near Havana until further notice. At 7:45 p.m. Wednesday, the stage was 18.5 feet. The river is expected to fall to 14.8 feet Wednesday, July 8th. Here is information on the heat wave for the following counties in Illinois: Fulton, Knox, Marshall, Mason, McLean, Peoria, Stark, Tazewell, and Woodford. Extreme heat warning remains in effect until midnight Thursday night. What? Dangerously hot conditions with heat index values up to 105. Where? Marshall, Mason, McLean, Peoria, Stark, Tazewell, Woodford, Fulton, and Knox counties. When? Until midnight Thursday night. The following impacts are expected: heat-related illnesses increase significantly during extreme heat and high humidity events. Additional details: heat indices currently are forecast to reach around or just above 100 degrees on Friday afternoon. It's possible the extreme heat warning may need to be extended into Friday afternoon if thunderstorm chances stay further north. Drink plenty of fluids, stay in an air-conditioned room, stay out of the sun, and check up on relatives and neighbors. Do not leave young children and pets in unattended vehicles. Car interiors will reach lethal temperatures in a matter of minutes. Take extra precautions when outside. Wear lightweight and loose-fitting clothing. Try to limit strenuous activities to early morning or evening. Take action when you see symptoms of heat exhaustion and heat stroke. The time is currently 12:17 a.m. Central Daylight Time. 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Now for the official National Weather Service forecast for Peoria and surrounding areas of central Illinois. Rest of tonight, mostly clear. Lows in the mid-70s. Southwest winds 5 to 10 miles an hour. Thursday, sunny with highs in the lower 90s. Southwest winds 10 to 15 miles an hour.
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5. Thursday night, mostly clear until midnight, then partly cloudy with a slight chance of showers and thunderstorms after midnight. Humid with lows in the mid-70s. South winds 5 to 10 miles an hour. Chance of rain 20%. Friday, mostly sunny. A chance of showers and thunderstorms in the afternoon. Humid with highs in the lower 90s. Southwest winds 5 to 10 miles an hour. Chance of rain 50%. Heat index values up to 103. Friday night, partly cloudy. A chance of showers and thunderstorms after midnight. Humid with lows in the lower 70s. South winds 5 to 10 miles an hour. Chance of rain 50%. Independence Day, mostly sunny. Showers likely with a chance of thunderstorms in the afternoon. Highs in the lower 90s. Chance of rain 70%. Heat index values up to 100. Saturday night, partly cloudy with a chance of showers and thunderstorms. Lows in the lower 70s. Chance of rain 50%. Sunday, partly sunny. Highs in the upper 80s. Sunday night, partly cloudy. A chance of showers and thunderstorms until midnight. Lows in the upper 60s. Chance of rain 30%. Monday and Monday night, partly cloudy. Highs in the upper 80s. Lows in the upper 60s. Tuesday, mostly sunny. A chance of showers and thunderstorms in the afternoon. Highs in the upper 80s. Chance of rain 30%. Tuesday night, mostly clear until midnight, then becoming partly cloudy. Lows in the upper 60s. Wednesday, mostly sunny. A chance of showers and thunderstorms in the afternoon. Highs in the upper 80s. Chance of rain 30%. Again, the forecast for Peoria and surrounding areas of central Illinois for the rest of tonight, mostly clear. Lows in the mid-70s. Southwest winds 5 to 10 miles an hour. At midnight in Peoria, skies were clear. The temperature was 80 degrees, the dew point was 75, and the relative humidity was 84%. The heat index was 85. The wind was southwest at 7 miles an hour. The pressure was 30.00 inches and steady. Around central and western Illinois, it was clear, with a temperature of 77 at Bloomington, 81 at Moline, 78 at Galesburg, and 79 at Lakin. Under clear skies, Macomb reported 81, Quincy reported 81, Springfield reported 81, and Pontiac reported 80. And once again at midnight in Peoria, under clear skies, the temperature was 80, and the heat index was 85. Looking elsewhere around the Midwest at midnight, Chicago was clear, and 84. Indianapolis was clear, and 79. St. Louis was partly cloudy, and 85. Kansas City was mostly cloudy, and 80. Des Moines was partly cloudy, and 81. Milwaukee was clear, and 82. Here is information on the heat wave for the following counties in Illinois: Fulton, Knox, Marshall, Mason, McLean, Peoria, Stark, Tazewell, and Woodford. Extreme heat warning remains in effect until midnight Thursday night. What? Dangerously hot conditions with heat index values up to 105. Where? Marshall, Mason, McLean, Peoria, Stark, Tazewell, Woodford, Fulton, and Knox counties. When? Until midnight Thursday night. The following impacts are expected: heat-related illnesses increase significantly during extreme heat and high humidity events. Additional details: heat indices currently are forecast to reach around or just above 100 degrees on Friday afternoon. It's possible the extreme heat warning may need to be extended into Friday afternoon if thunderstorm chances stay further north. Drink plenty of fluids, stay in an air-conditioned room, stay out of the sun, and check up on relatives and neighbors. Do not leave young children and pets in unattended vehicles. Car interiors will reach lethal temperatures in a matter of minutes. Take extra precautions when outside. Wear lightweight and loose-fitting clothing. Try to limit strenuous activities to early morning or evening. Take action when you see symptoms of heat exhaustion and heat stroke. The time is currently 12:22 a.m. Central Daylight Time. 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

now for the official National Weather Service forecast for Peoria and surrounding areas of central Illinois. Rest of tonight, mostly clear. Lows in the mid-70s. Southwest winds 5 to 10 miles an hour. Thursday, sunny with highs in the lower 90s. Southwest winds 10 to 15 miles an hour. Heat index values up to 105. Thursday night, mostly clear until midnight, then partly cloudy with a slight chance of showers and thunderstorms after midnight. Humid with lows in the mid-70s. South winds 5 to 10 miles an hour. Chance of rain 20%. Friday, mostly sunny. A chance of showers and thunderstorms in the afternoon. Humid with highs in the lower 90s. Southwest winds 5 to 10 miles an hour. Chance of rain 50%. Heat index values up to 103. Friday night, partly cloudy. A chance of showers and thunderstorms after midnight. Humid with lows in the lower 70s. South winds 5 to 10 miles an hour. Chance of rain 50%. Independence Day, mostly sunny. Showers likely with a chance of thunderstorms in the afternoon. Highs in the lower 90s. Chance of rain 70%. Heat index values up to 100. Saturday night, partly cloudy with a chance of showers and thunderstorms. Lows in the lower 70s. Chance of rain 50%. Sunday, partly sunny. Highs in the upper 80s. Sunday night, partly cloudy. A chance of showers and thunderstorms until midnight. Lows in the upper 60s. Chance of rain 30%. Monday and Monday night, partly cloudy. Highs in the upper 80s. Lows in the upper 60s. Tuesday, mostly sunny. A chance of showers and thunderstorms in the afternoon. Highs in the upper 80s. Chance of rain 30%. Tuesday night, mostly clear until midnight, then becoming partly cloudy. Lows in the upper 60s. Wednesday, mostly sunny. A chance of showers and thunderstorms in the afternoon. Highs in the upper 80s. Chance of rain 30%. Again, the forecast for Peoria and surrounding areas of central Illinois for the rest of tonight, mostly clear. Lows in the mid-70s. Southwest winds 5 to 10 miles an hour. Here is a river flood statement. The flood warning continues for the Illinois River at Peoria until tomorrow afternoon. At 7:45 p.m. Wednesday, the stage was 18.3 feet. The river is expected to fall below flood stage late tomorrow morning and continue falling to 14.9 feet Wednesday, July 8th. Here is a river flood statement. The flood warning continues for the Illinois River near Havana until further notice. At 7:45 p.m. Wednesday, the stage was 18.5 feet. The river is expected to fall to 14.8 feet Wednesday, July 8th. At midnight in Peoria, skies were clear. The temperature was 80 degrees, the dew point was 75, and the relative humidity was 84%. The heat index was 85. The wind was southwest at 7 miles an hour. The pressure was 30.00 inches and steady. Around central and western Illinois, it was clear, with a temperature of 77 at Bloomington, 81 at Moline, 78 at Galesburg, and 79 at Lakin. Under clear skies, Macomb reported 81, Quincy reported 81, Springfield reported 81, and Pontiac reported 80. And once again at midnight in Peoria, under clear skies, the temperature was 80, and the heat index was 85. Looking elsewhere around the Midwest at midnight, Chicago was clear, and 84. Indianapolis was clear, and 79. St. Louis was partly cloudy, and 85. Kansas City was mostly cloudy, and 80. Des Moines was partly cloudy, and 81. Milwaukee was clear, and 82. Here is information on the heat wave for the following counties in Illinois: Fulton, Knox, Marshall, Mason, McLean, Peoria, Stark, Tazewell, and Woodford. Extreme heat warning remains in effect until midnight Thursday night. What? Dangerously hot conditions with heat index values up to 105. Where? Marshall, Mason, McLean, Peoria, Stark, Tazewell, Woodford, Fulton, and Knox counties. When? Until midnight Thursday night. The following impacts are expected:

heat-related illnesses increase significantly during extreme heat and high humidity events. Additional details, heat indices currently are forecast to reach around or just above 100 degrees on Friday afternoon. It's possible the extreme heat warning may need to be extended into Friday afternoon if thunderstorm chances stay further north. Drink plenty of fluids, stay in an air-conditioned room, stay out of the sun, and check up on relatives and neighbors. Do not leave young children and pets in unattended vehicles. Car interiors will reach lethal temperatures in a matter of minutes. Take extra precautions when outside. Wear lightweight and loose-fitting clothing. Try to limit strenuous activities to early morning or evening. Take action when you see symptoms of heat exhaustion and heat stroke. The time is currently 12:28 a.m. Central Daylight Time. 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Now for the official National Weather Service forecast for Peoria and surrounding areas of central Illinois. Rest of tonight, mostly clear. Lows in the mid-70s. Southwest winds 5 to 10 miles an hour. Thursday, sunny with highs in the lower 90s. Southwest winds 10 to 15 miles an hour. Heat index values up to 105. Thursday night, mostly clear until midnight, then partly cloudy with a slight chance of showers and thunderstorms after midnight. Humid with lows in the mid-70s. South winds 5 to 10 miles an hour. Chance of rain 20%. Friday, mostly sunny. A chance of showers and thunderstorms in the afternoon. Humid with highs in the lower 90s. Southwest winds 5 to 10 miles an hour. Chance of rain 50%. Heat index values up to 103. Friday night, partly cloudy. A chance of showers and thunderstorms after midnight. Humid with lows in the lower 70s. South winds 5 to 10 miles an hour. Chance of rain 50%. Independence Day, mostly sunny. Showers likely with a chance of thunderstorms in the afternoon. Highs in the lower 90s. Chance of rain 70%. Heat index values up to 100. Saturday night, partly cloudy with a chance of showers and thunderstorms. Lows in the lower 70s. Chance of rain 50%. Sunday, partly sunny. Highs in the upper 80s. Sunday night, partly cloudy. A chance of showers and thunderstorms until midnight. Lows in the upper 60s. Chance of rain 30%. Monday and Monday night, partly cloudy. Highs in the upper 80s. Lows in the upper 60s. Tuesday, mostly sunny. A chance of showers and thunderstorms in the afternoon. Highs in the upper 80s. Chance of rain 30%. Tuesday night, mostly clear until midnight, then becoming partly cloudy. Lows in the upper 60s. Wednesday, mostly sunny. A chance of showers and thunderstorms in the afternoon. Highs in the upper 80s. Chance of rain 30%. Again, the forecast for Peoria and surrounding areas of central Illinois for the rest of tonight, mostly clear. Lows in the mid-70s. Southwest winds 5 to 10 miles an hour. At midnight in Peoria, skies were clear. The temperature was 80 degrees, the dew point was 75, and the relative humidity was 84%. The heat index was 85. The wind was southwest at 7 miles an hour. The pressure was 30.00 inches and steady. Around central and western Illinois, it was clear, with a temperature of 77 at Bloomington, 81 at Moline, 78 at Galesburg, and 79 at Lakin. Under clear skies, Macomb reported 81, Quincy reported 81, Springfield reported 81, and Pontiac reported 80. And once again at midnight in Peoria, under clear skies, the temperature was 80, and the heat index was 85. Looking elsewhere around the Midwest at midnight, Chicago was clear, and 84. Indianapolis was clear, and 79. St. Louis was partly cloudy, and 85. Kansas City was mostly cloudy, and 80. Des Moines was partly cloudy, and 81. Milwaukee was clear, and 82. Here is information on the heat wave for the following counties in Illinois: Fulton, Knox, Marshall, Mason, McLean, Peoria, Stark, Tazewell, and Woodford.

extreme heat warning remains in effect until midnight Thursday night. What? Dangerously hot conditions with heat in Stark, Tazewell, and Woodford. Extreme heat warning remains in effect until midnight Thursday night. What? Dangerously hot conditions with heat index values up to 105. Where? Marshall, Mason, McLean, Peoria, Stark, Tazewell, Woodford, Fulton, and Knox counties. When? Until midnight Thursday night. The following impacts are expected. Heat-related illnesses increase significantly during extreme heat and high humidity events. Additional details, heat indices currently are forecast to reach around or just above 100 degrees on Friday afternoon. It's possible the extreme heat warning may need to be extended into Friday afternoon if thunderstorm chances stay further north. Drink plenty of fluids, stay in an air-conditioned room, stay out of the sun, and check up on relatives and neighbors. Do not leave young children and pets in unattended vehicles. Car interiors will reach lethal temperatures in a matter of minutes. Take extra precautions when outside. Wear lightweight and loose-fitting clothing. Try to limit strenuous activities to early morning or evening. Take action when you see symptoms of heat exhaustion and heat stroke. The time is currently 12:34 a.m. Central Daylight Time. 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Now for the official National Weather Service forecast for Peoria and surrounding areas of central Illinois. Rest of tonight, mostly clear. Lows in the mid-70s. Southwest winds 5 to 10 miles an hour. Thursday, sunny with highs in the lower 90s. Southwest winds 10 to 15 miles an hour. Heat index values up to 105. Thursday night, mostly clear until midnight, then partly cloudy with a slight chance of showers and thunderstorms after midnight. Humid with lows in the mid-70s. South winds 5 to 10 miles an hour. Chance of rain 20%. Friday, mostly sunny. A chance of showers and thunderstorms in the afternoon. Humid with highs in the lower 90s. Southwest winds 5 to 10 miles an hour. Chance of rain 50%. Heat index values up to 103. Friday night, partly cloudy. A chance of showers and thunderstorms after midnight. Humid with lows in the lower 70s. South winds 5 to 10 miles an hour. Chance of rain 50%. Independence Day, mostly sunny. Showers likely with a chance of thunderstorms in the afternoon. Highs in the lower 90s. Chance of rain 70%. Heat index values up to 100. Saturday night, partly cloudy with a chance of showers and thunderstorms. Lows in the lower 70s. Chance of rain 50%. Sunday, partly sunny. Highs in the upper 80s. Sunday night, partly cloudy. A chance of showers and thunderstorms until midnight. Lows in the upper 60s. Chance of rain 30%. Monday and Monday night, partly cloudy. Highs in the upper 80s. Lows in the upper 60s. Tuesday, mostly sunny. A chance of showers and thunderstorms in the afternoon. Highs in the upper 80s. Chance of rain 30%. Tuesday night, mostly clear until midnight, then becoming partly cloudy. Lows in the upper 60s. Wednesday, mostly sunny. A chance of showers and thunderstorms in the afternoon. Highs in the upper 80s. Chance of rain 30%. Again, the forecast for Peoria and surrounding areas of central Illinois for the rest of tonight, mostly clear. Lows in the mid-70s. Southwest winds 5 to 10 miles an hour. Here is a river flood statement. The flood warning continues for the Illinois River at Peoria until tomorrow afternoon. At 7:45 p.m. Wednesday, the stage was 18.3 feet. The river is expected to fall below flood stage late tomorrow morning and continue falling to 14.9 feet Wednesday, July 8th. Here is a river flood statement. The flood warning continues for the Illinois River near Havana until further notice. At 7:45 p.m. Wednesday, the stage was 18.5 feet. The river is expected to fall to 14.8 feet Wednesday, July 8th. At midnight in Peoria, skies were clear. The temperature was 80 degrees, the dew point was 75, and the relative

with humidity was 84%. The heat index was 85. The wind was southwest at 7 miles an hour. The pressure was 30.00 inches and steady. Around central and western Illinois, it was clear, with a temperature of 77 at Bloomington, 81 at Moline, 78 at Galesburg, and 79 at Lakin. Under clear skies, Macomb reported 81, Quincy reported 81, Springfield reported 81, and Pontiac reported 80. And once again at midnight in Peoria, under clear skies, the temperature was 80, and the heat index was 85. Looking elsewhere around the Midwest at midnight, Chicago was clear, and 84. Indianapolis was clear, and 79. St. Louis was partly cloudy, and 85. Kansas City was mostly cloudy, and 80. Des Moines was partly cloudy, and 81. Milwaukee was clear, and 82. Here is information on the heat wave for the following counties in Illinois: Fulton, Knox, Marshall, Mason, McLean, Peoria, Stark, Tazewell, and Woodford. Extreme heat warning remains in effect until midnight Thursday night. What? Dangerously hot conditions with heat index values up to 105. Where? Marshall, Mason, McLean, Peoria, Stark, Tazewell, Woodford, Fulton, and Knox counties. When? Until midnight Thursday night. The following impacts are expected: heat-related illnesses increase significantly during extreme heat and high humidity events. Additional details: heat indices currently are forecast to reach around or just above 100 degrees on Friday afternoon. It's possible the extreme heat warning may need to be extended into Friday afternoon if thunderstorm chances stay further north. Drink plenty of fluids, stay in an air-conditioned room, stay out of the sun, and check up on relatives and neighbors. Do not leave young children and pets in unattended vehicles. Car interiors will reach lethal temperatures in a matter of minutes. Take extra precautions when outside. Wear lightweight and loose-fitting clothing. Try to limit strenuous activities to early morning or evening. Take action when you see symptoms of heat exhaustion and heat stroke. The time is currently 12:40 a.m. Central Daylight Time. 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Now for the official National Weather Service forecast for Peoria and surrounding areas of central Illinois. Rest of tonight, mostly clear. Lows in the mid-70s. Southwest winds 5 to 10 miles an hour. Thursday, sunny with highs in the lower 90s. Southwest winds 10 to 15 miles an hour. Heat index values up to 105. Thursday night, mostly clear until midnight. Then partly cloudy with a slight chance of showers and thunderstorms after midnight. Humid with lows in the mid-70s. South winds 5 to 10 miles an hour. Chance of rain 20%. Friday, mostly sunny. A chance of showers and thunderstorms in the afternoon. Humid with highs in the lower 90s. Southwest winds 5 to 10 miles an hour. Chance of rain 50%. Heat index values up to 103. Friday night, partly cloudy. A chance of showers and thunderstorms after midnight. Humid with lows in the lower 70s. South winds 5 to 10 miles an hour. Chance of rain 50%. Independence Day, mostly sunny. Showers likely with a chance of thunderstorms in the afternoon. Highs in the lower 90s. Chance of rain 70%. Heat index values up to 100. Saturday night, partly cloudy with a chance of showers and thunderstorms. Lows in the lower 70s. Chance of rain 50%. Sunday, partly sunny. Highs in the upper 80s. Sunday night, partly cloudy. A chance of showers and thunderstorms until midnight. Lows in the upper 60s. Chance of rain 30%. Monday and Monday night, partly cloudy. Highs in the upper 80s. Lows in the upper 60s. Tuesday, mostly sunny. A chance of showers and thunderstorms in the afternoon. Highs in the upper 80s. Chance of rain 30%. Tuesday night, mostly clear until midnight, then becoming partly cloudy. Lows in the upper 60s. Wednesday, mostly sunny. A chance of showers and thunderstorms in the afternoon. Highs in the upper 80s.

chance of rain 30%. Again, the forecast for Peoria and surrounding areas of central Illinois for the rest of tonight, mostly clear. Lows in the mid-70s. Southwest winds 5 to 10 miles an hour. At midnight in Peoria, skies were clear. The temperature was 80 degrees, the dew point was 75, and the relative humidity was 84%. The heat index was 85. The wind was southwest at 7 miles an hour. The pressure was 30.00 inches and steady. Around central and western Illinois, it was clear, with a temperature of 77 at Bloomington, 81 at Moline, 78 at Galesburg, and 79 at Lakin. Under clear skies, Macomb reported 81, Quincy reported 81, Springfield reported 81, and Pontiac reported 80. And once again at midnight in Peoria, under clear skies, the temperature was 80, and the heat index was 85. Looking elsewhere around the Midwest at midnight, Chicago was clear, and 84. Indianapolis was clear, and 79. St. Louis was partly cloudy, and 85. Kansas City was mostly cloudy, and 80. Des Moines was partly cloudy, and 81. Milwaukee was clear, and 82. Here is information on the heat wave for the following counties in Illinois: Fulton, Knox, Marshall, Mason, McLean, Peoria, Stark, Tazewell, and Woodford. Extreme heat warning remains in effect until midnight Thursday night. What? Dangerously hot conditions with heat index values up to 105. Where? Marshall, Mason, McLean, Peoria, Stark, Tazewell, Woodford, Fulton, and Knox counties. When? Until midnight Thursday night. The following impacts are expected: heat-related illnesses increase significantly during extreme heat and high humidity events. Additional details: heat indices currently are forecast to reach around or just above 100 degrees on Friday afternoon. It's possible the extreme heat warning may need to be extended into Friday afternoon if thunderstorm chances stay further north. Drink plenty of fluids, stay in an air-conditioned room, stay out of the sun, and check up on relatives and neighbors. Do not leave young children and pets in unattended vehicles. Car interiors will reach lethal temperatures in a matter of minutes. Take extra precautions when outside. Wear lightweight and loose-fitting clothing. Try to limit strenuous activities to early morning or evening. Take action when you see symptoms of heat exhaustion and heat stroke. Here is a river flood statement. The flood warning continues for the Illinois River at Peoria until tomorrow afternoon. At 7:45 p.m. Wednesday, the stage was 18.3 feet. The river is expected to fall below flood stage late tomorrow morning and continue falling to 14.9 feet Wednesday, July 8th. Here is a river flood statement. The flood warning continues for the Illinois River near Havana until further notice. At 7:45 p.m. Wednesday, the stage was 18.5 feet. The river is expected to fall to 14.8 feet Wednesday, July 8th. The time is currently 12:46 a.m. Central Daylight Time. 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Now for the official National Weather Service forecast for Peoria and surrounding areas of central Illinois. Rest of tonight, mostly clear. Lows in the mid-70s. Southwest winds 5 to 10 miles an hour. Thursday, sunny with highs in the lower 90s. Southwest winds 10 to 15 miles an hour. Heat index values up to 105. Thursday night, mostly clear until midnight, then partly cloudy with a slight chance of showers and thunderstorms after midnight. Humid with lows in the mid-70s. South winds 5 to 10 miles an hour. Chance of rain 20%. Friday, mostly sunny. A chance of showers and thunderstorms in the afternoon. Humid with highs in the lower 90s. Southwest winds 5 to 10 miles an hour. Chance of rain 50%. Heat index values up to 103. Friday night, partly cloudy. A chance of showers and thunderstorms after midnight. Humid with lows in the lower 70s. South winds 5 to 10 miles an hour. Chance of rain 50%. Independence Day, mostly sunny. Showers likely with a chance of thunderstorms in the afternoon. Highs in the lower 90s.
chance of rain 70%. Heat index values up to 100. Saturday night, partly cloudy with a chance of showers and thunderstorms. Lows in the lower 70s. Chance of rain 50%. Sunday, partly sunny. Highs in the upper 80s. Sunday night, partly cloudy. A chance of showers and thunderstorms until midnight. Lows in the upper 60s. Chance of rain 30%. Monday and Monday night, partly cloudy. Highs in the upper 80s. Lows in the upper 60s. Tuesday, mostly sunny. A chance of showers and thunderstorms in the afternoon. Highs in the upper 80s. Chance of rain 30%. Tuesday night, mostly clear until midnight, then becoming partly cloudy. Lows in the upper 60s. Wednesday, mostly sunny. A chance of showers and thunderstorms in the afternoon. Highs in the upper 80s. Chance of rain 30%. Again, the forecast for Peoria and surrounding areas of central Illinois for the rest of tonight, mostly clear. Lows in the mid-70s. Southwest winds 5 to 10 miles an hour. At midnight in Peoria, skies were clear. The temperature was 80 degrees, the dew point was 75, and the relative humidity was 84%. The heat index was 85. The wind was southwest at 7 miles an hour. The pressure was 30.00 inches and steady. Around central and western Illinois, it was clear, with a temperature of 77 at Bloomington, 81 at Moline, 78 at Galesburg, and 79 at Lakin. Under clear skies, Macomb reported 81, Quincy reported 81, Springfield reported 81, and Pontiac reported 80. And once again at midnight in Peoria, under clear skies, the temperature was 80, and the heat index was 85. Looking elsewhere around the Midwest at midnight, Chicago was clear, and 84. Indianapolis was clear, and 79. St. Louis was partly cloudy, and 85. Kansas City was mostly cloudy, and 80. Des Moines was partly cloudy, and 81. Milwaukee was clear, and 82. Here is information on the heat wave for the following counties in Illinois: Fulton, Knox, Marshall, Mason, McLean, Peoria, Stark, Tazewell, and Woodford. Extreme heat warning remains in effect until midnight Thursday night. What? Dangerously hot conditions with heat index values up to 105. Where? Marshall, Mason, McLean, Peoria, Stark, Tazewell, Woodford, Fulton, and Knox counties. When? Until midnight Thursday night. The following impacts are expected: heat-related illnesses increase significantly during extreme heat and high humidity events. Additional details: heat indices currently are forecast to reach around or just above 100 degrees on Friday afternoon. It's possible the extreme heat warning may need to be extended into Friday afternoon if thunderstorm chances stay further north. Drink plenty of fluids, stay in an air-conditioned room, stay out of the sun, and check up on relatives and neighbors. Do not leave young children and pets in unattended vehicles. Car interiors will reach lethal temperatures in a matter of minutes. Take extra precautions when outside. Wear lightweight and loose-fitting clothing. Try to limit strenuous activities to early morning or evening. Take action when you see symptoms of heat exhaustion and heat stroke. The time is currently 12:51 a.m. Central Daylight Time. 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Now for the official National Weather Service forecast for Peoria and surrounding areas of central Illinois. Rest of tonight, mostly clear. Lows in the mid-70s. Southwest winds 5 to 10 miles an hour. Thursday, sunny with highs in the lower 90s. Southwest winds 10 to 15 miles an hour. Heat index values up to 105. Thursday night, mostly clear until midnight, then partly cloudy with a slight chance of showers and thunderstorms after midnight. Humid with lows in the mid-70s. South winds 5 to 10 miles an hour. Chance of rain 20%. Friday, mostly sunny. A chance of showers and thunderstorms in the afternoon. Humid with highs in the lower 90s. Southwest winds 5 to 10 miles an hour. Chance of rain 50%. Heat index values up to 103.

highs in the upper 80s. Lows in the upper 60s. Tuesday, mostly sunny. A chance of showers and thunderstorms in the afternoon. Highs in the upper 80s. Chance of rain 30%. Tuesday night, mostly clear until midnight, then becoming partly cloudy. Lows in the upper 60s. Wednesday, mostly sunny. A chance of showers and thunderstorms in the afternoon. Highs in the upper 80s. Chance of rain 30%. Again, the forecast for Peoria and surrounding areas of central Illinois for the rest of tonight, mostly clear. Lows in the mid-70s. Southwest winds 5 to 10 miles an hour. At midnight in Peoria, skies were clear. The temperature was 80 degrees, the dew point was 75, and the relative humidity was 84%. The heat index was 85. The wind was southwest at 7 miles an hour. The pressure was 30.00 inches and steady. Around central and western Illinois, it was clear, with a temperature of 77 at Bloomington, 81 at Moline, 78 at Galesburg, and 79 at Lakin. Under clear skies, Macomb reported 81, Quincy reported 81, Springfield reported 81, and Pontiac reported 80. And once again at midnight in Peoria, under clear skies, the temperature was 80, and the heat index was 85. Here is a river flood statement. The flood warning continues for the Illinois River at Peoria until tomorrow afternoon. At 7:45 p.m. Wednesday, the stage was 18.3 feet. The river is expected to fall below flood stage late tomorrow morning and continue falling to 14.9 feet Wednesday, July 8th. Here is a river flood statement. The flood warning continues for the Illinois River near Havana until further notice. At 7:45 p.m. Wednesday, the stage was 18.5 feet. The river is expected to fall to 14.8 feet Wednesday, July 8th. Looking elsewhere around the Midwest at midnight, Chicago was clear, and 84. Indianapolis was clear, and 79. St. Louis was partly cloudy, and 85. Kansas City was mostly cloudy, and 80. Des Moines was partly cloudy, and 81. Milwaukee was clear, and 82. Here is information on the heat wave for the following counties in Illinois: Fulton, Knox, Marshall, Mason, McLean, Peoria, Stark, Tazewell, and Woodford. Extreme heat warning remains in effect until midnight Thursday night. What? Dangerously hot conditions with heat index values up to 105. Where? Marshall, Mason, McLean, Peoria, Stark, Tazewell, Woodford, Fulton, and Knox counties. When? Until midnight Thursday night. The following impacts are expected: heat-related illnesses increase significantly during extreme heat and high humidity events. Additional details: heat indices currently are forecast to reach around or just above 100 degrees on Friday afternoon. It's possible the extreme heat warning may need to be extended into Friday afternoon if thunderstorm chances stay further north. Drink plenty of fluids, stay in an air-conditioned room, stay out of the sun, and check up on relatives and neighbors. Do not leave young children and pets in unattended vehicles. Car interiors will reach lethal temperatures in a matter of minutes. Take extra precautions when outside. Wear lightweight and loose-fitting clothing. Try to limit strenuous activities to early morning or evening. Take action when you see symptoms of heat exhaustion and heat stroke. The time is currently 12:57 a.m. Central Daylight Time. 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Now for the official National Weather Service forecast for Peoria and surrounding areas of central Illinois. Rest of tonight, mostly clear. Lows in the mid-70s. Southwest winds 5 to 10 miles an hour. Thursday, sunny with highs in the lower 90s. Southwest winds 10 to 15 miles an hour. Heat index values up to 105. Thursday night, mostly clear until midnight, then partly cloudy with a slight chance of showers and thunderstorms after midnight. Humid with lows in the mid-70s. South winds 5 to 10 miles an hour. Chance of rain 20%. Friday, mostly sunny. A chance of showers and thunderstorms in the afternoon. Humid with highs in the lower 90s. Southwest winds 5 to

10 miles an hour. Chance of rain 50%. Heat index values up to 103. Friday night, partly cloudy. A chance of showers and thunderstorms after midnight. Humid with lows in the lower 70s. South winds 5 to 10 miles an hour. Chance of rain 50%. Independence Day, mostly sunny. Showers likely with a chance of thunderstorms in the afternoon. Highs in the lower 90s. Chance of rain 70%. Heat index values up to 100. Saturday night, partly cloudy with a chance of showers and thunderstorms. Lows in the lower 70s. Chance of rain 50%. Sunday, partly sunny. Highs in the upper 80s. Sunday night, partly cloudy. A chance of showers and thunderstorms until midnight. Lows in the upper 60s. Chance of rain 30%. Monday and Monday night, partly cloudy. Highs in the upper 80s. Lows in the upper 60s. Tuesday, mostly sunny. A chance of showers and thunderstorms in the afternoon. Highs in the upper 80s. Chance of rain 30%. Tuesday night, mostly clear until midnight, then becoming partly cloudy. Lows in the upper 60s. Wednesday, mostly sunny. A chance of showers and thunderstorms in the afternoon. Highs in the upper 80s. Chance of rain 30%. Again, the forecast for Peoria and surrounding areas of central Illinois for the rest of tonight, mostly clear. Lows in the mid-70s. Southwest winds 5 to 10 miles an hour. Here is information on the heat wave for the following counties in Illinois: Fulton, Knox, Marshall, Mason, McLean, Peoria, Stark, Tazewell, and Woodford. Extreme heat warning remains in effect until midnight Thursday night. What? Dangerously hot conditions with heat index values up to 105. Where? Marshall, Mason, McLean, Peoria, Stark, Tazewell, Woodford, Fulton, and Knox counties. When? Until midnight Thursday night. The following impacts are expected: heat-related illnesses increase significantly during extreme heat and high humidity events. Additional details: heat indices currently are forecast to reach around or just above 100 degrees on Friday afternoon. It's possible the extreme heat warning may need to be extended into Friday afternoon if thunderstorm chances stay further north. Drink plenty of fluids, stay in an air-conditioned room, stay out of the sun, and check up on relatives and neighbors. Do not leave young children and pets in unattended vehicles. Car interiors will reach lethal temperatures in a matter of minutes. Take extra precautions when outside. Wear lightweight and loose-fitting clothing. Try to limit strenuous activities to early morning or evening. Take action when you see symptoms of heat exhaustion and heat stroke. The time is currently 1:02 a.m. Central Daylight Time. 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Now for the official National Weather Service forecast for Peoria and surrounding areas of central Illinois. Rest of tonight, mostly clear. Lows in the mid-70s. Southwest winds 5 to 10 miles an hour. Thursday, sunny with highs in the lower 90s. Southwest winds 10 to 15 miles an hour. Heat index values up to 105. Thursday night, mostly clear until midnight, then partly cloudy with a slight chance of showers and thunderstorms after midnight. Humid with lows in the mid-70s. South winds 5 to 10 miles an hour. Chance of rain 20%. Friday, mostly sunny. A chance of showers and thunderstorms in the afternoon. Humid with highs in the lower 90s. Southwest winds 5 to 10 miles an hour. Chance of rain 50%. Heat index values up to 103. Friday night, partly cloudy. A chance of showers and thunderstorms after midnight. Humid with lows in the lower 70s. South winds 5 to 10 miles an hour. Chance of rain 50%. Independence Day, mostly sunny. Showers likely with a chance of thunderstorms in the afternoon. Highs in the lower 90s. Chance of rain 70%. Heat index values up to 100. Saturday night, partly cloudy with a chance of showers and thunderstorms. Lows in the lower 70s. Chance of rain 50%. Sunday, partly sunny.

highs in the upper 80s. Sunday night, partly cloudy. A chance of showers and thunderstorms until midnight. Lows in the upper 60s. Chance of rain 30%. Monday and Monday night, partly cloudy. Highs in the upper 80s. Lows in the upper 60s. Tuesday, mostly sunny. A chance of showers and thunderstorms in the afternoon. Highs in the upper 80s. Chance of rain 30%. Tuesday night, mostly clear until midnight, then becoming partly cloudy. Lows in the upper 60s. Wednesday, mostly sunny. A chance of showers and thunderstorms in the afternoon. Highs in the upper 80s. Chance of rain 30%. Again, the forecast for Peoria and surrounding areas of central Illinois for the rest of tonight, mostly clear. Lows in the mid-70s. Southwest winds 5 to 10 miles an hour. At 1 a.m. in Peoria, skies were clear. The temperature was 79 degrees, the dew point was 75, and the relative humidity was 87%. The heat index was 83. The wind was southwest at 7 miles an hour. The pressure was 30.01 inches and rising. Around central and western Illinois, it was clear, with a temperature of 78 at Bloomington, 80 at Moline, and 78 at Galesburg. Under clear skies, Macomb reported 81, Quincy reported 81, and Springfield reported 80. And once again at 1 a.m. in Peoria, under clear skies, the temperature was 79, and the heat index was 83. Here is a river flood statement. The flood warning continues for the Illinois River at Peoria until tomorrow afternoon. At 7:45 p.m. Wednesday, the stage was 18.3 feet. The river is expected to fall below flood stage late tomorrow morning and continue falling to 14.9 feet Wednesday, July 8th. Here is a river flood statement. The flood warning continues for the Illinois River near Havana until further notice. At 7:45 p.m. Wednesday, the stage was 18.5 feet. The river is expected to fall to 14.8 feet Wednesday, July 8th. Here is information on the heat wave for the following counties in Illinois: Fulton, Knox, Marshall, Mason, McLean, Peoria, Stark, Tazewell, and Woodford. Extreme heat warning remains in effect until midnight Thursday night. What? Dangerously hot conditions with heat index values up to 105. Where? Marshall, Mason, McLean, Peoria, Stark, Tazewell, Woodford, Fulton, and Knox counties. When? Until midnight Thursday night. The following impacts are expected: heat-related illnesses increase significantly during extreme heat and high humidity events. Additional details: heat indices currently are forecast to reach around or just above 100 degrees on Friday afternoon. It's possible the extreme heat warning may need to be extended into Friday afternoon if thunderstorm chances stay further north. Drink plenty of fluids, stay in an air-conditioned room, stay out of the sun, and check up on relatives and neighbors. Do not leave young children and pets in unattended vehicles. Car interiors will reach lethal temperatures in a matter of minutes. Take extra precautions when outside. Wear lightweight and loose-fitting clothing. Try to limit strenuous activities to early morning or evening. Take action when you see symptoms of heat exhaustion and heat stroke. The time is currently 1:07 a.m. Central Daylight Time. 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Now for the official National Weather Service forecast for Peoria and surrounding areas of central Illinois. Rest of tonight, mostly clear. Lows in the mid-70s. Southwest winds 5 to 10 miles an hour. Thursday, sunny with highs in the lower 90s. Southwest winds 10 to 15 miles an hour. Heat index values up to 105. Thursday night, mostly clear until midnight, then partly cloudy with a slight chance of showers and thunderstorms after midnight. Humid with lows in the mid-70s. South winds 5 to 10 miles an hour. Chance of rain 20%. Friday, mostly sunny. A chance of showers and thunderstorms in the afternoon. Humid with highs in the lower 90s. Southwest winds 5 to 10 miles an hour. Chance of rain 50%. Heat index values up to 103. Friday night, partly cloudy.

a chance of showers and thunderstorms after midnight. Humid with lows in the lower 70s. South winds 5 to 10 miles an hour. Chance of rain 50%. Independence Day, mostly sunny. Showers likely with a chance of thunderstorms in the afternoon. Highs in the lower 90s. Chance of rain 70%. Heat index values up to 100. Saturday night, partly cloudy with a chance of showers and thunderstorms. Lows in the lower 70s. Chance of rain 50%. Sunday, partly sunny. Highs in the upper 80s. Sunday night, partly cloudy. A chance of showers and thunderstorms until midnight. Lows in the upper 60s. Chance of rain 30%. Monday and Monday night, partly cloudy. Highs in the upper 80s. Lows in the upper 60s. Tuesday, mostly sunny. A chance of showers and thunderstorms in the afternoon. Highs in the upper 80s. Chance of rain 30%. Tuesday night, mostly clear until midnight, then becoming partly cloudy. Lows in the upper 60s. Wednesday, mostly sunny. A chance of showers and thunderstorms in the afternoon. Highs in the upper 80s. Chance of rain 30%. Again, the forecast for Peoria and surrounding areas of central Illinois for the rest of tonight, mostly clear. Lows in the mid-70s. Southwest winds 5 to 10 miles an hour. At 1 a.m. in Peoria, skies were clear. The temperature was 79 degrees, the dew point was 75, and the relative humidity was 87%. The heat index was 83. The wind was southwest at 7 miles an hour. The pressure was 30.01 inches and rising. Around central and western Illinois, it was clear, with a temperature of 78 at Bloomington, 80 at Moline, and 78 at Galesburg. Under clear skies, Macomb reported 81, Quincy reported 81, and Springfield reported 80. And once again at 1 a.m. in Peoria, under clear skies, the temperature was 79, and the heat index was 83. Looking elsewhere around the Midwest at 1 a.m., Chicago was clear, and 83. Indianapolis was clear, and 78. St. Louis was clear, and 84. Kansas City was mostly cloudy, and 80. Des Moines was partly cloudy, and 80. Milwaukee was clear, and 83. Here is information on the heat wave for the following counties in Illinois: Fulton, Knox, Marshall, Mason, McLean, Peoria, Stark, Tazewell, and Woodford. Extreme heat warning remains in effect until midnight Thursday night. What? Dangerously hot conditions with heat index values up to 105. Where? Marshall, Mason, McLean, Peoria, Stark, Tazewell, Woodford, Fulton, and Knox counties. When? Until midnight Thursday night. The following impacts are expected: heat-related illnesses increase significantly during extreme heat and high humidity events. Additional details: heat indices currently are forecast to reach around or just above 100 degrees on Friday afternoon. It's possible the extreme heat warning may need to be extended into Friday afternoon if thunderstorm chances stay further north. Drink plenty of fluids, stay in an air-conditioned room, stay out of the sun, and check up on relatives and neighbors. Do not leave young children and pets in unattended vehicles. Car interiors will reach lethal temperatures in a matter of minutes. Take extra precautions when outside. Wear lightweight and loose-fitting clothing. Try to limit strenuous activities to early morning or evening. Take action when you see symptoms of heat exhaustion and heat stroke. The time is currently 1:12 a.m. Central Daylight Time. 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

forecast for Peoria and surrounding areas of central Illinois. Rest of tonight, mostly clear. Lows in the mid-70s. Southwest winds 5 to 10 miles an hour. Thursday, sunny with highs in the lower 90s. Southwest winds 10 to 15 miles an hour. Heat index values up to 105. Thursday night, mostly clear until midnight, then partly cloudy with a slight chance of showers and thunderstorms after midnight. Humid with lows in the mid-70s. South winds 5 to 10 miles an hour. Chance of rain 20%. Friday, mostly sunny. A chance of showers and thunderstorms in the afternoon. Humid with highs in the lower 90s. Southwest winds 5 to 10 miles an hour. Chance of rain 50%. Heat index values up to 103. Friday night, partly cloudy. A chance of showers and thunderstorms after midnight. Humid with lows in the lower 70s. South winds 5 to 10 miles an hour. Chance of rain 50%. Independence Day, mostly sunny. Showers likely with a chance of thunderstorms in the afternoon. Highs in the lower 90s. Chance of rain 70%. Heat index values up to 100. Saturday night, partly cloudy with a chance of showers and thunderstorms. Lows in the lower 70s. Chance of rain 50%. Sunday, partly sunny. Highs in the upper 80s. Sunday night, partly cloudy. A chance of showers and thunderstorms until midnight. Lows in the upper 60s. Chance of rain 30%. Monday and Monday night, partly cloudy. Highs in the upper 80s. Lows in the upper 60s. Tuesday, mostly sunny. A chance of showers and thunderstorms in the afternoon. Highs in the upper 80s. Chance of rain 30%. Tuesday night, mostly clear until midnight, then becoming partly cloudy. Lows in the upper 60s. Wednesday, mostly sunny. A chance of showers and thunderstorms in the afternoon. Highs in the upper 80s. Chance of rain 30%. Again, the forecast for Peoria and surrounding areas of central Illinois for the rest of tonight, mostly clear. Lows in the mid-70s. Southwest winds 5 to 10 miles an hour. Here is a river flood statement. The flood warning continues for the Illinois River at Peoria until tomorrow afternoon. At 7:45 p.m. Wednesday, the stage was 18.3 feet. The river is expected to fall below flood stage late tomorrow morning and continue falling to 14.9 feet Wednesday, July 8th. Here is a river flood statement. The flood warning continues for the Illinois River near Havana until further notice. At 7:45 p.m. Wednesday, the stage was 18.5 feet. The river is expected to fall to 14.8 feet Wednesday, July 8th. At 1 a.m. in Peoria, skies were clear. The temperature was 79 degrees, the dew point was 75, and the relative humidity was 87%. The heat index was 83. The wind was southwest at 7 miles an hour. The pressure was 30.01 inches and rising. Around central and western Illinois, it was clear, with a temperature of 78 at Bloomington, 80 at Moline, 78 at Galesburg, and 81 at Macomb. Under clear skies, Quincy reported 81, Springfield reported 80, and Pontiac reported 79. And once again at 1 a.m. in Peoria, under clear skies, the temperature was 79, and the heat index was 83. Looking elsewhere around the Midwest at 1 a.m., Chicago was clear, and 83. Indianapolis was clear, and 78. St. Louis was clear, and 84. Kansas City was mostly cloudy, and 80. Des Moines was partly cloudy, and 80. Milwaukee was clear, and 83. Here is information on the heat wave for the following counties in Illinois: Fulton, Knox, Marshall, Mason, McLean, Peoria, Stark, Tazewell, and Woodford. Extreme heat warning remains in effect until midnight Thursday night. What? Dangerously hot conditions with heat index values up to 105. Where? Marshall, Mason, McLean, Peoria, Stark, Tazewell, Woodford, Fulton, and Knox counties. When? Until midnight Thursday night. The following impacts are expected: heat-related illnesses increase significantly during extreme heat.

and high humidity events. Additional details, heat indices currently are forecast to reach around or just above 100 degrees on Friday afternoon. It's possible the extreme heat warning may need to be extended into Friday afternoon if thunderstorm chances stay further north. Drink plenty of fluids, stay in an air-conditioned room, stay out of the sun, and check up on relatives and neighbors. Do not leave young children and pets in unattended vehicles. Car interiors will reach lethal temperatures in a matter of minutes. Take extra precautions when outside. Wear lightweight and loose-fitting clothing. Try to limit strenuous activities to early morning or evening. Take action when you see symptoms of heat exhaustion and heat stroke. The time is currently 1:19 a.m. Central Daylight Time. 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Now for the official National Weather Service forecast for Peoria and surrounding areas of central Illinois. Rest of tonight, mostly clear. Lows in the mid-70s. Southwest winds 5 to 10 miles an hour. Thursday, sunny with highs in the lower 90s. Southwest winds 10 to 15 miles an hour. Heat index values up to 105. Thursday night, mostly clear until midnight, then partly cloudy with a slight chance of showers and thunderstorms after midnight. Humid with lows in the mid-70s. South winds 5 to 10 miles an hour. Chance of rain 20%. Friday, mostly sunny. A chance of showers and thunderstorms in the afternoon. Humid with highs in the lower 90s. Southwest winds 5 to 10 miles an hour. Chance of rain 50%. Heat index values up to 103. Friday night, partly cloudy. A chance of showers and thunderstorms after midnight. Humid with lows in the lower 70s. South winds 5 to 10 miles an hour. Chance of rain 50%. Independence Day, mostly sunny. Showers likely with a chance of thunderstorms in the afternoon. Highs in the lower 90s. Chance of rain 70%. Heat index values up to 100. Saturday night, partly cloudy with a chance of showers and thunderstorms. Lows in the lower 70s. Chance of rain 50%. Sunday, partly sunny. Highs in the upper 80s. Sunday night, partly cloudy. A chance of showers and thunderstorms until midnight. Lows in the upper 60s. Chance of rain 30%. Monday and Monday night, partly cloudy. Highs in the upper 80s. Lows in the upper 60s. Tuesday, mostly sunny. A chance of showers and thunderstorms in the afternoon. Highs in the upper 80s. Chance of rain 30%. Tuesday night, mostly clear until midnight, then becoming partly cloudy. Lows in the upper 60s. Wednesday, mostly sunny. A chance of showers and thunderstorms in the afternoon. Highs in the upper 80s. Chance of rain 30%. Again, the forecast for Peoria and surrounding areas of central Illinois for the rest of tonight, mostly clear. Lows in the mid-70s. Southwest winds 5 to 10 miles an hour. At 1 a.m. in Peoria, skies were clear. The temperature was 79 degrees, the dew point was 75, and the relative humidity was 87%. The heat index was 83. The wind was southwest at 7 miles an hour. The pressure was 30.01 inches and rising. Around central and western Illinois, it was clear, with a temperature of 78 at Bloomington, 80 at Moline, 78 at Galesburg, and 81 at Macomb. Under clear skies, Quincy reported 81, Springfield reported 80, and Pontiac reported 79. And once again at 1 a.m. in Peoria, under clear skies, the temperature was 79, and the heat index was 83. Looking elsewhere around the Midwest at 1 a.m., Chicago was clear, and 83. Indianapolis was clear, and 78. St. Louis was clear, and 84. Kansas City was mostly cloudy, and 80. Des Moines was partly cloudy, and 80. Milwaukee was clear, and 83. Here is information on the heat wave for the following counties in Illinois: Fulton, Knox, Marshall, Mason, McLean, Peoria, Stark, Tazewell, and Woodford. Extreme heat warning remains in effect until midnight Thursday night.

dangerously hot conditions with heat index values up to 105. Ware, Marshall, Mason, McLean, Peoria, Stark, Tazewell, Woodford, Fulton, and Knox counties. When, until midnight Thursday night. The following impacts are expected. Heat-related illnesses increase significantly during extreme heat and high humidity events. Additional details, heat indices currently are forecast to reach around or just above 100 degrees on Friday afternoon. It's possible the extreme heat warning may need to be extended into Friday afternoon if thunderstorm chances stay further north. Drink plenty of fluids, stay in an air-conditioned room, stay out of the sun, and check up on relatives and neighbors. Do not leave young children and pets in unattended vehicles. Car interiors will reach lethal temperatures in a matter of minutes. Take extra precautions when outside. Wear lightweight and loose-fitting clothing. Try to limit strenuous activities to early morning or evening. Take action when you see symptoms of heat exhaustion and heat stroke. The time is currently 1:24 a.m. Central Daylight Time. Here is a river flood statement. The flood warning continues for the Illinois River at Peoria until tomorrow afternoon. At 7:45 p.m. Wednesday, the stage was 18.3 feet. The river is expected to fall below flood stage late tomorrow morning and continue falling to 14.9 feet Wednesday, July 8th. Here is a river flood statement. The flood warning continues for the Illinois River near Havana until further notice. At 7:45 p.m. Wednesday, the stage was 18.5 feet. The river is expected to fall to 14.8 feet Wednesday, July 8th. 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Now for the official National Weather Service forecast for Peoria and surrounding areas of central Illinois. Rest of tonight, mostly clear. Lows in the mid-70s. Southwest winds 5 to 10 miles an hour. Thursday, sunny with highs in the lower 90s. Southwest winds 10 to 15 miles an hour. Heat index values up to 105. Thursday night, mostly clear until midnight, then partly cloudy with a slight chance of showers and thunderstorms after midnight. Humid with lows in the mid-70s. South winds 5 to 10 miles an hour. Chance of rain 20%. Friday, mostly sunny. A chance of showers and thunderstorms in the afternoon. Humid with highs in the lower 90s. Southwest winds 5 to 10 miles an hour. Chance of rain 50%. Heat index values up to 103. Friday night, partly cloudy. A chance of showers and thunderstorms after midnight. Humid with lows in the lower 70s. South winds 5 to 10 miles an hour. Chance of rain 50%. Independence Day, mostly sunny. Showers likely with a chance of thunderstorms in the afternoon. Highs in the lower 90s. Chance of rain 70%. Heat index values up to 100. Saturday night, partly cloudy with a chance of showers and thunderstorms. Lows in the lower 70s. Chance of rain 50%. Sunday, partly sunny. Highs in the upper 80s. Sunday night, partly cloudy. A chance of showers and thunderstorms until midnight. Lows in the upper 60s. Chance of rain 30%. Monday and Monday night, partly cloudy. Highs in the upper 80s. Lows in the upper 60s. Tuesday, mostly sunny. A chance of showers and thunderstorms in the afternoon. Highs in the upper 80s. Chance of rain 30%. Tuesday night, mostly clear until midnight, then becoming partly cloudy. Lows in the upper 60s. Wednesday, mostly sunny. A chance of showers and thunderstorms in the afternoon. Highs in the upper 80s. Chance of rain 30%. Again, the forecast for Peoria and surrounding areas of central Illinois for the rest of tonight, mostly clear. Lows in the mid-70s. Southwest winds 5 to 10 miles an hour. At 1 a.m. in Peoria, skies were clear. The temperature was 79 degrees, the dew point was 75, and the relative humidity was 87%. The heat index was 83. The wind was southwest at 7 miles an hour. The pressure was 30.01 inches and rising. Around central and western Illinois, it was clear.

with a temperature of 78 at Bloomington, 80 at Moline, 78 at Galesburg, and 81 at Macomb. Under clear skies, Quincy reported 81, Springfield reported 80, and Pontiac reported 79. And once again at 1 a.m. in Peoria, under clear skies, the temperature was 79, and the heat index was 83. Here is information on the heat wave for the following counties in Illinois: Fulton, Knox, Marshall, Mason, McLean, Peoria, Stark, Tazewell, and Woodford. Extreme heat warning remains in effect until midnight Thursday night. What? Dangerously hot conditions with heat index values up to 105. Where? Marshall, Mason, McLean, Peoria, Stark, Tazewell, Woodford, Fulton, and Knox counties. When? Until midnight Thursday night. The following impacts are expected: heat-related illnesses increase significantly during extreme heat and high humidity events. Additional details: heat indices currently are forecast to reach around or just above 100 degrees on Friday afternoon. It's possible the extreme heat warning may need to be extended into Friday afternoon if thunderstorm chances stay further north. Drink plenty of fluids, stay in an air-conditioned room, stay out of the sun, and check up on relatives and neighbors. Do not leave young children and pets in unattended vehicles. Car interiors will reach lethal temperatures in a matter of minutes. Take extra precautions when outside. Wear lightweight and loose-fitting clothing. Try to limit strenuous activities to early morning or evening. Take action when you see symptoms of heat exhaustion and heat stroke. The time is currently 1:30 a.m. Central Daylight Time. 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Now for the official National Weather Service forecast for Peoria and surrounding areas of central Illinois. Rest of tonight, mostly clear. Near steady temperature in the upper 70s. Southwest winds around 5 miles an hour. Thursday, sunny with highs in the mid-90s. Southwest winds 10 to 15 miles an hour. Heat index values up to 105. Thursday night, mostly clear until midnight, then partly cloudy with a slight chance of showers and thunderstorms after midnight. Humid with lows in the mid-70s. South winds 5 to 10 miles an hour. Chance of rain 20%. Friday, mostly sunny. A chance of showers and thunderstorms in the afternoon. Humid with highs in the lower 90s. Southwest winds 5 to 10 miles an hour. Chance of rain 50%. Heat index values up to 104. Friday night, a chance of thunderstorms until midnight. Partly cloudy with a chance of showers. Humid with lows in the lower 70s. South winds 5 to 10 miles an hour. Chance of rain 50%. Independence Day, mostly sunny with a chance of showers. A chance of thunderstorms in the afternoon. Highs in the lower 90s. Chance of rain 50%. Heat index values up to 100. Saturday night, becoming mostly cloudy after midnight. A chance of thunderstorms. Showers likely until midnight, then a chance of showers after midnight. Lows around 70. Chance of rain 70%. Sunday, partly sunny. Highs in the upper 80s. Sunday night through Tuesday night, partly cloudy. Lows in the upper 60s. Highs in the upper 80s. Wednesday, partly sunny. Highs in the upper 80s. Again, the forecast for Peoria and surrounding areas of central Illinois for the rest of tonight, mostly clear. Near steady temperature in the upper 70s. Southwest winds around 5 miles an hour. At 1 a.m. in Peoria, skies were clear. The temperature was 79 degrees, the dew point was 75, and the relative humidity was 87%. The heat index was 83, the temperature was 79 degrees, the dew point was 75, and the relative humidity was 87%. The heat index was 83. The wind was southwest at 7 miles an hour. The pressure was 30.01 inches and rising. Around central and western Illinois, it was clear, with a temperature of 78 at Bloomington, 80 at Moline, 78 at Galesburg, and 81 at Macomb. Under clear skies, Quincy reported 81, Springfield reported 80, and Pontiac reported 79. And once again at 1 a.m. in Peoria, under clear skies,

temperature was 79 and the heat index was 83. Looking elsewhere around the Midwest at 1 a.m., Chicago was clear and 83. Indianapolis was clear and 78. St. Louis was clear and 84. Kansas City was mostly cloudy and 80. Des Moines was partly cloudy and 80. Milwaukee was clear and 83. Here is information on the heat wave for the following counties in Illinois: Fulton, Knox, Marshall, Mason, McLean, Peoria, Stark, Tazewell, and Woodford. Extreme heat warning remains in effect until midnight Thursday night. What? Dangerously hot conditions with heat index values up to 105. Where? Marshall, Mason, McLean, Peoria, Stark, Tazewell, Woodford, Fulton, and Knox counties. When? Until midnight Thursday night. The following impacts are expected: heat-related illnesses increase significantly during extreme heat and high humidity events. Additional details: heat indices currently are forecast to reach around or just above 100 degrees on Friday afternoon. It's possible the extreme heat warning may need to be extended into Friday afternoon if thunderstorm chances stay further north. Drink plenty of fluids, stay in an air-conditioned room, stay out of the sun, and check up on relatives and neighbors. Do not leave young children and pets in unattended vehicles. Car interiors will reach lethal temperatures in a matter of minutes. Take extra precautions when outside. Wear lightweight and loose-fitting clothing. Try to limit strenuous activities to early morning or evening. Take action when you see symptoms of heat exhaustion and heat stroke. Here is a river flood statement. The flood warning continues for the Illinois River at Peoria until tomorrow afternoon. At 7:45 p.m. Wednesday, the stage was 18.3 feet. The river is expected to fall below flood stage late tomorrow morning and continue falling to 14.9 feet Wednesday, July 8th. Here is a river flood statement. The flood warning continues for the Illinois River near Havana until further notice. At 7:45 p.m. Wednesday, the stage was 18.5 feet. The river is expected to fall to 14.8 feet Wednesday, July 8th. The time is currently 1:36 a.m. Central Daylight Time. 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Now for the official National Weather Service forecast for Peoria and surrounding areas of central Illinois. Rest of tonight, mostly clear. Near steady temperature in the upper 70s. Southwest winds around 5 miles an hour. Thursday, sunny with highs in the mid-90s. Southwest winds 10 to 15 miles an hour. Heat index values up to 105. Thursday night, mostly clear until midnight, then partly cloudy with a slight chance of showers and thunderstorms after midnight. Humid with lows in the mid-70s. South winds 5 to 10 miles an hour. Chance of rain 20%. Friday, mostly sunny. A chance of showers and thunderstorms in the afternoon. Humid with highs in the lower 90s. Southwest winds 5 to 10 miles an hour. Chance of rain 50%. Heat index values up to 104. Friday night, a chance of thunderstorms until midnight. Partly cloudy with a chance of showers. Humid with lows in the lower 70s. South winds 5 to 10 miles an hour. Chance of rain 50%. Independence Day, mostly sunny with a chance of showers. A chance of thunderstorms in the afternoon. Highs in the lower 90s. Chance of rain 50%. Heat index values up to 100. Saturday night, becoming mostly cloudy after midnight. A chance of thunderstorms. Showers likely until midnight, then a chance of showers after midnight. Lows around 70. Chance of rain 70%. Sunday, partly sunny. Highs in the upper 80s. Sunday night through Tuesday night, partly cloudy. Lows in the upper 60s. Highs in the upper 80s. Wednesday, partly sunny. Highs in the upper 80s. Again, the forecast for Peoria and surrounding areas of central Illinois for the rest of tonight, mostly clear. Near steady temperature in the upper 70s. Southwest winds around 5 miles an hour. At 1 a.m. in Peoria, skies were clear. The temperature was 79 degrees,
the dew point was 75, and the relative humidity was 87%. The heat index was 83. The wind was southwest at 7 miles an hour. The pressure was 30.01 inches and rising. Around central and western Illinois, it was clear, with a temperature of 78 at Bloomington, 80 at Moline, 78 at Galesburg, and 81 at Macomb. Under clear skies, Quincy reported 81, Springfield reported 80, and Pontiac reported 79. And once again at 1 a.m. in Peoria, under clear skies, the temperature was 79, and the heat index was 83. Looking elsewhere around the Midwest at 1 a.m., Chicago was clear, and 83. Indianapolis was clear, and 78. St. Louis was clear, and 84. Kansas City was mostly cloudy, and 80. Des Moines was partly cloudy, and 80. Milwaukee was clear, and 83. Here is information on the heat wave for the following counties in Illinois: Fulton, Knox, Marshall, Mason, McLean, Peoria, Stark, Tazewell, and Woodford. Extreme heat warning remains in effect until midnight Thursday night. What? Dangerously hot conditions with heat index values up to 105. Where? Marshall, Mason, McLean, Peoria, Stark, Tazewell, Woodford, Fulton, and Knox counties. When? Until midnight Thursday night. The following impacts are expected: heat-related illnesses increase significantly during extreme heat and high humidity events. Additional details: heat indices currently are forecast to reach around or just above 100 degrees on Friday afternoon. It's possible the extreme heat warning may need to be extended into Friday afternoon if thunderstorm chances stay further north. Drink plenty of fluids, stay in an air-conditioned room, stay out of the sun, and check up on relatives and neighbors. Do not leave young children and pets in unattended vehicles. Car interiors will reach lethal temperatures in a matter of minutes. Take extra precautions when outside. Wear lightweight and loose-fitting clothing. Try to limit strenuous activities to early morning or evening. Take action when you see symptoms of heat exhaustion and heat stroke. The time is currently 1:41 a.m. Central Daylight Time. 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Now for the official National Weather Service forecast for Peoria and surrounding areas of central Illinois. Rest of tonight, mostly clear. Near steady temperature in the upper 70s. Southwest winds around 5 miles an hour. Thursday, sunny with highs in the mid-90s. Southwest winds 10 to 15 miles an hour. Heat index values up to 105. Thursday night, mostly clear until midnight, then partly cloudy with a slight chance of showers and thunderstorms after midnight. Humid with lows in the mid-70s. South winds 5 to 10 miles an hour. Chance of rain 20%. Friday, mostly sunny. A chance of showers and thunderstorms in the afternoon. Humid with highs in the lower 90s. Southwest winds 5 to 10 miles an hour. Chance of rain 50%. Heat index values up to 104. Friday night, a chance of thunderstorms until midnight. Partly cloudy with a chance of showers. Humid with lows in the lower 70s. South winds 5 to 10 miles an hour. Chance of rain 50%. Independence Day, mostly sunny with a chance of showers. A chance of thunderstorms in the afternoon. Highs in the lower 90s. Chance of rain 50%. Heat index values up to 100. Saturday night, becoming mostly cloudy after midnight. A chance of thunderstorms. Showers likely until midnight, then a chance of showers after midnight. Lows around 70. Chance of rain 70%. Sunday, partly sunny. Highs in the upper 80s. Sunday night through Tuesday night, partly cloudy. Lows in the upper 60s. Highs in the upper 80s. Wednesday, partly sunny. Highs in the upper 80s. Again, the forecast for Peoria and surrounding areas of central Illinois for the rest of tonight, mostly clear. Near steady temperature in the upper 70s. Southwest winds around 5 miles an hour. At 1 a.m. in Peoria, skies were clear. The temperature was 79 degrees. The dew point was 75, and the relative humidity was 87%.

index was 83. The wind was southwest at 7 miles an hour. The pressure was 30.01 inches and rising. Around central and western Illinois, it was clear, with a temperature of 78 at Bloomington, 80 at Moline, 78 at Galesburg, and 81 at Macomb. Under clear skies, Quincy reported 81, Springfield reported 80, and Pontiac reported 79. And once again at 1 a.m. in Peoria, under clear skies, the temperature was 79, and the heat index was 83. Looking elsewhere around the Midwest at 1 a.m., Chicago was clear, and 83. Indianapolis was clear, and 78. St. Louis was clear, and 84. Kansas City was mostly cloudy, and 80. Des Moines was partly cloudy, and 80. Milwaukee was clear, and 83. Here is information on the heat wave for the following counties in Illinois: Fulton, Knox, Marshall, Mason, McLean, Peoria, Stark, Tazewell, and Woodford. Extreme heat warning remains in effect until midnight Thursday night. What? Dangerously hot conditions with heat index values up to 105. Where? Marshall, Mason, McLean, Peoria, Stark, Tazewell, Woodford, Fulton, and Knox counties. When? Until midnight Thursday night. The following impacts are expected: heat-related illnesses increase significantly during extreme heat and high humidity events. Additional details: heat indices currently are forecast to reach around or just above 100 degrees on Friday afternoon. It's possible the extreme heat warning may need to be extended into Friday afternoon if thunderstorm chances stay further north. Drink plenty of fluids, stay in an air-conditioned room, stay out of the sun, and check up on relatives and neighbors. Do not leave young children and pets in unattended vehicles. Car interiors will reach lethal temperatures in a matter of minutes. Take extra precautions when outside. Wear lightweight and loose-fitting clothing. Try to limit strenuous activities to early morning or evening. Take action when you see symptoms of heat exhaustion and heat stroke. Here is a river flood statement. The flood warning continues for the Illinois River at Peoria until tomorrow afternoon. At 7:45 p.m. Wednesday, the stage was 18.3 feet. The river is expected to fall below flood stage late tomorrow morning and continue falling to 14.9 feet Wednesday, July 8th. Here is a river flood statement. The flood warning continues for the Illinois River near Havana until further notice. At 7:45 p.m. Wednesday, the stage was 18.5 feet. The river is expected to fall to 14.8 feet Wednesday, July 8th. The time is currently 1:46 a.m. Central Daylight Time. 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Now for the official National Weather Service forecast for Peoria and surrounding areas of central Illinois. Rest of tonight, mostly clear. Near steady temperature in the upper 70s. Southwest winds around 5 miles an hour. Thursday, sunny with highs in the mid-90s. Southwest winds 10 to 15 miles an hour. Heat index values up to 105. Thursday night, mostly clear until midnight, then partly cloudy with a slight chance of showers and thunderstorms after midnight. Humid with lows in the mid-70s. South winds 5 to 10 miles an hour. Chance of rain 20%. Friday, mostly sunny. A chance of showers and thunderstorms in the afternoon. Humid with highs in the lower 90s. Southwest winds 5 to 10 miles an hour. Chance of rain 50%. Heat index values up to 104. Friday night, a chance of thunderstorms until midnight. Partly cloudy with a chance of showers. Humid with lows in the lower 70s. South winds 5 to 10 miles an hour. Chance of rain 50%. Independence Day, mostly sunny with a chance of showers. A chance of thunderstorms in the afternoon. Highs in the lower 90s. Chance of rain 50%. Heat index values up to 100. Saturday night, becoming mostly cloudy after midnight. A chance of thunderstorms. Showers likely until midnight, then a chance of showers after midnight. Lows around 70. Chance of rain 70%. Sunday, partly sunny. Highs in the upper 80s. Sunday night through Tuesday night, partly

cloudy. Lows in the upper 60s. Highs in the upper 80s. Wednesday, partly sunny. Highs in the upper 80s. Again, the forecast for Peoria and surrounding areas of central Illinois for the rest of tonight, mostly clear. Near steady temperature in the upper 70s. Southwest winds around 5 miles an hour. At 1 a.m. in Peoria, skies were clear. The temperature was 79 degrees, the dew point was 75, and the relative humidity was 87%. The heat index was 83. The wind was southwest at 7 miles an hour. The pressure was 30.01 inches and rising. Around central and western Illinois, it was clear, with a temperature of 78 at Bloomington, 80 at Moline, 78 at Galesburg, and 81 at Macomb. Under clear skies, Quincy reported 81, Springfield reported 80, and Pontiac reported 79. And once again at 1 a.m. in Peoria, under clear skies, the temperature was 79, and the heat index was 83. Looking elsewhere around the Midwest at 1 a.m., Chicago was clear, and 83. Indianapolis was clear, and 78. St. Louis was clear, and 84. Kansas City was mostly cloudy, and 80. Des Moines was partly cloudy, and 80. Milwaukee was clear, and 83. Here is information on the heat wave for the following counties in Illinois: Fulton, Knox, Marshall, Mason, McLean, Peoria, Stark, Tazewell, and Woodford. Extreme heat warning remains in effect until midnight Thursday night. What? Dangerously hot conditions with heat index values up to 105. Where? Marshall, Mason, McLean, Peoria, Stark, Tazewell, Woodford, Fulton, and Knox counties. When? Until midnight Thursday night. The following impacts are expected: heat-related illnesses increase significantly during extreme heat and high humidity events. Additional details: heat indices currently are forecast to reach around or just above 100 degrees on Friday afternoon. It's possible the extreme heat warning may need to be extended into Friday afternoon if thunderstorm chances stay further north. Drink plenty of fluids, stay in an air-conditioned room, stay out of the sun, and check up on relatives and neighbors. Do not leave young children and pets in unattended vehicles. Car interiors will reach lethal temperatures in a matter of minutes. Take extra precautions when outside. Wear lightweight and loose-fitting clothing. Try to limit strenuous activities to early morning or evening. Take action when you see symptoms of heat exhaustion and heat stroke. The time is currently 1:51 a.m. Central Daylight Time. 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Now for the official National Weather Service forecast for Peoria and surrounding areas of central Illinois. Rest of tonight, mostly clear. Near steady temperature in the upper 70s. Southwest winds around 5 miles an hour. Thursday, sunny with highs in the mid-90s. Southwest winds 10 to 15 miles an hour. Heat index values up to 105. Thursday night, mostly clear until midnight, then partly cloudy with a slight chance of showers and thunderstorms after midnight. Humid with lows in the mid-70s. South winds 5 to 10 miles an hour. Chance of rain 20%. Friday, mostly sunny. A chance of showers and thunderstorms in the afternoon. Humid with highs in the lower 90s. Southwest winds 5 to 10 miles an hour. Chance of rain 50%. Heat index values up to 104. Friday night, a chance of thunderstorms until midnight. Partly cloudy with a chance of showers. Humid with lows in the lower 70s. South winds 5 to 10 miles an hour. Chance of rain 50%. Independence Day, mostly sunny with a chance of showers. A chance of thunderstorms in the afternoon. Highs in the lower 90s. Chance of rain 50%. Heat index values up to 100. Saturday night, becoming mostly cloudy after midnight. A chance of thunderstorms. Showers likely until midnight, then a chance of showers after midnight. Lows around 70. Chance of rain 70%. Sunday, partly sunny. Highs in the upper 80s. Sunday night through Tuesday night, partly cloudy. Lows in the upper 60s. Highs in the upper 80s.

near steady temperature in the upper 70s. Southwest winds around 5 miles an hour. Here is a river flood statement. The flood warning continues for the Illinois River at Peoria until tomorrow afternoon. At 7:45 p.m. Wednesday, the stage was 18.3 feet. The river is expected to fall below flood stage late tomorrow morning and continue falling to 14.9 feet Wednesday, July 8th. Here is a river flood statement. The flood warning continues for the Illinois River near Havana until further notice. At 7:45 p.m. Wednesday, the stage was 18.5 feet. The river is expected to fall to 14.8 feet Wednesday, July 8th. At 2 a.m. in Peoria, skies were clear. The temperature was 78 degrees, the dew point was 74, and the relative humidity was 87%. The heat index was 81. The wind was southwest at 6 miles an hour. The pressure was 30.01 inches and steady. Around central and western Illinois, it was clear, with a temperature of 79 at Bloomington, 80 at Moline, 77 at Galesburg, and 78 at Lakin. Under clear skies, Macomb reported 80, Quincy reported 80, and Springfield reported 78. And once again at 2 a.m. in Peoria, under clear skies, the temperature was 78, and the heat index was 81. Looking elsewhere around the Midwest at 2 a.m., Chicago was clear, and 82. Indianapolis was clear, and 77. St. Louis was clear, and 82. Kansas City was mostly cloudy, and 81. Des Moines was partly cloudy, and 81. Milwaukee was partly cloudy, and 82. Here is information on the heat wave for the following counties in Illinois: Fulton, Knox, Marshall, Mason, McLean, Peoria, Stark, Tazewell, and Woodford. Extreme heat warning remains in effect until midnight Thursday night. What? Dangerously hot conditions with heat index values up to 105. Where? Marshall, Mason, McLean, Peoria, Stark, Tazewell, Woodford, Fulton, and Knox counties. When? Until midnight Thursday night. The following impacts are expected: heat-related illnesses increase significantly during extreme heat and high humidity events. Additional details: heat indices currently are forecast to reach around or just above 100 degrees on Friday afternoon. It's possible the extreme heat warning may need to be extended into Friday afternoon if thunderstorm chances stay further north. Drink plenty of fluids, stay in an air-conditioned room, stay out of the sun, and check up on relatives and neighbors. Do not leave young children and pets in unattended vehicles. Car interiors will reach lethal temperatures in a matter of minutes. Take extra precautions when outside. Wear lightweight and loose-fitting clothing. Try to limit strenuous activities to early morning or evening. Take action when you see symptoms of heat exhaustion and heat stroke. The time is currently 2:58 a.m. Central Daylight Time. 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Now for the official National Weather Service forecast for Peoria and surrounding areas of central Illinois. Rest of tonight, mostly clear. Near steady temperature in the upper 70s. Southwest winds around 5 miles an hour. Thursday, sunny with highs in the mid-90s. Southwest winds 10 to 15 miles an hour. Heat index values up to 105. Thursday night, mostly clear until midnight. Then partly cloudy with a slight chance of showers and thunderstorms after midnight. Humid with lows in the mid-70s. South winds 5 to 10 miles an hour. Chance of rain 20%. Friday, mostly sunny. A chance of showers and thunderstorms in the afternoon. Humid with highs in the lower 90s. Southwest winds 5 to 10 miles an hour. Chance of rain 50%. Heat index values up to 104. Friday night, a chance of thunderstorms until midnight. Partly cloudy with a chance of showers. Humid with lows in the lower 70s. South winds 5 to 10 miles an hour. Chance of rain 50%. Independence Day, mostly sunny with a chance of showers. A chance of thunderstorms in the afternoon. Highs in the lower 90s. Chance of rain 50%. Heat index values up to 100. Saturday night, becoming mostly cloudy after midnight.

chance of thunderstorms. Showers likely until midnight, then a chance of showers after midnight. Lows around 70. Chance of rain 70%. Sunday, partly sunny. Highs in the upper 80s. Sunday night through Tuesday night, partly cloudy. Lows in the upper 60s. Highs in the upper 80s. Wednesday, partly sunny. Highs in the upper 80s. Again, the forecast for Peoria and surrounding areas of central Illinois for the rest of tonight, mostly clear. Near steady temperature in the upper 70s. Southwest winds around 5 miles an hour. Here is information on the heat wave for the following counties in Illinois: Fulton, Knox, Marshall, Mason, McLean, Peoria, Stark, Tazewell, and Woodford. Extreme heat warning remains in effect until midnight Thursday night. What? Dangerously hot conditions with heat index values up to 105. Where? Marshall, Mason, McLean, Peoria, Stark, Tazewell, Woodford, Fulton, and Knox counties. When? Until midnight Thursday night. The following impacts are expected: heat-related illnesses increase significantly during extreme heat and high humidity events. Additional details: heat indices currently are forecast to reach around or just above 100 degrees on Friday afternoon. It's possible the extreme heat warning may need to be extended into Friday afternoon if thunderstorm chances stay further north. Drink plenty of fluids, stay in an air-conditioned room, stay out of the sun, and check up on relatives and neighbors. Do not leave young children and pets in unattended vehicles. Car interiors will reach lethal temperatures in a matter of minutes. Take extra precautions when outside. Wear lightweight and loose-fitting clothing. Try to limit strenuous activities to early morning or evening. Take action when you see symptoms of heat exhaustion and heat stroke. The time is currently 3:02 a.m. Central Daylight Time. 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Now for the official National Weather Service forecast for Peoria and surrounding areas of central Illinois. Rest of tonight, mostly clear. Near steady temperature in the upper 70s. Southwest winds around 5 miles an hour. Thursday, sunny with highs in the mid-90s. Southwest winds 10 to 15 miles an hour. Heat index values up to 105. Thursday night, mostly clear until midnight, then partly cloudy with a slight chance of showers and thunderstorms after midnight. Humid with lows in the mid-70s. South winds 5 to 10 miles an hour. Chance of rain 20%. Friday, mostly sunny. A chance of showers and thunderstorms in the afternoon. Humid with highs in the lower 90s. Southwest winds 5 to 10 miles an hour. Chance of rain 50%. Heat index values up to 104. Friday night, a chance of thunderstorms until midnight. Partly cloudy with a chance of showers. Humid with lows in the lower 70s. South winds 5 to 10 miles an hour. Chance of rain 50%. Independence Day, mostly sunny with a chance of showers. A chance of thunderstorms in the afternoon. Highs in the lower 90s. Chance of rain 50%. Heat index values up to 100. Saturday night, becoming mostly cloudy after midnight. A chance of thunderstorms. Showers likely until midnight, then a chance of showers after midnight. Lows around 70. Chance of rain 70%. Sunday, partly sunny. Highs in the upper 80s. Sunday night through Tuesday night, partly cloudy. Lows in the upper 60s. Highs in the upper 80s. Wednesday, partly sunny. Highs in the upper 80s. Again, the forecast for Peoria and surrounding areas of central Illinois for the rest of tonight, mostly clear. Near steady temperature in the upper 70s. Southwest winds around 5 miles an hour. At 3 a.m. in Peoria, skies were clear. The temperature was 77 degrees, the dew point was 74, and the relative humidity was 90%. The wind was southwest at 5 miles an hour. The pressure was 30.01 inches and steady. Around central and western Illinois, it was clear, with a temperature of 78 at Bloomington, 76 at Galesburg, and 78 at Lakin. Under clear skies, Macomb reported 79, Quincy reported 78,

and Springfield reported 75. At Moline, the weather conditions were not available. And once again at 3 a.m. in Peoria, under clear skies, the temperature was 77. Here is a river flood statement. The flood warning continues for the Illinois River at Peoria until tomorrow afternoon. At 7:45 p.m. Wednesday, the stage was 18.3 feet. The river is expected to fall below flood stage late tomorrow morning and continue falling to 14.9 feet Wednesday, July 8th. Here is a river flood statement. The flood warning continues for the Illinois River near Havana until further notice. At 7:45 p.m. Wednesday, the stage was 18.5 feet. The river is expected to fall to 14.8 feet Wednesday, July 8th. Here is information on the heat wave for the following counties in Illinois: Fulton, Knox, Marshall, Mason, McLean, Peoria, Stark, Tazewell, and Woodford. Extreme heat warning remains in effect until midnight tonight. What? Dangerously hot conditions with heat index values around 105. Where? Marshall, Mason, McLean, Peoria, Stark, Tazewell, Woodford, Fulton, and Knox counties. When? Until midnight tonight. The following impacts are expected: heat-related illnesses increase significantly during extreme heat and high humidity events. Drink plenty of fluids, stay in an air-conditioned room, stay out of the sun, and check up on relatives and neighbors. Do not leave young children and pets in unattended vehicles. Car interiors will reach lethal temperatures in a matter of minutes. Take extra precautions when outside. Wear lightweight and loose-fitting clothing. Try to limit strenuous activities to early morning or evening. Take action when you see symptoms of heat exhaustion and heat stroke. The time is currently 3:07 a.m. Central Daylight Time. 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Now for the official National Weather Service forecast for Peoria and surrounding areas of central Illinois. Rest of tonight, mostly clear. Near steady temperature in the upper 70s. Southwest winds around 5 miles an hour. Thursday, sunny with highs in the mid-90s. Southwest winds 10 to 15 miles an hour. Heat index values up to 105. Thursday night, mostly clear until midnight, then partly cloudy with a slight chance of showers and thunderstorms after midnight. Humid with lows in the mid-70s. South winds 5 to 10 miles an hour. Chance of rain 20%. Friday, mostly sunny. A chance of showers and thunderstorms in the afternoon. Humid with highs in the lower 90s. Southwest winds 5 to 10 miles an hour. Chance of rain 50%. Heat index values up to 104. Friday night, a chance of thunderstorms until midnight. Partly cloudy with a chance of showers. Humid with lows in the lower 70s. South winds 5 to 10 miles an hour. Chance of rain 50%. Independence Day, mostly sunny with a chance of showers. A chance of thunderstorms in the afternoon. Highs in the lower 90s. Chance of rain 50%. Heat index values up to 100. Saturday night, becoming mostly cloudy after midnight. A chance of thunderstorms. Showers likely until midnight, then a chance of showers after midnight. Lows around 70. Chance of rain 70%. Sunday, partly sunny. Highs in the upper 80s. Sunday night through Tuesday night, partly cloudy. Lows in the upper 60s. Highs in the upper 80s. Wednesday, partly sunny. Highs in the upper 80s. Again, the forecast for Peoria and surrounding areas of central Illinois for the rest of tonight, mostly clear. Near steady temperature in the upper 70s. Southwest winds around 5 miles an hour. Now for the official National Weather Service forecast for Peoria and surrounding areas of central Illinois. Today, sunny. Highs in the lower 90s. Southwest winds 10 to 15 miles an hour. Heat index values up to 103. Tonight, partly cloudy. A slight chance of showers and thunderstorms after midnight. Humid with lows in the mid-70s. South winds 5 to 10 miles an hour. Chance of rain 20%. Friday, mostly sunny with a chance of showers and thunderstorms.

humid with highs in the lower 90s. Southwest winds 5 to 10 miles an hour. Chance of rain 50%. Heat index values up to 103. Friday night, mostly cloudy with a chance of showers and thunderstorms until midnight, then partly cloudy after midnight. Humid with lows in the lower 70s. South winds 5 to 10 miles an hour. Chance of rain 50%. Independence Day, mostly sunny. A chance of showers and thunderstorms in the morning, then showers and thunderstorms likely in the afternoon. Humid with highs around 90. Southwest winds 5 to 10 miles an hour. Chance of rain 70%. Heat index values up to 102. Saturday night, showers and thunderstorms likely until midnight, then mostly cloudy with a chance of showers and thunderstorms after midnight. Lows around 70. Chance of rain 70%. Sunday, partly sunny. Highs in the upper 80s. Sunday night through Tuesday night, partly cloudy. Lows in the upper 60s. Highs in the upper 80s. Wednesday, partly sunny. Highs in the upper 80s. Again, the forecast for Peoria and surrounding areas of central Illinois for today, sunny. Highs in the lower 90s. Southwest winds 10 to 15 miles an hour. Heat index values up to 103. At 3 a.m. in Peoria, skies were clear. The temperature was 77 degrees, the dew point was 74, and the relative humidity was 90%. The wind was southwest at 5 miles an hour. The pressure was 30.01 inches and steady. Around central and western Illinois, it was clear, with a temperature of 78 at Bloomington, 76 at Galesburg, and 78 at Lakin. Under clear skies, Macomb reported 79, Quincy reported 78, and Springfield reported 75. At Moline, the weather conditions were not available. And once again at 3 a.m. in Peoria, under clear skies, the temperature was 77. Looking elsewhere around the Midwest at 3 a.m., Chicago was clear, and 81. Indianapolis was clear, and 76. St. Louis was clear, and 80. Kansas City was partly cloudy, and 79. Des Moines was partly cloudy, and 81. Milwaukee was mostly cloudy, and 80. Here is information on the heat wave for the following counties in Illinois: Fulton, Knox, Marshall, Mason, McLean, Peoria, Stark, Tazewell, and Woodford. Extreme heat warning remains in effect until midnight tonight. What? Dangerously hot conditions with heat index values around 105. Where? Marshall, Mason, McLean, Peoria, Stark, Tazewell, Woodford, Fulton, and Knox counties. When? Until midnight tonight. The following impacts are expected: heat-related illnesses increase significantly during extreme heat and high humidity events. Drink plenty of fluids, stay in an air-conditioned room, stay out of the sun, and check up on relatives and neighbors. Do not leave young children and pets in unattended vehicles. Car interiors will reach lethal temperatures in a matter of minutes. Take extra precautions when outside. Wear lightweight and loose-fitting clothing. Try to limit strenuous activities to early morning or evening. Take action when you see symptoms of heat exhaustion and heat stroke. 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Now for the official National Weather Service forecast for Peoria and surrounding areas of central Illinois. Today, sunny. Highs in the lower 90s. Southwest winds 10 to 15 miles an hour. Heat index values up to 103. Tonight, partly cloudy. A slight chance of showers and thunderstorms after midnight.
humid with lows in the mid-70s. South winds 5 to 10 miles an hour. Chance of rain 20%. Friday, mostly sunny with a chance of showers and thunderstorms. Humid with highs in the lower 90s. Southwest winds 5 to 10 miles an hour. Chance of rain 50%. Heat index values up to 103. Friday night, mostly cloudy with a chance of showers and thunderstorms until midnight, then partly cloudy after midnight. Humid with lows in the lower 70s. South winds 5 to 10 miles an hour. Chance of rain 50%. Independence Day, mostly sunny. A chance of showers and thunderstorms in the morning, then showers and thunderstorms likely in the afternoon. Humid with highs around 90. Southwest winds 5 to 10 miles an hour. Chance of rain 70%. Heat index values up to 102. Saturday night, showers and thunderstorms likely until midnight, then mostly cloudy with a chance of showers and thunderstorms after midnight. Lows around 70. Chance of rain 70%. Sunday, partly sunny. Highs in the upper 80s. Sunday night through Tuesday night, partly cloudy. Lows in the upper 60s. Highs in the upper 80s. Wednesday, partly sunny. Highs in the upper 80s. Again, the forecast for Peoria and surrounding areas of central Illinois for today, sunny. Highs in the lower 90s. Southwest winds 10 to 15 miles an hour. Heat index values up to 103. Here is a river flood statement. The flood warning continues for the Illinois River at Peoria until tomorrow afternoon. At 7:45 p.m. Wednesday, the stage was 18.3 feet. The river is expected to fall below flood stage late tomorrow morning and continue falling to 14.9 feet Wednesday, July 8th. Here is a river flood statement. The flood warning continues for the Illinois River near Havana until further notice. At 7:45 p.m. Wednesday, the stage was 18.5 feet. The river is expected to fall to 14.8 feet Wednesday, July 8th. At 3 a.m. in Peoria, skies were clear. The temperature was 77 degrees, the dew point was 74, and the relative humidity was 90%. The wind was southwest at 5 miles an hour. The pressure was 30.01 inches and steady. Around central and western Illinois, it was clear, with a temperature of 78 at Bloomington, 76 at Galesburg, and 78 at Lakin. Under clear skies, Macomb reported 79, Quincy reported 78, and Springfield reported 75. At Moline, the weather conditions were not available. And once again at 3 a.m. in Peoria, under clear skies, the temperature was 77. Looking elsewhere around the Midwest at 3 a.m., Chicago was clear, and 81. Indianapolis was clear, and 76. St. Louis was clear, and 80. Kansas City was partly cloudy, and 79. Des Moines was partly cloudy, and 81. Milwaukee was mostly cloudy, and 80. Here is information on the heat wave for the following counties in Illinois: Fulton, Knox, Marshall, Mason, McLean, Peoria, Stark, Tazewell, and Woodford. Extreme heat warning remains in effect until midnight tonight. What? Dangerously hot conditions with heat index values around 105. Where? Marshall, Mason, McLean, Peoria, Stark, Tazewell, Woodford, Fulton, and Knox counties. When? Until midnight tonight. The following impacts are expected: heat-related illnesses increase significantly during extreme heat and high humidity events. Drink plenty of fluids, stay in an air-conditioned room, stay out of the sun, and check up on relatives and neighbors. Do not leave young children and pets in unattended vehicles. Car interiors will reach lethal temperatures in a matter of minutes. Take extra precautions when outside. Wear lightweight and loose-fitting clothing. Try to limit strenuous activities to early morning or evening. Take action when you see symptoms of heat exhaustion and heat stroke. The time is currently 3:19 a.m. Central Daylight Time. 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Now for the official National Weather Service forecast for Peoria and surrounding areas of central Illinois. Today, sunny. Highs in the low.

90s. Southwest winds 10 to 15 miles an hour. Heat index values up to 103. Tonight, partly cloudy. A slight chance of showers and thunderstorms after midnight. Humid with lows in the mid-70s. South winds 5 to 10 miles an hour. Chance of rain 20%. Friday, mostly sunny with a chance of showers and thunderstorms. Humid with highs in the lower 90s. Southwest winds 5 to 10 miles an hour. Chance of rain 50%. Heat index values up to 103. Friday night, mostly cloudy with a chance of showers and thunderstorms until midnight, then partly cloudy after midnight. Humid with lows in the lower 70s. South winds 5 to 10 miles an hour. Chance of rain 50%. Independence Day, mostly sunny. A chance of showers and thunderstorms in the morning, then showers and thunderstorms likely in the afternoon. Humid with highs around 90. Southwest winds 5 to 10 miles an hour. Chance of rain 70%. Heat index values up to 102. Saturday night, showers and thunderstorms likely until midnight, then mostly cloudy with a chance of showers and thunderstorms after midnight. Lows around 70. Chance of rain 70%. Sunday, partly sunny. Highs in the upper 80s. Sunday night through Tuesday night, partly cloudy. Lows in the upper 60s. Highs in the upper 80s. Wednesday, partly sunny. Highs in the upper 80s. Again, the forecast for Peoria and surrounding areas of central Illinois for today, sunny. Highs in the lower 90s. Southwest winds 10 to 15 miles an hour. Heat index values up to 103. At 3 a.m. in Peoria, skies were clear. The temperature was 77 degrees, the dew point was 74, and the relative humidity was 90%. The wind was southwest at 5 miles an hour. The pressure was 30.01 inches and steady. Around central and western Illinois, it was clear, with a temperature of 78 at Bloomington, 76 at Galesburg, and 78 at Lakin. Under clear skies, Macomb reported 79, Quincy reported 78, and Springfield reported 75. At Moline, the weather conditions were not available. And once again at 3 a.m. in Peoria, under clear skies, the temperature was 77. Looking elsewhere around the Midwest at 3 a.m., Chicago was clear, and 81. Indianapolis was clear, and 76. St. Louis was clear, and 80. Kansas City was partly cloudy, and 79. Des Moines was partly cloudy, and 81. Milwaukee was mostly cloudy, and 80. Here is information on the heat wave for the following counties in Illinois: Fulton, Knox, Marshall, Mason, McLean, Peoria, Stark, Tazewell, and Woodford. Extreme heat warning remains in effect until midnight tonight. What? Dangerously hot conditions with heat index values around 105. Where? Marshall, Mason, McLean, Peoria, Stark, Tazewell, Woodford, Fulton, and Knox counties. When? Until midnight tonight. The following impacts are expected: heat-related illnesses increase significantly during extreme heat and high humidity events. Drink plenty of fluids, stay in an air-conditioned room, stay out of the sun, and check up on relatives and neighbors. Do not leave young children and pets in unattended vehicles. Car interiors will reach lethal temperatures in a matter of minutes. Take extra precautions when outside. Wear lightweight and loose-fitting clothing. Try to limit strenuous activities to early morning or evening. Take action when you see symptoms of heat exhaustion and heat stroke. The time is currently 3:24 a.m. Central Daylight Time. 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Now for the official National Weather Service forecast for Peoria and surrounding areas of central Illinois. Today, sunny. Highs in the lower 90s. Southwest winds 10 to 15 miles an hour. Heat index values up to 103. Tonight, partly cloudy. A slight chance of showers and thunderstorms after midnight. Humid with lows in the mid-70s. South winds 5 to 10 miles an hour. Chance of rain 20%. Friday, mostly sunny with a chance of showers and thunderstorms.

storms. Humid with highs in the lower 90s. Southwest winds 5 to 10 miles an hour. Chance of rain 50%. Heat index values up to 103. Friday night, mostly cloudy with a chance of showers and thunderstorms until midnight, then partly cloudy after midnight. Humid with lows in the lower 70s. South winds 5 to 10 miles an hour. Chance of rain 50%. Independence Day, mostly sunny. A chance of showers and thunderstorms in the morning, then showers and thunderstorms likely in the afternoon. Humid with highs around 90. Southwest winds 5 to 10 miles an hour. Chance of rain 70%. Heat index values up to 102. Saturday night, showers and thunderstorms likely until midnight, then mostly cloudy with a chance of showers and thunderstorms after midnight. Lows around 70. Chance of rain 70%. Sunday, partly sunny. Highs in the upper 80s. Sunday night through Tuesday night, partly cloudy. Lows in the upper 60s. Highs in the upper 80s. Wednesday, partly sunny. Highs in the upper 80s. Again, the forecast for Peoria and surrounding areas of central Illinois for today, sunny. Highs in the lower 90s. Southwest winds 10 to 15 miles an hour. Heat index values up to 103. Here is a river flood statement. The flood warning continues for the Illinois River at Peoria until tomorrow afternoon. At 7:45 p.m. Wednesday, the stage was 18.3 feet. The river is expected to fall below flood stage late tomorrow morning and continue falling to 14.9 feet Wednesday, July 8th. Here is a river flood statement. The flood warning continues for the Illinois River near Havana until further notice. At 7:45 p.m. Wednesday, the stage was 18.5 feet. The river is expected to fall to 14.8 feet Wednesday, July 8th. At 3 a.m. in Peoria, skies were clear. The temperature was 77 degrees, the dew point was 74, and the relative humidity was 90%. The wind was southwest at 5 miles an hour. The pressure was 30.01 inches and steady. Around central and western Illinois, it was clear, with a temperature of 78 at Bloomington, 76 at Galesburg, and 78 at Lakin. Under clear skies, Macomb reported 79, Quincy reported 78, and Springfield reported 75. At Moline, the weather conditions were not available. And once again at 3 a.m. in Peoria, under clear skies, the temperature was 77. Looking elsewhere around the Midwest at 3 a.m., Chicago was clear, and 81. Indianapolis was clear, and 76. St. Louis was clear, and 80. Kansas City was partly cloudy, and 79. Des Moines was partly cloudy, and 81. Milwaukee was cloudy, and 76. Here is information on the heat wave for the following counties in Illinois: Fulton, Knox, Marshall, Mason, McLean, Peoria, Stark, Tazewell, and Woodford. Extreme heat warning remains in effect until midnight tonight. What? Dangerously hot conditions with heat index values around 105. Where? Marshall, Mason, McLean, Peoria, Stark, Tazewell, Woodford, Fulton, and Knox counties. When? Until midnight tonight. The following impacts are expected: heat-related illnesses increase significantly during extreme heat and high humidity events. Drink plenty of fluids, stay in an air-conditioned room, stay out of the sun, and check up on relatives and neighbors. Do not leave young children and pets in unattended vehicles. Car interiors will reach lethal temperatures in a matter of minutes. Take extra precautions when outside. Wear lightweight and loose-fitting clothing. Try to limit strenuous activities to early morning or evening. Take action when you see symptoms of heat exhaustion and heat stroke. The time is currently 3:29 a.m. Central Daylight Time. 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Now for the official National Weather Service forecast for Peoria and surrounding areas of central Illinois. Today, sunny. Highs in the lower 90s. Southwest winds 10 to 15 miles an hour. Heat index values up to 103. Tonight, partly cloudy.

slight chance of showers and thunderstorms after midnight. Humid with lows in the mid-70s. South winds 5 to 10 miles an hour. Chance of rain 20%. Friday, mostly sunny with a chance of showers and thunderstorms. Humid with highs in the lower 90s. Southwest winds 5 to 10 miles an hour. Chance of rain 50%. Heat index values up to 103. Friday night, mostly cloudy with a chance of showers and thunderstorms until midnight, then partly cloudy after midnight. Humid with lows in the lower 70s. South winds 5 to 10 miles an hour. Chance of rain 50%. Independence Day, mostly sunny. A chance of showers and thunderstorms in the morning, then showers and thunderstorms likely in the afternoon. Humid with highs around 90. Southwest winds 5 to 10 miles an hour. Chance of rain 70%. Heat index values up to 102. Saturday night, showers and thunderstorms likely until midnight, then mostly cloudy with a chance of showers and thunderstorms after midnight. Lows around 70. Chance of rain 70%. Sunday, partly sunny. Highs in the upper 80s. Sunday night through Tuesday night, partly cloudy. Lows in the upper 60s. Highs in the upper 80s. Wednesday, partly sunny. Highs in the upper 80s. Again, the forecast for Peoria and surrounding areas of central Illinois for today, sunny. Highs in the lower 90s. Southwest winds 10 to 15 miles an hour. Heat index values up to 103. At 3 a.m. in Peoria, skies were clear. The temperature was 77 degrees, the dew point was 74, and the relative humidity was 90%. The wind was southwest at 5 miles an hour. The pressure was 30.01 inches and steady. Around central and western Illinois, it was clear, with a temperature of 78 at Bloomington, 76 at Galesburg, and 78 at Lakin. Under clear skies, Macomb reported 79, Quincy reported 78, and Springfield reported 75. At Moline, the weather conditions were not available. And once again at 3 a.m. in Peoria, under clear skies, the temperature was 77. Looking elsewhere around the Midwest at 3 a.m., Chicago was clear, and 81. Indianapolis was clear, and 76. St. Louis was clear, and 80. Kansas City was partly cloudy, and 79. Des Moines was partly cloudy, and 81. Milwaukee was cloudy, and clear, and 80. Kansas City was partly cloudy, and 79. Des Moines was partly cloudy, and 81. Milwaukee was cloudy, and 76. Here is information on the heat wave for the following counties in Illinois: Fulton, Knox, Marshall, Mason, McLean, Peoria, Stark, Tazewell, and Woodford. Extreme heat warning remains in effect until midnight tonight. What? Dangerously hot conditions with heat index values around 105. Where? Marshall, Mason, McLean, Peoria, Stark, Tazewell, Woodford, Fulton, and Knox counties. When? Until midnight tonight. The following impacts are expected: heat-related illnesses increase significantly during extreme heat and high humidity events. Drink plenty of fluids, stay in an air-conditioned room, stay out of the sun, and check up on relatives and neighbors. Do not leave young children and pets in unattended vehicles. Car interiors will reach lethal temperatures in a matter of minutes. Take extra precautions when outside. Wear lightweight and loose-fitting clothing. Try to limit strenuous activities to early morning or evening. Take action when you see symptoms of heat exhaustion and heat stroke. The time is currently 3:34 a.m. Central Daylight Time. 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Now for the official National Weather Service forecast for Peoria and surrounding areas of central Illinois. Today, sunny. Highs in the lower 90s. Southwest winds 10 to 15 miles an hour. Heat index values up to 103. Tonight, partly cloudy. A slight chance of showers and thunderstorms after midnight. Humid with lows in the mid-70s. South winds 5 to 10 miles an hour. Chance of rain 20%. Friday, mostly sunny with a chance of showers and thunderstorms.

after storms. Humid with highs in the lower 90s. Southwest winds 5 to 10 miles an hour. Chance of rain 50%. Heat index values up to 103. Friday night, mostly cloudy with a chance of showers and thunderstorms until midnight, then partly cloudy after midnight. Humid with lows in the lower 70s. South winds 5 to 10 miles an hour. Chance of rain 50%. Independence Day, mostly sunny. A chance of showers and thunderstorms in the morning, then showers and thunderstorms likely in the afternoon. Humid with highs around 90. Southwest winds 5 to 10 miles an hour. Chance of rain 70%. Heat index values up to 102. Saturday night, showers and thunderstorms likely until midnight, then mostly cloudy with a chance of showers and thunderstorms after midnight. Lows around 70. Chance of rain 70%. Sunday, partly sunny. Highs in the upper 80s. Sunday night through Tuesday night, partly cloudy. Lows in the upper 60s. Highs in the upper 80s. Wednesday, partly sunny. Highs in the upper 80s. Again, the forecast for Peoria and surrounding areas of central Illinois for today, sunny. Highs in the lower 90s. Southwest winds 10 to 15 miles an hour. Heat index values up to 103. Here is a river flood statement. The flood warning continues for the Illinois River at Peoria until tomorrow afternoon. At 7:45 p.m. Wednesday, the stage was 18.3 feet. The river is expected to fall below flood stage late tomorrow morning and continue falling to 14.9 feet Wednesday, July 8th. Here is a river flood statement. The flood warning continues for the Illinois River near Havana until further notice. At 7:45 p.m. Wednesday, the stage was 18.5 feet. The river is expected to fall to 14.8 feet Wednesday, July 8th. At 3 a.m. in Peoria, skies were clear. The temperature was 77 degrees, the dew point was 74, and the relative humidity was 90%. The wind was southwest at 5 miles an hour. The pressure was 30.01 inches and steady. Around central and western Illinois, it was clear, with a temperature of 78 at Bloomington, 76 at Galesburg, and 78 at Lakin. Under clear skies, Macomb reported 79, Quincy reported 78, and Springfield reported 75. At Moline, the weather conditions were not available. And once again at 3 a.m. in Peoria, under clear skies, the temperature was 77. Looking elsewhere around the Midwest at 3 a.m., Chicago was clear, and 81. Indianapolis was clear, and 76. St. Louis was clear, and 80. Kansas City was partly cloudy, and 79. Des Moines was partly cloudy, and 81. Milwaukee was cloudy, and 76. Here is information on the heat wave for the following counties in Illinois: Fulton, Knox, Marshall, Mason, McLean, Peoria, Stark, Tazewell, and Woodford. Extreme heat warning remains in effect until midnight tonight. What? Dangerously hot conditions with heat index values around 105. Where? Marshall, Mason, McLean, Peoria, Stark, Tazewell, Woodford, Fulton, and Knox counties. When? Until midnight tonight. The following impacts are expected: heat-related illnesses increase significantly during extreme heat and high humidity events. Drink plenty of fluids, stay in an air-conditioned room, stay out of the sun, and check up on relatives and neighbors. Do not leave young children and pets in unattended vehicles. Car interiors will reach lethal temperatures in a matter of minutes. Take extra precautions when outside. Wear lightweight and loose-fitting clothing. Try to limit strenuous activities to early morning or evening. Take action when you see symptoms of heat exhaustion and heat stroke. The time is currently 3:39 a.m. Central Daylight Time. 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Now for the official National Weather Service forecast for Peoria and surrounding areas of central Illinois. Today, sunny. Highs in the lower 90s. Southwest winds 10 to 15 miles an hour. Heat index values up to 103. Tonight, partly cloudy.
A slight chance of showers and thunderstorms after midnight. Humid with lows in the mid-70s. South winds 5 to 10 miles an hour. Chance of rain 20%. Friday, mostly sunny with a chance of showers and thunderstorms. Humid with highs in the lower 90s. Southwest winds 5 to 10 miles an hour. Chance of rain 50%. Heat index values up to 103. Friday night, mostly cloudy with a chance of showers and thunderstorms until midnight, then partly cloudy after midnight. Humid with lows in the lower 70s. South winds 5 to 10 miles an hour. Chance of rain 50%. Independence Day, mostly sunny. A chance of showers and thunderstorms in the morning, then showers and thunderstorms likely in the afternoon. Humid with highs around 90. Southwest winds 5 to 10 miles an hour. Chance of rain 70%. Heat index values up to 102. Saturday night, showers and thunderstorms likely until midnight, then mostly cloudy with a chance of showers and thunderstorms after midnight. Lows around 70. Chance of rain 70%. Sunday, partly sunny. Highs in the upper 80s. Sunday night through Tuesday night, partly cloudy. Lows in the upper 60s. Highs in the upper 80s. Wednesday, partly sunny. Highs in the upper 80s. Again, the forecast for Peoria and surrounding areas of central Illinois for today, sunny. Highs in the lower 90s. Southwest winds 10 to 15 miles an hour. Heat index values up to 103. At 3 a.m. in Peoria, skies were clear. The temperature was 77 degrees, the dew point was 74, and the relative humidity was 90%. The wind was southwest at 5 miles an hour. The pressure was 30.01 inches and steady. Around central and western Illinois, it was clear, with a temperature of 78 at Bloomington, 76 at Galesburg, and 78 at Lakin. Under clear skies, Macomb reported 79, Quincy reported 78, and Springfield reported 75. At Moline, the weather conditions were not available. And once again at 3 a.m. in Peoria, under clear skies, the temperature was 77. Looking elsewhere around the Midwest at 3 a.m., Chicago was clear, and 81. Indianapolis was clear, and 76. St. Louis was clear, and 80. Kansas City was partly cloudy, and 79. Des Moines was partly cloudy, and 81. Milwaukee was cloudy, and 76. Here is information on the heat wave for the following counties in Illinois: Fulton, Knox, Marshall, Mason, McLean, Peoria, Stark, Tazewell, and Woodford. Extreme heat warning remains in effect until midnight tonight. What? Dangerously hot conditions with heat index values around 105. Where? Marshall, Mason, McLean, Peoria, Stark, Tazewell, Woodford, Fulton, and Knox counties. When? Until midnight tonight. The following impacts are expected: heat-related illnesses increase significantly during extreme heat and high humidity events. Drink plenty of fluids, stay in an air-conditioned room, stay out of the sun, and check up on relatives and neighbors. Do not leave young children and pets in unattended vehicles. Car interiors will reach lethal temperatures in a matter of minutes. Take extra precautions when outside. Wear lightweight and loose-fitting clothing. Try to limit strenuous activities to early morning or evening. Take action when you see symptoms of heat exhaustion and heat stroke. The time is currently 3:44 a.m. Central Daylight Time. 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Now for the official National Weather Service forecast for Peoria and surrounding areas of central Illinois. Today, sunny. Highs in the lower 90s. Southwest winds 10 to 15 miles an hour. Heat index values up to 103. Tonight, partly cloudy. A slight chance of showers and thunderstorms after midnight. Humid with lows in the mid-70s. South winds 5 to 10 miles an hour. Chance of rain 20%. Friday, mostly sunny with a chance of showers and thunderstorms. Humid with highs in the lower 90s. Southwest winds 5 to 10 miles an hour. Chance of rain 50%.
heat index values.

up to 103. Friday night, mostly cloudy with a chance of showers and thunderstorms until midnight, then partly cloudy after midnight. Humid with lows in the lower 70s. South winds 5 to 10 miles an hour. Chance of rain 50%. Independence Day, mostly sunny. A chance of showers and thunderstorms in the morning, then showers and thunderstorms likely in the afternoon. Humid with highs around 90. Southwest winds 5 to 10 miles an hour. Chance of rain 70%. Heat index values up to 102. Saturday night, showers and thunderstorms likely until midnight, then mostly cloudy with a chance of showers and thunderstorms after midnight. Lows around 70. Chance of rain 70%. Sunday, partly sunny. Highs in the upper 80s. Sunday night through Tuesday night, partly cloudy. Lows in the upper 60s. Highs in the upper 80s. Wednesday, partly sunny. Highs in the upper 80s. Again, the forecast for Peoria and surrounding areas of central Illinois for today, sunny. Highs in the lower 90s. Southwest winds 10 to 15 miles an hour. Heat index values up to 103. Here is a river flood statement. The flood warning continues for the Illinois River at Peoria until tomorrow afternoon. At 7:45 p.m. Wednesday, the stage was 18.3 feet. The river is expected to fall below flood stage late tomorrow morning and continue falling to 14.9 feet Wednesday, July 8th. Here is a river flood statement. The flood warning continues for the Illinois River near Havana until further notice. At 7:45 p.m. Wednesday, the stage was 18.5 feet. The river is expected to fall to 14.8 feet Wednesday, July 8th. At 3 a.m. in Peoria, skies were clear. The temperature was 77 degrees, the dew point was 74, and the relative humidity was 90%. The wind was southwest at 5 miles an hour. The pressure was 30.01 inches and steady. Around central and western Illinois, it was clear, with a temperature of 78 at Bloomington, 76 at Galesburg, and 78 at Lakin. Under clear skies, Macomb reported 79. Quincy reported 78, and Springfield reported 75. At Moline, the weather conditions were not available. And once again at 3 a.m. in Peoria, under clear skies, the temperature was 77. Looking elsewhere around the Midwest at 3 a.m., Chicago was clear, and 81. Indianapolis was clear, and 76. St. Louis was clear, and 80. Kansas City was partly cloudy, and 79. Des Moines was partly cloudy, and 81. Milwaukee was cloudy, and 76. Here is information on the heat wave for the following counties in Illinois: Fulton, Knox, Marshall, Mason, McLean, Peoria, Stark, Tazewell, and Woodford. Extreme heat warning remains in effect until midnight tonight. What? Dangerously hot conditions with heat index values around 105. Where? Marshall, Mason, McLean, Peoria, Stark, Tazewell, Woodford, Fulton, and Knox counties. When, until midnight tonight. The following impacts are expected: heat-related illnesses increase significantly during extreme heat and high humidity events. Drink plenty of fluids, stay in an air-conditioned room, stay out of the sun, and check up on relatives and neighbors. Do not leave young children and pets in unattended vehicles. Car interiors will reach lethal temperatures in a matter of minutes. Take extra precautions when outside. Wear lightweight and loose-fitting clothing. Try to limit strenuous activities to early morning or evening. Take action when you see symptoms of heat exhaustion and heat stroke. The time is currently 3:49 a.m. Central Daylight Time. 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Now for the official National Weather Service forecast for Peoria and surrounding areas of central Illinois. Today, sunny. Highs in the lower 90s. Southwest winds 10 to 15 miles an hour. Heat index values up to 103. Tonight, partly cloudy. A slight chance of showers and thunderstorms after midnight. Humid with lows in the mid-70s. South winds 5 to 10 miles an hour.
chance of rain 20%. Friday, mostly sunny with a chance of showers and thunderstorms. Humid with highs in the lower 90s. Southwest winds 5 to 10 miles an hour. Chance of rain 50%. Heat index values up to 103. Friday night, mostly cloudy with a chance of showers and thunderstorms until midnight, then partly cloudy after midnight. Humid with lows in the lower 70s. South winds 5 to 10 miles an hour. Chance of rain 50%. Independence Day, mostly sunny. A chance of showers and thunderstorms in the morning, then showers and thunderstorms likely in the afternoon. Humid with highs around 90. Southwest winds 5 to 10 miles an hour. Chance of rain 70%. Heat index values up to 102. Saturday night, showers and thunderstorms likely until midnight, then mostly cloudy with a chance of showers and thunderstorms after midnight. Lows around 70. Chance of rain 70%. Sunday, partly sunny. Highs in the upper 80s. Sunday night through Tuesday night, partly cloudy. Lows in the upper 60s. Highs in the upper 80s. Wednesday, partly sunny. Highs in the upper 80s. Again, the forecast for Peoria and surrounding areas of central Illinois for today, sunny. Highs in the lower 90s. Southwest winds 10 to 15 miles an hour. Heat index values up to 103. At 3 a.m. in Peoria, skies were clear. The temperature was 77 degrees, the dew point was 74, and the relative humidity was 90%. The wind was southwest at 5 miles an hour. The pressure was 30.01 inches and steady. Around central and western Illinois, it was clear, with a temperature of 78 at Bloomington, 76 at Galesburg, and 78 at Lakin. Under clear skies, Macomb reported 79, Quincy reported 78, and Springfield reported 75. At Moline, the weather conditions were not available. And once again at 3 a.m. in Peoria, under clear skies, the temperature was 77. Looking elsewhere around the Midwest at 3 a.m., Chicago was clear, and 81. Indianapolis was clear, and 76. St. Louis was clear, and 80. Kansas City was partly cloudy, and 79. Des Moines was partly cloudy, and 81. Milwaukee was cloudy, and 76. Here is information on the heat wave for the following counties in Illinois: Fulton, Knox, Marshall, Mason, McLean, Peoria, Stark, Tazewell, and Woodford. Extreme heat warning remains in effect until midnight tonight. What? Dangerously hot conditions with heat index values around 105. Where? Marshall, Mason, McLean, Peoria, Stark, Tazewell, Woodford, Fulton, and Knox counties. When? Until midnight tonight. The following impacts are expected: heat-related illnesses increase significantly during extreme heat and high humidity events. Drink plenty of fluids, stay in an air-conditioned room, stay out of the sun, and check up on relatives and neighbors. Do not leave young children and pets in unattended vehicles. Car interiors will reach lethal temperatures in a matter of minutes. Take extra precautions when outside. Wear lightweight and loose-fitting clothing. Try to limit strenuous activities to early morning or evening. Take action when you see symptoms of heat exhaustion and heat stroke. The time is currently 3:54 a.m. Central Daylight Time. 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Now for the official National Weather Service forecast for Peoria and surrounding areas of central Illinois. Today, sunny. Highs in the lower 90s. Southwest winds 10 to 15 miles an hour. Heat index values up to 103. Tonight, partly cloudy. A slight chance of showers and thunderstorms after midnight. Humid with lows in the mid-70s. South winds 5 to 10 miles an hour. Chance of rain 20%. Friday, mostly sunny with a chance of showers and thunderstorms. Humid with highs in the lower 90s. Southwest winds 5 to 10 miles an hour. Chance of rain 50%. Heat index values up to 103. Friday night, mostly cloudy with a chance of showers and thunderstorms until midnight, then partly cloudy after midnight.
humid with lows in

Forecast for Peoria and surrounding areas of central Illinois for today, sunny. Highs in the lower 90s. Southwest winds 10 to 15 miles an hour. Heat index values up to 103. Here is a river flood statement. The flood warning continues for the Illinois River at Peoria until tomorrow afternoon. At 7:45 p.m. Wednesday, the stage was 18.3 feet. The river is expected to fall below flood stage late tomorrow morning and continue falling to 14.9 feet Wednesday, July 8th. Here is a river flood statement. The flood warning continues for the Illinois River near Havana until further notice. At 7:45 p.m. Wednesday, the stage was 18.5 feet. The river is expected to fall to 14.8 feet Wednesday, July 8th. At 3 a.m. in Peoria, skies were clear. The temperature was 77 degrees, the dew point was 74, and the relative humidity was 90%. The wind was southwest at 5 miles an hour. The pressure was 30.01 inches and steady. Around central and western Illinois, it was clear, with a temperature of 78 at Bloomington, 76 at Galesburg, and 78 at Lakin. Under clear skies, Macomb reported 79, Quincy reported 78, and Springfield reported 75. At Moline, the weather conditions were not available. And once again at 3 a.m. in Peoria, under clear skies, the temperature was 77. Looking elsewhere around the Midwest at 3 a.m., Chicago was clear, and 81. Indianapolis was clear, and 76. St. Louis was clear, and 80. Kansas City was partly cloudy, and 79. Des Moines was partly cloudy, and 81. Milwaukee was cloudy, and 76. Here is information on the heat wave for the following counties in Illinois: Fulton, Knox, Marshall, Mason, McLean, Peoria, Stark, Tazewell, and Woodford. Extreme heat warning remains in effect until midnight tonight. What? Dangerously hot conditions with heat index values around 105. Where? Marshall, Mason, McLean, Peoria, Stark, Tazewell, Woodford, Fulton, and Knox counties. When? Until midnight tonight. The following impacts are expected: heat-related illnesses increase significantly during extreme heat and high humidity events. Drink plenty of fluids, stay in an air-conditioned room, stay out of the sun, and check up on relatives and neighbors. Do not leave young children and pets in unattended vehicles. Car interiors will reach lethal temperatures in a matter of minutes. Take extra precautions when outside. Wear lightweight and loose-fitting clothing. Try to limit strenuous activities to early morning or evening. Take action when you see symptoms of heat exhaustion and heat stroke. The time is currently 3:59 a.m. Central Daylight Time. 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Now for the official National Weather Service forecast for Peoria and surrounding areas of central Illinois. Today, sunny. Highs in the lower 90s. Southwest winds 10 to 15 miles an hour. Heat index values up to 103. Tonight, partly cloudy. A slight chance of showers and thunderstorms after midnight. Humid with lows in the mid-70s. South winds 5 to 10 miles an hour. Chance of rain 20%. Friday, mostly sunny with a chance of showers and thunderstorms. Humid with highs in the lower 90s. Southwest winds 5 to 10 miles an hour. Chance of rain 50%. Heat index values up to 103. Friday night, mostly cloudy with a chance of showers and thunderstorms until midnight, then partly cloudy after midnight. Humid with lows in the lower 70s. South winds 5 to 10 miles an hour. Chance of rain 50%. Independence Day, mostly sunny. A chance of showers and thunderstorms in the morning, then showers and thunderstorms likely in the afternoon. Humid with highs around 90. Southwest winds 5 to 10 miles an hour. Chance of rain 70%. Heat index values up to 102. Saturday night, showers and thunderstorms likely until midnight, then mostly cloudy with a chance of showers and thunderstorms after midnight. Lows around 70. Chance of rain 70%. Sunday, partly sunny. Highs in the upper 80s.

Sunday night through Tuesday night, partly cloudy. Lows in the upper 60s. Highs in the upper 80s. Wednesday, partly sunny. Highs in the upper 80s. Again, the forecast for Peoria and surrounding areas of central Illinois for today, sunny. Highs in the lower 90s. Southwest winds 10 to 15 miles an hour. Heat index values up to 103. Here is information on the heat wave for the following counties in Illinois: Fulton, Knox, Marshall, Mason, McLean, Peoria, Stark, Tazewell, and Woodford. Extreme heat warning remains in effect until midnight tonight. What? Dangerously hot conditions with heat index values around 105. Where? Marshall, Mason, McLean, Peoria, Stark, Tazewell, Woodford, Fulton, and Knox counties. When? Until midnight tonight. The following impacts are expected: heat-related illnesses increase significantly during extreme heat and high humidity events. Drink plenty of fluids, stay in an air-conditioned room, stay out of the sun, and check up on relatives and neighbors. Do not leave young children and pets in unattended vehicles. Car interiors will reach lethal temperatures in a matter of minutes. Take extra precautions when outside. Wear lightweight and loose-fitting clothing. Try to limit strenuous activities to early morning or evening. Take action when you see symptoms of heat exhaustion and heat stroke. The time is currently 4:02 a.m. Central Daylight Time. 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Now for the official National Weather Service forecast for Peoria and surrounding areas of central Illinois. Today, sunny. Highs in the lower 90s. Southwest winds 10 to 15 miles an hour. Heat index values up to 103. Tonight, partly cloudy. A slight chance of showers and thunderstorms after midnight. Humid with lows in the mid-70s. South winds 5 to 10 miles an hour. Chance of rain 20%. Friday, mostly sunny with a chance of showers and thunderstorms. Humid with highs in the lower 90s. Southwest winds 5 to 10 miles an hour. Chance of rain 50%. Heat index values up to 103. Friday night, mostly cloudy with a chance of showers and thunderstorms until midnight, then partly cloudy after midnight. Humid with lows in the lower 70s. South winds 5 to 10 miles an hour. Chance of rain 50%. Independence Day, mostly sunny. A chance of showers and thunderstorms in the morning, then showers and thunderstorms likely in the afternoon. Humid with highs around 90. Southwest winds 5 to 10 miles an hour. Chance of rain 70%. Heat index values up to 102. Saturday night, showers and thunderstorms likely until midnight, then mostly cloudy with a chance of showers and thunderstorms after midnight. Lows around 70. Chance of rain 70%. Sunday, partly sunny. Highs in the upper 80s. Sunday night through Tuesday night, partly cloudy. Lows in the upper 60s. Highs in the upper 80s. Wednesday, partly sunny. Highs in the upper 80s. Again, the forecast for Peoria and surrounding areas of central Illinois for today, sunny. Highs in the lower 90s. Southwest winds 10 to 15 miles an hour. Heat index values up to 103. Here is a river flood statement. The flood warning continues for the Illinois River at Peoria until tomorrow afternoon. At 7:45 p.m. Wednesday, the stage was 18.3 feet. The river is expected to fall below flood stage late tomorrow morning and continue falling to 14.9 feet Wednesday, July 8th. Here is a river flood statement. The flood warning continues for the Illinois River near Havana until further notice. At 7:45 p.m. Wednesday, the stage was 18.5 feet. The river is expected to fall to 14.8 feet Wednesday, July 8th. At 4 a.m. in Peoria, skies were clear. The temperature was 76 degrees, the dew point was 74, and the relative humidity was 93%. The wind was south at 5 miles an hour. The pressure was 30.02 inches and rising. Around central and western Illinois, it was clear, with a temperature of 77 at Bloomington, 79 at Moline,

84 at Galesburg and 77 at Lakin. Under clear skies, Macomb reported 76, Quincy reported 76, and Springfield reported 77. And once again at 4 a.m. in Peoria, under clear skies, the temperature was 76. Here is information on the heat wave for the following counties in Illinois: Fulton, Knox, Marshall, Mason, McLean, Peoria, Stark, Tazewell, and Woodford. Extreme heat warning remains in effect until midnight tonight. What? Dangerously hot conditions with heat index values around 105. Where? Marshall, Mason, McLean, Peoria, Stark, Tazewell, Woodford, Fulton, and Knox counties. When? Until midnight tonight. The following impacts are expected: heat-related illnesses increase significantly during extreme heat and high humidity events. Drink plenty of fluids, stay in an air-conditioned room, stay out of the sun, and check up on relatives and neighbors. Do not leave young children and pets in unattended vehicles. Car interiors will reach lethal temperatures in a matter of minutes. Take extra precautions when outside. Wear lightweight and loose-fitting clothing. Try to limit strenuous activities to early morning or evening. Take action when you see symptoms of heat exhaustion and heat stroke. The time is currently 4:07 a.m. Central Daylight Time. 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Now for the official National Weather Service forecast for Peoria and surrounding areas of central Illinois. Today, sunny. Highs in the lower 90s. Southwest winds 10 to 15 miles an hour. Heat index values up to 103. Tonight, partly cloudy. A slight chance of showers and thunderstorms after midnight. Humid with lows in the mid-70s. South winds 5 to 10 miles an hour. Chance of rain 20%. Friday, mostly sunny with a chance of showers and thunderstorms. Humid with highs in the lower 90s. Southwest winds 5 to 10 miles an hour. Chance of rain 50%. Heat index values up to 103. Friday night, mostly cloudy with a chance of showers and thunderstorms until midnight, then partly cloudy after midnight. Humid with lows in the lower 70s. South winds 5 to 10 miles an hour. Chance of rain 50%. Independence Day, mostly sunny. A chance of showers and thunderstorms in the morning, then showers and thunderstorms likely in the afternoon. Humid with highs around 90. Southwest winds 5 to 10 miles an hour. Chance of rain 70%. Heat index values up to 102. Saturday night, showers and thunderstorms likely until midnight, then mostly cloudy with a chance of showers and thunderstorms after midnight. Lows around 70. Chance of rain 70%. Sunday, partly sunny. Highs in the upper 80s. Sunday night through Tuesday night, partly cloudy. Lows in the upper 60s. Highs in the upper 80s. Wednesday, partly sunny. Highs in the upper 80s. Again, the forecast for Peoria and surrounding areas of central Illinois for today: sunny. Highs in the lower 90s. Southwest winds 10 to 15 miles an hour. Heat index values up to 103. At 4 a.m. in Peoria, skies were clear. The temperature was 76 degrees, the dew point was 74, and the relative humidity was 93%. The wind was south at 5 miles an hour. The pressure was 30.02 inches and rising. Around central and western Illinois, it was clear, with a temperature of 77 at Bloomington, 79 at Moline, 74 at Galesburg, and 77 at Lakin. Under clear skies, Macomb reported 76, Quincy reported 76, and Springfield reported 77. And once again at 4 a.m. in Peoria, under clear skies, the temperature was 76. Looking elsewhere around the Midwest at 4 a.m., Chicago was clear, and 80. Indianapolis was clear, and 76. St. Louis was clear, and 79. Kansas City was partly cloudy, and 76. Des Moines was mostly cloudy, and 79. Milwaukee was cloudy, and 77. Here is information on the heat wave for the following counties in Illinois: Fulton, Knox, Marshall, Mason, McLean, Peoria, Stark,

Caswell, and Woodford. Extreme heat warning remains in effect until midnight tonight. What? Dangerously hot conditions with heat index values around 105. Where? Marshall, Mason, McLean, Peoria, Stark, Tazewell, Woodford, Fulton, and Knox counties. When? Until midnight tonight. The following impacts are expected. Heat-related illnesses increase significantly during extreme heat and high humidity events. Drink plenty of fluids, stay in an air-conditioned room, stay out of the sun, and check up on relatives and neighbors. Do not leave young children and pets in unattended vehicles. Car interiors will reach lethal temperatures in a matter of minutes. Take extra precautions when outside. Wear lightweight and loose-fitting clothing. Try to limit strenuous activities to early morning or evening. Take action when you see symptoms of heat exhaustion and heat stroke. The time is currently 4:12 a.m. Central Daylight Time. 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Now for the official National Weather Service forecast for Peoria and surrounding areas of central Illinois. Today, sunny. Highs in the lower 90s. Southwest winds 10 to 15 miles an hour. Heat index values up to 103. Tonight, partly cloudy. A slight chance of showers and thunderstorms after midnight. Humid with lows in the mid-70s. South winds 5 to 10 miles an hour. Chance of rain 20%. Friday, mostly sunny with a chance of showers and thunderstorms. Humid with highs in the lower 90s. Southwest winds 5 to 10 miles an hour. Chance of rain 50%. Heat index values up to 103. Friday night, mostly cloudy with a chance of showers and thunderstorms until midnight, then partly cloudy after midnight. Humid with lows in the lower 70s. South winds 5 to 10 miles an hour. Chance of rain 50%. Independence Day, mostly sunny. A chance of showers and thunderstorms in the morning, then showers and thunderstorms likely in the afternoon. Humid with highs around 90. Southwest winds 5 to 10 miles an hour. Chance of rain 70%. Heat index values up to 102. Saturday night, showers and thunderstorms likely until midnight, then mostly cloudy with a chance of showers and thunderstorms after midnight. Lows around 70. Chance of rain 70%. Sunday, partly sunny. Highs in the upper 80s. Sunday night through Tuesday night, partly cloudy. Lows in the upper 60s. Highs in the upper 80s. Wednesday, partly sunny. Highs in the upper 80s. Again, the forecast for Peoria and surrounding areas of central Illinois for today, sunny. Highs in the lower 90s. Southwest winds 10 to 15 miles an hour. Heat index values up to 103. 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Here is a river flood statement. The flood warning continues for the Illinois River at Peoria until tomorrow afternoon. At 7:45 p.m. Wednesday, the stage was 18.3 feet. The river is expected to fall below flood stage late tomorrow morning and continue falling to 14.9 feet Wednesday, July 8th. Here is a river flood statement. The flood warning continues for the Illinois River near Havana until further notice. At 7:45 p.m. Wednesday, the stage was 18.5 feet. The river is expected to fall to 14.8 feet Wednesday, July 8th. Here is information on the heat wave for the following counties in Illinois: Fulton, Knox, Marshall, Mason, McLean, Peoria, Stark, Tazewell, and Woodford. Extreme heat warning remains in effect until midnight tonight. What? Dangerously hot conditions with heat index values around 105. Where? Marshall, Mason, McLean, Peoria, Stark.

Caswell, Woodford, Fulton, and Knox counties. When, until midnight tonight. The following impacts are expected. Heat-related illnesses increase significantly during extreme heat and high humidity events. Drink plenty of fluids, stay in an air-conditioned room, stay out of the sun, and check up on relatives and neighbors. Do not leave young children and pets in unattended vehicles. Car interiors will reach lethal temperatures in a matter of minutes. Take extra precautions when outside. Wear lightweight and loose-fitting clothing. Try to limit strenuous activities to early morning or evening. Take action when you see symptoms of heat exhaustion and heat stroke. The time is currently 4:16 a.m. Central Daylight Time. 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Now for the official National Weather Service forecast for Peoria and surrounding areas of central Illinois. Today, sunny. Highs in the lower 90s. Southwest winds 10 to 15 miles an hour. Heat index values up to 103. Tonight, partly cloudy. A slight chance of showers and thunderstorms after midnight. Humid with lows in the mid-70s. South winds 5 to 10 miles an hour. Chance of rain 20%. Friday, mostly sunny with a chance of showers and thunderstorms. Humid with highs in the lower 90s. Southwest winds 5 to 10 miles an hour. Chance of rain 50%. Heat index values up to 103. Friday night, mostly cloudy with a chance of showers and thunderstorms until midnight, then partly cloudy after midnight. Humid with lows in the lower 70s. South winds 5 to 10 miles an hour. Chance of rain 50%. Independence Day, mostly sunny. A chance of showers and thunderstorms in the morning, then showers and thunderstorms likely in the afternoon. Humid with highs around 90. Southwest winds 5 to 10 miles an hour. Chance of rain 70%. Heat index values up to 102. Saturday night, showers and thunderstorms likely until midnight, then mostly cloudy with a chance of showers and thunderstorms after midnight. Lows around 70. Chance of rain 70%. Sunday, partly sunny. Highs in the upper 80s. Sunday night through Tuesday night, partly cloudy. Lows in the upper 60s. Highs in the upper 80s. Wednesday, partly sunny. Highs in the upper 80s. Again, the forecast for Peoria and surrounding areas of central Illinois for today, sunny. Highs in the lower 90s. Southwest winds 10 to 15 miles an hour. Heat index values up to 103. At 4 a.m. in Peoria, skies were clear. The temperature was 76 degrees, the dew point was 74, and the relative humidity was 93%. The wind was south at 5 miles an hour. The pressure was 30.02 inches and rising. Around central and western Illinois, it was clear, with a temperature of 77 at Bloomington, 79 at Moline, and 77 at Lakin. Under clear skies, Macomb reported 76, Quincy reported 76, and Springfield reported 77. At Galesburg, it was partly cloudy, with a temperature of 74. And once again at 4 a.m. in Peoria, under clear skies, the temperature was 76. Looking elsewhere around the Midwest at 4 a.m., Chicago was clear, and 80. Indianapolis was clear, and 76. St. Louis was clear, and 79. Kansas City was partly cloudy, and 76. Des Moines was mostly cloudy, and 79. Milwaukee was cloudy, and 77. Here is information on the heat wave for the following counties in Illinois: Fulton, Knox, Marshall, Mason, McLean, Peoria, Stark, Tazewell, and Woodford. Extreme heat warning remains in effect until midnight tonight. What? Dangerously hot conditions with heat index values around 105. Where? Marshall, Mason, McLean, Peoria, Stark, Tazewell, Woodford, Fulton, and Knox counties. When? Until midnight tonight. The following impacts are expected. Heat-related illnesses increase significantly during extreme heat and high humidity events. Drink plenty of fluids, stay in an air-conditioned room, stay out of the sun, and check up on relatives and neighbors. Do not leave young children and pets in

unattended vehicles. 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Take action when you see symptoms of heat exhaustion and heat stroke. The time is currently 4:21 a.m. Central Daylight Time. 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Now for the official National Weather Service forecast for Peoria and surrounding areas of central Illinois. Today, sunny. Highs in the lower 90s. Southwest winds 10 to 15 miles an hour. Heat index values up to 103. Tonight, partly cloudy. A slight chance of showers and thunderstorms after midnight. Humid with lows in the mid-70s. South winds 5 to 10 miles an hour. Chance of rain 20%. Friday, mostly sunny with a chance of showers and thunderstorms. Humid with highs in the lower 90s. Southwest winds 5 to 10 miles an hour. Chance of rain 50%. Heat index values up to 103. Friday night, mostly cloudy with a chance of showers and thunderstorms until midnight, then partly cloudy after midnight. Humid with lows in the lower 70s. South winds 5 to 10 miles an hour. Chance of rain 50%. Independence Day, mostly sunny. A chance of showers and thunderstorms in the morning, then showers and thunderstorms likely in the afternoon. Humid with highs around 90. Southwest winds 5 to 10 miles an hour. Chance of rain 70%. Heat index values up to 102. Saturday night, showers and thunderstorms likely until midnight, then mostly cloudy with a chance of showers and thunderstorms after midnight. Lows around 70. Chance of rain 70%. Sunday, partly sunny. Highs in the upper 80s. Sunday night through Tuesday night, partly cloudy. Lows in the upper 60s. Highs in the upper 80s. Wednesday, partly sunny. Highs in the upper 80s. Again, the forecast for Peoria and surrounding areas of central Illinois for today, sunny. Highs in the lower 90s. Southwest winds 10 to 15 miles an hour. Heat index values up to 103. At 4 a.m. in Peoria, skies were clear. The temperature was 76 degrees, the dew point was 74, and the relative humidity was 93%. The wind was south at 5 miles an hour. The pressure was 30.02 inches and rising. Around central and western Illinois, it was clear, with a temperature of 77 at Bloomington, 79 at Moline, and 77 at Lakin. Under clear skies, Macomb reported 76, Quincy reported 76, and Springfield reported 77. At Galesburg, it was partly cloudy, with a temperature of 74. And once again at 4 a.m. in Peoria, under clear skies, the temperature was 76. Looking elsewhere around the Midwest at 4 a.m., Chicago was clear, and 80. Indianapolis was clear, and 76. St. Louis was clear, and 79. Kansas City was partly cloudy, and 76. Des Moines was mostly cloudy, and 79. Milwaukee was cloudy, and 77. Looking elsewhere around the Midwest at 4 a.m., Chicago was clear, and 80. Indianapolis was clear, and 76. St. Louis was clear, and 79. Kansas City was partly cloudy, and 76. Des Moines was mostly cloudy, and 79. Milwaukee was cloudy, and 77. Here is a river flood statement. The flood warning continues for the Illinois River at Peoria until tomorrow afternoon. At 7:45 p.m. Wednesday, the stage was 18.3 feet. The river is expected to fall below flood stage late tomorrow morning and continue falling to 14.9 feet Wednesday, July 8th. Here is a river flood statement. The flood warning continues for the Illinois River near Havana until further notice. At 7:45 p.m. Wednesday, the stage was 18.5 feet. The river is expected to fall to 14.8 feet Wednesday, July 8th. Here is information on the heat wave for the following counties in Illinois: Fulton, Knox, Marshall, Mason, McLean, Peoria, Stark,

Caswell and Woodford. Extreme heat warning remains in effect until midnight tonight. What? Dangerously hot conditions with heat index values around 105. Where? Marshall, Mason, McLean, Peoria, Stark, Tazewell, Woodford, Fulton, and Knox counties. When? Until midnight tonight. The following impacts are expected. Heat-related illnesses increase significantly during extreme heat and high humidity events. Drink plenty of fluids, stay in an air-conditioned room, stay out of the sun, and check up on relatives and neighbors. Do not leave young children and pets in unattended vehicles. Car interiors will reach lethal temperatures in a matter of minutes. Take extra precautions when outside. Wear lightweight and loose-fitting clothing. Try to limit strenuous activities to early morning or evening. Take action when you see symptoms of heat exhaustion and heat stroke. The time is currently 4:27 a.m. Central Daylight Time. 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Now for the official National Weather Service forecast for Peoria and surrounding areas of central Illinois. Today, sunny. Highs in the lower 90s. Southwest winds 10 to 15 miles an hour. Heat index values up to 103. Tonight, partly cloudy. A slight chance of showers and thunderstorms after midnight. Humid with lows in the mid-70s. South winds 5 to 10 miles an hour. Chance of rain 20%. Friday, mostly sunny with a chance of showers and thunderstorms. Humid with highs in the lower 90s. Southwest winds 5 to 10 miles an hour. Chance of rain 50%. Heat index values up to 103. Friday night, mostly cloudy with a chance of showers and thunderstorms until midnight, then partly cloudy after midnight. Humid with lows in the lower 70s. South winds 5 to 10 miles an hour. Chance of rain 50%. Independence Day, mostly sunny. A chance of showers and thunderstorms in the morning, then showers and thunderstorms likely in the afternoon. Humid with highs around 90. Southwest winds 5 to 10 miles an hour. Chance of rain 70%. Heat index values up to 102. Saturday night, showers and thunderstorms likely until midnight, then mostly cloudy with a chance of showers and thunderstorms after midnight. Lows around 70. Chance of rain 70%. Sunday, partly sunny. Highs in the upper 80s. Sunday night through Tuesday night, partly cloudy. Lows in the upper 60s. Highs in the upper 80s. Wednesday, partly sunny. Highs in the upper 80s. Again, the forecast for Peoria and surrounding areas of central Illinois for today, sunny. Highs in the lower 90s. Southwest winds 10 to 15 miles an hour. Heat index values up to 103. At 4 a.m. in Peoria, skies were clear. The temperature was 76 degrees, the dew point was 74, and the relative humidity was 93%. The wind was south at 5 miles an hour. The pressure was 30.02 inches and rising. Around central and western Illinois, it was clear, with a temperature of 77 at Bloomington, 79 at Moline, and 77 at Lakin. Under clear skies, Macomb reported 76, Quincy reported 76, and Springfield reported 77. At Galesburg, it was partly cloudy, with a temperature of 74. And once again at 4 a.m. in Peoria, under clear skies, the temperature was 76. Looking elsewhere around the Midwest at 4 a.m., Chicago was clear, and 80. Indianapolis was clear, and 76. St. Louis was clear, and 79. Kansas City was partly cloudy, and 76. Des Moines was mostly cloudy, and 79. Milwaukee was cloudy, and 77. Here is information on the heat wave for the following counties in Illinois: Fulton, Knox, Marshall, Mason, McLean, Peoria, Stark, Tazewell, and Woodford. Extreme heat warning remains in effect until midnight tonight. What? Dangerously hot conditions with heat index values around 105. Where? Marshall, Mason, McLean, Peoria, Stark, Tazewell, Woodford, Fulton, and Knox counties. When? Until midnight tonight. The following impacts are expected.

heat-related illnesses increase significantly during extreme heat and high humidity events. Drink plenty of fluids, stay in an air-conditioned room, stay out of the sun, and check up on relatives and neighbors. Do not leave young children and pets in unattended vehicles. Car interiors will reach lethal temperatures in a matter of minutes. Take extra precautions when outside. Wear lightweight and loose-fitting clothing. Try to limit strenuous activities to early morning or evening. Take action when you see symptoms of heat exhaustion and heat stroke. And now a discussion of hazardous weather conditions for the following counties in Illinois: Fulton, Knox, Marshall, Mason, McLean, Peoria, Stark, Tazewell, and Woodford. This hazardous weather outlook is for Central Illinois and West Central Illinois. For today and tonight, heat index readings will peak at around 105 degrees this afternoon. As a result, there is a high risk of heat-related illness in sensitive individuals and those without access to effective cooling. For Friday through Wednesday, heat index readings will peak at around 100 degrees both Friday and Saturday afternoon. Thunderstorms will be possible Friday and Saturday. There is a low risk of severe weather both days, with the highest probability 15 to 30% chance for scattered damaging wind gusts focusing along and north of an Avon to Peoria to Shenandoah line Friday afternoon and evening. In addition, any storm that develops Friday or Saturday will be capable of torrential downpours and localized flash flooding. Spotter information statement: spotter activation is not anticipated through tonight. The time is currently 4:32 a.m. Central Daylight Time. 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Today, sunny. Highs in the hazards, station WXJ71 in Peoria. Now for the official National Weather Service forecast for Peoria and surrounding areas of Central Illinois. Today, sunny. Highs in the lower 90s. Southwest winds 10 to 15 miles an hour. Heat index values up to 103. Tonight, partly cloudy. A slight chance of showers and thunderstorms after midnight. Humid with lows in the mid-70s. South winds 5 to 10 miles an hour. Chance of rain 20%. Friday, mostly sunny with a chance of showers and thunderstorms. Humid with highs in the lower 90s. Southwest winds 5 to 10 miles an hour. Chance of rain 50%. Heat index values up to 103. Friday night, mostly cloudy with a chance of showers and thunderstorms until midnight, then partly cloudy after midnight. Humid with lows in the lower 70s. South winds 5 to 10 miles an hour. Chance of rain 50%. Independence Day, mostly sunny. A chance of showers and thunderstorms in the morning, then showers and thunderstorms likely in the afternoon. Humid with highs around 90. Southwest winds 5 to 10 miles an hour. Chance of rain 70%. Heat index values up to 102. Saturday night, showers and thunderstorms likely until midnight, then mostly cloudy with a chance of showers and thunderstorms after midnight. Lows around 70. Chance of rain 70%. Sunday, partly sunny. Highs in the upper 80s. Sunday night through Tuesday night, partly cloudy. Lows in the upper 60s. Highs in the upper 80s. Wednesday, partly sunny. Highs in the upper 80s. Again, the forecast for Peoria and surrounding areas of Central Illinois for today: sunny. Highs in the lower 90s. Southwest winds 10 to 15 miles an hour. Heat index values up to 103. Here is a river flood statement. The flood warning continues for the Illinois River at Peoria until tomorrow afternoon. At 7:45 p.m. Wednesday, the stage was 18.3 feet. The river is expected to fall below flood stage late tomorrow morning and continue falling to 14.9 feet Wednesday, July 8th. Here is a river flood statement. The flood warning continues for the Illinois River near Havana until further notice. At 7:45 p.m. Wednesday, the stage was 18.5 feet. The river is expected to fall to 14.8 feet Wednesday, July 8th. At 4 a.m. in Peoria, skies were clear. The temperature was 70.

36 degrees, the dew point was 74, and the relative humidity was 93%. The wind was south at 5 miles an hour. The pressure was 30.02 inches and rising. Around central and western Illinois, it was clear, with a temperature of 77 at Bloomington, 79 at Moline, and 77 at Lakin. Under clear skies, Macomb reported 76, Quincy reported 76, and Springfield reported 77. At Galesburg, it was partly cloudy, with a temperature of 74. And once again at 4 a.m. in Peoria, under clear skies, the temperature was 76. Looking elsewhere around the Midwest at 4 a.m., Chicago was clear, and 80. Indianapolis was clear, and 76. St. Louis was clear, and 79. Kansas City was partly cloudy, and 76. Des Moines was mostly cloudy, and 79. Milwaukee was cloudy, and 77. Here is information on the heat wave for the following counties in Illinois: Fulton, Knox, Marshall, Mason, McLean, Peoria, Stark, Tazewell, and Woodford. Extreme heat warning remains in effect until midnight tonight. What? Dangerously hot conditions with heat index values around 105. Where? Marshall, Mason, McLean, Peoria, Stark, Tazewell, Woodford, Fulton, and Knox counties. When? Until midnight tonight. The following impacts are expected: heat-related illnesses increase significantly during extreme heat and high humidity events. Drink plenty of fluids, stay in an air-conditioned room, stay out of the sun, and check up on relatives and neighbors. Do not leave young children and pets in unattended vehicles. Car interiors will reach lethal temperatures in a matter of minutes. Take extra precautions when outside. Wear lightweight and loose-fitting clothing. Try to limit strenuous activities to early morning or evening. Take action when you see symptoms of heat exhaustion and heat stroke. And now a discussion of hazardous weather conditions for the following counties in Illinois: Fulton, Knox, Marshall, Mason, McLean, Peoria, Stark, Tazewell, and Woodford. This hazardous weather outlook is for central Illinois and west central Illinois. For today and tonight, heat index readings will peak at around 105 degrees this afternoon. As a result, there is a high risk of heat-related illness in sensitive individuals and those without access to effective cooling. For Friday through Wednesday, heat index readings will peak at around 100 degrees both Friday and Saturday afternoon. Thunderstorms will be possible Friday and Saturday. There is a low risk of severe weather both days, with the highest probability 15 to 30% chance for scattered damaging wind gusts focusing along and north of an Avon to Peoria to Shenandoah line Friday afternoon and evening. In addition, any storm that develops Friday or Saturday will be capable of torrential downpours and localized flash flooding. Spotter information statement: spotter activation is not anticipated through tonight. The time is currently 4:39 a.m. Central Daylight Time. 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Now for the official National Weather Service forecast for Peoria and surrounding areas of central Illinois. Today, sunny. Highs in the lower 90s. Southwest winds 10 to 15 miles an hour. Heat index values up to 103. Tonight, partly cloudy. A slight chance of showers and thunderstorms after midnight. Humid with lows in the mid-70s. South winds 5 to 10 miles an hour. Chance of rain 20%. Friday, mostly sunny with a chance of showers and thunderstorms. Humid with highs in the lower 90s. Southwest winds 5 to 10 miles an hour. Chance of rain 50%. Heat index values up to 103. Friday night, mostly cloudy with a chance of showers and thunderstorms until midnight, then partly cloudy after midnight. Humid with lows in the lower 70s. South winds 5 to 10 miles an hour. Chance of rain 50%. Independence Day, mostly sunny. A chance of showers and thunderstorms in the morning, then showers and thunderstorms likely in the afternoon. Humid with highs around 90. Southwest winds 5 to 10 miles an hour. Chance of rain 70%. Heat index values up to 102. Saturday night, showers and thunderstorms likely until midnight, then mostly cloudy with a chance of showers and

Thunderstorms after midnight. Lows around 70. Chance of rain 70%. Sunday, partly sunny. Highs in the upper 80s. Sunday night through Tuesday night, partly cloudy. Lows in the upper 60s. Highs in the upper 80s. Wednesday, partly sunny. Highs in the upper 80s. Again, the forecast for Peoria and surrounding areas of central Illinois for today, sunny. Highs in the lower 90s. Southwest winds 10 to 15 miles an hour. Heat index values up to 103. At 4 a.m. in Peoria, skies were clear. The temperature was 76 degrees, the dew point was 74, and the relative humidity was 93%. The wind was south at 5 miles an hour. The pressure was 30.02 inches and rising. Around central and western Illinois, it was clear, with a temperature of 77 at Bloomington, 79 at Moline, and 77 at Lakin. Under clear skies, Macomb reported 76, Quincy reported 76, and Springfield reported 77. At Galesburg, it was partly cloudy, with a temperature of 74. And once again at 4 a.m. in Peoria, under clear skies, the temperature was 76. Looking elsewhere around the Midwest at 4 a.m., Chicago was clear, and 80. Indianapolis was clear, and 76. St. Louis was clear, and 79. Kansas City was partly cloudy, and 76. Des Moines was mostly cloudy, and 79. Milwaukee was cloudy, and 77. Here is information on the heat wave for the following counties in Illinois: Fulton, Knox, Marshall, Mason, McLean, Peoria, Stark, Tazewell, and Woodford. Extreme heat warning remains in effect until midnight tonight. What? Dangerously hot conditions with heat index values around 105. Where? Marshall, Mason, McLean, Peoria, Stark, Tazewell, Woodford, Fulton, and Knox counties. When? Until midnight tonight. The following impacts are expected: heat-related illnesses increase significantly during extreme heat and high humidity events. Drink plenty of fluids, stay in an air-conditioned room, stay out of the sun, and check up on relatives and neighbors. Do not leave young children and pets in unattended vehicles. Car interiors will reach lethal temperatures in a matter of minutes. Take extra precautions when outside. Wear lightweight and loose-fitting clothing. Try to limit strenuous activities to early morning or evening. Take action when you see symptoms of heat exhaustion and heat stroke. And now a discussion of hazardous weather conditions for the following counties in Illinois: Fulton, Knox, Marshall, Mason, McLean, Peoria, Stark, Tazewell, and Woodford. This hazardous weather outlook is for central Illinois and west central Illinois. For today and tonight, heat index readings will peak at around 105 degrees this afternoon. As a result, there is a high risk of heat-related illness in sensitive individuals and those without access to effective cooling. For Friday through Wednesday, heat index readings will peak at around 100 degrees both Friday and Saturday afternoon. Thunderstorms will be possible Friday and Saturday. There is a low risk of severe weather both days, with the highest probability 15 to 30% chance for scattered damaging wind gusts focusing along and north of an Avon to Peoria to Shenandoah line Friday afternoon and evening. In addition, any storm that develops Friday or Saturday will be capable of torrential downpours and localized flash flooding. Spotter information statement: spotter activation is not anticipated through tonight. The time is currently 4:44 a.m. Central Daylight Time. 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Now for the official National Weather Service forecast for Peoria and surrounding areas of central Illinois. Today, sunny. Highs in the lower 90s. Southwest winds 10 to 15 miles an hour. Heat index values up to 103. Tonight, partly cloudy. A slight chance of showers and thunderstorms after midnight. Humid with lows in the mid-70s. South winds 5 to 10 miles an hour. Chance of rain 20%. Friday, mostly sunny with a chance of showers and thunderstorms. Humid with highs in the lower 90s. Southwest winds 5 to 10 miles an hour. Chance of rain 50%.
Heat index values up to 103. Friday night, mostly cloudy with a chance of showers and thunderstorms until midnight, then partly cloudy after midnight. Humid with lows in the lower 70s. South winds 5 to 10 miles an hour. Chance of rain 50%. Independence Day, mostly sunny. A chance of showers and thunderstorms in the morning, then showers and thunderstorms likely in the afternoon. Humid with highs around 90. Southwest winds 5 to 10 miles an hour. Chance of rain 70%. Heat index values up to 102. Saturday night, showers and thunderstorms likely until midnight, then mostly cloudy with a chance of showers and thunderstorms after midnight. Lows around 70. Chance of rain 70%. Sunday, partly sunny. Highs in the upper 80s. Sunday night through Tuesday night, partly cloudy. Lows in the upper 60s. Highs in the upper 80s. Wednesday, partly sunny. Highs in the upper 80s. Again, the forecast for Peoria and surrounding areas of central Illinois for today, sunny. Highs in the lower 90s. Southwest winds 10 to 15 miles an hour. Heat index values up to 103. At 4 a.m. in Peoria, skies were clear. The temperature was 76 degrees, the dew point was 74, and the relative humidity was 93%. The wind was south at 5 miles an hour. The pressure was 30.02 inches and rising. Around central and western Illinois, it was clear, with a temperature of 77 at Bloomington, 79 at Moline, and 77 at Lakin. Under clear skies, Macomb reported 76, Quincy reported 76, and Springfield reported 77. At Galesburg, it was partly cloudy, with a temperature of 74. And once again at 4 a.m. in Peoria, under clear skies, the temperature was 76. Looking elsewhere around the Midwest at 4 a.m., Chicago was clear, and 80. Indianapolis was clear, and 76. St. Louis was clear, and 79. Kansas City was partly cloudy, and 76. Des Moines was mostly cloudy, and 79. Milwaukee was cloudy, and 77. Here is information on the heat wave for the following counties in Illinois: Fulton, Knox, Marshall, Mason, McLean, Peoria, Stark, Tazewell, and Woodford. Extreme heat warning remains in effect until midnight tonight. What? Dangerously hot conditions with heat index values around 105. Where? Marshall, Mason, McLean, Peoria, Stark, Tazewell, Woodford, Fulton, and Knox counties. When? Until midnight tonight. The following impacts are expected: heat-related illnesses increase significantly during extreme heat and high humidity events. Drink plenty of fluids, stay in an air-conditioned room, stay out of the sun, and check up on relatives and neighbors. Do not leave young children and pets in unattended vehicles. Car interiors will reach lethal temperatures in a matter of minutes. Take extra precautions when outside. Wear lightweight and loose-fitting clothing. Try to limit strenuous activities to early morning or evening. Take action when you see symptoms of heat exhaustion and heat stroke. And now a discussion of hazardous weather conditions for the following counties in Illinois: Fulton, Knox, Marshall, Mason, McLean, Peoria, Stark, Tazewell, and Woodford. This hazardous weather outlook is for central Illinois and west central Illinois. For today and tonight, heat index readings will peak at around 105 degrees this afternoon. As a result, there is a high risk of heat-related illness in sensitive individuals and those without access to effective cooling. For Friday through Wednesday, heat index readings will peak at around 100 degrees both Friday and Saturday afternoon. Thunderstorms will be possible Friday and Saturday. There is a low risk of severe weather both days, with the highest probability 15 to 30% chance for scattered damaging wind gusts focusing along and north of an Avon to Peoria to Shenandoah line Friday afternoon and evening. In addition, any storm that develops Friday or Saturday will be capable of torrential downpours and localized flash flooding. Spotter information statement: spotter activation is not anticipated through tonight. The time is currently 4:50 a.m. Central Daylight Time. 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

Forecast for Peoria and surrounding areas of central Illinois. Today, sunny. Highs in the lower 90s. Southwest winds 10 to 15 miles an hour. Heat index values up to 103. Tonight, partly cloudy. A slight chance of showers and thunderstorms after midnight. Humid with lows in the mid-70s. South winds 5 to 10 miles an hour. Chance of rain 20%. Friday, mostly sunny with a chance of showers and thunderstorms. Humid with highs in the lower 90s. Southwest winds 5 to 10 miles an hour. Chance of rain 50%. Heat index values up to 103. Friday night, mostly cloudy with a chance of showers and thunderstorms until midnight, then partly cloudy after midnight. Humid with lows in the lower 70s. South winds 5 to 10 miles an hour. Chance of rain 50%. Independence Day, mostly sunny. A chance of showers and thunderstorms in the morning, then showers and thunderstorms likely in the afternoon. Humid with highs around 90. Southwest winds 5 to 10 miles an hour. Chance of rain 70%. Heat index values up to 102. Saturday night, showers and thunderstorms likely until midnight, then mostly cloudy with a chance of showers and thunderstorms after midnight. Lows around 70. Chance of rain 70%. Sunday, partly sunny. Highs in the upper 80s. Sunday night through Tuesday night, partly cloudy. Lows in the upper 60s. Highs in the upper 80s. Wednesday, partly sunny. Highs in the upper 80s. Again, the forecast for Peoria and surrounding areas of central Illinois for today, sunny. Highs in the lower 90s. Southwest winds 10 to 15 miles an hour. Heat index values up to 103. At 4 a.m. in Peoria, skies were clear. The temperature was 76 degrees, the dew point was 74, and the relative humidity was 93%. The wind was south at 5 miles an hour. The pressure was 30.02 inches and rising. Around central and western Illinois, it was clear, with a temperature of 77 at Bloomington, 79 at Moline, and 77 at Lakin. Under clear skies, Macomb reported 76, Quincy reported 76, and Springfield reported 77. At Galesburg, it was partly cloudy, with a temperature of 74. And once again at 4 a.m. in Peoria, under clear skies, the temperature was 76. Looking elsewhere around the Midwest at 4 a.m., Chicago was clear, and 80. Indianapolis was clear, and 76. St. Louis was clear, and 79. Kansas City was partly cloudy, and 76. Des Moines was mostly cloudy, and 79. Milwaukee was cloudy, and 77. Here is information on the heat wave for the following counties in Illinois: Fulton, Knox, Marshall, Mason, McLean, Peoria, Stark, Tazewell, and Woodford. Extreme heat warning remains in effect until midnight tonight. What? Dangerously hot conditions with heat index values around 105. Where? Marshall, Mason, McLean, Peoria, Stark, Tazewell, Woodford, Fulton, and Knox counties. When? Until midnight tonight. The following impacts are expected: heat-related illnesses increase significantly during extreme heat and high humidity events. Drink plenty of fluids, stay in an air-conditioned room, stay out of the sun, and check up on relatives and neighbors. Do not leave young children and pets in unattended vehicles. Car interiors will reach lethal temperatures in a matter of minutes. Take extra precautions when outside. Wear lightweight and loose-fitting clothing. Try to limit strenuous activities to early morning or evening. Take action when you see symptoms of heat exhaustion and heat stroke. And now a discussion of hazardous weather conditions for the following counties in Illinois: Fulton, Knox, Marshall, Mason, McLean, Peoria, Stark, Tazewell, and Woodford. This hazardous weather outlook is for central Illinois and west central Illinois. For today and tonight, heat index readings will peak at around 105 degrees this afternoon. As a result, there is a high risk of heat-related illness in sensitive individuals and those without access to effective cooling. For Friday through Wednesday, heat index readings will peak at around 100 degrees both Friday and Saturday afternoon. Thunderstorms will

103. Tonight, partly cloudy. A slight chance of showers and thunderstorms after midnight. Humid with lows in the mid-70s. South winds 5 to 10 miles an hour. Chance of rain 20%. Friday, mostly sunny with a chance of showers and thunderstorms. Humid with highs in the lower 90s. Southwest winds 5 to 10 miles an hour. Chance of rain 50%. Heat index values up to 103. Friday night, mostly cloudy with a chance of showers and thunderstorms until midnight, then partly cloudy after midnight. Humid with lows in the lower 70s. South winds 5 to 10 miles an hour. Chance of rain 50%. Independence Day, mostly sunny. A chance of showers and thunderstorms in the morning, then showers and thunderstorms likely in the afternoon. Humid with highs around 90. Southwest winds 5 to 10 miles an hour. Chance of rain 70%. Heat index values up to 102. Saturday night, showers and thunderstorms likely until midnight, then mostly cloudy with a chance of showers and thunderstorms after midnight. Lows around 70. Chance of rain 70%. Sunday, partly sunny. Highs in the upper 80s. Sunday night through Tuesday night, partly cloudy. Lows in the upper 60s. Highs in the upper 80s. Wednesday, partly sunny. Highs in the upper 80s. Again, the forecast for Peoria and surrounding areas of central Illinois for today, sunny. Highs in the lower 90s. Southwest winds 10 to 15 miles an hour. Heat index values up to 103. At 4 a.m. in Peoria, skies were clear. The temperature was 76 degrees, the dew point was 74, and the relative humidity was 93%. The wind was south at 5 miles an hour. The pressure was 30.02 inches and rising. Around central and western Illinois, it was clear, with a temperature of 77 at Bloomington, 79 at Moline, and 77 at Lakin. Under clear skies, Macomb reported 76, Quincy reported 76, and Springfield reported 77. At Galesburg, it was partly cloudy, with a temperature of 74. And once again at 4 a.m. in Peoria, under clear skies, the temperature was 76. Looking elsewhere around the Midwest at 4 a.m., Chicago was clear, and 80. Indianapolis was clear, and 76. St. Louis was clear, and 79. Kansas City was partly cloudy, and 76. Des Moines was mostly cloudy, and 79. Milwaukee was cloudy, and 77. Here is information on the heat wave for the following counties in Illinois: Fulton, Knox, Marshall, Mason, McLean, Peoria, Stark, Tazewell, and Woodford. Extreme heat warning remains in effect until midnight tonight. What? Dangerously hot conditions with heat index values around 105. Where? Marshall, Mason, McLean, Peoria, Stark, Tazewell, Woodford, Fulton, and Knox counties. When? Until midnight tonight. The following impacts are expected: heat-related illnesses increase significantly during extreme heat and high humidity events. Drink plenty of fluids, stay in an air-conditioned room, stay out of the sun, and check up on relatives and neighbors. Do not leave young children and pets in unattended vehicles. Car interiors will reach lethal temperatures in a matter of minutes. Take extra precautions when outside. Wear lightweight and loose-fitting clothing. Try to limit strenuous activities to early morning or evening. Take action when you see symptoms of heat exhaustion and heat stroke. And now a discussion of hazardous weather conditions for the following counties in Illinois: Fulton, Knox, Marshall, Mason, McLean, Peoria, Stark, Tazewell, and Woodford. This hazardous weather outlook is for central Illinois and west central Illinois. For today and tonight, heat index readings will peak at around 105 degrees this afternoon. As a result, there is a high risk of heat-related illness in sensitive individuals and those without access to effective cooling. For Friday through Wednesday, heat index readings will peak at around 100 degrees both Friday and Saturday afternoon. Thunderstorms will be possible Friday and Saturday. There is a low risk of severe weather both days, with the highest probability 15 to 30% chance for scattered damaging wind gusts focusing along and north of Avon, to Peoria, to Chinook.

Friday afternoon and evening. In addition, any storm that develops Friday or Saturday will be capable of torrential downpours and localized flash flooding. Spotter information statement. Spotter activation is not anticipated through tonight. The time is currently 5:02 a.m. Central Daylight Time. 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Now for the official National Weather Service forecast for Peoria and surrounding areas of central Illinois. Today, sunny. Highs in the lower 90s. Southwest winds 10 to 15 miles an hour. Heat index values up to 103. Tonight, partly cloudy. A slight chance of showers and thunderstorms after midnight. Humid with lows in the mid-70s. South winds 5 to 10 miles an hour. Chance of rain 20%. Friday, mostly sunny with a chance of showers and thunderstorms. Humid with highs in the lower 90s. Southwest winds 5 to 10 miles an hour. Chance of rain 50%. Heat index values up to 103. Friday night, mostly cloudy with a chance of showers and thunderstorms until midnight, then partly cloudy after midnight. Humid with lows in the lower 70s. South winds 5 to 10 miles an hour. Chance of rain 50%. Independence Day, mostly sunny. A chance of showers and thunderstorms in the morning, then showers and thunderstorms likely in the afternoon. Humid with highs around 90. Southwest winds 5 to 10 miles an hour. Chance of rain 70%. Heat index values up to 102. Saturday night, showers and thunderstorms likely until midnight, then mostly cloudy with a chance of showers and thunderstorms after midnight. Lows around 70. Chance of rain 70%. Sunday, partly sunny. Highs in the upper 80s. Sunday night through Tuesday night, partly cloudy. Lows in the upper 60s. Highs in the upper 80s. Wednesday, partly sunny. Highs in the upper 80s. Again, the forecast for Peoria and surrounding areas of central Illinois for today, sunny. Highs in the lower 90s. Southwest winds 10 to 15 miles an hour. Heat index values up to 103. At 5 a.m. in Peoria, skies were clear. The temperature was 76 degrees, the dew point was 73, and the relative humidity was 91%. The wind was southwest at 5 miles an hour. The pressure was 30.02 inches and steady. Around central and western Illinois, it was clear, with a temperature of 74 at Bloomington, 78 at Moline, and 76 at Lakin. Under clear skies, Macomb reported 74, Quincy reported 76, and Springfield reported 75. At Galesburg, it was partly cloudy, with a temperature of 73. And once again at 5 a.m. in Peoria, under clear skies, the temperature was 76. The Peoria, Illinois climate summary for yesterday, July 1, 2026. Yesterday's high temperature of 91 degrees occurred at 2:57 p.m. The normal high is 86. Yesterday's low temperature of 74 degrees occurred at 5:03 a.m. The normal low is 66. No precipitation fell yesterday, which leaves the monthly total at 0.00 inches. This is 0.12 inches below the normal amount of 0.12 inches for July. The total precipitation for the year still stands at 22.74 inches, which is 3.47 inches above normal. There were 18 cooling degree days yesterday, which is 7 above normal. This brings the monthly total to 18, which is 7 above normal. The yearly total since January 1st is 339, which is 21 below normal. Yesterday the maximum wind observed was 17 miles an hour from the south. The highest wind gust observed was 23 miles per hour from the south, which occurred at 3:31 p.m. Yesterday the average wind speed was 10 miles per hour. The normal high temperature for today is 86 degrees, and the normal low is 66. The record high for today is 100, which occurred in 1925, and the record low is 48, which occurred in 1904. Sunrise today is at 5:32 a.m. and sunset is at 8:33 p.m. Here is information on the heat wave for the following counties in Illinois: Fulton, Knox, Marshall, Mason, McLean, Peoria, Stark,
Haswell, and Woodford. Extreme heat warning remains in effect until midnight tonight. What? Dangerously hot conditions with heat index values around 105. Where? Marshall, Mason, McLean, Peoria, Stark, Tazewell, Woodford, Fulton, and Knox counties. When? Until midnight tonight. The following impacts are expected. Heat-related illnesses increase significantly during extreme heat and high humidity events. Drink plenty of fluids, stay in an air-conditioned room, stay out of the sun, and check up on relatives and neighbors. Do not leave young children and pets in unattended vehicles. Car interiors will reach lethal temperatures in a matter of minutes. Take extra precautions when outside. Wear lightweight and loose-fitting clothing. Try to limit strenuous activities to early morning or evening. Take action when you see symptoms of heat exhaustion and heat stroke. And now a discussion of hazardous weather conditions for the following counties in Illinois: Fulton, Knox, Marshall, Mason, McLean, Peoria, Stark, Tazewell, and Woodford. This hazardous weather outlook is for Central Illinois and West Central Illinois. For today and tonight, heat index readings will peak at around 105 degrees this afternoon. As a result, there is a high risk of heat-related illness in sensitive individuals and those without access to effective cooling. For Friday through Wednesday, heat index readings will peak at around 100 degrees both Friday and Saturday afternoon. Thunderstorms will be possible Friday and Saturday. There is a low risk of severe weather both days, with the highest probability 15 to 30% chance for scattered damaging wind gusts focusing along and north of an Avon to Peoria to Shenandoah line Friday afternoon and evening. In addition, any storm that develops Friday or Saturday will be capable of torrential downpours and localized flash flooding. Spotter information statement. Spotter activation is not anticipated through tonight. The time is currently 5:08 a.m. Central Daylight Time. 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Now for the official National Weather Service forecast for Peoria and surrounding areas of Central Illinois. Today, sunny. Highs in the lower 90s. Southwest winds 10 to 15 miles an hour. Heat index values up to 103. Tonight, partly cloudy. A slight chance of showers and thunderstorms after midnight. Humid with lows in the mid-70s. South winds 5 to 10 miles an hour. Chance of rain 20%. Friday, mostly sunny with a chance of showers and thunderstorms. Humid with highs in the lower 90s. Southwest winds 5 to 10 miles an hour. Chance of rain 50%. Heat index values up to 103. Friday night, mostly cloudy with a chance of showers and thunderstorms until midnight, then partly cloudy after midnight. Humid with lows in the lower 70s. South winds 5 to 10 miles an hour. Chance of rain 50%. Independence Day, mostly sunny. A chance of showers and thunderstorms in the morning, then showers and thunderstorms likely in the afternoon. Humid with highs around 90. Southwest winds 5 to 10 miles an hour. Chance of rain 70%. Heat index values up to 102. Saturday night, showers and thunderstorms likely until midnight, then mostly cloudy with a chance of showers and thunderstorms after midnight. Lows around 70. Chance of rain 70%. Sunday, partly sunny. Highs in the upper 80s. Sunday night through Tuesday night, partly cloudy. Lows in the upper 60s. Highs in the upper 80s. Wednesday, partly sunny. Highs in the upper 80s. Again, the forecast for Peoria and surrounding areas of Central Illinois for today, sunny. Highs in the lower 90s. Southwest winds 10 to 15 miles an hour. Heat index values up to 103. At 5 a.m. in Peoria, skies were clear. The temperature was 76 degrees, the dew point was 73, and the relative humidity was 91%. The wind was southwest at 5 miles an hour. The pressure was 30.02 inches and steady. Around central and western Illinois, it was clear, with a temperature of 74 at Bloomington, 78 at Moline, and 76 at Lakin. Under clear skies, Macomb reported 74, Quincy reported 76, and Springfield reported 75.

Hillsburg, it was partly cloudy, with a temperature of 73. And once again at 5 a.m. in Peoria, under clear skies, the temperature was 76. At 5 a.m. in Peoria, skies were clear. The temperature was 76 degrees, the dew point was 73, and the relative humidity was 91%. The wind was southwest at 5 miles an hour. The pressure was 30.02 inches and steady. Around central and western Illinois, it was clear, with a temperature of 74 at Bloomington, 78 at Moline, 73 at Galesburg, and 76 at Lakin. Under clear skies, Macomb reported 74, Quincy reported 76, and Springfield reported 75. And once again at 5 a.m. in Peoria, under clear skies, the temperature was 76. Looking elsewhere around the Midwest at 5 a.m., Chicago was partly cloudy, and 79. Indianapolis was clear, and 76. St. Louis was clear, and 80. Kansas City was partly cloudy, and 73. Des Moines was mostly cloudy, and 79. Milwaukee had light rain, and 73. Here is information on the heat wave for the following counties in Illinois: Fulton, Knox, Marshall, Mason, McLean, Peoria, Stark, Tazewell, and Woodford. Extreme heat warning remains in effect until midnight tonight. What? Dangerously hot conditions with heat index values around 105. Where? Marshall, Mason, McLean, Peoria, Stark, Tazewell, Woodford, Fulton, and Knox counties. When? Until midnight tonight. The following impacts are expected: heat-related illnesses increase significantly during extreme heat and high humidity events. Drink plenty of fluids, stay in an air-conditioned room, stay out of the sun, and check up on relatives and neighbors. Do not leave young children and pets in unattended vehicles. Car interiors will reach lethal temperatures in a matter of minutes. Take extra precautions when outside. Wear lightweight and loose-fitting clothing. Try to limit strenuous activities to early morning or evening. Take action when you see symptoms of heat exhaustion and heat stroke. 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And now a discussion of hazardous weather conditions for the following counties in Illinois: Fulton, Knox, Marshall, Mason, McLean, Peoria, Stark, Tazewell, and Woodford. This hazardous weather outlook is for Central Illinois and West Central Illinois. For today and tonight, heat index readings will peak at around 105 degrees this afternoon. As a result, there is a high risk of heat-related illness in sensitive individuals and those without access to effective cooling. For Friday through Wednesday, heat index readings will peak at around 100 degrees both Friday and Saturday afternoon. Thunderstorms will be possible Friday and Saturday. There is a low risk of severe weather both days, with the highest probability 15 to 30% chance for scattered damaging wind gusts focusing along and north of an Avon to Peoria to Shenandoah line Friday afternoon and evening. In addition, any storm that develops Friday or Saturday will be capable of torrential downpours and localized flash flooding. Spotter information statement: spotter activation is not anticipated through tonight. The Peoria, Illinois climate summary for yesterday, July 1, 2026. Yesterday's high temperature of 91 degrees occurred at 2:57 p.m. The normal high is 86. Yesterday's low temperature of 74 degrees occurred at 5:03 a.m. The normal low is 66. No precipitation fell yesterday, which leaves the monthly total at 0.00 inches. This is 0.12 inches below the normal amount of 0.12 inches for July. The total precipitation for the year still stands at 22.74 inches, which is 3.47 inches above normal. There were 18 cooling degree days yesterday, which is 7 above normal. This brings the monthly total to 18, which is 7 above normal. The yearly total

since January 1st is 339, which is 21 below normal. Yesterday, the maximum wind observed was 17 miles an hour from the south. The highest wind gust observed was 23 miles per hour from the south, which occurred at 3:31 p.m. Yesterday, the average wind speed was 10 miles per hour. The normal high temperature for today is 86 degrees, and the normal low is 66. The record high for today is 100, which occurred in 1925, and the record low is 48, which occurred in 1904. Sunrise today is at 5:32 a.m. and sunset is at 8:33 p.m. The time is currently 5:17 a.m. Central Daylight Time. 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Now for the official National Weather Service forecast for Peoria and surrounding areas of central Illinois. Today, sunny. Highs in the lower 90s. Southwest winds 10 to 15 miles an hour. Heat index values up to 103. Tonight, partly cloudy. A slight chance of showers and thunderstorms after midnight. Humid with lows in the mid-70s. South winds 5 to 10 miles an hour. Chance of rain 20%. Friday, mostly sunny with a chance of showers and thunderstorms. Humid with highs in the lower 90s. Southwest winds 5 to 10 miles an hour. Chance of rain 50%. Heat index values up to 103. Friday night, mostly cloudy with a chance of showers and thunderstorms until midnight, then partly cloudy after midnight. Humid with lows in the lower 70s. South winds 5 to 10 miles an hour. Chance of rain 50%. Independence Day, mostly sunny. A chance of showers and thunderstorms in the morning, then showers and thunderstorms likely in the afternoon. Humid with highs around 90. Southwest winds 5 to 10 miles an hour. Chance of rain 70%. Heat index values up to 102. Saturday night, showers and thunderstorms likely until midnight, then mostly cloudy with a chance of showers and thunderstorms after midnight. Lows around 70. Chance of rain 70%. Sunday, partly sunny. Highs in the upper 80s. Sunday night through Tuesday night, partly cloudy. Lows in the upper 60s. Highs in the upper 80s. Wednesday, partly sunny. Highs in the upper 80s. Again, the forecast for Peoria and surrounding areas of central Illinois for today, sunny. Highs in the lower 90s. Southwest winds 10 to 15 miles an hour. Heat index values up to 103. At 5 a.m. in Peoria, skies were clear. The temperature was 76 degrees, the dew point was 73, and the relative humidity was 91%. The wind was southwest at 5 miles an hour. The pressure was 30.02 inches and steady. Around central and western Illinois, it was clear, with a temperature of 74 at Bloomington, 78 at Moline, 73 at Galesburg, and 76 at Lakin. Under clear skies, Macomb reported 74, Quincy reported 76, and Springfield reported 75. And once again at 5 a.m. in Peoria, under clear skies, the temperature was 76. Looking elsewhere around the Midwest at 5 a.m., Chicago was partly cloudy, and 79. Indianapolis was clear, and 76. St. Louis was clear, and 80. Kansas City was partly cloudy, and 73. Des Moines was mostly cloudy, and 79. Milwaukee had light rain, and 73. Here is information on the heat wave for the following counties in Illinois: Fulton, Knox, Marshall, Mason, McLean, Peoria, Stark, Tazewell, and Woodford. Extreme heat warning remains in effect until midnight tonight. What? Dangerously hot conditions with heat index values around 105. Where? Marshall, Mason, McLean, Peoria, Stark, Tazewell, Woodford, Fulton, and Knox counties. When? Until midnight tonight. The following impacts are expected: heat-related illnesses increase significantly during extreme heat and high humidity events. Drink plenty of fluids, stay in an air-conditioned room, stay out of the sun, and check up on relatives and neighbors. Do not leave young children and pets in unattended vehicles. Car interiors will reach lethal temperatures in a matter of minutes. Take extra

precautions when outside. Wear lightweight and loose-fitting clothing. Try to limit strenuous activities to early morning or evening. Take action when you see symptoms of heat exhaustion and heat stroke. And now a discussion of hazardous weather conditions for the following counties in Illinois: Fulton, Knox, Marshall, Mason, McLean, Peoria, Stark, Tazewell, and Woodford. This hazardous weather outlook is for Central Illinois and West Central Illinois. For today and tonight, heat index readings will peak at around 105 degrees this afternoon. As a result, there is a high risk of heat-related illness in sensitive individuals and those without access to effective cooling. For Friday through Wednesday, heat index readings will peak at around 100 degrees both Friday and Saturday afternoon. Thunderstorms will be possible Friday and Saturday. There is a low risk of severe weather both days, with the highest probability 15 to 30% chance for scattered damaging wind gusts focusing along and north of an Avon to Peoria to Shenandoah line Friday afternoon and evening. In addition, any storm that develops Friday or Saturday will be capable of torrential downpours and localized flash flooding. Spotter information statement: spotter activation is not anticipated through tonight. The time is currently 5:23 a.m. Central Daylight Time. 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Now for the official National Weather Service forecast for Peoria and surrounding areas of Central Illinois. Today, sunny. Highs in the lower 90s. Southwest winds 10 to 15 miles an hour. Heat index values up to 103. Tonight, partly cloudy. A slight chance of showers and thunderstorms after midnight. Humid with lows in the mid-70s. South winds 5 to 10 miles an hour. Chance of rain 20%. Friday, mostly sunny with a chance of showers and thunderstorms. Humid with highs in the lower 90s. Southwest winds 5 to 10 miles an hour. Chance of rain 50%. Heat index values up to 103. Friday night, mostly cloudy with a chance of showers and thunderstorms until midnight, then partly cloudy after midnight. Humid with lows in the lower 70s. South winds 5 to 10 miles an hour. Chance of rain 50%. Independence Day, mostly sunny. A chance of showers and thunderstorms in the morning, then showers and thunderstorms likely in the afternoon. Humid with highs around 90. Southwest winds 5 to 10 miles an hour. Chance of rain 70%. Heat index values up to 102. Saturday night, showers and thunderstorms likely until midnight, then mostly cloudy with a chance of showers and thunderstorms after midnight. Lows around 70. Chance of rain 70%. Sunday, partly sunny. Highs in the upper 80s. Sunday night through Tuesday night, partly cloudy. Lows in the upper 60s. Highs in the upper 80s. Wednesday, partly sunny. Highs in the upper 80s. Again, the forecast for Peoria and surrounding areas of Central Illinois for today: sunny. Highs in the lower 90s. Southwest winds 10 to 15 miles an hour. Heat index values up to 103. At 5 a.m. in Peoria, skies were clear. The temperature was 76 degrees, the dew point was 73, and the relative humidity was 91%. The wind was southwest at 5 miles an hour. The pressure was 30.02 inches and steady. Around central and western Illinois, it was clear, with a temperature of 74 at Bloomington, 78 at Moline, 73 at Galesburg, and 76 at Lakin. Under clear skies, Macomb reported 74, Quincy reported 76, and Springfield reported 75. And once again at 5 a.m. in Peoria, under clear skies, the temperature was 76. Looking elsewhere around the Midwest at 5 a.m., Chicago was partly cloudy, and 79. Indianapolis was clear, and 76. St. Louis was clear, and 80. Kansas City was partly cloudy, and 73. Des Moines was mostly cloudy, and 79. Milwaukee had light rain, and 73. Here is information on the heat wave for the following counties in Illinois: Fulton, Knox, Marshall, Mason, McLean, Peoria, Stark, Tazewell, and Woodford. Extreme heat warning remains in effect.

till midnight tonight. What? Dangerously hot conditions with heat index values around 105. Where? Marshall, Mason, McLean, Peoria, Stark, Tazewell, Woodford, Fulton, and Knox counties. When? Until midnight tonight. The following impacts are expected. Heat-related illnesses increase significantly during extreme heat and high humidity events. Drink plenty of fluids, stay in an air-conditioned room, stay out of the sun, and check up on relatives and neighbors. Do not leave young children and pets in unattended vehicles. Car interiors will reach lethal temperatures in a matter of minutes. Take extra precautions when outside. Wear lightweight and loose-fitting clothing. Try to limit strenuous activities to early morning or evening. Take action when you see symptoms of heat exhaustion and heat stroke. And now a discussion of hazardous weather conditions for the following counties in Illinois: Fulton, Knox, Marshall, Mason, McLean, Peoria, Stark, Tazewell, and Woodford. This hazardous weather outlook is for central Illinois and west central Illinois. For today and tonight, heat index readings will peak at around 105 degrees this afternoon. As a result, there is a high risk of heat-related illness in sensitive individuals and those without access to effective cooling. For Friday through Wednesday, heat index readings will peak at around 100 degrees both Friday and Saturday afternoon. Thunderstorms will be possible Friday and Saturday. There is a low risk of severe weather both days, with the highest probability 15 to 30% chance for scattered damaging wind gusts focusing along and north of an Avon to Peoria to Shenandoah line Friday afternoon and evening. In addition, any storm that develops Friday or Saturday will be capable of torrential downpours and localized flash flooding. Spotter information statement. Spotter activation is not anticipated through tonight. The time is currently 5:28 a.m. Central Daylight Time. 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Now for the official National Weather Service forecast for Peoria and surrounding areas of central Illinois. Today, sunny. Highs in the lower 90s. Southwest winds 10 to 15 miles an hour. Heat index values up to 103. Tonight, partly cloudy. A slight chance of showers and thunderstorms after midnight. Humid with lows in the mid-70s. South winds 5 to 10 miles an hour. Chance of rain 20%. Friday, mostly sunny with a chance of showers and thunderstorms. Humid with highs in the lower 90s. Southwest winds 5 to 10 miles an hour. Chance of rain 50%. Heat index values up to 103. Friday night, mostly cloudy with a chance of showers and thunderstorms until midnight, then partly cloudy after midnight. Humid with lows in the lower 70s. South winds 5 to 10 miles an hour. Chance of rain 50%. Independence Day, mostly sunny. A chance of showers and thunderstorms in the morning, then showers and thunderstorms likely in the afternoon. Humid with highs around 90. Southwest winds 5 to 10 miles an hour. Chance of rain 70%. Heat index values up to 102. Saturday night, showers and thunderstorms likely until midnight, then mostly cloudy with a chance of showers and thunderstorms after midnight. Lows around 70. Chance of rain 70%. Sunday, partly sunny. Highs in the upper 80s. Sunday night through Tuesday night, partly cloudy. Lows in the upper 60s. Highs in the upper 80s. Wednesday, partly sunny. Highs in the upper 80s. Again, the forecast for Peoria and surrounding areas of central Illinois for today, sunny. Highs in the lower 90s. Southwest winds 10 to 15 miles an hour. Heat index values up to 103. The Peoria, Illinois climate summary for yesterday, July 1, 2026. Yesterday's high temperature of 91 degrees occurred at 2:57 p.m. The normal high is 86. Yesterday's low temperature of 74 degrees occurred at 5:03 a.m. The normal low is 66. No precipitation fell yesterday, which leaves the monthly total at 0.00 inches. This is 0.12 inches below the normal amount of 0.12 inches for July. The total precipitation for the year still stands at 22.74 inches, which is 3.47

7 inches above normal. There were 18 cooling degree days yesterday, which is 7 above normal. This brings the monthly total to 18, which is 7 above normal. The yearly total since January 1st is 339, which is 21 below normal. Yesterday the maximum wind observed was 17 miles an hour from the south. The highest wind gust observed was 23 miles per hour from the south, which occurred at 3:31 p.m. Yesterday the average wind speed was 10 miles per hour. The normal high temperature for today is 86 degrees, and the normal low is 66. The record high for today is 100, which occurred in 1925, and the record low is 48, which occurred in 1904. Sunrise today is at 5:32 a.m. and sunset is at 8:33 p.m. At 5 a.m. in Peoria, skies were clear. The temperature was 76 degrees, the dew point was 73, and the relative humidity was 91%. The wind was southwest at 5 miles an hour. The pressure was 30.02 inches and steady. Around central and western Illinois, it was clear, with a temperature of 74 at Bloomington, 78 at Moline, 73 at Galesburg, and 76 at Lake and Eddy. Around central and western Illinois, it was clear, with a temperature of 74 at Bloomington, 78 at Moline, 73 at Galesburg, and 76 at Lakin. Under clear skies, Macomb reported 74, Quincy reported 76, and Springfield reported 75. And once again at 5 a.m. in Peoria, under clear skies, the temperature was 76. Looking elsewhere around the Midwest at 5 a.m., Chicago was partly cloudy, and 79. Indianapolis was clear, and 76. St. Louis was clear, and 80. Kansas City was partly cloudy, and 73. Des Moines was mostly cloudy, and 79. Milwaukee had light rain, and 73. Here is information on the heat wave for the following counties in Illinois: Fulton, Knox, Marshall, Mason, McLean, Peoria, Stark, Tazewell, and Woodford. Extreme heat warning remains in effect until midnight tonight. What? Dangerously hot conditions with heat index values around 105. Where? Marshall, Mason, McLean, Peoria, Stark, Tazewell, Woodford, Fulton, and Knox counties. When? Until midnight tonight. The following impacts are expected: heat-related illnesses increase significantly during extreme heat and high humidity events. Drink plenty of fluids, stay in an air-conditioned room, stay out of the sun, and check up on relatives and neighbors. Do not leave young children and pets in unattended vehicles. Car interiors will reach lethal temperatures in a matter of minutes. Take extra precautions when outside. Wear lightweight and loose-fitting clothing. Try to limit strenuous activities to early morning or evening. Take action when you see symptoms of heat exhaustion and heat stroke. And now a discussion of hazardous weather conditions for the following counties in Illinois: Fulton, Knox, Marshall, Mason, McLean, Peoria, Stark, Tazewell, and Woodford. This hazardous weather outlook is for central Illinois and west central Illinois. For today and tonight, heat index readings will peak at around 105 degrees this afternoon. As a result, there is a high risk of heat-related illness in sensitive individuals and those without access to effective cooling. For Friday through Wednesday, heat index readings will peak at around 100 degrees both Friday and Saturday afternoon. Thunderstorms will be possible Friday and Saturday. There is a low risk of severe weather both days, with the highest probability 15 to 30% chance for scattered damaging wind gusts focusing along and north of an Avon to Peoria to Shenandoah line Friday afternoon and evening. In addition, any storm that develops Friday or Saturday will be capable of torrential downpours and localized flash flooding. Spotter information statement: spotter activation is not anticipated through tonight. The time is currently 5:36 a.m. Central Daylight Time. 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Now for the official National Weather Service forecast for Peoria and surrounding areas of central Illinois. Today, sunny. Highs in the lower 90s. Southwest winds 10 to 15 miles an hour. Heat index values up to 103. Tonight, partly cloudy. A slight chance of showers and thunderstorms after midnight. Humid with

was in the mid-70s. South winds 5 to 10 miles an hour. Chance of rain 20%. Friday, mostly sunny with a chance of showers and thunderstorms. Humid with highs in the lower 90s. Southwest winds 5 to 10 miles an hour. Chance of rain 50%. Heat index values up to 103. Friday night, mostly cloudy with a chance of showers and thunderstorms until midnight, then partly cloudy after midnight. Humid with lows in the lower 70s. South winds 5 to 10 miles an hour. Chance of rain 50%. Independence Day, mostly sunny. A chance of showers and thunderstorms in the morning, then showers and thunderstorms likely in the afternoon. Humid with highs around 90. Southwest winds 5 to 10 miles an hour. Chance of rain 70%. Heat index values up to 102. Saturday night, showers and thunderstorms likely until midnight, then mostly cloudy with a chance of showers and thunderstorms after midnight. Lows around 70. Chance of rain 70%. Sunday, partly sunny. Highs in the upper 80s. Sunday night through Tuesday night, partly cloudy. Lows in the upper 60s. Highs in the upper 80s. Wednesday, partly sunny. Highs in the upper 80s. Again, the forecast for Peoria and surrounding areas of central Illinois for today, sunny. Highs in the lower 90s. Southwest winds 10 to 15 miles an hour. Heat index values up to 103. At 5 a.m. in Peoria, skies were clear. The temperature was 76 degrees, the dew point was 73, and the relative humidity was 91%. The wind was southwest at 5 miles an hour. The pressure was 30.02 inches and steady. Around central and western Illinois, it was clear, with a temperature of 74 at Bloomington, 78 at Moline, 73 at Galesburg, and 76 at Lakin. Under clear skies, Macomb reported 74, Quincy reported 76, and Springfield reported 75. And once again at 5 a.m. in Peoria, under clear skies, the temperature was 76. Looking elsewhere around the Midwest at 5 a.m., Chicago was partly cloudy, and 79. Indianapolis was clear, and 76. St. Louis was clear, and 80. Kansas City was partly cloudy, and 73. Des Moines was mostly cloudy, and 79. Milwaukee had light rain, and 73. Here is information on the heat wave for the following counties in Illinois: Fulton, Knox, Marshall, Mason, McLean, Peoria, Stark, Tazewell, and Woodford. Extreme heat warning remains in effect until midnight tonight. What? Dangerously hot conditions with heat index values around 105. Where? Marshall, Mason, McLean, Peoria, Stark, Tazewell, Woodford, Fulton, and Knox counties. When? Until midnight tonight. The following impacts are expected: heat-related illnesses increase significantly during extreme heat and high humidity events. Drink plenty of fluids, stay in an air-conditioned room, stay out of the sun, and check up on relatives and neighbors. Do not leave young children and pets in unattended vehicles. Car interiors will reach lethal temperatures in a matter of minutes. Take extra precautions when outside. Wear lightweight and loose-fitting clothing. Try to limit strenuous activities to early morning or evening. Take action when you see symptoms of heat exhaustion and heat stroke. And now a discussion of hazardous weather conditions for the following counties in Illinois: Fulton, Knox, Marshall, Mason, McLean, Peoria, Stark, Tazewell, and Woodford. This hazardous weather outlook is for central Illinois and west central Illinois. For today and tonight, heat index readings will peak at around 105 degrees this afternoon. As a result, there is a high risk of heat-related illness in sensitive individuals and those without access to effective cooling. For Friday through Wednesday, heat index readings will peak at around 100 degrees both Friday and Saturday afternoon. Thunderstorms will be possible Friday and Saturday. There is a low risk of severe weather both days, with the highest probability 15 to 30% chance for scattered damaging wind gusts focusing along and north of an Avon to Peoria to Shenandoah line Friday afternoon and evening. In addition, any storm that develops Friday or Saturday will be capable of torrential downpours and localized flash flooding. Spotter information.

mission statement, spotter activation is not anticipated through tonight. The time is currently 5:41 a.m. Central Daylight Time. 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Now for the official National Weather Service forecast for Peoria and surrounding areas of central Illinois. Today, sunny. Highs in the lower 90s. Southwest winds 10 to 15 miles an hour. Heat index values up to 103. Tonight, partly cloudy. A slight chance of showers and thunderstorms after midnight. Humid with lows in the mid-70s. South winds 5 to 10 miles an hour. Chance of rain 20%. Friday, mostly sunny with a chance of showers and thunderstorms. Humid with highs in the lower 90s. Southwest winds 5 to 10 miles an hour. Chance of rain 50%. Heat index values up to 103. Friday night, mostly cloudy with a chance of showers and thunderstorms until midnight, then partly cloudy after midnight. Humid with lows in the lower 70s. South winds 5 to 10 miles an hour. Chance of rain 50%. Independence Day, mostly sunny. A chance of showers and thunderstorms in the morning, then showers and thunderstorms likely in the afternoon. Humid with highs around 90. Southwest winds 5 to 10 miles an hour. Chance of rain 70%. Heat index values up to 102. Saturday night, showers and thunderstorms likely until midnight, then mostly cloudy with a chance of showers and thunderstorms after midnight. Lows around 70. Chance of rain 70%. Sunday, partly sunny. Highs in the upper 80s. Sunday night through Tuesday night, partly cloudy. Lows in the upper 60s. Highs in the upper 80s. Wednesday, partly sunny. Highs in the upper 80s. Again, the forecast for Peoria and surrounding areas of central Illinois for today, sunny. Highs in the lower 90s. Southwest winds 10 to 15 miles an hour. Heat index values up to 103. At 5 a.m. in Peoria, skies were clear. The temperature was 76 degrees, the dew point was 73, and the relative humidity was 91%. The wind was southwest at 5 miles an hour. The pressure was 30.02 inches and steady. Around central and western Illinois, it was clear, with a temperature of 74 at Bloomington, 78 at Moline, 73 at Galesburg, and 76 at Lakin. Under clear skies, Macomb reported 74, Quincy reported 76, and Springfield reported 75. And once again at 5 a.m. in Peoria, under clear skies, the temperature was 76. Looking elsewhere around the Midwest at 5 a.m., Chicago was partly cloudy, and 79. Indianapolis was clear, and 76. St. Louis was clear, and 80. Kansas City was partly cloudy, and 73. Des Moines was mostly cloudy, and 79. Milwaukee had light rain, and 73. The Peoria, Illinois climate summary for yesterday, July 1, 2026. Yesterday's high temperature of 91 degrees occurred at 2:57 p.m. The normal high is 86. Yesterday's low temperature of 74 degrees occurred at 5:03 a.m. The normal low is 66. No precipitation fell yesterday, which leaves the monthly total at 0.00 inches. This is 0.12 inches below the normal amount of 0.12 inches for July. The total precipitation for the year still stands at 22.74 inches, which is 3.47 inches above normal. There were 18 cooling degree days yesterday, which is 7 above normal. This brings the monthly total to 18, which is 7 above normal. The yearly total since January 1st is 339, which is 21 below normal. Yesterday the maximum wind observed was 17 miles an hour from the south. The highest wind gust observed was 23 miles per hour from the south, which occurred at 3:31 p.m. Yesterday the average wind speed was 10 miles per hour. The normal high temperature for today is 86 degrees, and the normal low is 66. The record high for today is 100, which occurred in 1925, and the record low is 48, which occurred in 1904. Sunrise today is at 5:32 a.m. and sunset is at 8:33 p.m.
Here is information on the heat wave for the following counties in Illinois: Fulton, Knox, Marshall, Mason, McLean, Peoria, Stark, Tazewell, and Woodford. Extreme heat warning remains in effect until midnight tonight. What? Dangerously hot conditions with heat index values around 105. Where? Marshall, Mason, McLean, Peoria, Stark, Tazewell, Woodford, Fulton, and Knox counties. When? Until midnight tonight. The following impacts are expected: heat-related illnesses increase significantly during extreme heat and high humidity events. Drink plenty of fluids, stay in an air-conditioned room, stay out of the sun, and check up on relatives and neighbors. Do not leave young children and pets in unattended vehicles. Car interiors will reach lethal temperatures in a matter of minutes. Take extra precautions when outside. Wear lightweight and loose-fitting clothing. Try to limit strenuous activities to early morning or evening. Take action when you see symptoms of heat exhaustion and heat stroke. And now a discussion of hazardous weather conditions for the following counties in Illinois: Fulton, Knox, Marshall, Mason, McLean, Peoria, Stark, Tazewell, and Woodford. This hazardous weather outlook is for central Illinois and west central Illinois. For today and tonight, heat index readings will peak at around 105 degrees this afternoon. As a result, there is a high risk of heat-related illness in sensitive individuals and those without access to effective cooling. For Friday through Wednesday, heat index readings will peak at around 100 degrees both Friday and Saturday afternoon. Thunderstorms will be possible Friday and Saturday. There is a low risk of severe weather both days, with the highest probability 15 to 30% chance for scattered damaging wind gusts focusing along and north of an Avon to Peoria to Shenandoah line Friday afternoon and evening. In addition, any storm that develops Friday or Saturday will be capable of torrential downpours and localized flash flooding. Spotter information statement: spotter activation is not anticipated through tonight. The time is currently 5:48 a.m. Central Daylight Time. 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Now for the official National Weather Service forecast for Peoria and surrounding areas of central Illinois. Today, sunny. Highs in the lower 90s. Southwest winds 10 to 15 miles an hour. Heat index values up to 103. Tonight, partly cloudy. A slight chance of showers and thunderstorms after midnight. Humid with lows in the mid-70s. South winds 5 to 10 miles an hour. Chance of rain 20%. Friday, mostly sunny with a chance of showers and thunderstorms. Humid with highs in the lower 90s. Southwest winds 5 to 10 miles an hour. Chance of rain 50%. Heat index values up to 103. Friday night, mostly cloudy with a chance of showers and thunderstorms until midnight, then partly cloudy after midnight. Humid with lows in the lower 70s. South winds 5 to 10 miles an hour. Chance of rain 50%. Independence Day, mostly sunny. A chance of showers and thunderstorms in the morning, then showers and thunderstorms likely in the afternoon. Humid with highs around 90. Southwest winds 5 to 10 miles an hour. Chance of rain 70%. Heat index values up to 102. Saturday night, showers and thunderstorms likely until midnight, then mostly cloudy with a chance of showers and thunderstorms after midnight. Lows around 70. Chance of rain 70%. Sunday, partly sunny. Highs in the upper 80s. Sunday night through Tuesday night, partly cloudy. Lows in the upper 60s. Highs in the upper 80s. Wednesday, partly sunny. Highs in the upper 80s. Again, the forecast for Peoria and surrounding areas of central Illinois for today: sunny. Highs in the lower 90s. Southwest winds 10 to 15 miles an hour. Heat index values up to 103. At 5 a.m. in Peoria, skies were clear. The temperature was 76 degrees, the dew point was 73, and the relative humidity was 91%. The wind was southwest at 5 miles an hour. The pressure was 30.02 inches and steady. Around central and western Illinois, it was clear, with a temperature of 74 at Bloomington, 78 at Moline.

73 at Galesburg, and 76 at Lakin. Under clear skies, Macomb reported 74, Quincy reported 76, and Springfield reported 75. And once again at 5 a.m. in Peoria, under clear skies, the temperature was 76. Looking elsewhere around the Midwest at 5 a.m., Chicago was partly cloudy, and 79. Indianapolis was clear, and 76. St. Louis was clear, and 80. Kansas City was partly cloudy, and 73. Des Moines was mostly cloudy, and 79. Milwaukee had light rain, and 73. Here is information on the heat wave for the following counties in Illinois: Fulton, Knox, Marshall, Mason, McLean, Peoria, Stark, Tazewell, and Woodford. Extreme heat warning remains in effect until midnight tonight. What? Dangerously hot conditions with heat index values around 105. Where? Marshall, Mason, McLean, Peoria, Stark, Tazewell, Woodford, Fulton, and Knox counties. When? Until midnight tonight. The following impacts are expected: heat-related illnesses increase significantly during extreme heat and high humidity events. Drink plenty of fluids, stay in an air-conditioned room, stay out of the sun, and check up on relatives and neighbors. Do not leave young children and pets in unattended vehicles. Car interiors will reach lethal temperatures in a matter of minutes. Take extra precautions when outside. Wear lightweight and loose-fitting clothing. Try to limit strenuous activities to early morning or evening. Take action when you see symptoms of heat exhaustion and heat stroke. And now a discussion of hazardous weather conditions for the following counties in Illinois: Fulton, Knox, Marshall, Mason, McLean, Peoria, Stark, Tazewell, and Woodford. This hazardous weather outlook is for Central Illinois and West Central Illinois. For today and tonight, heat index readings will peak at around 105 degrees this afternoon. As a result, there is a high risk of heat-related illness in sensitive individuals and those without access to effective cooling. For Friday through Wednesday, heat index readings will peak at around 100 degrees both Friday and Saturday afternoon. Thunderstorms will be possible Friday and Saturday. There is a low risk of severe weather both days, with the highest probability 15 to 30% chance for scattered damaging wind gusts focusing along and north of an Avon to Peoria to Shenandoah line Friday afternoon and evening. In addition, any storm that develops Friday or Saturday will be capable of torrential downpours and localized flash flooding. Spotter information statement: spotter activation is not anticipated through tonight. The time is currently 5:54 a.m. Central Daylight Time. 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Now for the official National Weather Service forecast for Peoria and surrounding areas of Central Illinois. Today, sunny. Highs in the lower 90s. Southwest winds 10 to 15 miles an hour. Heat index values up to 103. Tonight, partly cloudy. A slight chance of showers and thunderstorms after midnight. Humid with lows in the mid-70s. South winds 5 to 10 miles an hour. Chance of rain 20%. Friday, mostly sunny with a chance of showers and thunderstorms. Humid with highs in the lower 90s. Southwest winds 5 to 10 miles an hour. Chance of rain 50%. Heat index values up to 103. Friday night, mostly cloudy with a chance of showers and thunderstorms until midnight, then partly cloudy after midnight. Humid with lows in the lower 70s. South winds 5 to 10 miles an hour. Chance of rain 50%. Independence Day, mostly sunny. A chance of showers and thunderstorms in the morning, then showers and thunderstorms likely in the afternoon. Humid with highs around 90. Southwest winds 5 to 10 miles an hour. Chance of rain 70%. Heat index values up to 102. Saturday night, showers and thunderstorms likely until midnight, then mostly cloudy with a chance of showers and thunderstorms after midnight. Lows around 70. Chance of rain 70%. Sunday, partly sunny. Highs in the upper 80s. Sunday night through Tuesday night, partly cloudy. Lows in the upper 60s. Highs in the upper 80s. Wednesday, partly sunny.

The temperature was 76. Looking elsewhere around the Midwest at 5 a.m., Chicago was partly cloudy, and 79. Indianapolis was clear, and 76. St. Louis was clear, and 80. Kansas City was partly cloudy, and 73. Des Moines was mostly cloudy, and 79. Milwaukee had light rain, and 73. Here is information on the heat wave for the following counties in Illinois: Fulton, Knox, Marshall, Mason, McLean, Peoria, Stark, Tazewell, and Woodford. Extreme heat warning remains in effect until midnight tonight. What? Dangerously hot conditions with heat index values around 105. Where? Marshall, Mason, McLean, Peoria, Stark, Tazewell, Woodford, Fulton, and Knox counties. When? Until midnight tonight. The following impacts are expected: heat-related illnesses increase significantly during extreme heat and high humidity events. Drink plenty of fluids, stay in an air-conditioned room, stay out of the sun, and check up on relatives and neighbors. Do not leave young children and pets in unattended vehicles. Car interiors will reach lethal temperatures in a matter of minutes. Take extra precautions when outside. Wear lightweight and loose-fitting clothing. Try to limit strenuous activities to early morning or evening. Take action when you see symptoms of heat exhaustion and heat stroke. And now a discussion of hazardous weather conditions for the following counties in Illinois: Fulton, Knox, Marshall, Mason, McLean, Peoria, Stark, Tazewell, and Woodford. This hazardous weather outlook is for Central Illinois and West Central Illinois. For today and tonight, heat index readings will peak at around 105 degrees this afternoon. As a result, there is a high risk of heat-related illness in sensitive individuals and those without access to effective cooling. For Friday through Wednesday, heat index readings will peak at around 100 degrees both Friday and Saturday afternoon. Thunderstorms will be possible Friday and Saturday. There is a low risk of severe weather both days, with the highest probability 15 to 30% chance for scattered damaging wind gusts focusing along and north of an Avon to Peoria to Shenandoah line Friday afternoon and evening. In addition, any storm that develops Friday or Saturday will be capable of torrential downpours and localized flash flooding. Spotter information statement: spotter activation is not anticipated through tonight. The Peoria, Illinois climate summary for yesterday, July 1, 2026. Yesterday's high temperature of 91 degrees occurred at 2:57 p.m. The normal high is 86. Yesterday's low temperature of 74 degrees occurred at 5:03 a.m. The normal low is 66. No precipitation fell yesterday, which leaves the monthly total at 0.00 inches. This is 0.12 inches below the normal amount of 0.12 inches for July. The total precipitation for the year still stands at 22.74 inches, which is 3.47 inches above normal. There were 18 cooling degree days yesterday, which is 7 above normal. This brings the monthly total to 18, which is 7 above normal. The yearly total since January 1st is 339, which is 21 below normal. Yesterday the maximum wind observed was 17 miles an hour from the south. The highest wind gust observed was 23 miles per hour from the south, which occurred at 3:31 p.m. Yesterday the average wind speed was 10 miles per hour. The normal high temperature for today is 86 degrees, and the normal low is 66. The record high for today is 100, which occurred in 1925, and the record low is 48, which occurred in 1904. Sunrise today is at 5:32 a.m. and sunset is at 8:33 p.m. The time is currently 6:01 a.m. Central Daylight Time. 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Now for the official National Weather Service forecast for Peoria and surrounding areas of Central Illinois. Today, sunny. Highs in the lower 90s. Southwest winds 10 to 15 miles an hour. Heat index values up to 103. Tonight, partly cloudy. A slight chance of showers and thunderstorms after midnight. Humid with lows in the mid-70s. South winds 5 to 10 miles an hour. Chance of rain 20%. Friday, mostly sunny with a chance of showers and thunderstorms. Humid with

Highs in the lower 90s. Southwest winds 5 to 10 miles an hour. Chance of rain 50%. Heat index values up to 103. Friday night, mostly cloudy with a chance of showers and thunderstorms until midnight, then partly cloudy after midnight. Humid with lows in the lower 70s. South winds 5 to 10 miles an hour. Chance of rain 50%. Independence Day, mostly sunny. A chance of showers and thunderstorms in the morning, then showers and thunderstorms likely in the afternoon. Humid with highs around 90. Southwest winds 5 to 10 miles an hour. Chance of rain 70%. Heat index values up to 102. Saturday night, showers and thunderstorms likely until midnight, then mostly cloudy with a chance of showers and thunderstorms after midnight. Lows around 70. Chance of rain 70%. Sunday, partly sunny. Highs in the upper 80s. Sunday night through Tuesday night, partly cloudy. Lows in the upper 60s. Highs in the upper 80s. Wednesday, partly sunny. Highs in the upper 80s. Again, the forecast for Peoria and surrounding areas of central Illinois for today, sunny. Highs in the lower 90s. Southwest winds 10 to 15 miles an hour. Heat index values up to 103. Here is information on the heat wave for the following counties in Illinois: Fulton, Knox, Marshall, Mason, McLean, Peoria, Stark, Tazewell, and Woodford. Extreme heat warning remains in effect until midnight tonight. What? Dangerously hot conditions with heat index values around 105. Where? Marshall, Mason, McLean, Peoria, Stark, Tazewell, Woodford, Fulton, and Knox counties. When? Until midnight tonight. The following impacts are expected: heat-related illnesses increase significantly during extreme heat and high humidity events. Drink plenty of fluids, stay in an air-conditioned room, stay out of the sun, and check up on relatives and neighbors. Do not leave young children and pets in unattended vehicles. Car interiors will reach lethal temperatures in a matter of minutes. Take extra precautions when outside. Wear lightweight and loose-fitting clothing. Try to limit strenuous activities to early morning or evening. Take action when you see symptoms of heat exhaustion and heat stroke. And now a discussion of hazardous weather conditions for the following counties in Illinois: Fulton, Knox, Marshall, Mason, McLean, Peoria, Stark, Tazewell, and Woodford. This hazardous weather outlook is for central Illinois and west central Illinois. For today and tonight, heat index readings will peak at around 105 degrees this afternoon. As a result, there is a high risk of heat-related illness in sensitive individuals and those without access to effective cooling. For Friday through Wednesday, heat index readings will peak at around 100 degrees both Friday and Saturday afternoon. Thunderstorms will be possible Friday and Saturday. There is a low risk of severe weather both days, with the highest probability 15 to 30% chance for scattered damaging wind gusts focusing along and north of an Avon to Peoria to Shenandoah line Friday afternoon and evening. In addition, any storm that develops Friday or Saturday will be capable of torrential downpours and localized flash flooding. Spotter information statement: spotter activation is not anticipated through tonight. The time is currently 6:06 a.m. Central Daylight Time. 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Now for the official National Weather Service forecast for Peoria and surrounding areas of central Illinois. Today, sunny. Highs in the lower 90s. Southwest winds 10 to 15 miles an hour. Heat index values up to 103. Tonight, partly cloudy. A slight chance of showers and thunderstorms after midnight. Humid with lows in the mid-70s. South winds 5 to 10 miles an hour. Chance of rain 20%. Friday, mostly sunny with a chance of showers and thunderstorms. Humid with highs in the lower 90s. Southwest winds 5 to 10 miles an hour. Chance of rain 50%. Heat index values up to 103. Friday night, mostly cloudy with a chance of showers and thunderstorms until midnight, then partly cloudy after midnight. Humid with lows in the lower 70s. South winds 5 to 10 miles an hour. Chance of rain.

50%. Independence Day, mostly sunny. A chance of showers and thunderstorms in the morning, then showers and thunderstorms likely in the afternoon. Humid with highs around 90. Southwest winds 5 to 10 miles an hour. Chance of rain 70%. Heat index values up to 102. Saturday night, showers and thunderstorms likely until midnight, then mostly cloudy with a chance of showers and thunderstorms after midnight. Lows around 70. Chance of rain 70%. Sunday, partly sunny. Highs in the upper 80s. Sunday night through Tuesday night, partly cloudy. Lows in the upper 60s. Highs in the upper 80s. Wednesday, partly sunny. Highs in the upper 80s. Again, the forecast for Peoria and surrounding areas of central Illinois for today, sunny. Highs in the lower 90s. Southwest winds 10 to 15 miles an hour. Heat index values up to 103. At 6 a.m. in Peoria, skies were clear. The temperature was 76 degrees, the dew point was 74, and the relative humidity was 93%. The wind was south at 5 miles an hour. The pressure was 30.04 inches and rising. Around central and western Illinois, it was clear, with a temperature of 76 at Bloomington, 77 at Moline, 73 at Galesburg, and 76 at Lakin. Under clear skies, Macomb reported 73, Quincy reported 76, Springfield reported 74, and Pontiac reported 76. And once again at 6 a.m. in Peoria, under clear skies, the temperature was 76. Looking elsewhere around the Midwest at 6 a.m., Chicago was partly cloudy, and 79. Indianapolis was clear, and 75. St. Louis was partly cloudy, and 80. Kansas City was mostly cloudy, and 75. Des Moines was mostly cloudy, and 79. Milwaukee reported a thunderstorm, and 69. Here is information on the heat wave for the following counties in Illinois: Fulton, Knox, Marshall, Mason, McLean, Peoria, Stark, Tazewell, and Woodford. Extreme heat warning remains in effect until midnight tonight. What? Dangerously hot conditions with heat index values around 105. Where? Marshall, Mason, McLean, Peoria, Stark, Tazewell, Woodford, Fulton, and Knox counties. When? Until midnight tonight. The following impacts are expected: heat-related illnesses increase significantly during extreme heat and high humidity events. Drink plenty of fluids, stay in an air-conditioned room, stay out of the sun, and check up on relatives and neighbors. Do not leave young children and pets in unattended vehicles. Car interiors will reach lethal temperatures in a matter of minutes. Take extra precautions when outside. Wear lightweight and loose-fitting clothing. Try to limit strenuous activities to early morning or evening. Take action when you see symptoms of heat exhaustion and heat stroke. And now a discussion of hazardous weather conditions for the following counties in Illinois: Fulton, Knox, Marshall, Mason, McLean, Peoria, Stark, Tazewell, and Woodford. This hazardous weather outlook is for central Illinois and west central Illinois. For today and tonight, heat index readings will peak at around 105 degrees this afternoon. As a result, there is a high risk of heat-related illness in sensitive individuals and those without access to effective cooling. For Friday through Wednesday, heat index readings will peak at around 100 degrees both Friday and Saturday afternoon. Thunderstorms will be possible Friday and Saturday. There is a low risk of severe weather both days, with the highest probability 15 to 30% chance for scattered damaging wind gusts focusing along and north of an Avon to Peoria to Shenandoah line Friday afternoon and evening. In addition, any storm that develops Friday or Saturday will be capable of torrential downpours and localized flash flooding. Spotter information statement: spotter activation is not anticipated through tonight. The time is currently 6:12 a.m. Central Daylight Time. 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Now for the official National Weather Service forecast for Peoria and surrounding areas of central Illinois. Today, sunny. Highs in the lower 90s. Southwest winds 10 to 15 miles an hour. Heat index values up to 103.

Tonight, partly cloudy. A slight chance of showers and thunderstorms after midnight. Humid with lows in the mid-70s. South winds 5 to 10 miles an hour. Chance of rain 20%. Friday, mostly sunny with a chance of showers and thunderstorms. Humid with highs in the lower 90s. Southwest winds 5 to 10 miles an hour. Chance of rain 50%. Heat index values up to 103. Friday night, mostly cloudy with a chance of showers and thunderstorms until midnight, then partly cloudy after midnight. Humid with lows in the lower 70s. South winds 5 to 10 miles an hour. Chance of rain 50%. Independence Day, mostly sunny. A chance of showers and thunderstorms in the morning, then showers and thunderstorms likely in the afternoon. Humid with highs around 90. Southwest winds 5 to 10 miles an hour. Chance of rain 70%. Heat index values up to 102. Saturday night, showers and thunderstorms likely until midnight, then mostly cloudy with a chance of showers and thunderstorms after midnight. Lows around 70. Chance of rain 70%. Sunday, partly sunny. Highs in the upper 80s. Sunday night through Tuesday night, partly cloudy. Lows in the upper 60s. Highs in the upper 80s. Wednesday, partly sunny. Highs in the upper 80s. Again, the forecast for Peoria and surrounding areas of central Illinois for today, sunny. Highs in the lower 90s. Southwest winds 10 to 15 miles an hour. Heat index values up to 103. 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The Peoria, Illinois climate summary for yesterday, July 1, 2026. Yesterday's high temperature of 91 degrees occurred at 2:57 p.m. The normal high is 86. Yesterday's low temperature of 74 degrees occurred at 5:03 a.m. The normal low is 66. No precipitation fell yesterday, which leaves the monthly total at 0.00 inches. This is 0.12 inches below the normal amount of 0.12 inches for July. The total precipitation for the year still stands at 22.74 inches, which is 3.47 inches above normal. There were 18 cooling degree days yesterday, which is 7 above normal. This brings the monthly total to 18, which is 7 above normal. The yearly total since January 1st is 339, which is 21 below normal. Yesterday the maximum wind observed was 17 miles an hour from the south. The highest wind gust observed was 23 miles per hour from the south, which occurred at 3:31 p.m. Yesterday the average wind speed was 10 miles per hour. The normal high temperature for today is 86 degrees, and the normal low is 66. The record high for today is 100, which occurred in 1925, and the record low is 48, which occurred in 1904. Sunrise today is at 5:32 a.m. and sunset is at 8:33 p.m. Here is information on the heat wave for the following counties in Illinois: Fulton, Knox, Marshall, Mason, McLean, Peoria, Stark, Tazewell, and Woodford. Extreme heat warning remains in effect until midnight tonight. What? Dangerously hot conditions with heat index values around 105. Where? Marshall, Mason, McLean, Peoria, Stark, Tazewell, Woodford, Fulton, and Knox counties. When? Until midnight tonight. The following impacts are expected: heat-related illnesses increase significantly during extreme heat and high humidity events. Drink plenty of fluids, stay in an air-conditioned room, stay out of the sun, and check up on relatives and neighbors. Do not leave young children and pets in unattended vehicles. Car interiors will reach lethal temperatures in a matter of minutes. Take extra precautions when outside. Wear lightweight and loose-fitting clothing. Try to limit strenuous activities to early morning.

morning or evening. Take action when you see symptoms of heat exhaustion and heat stroke. And now a discussion of hazardous weather conditions for the following counties in Illinois: Fulton, Knox, Marshall, Mason, McLean, Peoria, Stark, Tazewell, and Woodford. This hazardous weather outlook is for Central Illinois and West Central Illinois. For today and tonight, heat index readings will peak at around 105 degrees this afternoon. As a result, there is a high risk of heat-related illness in sensitive individuals and those without access to effective cooling. For Friday through Wednesday, heat index readings will peak at around 100 degrees both Friday and Saturday afternoon. Thunderstorms will be possible Friday and Saturday. There is a low risk of severe weather both days, with the highest probability 15 to 30% chance for scattered damaging wind gusts focusing along and north of an Avon to Peoria to Shenandoah line Friday afternoon and evening. In addition, any storm that develops Friday or Saturday will be capable of torrential downpours and localized flash flooding. Spotter information statement: spotter activation is not anticipated through tonight. The time is currently 6:18 a.m. Central Daylight Time. 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Now for the official National Weather Service forecast for Peoria and surrounding areas of Central Illinois. Today, sunny. Highs in the lower 90s. Southwest winds 10 to 15 miles an hour. Heat index values up to 103. Tonight, partly cloudy. A slight chance of showers and thunderstorms after midnight. Humid with lows in the mid-70s. South winds 5 to 10 miles an hour. Chance of rain 20%. Friday, mostly sunny with a chance of showers and thunderstorms. Humid with highs in the lower 90s. Southwest winds 5 to 10 miles an hour. Chance of rain 50%. Heat index values up to 103. Friday night, mostly cloudy with a chance of showers and thunderstorms until midnight, then partly cloudy after midnight. Humid with lows in the lower 70s. South winds 5 to 10 miles an hour. Chance of rain 50%. Independence Day, mostly sunny. A chance of showers and thunderstorms in the morning, then showers and thunderstorms likely in the afternoon. Humid with highs around 90. Southwest winds 5 to 10 miles an hour. Chance of rain 70%. Heat index values up to 102. Saturday night, showers and thunderstorms likely until midnight, then mostly cloudy with a chance of showers and thunderstorms after midnight. Lows around 70. Chance of rain 70%. Sunday, partly sunny. Highs in the upper 80s. Sunday night through Tuesday night, partly cloudy. Lows in the upper 60s. Highs in the upper 80s. Wednesday, partly sunny. Highs in the upper 80s. Again, the forecast for Peoria and surrounding areas of Central Illinois for today: sunny. Highs in the lower 90s. Southwest winds 10 to 15 miles an hour. Heat index values up to 103. At 6 a.m. in Peoria, skies were clear. The temperature was 76 degrees, the dew point was 74, and the relative humidity was 93%. The wind was south at 5 miles an hour. The pressure was 30.04 inches and rising. Around central and western Illinois, it was clear, with a temperature of 76 at Bloomington, 77 at Moline, 73 at Galesburg, and 76 at Lakin. Under clear skies, Macomb reported 73, Quincy reported 76, Springfield reported 74, and Pontiac reported 76. And once again at 6 a.m. in Peoria, under clear skies, the temperature was 76. At 6 a.m. in Peoria, skies were clear. The temperature was 76 degrees, the dew point was 74, and the relative humidity was 93%. The wind was south at 5 miles an hour. The pressure was 30.04 inches and rising. Around central and western Illinois, it was clear, with a temperature of 76 at Bloomington, 77 at Moline, 73 at Galesburg, and 76 at Lakin. Under clear skies, Macomb reported 73, Quincy reported 76, Springfield reported 74, and Pontiac reported 76. And once again at 6 a.m. in Peoria, under clear skies, the temperature was 76.

looking elsewhere around the Midwest at 6 a.m., Chicago was partly cloudy, and 79. Indianapolis was clear, and 75. St. Louis was partly cloudy, and 80. Kansas City was mostly cloudy, and 75. Des Moines was mostly cloudy, and 79. Milwaukee reported a thunderstorm, and 69. Here is information on the heat wave for the following counties in Illinois: Fulton, Knox, Marshall, Mason, McLean, Peoria, Stark, Tazewell, and Woodford. Extreme heat warning remains in effect until midnight tonight. What? Dangerously hot conditions with heat index values around 105. Where? Marshall, Mason, McLean, Peoria, Stark, Tazewell, Woodford, Fulton, and Knox counties. When? Until midnight tonight. The following impacts are expected: heat-related illnesses increase significantly during extreme heat and high humidity events. Drink plenty of fluids, stay in an air-conditioned room, stay out of the sun, and check up on relatives and neighbors. Do not leave young children and pets in unattended vehicles. Car interiors will reach lethal temperatures in a matter of minutes. Take extra precautions when outside. Wear lightweight and loose-fitting clothing. Try to limit strenuous activities to early morning or evening. Take action when you see symptoms of heat exhaustion and heat stroke. And now a discussion of hazardous weather conditions for the following counties in Illinois: Fulton, Knox, Marshall, Mason, McLean, Peoria, Stark, Tazewell, and Woodford. This hazardous weather outlook is for central Illinois and west central Illinois. For today and tonight, heat index readings will peak at around 105 degrees this afternoon. As a result, there is a high risk of heat-related illness in sensitive individuals and those without access to effective cooling. For Friday through Wednesday, heat index readings will peak at around 100 degrees both Friday and Saturday afternoon. Thunderstorms will be possible Friday and Saturday. There is a low risk of severe weather both days, with the highest probability 15 to 30% chance for scattered damaging wind gusts focusing along and north of an Avon to Peoria to Shenandoah line Friday afternoon and evening. In addition, any storm that develops Friday or Saturday will be capable of torrential downpours and localized flash flooding. Spotter information statement: spotter activation is not anticipated through tonight. The time is currently 6:25 a.m. Central Daylight Time. 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Now for the official National Weather Service forecast for Peoria and surrounding areas of central Illinois. Today, sunny. Highs in the lower 90s. Southwest winds 10 to 15 miles an hour. Heat index values up to 103. Tonight, partly cloudy. A slight chance of showers and thunderstorms after midnight. Humid with lows in the mid-70s. South winds 5 to 10 miles an hour. Chance of rain 20%. Friday, mostly sunny with a chance of showers and thunderstorms. Humid with highs in the lower 90s. Southwest winds 5 to 10 miles an hour. Chance of rain 50%. Heat index values up to 103. Friday night, mostly cloudy with a chance of showers and thunderstorms until midnight, then partly cloudy after midnight. Humid with lows in the lower 70s. South winds 5 to 10 miles an hour. Chance of rain 50%. Independence Day, mostly sunny. A chance of showers and thunderstorms in the morning, then showers and thunderstorms likely in the afternoon. Humid with highs around 90. Southwest winds 5 to 10 miles an hour. Chance of rain 70%. Heat index values up to 102. Saturday night, showers and thunderstorms likely until midnight, then mostly cloudy with a chance of showers and thunderstorms after midnight. Lows around 70. Chance of rain 70%. Sunday, partly sunny. Highs in the upper 80s. Sunday night through Tuesday night, partly cloudy. Lows in the upper 60s. Highs in the upper 80s. Wednesday, partly sunny. Highs in the upper 80s. Again, the forecast for Peoria and surrounding areas of central Illinois for today: sunny. Highs in the lower 90s. Southwest winds 10 to 15 miles an hour. Heat index values up to 103.

At 6 a.m. in Peoria, skies were clear. The temperature was 76 degrees, the dew point was 74, and the relative humidity was 93%. The wind was south at 5 miles an hour. The pressure was 30.04 inches and rising. Around central and western Illinois, it was clear, with a temperature of 76 at Bloomington, 77 at Moline, 73 at Galesburg, and 76 at Lakin. Under clear skies, Macomb reported 73, Quincy reported 76, Springfield reported 74, and Pontiac reported 76. And once again at 6 a.m. in Peoria, under clear skies, the temperature was 76. Looking elsewhere around the Midwest at 6 a.m., Chicago was partly cloudy, and 79. Indianapolis was clear, and 75. St. Louis was partly cloudy, and 80. Kansas City was mostly cloudy, and 75. Des Moines was mostly cloudy, and 79. Milwaukee reported a thunderstorm, and 69. Here is information on the heat wave for the following counties in Illinois: Fulton, Knox, Marshall, Mason, McLean, Peoria, Stark, Tazewell, and Woodford. Extreme heat warning remains in effect until midnight tonight. What? Dangerously hot conditions with heat index values around 105. Where? Marshall, Mason, McLean, Peoria, Stark, Tazewell, Woodford, Fulton, and Knox counties. When? Until midnight tonight. The following impacts are expected: heat-related illnesses increase significantly during extreme heat and high humidity events. Drink plenty of fluids, stay in an air-conditioned room, stay out of the sun, and check up on relatives and neighbors. Do not leave young children and pets in unattended vehicles. Car interiors will reach lethal temperatures in a matter of minutes. Take extra precautions when outside. Wear lightweight and loose-fitting clothing. Try to limit strenuous activities to early morning or evening. Take action when you see symptoms of heat exhaustion and heat stroke. And now a discussion of hazardous weather conditions for the following counties in Illinois: Fulton, Knox, Marshall, Mason, McLean, Peoria, Stark, Tazewell, and Woodford. This hazardous weather outlook is for central Illinois and west central Illinois. For today and tonight, heat index readings will peak at around 105 degrees this afternoon. As a result, there is a high risk of heat-related illness in sensitive individuals and those without access to effective cooling. For Friday through Wednesday, heat index readings will peak at around 100 degrees both Friday and Saturday afternoon. Thunderstorms will be possible Friday and Saturday. There is a low risk of severe weather both days, with the highest probability 15 to 30% chance for scattered damaging wind gusts focusing along and north of an Avon to Peoria to Shenandoah line Friday afternoon and evening. In addition, any storm that develops Friday or Saturday will be capable of torrential downpours and localized flash flooding. Spotter information statement: spotter activation is not anticipated through tonight. The Peoria, Illinois climate summary for yesterday, July 1, 2026. Yesterday's high temperature of 91 degrees occurred at 2:57 p.m. The normal high is 86. Yesterday's low temperature of 74 degrees occurred at 5:03 a.m. The normal low is 66. No precipitation fell yesterday, which leaves the monthly total at 0.00 inches. This is 0.12 inches below the normal amount of 0.12 inches for July. The total precipitation for the year still stands at 22.74 inches, which is 3.47 inches above normal. There were 18 cooling degree days yesterday, which is 7 above normal. This brings the monthly total to 18, which is 7 above normal. The yearly total since January 1st is 339, which is 21 below normal. Yesterday the maximum wind observed was 17 miles an hour from the south. The highest wind gust observed was 23 miles per hour from the south, which occurred at 3:31 p.m. Yesterday the average wind speed was 10 miles per hour. The normal high temperature for today is 86 degrees, and the normal low is 66. The record high for today is 100, which occurred in 1925, and the record low is 48, which occurred in 1904. Sunrise today is at 5:32 a.m. and sunset is at 8:33 p.m. The time is currently 6:32 a.m. Central Daylight Time.

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Now for the official National Weather Service forecast for Peoria and surrounding areas of central Illinois. Today, sunny. Highs in the lower 90s. Southwest winds 10 to 15 miles an hour. Heat index values up to 103. Tonight, partly cloudy. A slight chance of showers and thunderstorms after midnight. Humid with lows in the mid-70s. South winds 5 to 10 miles an hour. Chance of rain 20%. Chance of showers and thunderstorms after midnight. Humid with lows in the mid-70s. South winds 5 to 10 miles an hour. Chance of rain 20%. Friday, mostly sunny with a chance of showers and thunderstorms. Humid with highs in the lower 90s. Southwest winds 5 to 10 miles an hour. Chance of rain 50%. Heat index values up to 103. Friday night, mostly cloudy with a chance of showers and thunderstorms until midnight, then partly cloudy after midnight. Humid with lows in the lower 70s. South winds 5 to 10 miles an hour. Chance of rain 50%. Independence Day, mostly sunny. A chance of showers and thunderstorms in the morning, then showers and thunderstorms likely in the afternoon. Humid with highs around 90. Southwest winds 5 to 10 miles an hour. Chance of rain 70%. Heat index values up to 102. Saturday night, showers and thunderstorms likely until midnight, then mostly cloudy with a chance of showers and thunderstorms after midnight. Lows around 70. Chance of rain 70%. Sunday, partly sunny. Highs in the upper 80s. Sunday night through Tuesday night, partly cloudy. Lows in the upper 60s. Highs in the upper 80s. Wednesday, partly sunny. Highs in the upper 80s. Again, the forecast for Peoria and surrounding areas of central Illinois for today, sunny. Highs in the lower 90s. Southwest winds 10 to 15 miles an hour. Heat index values up to 103. At 6 a.m. in Peoria, skies were clear. The temperature was 76 degrees, the dew point was 74, and the relative humidity was 93%. The wind was south at 5 miles an hour. The pressure was 30.04 inches and rising. Around central and western Illinois, it was clear, with a temperature of 76 at Bloomington, 77 at Moline, 73 at Galesburg, and 76 at Lakin. Under clear skies, Macomb reported 73, Quincy reported 76, Springfield reported 74, and Pontiac reported 76. And once again at 6 a.m. in Peoria, under clear skies, the temperature was 76. Looking elsewhere around the Midwest at 6 a.m., Chicago was partly cloudy, and 79. Indianapolis was clear, and 75. St. Louis was partly cloudy, and 80. Kansas City was mostly cloudy, and 75. Des Moines was mostly cloudy, and 79. Milwaukee reported a thunderstorm, and 69. Here is information on the heat wave for the following counties in Illinois: Fulton, Knox, Marshall, Mason, McLean, Peoria, Stark, Tazewell, and Woodford. Extreme heat warning remains in effect until midnight tonight. What? Dangerously hot conditions with heat index values around 105. Where? Marshall, Mason, McLean, Peoria, Stark, Tazewell, Woodford, Fulton, and Knox counties. When? Until midnight tonight. The following impacts are expected: heat-related illnesses increase significantly during extreme heat and high humidity events. Drink plenty of fluids, stay in an air-conditioned room, stay out of the sun, and check up on relatives and neighbors. Do not leave young children and pets in unattended vehicles. Car interiors will reach lethal temperatures in a matter of minutes. Take extra precautions when outside. Wear lightweight and loose-fitting clothing. Try to limit strenuous activities to early morning or evening. Take action when you see symptoms of heat exhaustion and heat stroke. And now a discussion of hazardous weather conditions for the following counties in Illinois: Fulton, Knox, Marshall, Mason, McLean, Peoria, Stark, Tazewell, and Woodford. This hazardous weather outlook is for central Illinois and west central Illinois.

today and tonight, heat index readings will peak at around 105 degrees this afternoon. As a result, there is a high risk of heat-related illness in sensitive individuals and those without access to effective cooling. For Friday through Wednesday, heat index readings will peak at around 100 degrees both Friday and Saturday afternoon. Thunderstorms will be possible Friday and Saturday. There is a low risk of severe weather both days, with the highest probability 15 to 30% chance for scattered damaging wind gusts focusing along and north of an Avon to Peoria to Chenoa line Friday afternoon and evening. In addition, any storm that develops Friday or Saturday will be capable of torrential downpours and localized flash flooding. Spotter information statement. Spotter activation is not anticipated through tonight. The time is currently 6:38 a.m. Central Daylight Time. 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Now for the official National Weather Service forecast for Peoria and surrounding areas of central Illinois. Today, sunny. Highs in the lower 90s. Southwest winds 10 to 15 miles an hour. Heat index values up to 103. Tonight, partly cloudy. A slight chance of showers and thunderstorms after midnight. Humid with lows in the mid-70s. South winds 5 to 10 miles an hour. Chance of rain 20%. Friday, mostly sunny with a chance of showers and thunderstorms. Humid with highs in the lower 90s. Southwest winds 5 to 10 miles an hour. Chance of rain 50%. Heat index values up to 103. Friday night, mostly cloudy with a chance of showers and thunderstorms until midnight, then partly cloudy after midnight. Humid with lows in the lower 70s. South winds 5 to 10 miles an hour. Chance of rain 50%. Independence Day, mostly sunny. A chance of showers and thunderstorms in the morning, then showers and thunderstorms likely in the afternoon. Humid with highs around 90. Southwest winds 5 to 10 miles an hour. Chance of rain 70%. Heat index values up to 102. Saturday night, showers and thunderstorms likely until midnight, then mostly cloudy with a chance of showers and thunderstorms after midnight. Lows around 70. Chance of rain 70%. Sunday, partly sunny. Highs in the upper 80s. Sunday night through Tuesday night, partly cloudy. Lows in the upper 60s. Highs in the upper 80s. Wednesday, partly sunny. Highs in the upper 80s. Again, the forecast for Peoria and surrounding areas of central Illinois for today, sunny. Highs in the lower 90s. Southwest winds 10 to 15 miles an hour. Heat index values up to 103. At 6 a.m. in Peoria, skies were clear. The temperature was 76 degrees, the dew point was 74, and the relative humidity was 93%. The wind was south at 5 miles an hour. The pressure was 30.04 inches and rising. Around central and western Illinois, it was clear, with a temperature of 76 at Bloomington, 77 at Moline, 73 at Galesburg, and 76 at Lakin. Under clear skies, Macomb reported 73, Quincy reported 76, Springfield reported 74, and Pontiac reported 76. And once again at 6 a.m. in Peoria, under clear skies, the temperature was 76. Looking elsewhere around the Midwest at 6 a.m., Chicago was partly cloudy, and 79. Indianapolis was clear, and 75. St. Louis was partly cloudy, and 80. Kansas City was mostly cloudy, and 75. Des Moines was mostly cloudy, and 79. Milwaukee reported a thunderstorm, and 69. Here is information on the heat wave for the following counties in Illinois: Fulton, Knox, Marshall, Mason, McLean, Peoria, Stark, Tazewell, and Woodford. Extreme heat warning remains in effect until midnight tonight. What? Dangerously hot conditions with heat index values around 105. Where? Marshall, Mason, McLean, Peoria, Stark, Tazewell, Woodford, Fulton, and Knox counties. When? Until midnight tonight. The following impacts are expected: heat-related illnesses increase significantly during extreme heat and high humidity events. Drink plenty of fluids, stay in an air-conditioned

stay out of the sun, and check up on relatives and neighbors. Do not leave young children and pets in unattended vehicles. Car interiors will reach lethal temperatures in a matter of minutes. Take extra precautions when outside. Wear lightweight and loose-fitting clothing. Try to limit strenuous activities to early morning or evening. Take action when you see symptoms of heat exhaustion and heat stroke. And now a discussion of hazardous weather conditions for the following counties in Illinois: Fulton, Knox, Marshall, Mason, McLean, Peoria, Stark, Tazewell, and Woodford. This hazardous weather outlook is for central Illinois and west central Illinois. For today and tonight, heat index readings will peak at around 105 degrees this afternoon. As a result, there is a high risk of heat-related illness in sensitive individuals and those without access to effective cooling. For Friday through Wednesday, heat index readings will peak at around 100 degrees both Friday and Saturday afternoon. Thunderstorms will be possible Friday and Saturday. There is a low risk of severe weather both days, with the highest probability 15 to 30% chance for scattered damaging wind gusts focusing along and north of an Avon to Peoria to Shenandoah line Friday afternoon and evening. In addition, any storm that develops Friday or Saturday will be capable of torrential downpours and localized flash flooding. Spotter information statement: spotter activation is not anticipated through tonight. The time is currently 6:43 a.m. Central Daylight Time. 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Now for the official National Weather Service forecast for Peoria and surrounding areas of central Illinois. Today, sunny. Highs in the lower 90s. Southwest winds 10 to 15 miles an hour. Heat index values up to 103. Tonight, partly cloudy. A slight chance of showers and thunderstorms after midnight. Humid with lows in the mid-70s. South winds 5 to 10 miles an hour. Chance of rain 20%. Friday, mostly sunny with a chance of showers and thunderstorms. Humid with highs in the lower 90s. Southwest winds 5 to 10 miles an hour. Chance of rain 50%. Heat index values up to 103. Friday night, mostly cloudy with a chance of showers and thunderstorms until midnight, then partly cloudy after midnight. Humid with lows in the lower 70s. South winds 5 to 10 miles an hour. Chance of rain 50%. Independence Day, mostly sunny. A chance of showers and thunderstorms in the morning, then showers and thunderstorms likely in the afternoon. Humid with highs around 90. Southwest winds 5 to 10 miles an hour. Chance of rain 70%. Heat index values up to 102. Saturday night, showers and thunderstorms likely until midnight, then mostly cloudy with a chance of showers and thunderstorms after midnight. Lows around 70. Chance of rain 70%. Sunday, partly sunny. Highs in the upper 80s. Sunday night through Tuesday night, partly cloudy. Lows in the upper 60s. Highs in the upper 80s. Wednesday, partly sunny. Highs in the upper 80s. Again, the forecast for Peoria and surrounding areas of central Illinois for today: sunny. Highs in the lower 90s. Southwest winds 10 to 15 miles an hour. Heat index values up to 103. The Peoria, Illinois climate summary for yesterday, July 1, 2026. Yesterday's high temperature of 91 degrees occurred at 2:57 p.m. The normal high is 86. Yesterday's low temperature of 74 degrees occurred at 5:03 a.m. The normal low is 66. No precipitation fell yesterday, which leaves the monthly total at 0.00 inches. This is 0.12 inches below the normal amount of 0.12 inches for July. The total precipitation for the year still stands at 22.74 inches, which is 3.47 inches above normal. There were 18 cooling degree days yesterday, which is 7 above normal. This brings the monthly total to 18, which is 7 above normal. The yearly total since January 1st is 339, which is 21 below normal. Yesterday the maximum wind observed was 17 miles an hour from the south. The highest wind gust observed was 23 miles per hour from the south, which occurred at 3:31 p.m.

Yesterday, the average wind speed was 10 miles per hour. The normal high temperature for today is 86 degrees, and the normal low is 66. The record high for today is 100, which occurred in 1925, and the record low is 48, which occurred in 1904. Sunrise today is at 5:32 a.m. and sunset is at 8:33 p.m. At 6 a.m. in Peoria, skies were clear. The temperature was 76 degrees, the dew point was 74, and the relative humidity was 93%. The wind was south at 5 miles an hour. The pressure was 30.04 inches and rising. Around central and western Illinois, it was clear, with a temperature of 76 at Bloomington, 77 at Moline, 73 at Galesburg, and 76 at Lakin. Under clear skies, Macomb reported 73, Quincy reported 76, Springfield reported 74, and Pontiac reported 76. And once again at 6 a.m. in Peoria, under clear skies, the temperature was 76. Looking elsewhere around the Midwest at 6 a.m., Chicago was partly cloudy, and 79. Indianapolis was clear, and 75. St. Louis was partly cloudy, and 80. Kansas City was mostly cloudy, and 75. Des Moines was mostly cloudy, and 79. Milwaukee reported a thunderstorm, and 69. Here is information on the heat wave for the following counties in Illinois: Fulton, Knox, Marshall, Mason, McLean, Peoria, Stark, Tazewell, and Woodford. Extreme heat warning remains in effect until midnight tonight. What? Dangerously hot conditions with heat index values around 105. Where? Marshall, Mason, McLean, Peoria, Stark, Tazewell, Woodford, Fulton, and Knox counties. When? Until midnight tonight. The following impacts are expected: heat-related illnesses increase significantly during extreme heat and high humidity events. Drink plenty of fluids, stay in an air-conditioned room, stay out of the sun, and check up on relatives and neighbors. Do not leave young children and pets in unattended vehicles. Car interiors will reach lethal temperatures in a matter of minutes. Take extra precautions when outside. Wear lightweight and loose-fitting clothing. Try to limit strenuous activities to early morning or evening. Take action when you see symptoms of heat exhaustion and heat stroke. And now a discussion of hazardous weather conditions for the following counties in Illinois: Fulton, Knox, Marshall, Mason, McLean, Peoria, Stark, Tazewell, and Woodford. This hazardous weather outlook is for central Illinois and west central Illinois. For today and tonight, heat index readings will peak at around 105 degrees this afternoon. As a result, there is a high risk of heat-related illness in sensitive individuals and those without access to effective cooling. For Friday through Wednesday, heat index readings will peak at around 100 degrees both Friday and Saturday afternoon. Thunderstorms will be possible Friday and Saturday. There is a low risk of severe weather both days, with the highest probability 15 to 30% chance for scattered damaging wind gusts focusing along and north of an Avon to Peoria to Shenandoah line Friday afternoon and evening. In addition, any storm that develops Friday or Saturday will be capable of torrential downpours and localized flash flooding. Spotter information statement: spotter activation is not anticipated through tonight. The time is currently 6:51 a.m. Central Daylight Time. 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Now for the official National Weather Service forecast for Peoria and surrounding areas of central Illinois. Today, sunny. Highs in the lower 90s. Southwest winds 10 to 15 miles an hour. Heat index values up to 103. Tonight, partly cloudy. A slight chance of showers and thunderstorms after midnight. Humid with lows in the mid-70s. South winds 5 to 10 miles an hour. Chance of rain 20%. Friday, mostly sunny with a chance of showers and thunderstorms. Humid with highs in the lower 90s. Southwest winds 5 to 10 miles an hour. Chance of rain 50%. Heat index values up to 103. Friday night, mostly cloudy with a chance of showers and thunderstorms until midnight, then partly cloudy after midnight. Humid with lows in the lower 70s. South winds 5 to 10 miles an hour.

Chance of rain 50%. Independence Day, mostly sunny. A chance of showers and thunderstorms in the morning, then showers and thunderstorms likely in the afternoon. Humid with highs around 90. Southwest winds 5 to 10 miles an hour. Chance of rain 70%. Heat index values up to 102. Saturday night, showers and thunderstorms likely until midnight, then mostly cloudy with a chance of showers and thunderstorms after midnight. Lows around 70. Chance of rain 70%. Sunday, partly sunny. Highs in the upper 80s. Sunday night through Tuesday night, partly cloudy. Lows in the upper 60s. Highs in the upper 80s. Wednesday, partly sunny. Highs in the upper 80s. Again, the forecast for Peoria and surrounding areas of central Illinois for today, sunny. Highs in the lower 90s. Southwest winds 10 to 15 miles an hour. Heat index values up to 103. At 6 a.m. in Peoria, skies were clear. The temperature was 76 degrees, the dew point was 74, and the relative humidity was 93%. The wind was south at 5 miles an hour. The pressure was 30.04 inches and rising. Around central and western Illinois, it was clear, with a temperature of 76 at Bloomington, 77 at Moline, 73 at Galesburg, and 76 at Lakin. Under clear skies, Macomb reported 73, Quincy reported 76, Springfield reported 74, and Pontiac reported 76. And once again at 6 a.m. in Peoria, under clear skies, the temperature was 76. Looking elsewhere around the Midwest at 6 a.m., Chicago was partly cloudy, and 79. Indianapolis was clear, and 75. St. Louis was partly cloudy, and 80. Kansas City was mostly cloudy, and 75. Des Moines was mostly cloudy, and 79. Milwaukee reported a thunderstorm, and 69. Here is information on the heat wave for the following counties in Illinois: Fulton, Knox, Marshall, Mason, McLean, Peoria, Stark, Tazewell, and Woodford. Extreme heat warning remains in effect until midnight tonight. What? Dangerously hot conditions with heat index values around 105. Where? Marshall, Mason, McLean, Peoria, Stark, Tazewell, Woodford, Fulton, and Knox counties. When? Until midnight tonight. The following impacts are expected: heat-related illnesses increase significantly during extreme heat and high humidity events. Drink plenty of fluids, stay in an air-conditioned room, stay out of the sun, and check up on relatives and neighbors. Do not leave young children and pets in unattended vehicles. Car interiors will reach lethal temperatures in a matter of minutes. Take extra precautions when outside. Wear lightweight and loose-fitting clothing. Try to limit strenuous activities to early morning or evening. Take action when you see symptoms of heat exhaustion and heat stroke. And now a discussion of hazardous weather conditions for the following counties in Illinois: Fulton, Knox, Marshall, Mason, McLean, Peoria, Stark, Tazewell, and Woodford. This hazardous weather outlook is for central Illinois and west central Illinois. For today and tonight, heat index readings will peak at around 105 degrees this afternoon. As a result, there is a high risk of heat-related illness in sensitive individuals and those without access to effective cooling. For Friday through Wednesday, heat index readings will peak at around 100 degrees both Friday and Saturday afternoon. Thunderstorms will be possible Friday and Saturday. There is a low risk of severe weather both days, with the highest probability 15 to 30% chance for scattered damaging wind gusts focusing along and north of an Avon to Peoria to Shenandoah line Friday afternoon and evening. In addition, any storm that develops Friday or Saturday will be capable of torrential downpours and localized flash flooding. Spotter information statement: spotter activation is not anticipated through tonight. The time is currently 6:56 a.m. Central Daylight Time. 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Now for the official National Weather Service forecast for Peoria and surrounding areas of central Illinois. Today, sunny. Highs in the lower 90s. Southwest winds 10 to 15 miles an hour. Heat index values up to 103.

miles an hour. Chance of rain 70%. Heat index values up to 102. Saturday night, showers and thunderstorms likely until midnight, then mostly cloudy with a chance of showers and thunderstorms after midnight. Lows around 70. Chance of rain 70%. Sunday, partly sunny. Highs in the upper 80s. Sunday night through Tuesday night, partly cloudy. Lows in the upper 60s. Highs in the upper 80s. Wednesday, partly sunny. Highs in the upper 80s. Again, the forecast for Peoria and surrounding areas of central Illinois for today, sunny. Highs in the lower 90s. Southwest winds 10 to 15 miles an hour. Heat index values up to 103. At 6 a.m. in Peoria, skies were clear. The temperature was 76 degrees, the dew point was 74, and the relative humidity was 93%. The wind was south at 5 miles an hour. The pressure was 30.04 inches and rising. Around central and western Illinois, it was clear, with a temperature of 76 at Bloomington, 77 at Moline, 73 at Galesburg, and 76 at Lakin. Under clear skies, Macomb reported 73, Quincy reported 76, Springfield reported 74, and Pontiac reported 76. And once again at 6 a.m. in Peoria, under clear skies, the temperature was 76. Looking elsewhere around the Midwest at 6 a.m., Chicago was partly cloudy, and 79. Indianapolis was clear, and 75. St. Louis was partly cloudy, and 80. Kansas City was mostly cloudy, and 75. Des Moines was mostly cloudy, and 79. Milwaukee reported a thunderstorm, and 69. The Peoria, Illinois climate summary for yesterday, July 1, 2026. Yesterday's high temperature of 91 degrees occurred at 2:57 p.m. The normal high is 86. Yesterday's low temperature of 74 degrees occurred at 5:03 a.m. The normal low is 66. No precipitation fell yesterday, which leaves the monthly total at 0.00 inches. This is 0.12 inches below the normal amount of 0.12 inches for July. The total precipitation for the year still stands at 22.74 inches, which is 3.47 inches above normal. There were 18 cooling degree days yesterday, which is 7 above normal. This brings the monthly total to 18, which is 7 above normal. The yearly total since January 1st is 339, which is 21 below normal. Yesterday the maximum wind observed was 17 miles an hour from the south. The highest wind gust observed was 23 miles per hour from the south, which occurred at 3:31 p.m. Yesterday the average wind speed was 10 miles per hour. The normal high temperature for today is 86 degrees, and the normal low is 66. The record high for today is 100, which occurred in 1925, and the record low is 48, which occurred in 1904. Sunrise today is at 5:32 a.m. and sunset is at 8:33 p.m. Here is information on the heat wave for the following counties in Illinois: Fulton, Knox, Marshall, Mason, McLean, Peoria, Stark, Tazewell, and Woodford. Extreme heat warning remains in effect until midnight tonight. What? Dangerously hot conditions with heat index values around 105. Where? Marshall, Mason, McLean, Peoria, Stark, Tazewell, Woodford, Fulton, and Knox counties. When? Until midnight tonight. The following impacts are expected: heat-related illnesses increase significantly during extreme heat and high humidity events. Drink plenty of fluids, stay in an air-conditioned room, stay out of the sun, and check up on relatives and neighbors. Do not leave young children and pets in unattended vehicles. Car interiors will reach lethal temperatures in a matter of minutes. Take extra precautions when outside. Wear lightweight and loose-fitting clothing. Try to limit strenuous activities to early morning or evening. Take action when you see symptoms of heat exhaustion and heat stroke. And now a discussion of hazardous weather conditions for the following counties in Illinois: Fulton, Knox, Marshall, Mason, McLean, Peoria, Stark, Tazewell, and Woodford. This hazardous weather outlook is for central Illinois and west central Illinois. For today and tonight, heat index readings will peak at around 105.

degrees this afternoon. As a result, there is a high risk of heat-related illness in sensitive individuals and those without access to effective cooling. For Friday through Wednesday, heat index readings will peak at around 100 degrees both Friday and Saturday afternoon. Thunderstorms will be possible Friday and Saturday. There is a low risk of severe weather both days, with the highest probability 15 to 30% chance for scattered damaging wind gusts focusing along and north of an Avon to Peoria to Shenandoah line Friday afternoon and evening. In addition, any storm that develops Friday or Saturday will be capable of torrential downpours and localized flash flooding. Spotter information statement. Spotter activation is not anticipated through tonight. The time is currently 7:04 a.m. Central Daylight Time. 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Now for the official National Weather Service forecast for Peoria and surrounding areas of central Illinois. Today, sunny. Highs in the lower 90s. Southwest winds 10 to 15 miles an hour. Heat index values up to 103. Tonight, partly cloudy. A slight chance of showers and thunderstorms after midnight. Humid with lows in the mid-70s. South winds 5 to 10 miles an hour. Chance of rain 20%. Friday, mostly sunny with a chance of showers and thunderstorms. Humid with highs in the lower 90s. Southwest winds 5 to 10 miles an hour. Chance of rain 50%. Heat index values up to 103. Friday night, mostly cloudy with a chance of showers and thunderstorms until midnight, then partly cloudy after midnight. Humid with lows in the lower 70s. South winds 5 to 10 miles an hour. Chance of rain 50%. Independence Day, mostly sunny. A chance of showers and thunderstorms in the morning, then showers and thunderstorms likely in the afternoon. Humid with highs around 90. Southwest winds 5 to 10 miles an hour. Chance of rain 70%. Heat index values up to 102. Saturday night, showers and thunderstorms likely until midnight, then mostly cloudy with a chance of showers and thunderstorms after midnight. Lows around 70. Chance of rain 70%. Sunday, partly sunny. Highs in the upper 80s. Sunday night through Tuesday night, partly cloudy. Lows in the upper 60s. Highs in the upper 80s. Wednesday, partly sunny. Highs in the upper 80s. Again, the forecast for Peoria and surrounding areas of central Illinois for today, sunny. Highs in the lower 90s. Southwest winds 10 to 15 miles an hour. Heat index values up to 103. At 7 a.m. in Peoria, skies were sunny. The temperature was 78 degrees, the dew point was 74, and the relative humidity was 87%. The heat index was 81. The wind was south at 5 miles an hour. The pressure was 30.04 inches and steady. Around central and western Illinois, it was sunny, with a temperature of 78 at Bloomington, 79 at Moline, 75 at Galesburg, and 79 at Lakin. Under sunny skies, Macomb reported 76, Quincy reported 78, and Springfield reported 78. And once again at 7 a.m. in Peoria, under sunny skies, the temperature was 78, and the heat index was 81. Here is information on the heat wave for the following counties in Illinois: Fulton, Knox, Marshall, Mason, McLean, Peoria, Stark, Tazewell, and Woodford. Extreme heat warning remains in effect until midnight tonight. What? Dangerously hot conditions with heat index values around 105. Where? Marshall, Mason, McLean, Peoria, Stark, Tazewell, Woodford, Fulton, and Knox counties. When? Until midnight tonight. The following impacts are expected. Heat-related illnesses increase significantly during extreme heat and high humidity events. Drink plenty of fluids, stay in an air-conditioned room, stay out of the sun, and check up on relatives and neighbors. Do not leave young children and pets in unattended vehicles. Car interiors will reach lethal temperatures in a matter of minutes. Take extra precautions when outside. Wear lightweight and loose-fitting clothing. Try to limit strenuous activities to early morning or evening. Take action when you see symptoms of heat exhaustion and heat stroke.

And now a discussion of hazardous weather conditions for the following counties in Illinois: Fulton, Knox, Marshall, Mason, McLean, Peoria, Stark, Tazewell, and Woodford. This hazardous weather outlook is for Central Illinois and West Central Illinois. For today and tonight, heat index readings will peak at around 105 degrees this afternoon. As a result, there is a high risk of heat-related illness in sensitive individuals and those without access to effective cooling. For Friday through Wednesday, heat index readings will peak at around 100 degrees both Friday and Saturday afternoon. Thunderstorms will be possible Friday and Saturday. There is a low risk of severe weather both days, with the highest probability 15 to 30% chance for scattered damaging wind gusts focusing along and north of an Avon to Peoria to Shenandoah line Friday afternoon and evening. In addition, any storm that develops Friday or Saturday will be capable of torrential downpours and localized flash flooding. Spotter information statement: spotter activation is not anticipated through tonight. The time is currently 7:09 a.m. Central Daylight Time. 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Now for the official National Weather Service forecast for Peoria and surrounding areas of Central Illinois. Today, sunny. Highs in the lower 90s. Southwest winds 10 to 15 miles an hour. Heat index values up to 103. Tonight, partly cloudy. A slight chance of showers and thunderstorms after midnight. Humid with lows in the mid-70s. South winds 5 to 10 miles an hour. Chance of rain 20%. Friday, mostly sunny with a chance of showers and thunderstorms. Humid with highs in the lower 90s. Southwest winds 5 to 10 miles an hour. Chance of rain 50%. Heat index values up to 103. Friday night, mostly cloudy with a chance of showers and thunderstorms until midnight, then partly cloudy after midnight. Humid with lows in the lower 70s. South winds 5 to 10 miles an hour. Chance of rain 50%. Independence Day, mostly sunny. A chance of showers and thunderstorms in the morning, then showers and thunderstorms likely in the afternoon. Humid with highs around 90. Southwest winds 5 to 10 miles an hour. Chance of rain 70%. Heat index values up to 102. Saturday night, showers and thunderstorms likely until midnight, then mostly cloudy with a chance of showers and thunderstorms after midnight. Lows around 70. Chance of rain 70%. Sunday, partly sunny. Highs in the upper 80s. Sunday night through Tuesday night, partly cloudy. Lows in the upper 60s. Highs in the upper 80s. Wednesday, partly sunny. Highs in the upper 80s. Again, the forecast for Peoria and surrounding areas of Central Illinois for today: sunny. Highs in the lower 90s. Southwest winds 10 to 15 miles an hour. Heat index values up to 103. At 7 a.m. in Peoria, skies were mostly sunny. The temperature was 78 degrees, the dew point was 74, and the relative humidity was 87%. The heat index was 81. The wind was south at 5 miles an hour. The pressure was 30.04 inches and steady. Around central and western Illinois, it was sunny, with a temperature of 78 at Bloomington, 79 at Lakin, 78 at Quincy, and 78 at Springfield. It was mostly sunny, with a temperature of 79 at Moline, 75 at Galesburg, and 76 at Macomb. And once again at 7 a.m. in Peoria, under mostly sunny skies, the temperature was 78, and the heat index was 81. Looking elsewhere around the Midwest at 7 a.m., Chicago was mostly sunny, and 80. Indianapolis was sunny, and 78. St. Louis was mostly sunny, and 80. Kansas City was partly sunny, and 76. Des Moines was partly sunny, and 78. Milwaukee was partly sunny, and 68. Here is information on the heat wave for the following counties in Illinois: Fulton, Knox, Marshall, Mason, McLean, Peoria, Stark, Tazewell, and Woodford. Extreme heat warning remains in effect until midnight tonight. What? Dangerously hot conditions with heat index values around 105. Where? Marshall, Mason,

McLean, Peoria, Stark, Tazewell, Woodford, Fulton, and Knox counties. When, until midnight tonight. The following impacts are expected. Heat-related illnesses increase significantly during extreme heat and high humidity events. Drink plenty of fluids, stay in an air-conditioned room, stay out of the sun, and check up on relatives and neighbors. Do not leave young children and pets in unattended vehicles. Car interiors will reach lethal temperatures in a matter of minutes. Take extra precautions when outside. Wear lightweight and loose-fitting clothing. Try to limit strenuous activities to early morning or evening. Take action when you see symptoms of heat exhaustion and heat stroke. 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And now a discussion of hazardous weather conditions for the following counties in Illinois: Fulton, Knox, Marshall, Mason, McLean, Peoria, Stark, Tazewell, and Woodford. This hazardous weather outlook is for Central Illinois and West Central Illinois. For today and tonight, heat index readings will peak at around 105 degrees this afternoon. As a result, there is a high risk of heat-related illness in sensitive individuals and those without access to effective cooling. For Friday through Wednesday, heat index readings will peak at around 100 degrees both Friday and Saturday afternoon. Thunderstorms will be possible Friday and Saturday. There is a low risk of severe weather both days, with the highest probability 15 to 30% chance for scattered damaging wind gusts focusing along and north of an Avon to Peoria to Shenandoah line Friday afternoon and evening. In addition, any storm that develops Friday or Saturday will be capable of torrential downpours and localized flash flooding. Spotter information statement: spotter activation is not anticipated through tonight. The Peoria, Illinois climate summary for yesterday, July 1, 2026. Yesterday's high temperature of 91 degrees occurred at 2:57 p.m. The normal high is 86. Yesterday's low temperature of 74 degrees occurred at 5:03 a.m. The normal low is 66. No precipitation fell yesterday, which leaves the monthly total at 0.00 inches. This is 0.12 inches below the normal amount of 0.12 inches for July. The total precipitation for the year still stands at 22.74 inches, which is 3.47 inches above normal. There were 18 cooling degree days yesterday, which is 7 above normal. This brings the monthly total to 18, which is 7 above normal. The yearly total since January 1st is 339, which is 21 below normal. Yesterday the maximum wind observed was 17 miles an hour from the south. The highest wind gust observed was 23 miles per hour from the south, which occurred at 3:31 p.m. Yesterday the average wind speed was 10 miles per hour. The normal high temperature for today is 86 degrees, and the normal low is 66. The record high for today is 100, which occurred in 1925, and the record low is 48, which occurred in 1904. Sunrise today is at 5:32 a.m. and sunset is at 8:33 p.m. The time is currently 7:17 a.m. Central Daylight Time. 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Today, sunny. Highs in the lower 90s. Southwest winds 10 to 15 miles an hour. Heat index values up to 103. Tonight, partly cloudy. A slight chance of showers and thunderstorms after midnight. Humid with lows in the mid-70s. South winds 5 to 10 miles an hour. Chance of rain 20%. Friday, mostly sunny with a chance of showers and thunderstorms. Humid with highs in the lower 90s. Southwest winds 5 to 10 miles an hour. Chance of rain 50%. Heat index values up to 103. Friday night, mostly

Cloudy with a chance of showers and thunderstorms until midnight, then partly cloudy after midnight. Humid with lows in the lower 70s. South winds 5 to 10 miles an hour. Chance of rain 50%. Independence Day, mostly sunny. A chance of showers and thunderstorms in the morning, then showers and thunderstorms likely in the afternoon. Humid with highs around 90. Southwest winds 5 to 10 miles an hour. Chance of rain 70%. Heat index values up to 102. Saturday night, showers and thunderstorms likely until midnight, then mostly cloudy with a chance of showers and thunderstorms after midnight. Lows around 70. Chance of rain 70%. Sunday, partly sunny. Highs in the upper 80s. Sunday night through Tuesday night, partly cloudy. Lows in the upper 60s. Highs in the upper 80s. Wednesday, partly sunny. Highs in the upper 80s. Again, the forecast for Peoria and surrounding areas of central Illinois for today, sunny. Highs in the lower 90s. Southwest winds 10 to 15 miles an hour. Heat index values up to 103. At 7 a.m. in Peoria, skies were mostly sunny. The temperature was 78 degrees, the dew point was 74, and the relative humidity was 87%. The heat index was 81. The wind was south at 5 miles an hour. The pressure was 30.04 inches and steady. Around central and western Illinois, it was sunny, with a temperature of 78 at Bloomington, 79 at Lakin, 78 at Quincy, and 78 at Springfield. It was mostly sunny, with a temperature of 79 at Moline, 75 at Galesburg, and 76 at Macomb. And once again at 7 a.m. in Peoria, under mostly sunny skies, the temperature was 78, and the heat index was 81. Looking elsewhere around the Midwest at 7 a.m., Chicago was mostly sunny, and 80. Indianapolis was sunny, and 78. St. Louis was mostly sunny, and 80. Kansas City was partly sunny, and 76. Des Moines was partly sunny, and 78. Milwaukee was partly sunny, and 68. Here is information on the heat wave for the following counties in Illinois: Fulton, Knox, Marshall, Mason, McLean, Peoria, Stark, Tazewell, and Woodford. Extreme heat warning remains in effect until midnight tonight. What? Dangerously hot conditions with heat index values around 105. Where? Marshall, Mason, McLean, Peoria, Stark, Tazewell, Woodford, Fulton, and Knox counties. When? Until midnight tonight. The following impacts are expected: heat-related illnesses increase significantly during extreme heat and high humidity events. Drink plenty of fluids, stay in an air-conditioned room, stay out of the sun, and check up on relatives and neighbors. Do not leave young children and pets in unattended vehicles. Car interiors will reach lethal temperatures in a matter of minutes. Take extra precautions when outside. Wear lightweight and loose-fitting clothing. Try to limit strenuous activities to early morning or evening. Take action when you see symptoms of heat exhaustion and heat stroke. And now a discussion of hazardous weather conditions for the following counties in Illinois: Fulton, Knox, Marshall, Mason, McLean, Peoria, Stark, Tazewell, and Woodford. This hazardous weather outlook is for central Illinois and west central Illinois. For today and tonight, heat index readings will peak at around 105 degrees this afternoon. As a result, there is a high risk of heat-related illness in sensitive individuals and those without access to effective cooling. For Friday through Wednesday, heat index readings will peak at around 100 degrees both Friday and Saturday afternoon. Thunderstorms will be possible Friday and Saturday. There is a low risk of severe weather both days, with the highest probability 15 to 30% chance for scattered damaging wind gusts focusing along and north of an Avon to Peoria to Shenandoah line Friday afternoon and evening. In addition, any storm that develops Friday or Saturday will be capable of torrential downpours and localized flash flooding. Spotter information statement: spotter activation is not anticipated through tonight. The time is currently 7:23 a.m. Central Daylight Time. 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

for Peoria and surrounding areas of central Illinois. Today, sunny. Highs in the lower 90s. Southwest winds 10 to 15 miles an hour. Heat index values up to 103. Tonight, partly cloudy. A slight chance of showers and thunderstorms after midnight. Humid with lows in the mid-70s. South winds 5 to 10 miles an hour. Chance of rain 20%. Friday, mostly sunny with a chance of showers and thunderstorms. Humid with highs in the lower 90s. Southwest winds 5 to 10 miles an hour. Chance of rain 50%. Heat index values up to 103. Friday night, mostly cloudy with a chance of showers and thunderstorms until midnight, then partly cloudy after midnight. Humid with lows in the lower 70s. South winds 5 to 10 miles an hour. Chance of rain 50%. Independence Day, mostly sunny. A chance of showers and thunderstorms in the morning, then showers and thunderstorms likely in the afternoon. Humid with highs around 90. Southwest winds 5 to 10 miles an hour. Chance of rain 70%. Heat index values up to 102. Saturday night, showers and thunderstorms likely until midnight, then mostly cloudy with a chance of showers and thunderstorms after midnight. Lows around 70. Chance of rain 70%. Sunday, partly sunny. Highs in the upper 80s. Sunday night through Tuesday night, partly cloudy. Lows in the upper 60s. Highs in the upper 80s. Wednesday, partly sunny. Highs in the upper 80s. Again, the forecast for Peoria and surrounding areas of central Illinois for today, sunny. Highs in the lower 90s. Southwest winds 10 to 15 miles an hour. Heat index values up to 103. At 7 a.m. in Peoria, skies were mostly sunny. The temperature was 78 degrees, the dew point was 74, and the relative humidity was 87%. The heat index was 81. The wind was south at 5 miles an hour. The pressure was 30.04 inches and steady. Around central and western Illinois, it was sunny, with a temperature of 78 at Bloomington, 79 at Lakin, 78 at Quincy, and 78 at Springfield. It was mostly sunny, with a temperature of 79 at Moline, 75 at Galesburg, and 76 at Macomb. And once again at 7 a.m. in Peoria, under mostly sunny skies, the temperature was 78, and the heat index was 81. Looking elsewhere around the Midwest at 7 a.m., Chicago was mostly sunny, and 80. Indianapolis was sunny, and 78. St. Louis was mostly sunny, and 80. Kansas City was partly sunny, and 76. Des Moines was partly sunny, and 78. Milwaukee was partly sunny, and 68. Here is information on the heat wave for the following counties in Illinois: Fulton, Knox, Marshall, Mason, McLean, Peoria, Stark, Tazewell, and Woodford. Extreme heat warning remains in effect until midnight tonight. What? Dangerously hot conditions with heat index values around 105. Where? Marshall, Mason, McLean, Peoria, Stark, Tazewell, Woodford, Fulton, and Knox counties. When? Until midnight tonight. The following impacts are expected: heat-related illnesses increase significantly during extreme heat and high humidity events. Drink plenty of fluids, stay in an air-conditioned room, stay out of the sun, and check up on relatives and neighbors. Do not leave young children and pets in unattended vehicles. Car interiors will reach lethal temperatures in a matter of minutes. Take extra precautions when outside. Wear lightweight and loose-fitting clothing. Try to limit strenuous activities to early morning or evening. Take action when you see symptoms of heat exhaustion and heat stroke. And now a discussion of hazardous weather conditions for the following counties in Illinois: Fulton, Knox, Marshall, Mason, McLean, Peoria, Stark, Tazewell, and Woodford. This hazardous weather outlook is for central Illinois and west central Illinois. For today and tonight, heat index readings will peak at around 105 degrees this afternoon. As a result, there is a high risk of heat-related illness in sensitive individuals and those without access to effective cooling. For Friday through Wednesday, heat index readings will peak at around 100 degrees both Friday and Saturday afternoon.

Thunderstorms will be possible Friday and Saturday. There is a low risk of severe weather both days, with the highest probability 15 to 30% chance for scattered damaging wind gusts focusing along and north of an Avon to Peoria to Shenandoah line Friday afternoon and evening. In addition, any storm that develops Friday or Saturday will be capable of torrential downpours and localized flash flooding. Spotter information statement. Spotter activation is not anticipated through tonight. The time is currently 7:28 a.m. Central Daylight Time. 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Now for the official National Weather Service forecast for Peoria and surrounding areas of central Illinois. Today, sunny. Highs in the lower 90s. Southwest winds 10 to 15 miles an hour. Heat index values up to 103. Tonight, partly cloudy. A slight chance of showers and thunderstorms after midnight. Humid with lows in the mid-70s. South winds 5 to 10 miles an hour. Chance of rain 20%. Friday, mostly sunny with a chance of showers and thunderstorms. Humid with highs in the lower 90s. Southwest winds 5 to 10 miles an hour. Chance of rain 50%. Heat index values up to 103. Friday night, mostly cloudy with a chance of showers and thunderstorms until midnight, then partly cloudy after midnight. Humid with lows in the lower 70s. South winds 5 to 10 miles an hour. Chance of rain 50%. Independence Day, mostly sunny. A chance of showers and thunderstorms in the morning, then showers and thunderstorms likely in the afternoon. Humid with highs around 90. Southwest winds 5 to 10 miles an hour. Chance of rain 70%. Heat index values up to 102. Saturday night, showers and thunderstorms likely until midnight, then mostly cloudy with a chance of showers and thunderstorms after midnight. Lows around 70. Chance of rain 70%. Sunday, partly sunny. Highs in the upper 80s. Sunday night through Tuesday night, partly cloudy. Lows in the upper 60s. Highs in the upper 80s. Wednesday, partly sunny. Highs in the upper 80s. Again, the forecast for Peoria and surrounding areas of central Illinois for today, sunny. Highs in the lower 90s. Southwest winds 10 to 15 miles an hour. Heat index values up to 103. The Peoria, Illinois climate summary for yesterday, July 1, 2026. Yesterday's high temperature of 91 degrees occurred at 2:57 p.m. The normal high is 86. Yesterday's low temperature of 74 degrees occurred at 5:03 a.m. The normal low is 66. No precipitation fell yesterday, which leaves the monthly total at 0.00 inches. This is 0.12 inches below the normal amount of 0.12 inches for July. The total precipitation for the year still stands at 22.74 inches, which is 3.47 inches above normal. There were 18 cooling degree days yesterday, which is 7 above normal. This brings the monthly total to 18, which is 7 above normal. The yearly total since January 1st is 339, which is 21 below normal. Yesterday the maximum wind observed was 17 miles an hour from the south. The highest wind gust observed was 23 miles per hour from the south, which occurred at 3:31 p.m. Yesterday the average wind speed was 10 miles per hour. The normal high temperature for today is 86 degrees, and the normal low is 66. The record high for today is 100, which occurred in 1925, and the record low is 48, which occurred in 1904. Sunrise today is at 5:32 a.m. and sunset is at 8:33 p.m. At 7 a.m. in Peoria, skies were mostly sunny. The temperature was 78 degrees, the dew point was 74, and the relative humidity was 87%. The heat index was 81. The wind was south at 5 miles an hour. The pressure was 30.04 inches and steady. Around central and western Illinois, it was sunny, with a temperature of 78.5 miles an hour. The pressure was 30.04 inches and steady. Around central and western Illinois, it was sunny, with a temperature of 78 at Bloomington, 79 at Lakin, 78 at Quincy, and 78 at Springfield,

It was mostly sunny, with a temperature of 79 at Moline, 75 at Galesburg, and 76 at Macomb. And once again at 7 a.m. in Peoria, under mostly sunny skies, the temperature was 78, and the heat index was 81. Looking elsewhere around the Midwest at 7 a.m., Chicago was mostly sunny, and 80. Indianapolis was sunny, and 78. St. Louis was mostly sunny, and 80. Kansas City was partly sunny, and 76. Des Moines was partly sunny, and 78. Milwaukee was partly sunny, and 68. Here is information on the heat wave for the following counties in Illinois: Fulton, Knox, Marshall, Mason, McLean, Peoria, Stark, Tazewell, and Woodford. Extreme heat warning remains in effect until midnight tonight. What? Dangerously hot conditions with heat index values around 105. Where? Marshall, Mason, McLean, Peoria, Stark, Tazewell, Woodford, Fulton, and Knox counties. When? Until midnight tonight. The following impacts are expected: heat-related illnesses increase significantly during extreme heat and high humidity events. Drink plenty of fluids, stay in an air-conditioned room, stay out of the sun, and check up on relatives and neighbors. Do not leave young children and pets in unattended vehicles. Car interiors will reach lethal temperatures in a matter of minutes. Take extra precautions when outside. Wear lightweight and loose-fitting clothing. Try to limit strenuous activities to early morning or evening. Take action when you see symptoms of heat exhaustion and heat stroke. And now a discussion of hazardous weather conditions for the following counties in Illinois: Fulton, Knox, Marshall, Mason, McLean, Peoria, Stark, Tazewell, and Woodford. This hazardous weather outlook is for central Illinois and west central Illinois. For today and tonight, heat index readings will peak at around 105 degrees this afternoon. As a result, there is a high risk of heat-related illness in sensitive individuals and those without access to effective cooling. For Friday through Wednesday, heat index readings will peak at around 100 degrees both Friday and Saturday afternoon. Thunderstorms will be possible Friday and Saturday. There is a low risk of severe weather both days, with the highest probability 15 to 30% chance for scattered damaging wind gusts focusing along and north of an Avon to Peoria to Shenandoah line Friday afternoon and evening. In addition, any storm that develops Friday or Saturday will be capable of torrential downpours and localized flash flooding. Spotter information statement: spotter activation is not anticipated through tonight. The time is currently 7:36 a.m. Central Daylight Time. 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Now for the official National Weather Service forecast for Peoria and surrounding areas of central Illinois. Today, sunny. Highs in the lower 90s. Southwest winds 10 to 15 miles an hour. Heat index values up to 103. Tonight, partly cloudy. A slight chance of showers and thunderstorms after midnight. Humid with lows in the mid-70s. South winds 5 to 10 miles an hour. Chance of rain 20%. Friday, mostly sunny with a chance of showers and thunderstorms. Humid with highs in the lower 90s. Southwest winds 5 to 10 miles an hour. Chance of rain 50%. Heat index values up to 103. Friday night, mostly cloudy with a chance of showers and thunderstorms until midnight, then partly cloudy after midnight. Humid with lows in the lower 70s. South winds 5 to 10 miles an hour. Chance of rain 50%. Independence Day, mostly sunny. A chance of showers and thunderstorms in the morning, then showers and thunderstorms likely in the afternoon. Humid with highs around 90. Southwest winds 5 to 10 miles an hour. Chance of rain 70%. Heat index values up to 102. Saturday night, showers and thunderstorms likely until midnight, then mostly cloudy with a chance of showers and thunderstorms after midnight. Lows around 70. Chance of rain 70%. Sunday, partly sunny. Highs in the upper 80s. Sunday night through Tuesday night, partly cloudy. Lows in the upper 60s. Highs in the upper 80s. Wednesday, partly sunny. Highs in the upper 80s.

Again, the forecast for Peoria and surrounding areas of central Illinois for today, sunny. Highs in the lower 90s. Southwest winds 10 to 15 miles an hour. Heat index values up to 103. At 7 a.m. in Peoria, skies were mostly sunny. The temperature was 78 degrees, the dew point was 74, and the relative humidity was 87%. The heat index was 81. The wind was south at 5 miles an hour. The pressure was 30.04 inches and steady. Around central and western Illinois, it was sunny, with a temperature of 78 at Bloomington, 79 at Lakin, 78 at Quincy, and 78 at Springfield. It was mostly sunny, with a temperature of 79 at Moline, 75 at Galesburg, and 76 at Macomb. And once again at 7 a.m. in Peoria, under mostly sunny skies, the temperature was 78, and the heat index was 81. Looking elsewhere around the Midwest at 7 a.m., Chicago was mostly sunny, and 80. Indianapolis was sunny, and 78. St. Louis was mostly sunny, and 80. Kansas City was partly sunny, and 76. Des Moines was partly sunny, and 78. Milwaukee was partly sunny, and 68. Here is information on the heat wave for the following counties in Illinois: Fulton, Knox, Marshall, Mason, McLean, Peoria, Stark, Tazewell, and Woodford. Extreme heat warning remains in effect until midnight tonight. What? Dangerously hot conditions with heat index values around 105. Where? Marshall, Mason, McLean, Peoria, Stark, Tazewell, Woodford, Fulton, and Knox counties. When? Until midnight tonight. The following impacts are expected: heat-related illnesses increase significantly during extreme heat and high humidity events. Drink plenty of fluids, stay in an air-conditioned room, stay out of the sun, and check up on relatives and neighbors. Do not leave young children and pets in unattended vehicles. Car interiors will reach lethal temperatures in a matter of minutes. Take extra precautions when outside. Wear lightweight and loose-fitting clothing. Try to limit strenuous activities to early morning or evening. Take action when you see symptoms of heat exhaustion and heat stroke. And now a discussion of hazardous weather conditions for the following counties in Illinois: Fulton, Knox, Marshall, Mason, McLean, Peoria, Stark, Tazewell, and Woodford. This hazardous weather outlook is for central Illinois and west central Illinois. For today and tonight, heat index readings will peak at around 105 degrees this afternoon. As a result, there is a high risk of heat-related illness in sensitive individuals and those without access to effective cooling. For Friday through Wednesday, heat index readings will peak at around 100 degrees both Friday and Saturday afternoon. Thunderstorms will be possible Friday and Saturday. There is a low risk of severe weather both days, with the highest probability 15 to 30% chance for scattered damaging wind gusts focusing along and north of an Avon to Peoria to Shenandoah line Friday afternoon and evening. In addition, any storm that develops Friday or Saturday will be capable of torrential downpours and localized flash flooding. Spotter information statement: spotter activation is not anticipated through tonight. The time is currently 7:41 a.m. Central Daylight Time. 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Now for the official National Weather Service forecast for Peoria and surrounding areas of central Illinois. Today, sunny. Highs in the lower 90s. Southwest winds 10 to 15 miles an hour. Heat index values up to 103. Tonight, partly cloudy. A slight chance of showers and thunderstorms after midnight. Humid with lows in the mid-70s. South winds 5 to 10 miles an hour. Chance of rain 20%. Friday, mostly sunny with a chance of showers and thunderstorms. Humid with highs in the lower 90s. Southwest winds 5 to 10 miles an hour. Chance of rain 50%. Heat index values up to 103. Friday night, mostly cloudy with a chance of showers and thunderstorms until midnight, then partly cloudy after midnight. Humid with lows in the lower 70s. South winds 5 to 10 miles an hour. Chance of rain 50%. Independence Day, mostly sunny. A chance of showers and thunderstorms.

storms in the morning, then showers and thunderstorms likely in the afternoon. Humid with highs around 90. Southwest winds 5 to 10 miles an hour. Chance of rain 70%. Heat index values up to 102. Saturday night, showers and thunderstorms likely until midnight, then mostly cloudy with a chance of showers and thunderstorms after midnight. Lows around 70. Chance of rain 70%. Sunday, partly sunny. Highs in the upper 80s. Sunday night through Tuesday night, partly cloudy. Lows in the upper 60s. Highs in the upper 80s. Wednesday, partly sunny. Highs in the upper 80s. Again, the forecast for Peoria and surrounding areas of central Illinois for today, sunny. Highs in the lower 90s. Southwest winds 10 to 15 miles an hour. Heat index values up to 103. At 7 a.m. in Peoria, skies were mostly sunny. The temperature was 78 degrees, the dew point was 74, and the relative humidity was 87%. The heat index was 81. The wind was south at 5 miles an hour. The pressure was 30.04 inches and steady. Around central and western Illinois, it was sunny, with a temperature of 78 at Bloomington, 79 at Lakin, 78 at Quincy, and 78 at Springfield. It was mostly sunny, with a temperature of 79 at Moline, 75 at Galesburg, and 76 at Macomb. And once again at 7 a.m. in Peoria, under mostly sunny skies, the temperature was 78, and the heat index was 81. The Peoria, Illinois climate summary for yesterday, July 1, 2026. Yesterday's high temperature of 91 degrees occurred at 2:57 p.m. The normal high is 86. Yesterday's low temperature of 74 degrees occurred at 5:03 a.m. The normal low is 66. No precipitation fell yesterday, which leaves the monthly total at 0.00 inches. This is 0.12 inches below the normal amount of 0.12 inches for July. The total precipitation for the year still stands at 22.74 inches, which is 3.47 inches above normal. There were 18 cooling degree days yesterday, which is 7 above normal. This brings the monthly total to 18, which is 7 above normal. The yearly total since January 1st is 339, which is 21 below normal. Yesterday the maximum wind observed was 17 miles an hour from the south. The highest wind gust observed was 23 miles per hour from the south, which occurred at 3:31 p.m. Yesterday the average wind speed was 10 miles per hour. The normal high temperature for today is 86 degrees, and the normal low is 66. The record high for today is 100, which occurred in 1925, and the record low is 48, which occurred in 1904. Sunrise today is at 5:32 a.m. and sunset is at 8:33 p.m. Looking elsewhere around the Midwest at 7 a.m., Chicago was mostly sunny, and 80. Indianapolis was sunny, and 78. St. Louis was mostly sunny, and 80. Kansas City was partly sunny, and 76. Des Moines was partly sunny, and 78. Milwaukee was partly sunny, and 68. Here is information on the heat wave for the following counties in Illinois: Fulton, Knox, Marshall, Mason, McLean, Peoria, Stark, Tazewell, and Woodford. Extreme heat warning remains in effect until midnight tonight. What? Dangerously hot conditions with heat index values around 105. Where? Marshall, Mason, McLean, Peoria, Stark, Tazewell, Woodford, Fulton, and Knox counties. When? Until midnight tonight. The following impacts are expected: heat-related illnesses increase significantly during extreme heat and high humidity events. Drink plenty of fluids, stay in an air-conditioned room, stay out of the sun, and check up on relatives and neighbors. Do not leave young children and pets in unattended vehicles. Car interiors will reach lethal temperatures in a matter of minutes. Take extra precautions when outside. Wear lightweight and loose-fitting clothing. Try to limit strenuous activities to early morning or evening. Take action when you see symptoms of heat exhaustion and heat stroke. And now a discussion of hazardous weather conditions for the following counties in Illinois: Fulton, Knox, Marshall, Mason, McLean, Peoria, Stark,
Caswell, and Woodford. This hazardous weather outlook is for central Illinois and west central Illinois. For today and tonight, heat index readings will peak at around 105 degrees this afternoon. As a result, there is a high risk of heat-related illness in sensitive individuals and those without access to effective cooling. For Friday through Wednesday, heat index readings will peak at around 100 degrees both Friday and Saturday afternoon. Thunderstorms will be possible Friday and Saturday. There is a low risk of severe weather both days, with the highest probability 15 to 30% chance for scattered damaging wind gusts focusing along and north of an Avon to Peoria to Shenandoah line Friday afternoon and evening. In addition, any storm that develops Friday or Saturday will be capable of torrential downpours and localized flash flooding. Spotter information statement. Spotter activation is not anticipated through tonight. The time is currently 7:49 a.m. Central Daylight Time. 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Now for the official National Weather Service forecast for Peoria and surrounding areas of central Illinois. Today, sunny. Highs in the lower 90s. Southwest winds 10 to 15 miles an hour. Heat index values up to 103. Tonight, partly cloudy. A slight chance of showers and thunderstorms after midnight. Humid with lows in the mid-70s. South winds 5 to 10 miles an hour. Chance of rain 20%. Friday, mostly sunny with a chance of showers and thunderstorms. Humid with highs in the lower 90s. Southwest winds 5 to 10 miles an hour. Chance of rain 50%. Heat index values up to 103. Friday night, mostly cloudy with a chance of showers and thunderstorms until midnight, then partly cloudy after midnight. Humid with lows in the lower 70s. South winds 5 to 10 miles an hour. Chance of rain 50%. Independence Day, mostly sunny. A chance of showers and thunderstorms in the morning, then showers and thunderstorms likely in the afternoon. Humid with highs around 90. Southwest winds 5 to 10 miles an hour. Chance of rain 70%. Heat index values up to 102. Saturday night, showers and thunderstorms likely until midnight, then mostly cloudy with a chance of showers and thunderstorms after midnight. Lows around 70. Chance of rain 70%. Sunday, partly sunny. Highs in the upper 80s. Sunday night through Tuesday night, partly cloudy. Lows in the upper 60s. Highs in the upper 80s. Wednesday, partly sunny. Highs in the upper 80s. Again, the forecast for Peoria and surrounding areas of central Illinois for today, sunny. Highs in the lower 90s. Southwest winds 10 to 15 miles an hour. Heat index values up to 103. At 7 a.m. in Peoria, skies were mostly sunny. The temperature was 78 degrees, the dew point was 74, and the relative humidity was 87%. The heat index was 81. The wind was south at 5 miles an hour. The pressure was 30.04 inches and steady. Around central and western Illinois, it was sunny, with a temperature of 78 at Bloomington, 79 at Lakin, 78 at Quincy, and 78 at Springfield. It was mostly sunny, with a temperature of 79 at Moline, 75 at Galesburg, and 76 at Macomb. And once again at 7 a.m. in Peoria, under mostly sunny skies, the temperature was 78, and the heat index was 81. Looking elsewhere around the Midwest at 7 a.m., Chicago was mostly sunny, and 80. Indianapolis was sunny, and 78. St. Louis was mostly sunny, and 80. Kansas City was partly sunny, and 76. Des Moines was partly sunny, and 78. Milwaukee was partly sunny, and 68. Here is information on the heat wave for the following counties in Illinois: Fulton, Knox, Marshall, Mason, McLean, Peoria, Stark, Tazewell, and Woodford. Extreme heat warning remains in effect until midnight tonight. What? Dangerously hot conditions with heat index values around 105. Where? Marshall, Mason, McLean, Peoria, Stark, Tazewell, Woodford, Fulton, and Knox counties. When? Until midnight tonight.
The following impacts are expected.

heat-related illnesses increase significantly during extreme heat and high humidity events. Drink plenty of fluids, stay in an air-conditioned room, stay out of the sun, and check up on relatives and neighbors. Do not leave young children and pets in unattended vehicles. Car interiors will reach lethal temperatures in a matter of minutes. Take extra precautions when outside. Wear lightweight and loose-fitting clothing. Try to limit strenuous activities to early morning or evening. Take action when you see symptoms of heat exhaustion and heat stroke. Here is a look at this morning's river stages and 24-hour changes. On the Illinois River, Morris is 6.2 feet, down 0.5 feet. La Salle is 18.3 feet, down 0.6 feet. Henry is 21.3 feet, down 0.5 feet. Peoria is 18.1 feet, down 0.5 feet. Havana is 18.3 feet, down 0.4 feet. Beardstown is 19.9 feet, down 0.5 feet. Maradosha is 19.0 feet, down 0.5 feet. On the Lamoine River, Colmar is 6.3 feet, down 0.4 feet. On the Mackinac River, Conderville is 3.6 feet, down 0.5 feet. On the Spoon River, London Mills is 5.3 feet, down 0.3 feet. And now a discussion of hazardous weather conditions for the following counties in Illinois: Fulton, Knox, Marshall, Mason, McLean, Peoria, Stark, Tazewell, and Woodford. This hazardous weather outlook is for Central Illinois and West Central Illinois. For today and tonight, heat index readings will peak at around 105 degrees this afternoon. As a result, there is a high risk of heat-related illness in sensitive individuals and those without access to effective cooling. For Friday through Wednesday, heat index readings will peak at around 100 degrees both Friday and Saturday afternoon. Thunderstorms will be possible Friday and Saturday. There is a low risk of severe weather both days, with the highest probability 15 to 30% chance for scattered damaging wind gusts focusing along and north of an Avon to Peoria to Shenandoah line Friday afternoon and evening. In addition, any storm that develops Friday or Saturday will be capable of torrential downpours and localized flash flooding. Spotter information statement: spotter activation is not anticipated through tonight. Here is a look at this morning's river stages and 24-hour changes. On the Illinois River, Morris is 6.2 feet, down 0.5 feet. La Salle is 18.3 feet, down 0.6 feet. Henry is 21.3 feet, down 0.5 feet. Peoria is 18.1 feet, down 0.5 feet. Havana is 18.3 feet, down 0.4 feet. Beardstown is 19.9 feet, down 0.5 feet. Maradosha is 19.0 feet, down 0.5 feet. On the Lamoine River, Colmar is 6.3 feet, down 0.4 feet. On the Mackinac River, Conderville is 3.6 feet, down 0.5 feet. On the Spoon River, London Mills is 5.3 feet, down 0.3 feet. The time is currently 7:56 a.m. Central Daylight Time. 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Now for the official National Weather Service forecast for Peoria and surrounding areas of Central Illinois. Today, sunny. Highs in the lower 90s. Southwest winds 10 to 15 miles an hour. Heat index values up to 103. Tonight, partly cloudy. A slight chance of showers and thunderstorms after midnight. Humid with lows in the mid-70s. South winds 5 to 10 miles an hour. Chance of rain 20%. Friday, mostly sunny with a chance of showers and thunderstorms. Humid with highs in the lower 90s. Southwest winds 5 to 10 miles an hour. Chance of rain 50%. Heat index values up to 103. Friday night, mostly cloudy with a chance of showers and thunderstorms until midnight, then partly cloudy after midnight. Humid with lows in the lower 70s. South winds 5 to 10 miles an hour. Chance of rain 50%. Independence Day, mostly sunny. A chance of showers and thunderstorms in the morning, then showers and thunderstorms likely in the afternoon. Humid with highs around 90. Southwest winds 5 to 10 miles an hour. Chance of rain 70%.

point was 74, and the relative humidity was 87%. The heat index was 81. The wind was south at 5 miles an hour. The pressure was 30.04 inches and steady. Around central and western Illinois, it was sunny, with a temperature of 78 at Bloomington, 79 at Lakin, 78 at Quincy, and 78 at Springfield. It was mostly sunny, with a temperature of 79 at Moline, 75 at Galesburg, and 76 at Macomb. And once again at 7 a.m. in Peoria, under mostly sunny skies, the temperature was 78, and the heat index was 81. Looking elsewhere around the Midwest at 7 a.m., Chicago was mostly sunny, and 80. Indianapolis was sunny, and 78. St. Louis was mostly sunny, and 80. Kansas City was partly sunny, and 76. Des Moines was partly sunny, and 78. Milwaukee was partly sunny, and 68. The Peoria, Illinois climate summary for yesterday, July 1, 2026. Yesterday's high temperature of 91 degrees occurred at 2:57 p.m. The normal high is 86. Yesterday's low temperature of 74 degrees occurred at 5:03 a.m. The normal low is 66. No precipitation fell yesterday, which leaves the monthly total at 0.00 inches. This is 0.12 inches below the normal amount of 0.12 inches for July. The total precipitation for the year still stands at 22.74 inches, which is 3.47 inches above normal. There were 18 cooling degree days yesterday, which is 7 above normal. This brings the monthly total to 18, which is 7 above normal. The yearly total since January 1st is 339, which is 21 below normal. Yesterday the maximum wind observed was 17 miles an hour from the south. The highest wind gust observed was 23 miles per hour from the south, which occurred at 3:31 p.m. Yesterday the average wind speed was 10 miles per hour. The normal high temperature for today is 86 degrees, and the normal low is 66. The record high for today is 100, which occurred in 1925, and the record low is 48, which occurred in 1904. Sunrise today is at 5:32 a.m. and sunset is at 8:33 p.m. Here is information on the heat wave for the following counties in Illinois: Fulton, Knox, Marshall, Mason, McLean, Peoria, Stark, Tazewell, and Woodford. Extreme heat warning remains in effect until midnight tonight. What? Dangerously hot conditions with heat index values around 105. Where? Marshall, Mason, McLean, Peoria, Stark, Tazewell, Woodford, Fulton, and Knox counties. When? Until midnight tonight. The following impacts are expected: heat-related illnesses increase significantly during extreme heat and high humidity events. Drink plenty of fluids, stay in an air-conditioned room, stay out of the sun, and check up on relatives and neighbors. Do not leave young children and pets in unattended vehicles. Car interiors will reach lethal temperatures in a matter of minutes. Take extra precautions when outside. Wear lightweight and loose-fitting clothing. Try to limit strenuous activities to early morning or evening. Take action when you see symptoms of heat exhaustion and heat stroke. And now a discussion of hazardous weather conditions for the following counties in Illinois: Fulton, Knox, Marshall, Mason, McLean, Peoria, Stark, Tazewell, and Woodford. This hazardous weather outlook is for central Illinois and west central Illinois. For today and tonight, heat index readings will peak at around 105 degrees this afternoon. As a result, there is a high risk of heat-related illness in sensitive individuals and those without access to effective cooling. For Friday through Wednesday, heat index readings will peak at around 100 degrees both Friday and Saturday afternoon. Thunderstorms will be possible Friday and Saturday. There is a low risk of severe weather both days, with the highest probability 15 to 30% chance for scattered damaging wind gusts focusing along and north of an Avon to Peoria to Shenandoah line Friday afternoon and evening. In addition, any storm that develops Friday or Saturday will be capable of torrential downpours and localized flash flooding. Spotter information statement: spotter activation is not anticipated through tonight. The time is currently 8:03 a.m. Central Daylight Time. 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

now for the official National Weather Service forecast for Peoria and surrounding areas of central Illinois. Today, sunny. Highs in the lower 90s. Southwest winds 10 to 15 miles an hour. Heat index values up to 103. Tonight, partly cloudy. A slight chance of showers and thunderstorms after midnight. Humid with lows in the mid-70s. South winds 5 to 10 miles an hour. Chance of rain 20%. Friday, mostly sunny with a chance of showers and thunderstorms. Humid with highs in the lower 90s. Southwest winds 5 to 10 miles an hour. Chance of rain 50%. Heat index values up to 103. Friday night, mostly cloudy with a chance of showers and thunderstorms until midnight, then partly cloudy after midnight. Humid with lows in the lower 70s. South winds 5 to 10 miles an hour. Chance of rain 50%. Independence Day, mostly sunny. A chance of showers and thunderstorms in the morning, then showers and thunderstorms likely in the afternoon. Humid with highs around 90. Southwest winds 5 to 10 miles an hour. Chance of rain 70%. Heat index values up to 102. Saturday night, showers and thunderstorms likely until midnight, then mostly cloudy with a chance of showers and thunderstorms after midnight. Lows around 70. Chance of rain 70%. Sunday, partly sunny. Highs in the upper 80s. Sunday night through Tuesday night, partly cloudy. Lows in the upper 60s. Highs in the upper 80s. Wednesday, partly sunny. Highs in the upper 80s. Again, the forecast for Peoria and surrounding areas of central Illinois for today, sunny. Highs in the lower 90s. Southwest winds 10 to 15 miles an hour. Heat index values up to 103. Here is a look at this morning's river stages and 24-hour changes. On the Illinois River, Morris is 6.2 feet, down 0.5 feet. La Salle is 18.3 feet, down 0.6 feet. Henry is 21.3 feet, down 0.5 feet. Peoria is 18.1 feet, down 0.5 feet. Havana is 18.3 feet, down 0.4 feet. Beardstown is 19.9 feet, down 0.5 feet. Maradosha is 19.0 feet, down 0.5 feet. On the Lamoine River, Colmar is 6.3 feet, down 0.4 feet. On the Mackinac River, Conderville is 3.6 feet, down 0.5 feet. On the Spoon River, London Mills is 5.3 feet, down 0.3 feet. And now a discussion of hazardous weather conditions for the following counties in Illinois: Fulton, Knox, Marshall, Mason, McLean, Peoria, Stark, Tazewell, and Woodford. This hazardous weather outlook is for central Illinois and west central Illinois. For today and tonight, heat index readings will peak at around 105 degrees this afternoon. As a result, there is a high risk of heat-related illness in sensitive individuals and those without access to effective cooling. For Friday through Wednesday, heat index readings will peak at around 100 degrees both Friday and Saturday afternoon. Thunderstorms will be possible Friday and Saturday. There is a low risk of severe weather both days, with the highest probability 15 to 30% chance for scattered damaging wind gusts focusing along and north of an Avon to Peoria to Shenandoah line Friday afternoon and evening. In addition, any storm that develops Friday or Saturday will be capable of torrential downpours and localized flash flooding. Spotter information statement: spotter activation is not anticipated through tonight. The time is currently 8:08 a.m. Central Daylight Time. 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Now for the official National Weather Service forecast for Peoria and surrounding areas of central Illinois. Today, sunny. Highs in the lower 90s. Southwest winds 10 to 15 miles an hour. Heat index values up to 103. Tonight, partly cloudy. A slight chance of showers and thunderstorms after midnight. Humid with lows in the mid-70s. South winds 5 to 10 miles an hour. Chance of rain 20%. Friday, mostly sunny with a chance of showers and thunderstorms. Humid with highs in the lower 90s. Southwest winds 5 to 10 miles.

miles an hour. Chance of rain 50%. Heat index values up to 103. Friday night, mostly cloudy with a chance of showers and thunderstorms until midnight, then partly cloudy after midnight. Humid with lows in the lower 70s. South winds 5 to 10 miles an hour. Chance of rain 50%. Independence Day, mostly sunny. A chance of showers and thunderstorms in the morning, then showers and thunderstorms likely in the afternoon. Humid with highs around 90. Southwest winds 5 to 10 miles an hour. Chance of rain 70%. Heat index values up to 102. Saturday night, showers and thunderstorms likely until midnight, then mostly cloudy with a chance of showers and thunderstorms after midnight. Lows around 70. Chance of rain 70%. Sunday, partly sunny. Highs in the upper 80s. Sunday night through Tuesday night, partly cloudy. Lows in the upper 60s. Highs in the upper 80s. Wednesday, partly sunny. Highs in the upper 80s. Again, the forecast for Peoria and surrounding areas of central Illinois for today, sunny. Highs in the lower 90s. Southwest winds 10 to 15 miles an hour. Heat index values up to 103. At 8 a.m. in Peoria, skies were mostly sunny. The temperature was 81 degrees, the dew point was 75, and the relative humidity was 82%. The heat index was 87. The wind was south at 7 miles an hour. The pressure was 30.06 inches and rising. Around central and western Illinois, it was sunny, with a temperature of 81 at Bloomington, 81 at Lakin, 80 at Quincy, and 81 at Springfield. It was mostly sunny, with a temperature of 81 at Moline, 77 at Galesburg, and 79 at Macomb. And once again at 8 a.m. in Peoria, under mostly sunny skies, the temperature was 81, and the heat index was 87. At 8 a.m. in Peoria, skies were sunny. The temperature was 81 degrees, the dew point was 75, and the relative humidity was 82%. The heat index was 87. The wind was south at 7 miles an hour. The pressure was 30.06 inches and rising. Around central and western Illinois, it was sunny, with a temperature of 81 at Bloomington, 81 at Moline, 77 at Galesburg, and 81 at Lakin. Under sunny skies, Macomb reported 79, Quincy reported 80, and Springfield reported 81. And once again at 8 a.m. in Peoria, under sunny skies, the temperature was 81, and the heat index was 87. Looking elsewhere around the Midwest at 8 a.m., Chicago was partly sunny, and 81. Indianapolis was sunny, and 81. St. Louis was mostly sunny, and 83. Kansas City was partly sunny, and 79. Des Moines was mostly sunny, and 80. Milwaukee was partly sunny, and 70. Here is information on the heat wave for the following counties in Illinois: Fulton, Knox, Marshall, Mason, McLean, Peoria, Stark, Tazewell, and Woodford. Extreme heat warning remains in effect until midnight tonight. What? Dangerously hot conditions with heat index values around 105. Where? Marshall, Mason, McLean, Peoria, Stark, Tazewell, Woodford, Fulton, and Knox counties. When? Until midnight tonight. The following impacts are expected: heat-related illnesses increase significantly during extreme heat and high humidity events. Drink plenty of fluids, stay in an air-conditioned room, stay out of the sun, and check up on relatives and neighbors. Do not leave young children and pets in unattended vehicles. Car interiors will reach lethal temperatures in a matter of minutes. Take extra precautions when outside. Wear lightweight and loose-fitting clothing. Try to limit strenuous activities to early morning or evening. Take action when you see symptoms of heat exhaustion and heat stroke. 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

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And now a discussion of hazardous weather conditions for the following counties in Illinois: Fulton, Knox, Marshall, Mason, McLean, Peoria, Stark, Tazewell, and Woodford. This hazardous weather outlook is for Central Illinois and West Central Illinois. For today and tonight, heat index readings will peak at around 105 degrees this afternoon. As a result, there is a high risk of heat-related illness in sensitive individuals and those without access to effective cooling. For Friday through Wednesday, heat index readings will peak at around 100 degrees both Friday and Saturday afternoon. Thunderstorms will be possible Friday and Saturday. There is a low risk of severe weather both days, with the highest probability 15 to 30% chance for scattered damaging wind gusts focusing along and north of an Avon to Peoria to Shenandoah line Friday afternoon and evening. In addition, any storm that develops Friday or Saturday will be capable of torrential downpours and localized flash flooding. Spotter information statement: spotter activation is not anticipated through tonight. The Peoria, Illinois climate summary for yesterday, July 1, 2026. Yesterday's high temperature of 91 degrees occurred at 2:57 p.m. The normal high is 86. Yesterday's low temperature of 74 degrees occurred at 5:03 a.m. The normal low is 66. No precipitation fell yesterday, which leaves the monthly total at 0.00 inches. This is 0.12 inches below the normal amount of 0.12 inches for July. The total precipitation for the year still stands at 22.74 inches, which is 3.47 inches above normal. There were 18 cooling degree days yesterday, which is 7 above normal. This brings the monthly total to 18, which is 7 above normal. The yearly total since January 1st is 339, which is 21 below normal. Yesterday the maximum wind observed was 17 miles an hour from the south. The highest wind gust observed was 23 miles per hour from the south, which occurred at 3:31 p.m. Yesterday the average wind speed was 10 miles per hour. The normal high temperature for today is 86 degrees, and the normal low is 66. The record high for today is 100, which occurred in 1925, and the record low is 48, which occurred in 1904. Sunrise today is at 5:32 a.m. and sunset is at 8:33 p.m. Here is a look at this morning's river stages and 24-hour changes. On the Illinois River, Morris is 6.2 feet, down 0.5 feet. LaSalle is 18.3 feet, down 0.6 feet. Henry is 21.3 feet, down 0.5 feet. Peoria is 18.1 feet, down 0.5 feet. Havana is 18.3 feet, down 0.4 feet. Beardstown is 19.9 feet, down 0.5 feet. Maradosa is 19.0 feet, down 0.5 feet. On the Lamoine River, Colmar is 6.3 feet, down 0.4 feet. On the Mackinac River, Conderville is 3.6 feet, down 0.5 feet. On the Spoon River, London Mills is 5.3 feet, down 0.3 feet. The time is currently 8:17 a.m. Central Daylight Time. 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Now for the official National Weather Service forecast for Peoria and surrounding areas of Central Illinois. Today, sunny. Highs in the lower 90s. Southwest winds 10 to 15 miles an hour. Heat index values up to 103. Tonight, partly cloudy. A slight chance of showers and thunderstorms after midnight. Humid with lows in the mid-70s. South winds 5 to 10 miles an hour. Chance of rain 20%. Friday, mostly sunny with a chance of showers and thunderstorms. Humid with highs in the lower 90s. Southwest winds 5 to 10 miles an hour. Chance of rain 50%. Heat index values up to 103. Friday night, mostly cloudy with a chance of showers and thunderstorms until midnight, then partly cloudy after midnight. Humid with lows in the lower 70s. South winds 5 to 10 miles an hour. Chance of rain 50%. Independence Day, mostly sunny. A chance of showers and thunderstorms in the morning, then showers and thunderstorms likely in the afternoon. Humid with highs around 90.

southwest winds 5 to 10 miles an hour. Chance of rain 70%. Heat index values up to 102. Saturday night, showers and thunderstorms likely until midnight, then mostly cloudy with a chance of showers and thunderstorms after midnight. Lows around 70. Chance of rain 70%. Sunday, partly sunny. Highs in the upper 80s. Sunday night through Tuesday night, partly cloudy. Lows in the upper 60s. Highs in the upper 80s. Wednesday, partly sunny. Highs in the upper 80s. Again, the forecast for Peoria and surrounding areas of central Illinois for today, sunny. Highs in the lower 90s. Southwest winds 10 to 15 miles an hour. Heat index values up to 103. At 8 a.m. in Peoria, skies were sunny. The temperature was 81 degrees, the dew point was 75, and the relative humidity was 82%. The heat index was 87. The wind was south at 7 miles an hour. The pressure was 30.06 inches and rising. Around central and western Illinois, it was sunny, with a temperature of 81 at Bloomington, 81 at Moline, 77 at Galesburg, and 81 at Lakin. Under sunny skies, Macomb reported 79, Quincy reported 80, and Springfield reported 81. And once again at 8 a.m. in Peoria, under sunny skies, the temperature was 81, and the heat index was 87. Looking elsewhere around the Midwest at 8 a.m., Chicago was partly sunny, and 81. Indianapolis was sunny, and 81. St. Louis was mostly sunny, and 83. Kansas City was partly sunny, and 79. Des Moines was mostly sunny, and 80. Milwaukee was partly sunny, and 70. Here is information on the heat wave for the following counties in Illinois: Fulton, Knox, Marshall, Mason, McLean, Peoria, Stark, Tazewell, and Woodford. Extreme heat warning remains in effect until midnight tonight. What? Dangerously hot conditions with heat index values around 105. Where? Marshall, Mason, McLean, Peoria, Stark, Tazewell, Woodford, Fulton, and Knox counties. When? Until midnight tonight. The following impacts are expected: heat-related illnesses increase significantly during extreme heat and high humidity events. Drink plenty of fluids, stay in an air-conditioned room, stay out of the sun, and check up on relatives and neighbors. Do not leave young children and pets in unattended vehicles. Car interiors will reach lethal temperatures in a matter of minutes. Take extra precautions when outside. Wear lightweight and loose-fitting clothing. Try to limit strenuous activities to early morning or evening. Take action when you see symptoms of heat exhaustion and heat stroke. And now a discussion of hazardous weather conditions for the following counties in Illinois: Fulton, Knox, Marshall, Mason, McLean, Peoria, Stark, Tazewell, and Woodford. This hazardous weather outlook is for central Illinois and west central Illinois. For today and tonight, heat index readings will peak at around 105 degrees this afternoon. As a result, there is a high risk of heat-related illness in sensitive individuals and those without access to effective cooling. For Friday through Wednesday, heat index readings will peak at around 100 degrees both Friday and Saturday afternoon. Thunderstorms will be possible Friday and Saturday. There is a low risk of severe weather both days, with the highest probability 15 to 30% chance for scattered damaging wind gusts focusing along and north of an Avon to Peoria to Shenandoah line Friday afternoon and evening. In addition, any storm that develops Friday or Saturday will be capable of torrential downpours and localized flash flooding. Spotter information statement: spotter activation is not anticipated through tonight. The time is currently 8:23 a.m. Central Daylight Time. 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Now for the official National Weather Service forecast for Peoria and surrounding areas of central Illinois. Today, sunny. Highs in the lower 90s. Southwest winds 10 to 15 miles an hour. Heat index values up to 103. Tonight, partly cloudy. A slight chance of showers and thunderstorms after midnight. Humid with lows in the mid-70s. South winds 5 to 10 miles an hour. Chance of rain 20%.

Friday, mostly sunny with a chance of showers and thunderstorms. Humid with highs in the lower 90s. Southwest winds 5 to 10 miles an hour. Chance of rain 50%. Heat index values up to 103. Friday night, mostly cloudy with a chance of showers and thunderstorms until midnight, then partly cloudy after midnight. Humid with lows in the lower 70s. South winds 5 to 10 miles an hour. Chance of rain 50%. Independence Day, mostly sunny. A chance of showers and thunderstorms in the morning, then showers and thunderstorms likely in the afternoon. Humid with highs around 90. Southwest winds 5 to 10 miles an hour. Chance of rain 70%. Heat index values up to 102. Saturday night, showers and thunderstorms likely until midnight, then mostly cloudy with a chance of showers and thunderstorms after midnight. Lows around 70. Chance of rain 70%. Sunday, partly sunny. Highs in the upper 80s. Sunday night through Tuesday night, partly cloudy. Lows in the upper 60s. Highs in the upper 80s. Wednesday, partly sunny. Highs in the upper 80s. Again, the forecast for Peoria and surrounding areas of central Illinois for today, sunny. Highs in the lower 90s. Southwest winds 10 to 15 miles an hour. Heat index values up to 103. Here is a look at this morning's river stages and 24-hour changes. On the Illinois River, Morris is 6.2 feet, down 0.5 feet. LaSalle is 18.3 feet, down 0.6 feet. Henry is 21.3 feet, down 0.5 feet. Peoria is 18.1 feet, down 0.5 feet. Havana is 18.3 feet, down 0.4 feet. Beardstown is 19.9 feet, down 0.5 feet. Maradosa is 19.0 feet, down 0.5 feet. On the Lamoine River, Colmar is 6.3 feet, down 0.4 feet. On the Mackinac River, Conderville is 3.6 feet, down 0.5 feet. On the Spoon River, London Mills is 5.3 feet, down 0.3 feet. At 8 a.m. in Peoria, skies were sunny. The temperature was 81 degrees, the dew point was 75, and the relative humidity was 82%. The heat index was 87. The wind was south at 7 miles an hour. The pressure was 30.06 inches and rising. Around central and western Illinois, it was sunny, with a temperature of 81 at Bloomington, 81 at Moline, 77 at Galesburg, and 81 at Lakin. Under sunny skies, Macomb reported 79, Quincy reported 80, and Springfield reported 81. And once again at 8 a.m. in Peoria, under sunny skies, the temperature was 81, and the heat index was 87. Looking elsewhere around the Midwest at 8 a.m., Chicago was partly sunny, and 81. Indianapolis was sunny, and 81. St. Louis was mostly sunny, and 83. Kansas City was partly sunny, and 79. Des Moines was mostly sunny, and 80. Milwaukee was partly sunny, and 70. Here is information on the heat wave for the following counties in Illinois: Fulton, Knox, Marshall, Mason, McLean, Peoria, Stark, Tazewell, and Woodford. Extreme heat warning remains in effect until midnight tonight. What? Dangerously hot conditions with heat index values around 105. Where? Marshall, Mason, McLean, Peoria, Stark, Tazewell, Woodford, Fulton, and Knox counties. When? Until midnight tonight. The following impacts are expected: heat-related illnesses increase significantly during extreme heat and high humidity events. Drink plenty of fluids, stay in an air-conditioned room, stay out of the sun, and check up on relatives and neighbors. Do not leave young children and pets in unattended vehicles. Car interiors will reach lethal temperatures in a matter of minutes. Take extra precautions when outside. Wear lightweight and loose-fitting clothing. Try to limit strenuous activities to early morning or evening. Take action when you see symptoms of heat exhaustion and heat stroke. The time is currently 8:28 a.m. Central Daylight Time. 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

forecast for Peoria and surrounding areas of central Illinois. Today, sunny. Highs in the lower 90s. Southwest winds 10 to 15 miles an hour. Heat index values up to 103. Tonight, partly cloudy. A slight chance of showers and thunderstorms after midnight. Humid with lows in the mid-70s. South winds 5 to 10 miles an hour. Chance of rain 20%. Friday, mostly sunny with a chance of showers and thunderstorms. Humid with highs in the lower 90s. Southwest winds 5 to 10 miles an hour. Chance of rain 50%. Heat index values up to 103. Friday night, mostly cloudy with a chance of showers and thunderstorms until midnight, then partly cloudy after midnight. Humid with lows in the lower 70s. South winds 5 to 10 miles an hour. Chance of rain 50%. Independence Day, mostly sunny. A chance of showers and thunderstorms in the morning, then showers and thunderstorms likely in the afternoon. Humid with highs around 90. Southwest winds 5 to 10 miles an hour. Chance of rain 70%. Heat index values up to 102. Saturday night, showers and thunderstorms likely until midnight, then mostly cloudy with a chance of showers and thunderstorms after midnight. Lows around 70. Chance of rain 70%. Sunday, partly sunny. Highs in the upper 80s. Sunday night through Tuesday night, partly cloudy. Lows in the upper 60s. Highs in the upper 80s. Wednesday, partly sunny. Highs in the upper 80s. Again, the forecast for Peoria and surrounding areas of central Illinois for today, sunny. Highs in the lower 90s. Southwest winds 10 to 15 miles an hour. Heat index values up to 103. The Peoria, Illinois climate summary for yesterday, July 1, 2026. Yesterday's high temperature of 91 degrees occurred at 2:57 p.m. The normal high is 86. Yesterday's low temperature of 74 degrees occurred at 5:03 a.m. The normal low is 66. No precipitation fell yesterday, which leaves the monthly total at 0.00 inches. This is 0.12 inches below the normal amount of 0.12 inches for July. The total precipitation for the year still stands at 22.74 inches, which is 3.47 inches above normal. There were 18 cooling degree days yesterday, which is 7 above normal. This brings the monthly total to 18, which is 7 above normal. The yearly total since January 1st is 339, which is 21 below normal. Yesterday the maximum wind observed was 17 miles an hour from the south. The highest wind gust observed was 23 miles per hour from the south, which occurred at 3:31 p.m. Yesterday the average wind speed was 10 miles per hour. The normal high temperature for today is 86 degrees, and the normal low is 66. The record high for today is 100, which occurred in 1925, and the record low is 48, which occurred in 1904. Sunrise today is at 5:32 a.m. and sunset is at 8:33 p.m. At 8 a.m. in Peoria, skies were sunny. The temperature was 81 degrees, the dew point was 75, and the relative humidity was 82%. The heat index was 87. The wind was south at 7 miles an hour. The pressure was 30.06 inches and rising. Around central and western Illinois, it was sunny, with a temperature of 81 at Bloomington, 81 at Moser was 30.06 inches and rising. Around central and western Illinois, it was sunny, with a temperature of 81 at Bloomington, 81 at Moline, 77 at Galesburg, and 81 at Lakin. Under sunny skies, Macomb reported 79, Quincy reported 80, and Springfield reported 81. And once again at 8 a.m. in Peoria, under sunny skies, the temperature was 81, and the heat index was 87. Looking elsewhere around the Midwest at 8 a.m., Chicago was partly sunny, and 81. Indianapolis was sunny, and 81. St. Louis was mostly sunny, and 83. Kansas City was partly sunny, and 79. Des Moines was mostly sunny, and 80. Milwaukee was partly sunny, and 70. Here is information on the heat wave for the following counties in Illinois: Fulton, Knox, Marshall, Mason, McLean, Peoria,

Caswell and Woodford. Extreme heat warning remains in effect until midnight tonight. What? Dangerously hot conditions with heat index values around 105. Where? Marshall, Mason, McLean, Peoria, Stark, Tazewell, Woodford, Fulton, and Knox counties. When? Until midnight tonight. The following impacts are expected. Heat-related illnesses increase significantly during extreme heat and high humidity events. Drink plenty of fluids, stay in an air-conditioned room, stay out of the sun, and check up on relatives and neighbors. Do not leave young children and pets in unattended vehicles. Car interiors will reach lethal temperatures in a matter of minutes. Take extra precautions when outside. Wear lightweight and loose-fitting clothing. Try to limit strenuous activities to early morning or evening. Take action when you see symptoms of heat exhaustion and heat stroke. The time is currently 8:34 a.m. Central Daylight Time. Here is a look at this morning's river stages and 24-hour changes. On the Illinois River, Morris is 6.2 feet, down 0.5 feet. La Salle is 18.3 feet, down 0.6 feet. Henry is 21.3 feet, down 0.5 feet. Peoria is 18.1 feet, down 0.5 feet. Havana is 18.3 feet, down 0.4 feet. Beardstown is 19.9 feet, down 0.5 feet. Maradosha is 19.0 feet, down 0.5 feet. On the Lamoine River, Colmar is 6.3 feet, down 0.4 feet. On the Mackinac River, Conderville is 3.6 feet, down 0.5 feet. On the Spoon River, London Mills is 5.3 feet, down 0.3 feet. 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Now for the official National Weather Service forecast for Peoria and surrounding areas of central Illinois. Today, sunny. Highs in the lower 90s. Southwest winds 10 to 15 miles an hour. Heat index values up to 103. Tonight, partly cloudy. A slight chance of showers and thunderstorms after midnight. Humid with lows in the mid-70s. South winds 5 to 10 miles an hour. Chance of rain 20%. Friday, mostly sunny with a chance of showers and thunderstorms. Humid with highs in the lower 90s. Southwest winds 5 to 10 miles an hour. Chance of rain 50%. Heat index values up to 103. Friday night, mostly cloudy with a chance of showers and thunderstorms until midnight, then partly cloudy after midnight. Humid with lows in the lower 70s. South winds 5 to 10 miles an hour. Chance of rain 50%. Independence Day, mostly sunny. A chance of showers and thunderstorms in the morning, then showers and thunderstorms likely in the afternoon. Humid with highs around 90. Southwest winds 5 to 10 miles an hour. Chance of rain 70%. Heat index values up to 102. Saturday night, showers and thunderstorms likely until midnight, then mostly cloudy with a chance of showers and thunderstorms after midnight. Lows around 70. Chance of rain 70%. Sunday, partly sunny. Highs in the upper 80s. Sunday night through Tuesday night, partly cloudy. Lows in the upper 60s. Highs in the upper 80s. Wednesday, partly sunny. Highs in the upper 80s. Again, the forecast for Peoria and surrounding areas of central Illinois for today, sunny. Highs in the lower 90s. Southwest winds 10 to 15 miles an hour. Heat index values up to 103. At 8 a.m. in Peoria, skies were sunny. The temperature was 81 degrees, the dew point was 75, and the relative humidity was 82%. The heat index was 87. The wind was south at 7 miles an hour. The pressure was 30.06 inches and rising. Around central and western Illinois, it was sunny, with a temperature of 81 at Bloomington, 81 at Moline, 77 at Galesburg, and 81 at Lakin. Under sunny skies, Macomb reported 79, Quincy reported 80, and Springfield reported 81. And once again at 8 a.m. in Peoria, under sunny skies, the temperature was 81, and the heat index was 87. Looking elsewhere around the Midwest at 8 a.m., Chicago was part

mostly sunny, and 81. Indianapolis was sunny, and 81. St. Louis was mostly sunny, and 83. Kansas City was partly sunny, and 79. Des Moines was mostly sunny, and 80. Milwaukee was partly sunny, and 70. Here is information on the heat wave for the following counties in Illinois: Fulton, Knox, Marshall, Mason, McLean, Peoria, Stark, Tazewell, and Woodford. Extreme heat warning remains in effect until midnight tonight. What? Dangerously hot conditions with heat index values around 105. Where? Marshall, Mason, McLean, Peoria, Stark, Tazewell, Woodford, Fulton, and Knox counties. When? Until midnight tonight. The following impacts are expected: heat-related illnesses increase significantly during extreme heat and high humidity events. Drink plenty of fluids, stay in an air-conditioned room, stay out of the sun, and check up on relatives and neighbors. Do not leave young children and pets in unattended vehicles. Car interiors will reach lethal temperatures in a matter of minutes. Take extra precautions when outside. Wear lightweight and loose-fitting clothing. Try to limit strenuous activities to early morning or evening. Take action when you see symptoms of heat exhaustion and heat stroke. The time is currently 8:40 a.m. Central Daylight Time. 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Now for the official National Weather Service forecast for Peoria and surrounding areas of central Illinois. Today, sunny. Highs in the lower 90s. Southwest winds 10 to 15 miles an hour. Heat index values up to 103. Tonight, partly cloudy. A slight chance of showers and thunderstorms after midnight. Humid with lows in the mid-70s. South winds 5 to 10 miles an hour. Chance of rain 20%. Friday, mostly sunny with a chance of showers and thunderstorms. Humid with highs in the lower 90s. Southwest winds 5 to 10 miles an hour. Chance of rain 50%. Heat index values up to 103. Friday night, mostly cloudy with a chance of showers and thunderstorms until midnight, then partly cloudy after midnight. Humid with lows in the lower 70s. South winds 5 to 10 miles an hour. Chance of rain 50%. Independence Day, mostly sunny. A chance of showers and thunderstorms in the morning, then showers and thunderstorms likely in the afternoon. Humid with highs around 90. Southwest winds 5 to 10 miles an hour. Chance of rain 70%. Heat index values up to 102. Saturday night, showers and thunderstorms likely until midnight, then mostly cloudy with a chance of showers and thunderstorms after midnight. Lows around 70. Chance of rain 70%. Sunday, partly sunny. Highs in the upper 80s. Sunday night through Tuesday night, partly cloudy. Lows in the upper 60s. Highs in the upper 80s. Wednesday, partly sunny. Highs in the upper 80s. Again, the forecast for Peoria and surrounding areas of central Illinois for today: sunny. Highs in the lower 90s. Southwest winds 10 to 15 miles an hour. Heat index values up to 103. At 8 a.m. in Peoria, skies were sunny. The temperature was 81 degrees, the dew point was 75, and the relative humidity was 82%. The heat index was 87. The wind was south at 7 miles an hour. The pressure was 30.06 inches and rising. Around central and western Illinois, it was sunny, with a temperature of 81 at Bloomington, 81 at Moline, 77 at Galesburg, and 81 at Lakin. Under sunny skies, Macomb reported 79, Quincy reported 80, and Springfield reported 81. And once again at 8 a.m. in Peoria, under sunny skies, the temperature was 81, and the heat index was 87. Looking elsewhere around the Midwest at 8 a.m., Chicago was partly sunny, and 81. Indianapolis was sunny, and 81. St. Louis was mostly sunny, and 83. Kansas City was partly sunny, and 79. Des Moines was mostly sunny, and 80. Milwaukee was partly sunny, and 70. Here is information on the heat wave for the following counties in Illinois: Fulton, Knox,

Marshall, Mason, McLean, Peoria, Stark, Tazewell, and Woodford. Extreme heat warning remains in effect until midnight tonight. What? Dangerously hot conditions with heat index values around 105. Where? Marshall, Mason, McLean, Peoria, Stark, Tazewell, Woodford, Fulton, and Knox counties. When? Until midnight tonight. The following impacts are expected. Heat-related illnesses increase significantly during extreme heat and high humidity events. Drink plenty of fluids, stay in an air-conditioned room, stay out of the sun, and check up on relatives and neighbors. Do not leave young children and pets in unattended vehicles. Car interiors will reach lethal temperatures in a matter of minutes. Take extra precautions when outside. Wear lightweight and loose-fitting clothing. Try to limit strenuous activities to early morning or evening. Take action when you see symptoms of heat exhaustion and heat stroke. The Peoria, Illinois climate summary for yesterday, July 1, 2026. Yesterday's high temperature of 91 degrees occurred at 2:57 p.m. The normal high is 86. Yesterday's low temperature of 74 degrees occurred at 5:03 a.m. The normal low is 66. No precipitation fell yesterday, which leaves the monthly total at 0.00 inches. This is 0.12 inches below the normal amount of 0.12 inches for July. The total precipitation for the year still stands at 22.74 inches, which is 3.47 inches above normal. There were 18 cooling degree days yesterday, which is 7 above normal. This brings the monthly total to 18, which is 7 above normal. The yearly total since January 1st is 339, which is 21 below normal. Yesterday the maximum wind observed was 17 miles an hour from the south. The highest wind gust observed was 23 miles per hour from the south, which occurred at 3:31 p.m. Yesterday the average wind speed was 10 miles per hour. The normal high temperature for today is 86 degrees, and the normal low is 66. The record high for today is 100, which occurred in 1925, and the record low is 48, which occurred in 1904. Sunrise today is at 5:32 a.m. and sunset is at 8:33 p.m. Here is a look at this morning's river stages and 24-hour changes. On the Illinois River, Morris is 6.2 feet, down 0.5 feet. LaSalle is 18.3 feet, down 0.6 feet. Henry is 21.3 feet, down 0.5 feet. Peoria is 18.1 feet, down 0.5 feet. Havana is 18.3 feet, down 0.4 feet. Beardstown is 19.9 feet, down 0.5 feet. Maradosha is 19.0 feet, down 0.5 feet. On the Lamoine River, Colmar is 6.3 feet, down 0.4 feet. On the Mackinac River, Conderville is 3.6 feet, down 0.5 feet. On the Spoon River, London Mills is 5.3 feet, down 0.3 feet. The time is currently 8:47 a.m. Central Daylight Time. 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Now for the official National Weather Service forecast for Peoria and surrounding areas of central Illinois. Today, sunny. Highs in the lower 90s. Southwest winds 10 to 15 miles an hour. Heat index values up to 103. Tonight, partly cloudy. A slight chance of showers and thunderstorms after midnight. Humid with lows in the mid-70s. South winds 5 to 10 miles an hour. Chance of rain 20%. Friday, mostly sunny with a chance of showers and thunderstorms. Humid with highs in the lower 90s. Southwest winds 5 to 10 miles an hour. Chance of rain 50%. Heat index values up to 103. Friday night, mostly cloudy with a chance of showers and thunderstorms until midnight, then partly cloudy after midnight. Humid with lows in the lower 70s. South winds 5 to 10 miles an hour. Chance of rain 50%. Independence Day, mostly sunny. A chance of showers and thunderstorms in the morning, then showers and thunderstorms likely in the afternoon. Humid with highs around 90. Southwest winds 5 to 10 miles an hour. Chance of rain 70%. Heat index values up to 102.

Saturday night, showers and thunderstorms likely until midnight, then mostly cloudy with a chance of showers and thunderstorms after midnight. Lows around 70. Chance of rain 70%. Sunday, partly sunny. Highs in the upper 80s. Sunday night through Tuesday night, partly cloudy. Lows in the upper 60s. Highs in the upper 80s. Wednesday, partly sunny. Highs in the upper 80s. Again, the forecast for Peoria and surrounding areas of central Illinois for today, sunny. Highs in the lower 90s. Southwest winds 10 to 15 miles an hour. Heat index values up to 103. At 8 a.m. in Peoria, skies were sunny. The temperature was 81 degrees, the dew point was 75, and the relative humidity was 82%. The heat index was 87. The wind was south at 7 miles an hour. The pressure was 30.06 inches and rising. Around central and western Illinois, it was sunny, with a temperature of 81 at Bloomington, 81 at Moline, 77 at Galesburg, and 81 at Lakin. Under sunny skies, Macomb reported 79, Quincy reported 80, and Springfield reported 81. And once again at 8 a.m. in Peoria, under sunny skies, the temperature was 81, and the heat index was 87. Looking elsewhere around the Midwest at 8 a.m., Chicago was partly sunny, and 81. Indianapolis was sunny, and 81. St. Louis was mostly sunny, and 83. Kansas City was partly sunny, and 79. Des Moines was mostly sunny, and 80. Milwaukee was partly sunny, and 70. Here is information on the heat wave for the following counties in Illinois: Fulton, Knox, Marshall, Mason, McLean, Peoria, Stark, Tazewell, and Woodford. Extreme heat warning remains in effect until midnight tonight. What? Dangerously hot conditions with heat index values around 105. Where? Marshall, Mason, McLean, Peoria, Stark, Tazewell, Woodford, Fulton, and Knox counties. When? Until midnight tonight. The following impacts are expected: heat-related illnesses increase significantly during extreme heat and high humidity events. Drink plenty of fluids, stay in an air-conditioned room, stay out of the sun, and check up on relatives and neighbors. Do not leave young children and pets in unattended vehicles. Car interiors will reach lethal temperatures in a matter of minutes. Take extra precautions when outside. Wear lightweight and loose-fitting clothing. Try to limit strenuous activities to early morning or evening. Take action when you see symptoms of heat exhaustion and heat stroke. The time is currently 8:52 a.m. Central Daylight Time. 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Now for the official National Weather Service forecast for Peoria and surrounding areas of central Illinois. Today, sunny. Highs in the lower 90s. Southwest winds 10 to 15 miles an hour. Heat index values up to 103. Tonight, partly cloudy. A slight chance of showers and thunderstorms after midnight. Humid with lows in the mid-70s. South winds 5 to 10 miles an hour. Chance of rain 20%. Friday, mostly sunny with a chance of showers and thunderstorms. Humid with highs in the lower 90s. Southwest winds 5 to 10 miles an hour. Chance of rain 50%. Heat index values up to 103. Friday night, mostly cloudy with a chance of showers and thunderstorms until midnight, then partly cloudy after midnight. Humid with lows in the lower 70s. South winds 5 to 10 miles an hour. Chance of rain 50%. Independence Day, mostly sunny. A chance of showers and thunderstorms in the morning, then showers and thunderstorms likely in the afternoon. Humid with highs around 90. Southwest winds 5 to 10 miles an hour. Chance of rain 70%. Heat index values up to 102. Saturday night, showers and thunderstorms likely until midnight, then mostly cloudy with a chance of showers and thunderstorms after midnight. Lows around 70. Chance of rain 70%. Sunday, partly sunny. Highs in the upper 80s. Sunday night through Tuesday night, partly cloudy. Lows in the upper 60s. Highs in the upper 80s.

Wednesday, partly sunny. Highs in the upper 80s. Again, the forecast for Peoria and surrounding areas of central Illinois for today, sunny. Highs in the lower 90s. Southwest winds 10 to 15 miles an hour. Heat index values up to 103. At 8 a.m. in Peoria, skies were sunny. The temperature was 81 degrees, the dew point was 75, and the relative humidity was 82%. The heat index was 87. The wind was south at 7 miles an hour. The pressure was 30.06 inches and rising. Around central and western Illinois, it was sunny, with a temperature of 81 at Bloomington, 81 at Moline, 77 at Galesburg, and 81 at Lakin. Under sunny skies, Macomb reported 79, Quincy reported 80, and Springfield reported 81. And once again at 8 a.m. in Peoria, under sunny skies, the temperature was 81, and the heat index was 87. Here is a look at this morning's river stages and 24-hour changes. On the Illinois River, Morris is 6.2 feet, down 0.5 feet. LaSalle is 18.3 feet, down 0.6 feet. Henry is 21.3 feet, down 0.5 feet. Peoria is 18.1 feet, down 0.5 feet. Havana is 18.3 feet, down 0.4 feet. Beardstown is 19.9 feet, down 0.5 feet. Maradosa is 19.0 feet, down 0.5 feet. On the Lamoine River, Colmar is 6.3 feet, down 0.4 feet. On the Mackinac River, Conderville is 3.6 feet, down 0.5 feet. On the Spoon River, London Mills is 5.3 feet, down 0.3 feet. Looking elsewhere around the Midwest at 8 a.m., Chicago was partly sunny, and 81. Indianapolis was sunny, and 81. St. Louis was mostly sunny, and 83. Kansas City was partly sunny, and 79. Des Moines was mostly sunny, and 80. Milwaukee was partly sunny, and 70. Here is information on the heat wave for the following counties in Illinois: Fulton, Knox, Marshall, Mason, McLean, Peoria, Stark, Tazewell, and Woodford. Extreme heat warning remains in effect until midnight tonight. What? Dangerously hot conditions with heat index values around 105. Where? Marshall, Mason, McLean, Peoria, Stark, Tazewell, Woodford, Fulton, and Knox counties. When? Until midnight tonight. The following impacts are expected: heat-related illnesses increase significantly during extreme heat and high humidity events. Drink plenty of fluids, stay in an air-conditioned room, stay out of the sun, and check up on relatives and neighbors. Do not leave young children and pets in unattended vehicles. Car interiors will reach lethal temperatures in a matter of minutes. Take extra precautions when outside. Wear lightweight and loose-fitting clothing. Try to limit strenuous activities to early morning or evening. Take action when you see symptoms of heat exhaustion and heat stroke. The time is currently 8:57 a.m. Central Daylight Time. 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Now for the official National Weather Service forecast for Peoria and surrounding areas of central Illinois. Today, sunny. Highs in the lower 90s. Southwest winds 10 to 15 miles an hour. Heat index values up to 103. Tonight, partly cloudy. A slight chance of showers and thunderstorms after midnight. Humid with lows in the mid-70s. South winds 5 to 10 miles an hour. Chance of rain 20%. Friday, mostly sunny with a chance of showers and thunderstorms. Humid with highs in the lower 90s. Southwest winds 5 to 10 miles an hour. Chance of rain 50%. Heat index values up to 103. Friday night, mostly cloudy with a chance of showers and thunderstorms until midnight, then partly cloudy after midnight. Humid with lows in the lower 70s. South winds 5 to 10 miles an hour. Chance of rain 50%. Independence Day, mostly sunny. A chance of showers and thunderstorms in the morning, then showers and thunderstorms likely in the afternoon. Humid with highs around 90. Southwest winds 5 to 10 miles an hour. Chance of rain 70%.

temperature was 81 degrees, the dew point was 75, and the relative humidity was 82%. The heat index was 87. The wind was south at 7 miles an hour. The pressure was 30.06 inches and rising. Around central and western Illinois, it was sunny, with a temperature of 81 at Bloomington, 81 at Moline, 77 at Galesburg, and 81 at Lakin. Under sunny skies, Macomb reported 79, Quincy reported 80, and Springfield reported 81. And once again at 8 a.m. in Peoria, under sunny skies, the temperature was 81, and the heat index was 87. Here is information on the heat wave for the following counties in Illinois: Fulton, Knox, Marshall, Mason, McLean, Peoria, Stark, Tazewell, and Woodford. Extreme heat warning remains in effect until midnight tonight. What? Dangerously hot conditions with heat index values around 105. Where? Marshall, Mason, McLean, Peoria, Stark, Tazewell, Woodford, Fulton, and Knox counties. When? Until midnight tonight. The following impacts are expected: heat-related illnesses increase significantly during extreme heat and high humidity events. Drink plenty of fluids, stay in an air-conditioned room, stay out of the sun, and check up on relatives and neighbors. Do not leave young children and pets in unattended vehicles. Car interiors will reach lethal temperatures in a matter of minutes. Take extra precautions when outside. Wear lightweight and loose-fitting clothing. Try to limit strenuous activities to early morning or evening. Take action when you see symptoms of heat exhaustion and heat stroke. The time is currently 9:01 a.m. Central Daylight Time. 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Now for the official National Weather Service forecast for Peoria and surrounding areas of central Illinois. Today, sunny. Highs in the lower 90s. Southwest winds 10 to 15 miles an hour. Heat index values up to 103. Tonight, partly cloudy. A slight chance of showers and thunderstorms after midnight. Humid with lows in the mid-70s. South winds 5 to 10 miles an hour. Chance of rain 20%. Friday, mostly sunny with a chance of showers and thunderstorms. Humid with highs in the lower 90s. Southwest winds 5 to 10 miles an hour. Chance of rain 50%. Heat index values up to 103. Friday night, mostly cloudy with a chance of showers and thunderstorms until midnight, then partly cloudy after midnight. Humid with lows in the lower 70s. South winds 5 to 10 miles an hour. Chance of rain 50%. Independence Day, mostly sunny. A chance of showers and thunderstorms in the morning, then showers and thunderstorms likely in the afternoon. Humid with highs around 90. Southwest winds 5 to 10 miles an hour. Chance of rain 70%. Heat index values up to 102. Saturday night, showers and thunderstorms likely until midnight, then mostly cloudy with a chance of showers and thunderstorms after midnight. Lows around 70. Chance of rain 70%. Sunday, partly sunny. Highs in the upper 80s. Sunday night through Tuesday night, partly cloudy. Lows in the upper 60s. Highs in the upper 80s. Wednesday, partly sunny. Highs in the upper 80s. Again, the forecast for Peoria and surrounding areas of central Illinois for today: sunny. Highs in the lower 90s. Southwest winds 10 to 15 miles an hour. Heat index values up to 103. Here is information on the heat wave for the following counties in Illinois: Fulton, Knox, Marshall, Mason, McLean, Peoria, Stark, Tazewell, and Woodford. Extreme heat warning remains in effect until midnight tonight. What? Dangerously hot conditions with heat index values around 105. Where? Marshall, Mason, McLean, Peoria, Stark, Tazewell, Woodford, Fulton, and Knox counties. When? Until midnight tonight. The following impacts are expected: heat-related illnesses increase significantly during extreme heat and high humidity events. Drink plenty of fluids, stay in an air-conditioned room, stay out of the sun, and check up on relatives and neighbors. Do not leave young children and pets in unattended vehicles. Car interiors will reach

lethal temperatures in a matter of minutes. Take extra precautions when outside. Wear lightweight and loose-fitting clothing. Try to limit strenuous activities to early morning or evening. Take action when you see symptoms of heat exhaustion and heat stroke. Here is a look at this morning's river stages and 24-hour changes. On the Illinois River, Morris is 6.2 feet, down 0.5 feet. La Salle is 18.3 feet, down 0.6 feet. Henry is 21.3 feet, down 0.5 feet. Peoria is 18.1 feet, down 0.5 feet. Havana is 18.3 feet, down 0.4 feet. Beardstown is 19.9 feet, down 0.5 feet. Maradosa is 19.0 feet, down 0.5 feet. On the Lamoine River, Colmar is 6.3 feet, down 0.4 feet. On the Mackinac River, Conderville is 3.6 feet, down 0.5 feet. On the Spoon River, London Mills is 5.3 feet, down 0.3 feet. The time is currently 9:06 a.m. Central Daylight Time. 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Now for the official National Weather Service forecast for Peoria and surrounding areas of central Illinois. Today, sunny. Highs in the lower 90s. Southwest winds 10 to 15 miles an hour. Heat index values up to 103. Tonight, partly cloudy. A slight chance of showers and thunderstorms after midnight. Humid with lows in the mid-70s. South winds 5 to 10 miles an hour. Chance of rain 20%. Friday, mostly sunny with a chance of showers and thunderstorms. Humid with highs in the lower 90s. Southwest winds 5 to 10 miles an hour. Chance of rain 50%. Heat index values up to 103. Friday night, mostly cloudy with a chance of showers and thunderstorms until midnight, then partly cloudy after midnight. Humid with lows in the lower 70s. South winds 5 to 10 miles an hour. Chance of rain 50%. Independence Day, mostly sunny. A chance of showers and thunderstorms in the morning, then showers and thunderstorms likely in the afternoon. Humid with highs around 90. Southwest winds 5 to 10 miles an hour. Chance of rain 70%. Heat index values up to 102. Saturday night, showers and thunderstorms likely until midnight, then mostly cloudy with a chance of showers and thunderstorms after midnight. Lows around 70. Chance of rain 70%. Sunday, partly sunny. Highs in the upper 80s. Sunday night through Tuesday night, partly cloudy. Lows in the upper 60s. Highs in the upper 80s. Wednesday, partly sunny. Highs in the upper 80s. Again, the forecast for Peoria and surrounding areas of central Illinois for today, sunny. Highs in the lower 90s. Southwest winds 10 to 15 miles an hour. Heat index values up to 103. At 9 a.m. in Peoria, skies were fair. The temperature was 83 degrees, the dew point was 76, and the relative humidity was 79%. The heat index was 91. The wind was south at 7 miles an hour. The pressure was 30.07 inches and rising. Around central and western Illinois, it was fair, with a temperature of 84 at Bloomington, 84 at Moline, and 82 at Galesburg. Under fair skies, Macomb reported 83, Quincy reported 83, and Springfield reported 84. And once again at 9 a.m. in Peoria, under fair skies, the temperature was 83, and the heat index was 91. Here is information on the heat wave for the following counties in Illinois: Fulton, Knox, Marshall, Mason, McLean, Peoria, Stark, Tazewell, and Woodford. Extreme heat warning remains in effect until midnight tonight. What? Dangerously hot conditions with heat index values around 105. Where? Marshall, Mason, McLean, Peoria, Stark, Tazewell, Woodford, Fulton, and Knox counties. When? Until midnight tonight. The following impacts are expected: heat-related illnesses increase significantly during extreme heat and high humidity events. Drink plenty of fluids, stay in an air-conditioned room, stay out of the sun, and check up on relatives and neighbors.

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Take extra precautions when outside. 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Take action when you see symptoms of heat exhaustion and heat stroke. The time is currently 9:10 a.m. Central Daylight Time. 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Now for the official National Weather Service forecast for Peoria and surrounding areas of central Illinois. Today, sunny. Highs in the lower 90s. Southwest winds 10 to 15 miles an hour. Heat index values up to 103. Tonight, partly cloudy. A slight chance of showers and thunderstorms after midnight. Humid with lows in the mid-70s. South winds 5 to 10 miles an hour. Chance of rain 20%. Friday, mostly sunny with a chance of showers and thunderstorms. Humid with highs in the lower 90s. Southwest winds 5 to 10 miles an hour. Chance of rain 50%. Heat index values up to 103. Friday night, mostly cloudy with a chance of showers and thunderstorms until midnight, then partly cloudy after midnight. Humid with lows in the lower 70s. South winds 5 to 10 miles an hour. Chance of rain 50%. Independence Day, mostly sunny. A chance of showers and thunderstorms in the morning, then showers and thunderstorms likely in the afternoon. Humid with highs around 90. Southwest winds 5 to 10 miles an hour. Chance of rain 70%. Heat index values up to 102. Saturday night, showers and thunderstorms likely until midnight, then mostly cloudy with a chance of showers and thunderstorms after midnight. Lows around 70. Chance of rain 70%. Sunday, partly sunny. Highs in the upper 80s. Sunday night through Tuesday night, partly cloudy. Lows in the upper 60s. Highs in the upper 80s. Wednesday, partly sunny. Highs in the upper 80s. Again, the forecast for Peoria and surrounding areas of central Illinois for today, sunny. Highs in the lower 90s. Southwest winds 10 to 15 miles an hour. Heat index values up to 103. At 9 a.m. in Peoria, skies were sunny. The temperature was 83 degrees, the dew point was 76, and the relative humidity was 79%. The heat index was 91. The wind was south at 7 miles an hour. The pressure was 30.07 inches and rising. Around central and western Illinois, it was sunny, with a temperature of 84 at Bloomington, 84 at Moline, 82 at Galesburg, and 83 at Macomb. Under sunny skies, Quincy reported 83, Springfield reported 84, and Pontiac reported 85. And once again at 9 a.m. in Peoria, under sunny skies, the temperature was 83, and the heat index was 91. 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Looking elsewhere around the Midwest at 9 a.m., Chicago was partly sunny, and 79. Indianapolis was fair, and 84. St. Louis was fair, and 86. Kansas City was partly sunny, and 81. Des Moines was fair, and 83. Milwaukee was partly sunny, and 74. Here is information on the heat wave for the following counties in Illinois: Fulton, Knox, Marshall, Mason, McLean, Peoria, Stark, Tazewell, and Woodford. Extreme heat warning remains in effect until midnight tonight. What? Dangerously hot conditions with heat index values around 105. Where? Marshall, Mason, McLean, Peoria, Stark, Tazewell, Woodford, Fulton, and Knox counties. When? Until midnight tonight. The following impacts are

are expected, heat-related illnesses increase significantly during extreme heat and high humidity events. Drink plenty of fluids, stay in an air-conditioned room, stay out of the sun, and check up on relatives and neighbors. Do not leave young children and pets in unattended vehicles. Car interiors will reach lethal temperatures in a matter of minutes. Take extra precautions when outside. Wear lightweight and loose-fitting clothing. Try to limit strenuous activities to early morning or evening. Take action when you see symptoms of heat exhaustion and heat stroke. Here is a look at this morning's river stages and 24-hour changes. On the Illinois River, Morris is 6.2 feet, down 0.5 feet. LaSalle is 18.3 feet, down 0.6 feet. Henry is 21.3 feet, down 0.5 feet. Peoria is 18.1 feet, down 0.5 feet. Havana is 18.3 feet, down 0.4 feet. Beardstown is 19.9 feet, down 0.5 feet. Maradosa is 19.0 feet, down 0.5 feet. On the Lamoine River, Colmar is 6.3 feet, down 0.4 feet. On the Mackinac River, Conderville is 3.6 feet, down 0.5 feet. On the Spoon River, London Mills is 5.3 feet, down 0.3 feet. The time is currently 9:16 a.m. Central Daylight Time. 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Now for the official National Weather Service forecast for Peoria and surrounding areas of central Illinois. Rest of today, sunny. Highs in the lower 90s. Southwest winds 10 to 15 miles an hour. Heat index values up to 106. Tonight, partly cloudy. A slight chance of showers and thunderstorms after midnight. Humid with lows in the mid-70s. South winds 5 to 10 miles an hour. Chance of rain 20%. Friday, mostly sunny with a chance of thunderstorms. A chance of showers. Humid with highs in the lower 90s. Southwest winds 5 to 10 miles an hour. Chance of rain 50%. Heat index values up to 103. Friday night, mostly cloudy with a chance of showers and thunderstorms until midnight, then partly cloudy after midnight. Humid with lows in the lower 70s. South winds 5 to 10 miles an hour. Chance of rain 50%. Independence Day, mostly sunny. A chance of showers and thunderstorms in the morning, then showers and thunderstorms likely in the afternoon. Humid with highs around 90. Southwest winds 5 to 10 miles an hour. Chance of rain 70%. Heat index values up to 102. Saturday night, showers and thunderstorms likely until midnight, then mostly cloudy with a chance of showers and thunderstorms after midnight. Lows around 70. Chance of rain 70%. Sunday, partly sunny. Highs in the upper 80s. Sunday night through Tuesday night, partly cloudy. Lows in the upper 60s. Highs in the upper 80s. Wednesday, partly sunny. Highs in the upper 80s. Again, the forecast for Peoria and surrounding areas of central Illinois for the rest of today, sunny. Highs in the lower 90s. Southwest winds 10 to 15 miles an hour. Heat index values up to 106. At 9 a.m. in Peoria, skies were sunny. The temperature was 83 degrees, the dew point was 76, and the relative humidity was 79%. The heat index was 91. The wind was south at 7 miles an hour. The pressure was 30.07 inches and rising. Around central and western Illinois, it was sunny, with a temperature of 84 at Bloomington, 84 at Moline, 82 at Galesburg, and 83 at Macomb. Under sunny skies, Quincy reported 83, Springfield reported 84, and Pontiac reported 85. And once again at 9 a.m. in Peoria, under sunny skies, the temperature was 83, and the heat index was 91. Looking elsewhere around the Midwest at 9 a.m., Chicago was partly sunny, and 79. Indianapolis was mostly sunny, and 84. St. Louis was mostly sunny, and 86. Kansas City was partly sunny, and 81. Des Moines was mostly sunny, and 83. Milwaukee was partly sunny, and 74.

Here is information on the heat wave for the following counties in Illinois: Fulton, Knox, Marshall, Mason, McLean, Peoria, Stark, Tazewell, and Woodford. Extreme heat warning remains in effect until midnight tonight. What? Dangerously hot conditions with heat index values around 105. Where? Marshall, Mason, McLean, Peoria, Stark, Tazewell, Woodford, Fulton, and Knox counties. When? Until midnight tonight. The following impacts are expected: heat-related illnesses increase significantly during extreme heat and high humidity events. Drink plenty of fluids, stay in an air-conditioned room, stay out of the sun, and check up on relatives and neighbors. Do not leave young children and pets in unattended vehicles. Car interiors will reach lethal temperatures in a matter of minutes. Take extra precautions when outside. Wear lightweight and loose-fitting clothing. Try to limit strenuous activities to early morning or evening. Take action when you see symptoms of heat exhaustion and heat stroke. The time is currently 9:21 a.m. Central Daylight Time. 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Now for the official National Weather Service forecast for Peoria and surrounding areas of central Illinois. Rest of today, sunny. Highs in the lower 90s. Southwest winds 10 to 15 miles an hour. Heat index values up to 106. Tonight, partly cloudy. A slight chance of showers and thunderstorms after midnight. Humid with lows in the mid-70s. South winds 5 to 10 miles an hour. Chance of rain 20%. Friday, mostly sunny with a chance of thunderstorms. A chance of showers. Humid with highs in the lower 90s. Southwest winds 5 to 10 miles an hour. Chance of rain 50%. Heat index values up to 103. Friday night, mostly cloudy with a chance of showers and thunderstorms until midnight, then partly cloudy after midnight. Humid with lows in the lower 70s. South winds 5 to 10 miles an hour. Chance of rain 50%. Independence Day, mostly sunny. A chance of showers and thunderstorms in the morning, then showers and thunderstorms likely in the afternoon. Humid with highs around 90. Southwest winds 5 to 10 miles an hour. Chance of rain 70%. Heat index values up to 102. Saturday night, showers and thunderstorms likely until midnight, then mostly cloudy with a chance of showers and thunderstorms after midnight. Lows around 70. Chance of rain 70%. Sunday, partly sunny. Highs in the upper 80s. Sunday night through Tuesday night, partly cloudy. Lows in the upper 60s. Highs in the upper 80s. Wednesday, partly sunny. Highs in the upper 80s. Again, the forecast for Peoria and surrounding areas of central Illinois for the rest of today, sunny. Highs in the lower 90s. Southwest winds 10 to 15 miles an hour. Heat index values up to 106. At 9 a.m. in Peoria, skies were sunny. The temperature was 83 degrees, the dew point was 76, and the relative humidity was 79%. The heat index was 91. The wind was south at 7 miles an hour. The pressure was 30.07 inches and rising. Around central and western Illinois, it was sunny, with a temperature of 84 at Bloomington, 84 at Moline, 82 at Galesburg, and 83 at Macomb. Under sunny skies, Quincy reported 83, Springfield reported 84, and Pontiac reported 85. And once again at 9 a.m. in Peoria, under sunny skies, the temperature was 83, and the heat index was 91. Looking elsewhere around the Midwest at 9 a.m., Chicago was partly sunny, and 79. Indianapolis was mostly sunny, and 84. St. Louis was mostly sunny, and 86. Kansas City was partly sunny, and 81. Des Moines was mostly sunny, and 83. Milwaukee was partly sunny, and 74. Here is information on the heat wave for the following counties in Illinois: Fulton, Knox, Marshall, Mason, McLean, Peoria, Stark, Tazewell, and Woodford. Extreme heat warning remains in effect until midnight tonight. What? Dangerously hot conditions with heat index values around

105. Ware, Marshall, Mason, McLean, Peoria, Stark, Tazewell, Woodford, Fulton, and Knox counties. When, until midnight tonight. The following impacts are expected. Heat-related illnesses increase significantly during extreme heat and high humidity events. Drink plenty of fluids, stay in an air-conditioned room, stay out of the sun, and check up on relatives and neighbors. Do not leave young children and pets in unattended vehicles. Car interiors will reach lethal temperatures in a matter of minutes. Take extra precautions when outside. Wear lightweight and loose-fitting clothing. Try to limit strenuous activities to early morning or evening. Take action when you see symptoms of heat exhaustion and heat stroke. Here is a look at this morning's river stages and 24-hour changes. On the Illinois River, Morris is 6.2 feet, down 0.5 feet. La Salle is 18.3 feet, down 0.6 feet. Henry is 21.3 feet, down 0.5 feet. Peoria is 18.1 feet, down 0.5 feet. Havana is 18.3 feet, down 0.4 feet. Beardstown is 19.9 feet, down 0.5 feet. Maradosa is 19.0 feet, down 0.5 feet. On the Lamoine River, Colmar is 6.3 feet, down 0.4 feet. On the Mackinac River, Conderville is 3.6 feet, down 0.5 feet. On the Spoon River, London Mills is 5.3 feet, down 0.3 feet. The time is currently 9:26 a.m. Central Daylight Time. 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Now for the official National Weather Service forecast for Peoria and surrounding areas of central Illinois. Rest of today, sunny. Highs in the lower 90s. Southwest winds 10 to 15 miles an hour. Heat index values up to 106. Tonight, partly cloudy. A slight chance of showers and thunderstorms after midnight. Humid with lows in the mid-70s. South winds 5 to 10 miles an hour. Chance of rain 20%. Friday, mostly sunny with a chance of thunderstorms. A chance of showers. Humid with highs in the lower 90s. Southwest winds 5 to 10 miles an hour. Chance of rain 50%. Heat index values up to 103. Friday night, mostly cloudy with a chance of showers and thunderstorms until midnight, then partly cloudy after midnight. Humid with lows in the lower 70s. South winds 5 to 10 miles an hour. Chance of rain 50%. Independence Day, mostly sunny. A chance of showers and thunderstorms in the morning, then showers and thunderstorms likely in the afternoon. Humid with highs around 90. Southwest winds 5 to 10 miles an hour. Chance of rain 70%. Heat index values up to 102. Saturday night, showers and thunderstorms likely until midnight, then mostly cloudy with a chance of showers and thunderstorms after midnight. Lows around 70. Chance of rain 70%. Sunday, partly sunny. Highs in the upper 80s. Sunday night through Tuesday night, partly cloudy. Lows in the upper 60s. Highs in the upper 80s. Wednesday, partly sunny. Highs in the upper 80s. Again, the forecast for Peoria and surrounding areas of central Illinois for the rest of today, sunny. Highs in the lower 90s. Southwest winds 10 to 15 miles an hour. Heat index values up to 106. At 9 a.m. in Peoria, skies were sunny. The temperature was 83 degrees, the dew point was 76, and the relative humidity was 79%. The heat index was 91. The wind was south at 7 miles an hour. The pressure was 30.07 inches and rising. Around central and western Illinois, it was sunny, with a temperature of 84 at Bloomington, 84 at Moline, 82 at Galesburg, and 83 at Macomb. Under sunny skies, Quincy reported 83, Springfield reported 84, and Pontiac reported 85. And once again at 9 a.m. in Peoria, under sunny skies, the temperature was 83, and the heat index was 91. Looking elsewhere around the Midwest at 9 a.m., Chicago was partly sunny, and 79. Indianapolis was mostly sunny, and 84.

Kansas was mostly sunny and 86. Kansas City was partly sunny and 81. Des Moines was mostly sunny and 83. Milwaukee was partly sunny and 74. Here is information on the heat wave for the following counties in Illinois: Fulton, Knox, Marshall, Mason, McLean, Peoria, Stark, Tazewell, and Woodford. Extreme heat warning remains in effect until midnight tonight. What? Dangerously hot conditions with heat index values around 105. Where? Marshall, Mason, McLean, Peoria, Stark, Tazewell, Woodford, Fulton, and Knox counties. When? Until midnight tonight. The following impacts are expected: heat-related illnesses increase significantly during extreme heat and high humidity events. Drink plenty of fluids, stay in an air-conditioned room, stay out of the sun, and check up on relatives and neighbors. Do not leave young children and pets in unattended vehicles. Car interiors will reach lethal temperatures in a matter of minutes. Take extra precautions when outside. Wear lightweight and loose-fitting clothing. Try to limit strenuous activities to early morning or evening. Take action when you see symptoms of heat exhaustion and heat stroke. The time is currently 9:31 a.m. Central Daylight Time. 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Now for the official National Weather Service forecast for Peoria and surrounding areas of central Illinois. Rest of today, sunny. Highs in the lower 90s. Southwest winds 10 to 15 miles an hour. Heat index values up to 106. Tonight, partly cloudy. A slight chance of showers and thunderstorms after midnight. Humid with lows in the mid-70s. South winds 5 to 10 miles an hour. Chance of rain 20%. Friday, mostly sunny with a chance of thunderstorms. A chance of showers. Humid with highs in the lower 90s. Southwest winds 5 to 10 miles an hour. Chance of rain 50%. Heat index values up to 103. Friday night, mostly cloudy with a chance of showers and thunderstorms until midnight, then partly cloudy after midnight. Humid with lows in the lower 70s. South winds 5 to 10 miles an hour. Chance of rain 50%. Independence Day, mostly sunny. A chance of showers and thunderstorms in the morning, then showers and thunderstorms likely in the afternoon. Humid with highs around 90. Southwest winds 5 to 10 miles an hour. Chance of rain 70%. Heat index values up to 102. Saturday night, showers and thunderstorms likely until midnight, then mostly cloudy with a chance of showers and thunderstorms after midnight. Lows around 70. Chance of rain 70%. Sunday, partly sunny. Highs in the upper 80s. Sunday night through Tuesday night, partly cloudy 70. Chance of rain 70%. Sunday, partly sunny. Highs in the upper 80s. Sunday night through Tuesday night, partly cloudy. Lows in the upper 60s. Highs in the upper 80s. Wednesday, partly sunny. Highs in the upper 80s. Again, the forecast for Peoria and surrounding areas of central Illinois for the rest of today, sunny. Highs in the lower 90s. Southwest winds 10 to 15 miles an hour. Heat index values up to 106. At 9 a.m. in Peoria, skies were sunny. The temperature was 83 degrees, the dew point was 76, and the relative humidity was 79%. The heat index was 91. The wind was south at 7 miles an hour. The pressure was 30.07 inches and rising. Around central and western Illinois, it was sunny, with a temperature of 84 at Bloomington, 84 at Moline, 82 at Galesburg, and 83 at Macomb. Under sunny skies, Quincy reported 83, Springfield reported 84, and Pontiac reported 85. And once again at 9 a.m. in Peoria, under sunny skies, the temperature was 83, and the heat index was 91. Looking elsewhere around the Midwest at 9 a.m., Chicago was partly sunny, and 79. Indianapolis was mostly sunny, and 84. St. Louis was mostly sunny, and 86. Kansas City was partly sunny, and 81. Des Moines was mostly sunny, and 83.

Milwaukee was partly sunny and 74. Here is information on the heat wave for the following counties in Illinois: Fulton, Knox, Marshall, Mason, McLean, Peoria, Stark, Tazewell, and Woodford. Extreme heat warning remains in effect until midnight tonight. What? Dangerously hot conditions with heat index values around 105. Where? Marshall, Mason, McLean, Peoria, Stark, Tazewell, Woodford, Fulton, and Knox counties. When? Until midnight tonight. The following impacts are expected: heat-related illnesses increase significantly during extreme heat and high humidity events. Drink plenty of fluids, stay in an air-conditioned room, stay out of the sun, and check up on relatives and neighbors. Do not leave young children and pets in unattended vehicles. Car interiors will reach lethal temperatures in a matter of minutes. Take extra precautions when outside. Wear lightweight and loose-fitting clothing. Try to limit strenuous activities to early morning or evening. Take action when you see symptoms of heat exhaustion and heat stroke. Here is a look at this morning's river stages and 24-hour changes. On the Illinois River, Morris is 6.2 feet, down 0.5 feet. La Salle is 18.3 feet, down 0.6 feet. Henry is 21.3 feet, down 0.5 feet. Peoria is 18.1 feet, down 0.5 feet. Havana is 18.3 feet, down 0.4 feet. Beardstown is 19.9 feet, down 0.5 feet. Mero de Osha is 19.0 feet, down 0.5 feet. On the Lamoine River, Colmar is 6.3 feet, down 0.4 feet. On the Mackinac River, Conderville is 3.6 feet, down 0.5 feet. On the Spoon River, London Mills is 5.3 feet, down 0.3 feet. The time is currently 9:36 a.m. Central Daylight Time. 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Now for the official National Weather Service forecast for Peoria and surrounding areas of central Illinois. Rest of today, sunny. Highs in the lower 90s. Southwest winds 10 to 15 miles an hour. Heat index values up to 106. Tonight, partly cloudy. A slight chance of showers and thunderstorms after midnight. Humid with lows in the mid-70s. South winds 5 to 10 miles an hour. Chance of rain 20%. Friday, mostly sunny with a chance of thunderstorms. A chance of showers. Humid with highs in the lower 90s. Southwest winds 5 to 10 miles an hour. Chance of rain 50%. Heat index values up to 103. Friday night, mostly cloudy with a chance of showers and thunderstorms until midnight, then partly cloudy after midnight. Humid with lows in the lower 70s. South winds 5 to 10 miles an hour. Chance of rain 50%. Independence Day, mostly sunny. A chance of showers and thunderstorms in the morning, then showers and thunderstorms likely in the afternoon. Humid with highs around 90. Southwest winds 5 to 10 miles an hour. Chance of rain 70%. Heat index values up to 102. Saturday night, showers and thunderstorms likely until midnight, then mostly cloudy with a chance of showers and thunderstorms after midnight. Lows around 70. Chance of rain 70%. Sunday, partly sunny. Highs in the upper 80s. Sunday night through Tuesday night, partly cloudy. Lows in the upper 60s. Highs in the upper 80s. Wednesday, partly sunny. Highs in the upper 80s. Again, the forecast for Peoria and surrounding areas of central Illinois for the rest of today, sunny. Highs in the lower 90s. Southwest winds 10 to 15 miles an hour. Heat index values up to 106. At 9 a.m. in Peoria, skies were sunny. The temperature was 83 degrees, the dew point was 76, and the relative humidity was 79%. The heat index was 91. The wind was south at 7 miles an hour. The pressure was 30.07 inches and rising. Around central and western Illinois, it was sunny, with a temperature of 84 at Bloomington, 84 at Moline, 82 at Galesburg, and 83 at Macomb. Under sunny skies, Quincy reported

83, Springfield reported 84, and Pontiac reported 85. And once again at 9 a.m. in Peoria, under sunny skies, the temperature was 83, and the heat index was 91. Looking elsewhere around the Midwest at 9 a.m., Chicago was partly sunny, and 79. Indianapolis was mostly sunny, and 84. St. Louis was mostly sunny, and 86. Kansas City was partly sunny, and 81. Des Moines was mostly sunny, and 83. Milwaukee was partly sunny, and 74. The time is currently 9:40 a.m. Central Daylight Time. 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Now for the official National Weather Service forecast for Peoria and surrounding areas of central Illinois. Rest of today, sunny. Highs in the lower 90s. Southwest winds 10 to 15 miles an hour. Heat index values up to 108. Tonight, partly cloudy. A slight chance of showers and thunderstorms after midnight. Humid with lows in the mid-70s. South winds 5 to 10 miles an hour. Chance of rain 20%. Friday, mostly sunny with a chance of thunderstorms. A chance of showers. Humid with highs in the lower 90s. Southwest winds 5 to 10 miles an hour. Chance of rain 50%. Heat index values up to 103. Friday night, mostly cloudy with a chance of showers and thunderstorms until midnight, then partly cloudy after midnight. Humid with lows in the lower 70s. South winds 5 to 10 miles an hour. Chance of rain 50%. Independence Day, mostly sunny. A chance of showers and thunderstorms in the morning, then showers and thunderstorms likely in the afternoon. Humid with highs around 90. Southwest winds 5 to 10 miles an hour. Chance of rain 70%. Heat index values up to 102. Saturday night, showers and thunderstorms likely until midnight, then mostly cloudy with a chance of showers and thunderstorms after midnight. Lows around 70. Chance of rain 70%. Sunday, partly sunny. Highs in the upper 80s. Sunday night through Tuesday night, partly cloudy. Lows in the upper 60s. Highs in the upper 80s. Wednesday, partly sunny. Highs in the upper 80s. Again, the forecast for Peoria and surrounding areas of central Illinois for the rest of today, sunny. Highs in the lower 90s. Southwest winds 10 to 15 miles an hour. Heat index values up to 108. At 9 a.m. in Peoria, skies were sunny. The temperature was 83 degrees, the dew point was 76, and the relative humidity was 79%. The heat index was 91. The wind was south at 7 miles an hour. The pressure was 30.07 inches and rising. Around central and western Illinois, it was sunny, with a temperature of 84 at Bloomington, 84 at Moline, 82 at Galesburg, and 83 at Macomb. Under sunny skies, Quincy reported 83, Springfield reported 84, and Pontiac reported 85. And once again at 9 a.m. in Peoria, under sunny skies, the temperature was 83, and the heat index was 91. Looking elsewhere around the Midwest at 9 a.m., Chicago was partly sunny, and 79. Indianapolis was mostly sunny, and 84. St. Louis was mostly sunny, and 86. Kansas City was partly sunny, and 81. Des Moines was mostly sunny, and 83. Milwaukee was partly sunny, and 74. Here is information on the heat wave for the following counties in Illinois: Fulton, Knox, Marshall, Mason, McLean, Peoria, Stark, Tazewell, and Woodford. Extreme heat warning remains in effect until midnight tonight. What? Dangerously hot conditions with heat index values around 105. Where? Marshall, Mason, McLean, Peoria, Stark, Tazewell, Woodford, Fulton, and Knox counties. When? Until midnight tonight. The following impacts are expected: heat-related illnesses increase significantly during extreme heat and high humidity events. Drink plenty of fluids, stay in an air-conditioned room, stay out of the sun, and check up on relatives and neighbors. Do not leave young children and pets in unattended vehicles. Car and

Interiors will reach lethal temperatures in a matter of minutes. 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Take action when you see symptoms of heat exhaustion and heat stroke. The time is currently 9:44 a.m. Central Daylight Time. Here is a look at this morning's river stages and 24-hour changes. On the Illinois River, Morris is 6.2 feet, down 0.5 feet. La Salle is 18.3 feet, down 0.6 feet. Henry is 21.3 feet, down 0.5 feet. Peoria is 18.1 feet, down 0.5 feet. Havana is 18.3 feet, down 0.4 feet. Beardstown is 19.9 feet, down 0.5 feet. Maradosha is 19.0 feet, down 0.5 feet. On the Lamoine River, Colmar is 6.3 feet, down 0.4 feet. On the Mackinac River, Congerville is 3.6 feet, down 0.5 feet. On the Spoon River, London Mills is 5.3 feet, down 0.3 feet. 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Now for the official National Weather Service forecast for Peoria and surrounding areas of central Illinois. Rest of today, sunny. Highs in the lower 90s. Southwest winds 10 to 15 miles an hour. Heat index values up to 108. Tonight, partly cloudy. A slight chance of showers and thunderstorms after midnight. Humid with lows in the mid-70s. South winds 5 to 10 miles an hour. Chance of rain 20%. Friday, mostly sunny with a chance of thunderstorms. A chance of showers. Humid with highs in the lower 90s. Southwest winds 5 to 10 miles an hour. Chance of rain 50%. Heat index values up to 103. Friday night, mostly cloudy with a chance of showers and thunderstorms until midnight, then partly cloudy after midnight. Humid with lows in the lower 70s. South winds 5 to 10 miles an hour. Chance of rain 50%. Independence Day, mostly sunny. A chance of showers and thunderstorms in the morning, then showers and thunderstorms likely in the afternoon. Humid with highs around 90. Southwest winds 5 to 10 miles an hour. Chance of rain 70%. Heat index values up to 102. Saturday night, showers and thunderstorms likely until midnight, then mostly cloudy with a chance of showers and thunderstorms after midnight. Lows around 70. Chance of rain 70%. Sunday, partly sunny. Highs in the upper 80s. Sunday night through Tuesday night, partly cloudy. Lows in the upper 60s. Highs in the upper 80s. Wednesday, partly sunny. Highs in the upper 80s. Again, the forecast for Peoria and surrounding areas of central Illinois for the rest of today, sunny. Highs in the lower 90s. Southwest winds 10 to 15 miles an hour. Heat index values up to 108. At 9 a.m. in Peoria, skies were sunny. The temperature was 83 degrees, the dew point was 76, and the relative humidity was 79%. The heat index was 91. The wind was south at 7 miles an hour. The pressure was 30.07 inches and rising. Around central and western Illinois, it was sunny, with a temperature of 84 at Bloomington, 84 at Moline, 82 at Galesburg, and 83 at Macomb. Under sunny skies, Quincy reported 83, Springfield reported 84, and Pontiac reported 85. And once again at 9 a.m. in Peoria, under sunny skies, the temperature was 83, and the heat index was 91. Looking elsewhere around the Midwest at 9 a.m., Chicago was partly sunny, and 79. Indianapolis was mostly sunny, and 84. St. Louis was mostly sunny, and 86. Kansas City was partly sunny, and 81. Des Moines was mostly sunny, and 83. Milwaukee was partly sunny, and 74. Here is information on the heat wave for the following counties in Illinois: Fulton, Knox, Marshall, Mason, McLean, Peoria, Stark, Tazewell, and Woodford. Extreme heat warning remains in effect until midnight tonight. What? Dangerously hot conditions with heat

index values around 105. Ware, Marshall, Mason, McLean, Peoria, Stark, Tazewell, Woodford, Fulton, and Knox counties. When, until midnight tonight. The following impacts are expected. Heat-related illnesses increase significantly during extreme heat and high humidity events. Drink plenty of fluids, stay in an air-conditioned room, stay out of the sun, and check up on relatives and neighbors. Do not leave young children and pets in unattended vehicles. Car interiors will reach lethal temperatures in a matter of minutes. Take extra precautions when outside. Wear lightweight and loose-fitting clothing. 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Take action when you see symptoms of heat exhaustion and heat stroke. 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Now for the official National Weather Service forecast for Peoria and surrounding areas of central Illinois. Rest of today, sunny. Highs in the lower 90s. Southwest winds 10 to 15 miles an hour. Heat index values up to 108. Tonight, partly cloudy. A slight chance of showers and thunderstorms after midnight. Humid with lows in the mid-70s. South winds 5 to 10 miles an hour. Chance of rain 20%. Friday, mostly sunny with a chance of thunderstorms. A chance of showers. Humid with highs in the lower 90s. Southwest winds 5 to 10 miles an hour. Chance of rain 50%. Heat index values up to 103. Friday night, mostly cloudy with a chance of showers and thunderstorms until midnight, then partly cloudy after midnight. Humid with lows in the lower 70s. South winds 5 to 10 miles an hour. Chance of rain 50%. Independence Day, mostly sunny. A chance of showers and thunderstorms in the morning, then showers and thunderstorms likely in the afternoon. Humid with highs around 90. Southwest winds 5 to 10 miles an hour. Chance of rain 70%. Heat index values up to 102. Saturday night, showers and thunderstorms likely until midnight, then mostly cloudy with a chance of showers and thunderstorms after midnight. Lows around 70. Chance of rain 70%. Sunday, partly sunny. Highs in the upper 80s. Sunday night through Tuesday night, partly cloudy. Lows in the upper 60s. Highs in the upper 80s. Wednesday, partly sunny. Highs in the upper 80s. Again, the forecast for Peoria and surrounding areas of central Illinois for the rest of today, sunny. Highs in the lower 90s. Southwest winds 10 to 15 miles an hour. Heat index values up to 108. At 9 a.m. in Peoria, skies were sunny. The temperature was 83 degrees, the dew point was 76, and the relative humidity was 79%. The heat index was 91. The wind was south at 7 miles an hour. The pressure was 30.07 inches and rising. Around central and western Illinois, it was sunny, with a temperature of 84 at Bloomington, 84 at Moline, 82 at Galesburg, and 83 at Macomb. Under sunny skies, Quincy reported 83, Springfield reported 84, and Pontiac reported 85. And once again at 9 a.m. in Peoria, under sunny skies, the temperature was 83, and the heat index was 91. Looking elsewhere around the Midwest at 9 a.m., Chicago was partly sunny, and 79. Indianapolis was mostly sunny, and 84. St. Louis was mostly sunny, and 86. Kansas City was partly sunny, and 81. Des Moines was mostly sunny, and 83. Milwaukee was partly sunny, and 74. Here is information on the heat wave for the following counties in Illinois: Fulton, Knox, Marshall, Mason, McLean, Peoria, Stark, Tazewell, and Woodford. Extreme heat warning remains in effect until midnight tonight. What? Dangerously hot conditions with heat index values around 105. Where? Marshall, Mason, McLean, Peoria, Stark, Tazewell, Woodford, Fulton, and Knox counties. When, until midnight tonight. The following impacts are expected. Heat-related illnesses increase significantly during extreme heat and high humidity events.

drink plenty of fluids, stay in an air-conditioned room, stay out of the sun, and check up on relatives and neighbors. Do not leave young children and pets in unattended vehicles. Car interiors will reach lethal temperatures in a matter of minutes. Take extra precautions when outside. Wear lightweight and loose-fitting clothing. Try to limit strenuous activities to early morning or evening. Take action when you see symptoms of heat exhaustion and heat stroke. Here is a look at this morning's river stages and 24-hour changes. On the Illinois River, Morris is 6.2 feet, down 0.5 feet. La Salle is 18.3 feet, down 0.6 feet. Henry is 21.3 feet, down 0.5 feet. Peoria is 18.1 feet, down 0.5 feet. Havana is 18.3 feet, down 0.4 feet. Beardstown is 19.9 feet, down 0.5 feet. Maradosha is 19.0 feet, down 0.5 feet. On the Lamoine River, Colmar is 6.3 feet, down 0.4 feet. On the Mackinac River, Conderville is 3.6 feet, down 0.5 feet. On the Spoon River, London Mills is 5.3 feet, down 0.3 feet. The time is currently 9:56 a.m. Central Daylight Time. 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Now for the official National Weather Service forecast for Peoria and surrounding areas of central Illinois. Rest of today, sunny. Highs in the lower 90s. Southwest winds 10 to 15 miles an hour. Heat index values up to 108. Tonight, partly cloudy. A slight chance of showers and thunderstorms after midnight. Humid with lows in the mid-70s. South winds 5 to 10 miles an hour. Chance of rain 20%. Friday, mostly sunny with a chance of thunderstorms. A chance of showers. Humid with highs in the lower 90s. Southwest winds 5 to 10 miles an hour. Chance of rain 50%. Heat index values up to 103. Friday night, mostly cloudy with a chance of showers and thunderstorms until midnight, then partly cloudy after midnight. Humid with lows in the lower 70s. South winds 5 to 10 miles an hour. Chance of rain 50%. Independence Day, mostly sunny. A chance of showers and thunderstorms in the morning, then showers and thunderstorms likely in the afternoon. Humid with highs around 90. Southwest winds 5 to 10 miles an hour. Chance of rain 70%. Heat index values up to 102. Saturday night, showers and thunderstorms likely until midnight, then mostly cloudy with a chance of showers and thunderstorms after midnight. Lows around 70. Chance of rain 70%. Sunday, partly sunny. Highs in the upper 80s. Sunday night through Tuesday night, partly cloudy. Lows in the upper 60s. Highs in the upper 80s. Wednesday, partly sunny. Highs in the upper 80s. Again, the forecast for Peoria and surrounding areas of central Illinois for the rest of today, sunny. Highs in the lower 90s. Southwest winds 10 to 15 miles an hour. Heat index values up to 108. At 9 a.m. in Peoria, skies were sunny. The temperature was 83 degrees, the dew point was 76, and the relative humidity was 79%. The heat index was 91. The wind was south at 7 miles an hour. The pressure was 30.07 inches and rising. Around central and western Illinois, it was sunny, with a temperature of 84 at Bloomington, 84 at Moline, 82 at Galesburg, and 83 at Macomb. Under sunny skies, Quincy reported 83, Springfield reported 84, and Pontiac reported 85. And once again at 9 a.m. in Peoria, under sunny skies, the temperature was 83, and the heat index was 91. Looking elsewhere around the Midwest at 9 a.m., Chicago was partly sunny, and 79. Indianapolis was mostly sunny, and 84. St. Louis was mostly sunny, and 86. Kansas City was partly sunny, and 81. Des Moines was mostly sunny, and 83. Milwaukee was partly sunny, and 74. Here is information on the heat wave for the following counties in Illinois: Fulton.

try to limit strenuous activities to early morning or evening. 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The time is currently 10 a.m. Central Daylight Time. 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Now for the official National Weather Service forecast for Peoria and surrounding areas of central Illinois. Rest of today, sunny. Highs in the lower 90s. Southwest winds 10 to 15 miles an hour. Heat index values up to 108. Tonight, partly cloudy. A slight chance of showers and thunderstorms after midnight. Humid with lows in the mid-70s. South winds 5 to 10 miles an hour. Chance of rain 20%. Friday, mostly sunny with a chance of thunderstorms. A chance of showers. Humid with highs in the lower 90s. Southwest winds 5 to 10 miles an hour. Chance of rain 50%. Heat index values up to 103. Friday night, mostly cloudy with a chance of showers and thunderstorms until midnight, then partly cloudy after midnight. Humid with lows in the lower 70s. South winds 5 to 10 miles an hour. Chance of rain 50%. Independence Day, mostly sunny. A chance of showers and thunderstorms in the morning, then showers and thunderstorms likely in the afternoon. Humid with highs around 90. Southwest winds 5 to 10 miles an hour. Chance of rain 70%. Heat index values up to 102. Saturday night, showers and thunderstorms likely until midnight, then mostly cloudy with a chance of showers and thunderstorms after midnight. Lows around 70. Chance of rain 70%. Sunday, partly sunny. Highs in the upper 80s. Sunday night through Tuesday night, partly cloudy. Lows in the upper 60s. Highs in the upper 80s. Wednesday, partly sunny. Highs in the upper 80s. Again, the forecast for Peoria and surrounding areas of central Illinois for the rest of today, sunny. Highs in the lower 90s. Southwest winds 10 to 15 miles an hour. Heat index values up to 108. Here is information on the heat wave for the following counties in Illinois: Fulton, Knox, Marshall, Mason, McLean, Peoria, Stark, Tazewell, and Woodford. Extreme heat warning remains in effect until midnight tonight. What? Dangerously hot conditions with heat index values around 105. Where? Marshall, Mason, McLean, Peoria, Stark, Tazewell, Woodford, Fulton, and Knox counties. When? Until midnight tonight. The following impacts are expected: heat-related illnesses increase significantly during extreme heat and high humidity events. Drink plenty of fluids, stay in an air-conditioned room, stay out of the sun, and check up on relatives and neighbors. Do not leave young children and pets in unattended vehicles. Car interiors will reach lethal temperatures in a matter of minutes. Take extra precautions when outside. Wear lightweight and loose-fitting clothing. Try to limit strenuous activities to early morning or evening. Take action when you see symptoms of heat exhaustion and heat stroke. The time is currently 10:04 a.m. Central Daylight Time. 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Now for the official National Weather Service forecast for Peoria and surrounding areas of central Illinois. Rest of today, sunny. Highs in the lower 90s. Southwest winds 10 to 15 miles an hour. Heat index values up to 108. Tonight, partly cloudy. A slight chance of showers and thunderstorms after midnight. Humid with lows in the mid-70s. South winds 5 to 10 miles an hour. Chance of rain 20%. Friday, mostly sunny with a chance of thunderstorms. A chance of showers. Humid with highs in the lower 90s. Southwest winds 5 to 10 miles an hour. Chance of rain 50%. Heat index values up to 103. Friday night, mostly cloudy with a chance of showers and thunderstorms until midnight, then partly cloudy after midnight. Humid with lows in the lower 70s. South winds 5 to 10 miles an hour. Chance of rain 50%. Independence Day, mostly sunny. A chance of showers and thunderstorms in the morning, then showers and

Thunderstorms likely in the afternoon. Humid with highs around 90. Southwest winds 5 to 10 miles an hour. Chance of rain 70%. Heat index values up to 102. Saturday night, showers and thunderstorms likely until midnight, then mostly cloudy with a chance of showers and thunderstorms after midnight. Lows around 70. Chance of rain 70%. Sunday, partly sunny. Highs in the upper 80s. Sunday night through Tuesday night, partly cloudy. Lows in the upper 60s. Highs in the upper 80s. Wednesday, partly sunny. Highs in the upper 80s. Again, the forecast for Peoria and surrounding areas of central Illinois for the rest of today, sunny. Highs in the lower 90s. Southwest winds 10 to 15 miles an hour. Heat index values up to 108. Here is a look at this morning's river stages and 24-hour changes. On the Illinois River, Morris is 6.2 feet, down 0.5 feet. La Salle is 18.3 feet, down 0.6 feet. Henry is 21.3 feet, down 0.5 feet. Peoria is 18.1 feet, down 0.5 feet. Havana is 18.3 feet, down 0.4 feet. Beardstown is 19.9 feet, down 0.5 feet. Maradosa is 19.0 feet, down 0.5 feet. On the Lamoille River, Colmar is 6.3 feet, down 0.4 feet. On the Mackinac River, Conderville is 3.6 feet, down 0.5 feet. On the Spoon River, London Mills is 5.3 feet, down 0.3 feet. The time is currently 10:07 a.m. Central Daylight Time. 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Now for the official National Weather Service forecast for Peoria and surrounding areas of central Illinois. Rest of today, sunny. Highs in the lower 90s. Southwest winds 10 to 15 miles an hour. Heat index values up to 108. Tonight, partly cloudy. A slight chance of showers and thunderstorms after midnight. Humid with lows in the mid-70s. South winds 5 to 10 miles an hour. Chance of rain 20%. Friday, mostly sunny with a chance of thunderstorms. A chance of showers. Humid with highs in the lower 90s. Southwest winds 5 to 10 miles an hour. Chance of rain 50%. Heat index values up to 103. Friday night, mostly cloudy with a chance of showers and thunderstorms until midnight, then partly cloudy after midnight. Humid with lows in the lower 70s. South winds 5 to 10 miles an hour. Chance of rain 50%. Independence Day, mostly sunny. A chance of showers and thunderstorms in the morning, then showers and thunderstorms likely in the afternoon. Humid with highs around 90. Southwest winds 5 to 10 miles an hour. Chance of rain 70%. Heat index values up to 102. Saturday night, showers and thunderstorms likely until midnight, then mostly cloudy with a chance of showers and thunderstorms after midnight. Lows around 70. Chance of rain 70%. Sunday, partly sunny. Highs in the upper 80s. Sunday night through Tuesday night, partly cloudy. Lows in the upper 60s. Highs in the upper 80s. Wednesday, partly sunny. Highs in the upper 80s. Again, the forecast for Peoria and surrounding areas of central Illinois for the rest of today, sunny. Highs in the lower 90s. Southwest winds 10 to 15 miles an hour. Heat index values up to 108. At 10 a.m. in Peoria, skies were sunny. The temperature was 85 degrees, the dew point was 76, and the relative humidity was 74%. The heat index was 94. The wind was south at 9 miles an hour. The pressure was 30.07 inches and steady. Around central and western Illinois, it was sunny, with a temperature of 86 at Bloomington, 87 at Moline, 84 at Galesburg, and 85 at Lakin. Under sunny skies, Macomb reported 86, Quincy reported 85, and Springfield reported 87. And once again at 10 a.m. in Peoria, under sunny skies, the temperature was 85, and the heat index was 94. Looking elsewhere,

around the Midwest at 10 a.m., Chicago was partly sunny, and 82. Indianapolis was mostly sunny, and 87. St. Louis was mostly sunny, and 89. Kansas City was partly sunny, and 84. Des Moines was partly sunny, and 85. Milwaukee was partly sunny, and 76. Here is information on the heat wave for the following counties in Illinois: Fulton, Knox, Marshall, Mason, McLean, Peoria, Stark, Tazewell, and Woodford. Extreme heat warning remains in effect until midnight tonight. What? Dangerously hot conditions with heat index values around 105. Where? Marshall, Mason, McLean, Peoria, Stark, Tazewell, Woodford, Fulton, and Knox counties. When? Until midnight tonight. The following impacts are expected: heat-related illnesses increase significantly during extreme heat and high humidity events. Drink plenty of fluids, stay in an air-conditioned room, stay out of the sun, and check up on relatives and neighbors. Do not leave young children and pets in unattended vehicles. Car interiors will reach lethal temperatures in a matter of minutes. Take extra precautions when outside. Wear lightweight and loose-fitting clothing. Try to limit strenuous activities to early morning or evening. Take action when you see symptoms of heat exhaustion and heat stroke. The time is currently 10:12 a.m. Central Daylight Time. 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Now for the official National Weather Service forecast for Peoria and surrounding areas of central Illinois. Rest of today, sunny. Highs in the lower 90s. Southwest winds 10 to 15 miles an hour. Heat index values up to 108. Tonight, partly cloudy. A slight chance of showers and thunderstorms after midnight. Humid with lows in the mid-70s. South winds 5 to 10 miles an hour. Chance of rain 20%. Friday, mostly sunny with a chance of thunderstorms. A chance of showers. Humid with highs in the lower 90s. Southwest winds 5 to 10 miles an hour. Chance of rain 50%. Heat index values up to 103. Friday night, mostly cloudy with a chance of showers and thunderstorms until midnight, then partly cloudy after midnight. Humid with lows in the lower 70s. South winds 5 to 10 miles an hour. Chance of rain 50%. Independence Day, mostly sunny. A chance of showers and thunderstorms in the morning, then showers and thunderstorms likely in the afternoon. Humid with highs around 90. Southwest winds 5 to 10 miles an hour. Chance of rain 70%. Heat index values up to 102. Saturday night, showers and thunderstorms likely until midnight, then mostly cloudy with a chance of showers and thunderstorms after midnight. Lows around 70. Chance of rain 70%. Sunday, partly sunny. Highs in the upper 80s. Sunday night through Tuesday night, partly cloudy. Lows in the upper 60s. Highs in the upper 80s. Wednesday, partly sunny. Highs in the upper 80s. Again, the forecast for Peoria and surrounding areas of central Illinois for the rest of today, sunny. Highs in the lower 90s. Southwest winds 10 to 15 miles an hour. Heat index values up to 108. 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Here is a look at this morning's river stages and 24-hour changes. On the Illinois River, Morris is 6.2 feet, down 0.5 feet. La Salle is 18.3 feet, down 0.6 feet. Henry is 21.3 feet, down 0.5 feet. Peoria is 18.1 feet, down 0.5 feet. Havana is 18.3 feet, down 0.4 feet. Beardstown is 19.9 feet, down

0.5 feet. Maridosha is 19.0 feet, down 0.5 feet. On the Lamoille River, Colmar is 6.3 feet, down 0.4 feet. On the Mackinac River, Condorville is 3.6 feet, down 0.5 feet. On the Spoon River, London Mills is 5.3 feet, down 0.3 feet. The time is currently 10:15 a.m. Central Daylight Time. 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Now for the official National Weather Service forecast for Peoria and surrounding areas of central Illinois. Rest of today, sunny. Highs in the lower 90s. Southwest winds 10 to 15 miles an hour. Heat index values up to 108. Tonight, partly cloudy. A slight chance of showers and thunderstorms after midnight. Humid with lows in the mid-70s. South winds 5 to 10 miles an hour. Chance of rain 20%. Friday, mostly sunny with a chance of thunderstorms. A chance of showers. Humid with highs in the lower 90s. Southwest winds 5 to 10 miles an hour. Chance of rain 50%. Heat index values up to 103. Friday night, mostly cloudy with a chance of showers and thunderstorms until midnight, then partly cloudy after midnight. Humid with lows in the lower 70s. South winds 5 to 10 miles an hour. Chance of rain 50%. Independence Day, mostly sunny. A chance of showers and thunderstorms in the morning, then showers and thunderstorms likely in the afternoon. Humid with highs around 90. Southwest winds 5 to 10 miles an hour. Chance of rain 70%. Heat index values up to 102. Saturday night, showers and thunderstorms likely until midnight, then mostly cloudy with a chance of showers and thunderstorms after midnight. Lows around 70. Chance of rain 70%. Sunday, partly sunny. Highs in the upper 80s. Sunday night through Tuesday night, partly cloudy. Lows in the upper 60s. Highs in the upper 80s. Wednesday, partly sunny. Highs in the upper 80s. Again, the forecast for Peoria and surrounding areas of central Illinois for the rest of today, sunny. Highs in the lower 90s. Southwest winds 10 to 15 miles an hour. Heat index values up to 108. At 10 a.m. in Peoria, skies were sunny. The temperature was 85 degrees, the dew point was 76, and the relative humidity was 74%. The heat index was 94. The wind was south at 9 miles an hour. The pressure was 30.07 inches and steady. Around central and western Illinois, it was sunny, with a temperature of 86 at Bloomington, 87 at Moline, 84 at Galesburg, and 85 at Lakin. Under sunny skies, Macomb reported 86, Quincy reported 85, Springfield reported 87, and Pontiac reported 88. And once again at 10 a.m. in Peoria, under sunny skies, the temperature was 85, and the heat index was 94. Looking elsewhere around the Midwest at 10 a.m., Chicago was partly sunny, and 82. Indianapolis was mostly sunny, and 87. St. Louis was mostly sunny, and 89. Kansas City was partly sunny, and 84. Des Moines was partly sunny, and 85. Milwaukee was partly sunny, and 76. Here is information on the heat wave for the following counties in Illinois: Fulton, Knox, Marshall, Mason, McLean, Peoria, Stark, Tazewell, and Woodford. Extreme heat warning remains in effect until midnight tonight. What? Dangerously hot conditions with heat index values around 105. Where? Marshall, Mason, McLean, Peoria, Stark, Tazewell, Woodford, Fulton, and Knox counties. When? Until midnight tonight. The following impacts are expected: heat-related illnesses increase significantly during extreme heat and high humidity events. Drink plenty of fluids, stay in an air-conditioned room, stay out of the sun, and check up on relatives and neighbors. Do not leave young children and pets in unattended vehicles. Car interiors will reach lethal temperatures in a matter of minutes. Take extra precautions when outside. Wear lightweight and loose-fitting clothing. Try to limit strenuous activities to early morning or evening. Take action.

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The time is currently 10:20 a.m. Central Daylight Time. 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Now for the official National Weather Service forecast for Peoria and surrounding areas of Central Illinois. Rest of today, sunny. Highs in the lower 90s. Southwest winds 10 to 15 miles an hour. Heat index values up to 108. Tonight, partly cloudy. A slight chance of showers and thunderstorms after midnight. Humid with lows in the mid-70s. South winds 5 to 10 miles an hour. Chance of rain 20%. Friday, mostly sunny with a chance of thunderstorms. A chance of showers. Humid with highs in the lower 90s. Southwest winds 5 to 10 miles an hour. Chance of rain 50%. Heat index values up to 103. Friday night, mostly cloudy with a chance of showers and thunderstorms until midnight, then partly cloudy after midnight. Humid with lows in the lower 70s. South winds 5 to 10 miles an hour. Chance of rain 50%. Independence Day, mostly sunny. A chance of showers and thunderstorms in the morning, then showers and thunderstorms likely in the afternoon. Humid with highs around 90. Southwest winds 5 to 10 miles an hour. Chance of rain 70%. Heat index values up to 102. Saturday night, showers and thunderstorms likely until midnight, then mostly cloudy with a chance of showers and thunderstorms after midnight. Lows around 70. Chance of rain 70%. Sunday, partly sunny. Highs in the upper 80s. Sunday night through Tuesday night, partly cloudy. Lows in the upper 60s. Highs in the upper 80s. Wednesday, partly sunny. Highs in the upper 80s. Again, the forecast for Peoria and surrounding areas of Central Illinois for the rest of today, sunny. Highs in the lower 90s. Southwest winds 10 to 15 miles an hour. Heat index values up to 108. At 10 a.m. in Peoria, skies were sunny. The temperature was 85 degrees, the dew point was 76, and the relative humidity was 74%. The heat index was 94. The wind was south at 9 miles an hour. The pressure was 30.07 inches and steady. Around central and western Illinois, it was sunny, with a temperature of 86 at Bloomington, 87 at Moline, 84 at Galesburg, and 85 at Lakin. Under sunny skies, Macomb reported 86, Quincy reported 85, Springfield reported 87, and Pontiac reported 88. And once again at 10 a.m. in Peoria, under sunny skies, the temperature was 85, and the heat index was 94. Looking elsewhere around the Midwest at 10 a.m., Chicago was partly sunny, and 82. Indianapolis was mostly sunny, and 87. St. Louis was mostly sunny, and 89. Kansas City was partly sunny, and 84. Des Moines was partly sunny, and 85. Milwaukee was partly sunny, and 76. Here is information on the heat wave for the following counties in Illinois: Fulton, Knox, Marshall, Mason, McLean, Peoria, Stark, Tazewell, and Woodford. Extreme heat warning remains in effect until midnight tonight. What? Dangerously hot conditions with heat index values around 105. Where? Marshall, Mason, McLean, Peoria, Stark, Tazewell, Woodford, Fulton, and Knox counties. When? Until midnight tonight. The following impacts are expected: heat-related illnesses increase significantly during extreme heat and high humidity events. Drink plenty of fluids, stay in an air-conditioned room, stay out of the sun, and check up on relatives and neighbors. Do not leave young children and pets in unattended vehicles. Car interiors will reach lethal temperatures in a matter of minutes. Take extra precautions when outside. Wear lightweight and loose-fitting clothing. Try to limit strenuous activities to early morning or evening. Take action when you see symptoms of heat exhaustion and heat stroke. Here is a look at this morning's river stages and 24-hour changes. On the Illinois River, Morris is 6.2 feet, down 0.5 feet. La Salle is 18.3 feet, down 0.6 feet. Henry is 21.3 feet.

Wednesday, partly sunny. Highs in the upper 80s. Again, the forecast for Peoria and surrounding areas of central Illinois for the rest of today, sunny. Highs in the lower 90s. Southwest winds 10 to 15 miles an hour. Heat index values up to 108. At 10 a.m. in Peoria, skies were sunny. The temperature was 85 degrees, the dew point was 76, and the relative humidity was 74%. The heat index was 94. The wind was south at 9 miles an hour. The pressure was 30.07 inches and steady. Around central and western Illinois, it was sunny, with a temperature of 86 at Bloomington, 87 at Moline, 84 at Galesburg, and 85 at Lakin. Under sunny skies, Macomb reported 86, Quincy reported 85, Springfield reported 87, and Pontiac reported 88. And once again at 10 a.m. in Peoria, under sunny skies, the temperature was 85, and the heat index was 94. Looking elsewhere around the Midwest at 10 a.m., Chicago was partly sunny, and 82. Indianapolis was mostly sunny, and 87. St. Louis was mostly sunny, and 89. Kansas City was partly sunny, and 84. Des Moines was partly sunny, and 85. Milwaukee was partly sunny, and 76. Here is a river flood statement. The flood warning continues for the Illinois River at Peoria. Until this evening, at 9:45 a.m. Thursday, the stage was 18.1 feet. The river is expected to fall below flood stage this afternoon and continue falling to 14.6 feet Thursday, July 9th. Here is a river flood statement. The flood warning continues for the Illinois River near Havana. Until further notice, at 9:45 a.m. Thursday, the stage was 18.2 feet. The river is expected to fall to 14.6 feet Thursday, July 9th. Here is information on the heat wave for the following counties in Illinois: Fulton, Knox, Marshall, Mason, McLean, Peoria, Stark, Tazewell, and Woodford. Extreme heat warning remains in effect until midnight tonight. What? Dangerously hot conditions with heat index values around 105. Where? Marshall, Mason, McLean in effect until midnight tonight. What? Dangerously hot conditions with heat index values around 105. Where? Marshall, Mason, McLean, Peoria, Stark, Tazewell, Woodford, Fulton, and Knox counties. When? Until midnight tonight. The following impacts are expected. Heat-related illnesses increase significantly during extreme heat and high humidity events. Drink plenty of fluids, stay in an air-conditioned room, stay out of the sun, and check up on relatives and neighbors. Do not leave young children and pets in unattended vehicles. Car interiors will reach lethal temperatures in a matter of minutes. Take extra precautions when outside. Wear lightweight and loose-fitting clothing. Try to limit strenuous activities to early morning or evening. Take action when you see symptoms of heat exhaustion and heat stroke. 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Now for the official National Weather Service forecast for Peoria and surrounding areas of central Illinois. Rest of today, sunny. Highs in the lower 90s. Southwest winds 10 to 15 miles an hour. Heat index values up to 108. Tonight, partly cloudy. A slight chance of showers and thunderstorms after midnight. Humid with lows in the mid-70s. South winds 5 to 10 miles an hour. Chance of rain 20%. Friday, mostly sunny with a chance of thunderstorms. A chance of showers. Humid with highs in the lower 90s. Southwest winds 5 to 10 miles an hour. Chance of rain 50%. Heat index values up to 103. Friday night, mostly cloudy with a chance of showers and thunderstorms until midnight, then partly cloudy after midnight. Humid with lows in the lower 70s. South winds 5 to 10 miles an hour. Chance of rain 50%. Independence Day, mostly sunny. A chance of showers and thunderstorms in the morning, then showers and thunderstorms likely in the afternoon. Humid with highs around 90. Southwest winds 5 to 10 miles an hour.

chance of rain 70%. Heat index values up to 102. Saturday night, showers and thunderstorms likely until midnight, then mostly cloudy with a chance of showers and thunderstorms after midnight. Lows around 70. Chance of rain 70%. Sunday, partly sunny. Highs in the upper 80s. Sunday night through Tuesday night, partly cloudy. Lows in the upper 60s. Highs in the upper 80s. Wednesday, partly sunny. Highs in the upper 80s. Again, the forecast for Peoria and surrounding areas of central Illinois for the rest of today, sunny. Highs in the lower 90s. Southwest winds 10 to 15 miles an hour. Heat index values up to 108. Here is a river flood statement. The flood warning continues for the Illinois River at Peoria. Until this evening. At 9:45 a.m. Thursday, the stage was 18.1 feet. The river is expected to fall below flood stage this afternoon and continue falling to 14.6 feet Thursday, July 9th. Here is a river flood statement. The flood warning continues for the Illinois River near Havana. Until further notice. At 9:45 a.m. Thursday, the stage was 18.2 feet. The river is expected to fall to 14.6 feet Thursday, July 9th. Here is a look at this morning's river stages and 24-hour changes. On the Illinois River, Morris is 6.2 feet, down 0.5 feet. La Salle is 18.3 feet, down 0.6 feet. Henry is 21.3 feet, down 0.5 feet. Peoria is 18.1 feet, down 0.5 feet. Havana is 18.3 feet, down 0.4 feet. Beardstown is 19.9 feet, down 0.5 feet. Maradosa is 19.0 feet, down 0.5 feet. On the Lamoine River, Colmar is 6.3 feet, down 0.4 feet. On the Mackinac River, Conderville is 3.6 feet, down 0.5 feet. On the Spoon River, London Mills is 5.3 feet, down 0.3 feet. At 10 a.m. in Peoria, skies were sunny. The temperature was 85 degrees, the dew point was 76, and the relative humidity was 74%. The heat index was 94. The wind was south at 9 miles an hour. The pressure was 30.07 inches and steady. Around central and western Illinois, it was sunny, with a temperature of 86 at Bloomington, 87 at Moline, 84 at Galesburg, and 85 at Lakin. Under sunny skies, Macomb reported 86, Quincy reported 85, Springfield reported 87, and Pontiac reported 88. And once again at 10 a.m. in Peoria, under sunny skies, the temperature was 85, and the heat index was 94. Looking elsewhere around the Midwest at 10 a.m., Chicago was partly sunny, and 82. Indianapolis was mostly sunny, and 87. St. Louis was mostly sunny, and 89. Kansas City was partly sunny, and 84. Des Moines was partly sunny, and 85. Milwaukee was partly sunny, and 76. The time is currently 10:39 a.m. Central Daylight Time. 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Now for the official National Weather Service forecast for Peoria and surrounding areas of central Illinois. Rest of today, sunny. Highs in the lower 90s. Southwest winds 10 to 15 miles an hour. Heat index values up to 108. Tonight, partly cloudy. A slight chance of showers and thunderstorms after midnight. Humid with lows in the mid-70s. South winds 5 to 10 miles an hour. Chance of rain 20%. Friday, mostly sunny with a chance of thunderstorms. A chance of showers. Humid with highs in the lower 90s. Southwest winds 5 to 10 miles an hour. Chance of rain 50%. Heat index values up to 103. Friday night, mostly cloudy with a chance of showers and thunderstorms until midnight, then partly cloudy after midnight. Humid with lows in the lower 70s. South winds 5 to 10 miles an hour. Chance of rain 50%. Independence Day, mostly sunny. A chance of showers and thunderstorms in the morning, then showers and thunderstorms likely in the afternoon.

with highs around 90. Southwest winds 5 to 10 miles an hour. Chance of rain 70%. Heat index values up to 102. Saturday night, showers and thunderstorms likely until midnight, then mostly cloudy with a chance of showers and thunderstorms after midnight. Lows around 70. Chance of rain 70%. Sunday, partly sunny. Highs in the upper 80s. Sunday night through Tuesday night, partly cloudy. Lows in the upper 60s. Highs in the upper 80s. Wednesday, partly sunny. Highs in the upper 80s. Again, the forecast for Peoria and surrounding areas of central Illinois for the rest of today, sunny. Highs in the lower 90s. Southwest winds 10 to 15 miles an hour. Heat index values up to 108. At 10 a.m. in Peoria, skies were sunny. The temperature was 85 degrees, the dew point was 76, and the relative humidity was 74%. The heat index was 94. The wind was south at 9 miles an hour. The pressure was 30.07 inches and steady. Around central and western Illinois, it was sunny, with a temperature of 86 at Bloomington, 87 at Moline, 84 at Galesburg, and 85 at Lakin. Under sunny skies, Macomb reported 86, Quincy reported 85, Springfield reported 87, and Pontiac reported 88. And once again at 10 a.m. in Peoria, under sunny skies, the temperature was 85, and the heat index was 94. Looking elsewhere around the Midwest at 10 a.m., Chicago was partly sunny, and 82. Indianapolis was mostly sunny, and 87. St. Louis was mostly sunny, and 89. Kansas City was partly sunny, and 84. Des Moines was partly sunny, and 85. Milwaukee was partly sunny, and 76. Here is information on the heat wave for the following counties in Illinois: Fulton, Knox, Marshall, Mason, McLean, Peoria, Stark, Tazewell, and Woodford. Extreme heat warning remains in effect until midnight tonight. What? Dangerously hot conditions with heat index values around 105. Where? Marshall, Mason, McLean, Peoria, Stark, Tazewell, Woodford, Fulton, and Knox counties. When? Until midnight tonight. The following impacts are expected: heat-related illnesses increase significantly during extreme heat and high humidity events. Drink plenty of fluids, stay in an air-conditioned room, stay out of the sun, and check up on relatives and neighbors. Do not leave young children and pets in unattended vehicles. Car interiors will reach lethal temperatures in a matter of minutes. Take extra precautions when outside. Wear lightweight and loose-fitting clothing. Try to limit strenuous activities to early morning or evening. Take action when you see symptoms of heat exhaustion and heat stroke. The time is currently 10:43 a.m. Central Daylight Time. 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Now for the official National Weather Service forecast for Peoria and surrounding areas of central Illinois. Rest of today, sunny. Highs in the lower 90s. Southwest winds 10 to 15 miles an hour. Heat index values up to 108. Tonight, partly cloudy. A slight chance of showers and thunderstorms after midnight. Humid with lows in the mid-70s. South winds 5 to 10 miles an hour. Chance of rain 20%. Friday, mostly sunny with a chance of thunderstorms. A chance of showers. Humid with highs in the lower 90s. Southwest winds 5 to 10 miles an hour. Chance of rain 50%. Heat index values up to 103. Friday night, mostly cloudy with a chance of showers and thunderstorms until midnight, then partly cloudy after midnight. Humid with lows in the lower 70s. South winds 5 to 10 miles an hour. Chance of rain 50%. Independence Day, mostly sunny. A chance of showers and thunderstorms in the morning, then showers and thunderstorms likely in the afternoon. Humid with highs around 90. Southwest winds 5 to 10 miles an hour. Chance of rain 70%. Heat index values up to 102. Saturday night, showers and thunderstorms likely until midnight, then mostly cloudy with a chance of showers and thunderstorms after midnight.

lows around 70. Chance of rain 70%. Sunday, partly sunny. Highs in the upper 80s. Sunday night through Tuesday night, partly cloudy. Lows in the upper 60s. Highs in the upper 80s. Wednesday, partly sunny. Highs in the upper 80s. Again, the forecast for Peoria and surrounding areas of central Illinois for the rest of today, sunny. Highs in the lower 90s. Southwest winds 10 to 15 miles an hour. Heat index values up to 108. Here is a river flood statement. The flood warning continues for the Illinois River at Peoria. Until this evening, at 9:45 a.m. Thursday, the stage was 18.1 feet. The river is expected to fall below flood stage this afternoon and continue falling to 14.6 feet Thursday, July 9th. Here is a river flood statement. The flood warning continues for the Illinois River near Havana. Until further notice. At 9:45 a.m. Thursday, the stage was 18.2 feet. The river is expected to fall to 14.6 feet Thursday, July 9th. Here is a look at this morning's river stages and 24-hour changes. On the Illinois River, Morris is 6.2 feet, down 0.5 feet. La Salle is 18.3 feet, down 0.6 feet. Henry is 21.3 feet, down 0.5 feet. Peoria is 18.1 feet, down 0.5 feet. Havana is 18.3 feet, down 0.4 feet. Beardstown is 19.9 feet, down 0.5 feet. Maradosa is 19.0 feet, down 0.5 feet. On the Lamoine River, Colmar is 6.3 feet, down 0.4 feet. On the Mackinac River, Conderville is 3.6 feet, down 0.5 feet. On the Spoon River, London Mills is 5.3 feet, down 0.3 feet. At 10 a.m. in Peoria, skies were sunny. The temperature was 85 degrees, the dew point was 76, and the relative humidity was 74%. The heat index was 94. The wind was south at 9 miles an hour. The pressure was 30.07 inches and steady. Around central and western Illinois, it was sunny, with a temperature of 86 at Bloomington, 87 at Moline, 84 at Galesburg, and 85 at Lakin. Under sunny skies, Macomb reported 86, Quincy reported 85, Springfield reported 87, and Pontiac reported 88. And once again at 10 a.m. in Peoria, under sunny skies, the temperature was 85, and the heat index was 94. Looking elsewhere around the Midwest at 10 a.m., Chicago was partly sunny, and 82. Indianapolis was mostly sunny, and 87. St. Louis was mostly sunny, and 89. Kansas City was partly sunny, and 84. Des Moines was partly sunny, and 85. Milwaukee was partly sunny, and 76. Here is information on the heat wave for the following counties in Illinois: Fulton, Knox, Marshall, Mason, McLean, Peoria, Stark, Tazewell, and Woodford. Extreme heat warning remains in effect until midnight tonight. What? Dangerously hot conditions with heat index values around 105. Where? Marshall, Mason, McLean, Peoria, Stark, Tazewell, Woodford, Fulton, and Knox counties. When? Until midnight tonight. The following impacts are expected: heat-related illnesses increase significantly during extreme heat and high humidity events. Drink plenty of fluids, stay in an air-conditioned room, stay out of the sun, and check up on relatives and neighbors. Do not leave young children and pets in unattended vehicles. Car interiors will reach lethal temperatures in a matter of minutes. Take extra precautions when outside. Wear lightweight and loose-fitting clothing. Try to limit strenuous activities to early morning or evening. Take action when you see symptoms of heat exhaustion and heat stroke. The time is currently 10:49 a.m. Central Daylight Time. 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Now for the official National Weather Service forecast for Peoria and surrounding areas of central Illinois. Rest of today, sunny. Highs in the lower 90s. Southwest winds 10 to 15 miles an hour. Heat index values up to 108. Tonight, partly cloudy.

a slight chance of showers and thunderstorms after midnight. Humid with lows in the mid-70s. South winds 5 to 10 miles an hour. Chance of rain 20%. Friday, mostly sunny with a chance of thunderstorms. A chance of showers. Humid with highs in the lower 90s. Southwest winds 5 to 10 miles an hour. Chance of rain 50%. Heat index values up to 103. Friday night, mostly cloudy with a chance of showers and thunderstorms until midnight, then partly cloudy after midnight. Humid with lows in the lower 70s. South winds 5 to 10 miles an hour. Chance of rain 50%. Independence Day, mostly sunny. A chance of showers and thunderstorms in the morning, then showers and thunderstorms likely in the afternoon. Humid with highs around 90. Southwest winds 5 to 10 miles an hour. Chance of rain 70%. Heat index values up to 102. Saturday night, showers and thunderstorms likely until midnight, then mostly cloudy with a chance of showers and thunderstorms after midnight. Lows around 70. Chance of rain 70%. Sunday, partly sunny. Highs in the upper 80s. Sunday night through Tuesday night, partly cloudy. Lows in the upper 60s. Highs in the upper 80s. Wednesday, partly sunny. Highs in the upper 80s. Again, the forecast for Peoria and surrounding areas of central Illinois for the rest of today, sunny. Highs in the lower 90s. Southwest winds 10 to 15 miles an hour. Heat index values up to 108. At 10 a.m. in Peoria, skies were sunny. The temperature was 85 degrees, the dew point was 76, and the relative humidity was 74%. The heat index was 94. The wind was south at 9 miles an hour. The pressure was 30.07 inches and steady. Around central and western Illinois, it was sunny, with a temperature of 86 at Bloomington, 87 at Moline, 84 at Galesburg, and 85 at Lakin. Under sunny skies, Macomb reported 86, Quincy reported 85, Springfield reported 87, and Pontiac reported 88. And once again at 10 a.m. in Peoria, under sunny skies, the temperature was 85, and the heat index was 94. Looking elsewhere around the Midwest at 10 a.m., Chicago was partly sunny, and 82. Indianapolis was mostly sunny, and 87. St. Louis was mostly sunny, and 89. Kansas City was partly sunny, and 84. Des Moines was partly sunny, and 85. Milwaukee was partly sunny, and 76. Here is information on the heat wave for the following counties in Illinois: Fulton, Knox, Marshall, Mason, McLean, Peoria, Stark, Tazewell, and Woodford. Extreme heat warning remains in effect until midnight tonight. What? Dangerously hot conditions with heat index values around 105. Where? Marshall, Mason, McLean, Peoria, Stark, Tazewell, Woodford, Fulton, and Knox counties. When? Until midnight tonight. The following impacts are expected: heat-related illnesses increase significantly during extreme heat and high humidity events. Drink plenty of fluids, stay in an air-conditioned room, stay out of the sun, and check up on relatives and neighbors. Do not leave young children and pets in unattended vehicles. Car interiors will reach lethal temperatures in a matter of minutes. Take extra precautions when outside. Wear lightweight and loose-fitting clothing. Try to limit strenuous activities to early morning or evening. Take action when you see symptoms of heat exhaustion and heat stroke. The time is currently 10:54 a.m. Central Daylight Time. 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Now for the official National Weather Service forecast for Peoria and surrounding areas of central Illinois. Rest of today, sunny. Highs in the lower 90s. Southwest winds 10 to 15 miles an hour. Heat index values up to 108. Tonight, partly cloudy. A slight chance of showers and thunderstorms after midnight. Humid with lows in the mid-70s. South winds 5 to 10 miles an hour. Chance of rain 20%. Friday, mostly sunny with a chance of thunderstorms. A chance of showers. Humid with highs in

the lower 90s. Southwest winds 5 to 10 miles an hour. Chance of rain 50%. Heat index values up to 103. Friday night, mostly cloudy with a chance of showers and thunderstorms until midnight, then partly cloudy after midnight. Humid with lows in the lower 70s. South winds 5 to 10 miles an hour. Chance of rain 50%. Independence Day, mostly sunny. A chance of showers and thunderstorms in the morning, then showers and thunderstorms likely in the afternoon. Humid with highs around 90. Southwest winds 5 to 10 miles an hour. Chance of rain 70%. Heat index values up to 102. Saturday night, showers and thunderstorms likely until midnight, then mostly cloudy with a chance of showers and thunderstorms after midnight. Lows around 70. Chance of rain 70%. Sunday, partly sunny. Highs in the upper 80s. Sunday night through Tuesday night, partly cloudy. Lows in the upper 60s. Highs in the upper 80s. Wednesday, partly sunny. Highs in the upper 80s. Again, the forecast for Peoria and surrounding areas of central Illinois for the rest of today, sunny. Highs in the lower 90s. Southwest winds 10 to 15 miles an hour. Heat index values up to 108. Here is a river flood statement. The flood warning continues for the Illinois River at Peoria. Until this evening. At 9:45 a.m. Thursday, the stage was 18.1 feet. The river is expected to fall below flood stage this afternoon and continue falling to 14.6 feet Thursday, July 9th. Here is a river flood statement. The flood warning continues for the Illinois River near Havana. Until further notice. At 9:45 a.m. Thursday, the stage was 18.2 feet. The river is expected to fall to 14.6 feet Thursday, July 9th. At 10 a.m. in Peoria, skies were sunny. The temperature was 85 degrees, the dew point was 76, and the relative humidity was 74%. The heat index was 94. The wind was south at 9 miles an hour. The pressure was 30.07 inches and steady. Around central and western Illinois, it was sunny, with a temperature of 86 at Bloomington, 87 at Moline, 84 at Galesburg, and 85 at Lakin. Under sunny skies, Macomb reported 86, Quincy reported 85, Springfield reported 87, and Pontiac reported 88. And once again at 10 a.m. in Peoria, under sunny skies, the temperature was 85, and the heat index was 94. Looking elsewhere around the Midwest at 10 a.m., Chicago was partly sunny, and 82. Indianapolis was mostly sunny, and 87. St. Louis was mostly sunny, and 89. Kansas City was partly sunny, and 84. Des Moines was partly sunny, and 85. Milwaukee was partly sunny, and 76. Here is information on the heat wave for the following counties in Illinois: Fulton, Knox, Marshall, Mason, McLean, Peoria, Stark, Tazewell, and Woodford. Extreme heat warning remains in effect until midnight tonight. What? Dangerously hot conditions with heat index values around 105. Where? Marshall, Mason, McLean, Peoria, Stark, Tazewell, Woodford, Fulton, and Knox counties. When? Until midnight tonight. The following impacts are expected: heat-related illnesses increase significantly during extreme heat and high humidity events. Drink plenty of fluids, stay in an air-conditioned room, stay out of the sun, and check up on relatives and neighbors. Do not leave young children and pets in unattended vehicles. Car interiors will reach lethal temperatures in a matter of minutes. Take extra precautions when outside. Wear lightweight and loose-fitting clothing. Try to limit strenuous activities to early morning or evening. Take action when you see symptoms of heat exhaustion and heat stroke. The time is currently 10:59 a.m. Central Daylight Time. 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Now for the official National Weather Service forecast for Peoria and surrounding areas of central Illinois. Rest of today, sunny. Highs in the lower 90s. Southwest winds 10 to 15 miles an hour. Heat index values up to 108.

humid with highs around 90. Southwest winds 5 to 10 miles an hour. Chance of rain 70%. Heat index values up to 102. Saturday night, showers and thunderstorms likely until midnight, then mostly cloudy with a chance of showers and thunderstorms after midnight. Lows around 70. Chance of rain 70%. Sunday, partly sunny. Highs in the upper 80s. Sunday night through Tuesday night, partly cloudy. Lows in the upper 60s. Highs in the upper 80s. Wednesday, partly sunny. Highs in the upper 80s. Again, the forecast for Peoria and surrounding areas of central Illinois for the rest of today, sunny. Highs in the lower 90s. Southwest winds 10 to 15 miles an hour. Heat index values up to 108. Here is information on the heat wave for the following counties in Illinois: Fulton, Knox, Marshall, Mason, McLean, Peoria, Stark, Tazewell, and Woodford. Extreme heat warning remains in effect until midnight tonight. What? Dangerously hot conditions with heat index values around 105. Where? Marshall, Mason, McLean, Peoria, Stark, Tazewell, Woodford, Fulton, and Knox counties. When? Until midnight tonight. The following impacts are expected: heat-related illnesses increase significantly during extreme heat and high humidity events. Drink plenty of fluids, stay in an air-conditioned room, stay out of the sun, and check up on relatives and neighbors. Do not leave young children and pets in unattended vehicles. Car interiors will reach lethal temperatures in a matter of minutes. Take extra precautions when outside. Wear lightweight and loose-fitting clothing. Try to limit strenuous activities to early morning or evening. Take action when you see symptoms of heat exhaustion and heat stroke. The time is currently 11:03 a.m. Central Daylight Time. 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Now for the official National Weather Service forecast for Peoria and surrounding areas of central Illinois. Rest of today, sunny. Highs in the lower 90s. Southwest winds 10 to 15 miles an hour. Heat index values up to 108. Tonight, partly cloudy. A slight chance of showers and thunderstorms after midnight. Humid with lows in the mid-70s. South winds 5 to 10 miles an hour. Chance of rain 20%. Friday, mostly sunny with a chance of thunderstorms. A chance of showers. Humid with highs in the lower 90s. Southwest winds 5 to 10 miles an hour. Chance of rain 50%. Heat index values up to 103. Friday night, mostly cloudy with a chance of showers and thunderstorms until midnight, then partly cloudy after midnight. Humid with lows in the lower 70s. South winds 5 to 10 miles an hour. Chance of rain 50%. Independence Day, mostly sunny. A chance of showers and thunderstorms in the morning, then showers and thunderstorms likely in the afternoon. Humid with highs around 90. Southwest winds 5 to 10 miles an hour. Chance of rain 70%. Heat index values up to 102. Saturday night, showers and thunderstorms likely until midnight, then mostly cloudy with a chance of showers and thunderstorms after midnight. Lows around 70. Chance of rain 70%. Sunday, partly sunny. Highs in the upper 80s. Sunday night through Tuesday night, partly cloudy. Lows in the upper 60s. Highs in the upper 80s. Wednesday, partly sunny. Highs in the upper 80s. Again, the forecast for Peoria and surrounding areas of central Illinois for the rest of today, sunny. Highs in the lower 90s. Southwest winds 10 to 15 miles an hour. Heat index values up to 108. Here is a river flood statement. The flood warning continues for the Illinois River at Peoria until this evening. At 9:45 a.m. Thursday, the stage was 18.1 feet. The river is expected to fall below flood stage this afternoon and continue falling to 14.6 feet Thursday, July 9th. Here is a river flood statement. The flood warning continues for the Illinois River near Havana until further notice. At 9:45 a.m. Thursday, the stage was 18.3

feet. The river is expected to fall to 14.6 feet Thursday, July 9th. At 11 a.m. in Peoria, skies were sunny. The temperature was 87 degrees, the dew point was 76, and the relative humidity was 69%. The heat index was 97. The wind was south at 10 miles an hour. The pressure was 30.08 inches and rising. Around central and western Illinois, it was sunny, with a temperature of 88 at Bloomington, 86 at Galesburg, 87 at Lakin, 87 at Quincy, and 87 at Springfield. It was mostly sunny, with a temperature of 88 at Moline, and 87 at Macomb. And once again at 11 a.m. in Peoria, under sunny skies, the temperature was 87, and the heat index was 97. Here is information on the heat wave for the following counties in Illinois: Fulton, Knox, Marshall, Mason, McLean, Peoria, Stark, Tazewell, and Woodford. Extreme heat warning remains in effect until midnight tonight. What? Dangerously hot conditions with heat index values around 105. Where? Marshall, Mason, McLean, Peoria, Stark, Tazewell, Woodford, Fulton, and Knox counties. When? Until midnight tonight. The following impacts are expected: heat-related illnesses increase significantly during extreme heat and high humidity events. Drink plenty of fluids, stay in an air-conditioned room, stay out of the sun, and check up on relatives and neighbors. Do not leave young children and pets in unattended vehicles. Car interiors will reach lethal temperatures in a matter of minutes. Take extra precautions when outside. Wear lightweight and loose-fitting clothing. Try to limit strenuous activities to early morning or evening. Take action when you see symptoms of heat exhaustion and heat stroke. The time is currently 11:08 a.m. Central Daylight Time. 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Now for the official National Weather Service forecast for Peoria and surrounding areas of central Illinois. Rest of today, sunny. Highs in the lower 90s. Southwest winds 10 to 15 miles an hour. Heat index values up to 108. Tonight, partly cloudy. A slight chance of showers and thunderstorms after midnight. Humid with lows in the mid-70s. South winds 5 to 10 miles an hour. Chance of rain 20%. Friday, mostly sunny with a chance of thunderstorms. A chance of showers. Humid with highs in the lower 90s. Southwest winds 5 to 10 miles an hour. Chance of rain 50%. Heat index values up to 103. Friday night, mostly cloudy with a chance of showers and thunderstorms until midnight, then partly cloudy after midnight. Humid with lows in the lower 70s. South winds 5 to 10 miles an hour. Chance of rain 50%. Independence Day, mostly sunny. A chance of showers and thunderstorms in the morning, then showers and thunderstorms likely in the afternoon. Humid with highs around 90. Southwest winds 5 to 10 miles an hour. Chance of rain 70%. Heat index values up to 102. Saturday night, showers and thunderstorms likely until midnight, then mostly cloudy with a chance of showers and thunderstorms after midnight. Lows around 70. Chance of rain 70%. Sunday, partly sunny. Highs in the upper 80s. Sunday night through Tuesday night, partly cloudy. Lows in the upper 60s. Highs in the upper 80s. Wednesday, partly sunny. Highs in the upper 80s. Again, the forecast for Peoria and surrounding areas of central Illinois for the rest of today, sunny. Highs in the lower 90s. Southwest winds 10 to 15 miles an hour. Heat index values up to 108. At 11 a.m. in Peoria, skies were sunny. The temperature was 87 degrees, the dew point was 76, and the relative humidity was 69%. The heat index was 97. The wind was south at 10 miles an hour. The pressure was 30.08 inches and rising. Around central and western Illinois, it was sunny, with a temperature of 88 at Bloomington, 86 at Galesburg, 87 at Lakin, 87 at Quincy, and 87 at Springfield. It was mostly sunny, with a temperature of 88 at Moline, and 87 at Macomb.

and once again at 11 a.m. in Peoria, under sunny skies, the temperature was 87, and the heat index was 97. Looking elsewhere around the Midwest at 11 a.m., Chicago was partly sunny, and 84. Indianapolis was partly sunny, and 89. St. Louis was mostly sunny, and 90. Kansas City was partly sunny, and 85. Des Moines was mostly sunny, and 87. Milwaukee was partly sunny, and 80. Here is information on the heat wave for the following counties in Illinois: Fulton, Knox, Marshall, Mason, McLean, Peoria, Stark, Tazewell, and Woodford. Extreme heat warning remains in effect until midnight tonight. What? Dangerously hot conditions with heat index values around 105. Where? Marshall, Mason, McLean, Peoria, Stark, Tazewell, Woodford, Fulton, and Knox counties. When? Until midnight tonight. The following impacts are expected: heat-related illnesses increase significantly during extreme heat and high humidity events. Drink plenty of fluids, stay in an air-conditioned room, stay out of the sun, and check up on relatives and neighbors. Do not leave young children and pets in unattended vehicles. Car interiors will reach lethal temperatures in a matter of minutes. Take extra precautions when outside. Wear lightweight and loose-fitting clothing. Try to limit strenuous activities to early morning or evening. Take action when you see symptoms of heat exhaustion and heat stroke. 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Now for the official National Weather Service forecast for Peoria and surrounding areas of central Illinois. Rest of today, sunny. Near steady temperature around 90. Southwest winds 10 to 15 miles an hour. Heat index values up to 105. Tonight, partly cloudy. A slight chance of showers and thunderstorms after midnight. Humid with lows in the mid-70s. South winds 5 to 10 miles an hour. Chance of rain 20%. Friday, mostly sunny with a slight chance of showers and thunderstorms. Humid with highs in the lower 90s. South winds 5 to 10 miles an hour with gusts up to 20 miles an hour. Chance of rain 20%. Heat index values up to 103. Friday night, partly cloudy with a chance of showers and thunderstorms. Humid with lows in the lower 70s. South winds 5 to 10 miles an hour. Chance of rain 50%. Independence Day, mostly sunny. Showers likely with a chance of thunderstorms in the afternoon. Humid with highs around 90. Southwest winds 5 to 10 miles an hour. Chance of rain 60%. Heat index values up to 101. Saturday night, a chance of thunderstorms. Showers likely until midnight, then a chance of showers after midnight. Lows in the upper 60s. Chance of rain 70%. Sunday, mostly cloudy in the morning, then becoming partly sunny. Highs in the upper 80s. Sunday night through Wednesday, partly cloudy. Lows in the mid-60s. Highs in the mid-80s. Again, the forecast for Peoria and surrounding areas of central Illinois for the rest of today, sunny. Near steady temperature around 90. Southwest winds 10 to 15 miles an hour. Heat index values up to 105. Here is a river flood statement. The flood warning continues for the Illinois River at Peoria. Until this evening, at 9:45 a.m. Thursday, the stage was 18.1 feet. The river is expected to fall below flood stage this afternoon and continue falling to 14.6 feet Thursday, July 9th. Here is a river flood statement. The flood warning continues for the Illinois River near

Anna. Until further notice. At 9:45 a.m. Thursday, the stage was 18.2 feet. The river is expected to fall to 14.6 feet Thursday, July 9th. At 11 a.m. in Peoria, skies were sunny. The temperature was 87 degrees, the dew point was 76, and the relative humidity was 69%. The heat index was 97. The wind was south at 10 miles an hour. The pressure was 30.08 inches and rising. Around central and western Illinois, it was sunny, with a temperature of 88 at Bloomington, 86 at Galesburg, and 87 at Lakin. Under sunny skies, Quincy reported 87, Springfield reported 87, and Pontiac reported 89. It was mostly sunny, with a temperature of 88 at Moline, and 87 at Macomb. And once again at 11 a.m. in Peoria, under sunny skies, the temperature was 87, and the heat index was 97. Looking elsewhere around the Midwest at 11 a.m., Chicago was partly sunny, and 84. Indianapolis was partly sunny, and 89. St. Louis was mostly sunny, and 90. Kansas City was partly sunny, and 85. Des Moines was mostly sunny, and 87. Milwaukee was partly sunny, and 80. Here is information on the heat wave for the following counties in Illinois: Fulton, Knox, Marshall, Mason, McLean, Peoria, Stark, Tazewell, and Woodford. Extreme heat warning remains in effect until midnight tonight. What? Dangerously hot conditions with heat index values around 105. Where? Marshall, Mason, McLean, Peoria, Stark, Tazewell, Woodford, Fulton, and Knox counties. When? Until midnight tonight. The following impacts are expected: heat-related illnesses increase significantly during extreme heat and high humidity events. Drink plenty of fluids, stay in an air-conditioned room, stay out of the sun, and check up on relatives and neighbors. Do not leave young children and pets in unattended vehicles. Car interiors will reach lethal temperatures in a matter of minutes. Take extra precautions when outside. Wear lightweight and loose-fitting clothing. Try to limit strenuous activities to early morning or evening. Take action when you see symptoms of heat exhaustion and heat stroke. The time is currently 11:18 a.m. Central Daylight Time. 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Now for the official National Weather Service forecast for Peoria and surrounding areas of central Illinois. Rest of today, sunny. Near steady temperature around 90. Southwest winds 10 to 15 miles an hour. Heat index values up to 105. Tonight, partly cloudy. A slight chance of showers and thunderstorms after midnight. Humid with lows in the mid-70s. South winds 5 to 10 miles an hour. Chance of rain 20%. Friday, mostly sunny with a slight chance of showers and thunderstorms. Humid with highs in the lower 90s. South winds 5 to 10 miles an hour with gusts up to 20 miles an hour. Chance of rain 20%. Heat index values up to 103. Friday night, partly cloudy with a chance of showers and thunderstorms. Humid with lows in the lower 70s. South winds 5 to 10 miles an hour. Chance of rain 50%. Independence Day, mostly sunny. Showers likely with a chance of thunderstorms in the afternoon. Humid with highs around 90. Southwest winds 5 to 10 miles an hour. Chance of rain 60%. Heat index values up to 101. Saturday night, a chance of thunderstorms. Showers likely until midnight, then a chance of showers after midnight. Lows in the upper 60s. Chance of rain 70%. Sunday, mostly cloudy in the morning, then becoming partly sunny. Highs in the upper 80s. Sunday night through Wednesday, partly cloudy. Lows in the mid-60s. Highs in the mid-80s. Again, the forecast for Peoria and surrounding areas of central Illinois for the rest of today, sunny. Near steady temperature around 90. Southwest winds 10 to 15 miles an hour. Heat index values up to 105. At 11 a.m. in Peoria, skies were sunny. The temperature was 87 degrees, the dew point was 76, and the relative humidity was

69%. The heat index was 97. The wind was south at 10 miles an hour. The pressure was 30.08 inches and rising. Around central and western Illinois, it was sunny, with a temperature of 88 at Bloomington, 86 at Galesburg, and 87 at Lakin. Under sunny skies, Quincy reported 87, Springfield reported 87, and Pontiac reported 89. It was mostly sunny, with a temperature of 88 at Moline, and 87 at Macomb. And once again at 11 a.m. in Peoria, under sunny skies, the temperature was 87, and the heat index was 97. At 11 a.m. in Peoria, skies were sunny. The temperature was 87 degrees, the dew point was 76, and the relative humidity was 69%. The heat index was 97. The wind was south at 10 miles an hour. The pressure was 30.08 inches and rising. Around central and western Illinois, it was sunny, with a temperature of 88 at Bloomington, 87 at Lakin, 87 at Quincy, 87 at Springfield, and 89 at Pontiac. It was mostly sunny, with a temperature of 88 at Moline, 86 at Galesburg, and 86 at Macomb. And once again at 11 a.m. in Peoria, under sunny skies, the temperature was 87, and the heat index was 97. Looking elsewhere around the Midwest at 11 a.m., Chicago was partly sunny, and 84. Indianapolis was partly sunny, and 89. St. Louis was mostly sunny, and 90. Kansas City was partly sunny, and 85. Des Moines was mostly sunny, and 87. Milwaukee was partly sunny, and 80. Here is information on the heat wave for the following counties in Illinois: Fulton, Knox, Marshall, Mason, McLean, Peoria, Stark, Tazewell, and Woodford. Extreme heat warning remains in effect until midnight tonight. What? Dangerously hot conditions with heat index values around 105. Where? Marshall, Mason, McLean, Peoria, Stark, Tazewell, Woodford, Fulton, and Knox counties. When? Until midnight tonight. The following impacts are expected: heat-related illnesses increase significantly during extreme heat and high humidity events. Drink plenty of fluids, stay in an air-conditioned room, stay out of the sun, and check up on relatives and neighbors. Do not leave young children and pets in unattended vehicles. Car interiors will reach lethal temperatures in a matter of minutes. Take extra precautions when outside. Wear lightweight and loose-fitting clothing. Try to limit strenuous activities to early morning or evening. Take action when you see symptoms of heat exhaustion and heat stroke. The time is currently 11:24 a.m. Central Daylight Time. 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Now for the official National Weather Service forecast for Peoria and surrounding areas of central Illinois. Rest of today, sunny. Near steady temperature around 90. Southwest winds 10 to 15 miles an hour. Heat index values up to 105. Tonight, partly cloudy. A slight chance of showers and thunderstorms after midnight. Humid with lows in the mid-70s. South winds 5 to 10 miles an hour. Chance of rain 20%. Friday, mostly sunny with a slight chance of showers and thunderstorms. Humid with highs in the lower 90s. South winds 5 to 10 miles an hour with gusts up to 20 miles an hour. Chance of rain 20%. Heat index values up to 103. Friday night, partly cloudy with a chance of showers and thunderstorms. Humid with lows in the lower 70s. South winds 5 to 10 miles an hour. Chance of rain 50%. Independence Day, mostly sunny. Showers likely with a chance of thunderstorms in the afternoon. Humid with highs around 90. Southwest winds 5 to 10 miles an hour. Chance of rain 60%. Heat index values up to 101. Saturday night, a chance of thunderstorms. Showers likely until midnight, then a chance of showers after midnight. Lows in the upper 60s. Chance of rain 70%. Sunday, mostly cloudy in the morning, then becoming partly sunny. Highs in the upper 80s. Sunday night through Wednesday, partly cloudy. Lows in the mid-60s. Highs in the mid-80s. Again.

The forecast for Peoria and surrounding areas of central Illinois for the rest of today, sunny. Near steady temperature around 90. Southwest winds 10 to 15 miles an hour. Heat index values up to 105. Here is a river flood statement. The flood warning continues for the Illinois River at Peoria. Until this evening. At 9:45 a.m. Thursday, the stage was 18.1 feet. The river is expected to fall below flood stage this afternoon and continue falling to 14.6 feet Thursday, July 9th. Here is a river flood statement. The flood warning continues for the Illinois River near Havana. Until further notice. At 9:45 a.m. Thursday, the stage was 18.2 feet. The river is expected to fall to 14.6 feet Thursday, July 9th. At 11 a.m. in Peoria, skies were sunny. The temperature was 87 degrees, the dew point was 76, and the relative humidity was 69%. The heat index was 97. The wind was south at 10 miles an hour. The pressure was 30.08 inches and rising. Around central and western Illinois, it was sunny, with a temperature of 88 at Bloomington, 87 at Lakin, 87 at Quincy, 87 at Springfield, and 89 at Pontiac. It was mostly sunny, with a temperature of 88 at Moline, 86 at Galesburg, and 86 at Macomb. And once again at 11 a.m. in Peoria, under sunny skies, the temperature was 87, and the heat index was 97. Looking elsewhere around the Midwest at 11 a.m., Chicago was partly sunny, and 84. Indianapolis was partly sunny, and 89. St. Louis was mostly sunny, and 90. Kansas City was partly sunny, and 85. Des Moines was mostly sunny, and 87. Milwaukee was partly sunny, and 80. Here is information on the heat wave for the following counties in Illinois: Fulton, Knox, Marshall, Mason, McLean, Peoria, Stark, Tazewell, and Woodford. Extreme heat warning remains in effect until midnight tonight. What? Dangerously hot conditions with heat index values around 105. Where? Marshall, Mason, McLean, Peoria, Stark, Tazewell, Woodford, Fulton, and Knox counties. When? Until midnight tonight. The following impacts are expected. Heat-related illnesses increase significantly during extreme heat and high humidity events. Drink plenty of fluids, stay in an air-conditioned room, stay out of the sun, and check up on relatives and neighbors. Do not leave young children and pets in unattended vehicles. Car interiors will reach lethal temperatures in a matter of minutes. Take extra precautions when outside. Wear lightweight and loose-fitting clothing. Try to limit strenuous activities to early morning or evening. Take action when you see symptoms of heat exhaustion and heat stroke. The time is currently 11:29 a.m. Central Daylight Time. 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Now for the official National Weather Service forecast for Peoria and surrounding areas of central Illinois. Rest of today, sunny. Near steady temperature around 90. Southwest winds 10 to 15 miles an hour. Heat index values up to 105. Tonight, partly cloudy. A slight chance of showers and thunderstorms after midnight. Humid with lows in the mid-70s. South winds 5 to 10 miles an hour. Chance of rain 20%. Friday, mostly sunny with a slight chance of showers and thunderstorms. Humid with highs in the lower 90s. South winds 5 to 10 miles an hour with gusts up to 20 miles an hour. Chance of rain 20%. Heat index values up to 103. Friday night, partly cloudy with a chance of showers and thunderstorms. Humid with lows in the lower 70s. South winds 5 to 10 miles an hour. Chance of rain 50%. Independence Day, mostly sunny. Showers likely with a chance of thunderstorms in the afternoon. Humid with highs around 90. Southwest winds 5 to 10 miles an hour. Chance of rain 60%. Heat index values up to 101. Saturday night, a chance of thunderstorms. Showers likely until midnight, then a chance of showers after midnight. Lows in the upper 60s. Chance of rain 70%.

Sunday, mostly cloudy in the morning, then becoming partly sunny. Highs in the upper 80s. Sunday night through Wednesday, partly cloudy. Lows in the mid-60s. Highs in the mid-80s. Again, the forecast for Peoria and surrounding areas of central Illinois for the rest of today, sunny. Near steady temperature around 90. Southwest winds 10 to 15 miles an hour. Heat index values up to 105. At 11 a.m. in Peoria, skies were sunny. The temperature was 87 degrees, the dew point was 76, and the relative humidity was 69%. The heat index was 97. The wind was south at 10 miles an hour. The pressure was 30.08 inches and rising. Around central and western Illinois, it was sunny, with a temperature of 88 at Bloomington, 87 at Lakin, 87 at Quincy, 87 at Springfield, and 89 at Pontiac. It was mostly sunny, with a temperature of 88 at Moline, 86 at Galesburg, and 86 at Macomb. And once again at 11 a.m. in Peoria, under sunny skies, the temperature was 87, and the heat index was 97. Looking elsewhere around the Midwest at 11 a.m., Chicago was partly sunny, and 84. Indianapolis was partly sunny, and 89. St. Louis was mostly sunny, and 90. Kansas City was partly sunny, and 85. Des Moines was mostly sunny, and 87. Milwaukee was partly sunny, and 80. Here is information on the heat wave for the following counties in Illinois: Fulton, Knox, Marshall, Mason, partly sunny, and 80. Here is information on the heat wave for the following counties in Illinois: Fulton, Knox, Marshall, Mason, McLean, Peoria, Stark, Tazewell, and Woodford. Extreme heat warning remains in effect until midnight tonight. What? Dangerously hot conditions with heat index values around 105. Where? Marshall, Mason, McLean, Peoria, Stark, Tazewell, Woodford, Fulton, and Knox counties. When? Until midnight tonight. The following impacts are expected: heat-related illnesses increase significantly during extreme heat and high humidity events. Drink plenty of fluids, stay in an air-conditioned room, stay out of the sun, and check up on relatives and neighbors. Do not leave young children and pets in unattended vehicles. Car interiors will reach lethal temperatures in a matter of minutes. Take extra precautions when outside. Wear lightweight and loose-fitting clothing. Try to limit strenuous activities to early morning or evening. Take action when you see symptoms of heat exhaustion and heat stroke. The time is currently 11:34 a.m. Central Daylight Time. 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Now for the official National Weather Service forecast for Peoria and surrounding areas of central Illinois. Rest of today, sunny. Near steady temperature around 90. Southwest winds 10 to 15 miles an hour. Heat index values up to 105. Tonight, partly cloudy. A slight chance of showers and thunderstorms after midnight. Humid with lows in the mid-70s. South winds 5 to 10 miles an hour. Chance of rain 20%. Friday, mostly sunny with a slight chance of showers and thunderstorms. Humid with highs in the lower 90s. South winds 5 to 10 miles an hour with gusts up to 20 miles an hour. Chance of rain 20%. Heat index values up to 103. Friday night, partly cloudy with a chance of showers and thunderstorms. Humid with lows in the lower 70s. South winds 5 to 10 miles an hour. Chance of rain 50%. Independence Day, mostly sunny. Showers likely with a chance of thunderstorms in the afternoon. Humid with highs around 90. Southwest winds 5 to 10 miles an hour. Chance of rain 60%. Heat index values up to 101. Saturday night, a chance of thunderstorms. Showers likely until midnight, then a chance of showers after midnight. Lows in the upper 60s. Chance of rain 70%. Sunday, mostly cloudy in the morning, then becoming partly sunny. Highs in the upper 80s. Sunday night through Wednesday, partly cloudy. Lows in the mid-60s. Highs in the mid-80s. Again,

forecast for Peoria and surrounding areas of central Illinois for the rest of today, sunny. Near steady temperature around 90. Southwest winds 10 to 15 miles an hour. Heat index values up to 105. Here is a river flood statement. The flood warning continues for the Illinois River at Peoria. Until this evening. At 9:45 a.m. Thursday, the stage was 18.1 feet. The river is expected to fall below flood stage this afternoon and continue falling to 14.6 feet Thursday, July 9th. Here is a river flood statement. The flood warning continues for the Illinois River near Havana. Until further notice. At 9:45 a.m. Thursday, the stage was 18.2 feet. The river is expected to fall to 14.6 feet Thursday, July 9th. At 11 a.m. in Peoria, skies were sunny. The temperature was 87 degrees, the dew point was 76, and the relative humidity was 69%. The heat index was 97. The wind was south at 10 miles an hour. The pressure was 30.08 inches and rising. Around central and western Illinois, it was sunny, with a temperature of 88 at Bloomington, 87 at Lakin, 87 at Quincy, 87 at Springfield, and 89 at Pontiac. It was mostly sunny, with a temperature of 88 at Moline, 86 at Galesburg, and 86 at Macomb. And once again at 11 a.m. in Peoria, under sunny skies, the temperature was 87, and the heat index was 97. Looking elsewhere around the Midwest at 11 a.m., Chicago was partly sunny, and 84. Indianapolis was partly sunny, and 89. St. Louis was mostly sunny, and 90. Kansas City was partly sunny, and 85. Des Moines was mostly sunny, and 87. Milwaukee was partly sunny, and 80. Here is information on the heat wave for the following counties in Illinois: Fulton, Knox, Marshall, Mason, McLean, Peoria, Stark, Tazewell, and Woodford. Extreme heat warning remains in effect until midnight tonight. What? Dangerously hot conditions with heat index values around 105. Where? Marshall, Mason, McLean, Peoria, Stark, Tazewell, Woodford, Fulton, and Knox counties. When? Until midnight tonight. The following impacts are expected: heat-related illnesses increase significantly during extreme heat and high humidity events. Drink plenty of fluids, stay in an air-conditioned room, stay out of the sun, and check up on relatives and neighbors. Do not leave young children and pets in unattended vehicles. Car interiors will reach lethal temperatures in a matter of minutes. Take extra precautions when outside. Wear lightweight and loose-fitting clothing. Try to limit strenuous activities to early morning or evening. Take action when you see symptoms of heat exhaustion and heat stroke. The time is currently 11:39 a.m. Central Daylight Time. 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Now for the official National Weather Service forecast for Peoria and surrounding areas of central Illinois. Rest of today, sunny. Near steady temperature around 90. Southwest winds 10 to 15 miles an hour. Heat index values up to 107. Tonight, partly cloudy. A slight chance of showers and thunderstorms after midnight. Humid with lows in the mid-70s. South winds 5 to 10 miles an hour. Chance of rain 20%. Friday, mostly sunny with a slight chance of showers and thunderstorms. Humid with highs in the lower 90s. Southwest winds 10 to 15 miles an hour. Chance of rain 20%. Heat index values up to 103. Friday night, partly cloudy with a chance of showers and thunderstorms. Humid with lows in the lower 70s. South winds 5 to 10 miles an hour. Chance of rain 50%. Independence Day, mostly sunny. Showers likely with a chance of thunderstorms in the afternoon. Humid with highs around 90. Southwest winds 5 to 10 miles an hour. Chance of rain 60%. Heat index values up to 101. Saturday night, a chance of thunderstorms. Showers likely until midnight, then a chance of showers after midnight. Lows in the upper 60s. Chance of rain 70%. Sunday, mostly cloudy in the morning.

then becoming partly sunny. Highs in the upper 80s. Sunday night through Wednesday, partly cloudy. Lows in the mid-60s. Highs in the mid-80s. Again, the forecast for Peoria and surrounding areas of central Illinois for the rest of today, sunny. Near steady temperature around 90. Southwest winds 10 to 15 miles an hour. Heat index values up to 107. At 11 a.m. in Peoria, skies were sunny. The temperature was 87 degrees, the dew point was 76, and the relative humidity was 69%. The heat index was 97. The wind was south at 10 miles an hour. The pressure was 30.08 inches and rising. Around central and western Illinois, it was sunny, with a temperature of 88 at Bloomington, 87 at Lakin, 87 at Quincy, 87 at Springfield, and 89 at Pontiac. It was mostly sunny, with a temperature of 88 at Moline, 86 at Galesburg, and 86 at Macomb. And once again at 11 a.m. in Peoria, under sunny skies, the temperature was 87, and the heat index was 97. Looking elsewhere around the Midwest at 11 a.m., Chicago was partly sunny, and 84. Indianapolis was partly sunny, and 89. St. Louis was mostly sunny, and 90. Kansas City was partly sunny, and 85. Des Moines was mostly sunny, and 87. Milwaukee was partly sunny, and 80. Here is information on the heat wave for the following counties in Illinois: Fulton, Knox, Marshall, Mason, McLean, Peoria, Stark, Tazewell, and Woodford. Extreme heat warning remains in effect until midnight tonight. What? Dangerously hot conditions with heat index values around 105. Where? Marshall, Mason, McLean, Peoria, Stark, Tazewell, Woodford, Fulton, and Knox counties. When? Until midnight tonight. The following impacts are expected: heat-related illnesses increase significantly during extreme heat and high humidity events. Drink plenty of fluids, stay in an air-conditioned room, stay out of the sun, and check up on relatives and neighbors. Do not leave young children and pets in unattended vehicles. Car interiors will reach lethal temperatures in a matter of minutes. Take extra precautions when outside. Wear lightweight and loose-fitting clothing. Try to limit strenuous activities to early morning or evening. Take action when you see symptoms of heat exhaustion and heat stroke. The time is currently 11:43 a.m. Central Daylight Time. 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Now for the official National Weather Service forecast for Peoria and surrounding areas of central Illinois. Rest of today, sunny. Near steady temperature around 90. Southwest winds 10 to 15 miles an hour. Heat index values up to 107. Tonight, partly cloudy. A slight chance of showers and thunderstorms after midnight. Humid with lows in the mid-70s. South winds 5 to 10 miles an hour. Chance of rain 20%. Friday, mostly sunny with a slight chance of showers and thunderstorms. Humid with highs in the lower 90s. Southwest winds 10 to 15 miles an hour. Chance of rain 20%. Heat index values up to 103. Friday night, partly cloudy with a chance of showers and thunderstorms. Humid with lows in the lower 70s. South winds 5 to 10 miles an hour. Chance of rain 50%. Independence Day, mostly sunny. Showers likely with a chance of thunderstorms in the afternoon. Humid with highs around 90. Southwest winds 5 to 10 miles an hour. Chance of rain 60%. Heat index values up to 101. Saturday night, a chance of thunderstorms. Showers likely until midnight, then a chance of showers after midnight. Lows in the upper 60s. Chance of rain 70%. Sunday, mostly cloudy in the morning, then becoming partly sunny. Highs in the upper 80s. Sunday night through Wednesday, partly cloudy. Lows in the mid-60s. Highs in the mid-80s. Again, the forecast for Peoria and surrounding areas of central Illinois for the rest of today, sunny. Near steady temperature around 90. Southwest winds 10 to 15 miles an hour. Heat index values up to 107.

Here is a river flood statement. The flood warning continues for the Illinois River at Peoria until this evening. At 9:45 a.m. Thursday, the stage was 18.1 feet. The river is expected to fall below flood stage this afternoon and continue falling to 14.6 feet Thursday, July 9th. Here is a river flood statement. The flood warning continues for the Illinois River near Havana until further notice. At 9:45 a.m. Thursday, the stage was 18.2 feet. The river is expected to fall to 14.6 feet Thursday, July 9th. At 11 a.m. in Peoria, skies were sunny. The temperature was 87 degrees, the dew point was 76, and the relative humidity was 69%. The heat index was 97. The wind was south at 10 miles an hour. The pressure was 30.08 inches and rising. Around central and western Illinois, it was sunny, with a temperature of 88 at Bloomington, 87 at Lakin, 87 at Quincy, 87 at Springfield, and 89 at Pontiac. It was mostly sunny, with a temperature of 88 at Moline, 86 at Galesburg, and 86 at Macomb. And once again at 11 a.m. in Peoria, under sunny skies, the temperature was 87, and the heat index was 97. Looking elsewhere around the Midwest at 11 a.m., Chicago was partly sunny, and 84. Indianapolis was partly sunny, and 89. St. Louis was mostly sunny, and 90. Kansas City was partly sunny, and 85. Des Moines was mostly sunny, and 87. Milwaukee was partly sunny, and 80. Here is information on the heat wave for the following counties in Illinois: Fulton, Knox, Marshall, Mason, McLean, Peoria, Stark, Tazewell, and Woodford. Extreme heat warning remains in effect until midnight tonight. What? Dangerously hot conditions with heat index values around 105. Where? Marshall, Mason, McLean, Peoria, Stark, Tazewell, Woodford, Fulton, and Knox counties. When? Until midnight tonight. The following impacts are expected: heat-related illnesses increase significantly during extreme heat and high humidity events. Drink plenty of fluids, stay in an air-conditioned room, stay out of the sun, and check up on relatives and neighbors. Do not leave young children and pets in unattended vehicles. Car interiors will reach lethal temperatures in a matter of minutes. Take extra precautions when outside. Wear lightweight and loose-fitting clothing. Try to limit strenuous activities to early morning or evening. Take action when you see symptoms of heat exhaustion and heat stroke. The time is currently 11:49 a.m. Central Daylight Time. 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Now for the official National Weather Service forecast for Peoria and surrounding areas of central Illinois. Rest of today, sunny. Near steady temperature around 90. Southwest winds 10 to 15 miles an hour. Heat index values up to 107. Tonight, partly cloudy. A slight chance of showers and thunderstorms after midnight. Humid with lows in the mid-70s. South winds 5 to 10 miles an hour. Chance of rain 20%. Friday, mostly sunny with a slight chance of showers and thunderstorms. Humid with highs in the lower 90s. Southwest winds 10 to 15 miles an hour. Chance of rain 20%. Heat index values up to 103. Friday night, partly cloudy with a chance of showers and thunderstorms. Humid with lows in the lower 70s. South winds 5 to 10 miles an hour. Chance of rain 50%. Independence Day, mostly sunny. Showers likely with a chance of thunderstorms in the afternoon. Humid with highs around 90. Southwest winds 5 to 10 miles an hour. Chance of rain 60%. Heat index values up to 101. Saturday night, a chance of thunderstorms. Showers likely until midnight, then a chance of showers after midnight. Lows in the upper 60s. Chance of rain 70%. Sunday, mostly cloudy in the morning, then becoming partly sunny. Highs in the upper 80s. Sunday night through Wednesday, partly cloudy. Lows in the mid-60s. Highs in the mid-80s. Again, the forecast for Peoria.

surrounding areas of central Illinois for the rest of today, sunny. Near steady temperature around 90. Southwest winds 10 to 15 miles an hour. Heat index values up to 107. At 11 a.m. in Peoria, skies were sunny. The temperature was 87 degrees, the dew point was 76, and the relative humidity was 69%. The heat index was 97. The wind was south at 10 miles an hour. The pressure was 30.08 inches and rising. Around central and western Illinois, it was sunny, with a temperature of 88 at Bloomington, 87 at Lakin, 87 at Quincy, 87 at Springfield, and 89 at Pontiac. It was mostly sunny, with a temperature of 88 at Moline, 86 at Galesburg, and 86 at Macomb. And once again at 11 a.m. in Peoria, under sunny skies, the temperature was 87, and the heat index was 97. Looking elsewhere around the Midwest at 11 a.m., Chicago was partly sunny, and 84. Indianapolis was partly sunny, and 89. St. Louis was mostly sunny, and 90. Kansas City was partly sunny, and 85. Des Moines was mostly sunny, and 87. Milwaukee was partly sunny, and 80. Here is information on the heat wave for the following counties in Illinois: Fulton, Knox, Marshall, Mason, McLean, Peoria, Stark, Tazewell, and Woodford. Extreme heat warning remains in effect until midnight tonight. What? Dangerously hot conditions with heat index values around 105. Where? Marshall, Mason, McLean, Peoria, Stark, Tazewell, Woodford, Fulton, and Knox counties. When? Until midnight tonight. The following impacts are expected: heat-related illnesses increase significantly during extreme heat and high humidity events. Drink plenty of fluids, stay in an air-conditioned room, stay out of the sun, and check up on relatives and neighbors. Do not leave young children and pets in unattended vehicles. Car interiors will reach lethal temperatures in a matter of minutes. Take extra precautions when outside. Wear lightweight and loose-fitting clothing. Try to limit strenuous activities to early morning or evening. Take action when you see symptoms of heat exhaustion and heat stroke. The time is currently 11:53 a.m. Central Daylight Time. 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Now for the official National Weather Service forecast for Peoria and surrounding areas of central Illinois. Rest of today, sunny. Near steady temperature around 90. Southwest winds 10 to 15 miles an hour. Heat index values up to 107. Tonight, partly cloudy. A slight chance of showers and thunderstorms after midnight. Humid with lows in the mid-70s. South winds 5 to 10 miles an hour. Chance of rain 20%. Friday, mostly sunny with a slight chance of showers and thunderstorms. Humid with highs in the lower 90s. Southwest winds 10 to 15 miles an hour. Chance of rain 20%. Heat index values up to 103. Friday night, partly cloudy with a chance of showers and thunderstorms. Humid with lows in the lower 70s. South winds 5 to 10 miles an hour. Chance of rain 50%. Independence Day, mostly sunny. Showers likely with a chance of thunderstorms in the afternoon. Humid with highs around 90. Southwest winds 5 to 10 miles an hour. Chance of rain 60%. Heat index values up to 101. Saturday night, a chance of thunderstorms. Showers likely until midnight, then a chance of showers after midnight. Lows in the upper 60s. Chance of rain 70%. Sunday, mostly cloudy in the morning, then becoming partly sunny. Highs in the upper 80s. Sunday night through Wednesday, partly cloudy. Lows in the mid-60s. Highs in the mid-80s. Again, the forecast for Peoria and surrounding areas of central Illinois for the rest of today, sunny. Near steady temperature around 90. Southwest winds 10 to 15 miles an hour. Heat index values up to 107. Now for the official National Weather Service forecast for Peoria and surrounding areas of central Illinois. Rest of today, sunny. Near steady temperature around 90.
southwest winds 10 to 15 miles an hour. Heat index values up to 107. Tonight, partly cloudy. A slight chance of showers and thunderstorms after midnight. Humid with lows in the mid-70s. South winds 5 to 10 miles an hour. Chance of rain 20%. Friday, mostly sunny with a slight chance of showers and thunderstorms. Humid with highs in the lower 90s. Southwest winds 10 to 15 miles an hour. Chance of rain 20%. Heat index values up to 103. Friday night, partly cloudy with a chance of showers and thunderstorms. Humid with lows in the lower 70s. South winds 5 to 10 miles an hour. Chance of rain 50%. Independence Day, mostly sunny. Showers likely with a chance of thunderstorms in the afternoon. Humid with highs around 90. Southwest winds 5 to 10 miles an hour. Chance of rain 60%. Heat index values up to 101. Saturday night, a chance of thunderstorms. Showers likely until midnight, then a chance of showers after midnight. Lows in the upper 60s. Chance of rain 70%. Sunday, mostly cloudy in the morning, then becoming partly sunny. Highs in the upper 80s. Sunday night through Wednesday, partly cloudy. Lows in the mid-60s. Highs in the mid-80s. Again, the forecast for Peoria and surrounding areas of central Illinois for the rest of today, sunny. Near steady temperature around 90. Southwest winds 10 to 15 miles an hour. Heat index values up to 107. Here is a river flood statement. The flood warning continues for the Illinois River at Peoria. Until this evening, at 9:45 a.m. Thursday, the stage was 18.1 feet. The river is expected to fall below flood stage this afternoon and continue falling to 14.6 feet Thursday, July 9th. Here is a river flood statement. The flood warning continues for the Illinois River near Havana. Until further notice. At 9:45 a.m. Thursday, the stage was 18.2 feet. The river is expected to fall to 14.6 feet Thursday, July 9th. At 11 a.m. in Peoria, skies were sunny. The temperature was 87 degrees, the dew point was 76, and the relative humidity was 69%. The heat index was 97. The wind was south at 10 miles an hour. The pressure was 30.08 inches and rising. Around central and western Illinois, it was sunny, with a temperature of 88 at Bloomington, 87 at Lakin, 87 at Quincy, 87 at Springfield, and 89 at Pontiac. It was mostly sunny, with a temperature of 88 at Moline, 86 at Galesburg, and 86 at Macomb. And once again at 11 a.m. in Peoria, under sunny skies, the temperature was 87, and the heat index was 97. Looking elsewhere around the Midwest at 11 a.m., Chicago was partly sunny, and 84. Indianapolis was partly sunny, and 89. St. Louis was mostly sunny, and 90. Kansas City was partly sunny, and 85. Des Moines was mostly sunny, and 87. Milwaukee was partly sunny, and 80. Here is information on the heat wave for the following counties in Illinois: Fulton, Knox, Marshall, Mason, McLean, Peoria, Stark, Tazewell, and Woodford. Extreme heat warning remains in effect until midnight tonight. What? Dangerously hot conditions with heat index values around 105. Where? Marshall, Mason, McLean, Peoria, Stark, Tazewell, Woodford, Fulton, and Knox counties. When? Until midnight tonight. The following impacts are expected: heat-related illnesses increase significantly during extreme heat and high humidity events. Drink plenty of fluids, stay in an air-conditioned room, stay out of the sun, and check up on relatives and neighbors. Do not leave young children and pets in unattended vehicles. Car interiors will reach lethal temperatures in a matter of minutes. Take extra precautions when outside. Wear lightweight and loose-fitting clothing. Try to limit strenuous activities to early morning or evening. Take action when you see symptoms of heat exhaustion and heat stroke. The time is currently 12 p.m. Central Daylight Time. 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
Now for the

to 10 miles an hour. Chance of rain 50%. Independence Day, mostly sunny. Showers likely with a chance of thunderstorms in the afternoon. Humid with highs around 90. Southwest winds 5 to 10 miles an hour. Chance of rain 60%. Heat index values up to 101. Saturday night, a chance of thunderstorms. Showers likely until midnight, then a chance of showers after midnight. Lows in the upper 60s. Chance of rain 70%. Sunday, mostly cloudy in the morning, then becoming partly sunny. Highs in the upper 80s. Sunday night through Wednesday, partly cloudy. Lows in the mid-60s. Highs in the mid-80s. Again, the forecast for Peoria and surrounding areas of central Illinois for the rest of today, sunny. Near steady temperature around 90. Southwest winds 10 to 15 miles an hour. Heat index values up to 107. Here is information on the heat wave for the following counties in Illinois: Fulton, Knox, Marshall, Mason, McLean, Peoria, Stark, Tazewell, and Woodford. Extreme heat warning remains in effect until midnight tonight. What? Dangerously hot conditions with heat index values around 105. Where? Marshall, Mason, McLean, Peoria, Stark, Tazewell, Woodford, Fulton, and Knox counties. When? Until midnight tonight. The following impacts are expected: heat-related illnesses increase significantly during extreme heat and high humidity events. Drink plenty of fluids, stay in an air-conditioned room, stay out of the sun, and check up on relatives and neighbors. Do not leave young children and pets in unattended vehicles. Car interiors will reach lethal temperatures in a matter of minutes. Take extra precautions when outside. Wear lightweight and loose-fitting clothing. Try to limit strenuous activities to early morning or evening. Take action when you see symptoms of heat exhaustion and heat stroke. The time is currently 12:04 p.m. Central Daylight Time. 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Now for the official National Weather Service forecast for Peoria and surrounding areas of central Illinois. Rest of today, sunny. Near steady temperature around 90. Southwest winds 10 to 15 miles an hour. Heat index values up to 107. Tonight, partly cloudy. A slight chance of showers and thunderstorms after midnight. Humid with lows in the mid-70s. South winds 5 to 10 miles an hour. Chance of rain 20%. Friday, mostly sunny with a slight chance of showers and thunderstorms. Humid with highs in the lower 90s. Southwest winds 10 to 15 miles an hour. Chance of rain 20%. Heat index values up to 103. Friday night, partly cloudy with a chance of showers and thunderstorms. Humid with lows in the lower 70s. South winds 5 to 10 miles an hour. Chance of rain 50%. Independence Day, mostly sunny. Showers likely with a chance of thunderstorms in the afternoon. Humid with highs around 90. Southwest winds 5 to 10 miles an hour. Chance of rain 60%. Heat index values up to 101. Saturday night, a chance of thunderstorms. Showers likely until midnight, then a chance of showers after midnight. Lows in the upper 60s. Chance of rain 70%. Sunday, mostly cloudy in the morning, then becoming partly sunny. Highs in the upper 80s. Sunday night through Wednesday, partly cloudy. Lows in the mid-60s. Highs in the mid-80s. Again, the forecast for Peoria and surrounding areas of central Illinois for the rest of today, sunny. Near steady temperature around 90. Southwest winds 10 to 15 miles an hour. Heat index values up to 107. Here is a river flood statement. The flood warning continues for the Illinois River at Peoria. Until this evening, at 9:45 a.m. Thursday, the stage was 18.1 feet. The river is expected to fall below flood stage this afternoon and continue falling to 14.6 feet Thursday, July 9th. Here is a river flood statement. The flood warning continues for the Illinois River near Havana. Until further notice, at 9:45 a.m. Thursday, the stage was 18.2 feet.

The river is expected to fall to 14.6 feet Thursday, July 9th. Here is information on the heat wave for the following counties in Illinois: Fulton, Knox, Marshall, Mason, McLean, Peoria, Stark, Tazewell, and Woodford. Extreme heat warning remains in effect until midnight tonight. What? Dangerously hot conditions with heat index values around 105. Where? Marshall, Mason, McLean, Peoria, Stark, Tazewell, Woodford, Fulton, and Knox counties. When? Until midnight tonight. The following impacts are expected: heat-related illnesses increase significantly during extreme heat and high humidity events. Drink plenty of fluids, stay in an air-conditioned room, stay out of the sun, and check up on relatives and neighbors. Do not leave young children and pets in unattended vehicles. Car interiors will reach lethal temperatures in a matter of minutes. Take extra precautions when outside. Wear lightweight and loose-fitting clothing. Try to limit strenuous activities to early morning or evening. Take action when you see symptoms of heat exhaustion and heat stroke. The time is currently 12:08 p.m. Central Daylight Time. 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Now for the official National Weather Service forecast for Peoria and surrounding areas of central Illinois. Rest of today, sunny. Near steady temperature around 90. Southwest winds 10 to 15 miles an hour. Heat index values up to 107. Tonight, partly cloudy. A slight chance of showers and thunderstorms after midnight. Humid with lows in the mid-70s. South winds 5 to 10 miles an hour. Chance of rain 20%. Friday, mostly sunny with a slight chance of showers and thunderstorms. Humid with highs in the lower 90s. Southwest winds 10 to 15 miles an hour. Chance of rain 20%. Heat index values up to 103. Friday night, partly cloudy with a chance of showers and thunderstorms. Humid with lows in the lower 70s. South winds 5 to 10 miles an hour. Chance of rain 50%. Independence Day, mostly sunny. Showers likely with a chance of thunderstorms in the afternoon. Humid with highs around 90. Southwest winds 5 to 10 miles an hour. Chance of rain 60%. Heat index values up to 101. Saturday night, a chance of thunderstorms. Showers likely until midnight, then a chance of showers after midnight. Lows in the upper 60s. Chance of rain 70%. Sunday, mostly cloudy in the morning, then becoming partly sunny. Highs in the upper 80s. Sunday night through Wednesday, partly cloudy. Lows in the mid-60s. Highs in the mid-80s. Again, the forecast for Peoria and surrounding areas of central Illinois for the rest of today, sunny. Near steady temperature around 90. Southwest winds 10 to 15 miles an hour. Heat index values up to 107. At noon in Peoria, skies were mostly sunny. The temperature was 89 degrees. The dew point was 75, and the relative humidity was 63%. The heat index was 99. The wind was south at 14 miles an hour. The pressure was 30.08 inches and steady. Around central and western Illinois, it was sunny, with a temperature of 89 at Quincy and 90 at Springfield. It was mostly sunny, with a temperature of 89 at Bloomington, 89 at Moline, 88 at Galesburg, and 89 at Macomb. And once again at noon in Peoria, under mostly sunny skies, the temperature was 89, and the heat index was 99. Looking elsewhere around the Midwest at noon, Chicago was partly sunny, and 87. Indianapolis was partly sunny, and 90. St. Louis was mostly sunny, and 92. Kansas City was partly sunny, and 85. Des Moines was partly sunny, and 88. Milwaukee was mostly sunny, and 85. Here is information on the heat wave for the following counties in Illinois: Fulton, Knox, Marshall, Mason, McLean, Peoria, Stark, Tazewell, and Woodford. Extreme heat warning remains in effect until midnight tonight. What? Dangerously hot conditions with heat index values around 105. Where? Marshall, Mason, McLean, Peoria, Stark, Tazewell,
Woodford, Fulton, and Knox counties. When, until midnight tonight. The following impacts are expected. Heat-related illnesses increase significantly during extreme heat and high humidity events. Drink plenty of fluids, stay in an air-conditioned room, stay out of the sun, and check up on relatives and neighbors. Do not leave young children and pets in unattended vehicles. Car interiors will reach lethal temperatures in a matter of minutes. Take extra precautions when outside. Wear lightweight and loose-fitting clothing. Try to limit strenuous activities to early morning or evening. Take action when you see symptoms of heat exhaustion and heat stroke. The time is currently 12:12 p.m. Central Daylight Time. 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Now for the official National Weather Service forecast for Peoria and surrounding areas of central Illinois. Rest of today, sunny. Near steady temperature around 90. Southwest winds 10 to 15 miles an hour. Heat index values up to 107. Tonight, partly cloudy. A slight chance of showers and thunderstorms after midnight. Humid with lows in the mid-70s. South winds 5 to 10 miles an hour. Chance of rain 20%. Friday, mostly sunny with a slight chance of showers and thunderstorms. Humid with highs in the lower 90s. Southwest winds 10 to 15 miles an hour. Chance of rain 20%. Heat index values up to 103. Friday night, partly cloudy with a chance of showers and thunderstorms. Humid with lows in the lower 70s. South winds 5 to 10 miles an hour. Chance of rain 50%. Independence Day, mostly sunny. Showers likely with a chance of thunderstorms in the afternoon. Humid with highs around 90. Southwest winds 5 to 10 miles an hour. Chance of rain 60%. Heat index values up to 101. Saturday night, a chance of thunderstorms. Showers likely until midnight, then a chance of showers after midnight. Lows in the upper 60s. Chance of rain 70%. Sunday, mostly cloudy in the morning, then becoming partly sunny. Highs in the upper 80s. Sunday night through Wednesday, partly cloudy. Lows in the mid-60s. Highs in the mid-80s. Again, the forecast for Peoria and surrounding areas of central Illinois for the rest of today, sunny. Near steady temperature around 90. Southwest winds 10 to 15 miles an hour. Heat index values up to 107. Here is a river flood statement. The flood warning continues for the Illinois River at Peoria. Until this evening, at 9:45 a.m. Thursday, the stage was 18.1 feet. The river is expected to fall below flood stage this afternoon and continue falling to 14.6 feet Thursday, July 9th. Here is a river flood statement. The flood warning continues for the Illinois River near Havana. Until further notice, at 9:45 a.m. Thursday, the stage was 18.2 feet. The river is expected to fall to 14.6 feet Thursday, July 9th. At noon in Peoria, skies were mostly sunny. The temperature was 89 degrees, the dew point was 75, and the relative humidity was 63%. The heat index was 99. The wind was south at 14 miles an hour. The pressure was 30.08 inches and steady. Around central and western Illinois, it was sunny, with a temperature of 89 at Quincy and 90 at Springfield. It was mostly sunny, with a temperature of 89 at Bloomington, 89 at Moline, and 88 at Galesburg. Under mostly sunny skies, Lakin reported 90, Macomb reported 89, and Pontiac reported 91. And once again at noon in Peoria, under mostly sunny skies, the temperature was 89.

and the heat index was 99. Looking elsewhere around the Midwest at noon, Chicago was partly sunny, and 87. Indianapolis was partly sunny, and 90. St. Louis was mostly sunny, and 92. Kansas City was partly sunny, and 85. Des Moines was partly sunny, and 88. Milwaukee was mostly sunny, and 85. Here is information on the heat wave for the following counties in Illinois: Fulton, Knox, Marshall, Mason, McLean, Peoria, Stark, Tazewell, and Woodford. Extreme heat warning remains in effect until midnight tonight. What? Dangerously hot conditions with heat index values around 105. Where? Marshall, Mason, McLean, Peoria, Stark, Tazewell, Woodford, Fulton, and Knox counties. When? Until midnight tonight. The following impacts are expected: heat-related illnesses increase significantly during extreme heat and high humidity events. Drink plenty of fluids, stay in an air-conditioned room, stay out of the sun, and check up on relatives and neighbors. Do not leave young children and pets in unattended vehicles. Car interiors will reach lethal temperatures in a matter of minutes. Take extra precautions when outside. Wear lightweight and loose-fitting clothing. Try to limit strenuous activities to early morning or evening. Take action when you see symptoms of heat exhaustion and heat stroke. The time is currently 12:18 p.m. Central Daylight Time. 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Now for the official National Weather Service forecast for Peoria and surrounding areas of central Illinois. Rest of today, sunny. Near steady temperature around 90. Southwest winds 10 to 15 miles an hour. Heat index values up to 107. Tonight, partly cloudy. A slight chance of showers and thunderstorms after midnight. Humid with lows in the mid-70s. South winds 5 to 10 miles an hour. Chance of rain 20%. Friday, mostly sunny with a slight chance of showers and thunderstorms. Humid with highs in the lower 90s. Southwest winds 10 to 15 miles an hour. Chance of rain 20%. Heat index values up to 103. Friday night, partly cloudy with a chance of showers and thunderstorms. Humid with lows in the lower 70s. South winds 5 to 10 miles an hour. Chance of rain 50%. Independence Day, mostly sunny. Showers likely with a chance of thunderstorms in the afternoon. Humid with highs around 90. Southwest winds 5 to 10 miles an hour. Chance of rain 60%. Heat index values up to 101. Saturday night, a chance of thunderstorms. Showers likely until midnight, then a chance of showers after midnight. Lows in the upper 60s. Chance of rain 70%. Sunday, mostly cloudy in the morning, then becoming partly sunny. Highs in the upper 80s. Sunday night through Wednesday, partly cloudy. Lows in the mid-60s. Highs in the mid-80s. Again, the forecast for Peoria and surrounding areas of central Illinois for the rest of today, sunny. Near steady temperature around 90. Southwest winds 10 to 15 miles an hour. Heat index values up to 107. At noon in Peoria, skies were mostly sunny. The temperature was 89 degrees, the dew point was 75, and the relative humidity was 63%. The heat index was 99. The wind was south at 14 miles an hour. The pressure was 30.08 inches and steady. Around central and western Illinois, it was sunny, with a temperature of 89 at Quincy and 90 at Springfield. It was mostly sunny, with a temperature of 89 at Bloomington, 89 at Moline, and 88 at Galesburg. Under mostly sunny skies, Lakin reported 90, Macomb reported 89, and Pontiac reported 91. And once again at noon in Peoria, under mostly sunny skies, the temperature was 89, and the heat index was 99. At noon in Peoria, skies were mostly sunny. The temperature was 89 degrees, the dew point was 75, and the relative humidity was 63%. The heat index was 99. The wind was south at 14 miles an hour. The pressure was 30.08 inches and steady.
around central and western Illinois, it was sunny, with a temperature of 89 at Quincy and 90 at Springfield. It was mostly sunny, with a temperature of 89 at Bloomington, 89 at Moline, and 88 at Galesburg. Under mostly sunny skies, Lakin reported 90, Macomb reported 90, and Pontiac reported 91. And once again at noon in Peoria, under mostly sunny skies, the temperature was 89, and the heat index was 99. Looking elsewhere around the Midwest at noon, Chicago was partly sunny, and 87. Indianapolis was partly sunny, and 90. St. Louis was mostly sunny, and 92. Kansas City was partly sunny, and 85. Des Moines was partly sunny, and 88. Milwaukee was mostly sunny, and 85. Here is information on the heat wave for the following counties in Illinois: Fulton, Knox, Marshall, Mason, McLean, Peoria, Stark, Tazewell, and Woodford. Extreme heat warning remains in effect until midnight tonight. What? Dangerously hot conditions with heat index values around 105. Where? Marshall, Mason, McLean, Peoria, Stark, Tazewell, Woodford, Fulton, and Knox counties. When? Until midnight tonight. The following impacts are expected: heat-related illnesses increase significantly during extreme heat and high humidity events. Drink plenty of fluids, stay in an air-conditioned room, stay out of the sun, and check up on relatives and neighbors. Do not leave young children and pets in unattended vehicles. Car interiors will reach lethal temperatures in a matter of minutes. Take extra precautions when outside. Wear lightweight and loose-fitting clothing. Try to limit strenuous activities to early morning or evening. Take action when you see symptoms of heat exhaustion and heat stroke. The time is currently 12:24 p.m. Central Daylight Time. 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Now for the official National Weather Service forecast for Peoria and surrounding areas of central Illinois. Rest of today, sunny. Near steady temperature around 90. Southwest winds 10 to 15 miles an hour. Heat index values up to 107. Tonight, partly cloudy. A slight chance of showers and thunderstorms after midnight. Humid with lows in the mid-70s. South winds 5 to 10 miles an hour. Chance of rain 20%. Friday, mostly sunny with a slight chance of showers and thunderstorms. Humid with highs in the lower 90s. Southwest winds 10 to 15 miles an hour. Chance of rain 20%. Heat index values up to 103. Friday night, partly cloudy with a chance of showers and thunderstorms. Humid with lows in the lower 70s. South winds 5 to 10 miles an hour. Chance of rain 50%. Independence Day, mostly sunny. Showers likely with a chance of thunderstorms in the afternoon. Humid with highs around 90. Southwest winds 5 to 10 miles an hour. Chance of rain 60%. Heat index values up to 101. Saturday night, a chance of thunderstorms. Showers likely until midnight, then a chance of showers after midnight. Lows in the upper 60s. Chance of rain 70%. Sunday, mostly cloudy in the morning, then becoming partly sunny. Highs in the upper 80s. Sunday night through Wednesday, partly cloudy. Lows in the mid-60s. Highs in the mid-80s. Again, the forecast for Peoria and surrounding areas of central Illinois for the rest of today, sunny. Near steady temperature around 90. Southwest winds 10 to 15 miles an hour. Heat index values up to 107. Here is a river flood statement. The flood warning continues for the Illinois River at Peoria. Until this evening, at 9:45 a.m. Thursday, the stage was 18.1 feet. The river is expected to fall below flood stage this afternoon and continue falling to 14.6 feet Thursday, July 9th. Here is a river flood statement. The flood warning continues for the Illinois River near Havana. Until further notice, at 9:45 a.m. Thursday, the stage was 18.2 feet. The river is expected to fall to 14.6 feet Thursday, July 9th. At noon in Peoria, skies were mostly sunny.
The temperature was 89 degrees, the dew point was 75, and the relative

The humidity was 63%. The heat index was 99. The wind was south at 14 miles an hour. The pressure was 30.08 inches and steady. Around central and western Illinois, it was sunny, with a temperature of 89 at Quincy and 90 at Springfield. It was mostly sunny, with a temperature of 89 at Bloomington, 89 at Moline, and 88 at Galesburg. Under mostly sunny skies, Lakin reported 90, Macomb reported 90, and Pontiac reported 91. And once again at noon in Peoria, under mostly sunny skies, the temperature was 89, and the heat index was 99. Looking elsewhere around the Midwest at noon, Chicago was partly sunny, and 87. Indianapolis was partly sunny, and 90. St. Louis was mostly sunny, and 92. Kansas City was partly sunny, and 85. Des Moines was partly sunny, and 88. Milwaukee was mostly sunny, and 85. Here is information on the heat wave for the following counties in Illinois: Fulton, Knox, Marshall, Mason, McLean, Peoria, Stark, Tazewell, and Woodford. Extreme heat warning remains in effect until midnight tonight. What? Dangerously hot conditions with heat index values around 105. Where? Marshall, Mason, McLean, Peoria, Stark, Tazewell, Woodford, Fulton, and Knox counties. When? Until midnight tonight. The following impacts are expected: heat-related illnesses increase significantly during extreme heat and high humidity events. Drink plenty of fluids, stay in an air-conditioned room, stay out of the sun, and check up on relatives and neighbors. Do not leave young children and pets in unattended vehicles. Car interiors will reach lethal temperatures in a matter of minutes. Take extra precautions when outside. Wear lightweight and loose-fitting clothing. 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Take action when you see symptoms of heat exhaustion and heat stroke. The time is currently 12:29 p.m. Central Daylight Time. 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Now for the official National Weather Service forecast for Peoria and surrounding areas of central Illinois. Rest of today, mostly sunny. Near steady temperature in the lower 90s. Southwest winds 10 to 15 miles an hour. Heat index values up to 104. Tonight, partly cloudy. A slight chance of showers and thunderstorms after midnight. Humid with lows in the mid-70s. South winds 5 to 10 miles an hour. Chance of rain 20%. Friday, mostly sunny with a slight chance of showers and thunderstorms. Humid with highs in the lower 90s. Southwest winds 10 to 15 miles an hour. Chance of rain 20%. Heat index values up to 103. Friday night, partly cloudy with a chance of showers and thunderstorms. Humid with lows in the lower 70s. South winds 5 to 10 miles an hour. Chance of rain 50%. Independence Day, mostly sunny. Showers likely with a chance of thunderstorms in the afternoon. Humid with highs around 90. Southwest winds 5 to 10 miles an hour. Chance of rain 60%. Heat index values up to 101. Saturday night, a chance of thunderstorms. Showers likely until midnight, then a chance of showers after midnight. Lows in the upper 60s. Chance of rain 70%. Sunday, mostly cloudy in the morning, then becoming partly sunny. Highs in the upper 80s. Sunday night through Wednesday, partly cloudy. Lows in the mid-60s. Highs in the mid-80s. Again, the forecast for Peoria and surrounding areas of central Illinois for the rest of today, mostly sunny. Near steady temperature in the lower 90s. Southwest winds 10 to 15 miles an hour. Heat index values up to 104. At noon in Peoria, skies were mostly sunny. The temperature was 89 degrees, the dew point was 75, and the relative humidity was 63%. The heat index was 99. The wind was south at 14 miles an hour. The pressure was 30.08 inches and steady. Around central and western Illinois, it was sunny, with a temperature of 89 at Quincy and 90 at Springfield. It was mostly sunny, with a temperature of 89 at Bloomington, 89 at Moline, and 88

Galesburg. Under mostly sunny skies, Lakin reported 90, Macomb reported 90, and Pontiac reported 91. And once again at noon in Peoria, under mostly sunny skies, the temperature was 89, and the heat index was 99. Looking elsewhere around the Midwest at noon, Chicago was partly sunny, and 87. Indianapolis was partly sunny, and 90. St. Louis was mostly sunny, and 92. Kansas City was partly sunny, and 85. Des Moines was partly sunny, and 88. Milwaukee was mostly sunny, and 85. Here is information on the heat wave for the following counties in Illinois: Fulton, Knox, Marshall, Mason, McLean, Peoria, Stark, Tazewell, and Woodford. Extreme heat warning remains in effect until midnight tonight. What? Dangerously hot conditions with heat index values around 105. Where? Marshall, Mason, McLean. Heat warning remains in effect until midnight tonight. What? Dangerously hot conditions with heat index values around 105. Where? Marshall, Mason, McLean, Peoria, Stark, Tazewell, Woodford, Fulton, and Knox counties. When? Until midnight tonight. The following impacts are expected: heat-related illnesses increase significantly during extreme heat and high humidity events. Drink plenty of fluids, stay in an air-conditioned room, stay out of the sun, and check up on relatives and neighbors. Do not leave young children and pets in unattended vehicles. Car interiors will reach lethal temperatures in a matter of minutes. Take extra precautions when outside. Wear lightweight and loose-fitting clothing. Try to limit strenuous activities to early morning or evening. Take action when you see symptoms of heat exhaustion and heat stroke. The time is currently 12:33 p.m. Central Daylight Time. 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Now for the official National Weather Service forecast for Peoria and surrounding areas of central Illinois. Rest of today, mostly sunny. Near steady temperature in the lower 90s. Southwest winds 10 to 15 miles an hour. Heat index values up to 104. Tonight, partly cloudy. A slight chance of showers and thunderstorms after midnight. Humid with lows in the mid-70s. South winds 5 to 10 miles an hour. Chance of rain 20%. Friday, mostly sunny with a slight chance of showers and thunderstorms. Humid with highs in the lower 90s. Southwest winds 10 to 15 miles an hour. Chance of rain 20%. Heat index values up to 103. Friday night, partly cloudy with a chance of showers and thunderstorms. Humid with lows in the lower 70s. South winds 5 to 10 miles an hour. Chance of rain 50%. Independence Day, mostly sunny. Showers likely with a chance of thunderstorms in the afternoon. Humid with highs around 90. Southwest winds 5 to 10 miles an hour. Chance of rain 60%. Heat index values up to 101. Saturday night, a chance of thunderstorms. Showers likely until midnight, then a chance of showers after midnight. Lows in the upper 60s. Chance of rain 70%. Sunday, mostly cloudy in the morning, then becoming partly sunny. Highs in the upper 80s. Sunday night through Wednesday, partly cloudy. Lows in the mid-60s. Highs in the mid-80s. Again, the forecast for Peoria and surrounding areas of central Illinois for the rest of today, mostly sunny. Near steady temperature in the lower 90s. Southwest winds 10 to 15 miles an hour. Heat index values up to 104. Here is a river flood statement. The flood warning continues for the Illinois River at Peoria. Until this evening, at 9:45 a.m. Thursday, the stage was 18.1 feet. The river is expected to fall below flood stage this afternoon and continue falling to 14.6 feet Thursday, July 9th. Here is a river flood statement. The flood warning continues for the Illinois River near Havana. Until further notice, at 9:45 a.m. Thursday, the stage was 18.2 feet. The river is expected to fall to 14.6 feet Thursday, July 9th. At noon in Peoria, skies were mostly sunny. The temperature was 89.

degrees, the dew point was 75, and the relative humidity was 63%. The heat index was 99. The wind was south at 14 miles an hour. The pressure was 30.08 inches and steady. Around central and western Illinois, it was sunny, with a temperature of 89 at Quincy and 90 at Springfield. It was mostly sunny, with a temperature of 89 at Bloomington, 89 at Moline, and 88 at Galesburg. Under mostly sunny skies, Lakin reported 90, Macomb reported 90, and Pontiac reported 91. And once again at noon in Peoria, under mostly sunny skies, the temperature was 89, and the heat index was 99. Looking elsewhere around the Midwest at noon, Chicago was partly sunny, and 87. Indianapolis was partly sunny, and 90. St. Louis was mostly sunny, and 92. Kansas City was partly sunny, and 85. Des Moines was partly sunny, and 88. Milwaukee was mostly sunny, and 85. Here is information on the heat wave for the following counties in Illinois: Fulton, Knox, Marshall, Mason, McLean, Peoria, Stark, Tazewell, and Woodford. Extreme heat warning remains in effect until midnight tonight. What? Dangerously hot conditions with heat index values around 105. Where? Marshall, Mason, McLean, Peoria, Stark, Tazewell, Woodford, Fulton, and Knox counties. When? Until midnight tonight. The following impacts are expected: heat-related illnesses increase significantly during extreme heat and high humidity events. Drink plenty of fluids, stay in an air-conditioned room, stay out of the sun, and check up on relatives and neighbors. Do not leave young children and pets in unattended vehicles. Car interiors will reach lethal temperatures in a matter of minutes. Take extra precautions when outside. Wear lightweight and loose-fitting clothing. Try to limit strenuous activities to early morning or evening. Take action when you see symptoms of heat exhaustion and heat stroke. The time is currently 12:39 p.m. Central Daylight Time. 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Now for the official National Weather Service forecast for Peoria and surrounding areas of central Illinois. Rest of today, mostly sunny. Near steady temperature in the lower 90s. Southwest winds 10 to 15 miles an hour. Heat index values up to 104. Tonight, partly cloudy. A slight chance of showers and thunderstorms after midnight. Humid with lows in the mid-70s. South winds 5 to 10 miles an hour. Chance of rain 20%. Friday, mostly sunny with a slight chance of showers and thunderstorms. Humid with highs in the lower 90s. Southwest winds 10 to 15 miles an hour. Chance of rain 20%. Heat index values up to 103. Friday night, partly cloudy with a chance of showers and thunderstorms. Humid with lows in the lower 70s. South winds 5 to 10 miles an hour. Chance of rain 50%. Independence Day, mostly sunny. Showers likely with a chance of thunderstorms in the afternoon. Humid with highs around 90. Southwest winds 5 to 10 miles an hour. Chance of rain 60%. Heat index values up to 101. Saturday night, a chance of thunderstorms. Showers likely until midnight, then a chance of showers after midnight. Lows in the upper 60s. Chance of rain 70%. Sunday, mostly cloudy in the morning, then becoming partly sunny. Highs in the upper 80s. Sunday night through Wednesday, partly cloudy. Lows in the mid-60s. Highs in the mid-80s. Again, the forecast for Peoria and surrounding areas of central Illinois for the rest of today, mostly sunny. Near steady temperature in the lower 90s. Southwest winds 10 to 15 miles an hour. Heat index values up to 104. At noon in Peoria, skies were mostly sunny. The temperature was 89 degrees. The dew point was 75, and the relative humidity was 63%. The heat index was 99. The wind was south at 14 miles an hour. The pressure was 30.08 inches and steady. Around central and western Illinois, it was sunny, with a temperature of 89 at Quincy and 90 at Springfield. It was mostly sunny, with a temperature of 89.

89 at Bloomington, 89 at Moline, and 88 at Galesburg. Under mostly sunny skies, Lakin reported 90, Macomb reported 90, and Pontiac reported 91. And once again at noon in Peoria, under mostly sunny skies, the temperature was 89, and the heat index was 99. Looking elsewhere around the Midwest at noon, Chicago was partly sunny, and 87. Indianapolis was partly sunny, and 90. St. Louis was mostly sunny, and 92. Kansas City was partly sunny, and 85. Des Moines was partly sunny, and 88. Milwaukee was mostly sunny, and 85. Here is information on the heat wave for the following counties in Illinois: Fulton, Knox, Marshall, Mason, McLean, Peoria, Stark, Tazewell, and Woodford. Extreme heat warning remains in effect until midnight tonight. What? Dangerously hot conditions with heat index values around 105. Where? Marshall, Mason, McLean, Peoria, Stark, Tazewell, Woodford, Fulton, and Knox counties. When? Until midnight tonight. The following impacts are expected: heat-related illnesses increase significantly during extreme heat and high humidity events. Drink plenty of fluids, stay in an air-conditioned room, stay out of the sun, and check up on relatives and neighbors. Do not leave young children and pets in unattended vehicles. Car interiors will reach lethal temperatures in a matter of minutes. Take extra precautions when outside. Wear lightweight and loose-fitting clothing. Try to limit strenuous activities to early morning or evening. Take action when you see symptoms of heat exhaustion and heat stroke. The time is currently 12:43 p.m. Central Daylight Time. 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Now for the official National Weather Service forecast for Peoria and surrounding areas of central Illinois. Rest of today, mostly sunny. Near steady temperature in the lower 90s. Southwest winds 10 to 15 miles an hour. Heat index values up to 104. Tonight, partly cloudy. A slight chance of showers and thunderstorms after midnight. Humid with lows in the mid-70s. South winds 5 to 10 miles an hour. Chance of rain 20%. Friday, mostly sunny with a slight chance of showers and thunderstorms. Humid with highs in the lower 90s. Southwest winds 10 to 15 miles an hour. Chance of rain 20%. Heat index values up to 103. Friday night, partly cloudy with a chance of showers and thunderstorms. Humid with lows in the lower 70s. South winds 5 to 10 miles an hour. Chance of rain 50%. Independence Day, mostly sunny. Showers likely with a chance of thunderstorms in the afternoon. Humid with highs around 90. Southwest winds 5 to 10 miles an hour. Chance of rain 60%. Heat index values up to 101. Saturday night, a chance of thunderstorms. Showers likely until midnight, then a chance of showers after midnight. Lows in the upper 60s. Chance of rain 70%. Sunday, mostly cloudy in the morning, then becoming partly sunny. Highs in the upper 80s. Sunday night through Wednesday, partly cloudy. Lows in the mid-60s. Highs in the mid-80s. Again, the forecast for Peoria and surrounding areas of central Illinois for the rest of today, mostly sunny. Near steady temperature in the lower 90s. Southwest winds 10 to 15 miles an hour. Heat index values up to 104. Here is a river flood statement. The flood warning continues for the Illinois River at Peoria. Until this evening, at 9:45 a.m. Thursday, the stage was 18.1 feet. The river is expected to fall below flood stage this afternoon and continue falling to 14.6 feet Thursday, July 9th. Here is a river flood statement. The flood warning continues for the Illinois River near Havana. Until further notice. At 9:45 a.m. Thursday, the stage was 18.2 feet. The river is expected to fall to 14.6 feet Thursday, July 9th. At noon in Peoria, skies were mostly sunny. The temperature was 89 degrees, the dew point was 75, and the relative humidity was 63%. The heat index was 99.

wind was south at 14 miles an hour. The pressure was 30.08 inches and steady. Around central and western Illinois, it was sunny, with a temperature of 89 at Quincy and 90 at Springfield. It was mostly sunny, with a temperature of 89 at Bloomington, 89 at Moline, and 88 at Galesburg. Under mostly sunny skies, Lakin reported 90, Macomb reported 90, and Pontiac reported 91. And once again at noon in Peoria, under mostly sunny skies, the temperature was 89, and the heat index was 99. Looking elsewhere around the Midwest at noon, Chicago was partly sunny, and 87. Indianapolis was partly sunny, and 90. St. Louis was mostly sunny, and 92. Kansas City was partly sunny, and 85. Des Moines was partly sunny, and 88. Milwaukee was mostly sunny, and 85. Here is information on the heat wave for the following counties in Illinois: Fulton, Knox, Marshall, Mason, McLean, Peoria, Stark, Tazewell, and Woodford. Extreme heat warning remains in effect until midnight tonight. What? Dangerously hot conditions with heat index values around 105. Where? Marshall, Mason, McLean, Peoria, Stark, Tazewell, Woodford, Fulton, and Knox counties. When? Until midnight tonight. The following impacts are expected: heat-related illnesses increase significantly during extreme heat and high humidity events. Drink plenty of fluids, stay in an air-conditioned room, stay out of the sun, and check up on relatives and neighbors. Do not leave young children and pets in unattended vehicles. Car interiors will reach lethal temperatures in a matter of minutes. Take extra precautions when outside. Wear lightweight and loose-fitting clothing. Try to limit strenuous activities to early morning or evening. Take action when you see symptoms of heat exhaustion and heat stroke. The time is currently 12:49 p.m. Central Daylight Time. 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Now for the official National Weather Service forecast for Peoria and surrounding areas of central Illinois. Rest of today, mostly sunny. Near steady temperature in the lower 90s. Southwest winds 10 to 15 miles an hour. Heat index values up to 104. Tonight, partly cloudy. A slight chance of showers and thunderstorms after midnight. Humid with lows in the mid-70s. South winds 5 to 10 miles an hour. Chance of rain 20%. Friday, mostly sunny with a slight chance of showers and thunderstorms. Humid with highs in the lower 90s. Southwest winds 10 to 15 miles an hour. Chance of rain 20%. Heat index values up to 103. Friday night, partly cloudy with a chance of showers and thunderstorms. Humid with lows in the lower 70s. South winds 5 to 10 miles an hour. Chance of rain 50%. Independence Day, mostly sunny. Showers likely with a chance of thunderstorms in the afternoon. Humid with highs around 90. Southwest winds 5 to 10 miles an hour. Chance of rain 60%. Heat index values up to 101. Saturday night, a chance of thunderstorms. Showers likely until midnight, then a chance of showers after midnight. Lows in the upper 60s. Chance of rain 70%. Sunday, mostly cloudy in the morning, then becoming partly sunny. Highs in the upper 80s. Sunday night through Wednesday, partly cloudy. Lows in the mid-60s. Highs in the mid-80s. Again, the forecast for Peoria and surrounding areas of central Illinois for the rest of today, mostly sunny. Near steady temperature in the lower 90s. Southwest winds 10 to 15 miles an hour. Heat index values up to 104. At noon in Peoria, skies were mostly sunny. The temperature was 89 degrees, the dew point was 75, and the relative humidity was 63%. The heat index was 99. The wind was south at 14 miles an hour. The pressure was 30.08 inches and steady. Around central and western Illinois, it was sunny, with a temperature of 89 at Quincy and 90 at Springfield. It was mostly sunny, with a temperature of 89 at Bloomington, 89 at Moline, and 88 at Galesburg.
under mostly sunny skies. Lakin reported 90, Macomb reported 90, and Pontiac reported 91. And once again at noon in Peoria, under mostly sunny skies, the temperature was 89, and the heat index was 99. Looking elsewhere around the Midwest at noon, Chicago was partly sunny, and 87. Indianapolis was partly sunny, and 90. St. Louis was mostly sunny, and 92. Kansas City was partly sunny, and 85. Des Moines was partly sunny, and 88. Milwaukee was mostly sunny, and 85. Here is information on the heat wave for the following counties in Illinois: Fulton, Knox, Marshall, Mason, McLean, Peoria, Stark, Tazewell, and Woodford. Extreme heat warning remains in effect until midnight tonight. What? Dangerously hot conditions with heat index values around 105. Where? Marshall, Mason, McLean, Peoria, Stark, Tazewell, Woodford, Fulton, and Knox counties. When? Until midnight tonight. The following impacts are expected: heat-related illnesses increase significantly during extreme heat and high humidity events. Drink plenty of fluids, stay in an air-conditioned room, stay out of the sun, and check up on relatives and neighbors. Do not leave young children and pets in unattended vehicles. Car interiors will reach lethal temperatures in a matter of minutes. Take extra precautions when outside. Wear lightweight and loose-fitting clothing. Try to limit strenuous activities to early morning or evening. Take action when you see symptoms of heat exhaustion and heat stroke. The time is currently 12:53 p.m. Central Daylight Time. 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Now for the official National Weather Service forecast for Peoria and surrounding areas of central Illinois. Rest of today, mostly sunny. Near steady temperature in the lower 90s. Southwest winds 10 to 15 miles an hour. Heat index values up to 104. Tonight, partly cloudy. A slight chance of showers and thunderstorms after midnight. Humid with lows in the mid-70s. South winds 5 to 10 miles an hour. Chance of rain 20%. Friday, mostly sunny with a slight chance of showers and thunderstorms. Humid with highs in the lower 90s. Southwest winds 10 to 15 miles an hour. Chance of rain 20%. Heat index values up to 103. Friday night, partly cloudy with a chance of showers and thunderstorms. Humid with lows in the lower 70s. South winds 5 to 10 miles an hour. Chance of rain 50%. Independence Day, mostly sunny. Showers likely with a chance of thunderstorms in the afternoon. Humid with highs around 90. Southwest winds 5 to 10 miles an hour. Chance of rain 60%. Heat index values up to 101. Saturday night, a chance of thunderstorms. Showers likely until midnight, then a chance of showers after midnight. Lows in the upper 60s. Chance of rain 70%. Sunday, mostly cloudy in the morning, then becoming partly sunny. Highs in the upper 80s. Sunday night through Wednesday, partly cloudy. Lows in the mid-60s. Highs in the mid-80s. Again, the forecast for Peoria and surrounding areas of central Illinois for the rest of today, mostly sunny. Near steady temperature in the lower 90s. Southwest winds 10 to 15 miles an hour. Heat index values up to 104. Now for the official National Weather Service forecast for Peoria and surrounding areas of central Illinois. Rest of today, mostly sunny. Near steady temperature in the lower 90s. Southwest winds 10 to 15 miles an hour. Heat index values up to 104. Tonight, partly cloudy. A slight chance of showers and thunderstorms after midnight. Humid with lows in the mid-70s. South winds 5 to 10 miles an hour. Chance of rain 20%. Friday, mostly sunny with a slight chance of showers and thunderstorms. Humid with highs in the lower 90s. Southwest winds 10 to 15 miles an hour. Chance of rain 20%. Heat index values up to 103. Friday night, partly cloudy with a chance of showers and thunderstorms. Humid with lows in the lower 70s.
South winds 5 to 10 miles an hour. Chance of rain 50%.

this day, mostly sunny. Showers likely with a chance of thunderstorms in the afternoon. Humid with highs around 90. Southwest winds 5 to 10 miles an hour. Chance of rain 60%. Heat index values up to 101. Saturday night, a chance of thunderstorms. Showers likely until midnight, then a chance of showers after midnight. Lows in the upper 60s. Chance of rain 70%. Sunday, mostly cloudy in the morning, then becoming partly sunny. Highs in the upper 80s. Sunday night through Wednesday, partly cloudy. Lows in the mid-60s. Highs in the mid-80s. Again, the forecast for Peoria and surrounding areas of central Illinois for the rest of today, mostly sunny. Near steady temperature in the lower 90s. Southwest winds 10 to 15 miles an hour. Heat index values up to 104. Here is a river flood statement. The flood warning continues for the Illinois River at Peoria. Until this evening, at 9:45 a.m. Thursday, the stage was 18.1 feet. The river is expected to fall below flood stage this afternoon and continue falling to 14.6 feet Thursday, July 9th. Here is a river flood statement. The flood warning continues for the Illinois River near Havana. Until further notice, at 9:45 a.m. Thursday, the stage was 18.2 feet. The river is expected to fall to 14.6 feet Thursday, July 9th. At noon in Peoria, skies were mostly sunny. The temperature was 89 degrees, the dew point was 75, and the relative humidity was 63%. The heat index was 99. The wind was south at 14 miles an hour. The pressure was 30.08 inches and steady. Around central and western Illinois, it was sunny, with a temperature of 89 at Quincy and 90 at Springfield. It was mostly sunny, with a temperature of 89 at Bloomington, 89 at Moline, and 88 at Galesburg. Under mostly sunny skies, Lakin reported 90, Macomb reported 90, and Pontiac reported 91. And once again at noon in Peoria, under mostly sunny skies, the temperature was 89, and the heat index was 99. Looking elsewhere around the Midwest at noon, Chicago was partly sunny, and 87. Indianapolis was partly sunny, and 90. St. Louis was mostly sunny, and 92. Kansas City was partly sunny, and 85. Des Moines was partly sunny, and 88. Milwaukee was mostly sunny, and 85. Here is information on the heat wave for the following counties in Illinois: Fulton, Knox, Marshall, Mason, McLean, Peoria, Stark, Tazewell, and Woodford. Extreme heat warning remains in effect until midnight tonight. What? Dangerously hot conditions with heat index values around 105. Where? Marshall, Mason, McLean, Peoria, Stark, Tazewell, Woodford, Fulton, and Knox counties. When? Until midnight tonight. The following impacts are expected: heat-related illnesses increase significantly during extreme heat and high humidity events. Drink plenty of fluids, stay in an air-conditioned room, stay out of the sun, and check up on relatives and neighbors. Do not leave young children and pets in unattended vehicles. Car interiors will reach lethal temperatures in a matter of minutes. Take extra precautions when outside. Wear lightweight and loose-fitting clothing. Try to limit strenuous activities to early morning or evening. Take action when you see symptoms of heat exhaustion and heat stroke. The time is currently 1 p.m. Central Daylight Time. 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Now for the official National Weather Service forecast for Peoria and surrounding areas of central Illinois. Rest of today, mostly sunny. Near steady temperature in the lower 90s. Southwest winds 10 to 15 miles an hour. Heat index values up to 104. Tonight, partly cloudy. A slight chance of showers and thunderstorms after midnight. Humid with lows in the mid-70s. South winds 5 to 10 miles an hour. Chance of rain 20%. Friday, mostly sunny with a slight chance of showers and thunderstorms. Humid with highs in the lower 90s. Southwest winds 10 to 15 miles an hour. Chance of rain 20%. Heat index

Peoria and surrounding areas of central Illinois for the rest of today, mostly sunny. Near steady temperature in the lower 90s. Southwest winds 10 to 15 miles an hour. Heat index values up to 104. Here is information on the heat wave for the following counties in Illinois: Fulton, Knox, Marshall, Mason, McLean, Peoria, Stark, Tazewell, and Woodford. Extreme heat warning remains in effect until midnight tonight. What? Dangerously hot conditions with heat index values around 105. Where? Marshall, Mason, McLean, Peoria, Stark, Tazewell, Woodford, Fulton, and Knox counties. When? Until midnight tonight. The following impacts are expected: heat-related illnesses increase significantly during extreme heat and high humidity events. Drink plenty of fluids, stay in an air-conditioned room, stay out of the sun, and check up on relatives and neighbors. Do not leave young children and pets in unattended vehicles. Car interiors will reach lethal temperatures in a matter of minutes. Take extra precautions when outside. Wear lightweight and loose-fitting clothing. Try to limit strenuous activities to early morning or evening. Take action when you see symptoms of heat exhaustion and heat stroke. The time is currently 1:04 p.m. Central Daylight Time. 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Now for the official National Weather Service forecast for Peoria and surrounding areas of central Illinois. Rest of today, mostly sunny. Near steady temperature in the lower 90s. Southwest winds 10 to 15 miles an hour. Heat index values up to 104. Tonight, partly cloudy. A slight chance of showers and thunderstorms after midnight. Humid with lows in the mid-70s. South winds 5 to 10 miles an hour. Chance of rain 20%. Friday, mostly sunny with a slight chance of showers and thunderstorms. Humid with highs in the lower 90s. Southwest winds 10 to 15 miles an hour. Chance of rain 20%. Heat index values up to 103. Friday night, partly cloudy with a chance of showers and thunderstorms. Humid with lows in the lower 70s. South winds 5 to 10 miles an hour. Chance of rain 50%. Independence Day, mostly sunny. Showers likely with a chance of thunderstorms in the afternoon. Humid with highs around 90. Southwest winds 5 to 10 miles an hour. Chance of rain 60%. Heat index values up to 101. Saturday night, a chance of thunderstorms. Showers likely until midnight, then a chance of showers after midnight. Lows in the upper 60s. Chance of rain 70%. Sunday, mostly cloudy in the morning, then becoming partly sunny. Highs in the upper 80s. Sunday night through Wednesday, partly cloudy. Lows in the mid-60s. Highs in the mid-80s. Again, the forecast for Peoria and surrounding areas of central Illinois for the rest of today, mostly sunny. Near steady temperature in the lower 90s. Southwest winds 10 to 15 miles an hour. Heat index values up to 104. Here is a river flood statement. The flood warning continues for the Illinois River at Peoria. Until this evening, at 9:45 a.m. Thursday, the stage was 18.1 feet. The river is expected to fall below flood stage this afternoon and continue falling to 14.6 feet Thursday, July 9th. Here is a river flood statement. The flood warning continues for the Illinois River near Havana. Until further notice. At 9:45 a.m. Thursday, the stage was 18.2 feet. The river is expected to fall to 14.6 feet Thursday, July 9th. Here is information on the heat wave for the following counties in Illinois: Fulton, Knox, Marshall, Mason, McLean, Peoria, Stark, Tazewell, and Woodford. Extreme heat warning remains in effect until midnight tonight. What? Dangerously hot conditions with heat index values around 105. Where? Marshall, Mason, McLean, Peoria, Stark, Tazewell, Woodford, Fulton, and Knox counties. When? Until midnight tonight. The following impacts are expected: heat-related illnesses increase significantly during extreme heat and high humidity events. Drink plenty of fluids, stay in an air-conditioned room,

stay out of the sun, and check up on relatives and neighbors. 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Car interiors will reach lethal temperatures in a matter of minutes. Take extra precautions when outside. 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Try to limit strenuous activities to early morning or evening. Take action when you see symptoms of heat exhaustion and heat stroke. The time is currently 1:08 p.m. Central Daylight Time. 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Now for the official National Weather Service forecast for Peoria and surrounding areas of central Illinois. Rest of today, mostly sunny. Near steady temperature in the lower 90s. Southwest winds 10 to 15 miles an hour. Heat index values up to 104. Tonight, partly cloudy. A slight chance of showers and thunderstorms after midnight. Humid with lows in the mid-70s. South winds 5 to 10 miles an hour. Chance of rain 20%. Friday, mostly sunny with a slight chance of showers and thunderstorms. Humid with highs in the lower 90s. Southwest winds 10 to 15 miles an hour. Chance of rain 20%. Heat index values up to 103. Friday night, partly cloudy with a chance of showers and thunderstorms. Humid with lows in the lower 70s. South winds 5 to 10 miles an hour. Chance of rain 50%. Independence Day, mostly sunny. Showers likely with a chance of thunderstorms in the afternoon. Humid with highs around 90. Southwest winds 5 to 10 miles an hour. Chance of rain 60%. Heat index values up to 101. Saturday night, a chance of thunderstorms. Showers likely until midnight, then a chance of showers after midnight. Lows in the upper 60s. Chance of rain 70%. Sunday, mostly cloudy in the morning, then becoming partly sunny. Highs in the upper 80s. Sunday night through Wednesday, partly cloudy. Lows in the mid-60s. Highs in the mid-80s. Again, the forecast for Peoria and surrounding areas of central Illinois for the rest of today, mostly sunny. Near steady temperature in the lower 90s. Southwest winds 10 to 15 miles an hour. Heat index values up to 104. At 1 p.m. in Peoria, skies were mostly sunny. The temperature was 90 degrees. The dew point was 75, and the relative humidity was 61%. The heat index was 100. The wind was southwest at 10 miles an hour. The pressure was 30.08 inches and steady. Around central and western Illinois, it was sunny, with a temperature of 91 at Moline, 90 at Quincy, and 92 at Pontiac. It was mostly sunny, with a temperature of 89 at Galesburg, 90 at Lakin, 90 at Macomb, and 90 at Springfield. At Bloomington, it was partly sunny, with a temperature of 90. And once again at 1 p.m. in Peoria, under mostly sunny skies, the temperature was 90, and the heat index was 100. At 1 p.m. in Peoria, skies were mostly sunny. The temperature was 90 degrees, the dew point was 75, and the relative humidity was 61%. The heat index was 100. The wind was southwest at 10 miles an hour. The pressure was 30.08 inches and steady. Around central and western Illinois, it was sunny, with a temperature of 91 at Moline, 90 at Quincy, and 92 at Pontiac. It was mostly sunny, with a temperature of 89 at Galesburg, 90 at Lakin, 90 at Macomb, and 90 at Springfield. At Bloomington, it was partly sunny, with a temperature of 90. And once again at 1 p.m. in Peoria, under mostly sunny skies, the temperature was 90, and the heat index was 100. Looking elsewhere around the Midwest at 1 p.m., Chicago was partly sunny, and 90. Indianapolis was partly sunny, and 91. St. Louis was mostly sunny, and 94. Kansas City was partly sunny, and 88. Des Moines was partly sunny, and 88. Milwaukee was mostly sunny, and 87. Here is information on the heat wave for the following counties in Illinois: Fulton, Knox, Marshall, Mason, McLean, Peoria, Stark, Tazewell, and Woodford. Extreme heat warning remains in effect until midnight tonight. What? Dangerously hot conditions with heat index values around 1.

105. Ware, Marshall, Mason, McLean, Peoria, Stark, Tazewell, Woodford, Fulton, and Knox counties. When, until midnight tonight. The following impacts are expected. Heat-related illnesses increase significantly during extreme heat and high humidity events. Drink plenty of fluids, stay in an air-conditioned room, stay out of the sun, and check up on relatives and neighbors. Do not leave young children and pets in unattended vehicles. Car interiors will reach lethal temperatures in a matter of minutes. Take extra precautions when outside. Wear lightweight and loose-fitting clothing. Try to limit strenuous activities to early morning or evening. Take action when you see symptoms of heat exhaustion and heat stroke. 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Now for the official National Weather Service forecast for Peoria and surrounding areas of central Illinois. Rest of today, mostly sunny. Near steady temperature in the lower 90s. Southwest winds 10 to 15 miles an hour. Heat index values up to 104. Tonight, partly cloudy. A slight chance of showers and thunderstorms after midnight. Humid with lows in the mid-70s. South winds 5 to 10 miles an hour. Chance of rain 20%. Friday, mostly sunny with a slight chance of showers and thunderstorms. Humid with highs in the lower 90s. Southwest winds 10 to 15 miles an hour. Chance of rain 20%. Heat index values up to 103. Friday night, partly cloudy with a chance of showers and thunderstorms. Humid with lows in the lower 70s. South winds 5 to 10 miles an hour. Chance of rain 50%. Independence Day, mostly sunny. Showers likely with a chance of thunderstorms in the afternoon. Humid with highs around 90. Southwest winds 5 to 10 miles an hour. Chance of rain 60%. Heat index values up to 101. Saturday night, a chance of thunderstorms. Showers likely until midnight, then a chance of showers after midnight. Lows in the upper 60s. Chance of rain 70%. Sunday, mostly cloudy in the morning, then becoming partly sunny. Highs in the upper 80s. Sunday night through Wednesday, partly cloudy. Lows in the mid-60s. Highs in the mid-80s. Again, the forecast for Peoria and surrounding areas of central Illinois for the rest of today, mostly sunny. Near steady temperature in the lower 90s. Southwest winds 10 to 15 miles an hour. Heat index values up to 104. Here is a river flood statement. The flood warning continues for the Illinois River at Peoria. Until this evening, at 9:45 a.m. Thursday, the stage was 18.1 feet. The river is expected to fall below flood stage this afternoon and continue falling to 14.6 feet Thursday, July 9th. Here is a river flood statement. The flood warning continues for the Illinois River near Havana. Until further notice, at 9:45 a.m. Thursday, the stage was 18.2 feet. The river is expected to fall to 14.6 feet Thursday, July 9th. At 1 p.m. in Peoria, skies were mostly sunny. The temperature was 90 degrees, the dew point was 75, and the relative humidity was 61%. The heat index was 100. The wind was southwest at 10 miles an hour. The pressure was 30.08 inches and steady. Around central and western Illinois, it was sunny, with a temperature of 91 at Moline, 90 at Quincy, and 92 at Pontiac. It was mostly sunny, with a temperature of 89 at Galesburg, 90 at Lakin, 90 at Macomb, and 90 at Springfield. At Bloomington, it was partly sunny, with a temperature of 90.

and once again at 1 p.m. in Peoria, under mostly sunny skies, the temperature was 90, and the heat index was 100. Looking elsewhere around the Midwest at 1 p.m., Chicago was partly sunny, and 90. Indianapolis was partly sunny, and 91. St. Louis was mostly sunny, and 94. Kansas City was partly sunny, and 88. Des Moines was partly sunny, and 88. Milwaukee was mostly sunny, and 87. Here is information on the heat wave for the following counties in Illinois: Fulton, Knox, Marshall, Mason, McLean, Peoria, Stark, Tazewell, and Woodford. Extreme heat warning remains in effect until midnight tonight. What? Dangerously hot conditions with heat index values around 105. Where? Marshall, Mason, McLean, Peoria, Stark, Tazewell, Woodford, Fulton, and Knox counties. When? Until midnight tonight. The following impacts are expected: heat-related illnesses increase significantly during extreme heat and high humidity events. Drink plenty of fluids, stay in an air-conditioned room, stay out of the sun, and check up on relatives and neighbors. Do not leave young children and pets in unattended vehicles. Car interiors will reach lethal temperatures in a matter of minutes. Take extra precautions when outside. Wear lightweight and loose-fitting clothing. Try to limit strenuous activities to early morning or evening. Take action when you see symptoms of heat exhaustion and heat stroke. The time is currently 1:19 p.m. Central Daylight Time. 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Now for the official National Weather Service forecast for Peoria and surrounding areas of central Illinois. Rest of today, mostly sunny. Near steady temperature in the lower 90s. Southwest winds 10 to 15 miles an hour. Heat index values up to 104. Tonight, partly cloudy. A slight chance of showers and thunderstorms after midnight. Humid with lows in the mid-70s. South winds 5 to 10 miles an hour. Chance of rain 20%. Friday, mostly sunny with a slight chance of showers and thunderstorms. Humid with highs in the lower 90s. Southwest winds 10 to 15 miles an hour. Chance of rain 20%. Heat index values up to 103. Friday night, partly cloudy with a chance of showers and thunderstorms. Humid with lows in the lower 70s. South winds 5 to 10 miles an hour. Chance of rain 50%. Independence Day, mostly sunny. Showers likely with a chance of thunderstorms in the afternoon. Humid with highs around 90. Southwest winds 5 to 10 miles an hour. Chance of rain 60%. Heat index values up to 101. Saturday night, a chance of thunderstorms. Showers likely until midnight, then a chance of showers after midnight. Lows in the upper 60s. Chance of rain 70%. Sunday, mostly cloudy in the morning, then becoming partly sunny. Highs in the upper 80s. Sunday night through Wednesday, partly cloudy. Lows in the mid-60s. Highs in the mid-80s. Again, the forecast for Peoria and surrounding areas of central Illinois for the rest of today, mostly sunny. Near steady temperature in the lower 90s. Southwest winds 10 to 15 miles an hour. Heat index values up to 104. At 1 p.m. in Peoria, skies were mostly sunny. The temperature was 90 degrees, the dew point was 75, and the relative humidity was 61%. The heat index was 100. The wind was southwest at 10 miles an hour. The pressure was 30.08 inches and steady. Around central and western Illinois, it was sunny, with a temperature of 91 at Moline, 90 at Quincy, and 92 at Pontiac. It was mostly sunny, with a temperature of 89 at Galesburg, 90 at Lakin, 90 at Macomb, and 90 at Springfield. At Bloomington, it was partly sunny, with a temperature of 90. And once again at 1 p.m. in Peoria, under mostly sunny skies, the temperature was 90, and the heat index was 100. Looking elsewhere around the Midwest at 1 p.m., Chicago was partly sunny, and 90. Indianapolis was partly sunny, and 91. St. Louis was mostly sunny, and 94. Kansas City was partly sunny, and 88.

Des Moines was partly sunny and 88. Milwaukee was mostly sunny and 87. Here is information on the heat wave for the following counties in Illinois: Fulton, Knox, Marshall, Mason, McLean, Peoria, Stark, Tazewell, and Woodford. Extreme heat warning remains in effect until midnight tonight. What? Dangerously hot conditions with heat index values around 105. Where? Marshall, Mason, McLean, Peoria, Stark, Tazewell, Woodford, Fulton, and Knox counties. When? Until midnight tonight. The following impacts are expected: heat-related illnesses increase significantly during extreme heat and high humidity events. Drink plenty of fluids, stay in an air-conditioned room, stay out of the sun, and check up on relatives and neighbors. Do not leave young children and pets in unattended vehicles. Car interiors will reach lethal temperatures in a matter of minutes. Take extra precautions when outside. Wear lightweight and loose-fitting clothing. Try to limit strenuous activities to early morning or evening. Take action when you see symptoms of heat exhaustion and heat stroke. The time is currently 1:24 p.m. Central Daylight Time. 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Now for the official National Weather Service forecast for Peoria and surrounding areas of central Illinois. Rest of today, mostly sunny. Near steady temperature in the lower 90s. Southwest winds 10 to 15 miles an hour. Heat index values up to 104. Tonight, partly cloudy. A slight chance of showers and thunderstorms after midnight. Humid with lows in the mid-70s. South winds 5 to 10 miles an hour. Chance of rain 20%. Friday, mostly sunny with a slight chance of showers and thunderstorms. Humid with highs in the lower 90s. Southwest winds 10 to 15 miles an hour. Chance of rain 20%. Heat index values up to 103. Friday night, partly cloudy with a chance of showers and thunderstorms. Humid with lows in the lower 70s. South winds 5 to 10 miles an hour. Chance of rain 50%. Independence Day, mostly sunny. Showers likely with a chance of thunderstorms in the afternoon. Humid with highs around 90. Southwest winds 5 to 10 miles an hour. Chance of rain 60%. Heat index values up to 101. Saturday night, a chance of thunderstorms. Showers likely until midnight, then a chance of showers after midnight. Lows in the upper 60s. Chance of rain 70%. Sunday, mostly cloudy in the morning, then becoming partly sunny. Highs in the upper 80s. Sunday night through Wednesday, partly cloudy. Lows in the mid-60s. Highs in the mid-80s. Again, the forecast for Peoria and surrounding areas of central Illinois for the rest of today, mostly sunny. Near steady temperature in the lower 90s. Southwest winds 10 to 15 miles an hour. Heat index values up to 104. Here is a river flood statement. The flood warning continues for the Illinois River at Peoria. Until this evening, at 9:45 a.m. Thursday, the stage was 18.1 feet. The river is expected to fall below flood stage this afternoon and continue falling to 14.6 feet Thursday, July 9th. Here is a river flood statement. The flood warning continues for the Illinois River near Havana until further notice. At 9:45 a.m. Thursday, the stage was 18.2 feet. The river is expected to fall to 14.6 feet Thursday, July 9th. At 1 p.m. in Peoria, skies were mostly sunny. The temperature was 90 degrees, the dew point was 75, and the relative humidity was 61%. The heat index was 100. The wind was southwest at 10 miles an hour. The pressure was 30.08 inches and steady. Around central and western Illinois, it was sunny, with a temperature of 91 at Moline, 90 at Quincy, and 92 at Pontiac. It was mostly sunny, with a temperature of 89 at Galesburg, 90 at Lakin, 90 at Macomb, and 90 at Springfield. At Bloomington, it was partly sunny, with a temperature of 90. And once again at 1 p.m. in Peoria, under mostly sunny skies, the temperature was 90, and the heat index was 100. Here is information

on the heat wave for the following counties in Illinois: Fulton, Knox, Marshall, Mason, McLean, Peoria, Stark, Tazewell, and Woodford. Extreme heat warning now in effect until 7 p.m. Friday. What? Dangerously hot conditions with heat index values up to 105. Where? Marshall, Mason, McLean, Peoria, Stark, Tazewell, Woodford, Fulton, and Knox counties. When? Until 7 p.m. Friday. The following impacts are expected: heat-related illnesses increase significantly during extreme heat and high humidity events. Drink plenty of fluids, stay in an air-conditioned room, stay out of the sun, and check up on relatives and neighbors. Do not leave young children and pets in unattended vehicles. Car interiors will reach lethal temperatures in a matter of minutes. Take extra precautions when outside. Wear lightweight and loose-fitting clothing. Try to limit strenuous activities to early morning or evening. Take action when you see symptoms of heat exhaustion and heat stroke. The following is a summary of watches, warnings, and advisories in effect. For the WXJ71 listening area, extreme heat warning has been extended until 7 p.m. Friday for the following counties: Fulton, Knox, Marshall, Mason, McLean, Peoria, Stark, Tazewell, and Woodford. The time is currently 1:29 p.m. Central Daylight Time. 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Now for the official National Weather Service forecast for Peoria and surrounding areas of central Illinois. Rest of today, mostly sunny. Near steady temperature in the lower 90s. Southwest winds 10 to 15 miles an hour. Heat index values up to 104. Tonight, partly cloudy. A slight chance of showers and thunderstorms after midnight. Humid with lows in the mid-70s. South winds 5 to 10 miles an hour. Chance of rain 20%. Friday, mostly sunny with a slight chance of showers and thunderstorms. Humid with highs in the lower 90s. Southwest winds 10 to 15 miles an hour. Chance of rain 20%. Heat index values up to 103. Friday night, partly cloudy with a chance of showers and thunderstorms. Humid with lows in the lower 70s. South winds 5 to 10 miles an hour. Chance of rain 50%. Independence Day, mostly sunny. Showers likely with a chance of thunderstorms in the afternoon. Humid with highs around 90. Southwest winds 5 to 10 miles an hour. Chance of rain 60%. Heat index values up to 101. Saturday night, a chance of thunderstorms. Showers likely until midnight, then a chance of showers after midnight. Lows in the upper 60s. Chance of rain 70%. Sunday, mostly cloudy in the morning, then becoming partly sunny. Highs in the upper 80s. Sunday night through Wednesday, partly cloudy. Lows in the mid-60s. Highs in the mid-80s. Again, the forecast for Peoria and surrounding areas of central Illinois for the rest of today, mostly sunny. Near steady temperature in the lower 90s. Southwest winds 10 to 15 miles an hour. Heat index values up to 104. At 1 p.m. in Peoria, skies were mostly sunny. The temperature was 90 degrees, the dew point was 75, and the relative humidity was 61%. The heat index was 100. The wind was southwest at 10 miles an hour. The pressure was 30.08 inches and steady. Around central and western Illinois, it was sunny, with a temperature of 91 at Moline, 90 at Quincy, and 92 at Pontiac. It was mostly sunny, with a temperature of 89 at Galesburg, 90 at Lakin, 90 at Macomb, and 90 at Springfield. At Bloomington, it was partly sunny, with a temperature of 90. And once again at 1 p.m. in Peoria, under mostly sunny skies, the temperature was 90, and the heat index was 100. Looking elsewhere around the Midwest at 1 p.m., Chicago was partly sunny, and 90. Indianapolis was partly sunny, and 91. St. Louis was mostly sunny, and 94. Kansas City was partly sunny, and 88. Des Moines was partly sunny, and 88. Milwaukee was mostly sunny, and 87. Here is information on the heat wave for the following counties in Illinois: Fulton, Knox,

Marshall, Mason, McLean, Peoria, Stark, Tazewell, and Woodford. Extreme heat warning now in effect until 7 p.m. Friday. What? Dangerously hot conditions with heat index values up to 105. Tazewell and Woodford. Extreme heat warning now in effect until 7 p.m. Friday. What? Dangerously hot conditions with heat index values up to 105. Where? Marshall, Mason, McLean, Peoria, Stark, Tazewell, Woodford, Fulton, and Knox counties. When? Until 7 p.m. Friday. The following impacts are expected. Heat-related illnesses increase significantly during extreme heat and high humidity events. Drink plenty of fluids, stay in an air-conditioned room, stay out of the sun, and check up on relatives and neighbors. Do not leave young children and pets in unattended vehicles. Car interiors will reach lethal temperatures in a matter of minutes. Take extra precautions when outside. Wear lightweight and loose-fitting clothing. Try to limit strenuous activities to early morning or evening. Take action when you see symptoms of heat exhaustion and heat stroke. The following is a summary of watches, warnings, and advisories in effect. For the WXJ71 listening area, extreme heat warning has been extended until 7 p.m. Friday for the following counties: Fulton, Knox, Marshall, Mason, McLean, Peoria, Stark, Tazewell, and Woodford. The time is currently 1:34 p.m. Central Daylight Time. 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Now for the official National Weather Service forecast for Peoria and surrounding areas of central Illinois. Rest of today, mostly sunny. Near steady temperature in the lower 90s. Southwest winds 10 to 15 miles an hour. Heat index values up to 104. Tonight, partly cloudy. A slight chance of showers and thunderstorms after midnight. Humid with lows in the mid-70s. South winds 5 to 10 miles an hour. Chance of rain 20%. Friday, mostly sunny with a slight chance of showers and thunderstorms. Humid with highs in the lower 90s. Southwest winds 10 to 15 miles an hour. Chance of rain 20%. Heat index values up to 103. Friday night, partly cloudy with a chance of showers and thunderstorms. Humid with lows in the lower 70s. South winds 5 to 10 miles an hour. Chance of rain 50%. Independence Day, mostly sunny. Showers likely with a chance of thunderstorms in the afternoon. Humid with highs around 90. Southwest winds 5 to 10 miles an hour. Chance of rain 60%. Heat index values up to 101. Saturday night, a chance of thunderstorms. Showers likely until midnight, then a chance of showers after midnight. Lows in the upper 60s. Chance of rain 70%. Sunday, mostly cloudy in the morning, then becoming partly sunny. Highs in the upper 80s. Sunday night through Wednesday, partly cloudy. Lows in the mid-60s. Highs in the mid-80s. Again, the forecast for Peoria and surrounding areas of central Illinois for the rest of today, mostly sunny. Near steady temperature in the lower 90s. Southwest winds 10 to 15 miles an hour. Heat index values up to 104. Here is a river flood statement. The flood warning continues for the Illinois River at Peoria. Until this evening, at 9:45 a.m. Thursday, the stage was 18.1 feet. The river is expected to fall below flood stage this afternoon and continue falling to 14.6 feet Thursday, July 9th. Here is a river flood statement. The flood warning continues for the Illinois River near Havana. Until further notice. At 9:45 a.m. Thursday, the stage was 18.2 feet. The river is expected to fall to 14.6 feet Thursday, July 9th. At 1 p.m. in Peoria, skies were mostly sunny. The temperature was 90 degrees, the dew point was 75, and the relative humidity was 61%. The heat index was 100. The wind was southwest at 10 miles an hour. The pressure was 30.08 inches and steady. Around central and western Illinois, it was sunny, with a temperature of 91 at Moline, 90 at Quincy, and 92 at Pontiac. It was mostly sunny, with a temperature of 89 at

Galesburg, 90 at Lakin, 90 at Macomb, and 90 at Springfield. At Bloomington, it was partly sunny, with a temperature of 90. And once again at 1 p.m. in Peoria, under mostly sunny skies, the temperature was 90, and the heat index was 100. Looking elsewhere around the Midwest at 1 p.m., Chicago was partly sunny, and 90. Indianapolis was partly sunny, and 91. St. Louis was mostly sunny, and 94. Kansas City was partly sunny, and 88. Des Moines was partly sunny, and 88. Milwaukee was mostly sunny, and 87. Here is information on the heat wave for the following counties in Illinois: Fulton, Knox, Marshall, Mason, McLean, Peoria, Stark, Tazewell, and Woodford. Extreme heat warning now in effect until 7 p.m. Friday. What? Dangerously hot conditions with heat index values up to 105. Where? Marshall, Mason, McLean, Peoria, Stark, Tazewell, Woodford, Fulton, and Knox counties. When? Until 7 p.m. Friday. The following impacts are expected: heat-related illnesses increase significantly during extreme heat and high humidity events. Drink plenty of fluids, stay in an air-conditioned room, stay out of the sun, and check up on relatives and neighbors. Do not leave young children and pets in unattended vehicles. Car interiors will reach lethal temperatures in a matter of minutes. Take extra precautions when outside. Wear lightweight and loose-fitting clothing. Try to limit strenuous activities to early morning or evening. Take action when you see symptoms of heat exhaustion and heat stroke. The following is a summary of watches, warnings, and advisories in effect. For the WXJ71 listening area, extreme heat warning has been extended until 7 p.m. Friday for the following counties: Fulton, Knox, Marshall, Mason, McLean, Peoria, Stark, Tazewell, and Woodford. The time is currently 1:39 p.m. Central Daylight Time. 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Now for the official National Weather Service forecast for Peoria and surrounding areas of central Illinois. Rest of today, mostly sunny. Near steady temperature in the lower 90s. Southwest winds 10 to 15 miles an hour. Heat index values up to 104. Tonight, partly cloudy. A slight chance of showers and thunderstorms after midnight. Humid with lows in the mid-70s. South winds 5 to 10 miles an hour. Chance of rain 20%. Friday, mostly sunny with a slight chance of showers and thunderstorms. Humid with highs in the lower 90s. Southwest winds 10 to 15 miles an hour. Chance of rain 20%. Heat index values up to 103. Friday night, partly cloudy with a chance of showers and thunderstorms. Humid with lows in the lower 70s. South winds 5 to 10 miles an hour. Chance of rain 50%. Independence Day, mostly sunny. Showers likely with a chance of thunderstorms in the afternoon. Humid with highs around 90. Southwest winds 5 to 10 miles an hour. Chance of rain 60%. Heat index values up to 101. Saturday night, a chance of thunderstorms. Showers likely until midnight, then a chance of showers after midnight. Lows in the upper 60s. Chance of rain 70%. Sunday, mostly cloudy in the morning, then becoming partly sunny. Highs in the upper 80s. Sunday night through Wednesday, partly cloudy. Lows in the mid-60s. Highs in the mid-80s. Again, the forecast for Peoria and surrounding areas of central Illinois for the rest of today, mostly sunny. Near steady temperature in the lower 90s. Southwest winds 10 to 15 miles an hour. Heat index values up to 104. At 1 p.m. in Peoria, skies were mostly sunny. The temperature was 90 degrees, the dew point was 75, and the relative humidity was 61%. The heat index was 100. The wind was southwest at 10 miles an hour. The pressure was 30.08 inches and steady. Around central and western Illinois, it was sunny, with a temperature of 91 at Moline, 90 at Quincy, and 92 at Pontiac. It was mostly sunny, with a temperature of 89 at Galesburg, 90 at Lakin, 90 at Macomb, and 90 at Springfield.

At Bloomington, it was partly sunny, with a temperature of 90. And once again at 1 p.m. in Peoria, under mostly sunny skies, the temperature was 90, and the heat index was 100. Looking elsewhere around the Midwest at 1 p.m., Chicago was partly sunny, and 90. Indianapolis was partly sunny, and 91. St. Louis was mostly sunny, and 94. Kansas City was partly sunny, and 88. Des Moines was partly sunny, and 88. Milwaukee was mostly sunny, and 87. Here is information on the heat wave for the following counties in Illinois: Fulton, Knox, Marshall, Mason, McLean, Peoria, Stark, Tazewell, and Woodford. Extreme heat warning now in effect until 7 p.m. Friday. What? Dangerously hot conditions with heat index values up to 105. Where? Marshall, Mason, McLean, Peoria, Stark, Tazewell, Woodford, Fulton, and Knox counties. When? Until 7 p.m. Friday. The following impacts are expected: heat-related illnesses increase significantly during extreme heat and high humidity events. Drink plenty of fluids, stay in an air-conditioned room, stay out of the sun, and check up on relatives and neighbors. Do not leave young children and pets in unattended vehicles. Car interiors will reach lethal temperatures in a matter of minutes. Take extra precautions when outside. Wear lightweight and loose-fitting clothing. Try to limit strenuous activities to early morning or evening. Take action when you see symptoms of heat exhaustion and heat stroke. The following is a summary of watches, warnings, and advisories in effect. For the WXJ71 listening area, extreme heat warning has been extended until 7 p.m. Friday for the following counties: Fulton, Knox, Marshall, Mason, McLean, Peoria, Stark, Tazewell, and Woodford. The time is currently 1:44 p.m. Central Daylight Time. 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Here is a river flood statement. The flood warning continues for the Illinois River at Peoria until this evening. At 9:45 a.m. Thursday, the stage was 18.1 feet. The river is expected to fall below flood stage this afternoon and continue falling to 14.6 feet Thursday, July 9th. Here is a river flood statement. The flood warning continues for the Illinois River near Havana until further notice. At 9:45 a.m. Thursday, the stage was 18.2 feet. The river is expected to fall to 14.6 feet Thursday, July 9th. Now for the official National Weather Service forecast for Peoria and surrounding areas of central Illinois. Rest of today, mostly sunny. Near steady temperature in the lower 90s. Southwest winds 10 to 15 miles an hour. Heat index values up to 104. Tonight, partly cloudy. A slight chance of showers and thunderstorms after midnight. Humid with lows in the mid-70s. South winds 5 to 10 miles an hour. Chance of rain 20%. Friday, mostly sunny with a slight chance of showers and thunderstorms. Humid with highs in the lower 90s. Southwest winds 10 to 15 miles an hour. Chance of rain 20%. Heat index values up to 103. Friday night, partly cloudy with a chance of showers and thunderstorms. Humid with lows in the lower 70s. South winds 5 to 10 miles an hour. Chance of rain 50%. Independence Day, mostly sunny. Showers likely with a chance of thunderstorms in the afternoon. Humid with highs around 90. Southwest winds 5 to 10 miles an hour. Chance of rain 60%. Heat index values up to 101. Saturday night, a chance of thunderstorms. Showers likely until midnight, then a chance of showers after midnight. Lows in the upper 60s. Chance of rain 70%. Sunday, mostly cloudy in the morning, then becoming partly sunny. Highs in the upper 80s. Sunday night through Wednesday, partly cloudy. Lows in the mid-60s. Highs in the mid-80s. Again, the forecast for Peoria and surrounding areas of central Illinois for the rest of today, mostly sunny. Near steady temperature in the lower 90s. Southwest winds 10 to 15 miles an hour. Heat index values up to 104. At
At 1 p.m. in Peoria, skies were mostly sunny. The temperature was 90 degrees, the dew point was 75, and the relative humidity was 61%. The heat index was 100. The wind was southwest at 10 miles an hour. The pressure was 30.08 inches and steady. Around central and western Illinois, it was sunny, with a temperature of 91 at Moline, 90 at Quincy, and 92 at Pontiac. It was mostly sunny, with a temperature of 89 at Galesburg, 90 at Lakin, 90 at Macomb, and 90 at Springfield. At Bloomington, it was partly sunny, with a temperature of 90. And once again at 1 p.m. in Peoria, under mostly sunny skies, the temperature was 90, and the heat index was 100. Looking elsewhere around the Midwest at 1 p.m., Chicago was partly sunny, and 90. Indianapolis was partly sunny, and 91. St. Louis was mostly sunny, and 94. Kansas City was partly sunny, and 88. Des Moines was partly sunny, and 88. Milwaukee was mostly sunny, and 87. Here is information on the heat wave for the following counties in Illinois: Fulton, Knox, Marshall, Mason, McLean, Peoria, Stark, Tazewell, and Woodford. Extreme heat warning now in effect until 7 p.m. Friday. What? Dangerously hot conditions with heat index values up to 105. Where? Marshall, Mason, McLean, Peoria, Stark, Tazewell, Woodford, Fulton, and Knox counties. When? Until 7 p.m. Friday. The following impacts are expected: heat-related illnesses increase significantly during extreme heat and high humidity events. Drink plenty of fluids, stay in an air-conditioned room, stay out of the sun, and check up on relatives and neighbors. Do not leave young children and pets in unattended vehicles. Car interiors will reach lethal temperatures in a matter of minutes. Take extra precautions when outside. Wear lightweight and loose-fitting clothing. Try to limit strenuous activities to early morning or evening. Take action when you see symptoms of heat exhaustion and heat stroke. The following is a summary of watches, warnings, and advisories in effect. For the WXJ71 listening area, extreme heat warning has been extended until 7 p.m. Friday for the following counties: Fulton, Knox, Marshall, Mason, McLean, Peoria, Stark, Tazewell, and Woodford. The time is currently 1:50 p.m. Central Daylight Time. 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Now for the official National Weather Service forecast for Peoria and surrounding areas of central Illinois. Rest of today, mostly sunny. Near steady temperature in the lower 90s. Southwest winds 10 to 15 miles an hour. Heat index values up to 104. Tonight, partly cloudy. A slight chance of showers and thunderstorms after midnight. Humid with lows in the mid-70s. South winds 5 to 10 miles an hour. Chance of rain 20%. Friday, mostly sunny with a slight chance of showers and thunderstorms. Humid with highs in the lower 90s. Southwest winds 10 to 15 miles an hour. Chance of rain 20%. Heat index values up to 103. Friday night, partly cloudy with a chance of showers and thunderstorms. Humid with lows in the lower 70s. South winds 5 to 10 miles an hour. Chance of rain 50%. Independence Day, mostly sunny. Showers likely with a chance of thunderstorms in the afternoon. Humid with highs around 90. Southwest winds 5 to 10 miles an hour. Chance of rain 60%. Heat index values up to 101. Saturday night, a chance of thunderstorms. Showers likely until midnight, then a chance of showers after midnight. Lows in the upper 60s. Chance of rain 70%. Sunday, mostly cloudy in the morning, then becoming partly sunny. Highs in the upper 80s. Sunday night through Wednesday, partly cloudy. Lows in the mid-60s. Highs in the mid-80s. Again, the forecast for Peoria and surrounding areas of central Illinois for the rest of today, mostly sunny. Near steady temperature in the lower 90s. Southwest winds 10 to 15 miles an hour. Heat index values up to 104. At 1 p.m. in Peoria, skies were mostly sunny. The temperature was 90.

degrees, the dew point was 75, and the relative humidity was 61%. The heat index was 100. The wind was southwest at 10 miles an hour. The pressure was 30.08 inches and steady. Around central and western Illinois, it was sunny, with a temperature of 91 at Moline, 90 at Quincy, and 92 at Pontiac. It was mostly sunny, with a temperature of 89 at Galesburg, 90 at Lakin, 90 at Macomb, and 90 at Springfield. At Bloomington, it was partly sunny, with a temperature of 90. And once again at 1 p.m. in Peoria, under mostly sunny skies, the temperature was 90, and the heat index was 100. Looking elsewhere around the Midwest at 1 p.m., Chicago was partly sunny, and 90. Indianapolis was partly sunny, and 91. St. Louis was mostly sunny, and 94. Kansas City was partly sunny, and 88. Des Moines was partly sunny, and 88. Milwaukee was mostly sunny, and 87. Here is information on the heat wave for the following counties in Illinois: Fulton, Knox, Marshall, Mason, McLean, Peoria, Stark, Tazewell, and Woodford. Extreme heat warning now in effect until 7 p.m. Friday. What? Dangerously hot conditions with heat index values up to 105. Where? Marshall, Mason, McLean, Peoria, Stark, Tazewell, Woodford, Fulton, and Knox counties. When? Until 7 p.m. Friday. The following impacts are expected: heat-related illnesses increase significantly during extreme heat and high humidity events. Drink plenty of fluids, stay in an air-conditioned room, stay out of the sun, and check up on relatives and neighbors. Do not leave young children and pets in unattended vehicles. Car interiors will reach lethal temperatures in a matter of minutes. Take extra precautions when outside. Wear lightweight and loose-fitting clothing. Try to limit strenuous activities to early morning or evening. Take action when you see symptoms of heat exhaustion and heat stroke. The following is a summary of watches, warnings, and advisories in effect for the WXJ 71 listening area. Extreme heat warning has been extended until 7 p.m. Friday for the following counties: Fulton, Knox, Marshall, Mason, McLean, Peoria, Stark, Tazewell, and Woodford. Here is a river flood statement. The flood warning continues for the Illinois River at Peoria until this evening. At 9:45 a.m. Thursday, the stage was 18.1 feet. The river is expected to fall below flood stage this afternoon and continue falling to 14.6 feet Thursday, July 9th. Here is a river flood statement. The flood warning continues for the Illinois River near Havana until further notice. At 9:45 a.m. Thursday, the stage was 18.2 feet. The river is expected to fall to 14.6 feet Thursday, July 9th. The time is currently 1:55 p.m. Central Daylight Time. 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Now for the official National Weather Service forecast for Peoria and surrounding areas of central Illinois. Rest of today, mostly sunny. Near steady temperature in the lower 90s. Southwest winds 10 to 15 miles an hour. Heat index values up to 104. Tonight, partly cloudy. A slight chance of showers and thunderstorms after midnight. Humid with lows in the mid-70s. South winds 5 to 10 miles an hour. Chance of rain 20%. Friday, mostly sunny with a slight chance of showers and thunderstorms. Humid with highs in the lower 90s. Southwest winds 10 to 15 miles an hour. Chance of rain 20%. Heat index values up to 103. Friday night, partly cloudy with a chance of showers and thunderstorms. Humid with lows in the lower 70s. South winds 5 to 10 miles an hour. Chance of rain 50%. Independence Day, mostly sunny. Showers likely with a chance of thunderstorms in the afternoon. Humid with highs around 90. Southwest winds 5 to 10 miles an hour. Chance of rain 60%. Heat index values up to 101. Saturday night, a chance of thunderstorms. Showers likely until midnight, then a chance of showers after midnight. Lows in the upper 60s. Chance of rain 70%.
Sunday, mostly cloudy in the morning, then becoming partly sunny. Highs in the upper 80s. Sunday night through Wednesday, partly cloudy. Lows in the mid-60s. Highs in the mid-80s. Again, the forecast for Peoria and surrounding areas of central Illinois for the rest of today, mostly sunny. Near steady temperature in the lower 90s. Southwest winds 10 to 15 miles an hour. Heat index values up to 104. At 1 p.m. in Peoria, skies were mostly sunny. The temperature was 90 degrees, the dew point was 75, and the relative humidity was 61%. The heat index was 100. The wind was southwest at 10 miles an hour. The pressure was 30.08 inches and steady. Around central and western Illinois, it was sunny, with a temperature of 91 at Moline, 90 at Quincy, and 92 at Pontiac. It was mostly sunny, with a temperature of 89 at Galesburg, 90 at Lakin, 90 at Macomb, and 90 at Springfield. At Bloomington, it was partly sunny, with a temperature of 90. And once again at 1 p.m. in Peoria, under mostly sunny skies, the temperature was 90, and the heat index was 100. Looking elsewhere around the Midwest at 1 p.m., Chicago was partly sunny, and 90. Indianapolis was partly sunny, and 91. St. Louis was mostly sunny, and 94. Kansas City was partly sunny, and 88. Des Moines was partly sunny, and 88. Milwaukee was mostly sunny, and 87. Here is information on the heat wave for the following counties in Illinois: Fulton, Knox, Marshall, Mason, McLean, Peoria, Stark, Tazewell, and Woodford. Extreme heat warning now in effect until 7 p.m. Friday. What? Dangerously hot conditions with heat index values up to 105. Where? Marshall, Mason, McLean, Peoria, Stark, Tazewell, Woodford, Fulton, and Knox counties. When? Until 7 p.m. Friday. The following impacts are expected: heat-related illnesses increase significantly during extreme heat and high humidity events. Drink plenty of fluids, stay in an air-conditioned room, stay out of the sun, and check up on relatives and neighbors. Do not leave young children and pets in unattended vehicles. Car interiors will reach lethal temperatures in a matter of minutes. Take extra precautions when outside. Wear lightweight and loose-fitting clothing. Try to limit strenuous activities to early morning or evening. Take action when you see symptoms of heat exhaustion and heat stroke. The following is a summary of watches, warnings, and advisories in effect. For the WXJ71 listening area, extreme heat warning has been extended until 7 p.m. Friday for the following counties: Fulton, Knox, Marshall, Mason, McLean, Peoria, Stark, Tazewell, and Woodford. The time is currently 2 p.m. Central Daylight Time. 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Now for the official National Weather Service forecast for Peoria and surrounding areas of central Illinois. Rest of today, mostly sunny. Near steady temperature in the lower 90s. Southwest winds 10 to 15 miles an hour. Heat index values up to 104. Tonight, partly cloudy. A slight chance of showers and thunderstorms after midnight. Humid with lows in the mid-70s. South winds 5 to 10 miles an hour. Chance of rain 20%. Friday, mostly sunny with a slight chance of showers and thunderstorms. Humid with highs in the lower 90s. Southwest winds 10 to 15 miles an hour. Chance of rain 20%. Heat index values up to 103. Friday night, a chance of showers until midnight. Partly cloudy with a chance of thunderstorms. Humid with lows in the lower 70s. South winds 5 to 10 miles an hour. Chance of rain 50%. Independence Day, mostly sunny. Showers likely with a chance of thunderstorms in the afternoon. Humid with highs around 90. Southwest winds 5 to 10 miles an hour. Chance of rain 60%. Heat index values up to 101. Saturday night, a chance of thunderstorms. Showers likely until midnight, then a chance of showers after midnight. Lows in the upper 60s. Chance of rain 70%.
Sunday, mostly cloudy in the morning, then becoming partly sunny.

expected, heat-related illnesses increase significantly during extreme heat and high humidity events. 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Do not leave young children and pets in unattended vehicles. Car interiors will reach lethal temperatures in a matter of minutes. Take extra precautions when outside. Wear lightweight and loose-fitting clothing. Try to limit strenuous activities to early morning or evening. Take action when you see symptoms of heat exhaustion and heat stroke. The following is a summary of watches, warnings, and advisories in effect. For the WXJ71 listening area, extreme heat warning has been extended until 7 p.m. Friday for the following counties: Fulton, Knox, Marshall, Mason, McLean, Peoria, Stark, Tazewell, and Woodford. The time is currently 2:04 p.m. Central Daylight Time. 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Now for the official National Weather Service forecast for Peoria and surrounding areas of central Illinois. Rest of today, mostly sunny. Near steady temperature in the lower 90s. Southwest winds 10 to 15 miles an hour. Heat index values up to 104. Tonight, partly cloudy. A slight chance of showers and thunderstorms after midnight. Humid with lows in the mid-70s. South winds 5 to 10 miles an hour. Chance of rain 20%. Friday, mostly sunny with a slight chance of showers and thunderstorms. Humid with highs in the lower 90s. Southwest winds 10 to 15 miles an hour. Chance of rain 20%. Heat index values up to 103. Friday night, a chance of showers until midnight. Partly cloudy with a chance of thunderstorms. Humid with lows in the lower 70s. South winds 5 to 10 miles an hour. Chance of rain 50%. Independence Day, mostly sunny. Showers likely with a chance of thunderstorms in the afternoon. Humid with highs around 90. Southwest winds 5 to 10 miles an hour. Chance of rain 60%. Heat index values up to 101. Saturday night, a chance of thunderstorms. Showers likely until midnight, then a chance of showers after midnight. Lows in the upper 60s. Chance of rain 70%. Sunday, mostly cloudy in the morning, then becoming partly sunny. Highs in the upper 80s. Sunday night through Wednesday, partly cloudy. Lows in the mid-60s. Highs in the mid-80s. Again, the forecast for Peoria and surrounding areas of central Illinois for the rest of today, mostly sunny. Near steady temperature in the lower 90s. Southwest winds 10 to 15 miles an hour. Heat index values up to 104. Here is a river flood statement. The flood warning continues for the Illinois River at Peoria. Until this evening, at 9:45 a.m. Thursday, the stage was 18.1 feet. The river is expected to fall below flood stage this afternoon and continue falling to 14.6 feet Thursday, July 9th. Here is a river flood statement. The flood warning continues for the Illinois River near Havana. Until further notice, at 9:45 a.m. Thursday, the stage was 18.2 feet. The river is expected to fall to 14.6 feet Thursday, July 9th. At 2 p.m. in Peoria, skies were mostly sunny. The temperature was 91 degrees, the dew point was 74, and the relative humidity was 57%. The heat index was 100. The wind was southwest at 13 miles an hour. The pressure was 30.06 inches and falling. Around central and western Illinois, at Lakin, it was sunny, with a temperature of 91. It was mostly sunny, with a temperature of 91 at Bloomington, 91 at Moline, 89 at Galesburg, and 91 at Macomb. Under mostly sunny skies, Quincy reported 91, Springfield reported 91, and Pontiac reported 92. And once again at 2 p.m. in Peoria, under mostly sunny skies, the temperature was 91, and the heat index was 100. Looking elsewhere around the Midwest at 2 p.m., Chicago was partly sunny, and 94. Indianapolis was mostly sunny, and 90. St. Louis was mostly sunny, at 95. Kansas City was partly sunny, and 88.

Des Moines was mostly sunny and 88. Milwaukee was mostly sunny and 89. Here is information on the heat wave for the following counties in Illinois: Fulton, Knox, Marshall, Mason, McLean, Peoria, Stark, Tazewell, and Woodford. Extreme heat warning now in effect until 7 p.m. Friday. What? Dangerously hot conditions with heat index values up to 105. Where? Marshall, Mason, McLean, Peoria, Stark, Tazewell, Woodford, Fulton, and Knox counties. When? Until 7 p.m. Friday. The following impacts are expected: heat-related illnesses increase significantly during extreme heat and high humidity events. Drink plenty of fluids, stay in an air-conditioned room, stay out of the sun, and check up on relatives and neighbors. Do not leave young children and pets in unattended vehicles. Car interiors will reach lethal temperatures in a matter of minutes. Take extra precautions when outside. Wear lightweight and loose-fitting clothing. Try to limit strenuous activities to early morning or evening. Take action when you see symptoms of heat exhaustion and heat stroke. The following is a summary of watches, warnings, and advisories in effect. For the WXJ71 listening area, extreme heat warning has been extended until 7 p.m. Friday for the following counties: Fulton, Knox, Marshall, Mason, McLean, Peoria, Stark, Tazewell, and Woodford. The time is currently 2:10 p.m. Central Daylight Time. 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Now for the official National Weather Service forecast for Peoria and surrounding areas of central Illinois. Rest of today, mostly sunny. Near steady temperature in the lower 90s. Southwest winds 10 to 15 miles an hour. Heat index values up to 104. Tonight, partly cloudy. A slight chance of showers and thunderstorms after midnight. Humid with lows in the mid-70s. South winds 5 to 10 miles an hour. Chance of rain 20%. Friday, mostly sunny with a slight chance of showers and thunderstorms. Humid with highs in the lower 90s. Southwest winds 10 to 15 miles an hour. Chance of rain 20%. Heat index values up to 103. Friday night, a chance of showers until midnight. Partly cloudy with a chance of thunderstorms. Humid with lows in the lower 70s. South winds 5 to 10 miles an hour. Chance of rain 50%. Independence Day, mostly sunny. Showers likely with a chance of thunderstorms in the afternoon. Humid with highs around 90. Southwest winds 5 to 10 miles an hour. Chance of rain 60%. Heat index values up to 101. Saturday night, a chance of thunderstorms. Showers likely until midnight, then a chance of showers after midnight. Lows in the upper 60s. Chance of rain 70%. Sunday, mostly cloudy in the morning, then becoming partly sunny. Highs in the upper 80s. Sunday night through Wednesday, partly cloudy. Lows in the mid-60s. Highs in the mid-80s. Again, the forecast for Peoria and surrounding areas of central Illinois for the rest of today, mostly sunny. Near steady temperature in the lower 90s. Southwest winds 10 to 15 miles an hour. Heat index values up to 104. At 2 p.m. in Peoria, skies were mostly sunny. The temperature was 91 degrees, the dew point was 74, and the relative humidity was 57%. The heat index was 100. The wind was southwest at 13 miles an hour. The pressure was 30.06 inches and falling. Around central and western Illinois, at Lakin, it was sunny, with a temperature of 91. It was mostly sunny, with a temperature of 91 at Bloomington, 91 at Moline, 89 at Galesburg, and 91 at Macomb. Under mostly sunny skies, Quincy reported 91, Springfield reported 91, and Pontiac reported 92. And once again at 2 p.m. in Peoria, under mostly sunny skies, the temperature was 91, and the heat index was 100. 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

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Looking elsewhere around the Midwest at 2 p.m., Chicago was partly sunny and 94. Indianapolis was mostly sunny and 90. St. Louis was mostly sunny at 95. Kansas City was partly sunny and 88. Des Moines was mostly sunny and 88. Milwaukee was mostly sunny and 89. Here is information on the heat wave for the following counties in Illinois: Fulton, Knox, Marshall, Mason, McLean, Peoria, Stark, Tazewell, and Woodford. Extreme heat warning now in effect until 7 p.m. Friday. What? Dangerously hot conditions with heat index values up to 105. Where? Marshall, Mason, McLean, Peoria, Stark, Tazewell, Woodford, Fulton, and Knox counties. When? Until 7 p.m. Friday. The following impacts are expected: heat-related illnesses increase significantly during extreme heat and high humidity events. Drink plenty of fluids, stay in an air-conditioned room, stay out of the sun, and check up on relatives and neighbors. Do not leave young children and pets in unattended vehicles. Car interiors will reach lethal temperatures in a matter of minutes. Take extra precautions when outside. Wear lightweight and loose-fitting clothing. Try to limit strenuous activities to early morning or evening. Take action when you see symptoms of heat exhaustion and heat stroke. Here is a river flood statement. The flood warning continues for the Illinois River at Peoria until this evening. At 9:45 a.m. Thursday, the stage was 18.1 feet. The river is expected to fall below flood stage this afternoon and continue falling to 14.6 feet Thursday, July 9th. Here is a river flood statement. The flood warning continues for the Illinois River near Havana until further notice. At 9:45 a.m. Thursday, the stage was 18.2 feet. The river is expected to fall to 14.6 feet Thursday, July 9th. The following is a summary of watches, warnings, and advisories in effect. For the WXJ71 listening area, extreme heat warning has been extended until 7 p.m. Friday for the following counties: Fulton, Knox, Marshall, Mason, McLean, Peoria, Stark, Tazewell, and Woodford. The time is currently 2:16 p.m. Central Daylight Time. 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Now for the official National Weather Service forecast for Peoria and surrounding areas of central Illinois. Rest of today, mostly sunny. Near steady temperature in the lower 90s. Southwest winds 10 to 15 miles an hour. Heat index values up to 104. Tonight, partly cloudy. A slight chance of showers and thunderstorms after midnight. Humid with lows in the mid-70s. South winds 5 to 10 miles an hour. Chance of rain 20%. Friday, mostly sunny with a slight chance of showers and thunderstorms. Humid with highs in the lower 90s. Southwest winds 10 to 15 miles an hour. Chance of rain 20%. Heat index values up to 103. Friday night, a chance of showers until midnight. Partly cloudy with a chance of thunderstorms. Humid with lows in the lower 70s. South winds 5 to 10 miles an hour. Chance of rain 50%. Independence Day, mostly sunny. Showers likely with a chance of thunderstorms in the afternoon. Humid with highs around 90. Southwest winds 5 to 10 miles an hour. Chance of rain 60%. Heat index values up to 101. Saturday night, a chance of thunderstorms. Showers likely until midnight, then a chance of showers after midnight. Lows in the upper 60s. Chance of rain 70%. Sunday, mostly cloudy in the morning, then becoming partly sunny. Highs in the upper 80s. Sunday night through Wednesday, partly cloudy. Lows in the mid-60s. Highs in the mid-80s. Again, the forecast for Peoria and surrounding areas of central Illinois for the rest of today, mostly sunny.

another steady temperature in the lower 90s. Southwest winds 10 to 15 miles an hour. Heat index values up to 104. At 2 p.m. in Peoria, skies were mostly sunny. The temperature was 91 degrees, the dew point was 74, and the relative humidity was 57%. The heat index was 100. The wind was southwest at 13 miles an hour. The pressure was 30.06 inches and falling. Around central and western Illinois, at Lakin, it was sunny, with a temperature of 91. It was mostly sunny, with a temperature of 91 at Bloomington, 91 at Moline, 89 at Galesburg, and 91 at Macomb. Under mostly sunny skies, Quincy reported 91, Springfield reported 91, and Pontiac reported 92. And once again at 2 p.m. in Peoria, under mostly sunny skies, the temperature was 91, and the heat index was 100. Looking elsewhere around the Midwest at 2 p.m., Chicago was partly sunny, and 94. Indianapolis was mostly sunny, and 90. St. Louis was mostly sunny, at 95. Kansas City was partly sunny, and 88. Des Moines was mostly sunny, and 88. Milwaukee was mostly sunny, and 89. Here is information on the heat wave for the following counties in Illinois: Fulton, Knox, Marshall, Mason, McLean, Peoria, Stark, Tazewell, and Woodford. Extreme heat warning now in effect until 7 p.m. Friday. What? Dangerously hot conditions with heat index values up to 105. Where? Marshall, Mason, McLean, Peoria, Stark, Tazewell, Woodford, Fulton, and Knox counties. When? Until 7 p.m. Friday. The following impacts are expected: heat-related illnesses increase significantly during extreme heat and high humidity events. Drink plenty of fluids, stay in an air-conditioned room, stay out of the sun, and check up on relatives and neighbors. Do not leave young children and pets in unattended vehicles. Car interiors will reach lethal temperatures in a matter of minutes. Take extra precautions when outside. Wear lightweight and loose-fitting clothing. Try to limit strenuous activities to early morning or evening. Take action when you see symptoms of heat exhaustion and heat stroke. The following is a summary of watches, warnings, and advisories in effect for the WXJ71 listening area. Extreme heat warning has been extended until 7 p.m. Friday for the following counties: Fulton, Knox, Marshall, Mason, McLean, Peoria, Stark, Tazewell, and Woodford. The time is currently 2:21 p.m. Central Daylight Time. 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Now for the official National Weather Service forecast for Peoria and surrounding areas of central Illinois. Rest of today, mostly sunny. Near steady temperature in the lower 90s. Southwest winds 10 to 15 miles an hour. Heat index values up to 104. Tonight, partly cloudy. A slight chance of showers and thunderstorms after midnight. Humid with lows in the mid-70s. South winds 5 to 10 miles an hour. Chance of rain 20%. Friday, mostly sunny with a slight chance of showers and thunderstorms. Humid with highs in the lower 90s. Southwest winds 10 to 15 miles an hour. Chance of rain 20%. Heat index values up to 103. Friday night, a chance of showers until midnight. Partly cloudy with a chance of thunderstorms. Humid with lows in the lower 70s. South winds 5 to 10 miles an hour. Chance of rain 50%. Independence Day, mostly sunny. Showers likely with a chance of thunderstorms in the afternoon. Humid with highs around 90. Southwest winds 5 to 10 miles an hour. Chance of rain 60%. Heat index values up to 101. Saturday night, a chance of thunderstorms. Showers likely until midnight, then a chance of showers after midnight. Lows in the upper 60s. Chance of rain 70%. Sunday, mostly cloudy in the morning, then becoming partly sunny. Highs in the upper 80s. Sunday night through Wednesday, partly cloudy. Lows in the mid-60s. Highs in the mid-80s. Again, the forecast for Peoria and surrounding areas of central Illinois for the rest of today, mostly sunny.

near steady temperature in the lower 90s. Southwest winds 10 to 15 miles an hour. Heat index values up to 104. At 2 p.m. in Peoria, skies were mostly sunny. The temperature was 91 degrees, the dew point was 74, and the relative humidity was 57%. The heat index was 100. The wind was southwest at 13 miles an hour. The pressure was 30.06 inches and falling. Around central and western Illinois, at Lakin, it was sunny, with a temperature of 91. It was mostly sunny, with a temperature of 91 at Bloomington, 91 at Moline, 89 at Galesburg, and 91 at Macomb. Under mostly sunny skies, Quincy reported 91, Springfield reported 91, and Pontiac reported 92. And once again at 2 p.m. in Peoria, under mostly sunny skies, the temperature was 91, and the heat index was 100. Looking elsewhere around the Midwest at 2 p.m., Chicago was partly sunny, and 94. Indianapolis was mostly sunny, and 90. St. Louis was mostly sunny, at 95. Kansas City was partly sunny, and 88. Des Moines was mostly sunny, and 88. Milwaukee was mostly sunny, and 89. Looking elsewhere around the Midwest at 2 p.m., Chicago was partly sunny, and 94. Indianapolis was mostly sunny, and 90. St. Louis was mostly sunny, at 95. Kansas City was partly sunny, and 88. Des Moines was mostly sunny, and 88. Milwaukee was mostly sunny, and 89. Here is a river flood statement. The flood warning continues for the Illinois River at Peoria. Until this evening. At 9:45 a.m. Thursday, the stage was 18.1 feet. The river is expected to fall below flood stage this afternoon and continue falling to 14.6 feet Thursday, July 9th. Here is a river flood statement. The flood warning continues for the Illinois River near Havana. Until further notice. At 9:45 a.m. Thursday, the stage was 18.2 feet. The river is expected to fall to 14.6 feet Thursday, July 9th. Here is information on the heat wave for the following counties in Illinois: Fulton, Knox, Marshall, Mason, McLean, Peoria, Stark, Tazewell, and Woodford. Extreme heat warning now in effect until 7 p.m. Friday. What? Dangerously hot conditions with heat index values up to 105. Where? Marshall, Mason, McLean, Peoria, Stark, Tazewell, Woodford, Fulton, and Knox counties. When? Until 7 p.m. Friday. The following impacts are expected: heat-related illnesses increase significantly during extreme heat and high humidity events. Drink plenty of fluids, stay in an air-conditioned room, stay out of the sun, and check up on relatives and neighbors. Do not leave young children and pets in unattended vehicles. Car interiors will reach lethal temperatures in a matter of minutes. Take extra precautions when outside. Wear lightweight and loose-fitting clothing. Try to limit strenuous activities to early morning or evening. Take action when you see symptoms of heat exhaustion and heat stroke. The following is a summary of watches, warnings, and advisories in effect. For the WXJ71 listening area, extreme heat warning has been extended until 7 p.m. Friday for the following counties: Fulton, Knox, Marshall, Mason, McLean, Peoria, Stark, Tazewell, and Woodford. The time is currently 2:27 p.m. Central Daylight Time. 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Now for the official National Weather Service forecast for Peoria and surrounding areas of central Illinois. Rest of today, mostly sunny. Near steady temperature in the lower 90s. Southwest winds 10 to 15 miles an hour. Heat index values up to 104. Tonight, partly cloudy. A slight chance of showers and thunderstorms after midnight. Humid with lows in the mid-70s. South winds 5 to 10 miles an hour. Chance of rain 20%. Friday, mostly sunny with a slight chance of showers and thunderstorms. Humid with highs in the lower 90s. Southwest winds 10 to 15 miles an hour. Chance of rain 20%. Heat index values up to 103. Friday night, a chance of showers.

until midnight. Partly cloudy with a chance of thunderstorms. Humid with lows in the lower 70s. South winds 5 to 10 miles an hour. Chance of rain 50%. Independence Day, mostly sunny. Showers likely with a chance of thunderstorms in the afternoon. Humid with highs around 90. Southwest winds 5 to 10 miles an hour. Chance of rain 60%. Heat index values up to 101. Saturday night, a chance of thunderstorms. Showers likely until midnight, then a chance of showers after midnight. Lows in the upper 60s. Chance of rain 70%. Sunday, mostly cloudy in the morning, then becoming partly sunny. Highs in the upper 80s. Sunday night through Wednesday, partly cloudy. Lows in the mid-60s. Highs in the mid-80s. Again, the forecast for Peoria and surrounding areas of central Illinois for the rest of today, mostly sunny. Near steady temperature in the lower 90s. Southwest winds 10 to 15 miles an hour. Heat index values up to 104. At 2 p.m. in Peoria, skies were mostly sunny. The temperature was 91 degrees, the dew point was 74, and the relative humidity was 57%. The heat index was 100. The wind was southwest at 13 miles an hour. The pressure was 30.06 inches and falling. Around central and western Illinois, at Lakin, it was sunny, with a temperature of 91. It was mostly sunny, with a temperature of 91 at Bloomington, 91 at Moline, 89 at Galesburg, and 91 at Macomb. Under mostly sunny skies, Quincy reported 91, Springfield reported 91, and Pontiac reported 92. And once again at 2 p.m. in Peoria, under mostly sunny skies, the temperature was 91, and the heat index was 100. Looking elsewhere around the Midwest at 2 p.m., Chicago was partly sunny, and 94. Indianapolis was mostly sunny, and 90. St. Louis was mostly sunny, at 95. Kansas City was partly sunny, and 88. Des Moines was mostly sunny, and 88. Milwaukee was mostly sunny, and 89. Here is information on the heat wave for the following counties in Illinois: Fulton, Knox, Marshall, Mason, McLean, Peoria, Stark, Tazewell, and Woodford. Extreme heat warning now in effect until 7 p.m. Friday. What? Dangerously hot conditions with heat index values up to 105. Where? Marshall, Mason, McLean, Peoria, Stark, Tazewell, Woodford, Fulton, and Knox counties. When? Until 7 p.m. Friday. The following impacts are expected: heat-related illnesses increase significantly during extreme heat and high humidity events. Drink plenty of fluids, stay in an air-conditioned room, stay out of the sun, and check up on relatives and neighbors. Do not leave young children and pets in unattended vehicles. Car interiors will reach lethal temperatures in a matter of minutes. Take extra precautions when outside. Wear lightweight and loose-fitting clothing. Try to limit strenuous activities to early morning or evening. Take action when you see symptoms of heat exhaustion and heat stroke. The following is a summary of watches, warnings, and advisories in effect. For the WXJ71 listening area, extreme heat warning has been extended until 7 p.m. Friday for the following counties: Fulton, Knox, Marshall, Mason, McLean, Peoria, Stark, Tazewell, and Woodford. The time is currently 2:32 p.m. Central Daylight Time. 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Now for the official National Weather Service forecast for Peoria and surrounding areas of central Illinois. Rest of today, mostly sunny. Near steady temperature in the lower 90s. Southwest winds 10 to 15 miles an hour. Heat index. Rest of today, mostly sunny. Near steady temperature in the lower 90s. Southwest winds 10 to 15 miles an hour. Heat index values up to 104. Tonight, partly cloudy. A slight chance of showers and thunderstorms after midnight. Humid with lows in the mid-70s. South winds 5 to 10 miles an hour. Chance of rain 20%. Friday, mostly sunny with a slight chance of showers and thunderstorms. Humid with highs in the lower 90s.

southwest winds 10 to 15 miles an hour. Chance of rain 20%. Heat index values up to 103. Friday night, a chance of showers until midnight. Partly cloudy with a chance of thunderstorms. Humid with lows in the lower 70s. South winds 5 to 10 miles an hour. Chance of rain 50%. Independence Day, mostly sunny. Showers likely with a chance of thunderstorms in the afternoon. Humid with highs around 90. Southwest winds 5 to 10 miles an hour. Chance of rain 60%. Heat index values up to 101. Saturday night, a chance of thunderstorms. Showers likely until midnight, then a chance of showers after midnight. Lows in the upper 60s. Chance of rain 70%. Sunday, mostly cloudy in the morning, then becoming partly sunny. Highs in the upper 80s. Sunday night through Wednesday, partly cloudy. Lows in the mid-60s. Highs in the mid-80s. Again, the forecast for Peoria and surrounding areas of central Illinois for the rest of today, mostly sunny. Near steady temperature in the lower 90s. Southwest winds 10 to 15 miles an hour. Heat index values up to 104. At 2 p.m. in Peoria, skies were mostly sunny. The temperature was 91 degrees, the dew point was 74, and the relative humidity was 57%. The heat index was 100. The wind was southwest at 13 miles an hour. The pressure was 30.06 inches and falling. Around central and western Illinois, at Lakin, it was sunny, with a temperature of 91. It was mostly sunny, with a temperature of 91 at Bloomington, 91 at Moline, 89 at Galesburg, and 91 at Macomb. Under mostly sunny skies, Quincy reported 91, Springfield reported 91, and Pontiac reported 92. And once again at 2 p.m. in Peoria, under mostly sunny skies, the temperature was 91, and the heat index was 100. Here is a river flood statement. The flood warning continues for the Illinois River at Peoria. Until this evening, at 9:45 a.m. Thursday, the stage was 18.1 feet. The river is expected to fall below flood stage this afternoon and continue falling to 14.6 feet Thursday, July 9th. Here is a river flood statement. The flood warning continues for the Illinois River near Havana. Until further notice, at 9:45 a.m. Thursday, the stage was 18.2 feet. The river is expected to fall to 14.6 feet Thursday, July 9th. Looking elsewhere around the Midwest at 2 p.m., Chicago was partly sunny, and 94. Indianapolis was mostly sunny, and 90. St. Louis was mostly sunny, at 95. Kansas City was partly sunny, and 88. Des Moines was mostly sunny, and 88. Milwaukee was mostly sunny, and 89. Here is information on the heat wave for the following counties in Illinois: Fulton, Knox, Marshall, Mason, McLean, Peoria, Stark, Tazewell, and Woodford. Extreme heat warning now in effect until 7 p.m. Friday. What? Dangerously hot conditions with heat index values up to 105. Where? Marshall, Mason, McLean, Peoria, Stark, Tazewell, Woodford, Fulton, and Knox counties. When? Until 7 p.m. Friday. The following impacts are expected: heat-related illnesses increase significantly during extreme heat and high humidity events. Drink plenty of fluids, stay in an air-conditioned room, stay out of the sun, and check up on relatives and neighbors. Do not leave young children and pets in unattended vehicles. Car interiors will reach lethal temperatures in a matter of minutes. Take extra precautions when outside. Wear lightweight and loose-fitting clothing. Try to limit strenuous activities to early morning or evening. Take action when you see symptoms of heat exhaustion and heat stroke. The following is a summary of watches, warnings, and advisories in effect. For the WXJ71 listening area, extreme heat warning has been extended until 7 p.m. Friday for the following counties: Fulton, Knox, Marshall, Mason, McLean, Peoria, Stark, Tazewell, and Woodford. The time is currently 2:38 p.m. Central Daylight Time. 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
Now for the official National Weather Service forecast for Peoria and surrounding areas of central Illinois. Rest of today, mostly sunny. Near steady temperature in the lower 90s. Southwest winds 10 to 15 miles an hour. Heat index values up to 104. Tonight, partly cloudy. A slight chance of showers and thunderstorms after midnight. Humid with lows in the mid-70s. South winds 5 to 10 miles an hour. Chance of rain 20%. Friday, mostly sunny with a slight chance of showers and thunderstorms. Humid with highs in the lower 90s. Southwest winds 10 to 15 miles an hour. Chance of rain 20%. Heat index values up to 103. Friday night, a chance of showers until midnight. Partly cloudy with a chance of thunderstorms. Humid with lows in the lower 70s. South winds 5 to 10 miles an hour. Chance of rain 50%. Independence Day, mostly sunny. Showers likely with a chance of thunderstorms in the afternoon. Humid with highs around 90. Southwest winds 5 to 10 miles an hour. Chance of rain 60%. Heat index values up to 101. Saturday night, a chance of thunderstorms. Showers likely until midnight, then a chance of showers after midnight. Lows in the upper 60s. Chance of rain 70%. Sunday, mostly cloudy in the morning, then becoming partly sunny. Highs in the upper 80s. Sunday night through Wednesday, partly cloudy. Lows in the mid-60s. Highs in the mid-80s. Again, the forecast for Peoria and surrounding areas of central Illinois for the rest of today, mostly sunny. Near steady temperature in the lower 90s. Southwest winds 10 to 15 miles an hour. Heat index values up to 104. At 2 p.m. in Peoria, skies were mostly sunny. The temperature was 91 degrees, the dew point was 74, and the relative humidity was 57%. The heat index was 100. The wind was southwest at 13 miles an hour. The pressure was 30.06 inches and falling. Around central and western Illinois, at Lakin, it was sunny, with a temperature of 91. It was mostly sunny, with a temperature of 91 at Bloomington, 91 at Moline, 89 at Galesburg, and 91 at Macomb. Under mostly sunny skies, Quincy reported 91, Springfield reported 91, and Pontiac reported 92. And once again at 2 p.m. in Peoria, under mostly sunny skies, the temperature was 91, and the heat index was 100. Looking elsewhere around the Midwest at 2 p.m., Chicago was partly sunny, and 94. Indianapolis was mostly sunny, and 90. St. Louis was mostly sunny, at 95. Kansas City was partly sunny, and 88. Des Moines was mostly sunny, and 88. Milwaukee was mostly sunny, and 89. Here is information on the heat wave for the following counties in Illinois: Fulton, Knox, Marshall, Mason, McLean, Peoria, Stark, Tazewell, and Woodford. Extreme heat warning now in effect until 7 p.m. Friday. What? Dangerously hot conditions with heat index values up to 105. Where? Marshall, Mason, McLean, Peoria, Stark, Tazewell, Woodford, Fulton, and Knox counties. When? Until 7 p.m. Friday. The following impacts are expected: heat-related illnesses increase significantly during extreme heat and high humidity events. Drink plenty of fluids, stay in an air-conditioned room, stay out of the sun, and check up on relatives and neighbors. Do not leave young children and pets in unattended vehicles. Car interiors will reach lethal temperatures in a matter of minutes. Take extra precautions when outside. Wear lightweight and loose-fitting clothing. Try to limit strenuous activities to early morning or evening. Take action when you see symptoms of heat exhaustion and heat stroke. The following is a summary of watches, warnings, and advisories in effect. For the WXJ71 listening area, extreme heat warning has been extended until 7 p.m. Friday for the following counties: Fulton, Knox, Marshall, Mason, McLean, Peoria, Stark, Tazewell, and Woodford. The time is currently 2:43 p.m. Central Daylight Time. 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

now for the official National Weather Service forecast for Peoria and surrounding areas of central Illinois. Rest of today, mostly sunny. Near steady temperature in the lower 90s. Southwest winds 10 to 15 miles an hour. Heat index values up to 104. Tonight, partly cloudy. A slight chance of showers and thunderstorms after midnight. Humid with lows in the mid-70s. South winds 5 to 10 miles an hour. Chance of rain 20%. Friday, mostly sunny with a slight chance of showers and thunderstorms. Humid with highs in the lower 90s. Southwest winds 10 to 15 miles an hour. Chance of rain 20%. Heat index values up to 103. Friday night, a chance of showers until midnight. Partly cloudy with a chance of thunderstorms. Humid with lows in the lower 70s. South winds 5 to 10 miles an hour. Chance of rain 50%. Independence Day, mostly sunny. Showers likely with a chance of thunderstorms in the afternoon. Humid with highs around 90. Southwest winds 5 to 10 miles an hour. Chance of rain 60%. Heat index values up to 101. Saturday night, a chance of thunderstorms. Showers likely until midnight, then a chance of showers after midnight. Lows in the upper 60s. Chance of rain 70%. Sunday, mostly cloudy in the morning, then becoming partly sunny. Highs in the upper 80s. Sunday night through Wednesday, partly cloudy. Lows in the mid-60s. Highs in the mid-80s. Again, the forecast for Peoria and surrounding areas of central Illinois for the rest of today, mostly sunny. Near steady temperature in the lower 90s. Southwest winds 10 to 15 miles an hour. Heat index values up to 104. Here is a river flood statement. The flood warning continues for the Illinois River at Peoria. Until this evening, at 9:45 a.m. Thursday, the stage was 18.1 feet. The river is expected to fall below flood stage this afternoon and continue falling to 14.6 feet Thursday, July 9th. Here is a river flood statement. The flood warning continues for the Illinois River near Havana. Until further notice, at 9:45 a.m. Thursday, the stage was 18.2 feet. The river is expected to fall to 14.6 feet Thursday, July 9th. At 2 p.m. in Peoria, skies were mostly sunny. The temperature was 91 degrees, the dew point was 74, and the relative humidity was 57%. The heat index was 100. The wind was southwest at 13 miles an hour. The pressure was 30.06 inches and falling. Around central and western Illinois, at Lakin, it was sunny, with a temperature of 91. It was mostly sunny, with a temperature of 91 at Bloomington, 91 at Moline, 89 at Galesburg, and 91 at Macomb. Under mostly sunny skies, Quincy reported 91, Springfield reported 91, and Pontiac reported 92. And once again at 2 p.m. in Peoria, under mostly sunny skies, the temperature was 91, and the heat index was 100. Looking elsewhere around the Midwest at 2 p.m., Chicago was partly sunny, and 94. Indianapolis was mostly sunny, and 90. St. Louis was mostly sunny, at 95. Kansas City was partly sunny, and 88. Des Moines was mostly sunny, and 88. Milwaukee was mostly sunny, and 89. Here is information on the heat wave for the following counties in Illinois: Fulton, Knox, Marshall, Mason, McLean, Peoria, Stark, Tazewell, and Woodford. Extreme heat warning now in effect until 7 p.m. Friday. What? Dangerously hot conditions with heat index values up to 105. Where? Marshall, Mason, McLean, Peoria, Stark, Tazewell, Woodford, Fulton, and Knox counties. When? Until 7 p.m. Friday. The following impacts are expected: heat-related illnesses increase significantly during extreme heat and high humidity events. Drink plenty of fluids, stay in an air-conditioned room, stay out of the sun, and check up on relatives and neighbors. Do not leave young children and pets in unattended vehicles. Car interiors will reach lethal temperatures in a matter of minutes. Take extra precautions when outside. Wear lightweight and loose-fitting clothing.
Try to limit strenuous activities to early morning or evening. Take action when you see symptoms of heat exhaustion and heat stroke. The following is a summary of watches, warnings, and advisories in effect. For the WXJ71 listening area, extreme heat warning has been extended until 7 p.m. Friday for the following counties: Fulton, Knox, Marshall, Mason, McLean, Peoria, Stark, Tazewell, and Woodford. And now a discussion of hazardous weather conditions for the following counties in Illinois: Fulton, Knox, Marshall, Mason, McLean, Peoria, Stark, Tazewell, and Woodford. This hazardous weather outlook is for Central Illinois, East Central Illinois, Southeast Illinois, and West Central Illinois. For tonight, heat index readings will peak around 105 degrees this afternoon. As a result, there is a high risk of heat-related illness in sensitive individuals and those without access to effective cooling. Isolated thunderstorms are possible this afternoon. These are not expected to be severe, but could have gusty winds and small hail, as well as dangerous lightning and locally heavy rain. For Friday through Wednesday, heat index readings will peak around 105 degrees Friday afternoon and 100 to 105 Saturday afternoon. Thunderstorms will be possible Friday and Saturday. There is a low risk 5 to 15% chance of scattered damaging wind gusts and with the strongest cells both days. In addition, any storm that develops Friday or Saturday will be capable of torrential downpours and localized flash flooding. Spotter information statement. Spotter activation is not anticipated tonight. The time is currently 2:50 p.m. Central Daylight Time. 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Now for the official National Weather Service forecast for Peoria and surrounding areas of Central Illinois. Rest of today, mostly sunny. Near steady temperature in the lower 90s. Southwest winds 10 to 15 miles an hour. Heat index values up to 104. Tonight, partly cloudy. A slight chance of showers and thunderstorms after midnight. Humid with lows in the mid-70s. South winds 5 to 10 miles an hour. Chance of rain 20%. Friday, mostly sunny with a slight chance of showers and thunderstorms. Humid with highs in the lower 90s. Southwest winds 10 to 15 miles an hour. Chance of rain 20%. Heat index values up to 103. Friday night, a chance of showers until midnight. Partly cloudy with a chance of thunderstorms. Humid with lows in the lower 70s. South winds 5 to 10 miles an hour. Chance of rain 50%. Independence Day, mostly sunny. Showers likely with a chance of thunderstorms in the afternoon. Humid with highs around 90. Southwest winds 5 to 10 miles an hour. Chance of rain 60%. Heat index values up to 101. Saturday night, a chance of thunderstorms. Showers likely until midnight, then a chance of showers after midnight. Lows in the upper 60s. Chance of rain 70%. Sunday, mostly cloudy in the morning, then becoming partly sunny. Highs in the upper 80s. Sunday night through Wednesday, partly cloudy. Lows in the mid-60s. Highs in the mid-80s. Again, the forecast for Peoria and surrounding areas of Central Illinois for the rest of today, mostly sunny. Near steady temperature in the lower 90s. Southwest winds 10 to 15 miles an hour. Heat index values up to 104. At 2 p.m. in Peoria, skies were mostly sunny. The temperature was 91 degrees, the dew point was 74, and the relative humidity was 57%. The heat index was 100. The wind was southwest at 13 miles an hour. The pressure was 30.06 inches and falling. Around central and western Illinois, at Lakin, it was sunny, with a temperature of 91. It was mostly sunny, with a temperature of 91 at Bloomington, 91 at Moline, 89 at Galesburg, and 91 at Macomb. Under mostly sunny skies, Quincy reported 91, Springfield reported 91, and Pontiac reported 92. And once again at 2 p.m. in Peoria, under mostly sunny skies, the temperature was 91, and the heat index was 100. Looking elsewhere around the Midwest at 2 p.m., Chicago was partly sunny, and 94. Indianapolis was mostly sunny.

90. St. Louis was mostly sunny at 95. Kansas City was partly sunny and 88. Des Moines was mostly sunny and 88. Milwaukee was mostly sunny and 89. Here is information on the heat wave for the following counties in Illinois: Fulton, Knox, Marshall, Mason, McLean, Peoria, Stark, Tazewell, and Woodford. Extreme heat warning now in effect until 7 p.m. Friday. What? Dangerously hot conditions with heat index values up to 105. Where? Marshall, Mason, McLean, Peoria, Stark, Tazewell, Woodford, Fulton, and Knox counties. When? Until 7 p.m. Friday. The following impacts are expected: heat-related illnesses increase significantly during extreme heat and high humidity events. Drink plenty of fluids, stay in an air-conditioned room, stay out of the sun, and check up on relatives and neighbors. Do not leave young children and pets in unattended vehicles. Car interiors will reach lethal temperatures in a matter of minutes. Take extra precautions when outside. Wear lightweight and loose-fitting clothing. Try to limit strenuous activities to early morning or evening. Take action when you see symptoms of heat exhaustion and heat stroke. The following is a summary of watches, warnings, and advisories in effect for the WXJ71 listening area. Extreme heat warning has been extended until 7 p.m. Friday for the following counties: Fulton, Knox, Marshall, Mason, McLean, Peoria, Stark, Tazewell, and Woodford. Here is a river flood statement. The flood warning continues for the Illinois River at Peoria until this evening. At 9:45 a.m. Thursday, the stage was 18.1 feet. The river is expected to fall below flood stage this afternoon and continue falling to 14.6 feet Thursday, July 9th. Here is a river flood statement. The flood warning continues for the Illinois River near Havana until further notice. At 9:45 a.m. Thursday, the stage was 18.2 feet. The river is expected to fall to 14.6 feet Thursday, July 9th. And now a discussion of hazardous weather conditions for the following counties in Illinois: Fulton, Knox, Marshall, Mason, McLean, Peoria, Stark, Tazewell, and Woodford. This hazardous weather outlook is for Central Illinois, East Central Illinois, Southeast Illinois, and West Central Illinois. For tonight, heat index readings will peak around 105 degrees this afternoon. As a result, there is a high risk of heat-related illness in sensitive individuals and those without access to effective cooling. Isolated thunderstorms are possible this afternoon. These are not expected to be severe, but could have gusty winds and small hail, as well as dangerous lightning and locally heavy rain. For Friday through Wednesday, heat index readings will peak around 105 degrees Friday afternoon and 100 to 105 Saturday afternoon. Thunderstorms will be possible Friday and Saaturday. There is a low risk 5 to 15% chance of scattered damaging wind gusts and with the strongest cells both days. In addition, any storm that develops Friday or Saturday will be capable of torrential downpours and localized flash flooding. Spotter information statement. Spotter activation is not anticipated tonight. The time is currently 2:57 p.m. Central Daylight Time. 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Now for the official National Weather Service forecast for Peoria and surrounding areas of Central Illinois. Rest of today, mostly sunny. Near steady temperature in the lower 90s. Southwest winds 10 to 15 miles an hour. Heat index values up to 104. Tonight, partly cloudy. A slight chance of showers and thunderstorms after midnight. Humid with lows in the mid-70s. South winds 5 to 10 miles an hour. Chance of rain 20%. Friday, mostly sunny with a slight chance of showers and thunderstorms. Humid with highs in the lower 90s. Southwest winds 10 to 15 miles an hour. Chance of rain 20%. Heat index values up to 103. Friday night, a chance of showers until midnight. Partly cloudy with a chance of thunderstorms. Humid with lows in the lower 70s. South winds 5 to 10 miles an hour. Chance of rain 50%. Independence Day, mostly sunny. Showers likely with a chance of thunderstorms.

storms in the afternoon. Humid with highs around 90. Southwest winds 5 to 10 miles an hour. Chance of rain 60%. Heat index values up to 101. Saturday night, a chance of thunderstorms. Showers likely until midnight, then a chance of showers after midnight. Lows in the upper 60s. Chance of rain 70%. Sunday, mostly cloudy in the morning, then becoming partly sunny. Highs in the upper 80s. Sunday night through Wednesday, partly cloudy. Lows in the mid-60s. Highs in the mid-80s. Again, the forecast for Peoria and surrounding areas of central Illinois for the rest of today, mostly sunny. Near steady temperature in the lower 90s. Southwest winds 10 to 15 miles an hour. Heat index values up to 104. At 2 p.m. in Peoria, skies were mostly sunny. The temperature was 91 degrees, the dew point was 74, and the relative humidity was 57%. The heat index was 100. The wind was southwest at 13 miles an hour. The pressure was 30.06 inches and falling. Around central and western Illinois, at Lakin, it was sunny, with a temperature of 91. It was mostly sunny, with a temperature of 91 at Bloomington, 91 at Moline, 89 at Galesburg, and 91 at Macomb. Under mostly sunny skies, Quincy reported 91, Springfield reported 91, and Pontiac reported 92. And once again at 2 p.m. in Peoria, under mostly sunny skies, the temperature was 91, and the heat index was 100. Here is information on the heat wave for the following counties in Illinois: Fulton, Knox, Marshall, Mason, McLean, Peoria, Stark, Tazewell, and Woodford. Extreme heat warning now in effect until 7 p.m. Friday. What? Dangerously hot conditions with heat index values up to 105. Where? Marshall, Mason, McLean, Peoria, Stark, Tazewell, Woodford, Fulton, and Knox counties. When? Until 7 p.m. Friday. The following impacts are expected: heat-related illnesses increase significantly during extreme heat and high humidity events. Drink plenty of fluids, stay in an air-conditioned room, stay out of the sun, and check up on relatives and neighbors. Do not leave young children and pets in unattended vehicles. Car interiors will reach lethal temperatures in a matter of minutes. Take extra precautions when outside. Wear lightweight and loose-fitting clothing. Try to limit strenuous activities to early morning or evening. Take action when you see symptoms of heat exhaustion and heat stroke. The following is a summary of watches, warnings, and advisories in effect. For the WXJ71 listening area, extreme heat warning has been extended until 7 p.m. Friday for the following counties: Fulton, Knox, Marshall, Mason, McLean, Peoria, Stark, Tazewell, and Woodford. And now a discussion of hazardous weather conditions for the following counties in Illinois: Fulton, Knox, Marshall, Mason, McLean, Peoria, Stark, Tazewell, and Woodford. This hazardous weather outlook is for central Illinois, east central Illinois, southeast Illinois, and west central Illinois. For tonight, heat index readings will peak around 105 degrees this afternoon. As a result, there is a high risk of heat-related illness in sensitive individuals and those without access to effective cooling. Isolated thunderstorms are possible this afternoon. These are not expected to be severe, but could have gusty winds and small hail, as well as dangerous lightning and locally heavy rain. For Friday through Wednesday, heat index readings will peak around 105 degrees Friday afternoon and 100 to 105 Saturday afternoon. Thunderstorms will be possible Friday and Saturday. There is a low risk 5 to 15% chance of scattered damaging wind gusts and with the strongest cells both days. In addition, any storm that develops Friday or Saturday will be capable of torrential downpours and localized flash flooding. Spotter information statement: spotter activation is not anticipated tonight. The time is currently 3:03 p.m. Central Daylight Time. 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Now for the official National Weather Service forecast for Peoria and surrounding areas of central Illinois. Rest of today, mostly sunny. Near steady temperature in the lower 90s. Southwest winds 10 to 15 miles an hour. Heat

chance of rain 60%. Heat index values up to 101. Saturday night, a chance of thunderstorms. Showers likely until midnight, then a chance of showers after midnight. Lows in the upper 60s. Chance of rain 70%. Sunday, mostly cloudy in the morning, then becoming partly sunny. Highs in the upper 80s. Sunday night through Wednesday, partly cloudy. Lows in the mid-60s. Highs in the mid-80s. Again, the forecast for Peoria and surrounding areas of central Illinois for the rest of today, mostly sunny. Near steady temperature in the lower 90s. Southwest winds 10 to 15 miles an hour. Heat index values up to 104. Here is a river flood statement. The flood warning continues for the Illinois River at Peoria. Until this evening, at 9:45 a.m. Thursday, the stage was 18.1 feet. The river is expected to fall below flood stage this afternoon and continue falling to 14.6 feet Thursday, July 9th. Here is a river flood statement. The flood warning continues for the Illinois River near Havana. Until further notice. At 9:45 a.m. Thursday, the stage was 18.2 feet. The river is expected to fall to 14.6 feet Thursday, July 9th. At 3 p.m. in Peoria, skies were mostly sunny. The temperature was 92 degrees, the dew point was 73, and the relative humidity was 53%. The heat index was 100. The wind was southwest at 10 miles an hour. The pressure was 30.05 inches and falling. Around central and western Illinois, at Bloomington, rain was falling, with a temperature of 80. At Lakin, it was sunny, with a temperature of 91. It was mostly sunny, with a temperature of 90 at Moline, 90 at Galesburg, 91 at Macomb, and 91 at Quincy. At Springfield, it was partly sunny, with a temperature of 89. And once again at 3 p.m. in Peoria, under mostly sunny skies, the temperature was 92, and the heat index was 100. Here is information on the heat wave for the following counties in Illinois: Fulton, Knox, Marshall, Mason, McLean, Peoria, Stark, Tazewell, and Woodford. Extreme heat warning now in effect until 7 p.m. Friday. What? Dangerously hot conditions with heat index values up to 105. Where? Marshall, Mason, McLean, Peoria, Stark, Tazewell, Woodford, Fulton, and Knox counties. When? Until 7 p.m. Friday. The following impacts are expected: heat-related illnesses increase significantly during extreme heat and high humidity events. Drink plenty of fluids, stay in an air-conditioned room, stay out of the sun, and check up on relatives and neighbors. Do not leave young children and pets in unattended vehicles. Car interiors will reach lethal temperatures in a matter of minutes. Take extra precautions when outside. Wear lightweight and loose-fitting clothing. Try to limit strenuous activities to early morning or evening. Take action when you see symptoms of heat exhaustion and heat stroke. The following is a summary of watches, warnings, and advisories in effect. For the WXJ71 listening area, extreme heat warning has been extended until 7 p.m. Friday for the following counties: Fulton, Knox, Marshall, Mason, McLean, Peoria, Stark, Tazewell, and Woodford. And now a discussion of hazardous weather conditions for the following counties in Illinois: Fulton, Knox, Marshall, Mason, McLean, Peoria, Stark, Tazewell, and Woodford. This hazardous weather outlook is for central Illinois, east central Illinois, southeast Illinois, and west central Illinois. For tonight, heat index readings will peak around 105 degrees this afternoon. As a result, there is a high risk of heat-related illness in sensitive individuals and those without access to effective cooling. Isolated thunderstorms are possible this afternoon. These are not expected to be severe, but could have gusty winds and small hail, as well as dangerous lightning and locally heavy rain. For Friday through Wednesday, heat index readings will peak around 105 degrees Friday afternoon and 100 to 105 Saturday afternoon. Thunderstorms will be possible Friday and Saturday. There is a low risk 5 to 15% chance of scattered damaging wind gusts and with the strongest cells both days. In addition, any storm that develops Friday or Saturday will be capable of torrential downpours and localized flash flooding. Spotter information.

written statement, spotter activation is not anticipated tonight. The time is currently 3:09 p.m. Central Daylight Time. 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Now for the official National Weather Service forecast for Peoria and surrounding areas of central Illinois. Rest of today, mostly sunny. Near steady temperature in the lower 90s. Southwest winds 10 to 15 miles an hour. Heat index values up to 104. Tonight, partly cloudy. A slight chance of showers and thunderstorms after midnight. Humid with lows in the mid-70s. South winds 5 to 10 miles an hour. Chance of rain 20%. Friday, mostly sunny with a slight chance of showers and thunderstorms. Humid with highs in the lower 90s. Southwest winds 10 to 15 miles an hour. Chance of rain 20%. Heat index values up to 103. Friday night, a chance of showers until midnight. Partly cloudy with a chance of thunderstorms. Humid with lows in the lower 70s. South winds 5 to 10 miles an hour. Chance of rain 50%. Independence Day, mostly sunny. Showers likely with a chance of thunderstorms in the afternoon. Humid with highs around 90. Southwest winds 5 to 10 miles an hour. Chance of rain 60%. Heat index values up to 101. Saturday night, a chance of thunderstorms. Showers likely until midnight, then a chance of showers after midnight. Lows in the upper 60s. Chance of rain 70%. Sunday, mostly cloudy in the morning, then becoming partly sunny. Highs in the upper 80s. Sunday night through Wednesday, partly cloudy. Lows in the mid-60s. Highs in the mid-80s. Again, the forecast for Peoria and surrounding areas of central Illinois for the rest of today, mostly sunny. Near steady temperature in the lower 90s. Southwest winds 10 to 15 miles an hour. Heat index values up to 104. At 3 p.m. in Peoria, skies were mostly sunny. The temperature was 92 degrees, the dew point was 73, and the relative humidity was 53%. The heat index was 100. The wind was southwest at 10 miles an hour. The pressure was 30.05 inches and falling. Around central and western Illinois, at Bloomington, rain was falling, with a temperature of 80. At Lakin, it was sunny, with a temperature of 91. It was mostly sunny, with a temperature of 90 at Moline, 90 at Galesburg, 91 at Macomb, 91 at Quincy, and 93 at Pontiac. At Springfield, it was partly sunny, with a temperature of 89. And once again at 3 p.m. in Peoria, under mostly sunny skies, the temperature was 92, and the heat index was 100. Looking elsewhere around the Midwest at 3 p.m., Chicago was partly sunny, and 94. Indianapolis was mostly sunny, and 91. St. Louis was mostly sunny, at 95. Kansas City was partly sunny, and 90. Des Moines was partly sunny, and 90. Milwaukee was mostly sunny, and 90. 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Here is information on the heat wave for the following counties in Illinois: Fulton, Knox, Marshall, Mason, McLean, Peoria, Stark, Tazewell, and Woodford. Extreme heat warning now in effect until 7 p.m. Friday. What? Dangerously hot conditions with heat index values up to 105. Where? Marshall, Mason, McLean, Peoria, Stark, Tazewell, Woodford, Fulton, and Knox counties. When? Until 7 p.m. Friday. The following impacts are expected: heat-related illnesses increase significantly during extreme heat and high humidity events. Drink plenty of fluids, stay in an air-conditioned room, stay out of the sun, and check up on relatives.

relatives and neighbors. Do not leave young children and pets in unattended vehicles. Car interiors will reach lethal temperatures in a matter of minutes. Take extra precautions when outside. Wear lightweight and loose-fitting clothing. Try to limit strenuous activities to early morning or evening. Take action when you see symptoms of heat exhaustion and heat stroke. The following is a summary of watches, warnings, and advisories in effect. For the WXJ71 listening area, extreme heat warning has been extended until 7 p.m. Friday for the following counties: Fulton, Knox, Marshall, Mason, McLean, Peoria, Stark, Tazewell, and Woodford. Here is a river flood statement. The flood warning continues for the Illinois River at Peoria until this evening. At 9:45 a.m. Thursday, the stage was 18.1 feet. The river is expected to fall below flood stage this afternoon and continue falling to 14.6 feet Thursday, July 9th. Here is a river flood statement. The flood warning continues for the Illinois River near Havana until further notice. At 9:45 a.m. Thursday, the stage was 18.2 feet. The river is expected to fall to 14.6 feet Thursday, July 9th. And now a discussion of hazardous weather conditions for the following counties in Illinois: Fulton, Knox, Marshall, Mason, McLean, Peoria, Stark, Tazewell, and Woodford. This hazardous weather outlook is for Central Illinois, East Central Illinois, Southeast Illinois, and West Central Illinois. For tonight, heat index readings will peak around 105 degrees this afternoon. As a result, there is a high risk of heat-related illness in sensitive individuals and those without access to effective cooling. Isolated thunderstorms are possible this afternoon. These are not expected to be severe, but could have gusty winds and small hail, as well as dangerous lightning and locally heavy rain. For Friday through Wednesday, heat index readings will peak around 105 degrees Friday afternoon and 100 to 105 Saturday afternoon. Thunderstorms will be possible Friday and Saaturday. There is a low risk 5 to 15% chance of scattered damaging wind gusts and with the strongest cells both days. In addition, any storm that develops Friday or Saturday will be capable of torrential downpours and localized flash flooding. Spotter information statement. Spotter activation is not anticipated tonight. The time is currently 3:17 p.m. Central Daylight Time. 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Now for the official National Weather Service forecast for Peoria and surrounding areas of Central Illinois. Rest of today, mostly sunny. Near steady temperature in the lower 90s. Southwest winds 10 to 15 miles an hour. Heat index values up to 104. Tonight, partly cloudy. A slight chance of showers and thunderstorms after midnight. Humid with lows in the mid-70s. South winds 5 to 10 miles an hour. Chance of rain 20%. Friday, mostly sunny with a slight chance of showers and thunderstorms. Humid with highs in the lower 90s. Southwest winds 10 to 15 miles an hour. Chance of rain 20%. Heat index values up to 103. Friday night, a chance of showers until midnight. Partly cloudy with a chance of thunderstorms. Humid with lows in the lower 70s. South winds 5 to 10 miles an hour. Chance of rain 50%. Independence Day, mostly sunny. Showers likely with a chance of thunderstorms in the afternoon. Humid with highs around 90. Southwest winds 5 to 10 miles an hour. Chance of rain 60%. Heat index values up to 101. Saturday night, a chance of thunderstorms. Showers likely until midnight, then a chance of showers after midnight. Lows in the upper 60s. Chance of rain 70%. Sunday, mostly cloudy in the morning, then becoming partly sunny. Highs in the upper 80s. Sunday night through Wednesday, partly cloudy. Lows in the mid-60s. Highs in the mid-80s. Again, the forecast for Peoria and surrounding areas of Central Illinois for the rest of today, mostly sunny. Near steady temperature in the lower 90s. Southwest winds 10 to 15 miles an hour. Heat index values up to 104. At 3 p.m. in Peoria, skies were mostly sunny.

The temperature was 92 degrees, the dew point was 73, and the relative humidity was 53%. The heat index was 100. The wind was southwest at 10 miles an hour. The pressure was 30.05 inches and falling. Around central and western Illinois, at Bloomington, rain was falling, with a temperature of 80. At Lakin, it was sunny, with a temperature of 91. It was mostly sunny, with a temperature of 90 at Moline, 90 at Galesburg, 91 at Macomb, 91 at Quincy, and 93 at Pontiac. At Springfield, it was partly sunny, with a temperature of 89. And once again at 3 p.m. in Peoria, under mostly sunny skies, the temperature was 92, and the heat index was 100. Looking elsewhere around the Midwest at 3 p.m., Chicago was partly sunny, and 94. Indianapolis was mostly sunny, and 91. St. Louis was mostly sunny, at 95. Kansas City was partly sunny, and 90. Des Moines was partly sunny, and 90. Milwaukee was mostly sunny, and 90. Here is information on the heat wave for the following counties in Illinois: Fulton, Knox, Marshall, Mason, McLean, Peoria, Stark, Tazewell, and Woodford. Extreme heat warning now in effect until 7 p.m. Friday. What? Dangerously hot conditions with heat index values up to 105. Where? Marshall, Mason, McLean, Peoria, Stark, Tazewell, Woodford, Fulton, and Knox counties. When? Until 7 p.m. Friday. The following impacts are expected: heat-related illnesses increase significantly during extreme heat and high humidity events. Drink plenty of fluids, stay in an air-conditioned room, stay out of the sun, and check up on relatives and neighbors. Do not leave young children and pets in unattended vehicles. Car interiors will reach lethal temperatures in a matter of minutes. Take extra precautions when outside. Wear lightweight and loose-fitting clothing. Try to limit strenuous activities to early morning or evening. Take action when you see symptoms of heat exhaustion and heat stroke. The following is a summary of watches, warnings, and advisories in effect. For the WXJ71 listening area, extreme heat warning has been extended until 7 p.m. Friday for the following counties: Fulton, Knox, Marshall, Mason, McLean, Peoria, Stark, Tazewell, and Woodford. And now a discussion of hazardous weather conditions for the following counties in Illinois: Fulton, Knox, Marshall, Mason, McLean, Peoria, Stark, Tazewell, and Woodford. This hazardous weather outlook is for Central Illinois, East Central Illinois, Southeast Illinois, and West Central Illinois. For tonight, heat index readings will peak around 105 degrees this afternoon. As a result, there is a high risk of heat-related illness in sensitive individuals and those without access to effective cooling. Isolated thunderstorms are possible this afternoon. These are not expected to be severe, but could have gusty winds and small hail, as well as dangerous lightning and locally heavy rain. For Friday through Wednesday, heat index readings will peak around 105 degrees Friday afternoon and 100 to 105 Saturday afternoon. Thunderstorms will be possible Friday and Saturday. There is a low risk 5 to 15% chance of scattered damaging wind gusts and with the strongest cells both days. In addition, any storm that develops Friday or Saturday will be capable of torrential downpours and localized flash flooding. Spotter information statement: spotter activation is not anticipated tonight. The time is currently 3:23 p.m. Central Daylight Time. 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Now for the official National Weather Service forecast for Peoria and surrounding areas of Central Illinois. Rest of today, mostly sunny. Near steady temperature in the lower 90s. Southwest winds 10 to 15 miles an hour. Heat index values up to 104. Tonight, partly cloudy. A slight chance of showers and thunderstorms after midnight. Humid with lows in the mid-70s. South winds 5 to 10 miles an hour. Chance of rain 20%. Friday, mostly sunny with a slight chance of showers and thunderstorms. Humid with highs in the lower 90s. Southwest winds 10 to 15 miles an hour. Chance of rain 20%. Heat index values up to 103. Friday night, a chance of showers and

midnight. Partly cloudy with a chance of thunderstorms. Humid with lows in the lower 70s. South winds 5 to 10 miles an hour. Chance of rain 50%. Independence Day, mostly sunny. Showers likely with a chance of thunderstorms in the afternoon. Humid with highs around 90. Southwest winds 5 to 10 miles an hour. Chance of rain 60%. Heat index values up to 101. Saturday night, a chance of thunderstorms. Showers likely until midnight, then a chance of showers after midnight. Lows in the upper 60s. Chance of rain 70%. Sunday, mostly cloudy in the morning, then becoming partly sunny. Highs in the upper 80s. Sunday night through Wednesday, partly cloudy. Lows in the mid-60s. Highs in the mid-80s. Again, the forecast for Peoria and surrounding areas of central Illinois for the rest of today, mostly sunny. Near steady temperature in the lower 90s. Southwest winds 10 to 15 miles an hour. Heat index values up to 104. Here is a river flood statement. The flood warning continues for the Illinois River at Peoria. Until this evening. At 9:45 a.m. Thursday, the stage was 18.1 feet. The river is expected to fall below flood stage this afternoon and continue falling to 14.6 feet Thursday, July 9th. Here is a river flood statement. The flood warning continues for the Illinois River near Havana. Until further notice. At 9:45 a.m. Thursday, the stage was 18.2 feet. The river is expected to fall to 14.6 feet Thursday, July 9th. At 3 p.m. in Peoria, skies were mostly sunny. The temperature was 92 degrees, the dew point was 73, and the relative humidity was 53%. The heat index was 100. The wind was southwest at 10 miles an hour. The pressure was 30.05 inches and falling. Around central and western Illinois, at Bloomington, rain was falling, with a temperature of 80. At Lakin, it was sunny, with a temperature of 91. It was mostly sunny, with a temperature of 90 at Moline, 89 at Galesburg, 91 at Macomb, 91 at Quincy, and 93 at Pontiac. At Springfield, it was partly sunny, with a temperature of 89. And once again at 3 p.m. in Peoria, under mostly sunny skies, the temperature was 92, and the heat index was 100. Looking elsewhere around the Midwest at 3 p.m., Chicago was partly sunny, and 94. Indianapolis was mostly sunny, and 91. St. Louis was mostly sunny, at 95. Kansas City was partly sunny, and 90. Des Moines was partly sunny, and 90. Milwaukee was mostly sunny, and 90. Here is information on the heat wave for the following counties in Illinois: Fulton, Knox, Marshall, Mason, McLean, Peoria, Stark, Tazewell, and Woodford. Extreme heat warning now in effect until 7 p.m. Friday. What? Dangerously hot conditions with heat index values up to 105. Where? Marshall, Mason, McLean, Peoria, Stark, Tazewell, Woodford, Fulton, and Knox counties. When? Until 7 p.m. Friday. The following impacts are expected: heat-related illnesses increase significantly during extreme heat and high humidity events. Drink plenty of fluids, stay in an air-conditioned room, stay out of the sun, and check up on relatives and neighbors. Do not leave young children and pets in unattended vehicles. Car interiors will reach lethal temperatures in a matter of minutes. Take extra precautions when outside. Wear lightweight and loose-fitting clothing. Try to limit strenuous activities to early morning or evening. Take action when you see symptoms of heat exhaustion and heat stroke. The following is a summary of watches, warnings, and advisories in effect. For the WXJ71 listening area, extreme heat warning has been extended until 7 p.m. Friday for the following counties: Fulton, Knox, Marshall, Mason, McLean, Peoria, Stark, Tazewell, and Woodford. And now a discussion of hazardous weather conditions for the following counties in Illinois: Fulton, Knox, Marshall, Mason, McLean, Peoria, Stark, Tazewell, and Woodford. This hazardous weather outlook is for central Illinois, east central Illinois, southeast Illinois, and west central Illinois. For tonight, heat index

readings will peak around 105 degrees this afternoon. As a result, there is a high risk of heat-related illness in sensitive individuals and those without access to effective cooling. Isolated thunderstorms are possible this afternoon. These are not expected to be severe, but could have gusty winds and small hail as well as dangerous lightning and locally heavy rain. For Friday through Wednesday, heat index readings will peak around 105 degrees Friday afternoon and 100 to 105 Saturday afternoon. Thunderstorms will be possible Friday and Saturday. There is a low risk 5 to 15% chance of scattered damaging wind gusts and with the strongest cells both days. In addition, any storm that develops Friday or Saturday will be capable of torrential downpours and localized flash flooding. Spotter information statement. Spotter activation is not anticipated tonight. The time is currently 3:30 p.m. Central Daylight Time. 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Now for the official National Weather Service forecast for Peoria and surrounding areas of central Illinois. Rest of today, mostly sunny. Near steady temperature in the lower 90s. Southwest winds 10 to 15 miles an hour. Heat index values up to 104. Tonight, partly cloudy. A slight chance of showers and thunderstorms after midnight. Humid with lows in the mid-70s. South winds 5 to 10 miles an hour. Chance of rain 20%. Friday, mostly sunny with a slight chance of showers and thunderstorms. Humid with highs in the lower 90s. Southwest winds 10 to 15 miles an hour. Chance of rain 20%. Heat index values up to 103. Friday night, a chance of showers until midnight. Partly cloudy with a chance of thunderstorms. Humid with lows in the lower 70s. South winds 5 to 10 miles an hour. Chance of rain 50%. Independence Day, mostly sunny. Showers likely with a chance of thunderstorms in the afternoon. Humid with highs around 90. Southwest winds 5 to 10 miles an hour. Chance of rain 60%. Heat index values up to 101. Saturday night, a chance of thunderstorms. Showers likely until midnight, then a chance of showers after midnight. Lows in the upper 60s. Chance of rain 70%. Sunday, mostly cloudy in the morning, then becoming partly sunny. Highs in the upper 80s. Sunday night through Wednesday, partly cloudy. Lows in the mid-60s. Highs in the mid-80s. Again, the forecast for Peoria and surrounding areas of central Illinois for the rest of today, mostly sunny. Near steady temperature in the lower 90s. Southwest winds 10 to 15 miles an hour. Heat index values up to 104. At 3 p.m. in Peoria, skies were mostly sunny. The temperature was 92 degrees, the dew point was 73, and the relative humidity was 53%. The heat index was 100. The wind was southwest at 10 miles an hour. The pressure was 30.05 inches and falling. Around central and western Illinois, at Bloomington, rain was falling, with a temperature of 80 at 10 miles an hour. The pressure was 30.05 inches and falling. Around central and western Illinois, at Bloomington, rain was falling, with a temperature of 80. At Lakin, it was sunny, with a temperature of 91. It was mostly sunny, with a temperature of 90 at Moline, 89 at Galesburg, 91 at Macomb, 91 at Quincy, and 93 at Pontiac. At Springfield, it was partly sunny, with a temperature of 89. And once again at 3 p.m. in Peoria, under mostly sunny skies, the temperature was 92, and the heat index was 100. Looking elsewhere around the Midwest at 3 p.m., Chicago was partly sunny, and 94. Indianapolis was mostly sunny, and 91. St. Louis was mostly sunny, at 95. Kansas City was partly sunny, and 90. Des Moines was partly sunny, and 90. Milwaukee was mostly sunny, and 90. Here is information on the heat wave for the following counties in Illinois: Fulton, Knox, Marshall, Mason, McLean, Peoria, Stark, Tazewell, and Woodford. Extreme heat warning now in effect until 7 p.m. Friday. What? Dangerously hot conditions with heat index values up to 105.

Marshall, Mason, McLean, Peoria, Stark, Tazewell, Woodford, Fulton, and Knox counties. When? Until 7 p.m. Friday. The following impacts are expected. Heat-related illnesses increase significantly during extreme heat and high humidity events. Drink plenty of fluids, stay in an air-conditioned room, stay out of the sun, and check up on relatives and neighbors. Do not leave young children and pets in unattended vehicles. Car interiors will reach lethal temperatures in a matter of minutes. Take extra precautions when outside. Wear lightweight and loose-fitting clothing. Try to limit strenuous activities to early morning or evening. Take action when you see symptoms of heat exhaustion and heat stroke. Here is a river flood statement. The flood warning continues for the Illinois River at Peoria. Until this evening, at 9:45 a.m. Thursday, the stage was 18.1 feet. The river is expected to fall below flood stage this afternoon and continue falling to 14.6 feet Thursday, July 9th. The following is a summary of watches, warnings, and advisories in effect. For the WXJ71 listening area, extreme heat warning has been extended until 7 p.m. Friday for the following counties: Fulton, Knox, Marshall, Mason, McLean, Peoria, Stark, Tazewell, and Woodford. And now a discussion of hazardous weather conditions for the following counties in Illinois: Fulton, Knox, Marshall, Mason, McLean, Peoria, Stark, Tazewell, and Woodford. This hazardous weather outlook is for Central Illinois, East Central Illinois, Southeast Illinois, and West Central Illinois. For tonight, heat index readings will peak around 105 degrees this afternoon. As a result, there is a high risk of heat-related illness in sensitive individuals and those without access to effective cooling. Isolated thunderstorms are possible this afternoon. These are not expected to be severe, but could have gusty winds and small hail, as well as dangerous lightning and locally heavy rain. For Friday through Wednesday, heat index readings will peak around 105 degrees Friday afternoon and 100 to 105 Saturday afternoon. Thunderstorms will be possible Friday and Saturday. There is a low risk 5 to 15% chance of scattered damaging wind gusts and with the strongest cells both days. In addition, any storm that develops Friday or Saturday will be capable of torrential downpours and localized flash flooding. Spotter information statement. Spotter activation is not anticipated tonight. The time is currently 3:37 p.m. Central Daylight Time. 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Now for the official National Weather Service forecast for Peoria and surrounding areas of Central Illinois. Rest of today, mostly sunny. Near steady temperature in the lower 90s. Southwest winds 10 to 15 miles an hour. Heat index values up to 104. Tonight, partly cloudy. A slight chance of showers and thunderstorms after midnight. Humid with lows in the mid-70s. South winds 5 to 10 miles an hour. Chance of rain 20%. Friday, mostly sunny with a slight chance of showers and thunderstorms. Humid with highs in the lower 90s. Southwest winds 10 to 15 miles an hour. Chance of rain 20%. Heat index values up to 103. Friday night, a chance of showers until midnight. Partly cloudy with a chance of thunderstorms. Humid with lows in the lower 70s. South winds 5 to 10 miles an hour. Chance of rain 50%. Independence Day, mostly sunny. Showers likely with a chance of thunderstorms in the afternoon. Humid with highs around 90. Southwest winds 5 to 10 miles an hour. Chance of rain 60%. Heat index values up to 101. Saturday night, a chance of thunderstorms. Showers likely until midnight, then a chance of showers after midnight. Lows in the upper 60s. Chance of rain 70%. Sunday, mostly cloudy in the morning, then becoming partly sunny. Highs in the upper 80s. Sunday night through Wednesday, partly cloudy. Lows in the mid-60s. Highs in the mid-80s. Again, the forecast for Peoria and surrounding areas of Central Illinois for the rest of today, mostly sunny. Near steady temperature in the lower 90s. Southwest winds 10 to 15 miles an hour. Heat index values up to 104.
for the official National Weather Service forecast for Peoria and surrounding areas of central Illinois. Tonight, partly cloudy. A slight chance of showers and thunderstorms after midnight. Lows in the mid-70s. South winds 5 to 10 miles an hour. Chance of rain 20%. Friday, mostly sunny with a slight chance of showers and thunderstorms. Humid with highs in the lower 90s. Southwest winds 10 to 15 miles an hour. Chance of rain 20%. Heat index values up to 103. Friday night, partly cloudy with a chance of thunderstorms. A chance of showers until midnight, then a slight chance of showers after midnight. Humid with lows in the lower 70s. South winds 5 to 10 miles an hour. Chance of rain 50%. Independence Day, mostly sunny. Showers likely with a chance of thunderstorms in the afternoon. Humid with highs around 90. Southwest winds 5 to 10 miles an hour. Chance of rain 60%. Heat index values up to 101. Saturday night, a chance of thunderstorms. Showers likely until midnight, then a chance of showers after midnight. Humid with lows in the upper 60s. Southwest winds around 5 miles an hour. Chance of rain 70%. Sunday, mostly cloudy in the morning, then becoming partly sunny. Highs in the upper 80s. Sunday night through Wednesday, partly cloudy. Lows in the mid-60s. Highs in the mid-80s. Wednesday night, mostly clear. Lows in the upper 60s. Thursday, mostly sunny. A chance of showers in the afternoon. Highs in the upper 80s. Chance of rain 40%. Again, the forecast for Peoria and surrounding areas of central Illinois for tonight, partly cloudy. A slight chance of showers and thunderstorms after midnight. Lows in the mid-70s. South winds 5 to 10 miles an hour. Chance of rain 20%. At 3 p.m. in Peoria, skies were mostly sunny. The temperature was 92 degrees, the dew point was 73, and the relative humidity was 53%. The heat index was 100. The wind was southwest at 10 miles an hour. The pressure was 30.05 inches and falling. Around central and western Illinois, at Bloomington, rain was falling, with a temperature of 80. At Lakin, it was sunny, with a temperature of 91. It was mostly sunny, with a temperature of 90 at Moline, 89 at Galesburg, 91 at Macomb, 91 at Quincy, and 93 at Pontiac. At Springfield, it was partly sunny, with a temperature of 89. And once again at 3 p.m. in Peoria, under mostly sunny skies, the temperature was 92, and the heat index was 100. Looking elsewhere around the Midwest at 3 p.m., Chicago was partly sunny, and 94. Indianapolis was mostly sunny, and 91. St. Louis was mostly sunny, at 95. Kansas City was partly sunny, and 90. Des Moines was partly sunny, and 90. Milwaukee was mostly sunny, and 90. Here is a river flood statement. The flood warning is canceled for the Illinois River at Peoria. At 2:45 p.m. Thursday, the stage was 17.9 feet. The river is expected to fall to 14.6 feet Thursday, July 9th. Here is a river flood statement. The flood warning continues for the Illinois River near Havana. Until further notice. At 2:45 p.m. Thursday, the stage was 18.2 feet. The river is expected to fall to 14.6 feet Thursday, July 9th. Here is information on the heat wave for the following counties in Illinois: Fulton, Knox, Marshall, Mason, McLean, Peoria, Stark, Tazewell, and Woodford. Extreme heat warning now in effect until 7 p.m. Friday. What? Dangerously hot conditions with heat index values up to 105. Where? Marshall, Mason, McLean, Peoria, Stark, Tazewell, Woodford, Fulton, and Knox counties. When? Until 7 p.m. Friday. The following impacts are expected: heat-related illnesses increase significantly during extreme heat and high humidity events. Drink plenty of fluids, stay in an air-conditioned room, stay out of the sun, and check up on relatives and neighbors. Do not leave young children and pets in unattended vehicles. Car interiors will reach lethal temperatures in the

matter of minutes. Take extra precautions when outside. Wear lightweight and loose-fitting clothing. Try to limit strenuous activities to early morning or evening. Take action when you see symptoms of heat exhaustion and heat stroke. The following is a summary of watches, warnings, and advisories in effect. For the WXJ71 listening area, extreme heat warning has been extended until 7 p.m. Friday for the following counties: Fulton, Knox, Marshall, Mason, McLean, Peoria, Stark, Tazewell, and Woodford. And now a discussion of hazardous weather conditions for the following counties in Illinois: Fulton, Knox, Marshall, Mason, McLean, Peoria, Stark, Tazewell, and Woodford. This hazardous weather outlook is for Central Illinois, East Central Illinois, Southeast Illinois, and West Central Illinois. For tonight, heat index readings will peak around 105 degrees this afternoon. As a result, there is a high risk of heat-related illness in sensitive individuals and those without access to effective cooling. Isolated thunderstorms are possible this afternoon. These are not expected to be severe, but could have gusty winds and small hail, as well as dangerous lightning and locally heavy rain. For Friday through Wednesday, heat index readings will peak around 105 degrees Friday afternoon and 100 to 105 Saturday afternoon. Thunderstorms will be possible Friday and Saturday. There is a low risk 5 to 15% chance of scattered damaging wind gusts and with the strongest cells both days. In addition, any storm that develops Friday or Saturday will be capable of torrential downpours and localized flash flooding. Spotter information statement: spotter activation is not anticipated tonight. Here is a river flood statement. The flood warning is canceled for the Illinois River at Peoria. At 2:45 p.m. Thursday, the stage was 17.9 feet. The river is expected to fall to 14.6 feet Thursday, July 9th. Here is a river flood statement. The flood warning continues for the Illinois River near Havana until further notice. At 2:45 p.m. Thursday, the stage was 18.2 feet. The river is expected to fall to 14.6 feet Thursday, July 9th. The time is currently 3:46 p.m. Central Daylight Time. 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Now for the official National Weather Service forecast for Peoria and surrounding areas of Central Illinois. Tonight, partly cloudy. A slight chance of showers and thunderstorms after midnight. Lows in the mid-70s. South winds 5 to 10 miles an hour. Chance of rain 20%. Friday, mostly sunny with a slight chance of showers and thunderstorms. Humid with highs in the lower 90s. Southwest winds 10 to 15 miles an hour. Chance of rain 20%. Heat index values up to 103. Friday night, partly cloudy with a chance of thunderstorms. A chance of showers until midnight, then a slight chance of showers after midnight. Humid with lows in the lower 70s. South winds 5 to 10 miles an hour. Chance of rain 50%. Independence Day, mostly sunny. Showers likely with a chance of thunderstorms in the afternoon. Humid with highs around 90. Southwest winds 5 to 10 miles an hour. Chance of rain 60%. Heat index values up to 101. Saturday night, a chance of thunderstorms. Showers likely until midnight, then a chance of showers after midnight. Humid with lows in the upper 60s. Southwest winds around 5 miles an hour. Chance of rain 70%. Sunday, mostly cloudy in the morning, then becoming partly sunny. Highs in the upper 80s. Sunday night through Wednesday, partly cloudy. Lows in the mid-60s. Highs in the mid-80s. Wednesday night, mostly clear. Lows in the upper 60s. Thursday, mostly sunny. A chance of showers in the afternoon. Highs in the upper 80s. Chance of rain 40%. Again, the forecast for Peoria and surrounding areas of Central Illinois for tonight: partly cloudy. A slight chance of showers and thunderstorms after midnight. Lows in the mid-70s. South winds 5 to 10 miles an hour. Chance of rain 20%. At 3 p.m. in Peoria, skies were mostly sunny. The temperature was 92 degrees,
The dew point was 73, and the relative humidity was 53%. The heat index was 100. The wind was southwest at 10 miles an hour. The pressure was 30.05 inches and falling. Around central and western Illinois, at Bloomington, rain was falling, with a temperature of 80. At Lakin, it was sunny, with a temperature of 91. It was mostly sunny, with a temperature of 90 at Moline, 89 at Galesburg, 91 at Macomb, 91 at Quincy, and 93 at Pontiac. At Springfield, it was partly sunny, with a temperature of 89. And once again at 3 p.m. in Peoria, under mostly sunny skies, the temperature was 92, and the heat index was 100. Looking elsewhere around the Midwest at 3 p.m., Chicago was partly sunny, and 94. Indianapolis was mostly sunny, and 91. St. Louis was mostly sunny, at 95. Kansas City was partly sunny, and 90. Des Moines was partly sunny, and 90. Milwaukee was mostly sunny, and 90. Here is information on the heat wave for the following counties in Illinois: Fulton, Knox, Marshall, Mason, McLean, Peoria, Stark, Tazewell, and Woodford. Extreme heat warning now in effect until 7 p.m. Friday. What? Dangerously hot conditions with heat index values up to 105. Where? Marshall, Mason, McLean, Peoria, Stark, Tazewell, Woodford, Fulton, and Knox counties. When? Until 7 p.m. Friday. The following impacts are expected: heat-related illnesses increase significantly during extreme heat and high humidity events. Drink plenty of fluids, stay in an air-conditioned room, stay out of the sun, and check up on relatives and neighbors. Do not leave young children and pets in unattended vehicles. Car interiors will reach lethal temperatures in a matter of minutes. Take extra precautions when outside. Wear lightweight and loose-fitting clothing. Try to limit strenuous activities to early morning or evening. Take action when you see symptoms of heat exhaustion and heat stroke. The following is a summary of watches, warnings, and advisories in effect. For the WXJ71 listening area, extreme heat warning has been extended until 7 p.m. Friday for the following counties: Fulton, Knox, Marshall, Mason, McLean, Peoria, Stark, Tazewell, and Woodford. And now a discussion of hazardous weather conditions for the following counties in Illinois: Fulton, Knox, Marshall, Mason, McLean, Peoria, Stark, Tazewell, and Woodford. This hazardous weather outlook is for Central Illinois, East Central Illinois, Southeast Illinois, and West Central Illinois. For tonight, heat index readings will peak around 105 degrees this afternoon. As a result, there is a high risk of heat-related illness in sensitive individuals and those without access to effective cooling. Isolated thunderstorms are possible this afternoon. These are not expected to be severe, but could have gusty winds and small hail, as well as dangerous lightning and locally heavy rain. For Friday through Wednesday, heat index readings will peak around 105 degrees Friday afternoon and 100 to 105 Saturday afternoon. Thunderstorms will be possible Friday and Saturday. There is a low risk 5 to 15% chance of scattered damaging wind gusts and with the strongest cells both days. In addition, any storm that develops Friday or Saturday will be capable of torrential downpours and localized flash flooding. Spotter information statement: spotter activation is not anticipated tonight. The time is currently 3:53 p.m. Central Daylight Time. 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Now for the official National Weather Service forecast for Peoria and surrounding areas of Central Illinois. Tonight, partly cloudy. A slight chance of showers and thunderstorms after midnight. Lows in the mid-70s. South winds 5 to 10 miles an hour. Chance of rain 20%. Friday, mostly sunny with a slight chance of showers and thunderstorms. Humid with highs in the lower 90s. Southwest winds 10 to 15 miles an hour. Chance of rain 20%. Heat index values up to 103. Friday night, partly cloudy with a chance of thunderstorms. A chance of showers until midnight, then a slight chance of showers after midnight. Humid with lows in the lower 70s. South winds 5 to 10 miles an hour. Chance of rain 50%.
Independence Day.

mostly sunny. Showers likely with a chance of thunderstorms in the afternoon. Humid with highs around 90. Southwest winds 5 to 10 miles an hour. Chance of rain 60%. Heat index values up to 101. Saturday night, a chance of thunderstorms. Showers likely until midnight, then a chance of showers after midnight. Humid with lows in the upper 60s. Southwest winds around 5 miles an hour. Chance of rain 70%. Sunday, mostly cloudy in the morning, then becoming partly sunny. Highs in the upper 80s. Sunday night through Wednesday, partly cloudy. Lows in the mid-60s. Highs in the mid-80s. Wednesday night, mostly clear. Lows in the upper 60s. Thursday, mostly sunny. A chance of showers in the afternoon. Highs in the upper 80s. Chance of rain 40%. Again, the forecast for Peoria and surrounding areas of central Illinois for tonight, partly cloudy. A slight chance of showers and thunderstorms after midnight. Lows in the mid-70s. South winds 5 to 10 miles an hour. Chance of rain 20%. Here is a river flood statement. The flood warning is canceled for the Illinois River at Peoria. At 2:45 p.m. Thursday, the stage was 17.9 feet. The river is expected to fall to 14.6 feet Thursday, July 9th. Here is a river flood statement. The flood warning continues for the Illinois River near Havana. Until further notice. At 2:45 p.m. Thursday, the stage was 18.2 feet. The river is expected to fall to 14.6 feet Thursday, July 9th. At 3 p.m. in Peoria, skies were mostly sunny. The temperature was 92 degrees, the dew point was 73, and the relative humidity was 53%. The heat index was 100. The wind was southwest at 10 miles an hour. The pressure was 30.05 inches and falling. Around central and western Illinois, at Bloomington, rain was falling, with a temperature of 80. At Lakin, it was sunny, with a temperature of 91. It was mostly sunny, with a temperature of 90 at Moline, 89 at Galesburg, 91 at Macomb, 91 at Quincy, and 93 at Pontiac. At Springfield, it was partly sunny, with a temperature of 89. And once again at 3 p.m. in Peoria, under mostly sunny skies, the temperature was 92, and the heat index was 100. Looking elsewhere around the Midwest at 3 p.m., Chicago was partly sunny, and 94. Indianapolis was mostly sunny, and 91. St. Louis was mostly sunny, at 95. Kansas City was partly sunny, and 90. Des Moines was partly sunny, and 90. Milwaukee was mostly sunny, and 90. Here is information on the heat wave for the following counties in Illinois: Fulton, Knox, Marshall, Mason, McLean, Peoria, Stark, Tazewell, and Woodford. Extreme heat warning now in effect until 7 p.m. Friday. What? Dangerously hot conditions with heat index values up to 105. Where? Marshall, Mason, McLean, Peoria, Stark, Tazewell, Woodford, Fulton, and Knox counties. When? Until 7 p.m. Friday. The following impacts are expected: heat-related illnesses increase significantly during extreme heat and high humidity events. Drink plenty of fluids, stay in an air-conditioned room, stay out of the sun, and check up on relatives and neighbors. Do not leave young children and pets in unattended vehicles. Car interiors will reach lethal temperatures in a matter of minutes. Take extra precautions when outside. Wear lightweight and loose-fitting clothing. Try to limit strenuous activities to early morning or evening. Take action when you see symptoms of heat exhaustion and heat stroke. The following is a summary of watches, warnings, and advisories in effect. For the WXJ71 listening area, extreme heat warning has been extended until 7 p.m. Friday for the following counties: Fulton, Knox, Marshall, Mason, McLean, Peoria, Stark, Tazewell, and Woodford. And now a discussion of hazardous weather conditions for the following counties in Illinois: Fulton, Knox, Marshall, Mason, McLean, Peoria, Stark, Tazewell, and Woodford. This hazardous weather outlook is for central Illinois, east central Illinois, southeast Illinois, and west central Illinois. For tonight,

heat index readings will peak around 105 degrees this afternoon. As a result, there is a high risk of heat-related illness in sensitive individuals and those without access to effective cooling. Isolated thunderstorms are possible this afternoon. These are not expected to be severe, but could have gusty winds and small hail as well as dangerous lightning and locally heavy rain. For Friday through Wednesday, heat index readings will peak around 105 degrees Friday afternoon and 100 to 105 Saturday afternoon. Thunderstorms will be possible Friday and Saturday. There is a low risk 5 to 15% chance of scattered damaging wind gusts and with the strongest cells both days. In addition, any storm that develops Friday or Saturday will be capable of torrential downpours and localized flash flooding. Spotter information statement. Spotter activation is not anticipated tonight. The time is currently 4 p.m. Central Daylight Time. 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Now for the official National Weather Service forecast for Peoria and surrounding areas of central Illinois. Tonight, partly cloudy. A slight chance of showers and thunderstorms after midnight. Lows in the mid-70s. South winds 5 to 10 miles an hour. Chance of rain 20%. Friday, mostly sunny with a slight chance of showers and thunderstorms. Humid with highs in the lower 90s. Southwest winds 10 to 15 miles an hour. Chance of rain 20%. Heat index values up to 103. Friday night, partly cloudy with a chance of thunderstorms. A chance of showers until midnight, then a slight chance of showers after midnight. Humid with lows in the lower 70s. South winds 5 to 10 miles an hour. Chance of rain 50%. Independence Day, mostly sunny. Showers likely with a chance of thunderstorms in the afternoon. Humid with highs around 90. Southwest winds 5 to 10 miles an hour. Chance of rain 60%. Heat index values up to 101. Saturday night, a chance of thunderstorms. Showers likely until midnight, then a chance of showers after midnight. Humid with lows in the upper 60s. Southwest winds around 5 miles an hour. Chance of rain 70%. Sunday, mostly cloudy in the morning, then becoming partly sunny. Highs in the upper 80s. Sunday night through Wednesday, partly cloudy. Lows in the mid-60s. Highs in the mid-80s. Wednesday night, mostly clear. Lows in the upper 60s. Thursday, mostly sunny. A chance of showers in the afternoon. Highs in the upper 80s. Chance of rain 40%. Again, the forecast for Peoria and surrounding areas of central Illinois for tonight, partly cloudy. A slight chance of showers and thunderstorms after midnight. Lows in the mid-70s. South winds 5 to 10 miles an hour. Chance of rain 20%. Here is information on the heat wave for the following counties in Illinois: Fulton, Knox, Marshall, Mason, McLean, Peoria, Stark, Tazewell, and Woodford. Extreme heat warning now in effect until 7 p.m. Friday. What? Dangerously hot conditions with heat index values up to 105. Where? Marshall, Mason, McLean, Peoria, Stark, Tazewell, Woodford, Fulton, and Knox counties. When? Until 7 p.m. Friday. The following impacts are expected: heat-related illnesses increase significantly during extreme heat and high humidity events. Drink plenty of fluids, stay in an air-conditioned room, stay out of the sun, and check up on relatives and neighbors. Do not leave young children and pets in unattended vehicles. Car interiors will reach lethal temperatures in a matter of minutes. Take extra precautions when outside. Wear lightweight and loose-fitting clothing. Try to limit strenuous activities to early morning or evening. Take action when you see symptoms of heat exhaustion and heat stroke. The following is a summary of watches, warnings, and advisories in effect. For the WXJ71 listening area, extreme heat warning has been extended until 7 p.m. Friday for the following counties: Fulton, Knox, Marshall, Mason, McLean, Peoria, Stark, Tazewell, and Woodford. And now a discussion of hazardous weather conditions for the following counties in Illinois: Fulton, Knox, Marshall, Mason, McLean, Peoria, Stark,

statement, spotter activation is not anticipated tonight. Here is a river flood statement. The flood warning is canceled for the Illinois River at Peoria. At 2:45 p.m. Thursday, the stage was 17.9 feet. The river is expected to fall to 14.6 feet Thursday, July 9th. Here is a river flood statement. The flood warning continues for the Illinois River near Havana. Until further notice. At 2:45 p.m. Thursday, the stage was 18.2 feet. The river is expected to fall to 14.6 feet Thursday, July 9th. The time is currently 4:06 p.m. Central Daylight Time. 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Now for the official National Weather Service forecast for Peoria and surrounding areas of central Illinois. Tonight, partly cloudy. A slight chance of showers and thunderstorms after midnight. Lows in the mid-70s. South winds 5 to 10 miles an hour. Chance of rain 20%. Friday, mostly sunny with a slight chance of showers and thunderstorms. Humid with highs in the lower 90s. Southwest winds 10 to 15 miles an hour. Chance of rain 20%. Heat index values up to 103. Friday night, partly cloudy with a chance of thunderstorms. A chance of showers until midnight, then a slight chance of showers after midnight. Humid with lows in the lower 70s. South winds 5 to 10 miles an hour. Chance of rain 50%. Independence Day, mostly sunny. Showers likely with a chance of thunderstorms in the afternoon. Humid with highs around 90. Southwest winds 5 to 10 miles an hour. Chance of rain 60%. Heat index values up to 101. Saturday night, a chance of thunderstorms. Showers likely until midnight, then a chance of showers after midnight. Humid with lows in the upper 60s. Southwest winds around 5 miles an hour. Chance of rain 70%. Sunday, mostly cloudy in the morning, then becoming partly sunny. Highs in the upper 80s. Sunday night through Wednesday, partly cloudy. Lows in the mid-60s. Highs in the mid-80s. Wednesday night, mostly clear. Lows in the upper 60s. Thursday, mostly sunny. A chance of showers in the afternoon. Highs in the upper 80s. Chance of rain 40%. Again, the forecast for Peoria and surrounding areas of central Illinois for tonight, partly cloudy. A slight chance of showers and thunderstorms after midnight. Lows in the mid-70s. South winds 5 to 10 miles an hour. Chance of rain 20%. Here is information on the heat wave for the following counties in Illinois: Fulton, Knox, Marshall, Mason, McLean, Peoria, Stark, Tazewell, and Woodford. Extreme heat warning now in effect until 7 p.m. Friday. What? Dangerously hot conditions with heat index values up to 105. Where? Marshall, Mason, McLean, Peoria, Stark, Tazewell, Woodford, Fulton, and Knox counties. When? Until 7 p.m. Friday. The following impacts are expected: heat-related illnesses increase significantly during extreme heat and high humidity events. Drink plenty of fluids, stay in an air-conditioned room, stay out of the sun, and check up on relatives and neighbors. Do not leave young children and pets in unattended vehicles. Car interiors will reach lethal temperatures in a matter of minutes. Take extra precautions when outside. Wear lightweight and loose-fitting clothing. Try to limit strenuous activities to early morning or evening. Take action when you see symptoms of heat exhaustion and heat stroke. The following is a summary of watches, warnings, and advisories in effect. For the WXJ71 listening area, extreme heat warning has been extended until 7 p.m. Friday for the following counties: Fulton, Knox, Marshall, Mason, McLean, Peoria, Stark, Tazewell, and Woodford. And now a discussion of hazardous weather conditions for the following counties in Illinois: Fulton, Knox, Marshall, Mason, McLean, Peoria, Stark, Tazewell, and Woodford. This hazardous weather outlook is for central Illinois, east central Illinois, southeast Illinois, and west central Illinois. For tonight, heat index readings will peak around 105 degrees this afternoon,

result, there is a high risk of heat-related illness in sensitive individuals and those without access to effective cooling. Isolated thunderstorms are possible this afternoon. These are not expected to be severe, but could have gusty winds and small hail as well as dangerous lightning and locally heavy rain. For Friday through Wednesday, heat index readings will peak around 105 degrees Friday afternoon and 100 to 105 Saturday afternoon. Thunderstorms will be possible Friday and Saturday. There is a low risk 5 to 15% chance of scattered damaging wind gusts and with the strongest cells both days. In addition, any storm that develops Friday or Saturday will be capable of torrential downpours and localized flash flooding. Spotter information statement. Spotter activation is not anticipated tonight. The time is currently 4:11 p.m. Central Daylight Time. 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Now for the official National Weather Service forecast for Peoria and surrounding areas of central Illinois. Tonight, partly cloudy. A slight chance of showers and thunderstorms after midnight. Lows in the mid-70s. South winds 5 to 10 miles an hour. Chance of rain 20%. Friday, mostly sunny with a slight chance of showers and thunderstorms. Humid with highs in the lower 90s. Southwest winds 10 to 15 miles an hour. Chance of rain 20%. Heat index values up to 103. Friday night, partly cloudy with a chance of thunderstorms. A chance of showers until midnight, then a slight chance of showers after midnight. Humid with lows in the lower 70s. South winds 5 to 10 miles an hour. Chance of rain 50%. Independence Day, mostly sunny. Showers likely with a chance of thunderstorms in the afternoon. Humid with highs around 90. Southwest winds 5 to 10 miles an hour. Chance of rain 60%. Heat index values up to 101. Saturday night, a chance of thunderstorms. Showers likely until midnight, then a chance of showers after midnight. Humid with lows in the upper 60s. Southwest winds around 5 miles an hour. Chance of rain 70%. Sunday, mostly cloudy in the morning, then becoming partly sunny. Highs in the upper 80s. Sunday night through Wednesday, partly cloudy. Lows in the mid-60s. Highs in the mid-80s. Wednesday night, mostly clear. Lows in the upper 60s. Thursday, mostly sunny. A chance of showers in the afternoon. Highs in the upper 80s. Chance of rain 40%. Again, the forecast for Peoria and surrounding areas of central Illinois for tonight, partly cloudy. A slight chance of showers and thunderstorms after midnight. Lows in the mid-70s. South winds 5 to 10 miles an hour. Chance of rain 20%. 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At 4 p.m. in Peoria, skies were mostly sunny. The temperature was 92 degrees, the dew point was 75, and the relative humidity was 57%. The heat index was 103. The wind was south at 13 miles an hour. The pressure was 30.02 inches and falling. Around central and western Illinois, it was sunny, with a temperature of 91 at Moline and 91 at Quincy. It was mostly sunny, with a temperature of 87 at Bloomington, 90 at Galesburg, and 91 at Lakin. Under mostly sunny skies, Macomb reported 91, Springfield reported 92, and Pontiac reported 93. And once again at 4 p.m. in Peoria, under mostly sunny skies, the temperature was 92, and the heat index was 103. Here is a river flood statement. The flood warning is canceled for the Illinois River at Peoria. At 2:45 p.m. Thursday, the stage was 17.9 feet. The river is expected to fall to 14.6 feet Thursday, July 9th.

Here is a river flood statement. The flood warning continues for the Illinois River near Havana until further notice. At 2:45 p.m. Thursday, the stage was 18.2 feet. The river is expected to fall to 14.6 feet Thursday, July 9th. Here is information on the heat wave for the following counties in Illinois: Fulton, Knox, Marshall, Mason, McLean, Peoria, Stark, Tazewell, and Woodford. Extreme heat warning now in effect until 7 p.m. Friday. What? Dangerously hot conditions with heat index values up to 105. Where? Marshall, Mason, McLean, Peoria, Stark, Tazewell, Woodford, Fulton, and Knox counties. When? Until 7 p.m. Friday. The following impacts are expected: heat-related illnesses increase significantly during extreme heat and high humidity events. Drink plenty of fluids, stay in an air-conditioned room, stay out of the sun, and check up on relatives and neighbors. Do not leave young children and pets in unattended vehicles. Car interiors will reach lethal temperatures in a matter of minutes. Take extra precautions when outside. Wear lightweight and loose-fitting clothing. Try to limit strenuous activities to early morning or evening. Take action when you see symptoms of heat exhaustion and heat stroke. The following is a summary of watches, warnings, and advisories in effect. For the WXJ71 listening area, extreme heat warning has been extended until 7 p.m. Friday for the following counties: Fulton, Knox, Marshall, Mason, McLean, Peoria, Stark, Tazewell, and Woodford. And now a discussion of hazardous weather conditions for the following counties in Illinois: Fulton, Knox, Marshall, Mason, McLean, Peoria, Stark, Tazewell, and Woodford. This hazardous weather outlook is for Central Illinois, East Central Illinois, Southeast Illinois, and West Central Illinois. For tonight, heat index readings will peak around 105 degrees this afternoon. As a result, there is a high risk of heat-related illness in sensitive individuals and those without access to effective cooling. Isolated thunderstorms are possible this afternoon. These are not expected to be severe, but could have gusty winds and small hail, as well as dangerous lightning and locally heavy rain. For Friday through Wednesday, heat index readings will peak around 105 degrees Friday afternoon and 100 to 105 Saturday afternoon. Thunderstorms will be possible Friday and Saturday. There is a low risk 5 to 15% chance of scattered damaging wind gusts and with the strongest cells both days. In addition, any storm that develops Friday or Saturday will be capable of torrential downpours and localized flash flooding. Spotter information statement: spotter activation is not anticipated tonight. The time is currently 4:18 p.m. Central Daylight Time. 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Now for the official National Weather Service forecast for Peoria and surrounding areas of Central Illinois. Tonight, partly cloudy. A slight chance of showers and thunderstorms after midnight. Lows in the mid-70s. South winds 5 to 10 miles an hour. Chance of rain 20%. Friday, mostly sunny with a slight chance of showers and thunderstorms. Humid with highs in the lower 90s. Southwest winds 10 to 15 miles an hour. Chance of rain 20%. Heat index values up to 103. Friday night, partly cloudy with a chance of thunderstorms. A chance of showers until midnight, then a slight chance of showers after midnight. Humid with lows in the lower 70s. South winds 5 to 10 miles an hour. Chance of rain 50%. Independence Day, mostly sunny. Showers likely with a chance of thunderstorms in the afternoon. Humid with highs around 90. Southwest winds 5 to 10 miles an hour. Chance of rain 60%. Heat index values up to 101. Saturday night, a chance of thunderstorms. Showers likely until midnight, then a chance of showers after midnight. Humid with lows in the upper 60s. Southwest winds around 5 miles an hour. Chance of rain 70%. Sunday, mostly cloudy in the morning, then becoming partly sunny. Highs in the upper 80s. Sunday night through Wednesday, partly cloudy. Lows in the mid-60s. Highs in the mid-80s. Wednesday night, mostly clear. Lows in

the upper 60s. Thursday, mostly sunny. A chance of showers in the afternoon. Highs in the upper 80s. Chance of rain 40%. Again, the forecast for Peoria and surrounding areas of central Illinois for tonight, partly cloudy. A slight chance of showers and thunderstorms after midnight. Lows in the mid-70s. South winds 5 to 10 miles an hour. Chance of rain 20%. At 4 p.m. in Peoria, skies were mostly sunny. The temperature was 92 degrees, the dew point was 75, and the relative humidity was 57%. The heat index was 103. The wind was south at 13 miles an hour. The pressure was 30.02 inches and falling. Around central and western Illinois, it was sunny, with a temperature of 91 at Moline and 91 at Quincy. It was mostly sunny, with a temperature of 87 at Bloomington, 90 at Galesburg, and 91 at Lakin. Under mostly sunny skies, Macomb reported 91, Springfield reported 92, and Pontiac reported 93. And once again at 4 p.m. in Peoria, under mostly sunny skies, the temperature was 92, and the heat index was 103. Looking elsewhere around the Midwest at 4 p.m., Chicago was partly sunny, and 94. Indianapolis was mostly sunny, and 93. St. Louis was mostly sunny, at 95. Kansas City was partly sunny, and 91. Des Moines reported thunder, and 90. Milwaukee was mostly sunny, and 91. Here is information on the heat wave for the following counties in Illinois: Fulton, Knox, Marshall, Mason, McLean, Peoria, Stark, Tazewell, and Woodford. Extreme heat warning now in effect until 7 p.m. Friday. What? Dangerously hot conditions with heat index values up to 105. Where? Marshall, Mason, McLean, Peoria, Stark, Tazewell, Woodford, Fulton, and Knox counties. When? Until 7 p.m. Friday. The following impacts are expected: heat-related illnesses increase significantly during extreme heat and high humidity events. Drink plenty of fluids, stay in an air-conditioned room, stay out of the sun, and check up on relatives and neighbors. Do not leave young children and pets in unattended vehicles. Car interiors will reach lethal temperatures in a matter of minutes. Take extra precautions when outside. Wear lightweight and loose-fitting clothing. Try to limit strenuous activities to early morning or evening. Take action when you see symptoms of heat exhaustion and heat stroke. The following is a summary of watches, warnings, and advisories in effect. For the WXJ71 listening area, extreme heat warning has been extended until 7 p.m. Friday for the following counties: Fulton, Knox, Marshall, Mason, McLean, Peoria, Stark, Tazewell, and Woodford. And now a discussion of hazardous weather conditions for the following counties in Illinois: Fulton, Knox, Marshall, Mason, McLean, Peoria, Stark, Tazewell, and Woodford. This hazardous weather outlook is for central Illinois, east central Illinois, southeast Illinois, and west central Illinois. For tonight, heat index readings will peak around 105 degrees this afternoon. As a result, there is a high risk of heat-related illness in sensitive individuals and those without access to effective cooling. Isolated thunderstorms are possible this afternoon. These are not expected to be severe, but could have gusty winds and small hail, as well as dangerous lightning and locally heavy rain. For Friday through Wednesday, heat index readings will peak around 105 degrees Friday afternoon and 100 to 105 Saturday afternoon. Thunderstorms will be possible Friday and Saturday. There is a low risk 5 to 15% chance of scattered damaging wind gusts and with the strongest cells both days. In addition, any storm that develops Friday or Saturday will be capable of torrential downpours and localized flash flooding. Spotter information statement: spotter activation is not anticipated tonight. The time is currently 4:24 p.m. Central Daylight Time. 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Here is a river flood statement. The flood warning is canceled for the Illinois River at Peoria. At 2:45 p.m. Thursday, the stage was 17.9 feet. The river is expected to fall to 14.6 feet Thursday, July 9th. Here is a river flood statement.

Flood warning continues for the Illinois River near Havana until further notice. At 2:45 p.m. Thursday, the stage was 18.2 feet. The river is expected to fall to 14.6 feet Thursday, July 9th. Here is information on the heat wave for the following counties in Illinois: Fulton, Knox, Marshall, Mason, McLean, Peoria, Stark, Tazewell, and Woodford. Extreme heat warning now in effect until 7 p.m. Friday. What? Dangerously hot conditions with heat index values up to 105. Where? Marshall, Mason, McLean, Peoria, Stark, Tazewell, Woodford, Fulton, and Knox counties. When? Until 7 p.m. Friday. The following impacts are expected: heat-related illnesses increase significantly during extreme heat and high humidity events. Drink plenty of fluids, stay in an air-conditioned room, stay out of the sun, and check up on relatives and neighbors. Do not leave young children and pets in unattended vehicles. Car interiors will reach lethal temperatures in a matter of minutes. Take extra precautions when outside. Wear lightweight and loose-fitting clothing. Try to limit strenuous activities to early morning or evening. Take action when you see symptoms of heat exhaustion and heat stroke. The following is a summary of watches, warnings, and advisories in effect for the WXJ71 listening area. Extreme heat warning has been extended until 7 p.m. Friday for the following counties: Fulton, Knox, Marshall, Mason, McLean, Peoria, Stark, Tazewell, and Woodford. And now a discussion of hazardous weather conditions for the following counties in Illinois: Fulton, Knox, Marshall, Mason, McLean, Peoria, Stark, Tazewell, and Woodford. This hazardous weather outlook is for Central Illinois, East Central Illinois, Southeast Illinois, and West Central Illinois. For tonight, heat index readings will peak around 105 degrees this afternoon. As a result, there is a high risk of heat-related illness in sensitive individuals and those without access to effective cooling. Isolated thunderstorms are possible this afternoon. These are not expected to be severe, but could have gusty winds and small hail, as well as dangerous lightning and locally heavy rain. For Friday through Wednesday, heat index readings will peak around 105 degrees Friday afternoon and 100 to 105 Saturday afternoon. Thunderstorms will be possible Friday and Saturday. There is a low risk 5 to 15% chance of scattered damaging wind gusts and with the strongest cells both days. In addition, any storm that develops Friday or Saturday will be capable of torrential downpours and localized flash flooding. Spotter information statement: spotter activation is not anticipated tonight. The time is currently 4:28 p.m. Central Daylight Time. 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Now for the official National Weather Service forecast for Peoria and surrounding areas of Central Illinois. Tonight, partly cloudy. A slight chance of showers and thunderstorms after midnight. Lows in the mid-70s. South winds 5 to 10 miles an hour. Chance of rain 20%. Friday, mostly sunny with a slight chance of showers and thunderstorms. Humid with highs in the lower 90s. Southwest winds 10 to 15 miles an hour. Chance of rain 20%. Heat index values up to 103. Friday night, partly cloudy with a chance of thunderstorms. A chance of showers until midnight, then a slight chance of showers after midnight. Humid with lows in the lower 70s. South winds 5 to 10 miles an hour. Chance of rain 50%. Independence Day, mostly sunny. Showers likely with a chance of thunderstorms in the afternoon. Humid with highs around 90. Southwest winds 5 to 10 miles an hour. Chance of rain 60%. Heat index values up to 101. Saturday night, a chance of thunderstorms. Showers likely until midnight, then a chance of showers after midnight. Humid with lows in the upper 60s. Southwest winds around 5 miles an hour. Chance of rain 70%. Sunday, mostly cloudy in the morning, then becoming partly sunny. Highs in the upper 80s. Sunday night through Wednesday, partly cloudy. Lows in the mid-60s. Highs in the mid-80s. Wednesday night, mostly clear. Lows in the upper 60s. Thursday, mostly sunny,

A chance of showers in the afternoon. Highs in the upper 80s. Chance of rain 40%. Again, the forecast for Peoria and surrounding areas of central Illinois for tonight, partly cloudy. A slight chance of showers and thunderstorms after midnight. Lows in the mid-70s. South winds 5 to 10 miles an hour. Chance of rain 20%. At 4 p.m. in Peoria, skies were mostly sunny. The temperature was 92 degrees, the dew point was 75, and the relative humidity was 57%. The heat index was 103. The wind was south at 13 miles an hour. The pressure was 30.02 inches and falling. Around central and western Illinois, it was sunny, with a temperature of 91 at Moline, 91 at Macomb, and 91 at Quincy. It was mostly sunny, with a temperature of 87 at Bloomington, 90 at Galesburg, 91 at Lakin, 92 at Springfield, and 93 at Pontiac. And once again at 4 p.m. in Peoria, under mostly sunny skies, the temperature was 92, and the heat index was 103. Looking elsewhere around the Midwest at 4 p.m., Chicago was partly sunny, and 94. Indianapolis was mostly sunny, and 93. St. Louis was mostly sunny, at 95. Kansas City was partly sunny, and 91. Des Moines reported a thunderstorm, and 82. Milwaukee was mostly sunny, and 91. Here is information on the heat wave for the following counties in Illinois: Fulton, Knox, Marshall, Mason, McLean, Peoria, Stark, Tazewell, and Woodford. Extreme heat warning now in effect until 7 p.m. Friday. What? Dangerously hot conditions with heat index values up to 105. Where? Marshall, Mason, McLean, Peoria, Stark, Tazewell, Woodford, Fulton, and Knox counties. When? Until 7 p.m. Friday. The following impacts are expected: heat-related illnesses increase significantly during extreme heat and high humidity events. Drink plenty of fluids, stay in an air-conditioned room, stay out of the sun, and check up on relatives and neighbors. Do not leave young children and pets in unattended vehicles. Car interiors will reach lethal temperatures in a matter of minutes. Take extra precautions when outside. Wear lightweight and loose-fitting clothing. Try to limit strenuous activities to early morning or evening. Take action when you see symptoms of heat exhaustion and heat stroke. The following is a summary of watches, warnings, and advisories in effect for symptoms of heat exhaustion and heat stroke. The following is a summary of watches, warnings, and advisories in effect for the WXJ71 listening area. Extreme heat warning has been extended until 7 p.m. Friday for the following counties: Fulton, Knox, Marshall, Mason, McLean, Peoria, Stark, Tazewell, and Woodford. And now a discussion of hazardous weather conditions for the following counties in Illinois: Fulton, Knox, Marshall, Mason, McLean, Peoria, Stark, Tazewell, and Woodford. This hazardous weather outlook is for central Illinois, east central Illinois, southeast Illinois, and west central Illinois. For tonight, heat index readings will peak around 105 degrees this afternoon. As a result, there is a high risk of heat-related illness in sensitive individuals and those without access to effective cooling. Isolated thunderstorms are possible this afternoon. These are not expected to be severe, but could have gusty winds and small hail, as well as dangerous lightning and locally heavy rain. For Friday through Wednesday, heat index readings will peak around 105 degrees Friday afternoon and 100 to 105 Saturday afternoon. Thunderstorms will be possible Friday and Saturday. There is a low risk 5 to 15% chance of scattered damaging wind gusts and with the strongest cells both days. In addition, any storm that develops Friday or Saturday will be capable of torrential downpours and localized flash flooding. Spotter information statement: spotter activation is not anticipated tonight. The time is currently 4:34 p.m. Central Daylight Time. 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Now for the official National Weather Service forecast for Peoria and surrounding areas of central Illinois. Tonight, partly cloudy. A slight chance of showers and thunderstorms after midnight. Lows in the mid-70s. South winds 5 to 10 miles an hour.

chance of rain 20%. Friday, mostly sunny with a slight chance of showers and thunderstorms. Humid with highs in the lower 90s. Southwest winds 10 to 15 miles an hour. Chance of rain 20%. Heat index values up to 103. Friday night, partly cloudy with a chance of thunderstorms. A chance of showers until midnight, then a slight chance of showers after midnight. Humid with lows in the lower 70s. South winds 5 to 10 miles an hour. Chance of rain 50%. Independence Day, mostly sunny. Showers likely with a chance of thunderstorms in the afternoon. Humid with highs around 90. Southwest winds 5 to 10 miles an hour. Chance of rain 60%. Heat index values up to 101. Saturday night, a chance of thunderstorms. Showers likely until midnight, then a chance of showers after midnight. Humid with lows in the upper 60s. Southwest winds around 5 miles an hour. Chance of rain 70%. Sunday, mostly cloudy in the morning, then becoming partly sunny. Highs in the upper 80s. Sunday night through Wednesday, partly cloudy. Lows in the mid-60s. Highs in the mid-80s. Wednesday night, mostly clear. Lows in the upper 60s. Thursday, mostly sunny. A chance of showers in the afternoon. Highs in the upper 80s. Chance of rain 40%. Again, the forecast for Peoria and surrounding areas of central Illinois for tonight, partly cloudy. A slight chance of showers and thunderstorms after midnight. Lows in the mid-70s. South winds 5 to 10 miles an hour. Chance of rain 20%. Here is a river flood statement. The flood warning is canceled for the Illinois River at Peoria. At 2:45 p.m. Thursday, the stage was 17.9 feet. The river is expected to fall to 14.6 feet Thursday, July 9th. Here is a river flood statement. The flood warning continues for the Illinois River near Havana. Until further notice. At 2:45 p.m. Thursday, the stage was 18.2 feet. The river is expected to fall to 14.6 feet Thursday, July 9th. At 4 p.m. in Peoria, skies were mostly sunny. The temperature was 92 degrees, the dew point was 75, and the relative humidity was 57%. The heat index was 103. The wind was south at 13 miles an hour. The pressure was 30.02 inches and falling. Around central and western Illinois, it was sunny, with a temperature of 91 at Moline, 91 at Macomb, and 91 at Quincy. It was mostly sunny, with a temperature of 87 at Bloomington, 90 at Galesburg, 91 at Lakin, 92 at Springfield, and 93 at Pontiac. And once again at 4 p.m. in Peoria, under mostly sunny skies, the temperature was 92, and the heat index was 103. Looking elsewhere around the Midwest at 4 p.m., Chicago was partly sunny, and 94. Indianapolis was mostly sunny, and 93. St. Louis was mostly sunny, at 95. Kansas City was partly sunny, and 91. Des Moines reported a thunderstorm, and 82. Milwaukee was mostly sunny, and 91. Here is information on the heat wave for the following counties in Illinois: Fulton, Knox, Marshall, Mason, McLean, Peoria, Stark, Tazewell, and Woodford. Extreme heat warning now in effect until 7 p.m. Friday. What? Dangerously hot conditions with heat index values up to 105. Where? Marshall, Mason, McLean, Peoria, Stark, Tazewell, Woodford, Fulton, and Knox counties. When? Until 7 p.m. Friday. The following impacts are expected: heat-related illnesses increase significantly during extreme heat and high humidity events. Drink plenty of fluids, stay in an air-conditioned room, stay out of the sun, and check up on relatives and neighbors. Do not leave young children and pets in unattended vehicles. Car interiors will reach lethal temperatures in a matter of minutes. Take extra precautions when outside. Wear lightweight and loose-fitting clothing. Try to limit strenuous activities to early morning or evening. Take action when you see symptoms of heat exhaustion and heat stroke. The following is a summary of watches, warnings, and advisories in effect. For the WXJ71 listening area,

Extreme heat warning has been extended until 7 p.m. Friday for the following counties: Fulton, Knox, Marshall, Mason, McLean, Peoria, Stark, Tazewell, and Woodford. And now a discussion of hazardous weather conditions for the following counties in Illinois: Fulton, Knox, Marshall, Mason, McLean, Peoria, Stark, Tazewell, and Woodford. This hazardous weather outlook is for Central Illinois, East Central Illinois, Southeast Illinois, and West Central Illinois. For tonight, heat index readings will peak around 105 degrees this afternoon. As a result, there is a high risk of heat-related illness in sensitive individuals and those without access to effective cooling. Isolated thunderstorms are possible this afternoon. These are not expected to be severe, but could have gusty winds and small hail, as well as dangerous lightning and locally heavy rain. For Friday through Wednesday, heat index readings will peak around 105 degrees Friday afternoon and 100 to 105 Saturday afternoon. Thunderstorms will be possible Friday and Saturday. There is a low risk 5 to 15% chance of scattered damaging wind gusts and with the strongest cells both days. In addition, any storm that develops Friday or Saturday will be capable of torrential downpours and localized flash flooding. Spotter information statement: spotter activation is not anticipated tonight. The time is currently 4:41 p.m. Central Daylight Time. 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Now for the official National Weather Service forecast for Peoria and surrounding areas of Central Illinois. Tonight, partly cloudy. A slight chance of showers and thunderstorms after midnight. Lows in the mid-70s. South winds 5 to 10 miles an hour. Chance of rain 20%. Friday, mostly sunny with a slight chance of showers and thunderstorms. Humid with highs in the lower 90s. Southwest winds 10 to 15 miles an hour. Chance of rain 20%. Heat index values up to 103. Friday night, partly cloudy with a chance of thunderstorms. A chance of showers until midnight, then a slight chance of showers after midnight. Humid with lows in the lower 70s. South winds 5 to 10 miles an hour. Chance of rain 50%. Independence Day, mostly sunny. Showers likely with a chance of thunderstorms in the afternoon. Humid with highs around 90. Southwest winds 5 to 10 miles an hour. Chance of rain 60%. Heat index values up to 101. Saturday night, a chance of thunderstorms. Showers likely until midnight, then a chance of showers after midnight. Humid with lows in the upper 60s. Southwest winds around 5 miles an hour. Chance of rain 70%. Sunday, mostly cloudy in the morning, then becoming partly sunny. Highs in the upper 80s. Sunday night through Wednesday, partly cloudy. Lows in the mid-60s. Highs in the mid-80s. Wednesday night, mostly clear. Lows in the upper 60s. Thursday, mostly sunny. A chance of showers in the afternoon. Highs in the upper 80s. Chance of rain 40%. Again, the forecast for Peoria and surrounding areas of Central Illinois for tonight: partly cloudy. A slight chance of showers and thunderstorms after midnight. Lows in the mid-70s. South winds 5 to 10 miles an hour. Chance of rain 20%. At 4 p.m. in Peoria, skies were mostly sunny. The temperature was 92 degrees, the dew point was 75, and the relative humidity was 57%. The heat index was 103. The wind was south at 13 miles an hour. The pressure was 30.02 inches and falling. Around central and western Illinois, it was sunny, with a temperature of 91 at Moline, 91 at Macomb, and 91 at Quincy. It was mostly sunny, with a temperature of 87 at Bloomington, 90 at Galesburg, 91 at Lakin, 92 at Springfield, and 93 at Pontiac. And once again at 4 p.m. in Peoria, under mostly sunny skies, the temperature was 92, and the heat index was 103. Looking elsewhere around the Midwest at 4 p.m., Chicago was partly sunny, and 94. Indianapolis was mostly sunny, and 93. St. Louis was mostly sunny, at 95. Kansas City was partly sunny, and 91. Des Moines reported a

thunderstorm, and 82. Milwaukee was mostly sunny and 91. Here is a river flood statement. The flood warning is canceled for the Illinois River at Peoria. At 2:45 p.m. Thursday, the stage was 17.9 feet. The river is expected to fall to 14.6 feet Thursday, July 9th. Here is a river flood statement. The flood warning continues for the Illinois River near Havana. Until further notice. At 2:45 p.m. Thursday, the stage was 18.2 feet. The river is expected to fall to 14.6 feet Thursday, July 9th. Here is information on the heat wave for the following counties in Illinois: Fulton, Knox, Marshall, Mason, McLean, Peoria, Stark, Tazewell, and Woodford. Extreme heat warning now in effect until 7 p.m. Friday. What? Dangerously hot conditions with heat index values up to 105. Where? Marshall, Mason, McLean, Peoria, Stark, Tazewell, Woodford, Fulton, and Knox counties. When? Until 7 p.m. Friday. The following impacts are expected: heat-related illnesses increase significantly during extreme heat and high humidity events. Drink plenty of fluids, stay in an air-conditioned room, stay out of the sun, and check up on relatives and neighbors. Do not leave young children and pets in unattended vehicles. Car interiors will reach lethal temperatures in a matter of minutes. Take extra precautions when outside. Wear lightweight and loose-fitting clothing. Try to limit strenuous activities to early morning or evening. Take action when you see symptoms of heat exhaustion and heat stroke. The following is a summary of watches, warnings, and advisories in effect. For the WXJ71 listening area, extreme heat warning has been extended until 7 p.m. Friday for the following counties: Fulton, Knox, Marshall, Mason, McLean, Peoria, Stark, Tazewell, and Woodford. And now a discussion of hazardous weather conditions for the following counties in Illinois: Fulton, Knox, Marshall, Mason, McLean, Peoria, Stark, Tazewell, and Woodford. This hazardous weather outlook is for Central Illinois, East Central Illinois, Southeast Illinois, and West Central Illinois. For tonight, heat index readings will peak around 105 degrees this afternoon. As a result, there is a high risk of heat-related illness in sensitive individuals and those without access to effective cooling. Isolated thunderstorms are possible this afternoon. These are not expected to be severe, but could have gusty winds and small hail, as well as dangerous lightning and locally heavy rain. For Friday through Wednesday, heat index readings will peak around 105 degrees Friday afternoon and 100 to 105 Saturday afternoon. Thunderstorms will be possible Friday and Saaturday. There is a low risk 5 to 15% chance of scattered damaging wind gusts and with the strongest cells both days. In addition, any storm that develops Friday or Saturday will be capable of torrential downpours and localized flash flooding. Spotter information statement: spotter activation is not anticipated tonight. The time is currently 4:48 p.m. Central Daylight Time. 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Now for the official National Weather Service forecast for Peoria and surrounding areas of Central Illinois. Tonight, partly cloudy. A slight chance of showers and thunderstorms after midnight. Lows in the mid-70s. South winds 5 to 10 miles an hour. Chance of rain 20%. Friday, mostly sunny with a slight chance of showers and thunderstorms. Humid with highs in the lower 90s. Southwest winds 10 to 15 miles an hour. Chance of rain 20%. Heat index values up to 103. Friday night, partly cloudy with a chance of thunderstorms. A chance of showers until midnight, then a slight chance of showers after midnight. Humid with lows in the lower 70s. South winds 5 to 10 miles an hour. Chance of rain 50%. Independence Day, mostly sunny. Showers likely with a chance of thunderstorms in the afternoon. Humid with highs around 90. Southwest winds 5 to 10 miles an hour. Chance of rain 60%. Heat index values up to 101. Saturday night, a chance of thunderstorms. Showers likely until midnight, then a chance of showers after midnight. Humid with lows in the upper 60s.
Southwest winds around 5 miles an hour. Chance of rain 70%. Sunday, mostly cloudy in the morning, then becoming partly sunny. Highs in the upper 80s. Sunday night through Wednesday, partly cloudy. Lows in the mid-60s. Highs in the mid-80s. Wednesday night, mostly clear. Lows in the upper 60s. Thursday, mostly sunny. A chance of showers in the afternoon. Highs in the upper 80s. Chance of rain 40%. Again, the forecast for Peoria and surrounding areas of central Illinois for tonight, partly cloudy. A slight chance of showers and thunderstorms after midnight. Lows in the mid-70s. South winds 5 to 10 miles an hour. Chance of rain 20%. At 4 p.m. in Peoria, skies were mostly sunny. The temperature was 92 degrees, the dew point was 75, and the relative humidity was 57%. The heat index was 103. The wind was south at 13 miles an hour. The pressure was 30.02 inches and falling. Around central and western Illinois, it was sunny, with a temperature of 91 at Moline, 91 at Macomb, and 91 at Quincy. It was mostly sunny, with a temperature of 87 at Bloomington, 90 at Galesburg, 91 at Lakin, 92 at Springfield, and 93 at Pontiac. And once again at 4 p.m. in Peoria, under mostly sunny skies, the temperature was 92, and the heat index was 103. Looking elsewhere around the Midwest at 4 p.m., Chicago was partly sunny, and 94. Indianapolis was mostly sunny, and 93. St. Louis was mostly sunny, at 95. Kansas City was partly sunny, and 91. Des Moines reported a thunderstorm, and 82. Milwaukee was mostly sunny, and 91. Here is information on the heat wave for the following counties in Illinois: Fulton, Knox, Marshall, Mason, McLean, Peoria, Stark, Tazewell, and Woodford. Extreme heat warning now in effect until 7 p.m. Friday. What? Dangerously hot conditions with heat index values up to 105. Where? Marshall, Mason, McLean, Peoria, Stark, Tazewell, Woodford, Fulton, and Knox counties. When? Until 7 p.m. Friday. The following impacts are expected: heat-related illnesses increase significantly during extreme heat and high humidity events. Drink plenty of fluids, stay in an air-conditioned room, stay out of the sun, and check up on relatives and neighbors. Do not leave young children and pets in unattended vehicles. Car interiors will reach lethal temperatures in a matter of minutes. Take extra precautions when outside. Wear lightweight and loose-fitting clothing. Try to limit strenuous activities to early morning or evening. Take action when you see symptoms of heat exhaustion and heat stroke. The following is a summary of watches, warnings, and advisories in effect. For the WXJ71 listening area, extreme heat warning has been extended until 7 p.m. Friday for the following counties: Fulton, Knox, Marshall, Mason, McLean, Peoria, Stark, Tazewell, and Woodford. And now a discussion of hazardous weather conditions for the following counties in Illinois: Fulton, Knox, Marshall, Mason, McLean, Peoria, Stark, Tazewell, and Woodford. This hazardous weather outlook is for central Illinois, east central Illinois, southeast Illinois, and west central Illinois. For tonight, heat index readings will peak around 105 degrees this afternoon. As a result, there is a high risk of heat-related illness in sensitive individuals and those without access to effective cooling. Isolated thunderstorms are possible this afternoon. These are not expected to be severe, but could have gusty winds and small hail, as well as dangerous lightning and locally heavy rain. For Friday through Wednesday, heat index readings will peak around 105 degrees Friday afternoon and 100 to 105 Saturday afternoon. Thunderstorms will be possible Friday and Saturday. There is a low risk 5 to 15% chance of scattered damaging wind gusts and with the strongest cells both days. In addition, any storm that develops Friday or Saturday will be capable of torrential downpours and localized flash flooding. Spotter information statement: spotter activation is not anticipated tonight. Here is a river flood statement. The flood warning is canceled for the Illinois River at Peoria. At 2:45 p.m. Thursday, the stage was 17.9 feet.
The river is expected to fall to 14.6 feet Thursday, July 9th. Here is a river flood statement. The flood warning continues for the Illinois River near Havana until further notice. At 2:45 p.m. Thursday, the stage was 18.2 feet. The river is expected to fall to 14.6 feet Thursday, July 9th. The time is currently 4:55 p.m. Central Daylight Time. 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Now for the official National Weather Service forecast for Peoria and surrounding areas of central Illinois. Tonight, partly cloudy. A slight chance of showers and thunderstorms after midnight. Lows in the mid-70s. South winds 5 to 10 miles an hour. Chance of rain 20%. Friday, mostly sunny with a slight chance of showers and thunderstorms. Humid with highs in the lower 90s. Southwest winds 10 to 15 miles an hour. Chance of rain 20%. Heat index values up to 103. Friday night, partly cloudy with a chance of thunderstorms. A chance of showers until midnight, then a slight chance of showers after midnight. Humid with lows in the lower 70s. South winds 5 to 10 miles an hour. Chance of rain 50%. Independence Day, mostly sunny. Showers likely with a chance of thunderstorms in the afternoon. Humid with highs around 90. Southwest winds 5 to 10 miles an hour. Chance of rain 60%. Heat index values up to 101. Saturday night, a chance of thunderstorms. Showers likely until midnight, then a chance of showers after midnight. Humid with lows in the upper 60s. Southwest winds around 5 miles an hour. Chance of rain 70%. Sunday, mostly cloudy in the morning, then becoming partly sunny. Highs in the upper 80s. Sunday night through Wednesday, partly cloudy. Lows in the mid-60s. Highs in the mid-80s. Wednesday night, mostly clear. Lows in the upper 60s. Thursday, mostly sunny. A chance of showers in the afternoon. Highs in the upper 80s. Chance of rain 40%. Again, the forecast for Peoria and surrounding areas of central Illinois for tonight, partly cloudy. A slight chance of showers and thunderstorms after midnight. Lows in the mid-70s. South winds 5 to 10 miles an hour. Chance of rain 20%. At 4 p.m. in Peoria, skies were mostly sunny. The temperature was 92 degrees, the dew point was 75, and the relative humidity was 57%. The heat index was 103. The wind was south at 13 miles an hour. The pressure was 30.02 inches and falling. Around central and western Illinois, it was sunny, with a temperature of 91 at Moline, 91 at Macomb, and 91 at Quincy. It was mostly sunny, with a temperature of 87 at Bloomington, 90 at Galesburg, 91 at Lakin, 92 at Springfield, and 93 at Pontiac. And once again at 4 p.m. in Peoria, under mostly sunny skies, the temperature was 92, and the heat index was 103. Looking elsewhere around the Midwest at 4 p.m., Chicago was partly sunny, and 94. Indianapolis was mostly sunny, and 93. St. Louis was mostly sunny, at 95. Kansas City was partly sunny, and 91. Des Moines reported a thunderstorm, and 82. Milwaukee was mostly sunny, and 91. Here is information on the heat wave for the following counties in Illinois: Fulton, Knox, Marshall, Mason, McLean, Peoria, Stark, Tazewell, and Woodford. Extreme heat warning now in effect until 7 p.m. Friday. What? Dangerously hot conditions with heat index values up to 105. Where? Marshall, Mason, McLean, Peoria, Stark, Tazewell, Woodford, Fulton, and Knox counties. When? Until 7 p.m. Friday. The following impacts are expected: heat-related illnesses increase significantly during extreme heat and high humidity events. Drink plenty of fluids, stay in an air-conditioned room, stay out of the sun, and check up on relatives and neighbors. Do not leave young children and pets in unattended vehicles. Car interiors will reach lethal temperatures in a matter of minutes. Take extra precautions when outside.
Wear lightweight and loose fit.

clothing. Try to limit strenuous activities to early morning or evening. Take action when you see symptoms of heat exhaustion and heat stroke. The following is a summary of watches, warnings, and advisories in effect. For the WXJ71 listening area, extreme heat warning has been extended until 7 p.m. Friday for the following counties: Fulton, Knox, Marshall, Mason, McLean, Peoria, Stark, Tazewell, and Woodford. And now a discussion of hazardous weather conditions for the following counties in Illinois: Fulton, Knox, Marshall, Mason, McLean, Peoria, Stark, Tazewell, and Woodford. This hazardous weather outlook is for Central Illinois, East Central Illinois, Southeast Illinois, and West Central Illinois. For tonight, heat index readings will peak around 105 degrees this afternoon. As a result, there is a high risk of heat-related illness in sensitive individuals and those without access to effective cooling. Isolated thunderstorms are possible this afternoon. These are not expected to be severe, but could have gusty winds and small hail, as well as dangerous lightning and locally heavy rain. For Friday through Wednesday, heat index readings will peak around 105 degrees Friday afternoon and 100 to 105 Saturday afternoon. Thunderstorms will be possible Friday and Saaturday. There is a low risk 5 to 15% chance of scattered damaging wind gusts and with the strongest cells both days. In addition, any storm that develops Friday or Saturday will be capable of torrential downpours and localized flash flooding. Spotter information statement: spotter activation is not anticipated tonight. The time is currently 5:01 p.m. Central Daylight Time. 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Now for the official National Weather Service forecast for Peoria and surrounding areas of Central Illinois. Tonight, partly cloudy. A slight chance of showers and thunderstorms after midnight. Lows in the mid-70s. South winds 5 to 10 miles an hour. Chance of rain 20%. Friday, mostly sunny with a slight chance of showers and thunderstorms. Humid with highs in the lower 90s. Southwest winds 10 to 15 miles an hour. Chance of rain 20%. Heat index values up to 103. Friday night, partly cloudy with a chance of thunderstorms. A chance of showers until midnight, then a slight chance of showers after midnight. Humid with lows in the lower 70s. South winds 5 to 10 miles an hour. Chance of rain 50%. Independence Day, mostly sunny. Showers likely with a chance of thunderstorms in the afternoon. Humid with highs around 90. Southwest winds 5 to 10 miles an hour. Chance of rain 60%. Heat index values up to 101. Saturday night, a chance of thunderstorms. Showers likely until midnight, then a chance of showers after midnight. Humid with lows in the upper 60s. Southwest winds around 5 miles an hour. Chance of rain 70%. Sunday, mostly cloudy in the morning, then becoming partly sunny. Highs in the upper 80s. Sunday night through Wednesday, partly cloudy. Lows in the mid-60s. Highs in the mid-80s. Wednesday night, mostly clear. Lows in the upper 60s. Thursday, mostly sunny. A chance of showers in the afternoon. Highs in the upper 80s. Chance of rain 40%. Again, the forecast for Peoria and surrounding areas of Central Illinois for tonight: partly cloudy. A slight chance of showers and thunderstorms after midnight. Lows in the mid-70s. South winds 5 to 10 miles an hour. Chance of rain 20%. At 5 p.m. in Peoria, skies were mostly sunny. The temperature was 92 degrees, the dew point was 75, and the relative humidity was 57%. The heat index was 103. The wind was southwest at 12 miles an hour. The pressure was 30.02 inches and steady. Around central and western Illinois, it was sunny, with a temperature of 91 at Moline, 91 at Macomb, and 91 at Quincy. It was mostly sunny, with a temperature of 89 at Bloomington, 89 at Galesburg, 91 at Lakin, 91 at Springfield, and 92 at Pontiac. And once again at 5 p.m. in Peoria, under mostly sunny skies, the temperature was 92, and the heat index was 103.

Today's low temperature was 75 degrees. The normal low is 66. The record low is 48 degrees, which was set in 1904. No precipitation fell today, which leaves the monthly total at 0.00 inches. The total precipitation for the year still stands at 22.74 inches. Sunset tonight is at 8:33 p.m. Sunrise tomorrow is at 5:33 a.m. Here is information on the heat wave for the following counties in Illinois: Fulton, Knox, Marshall, Mason, McLean, Peoria, Stark, Tazewell, and Woodford. Extreme heat warning now in effect until 7 p.m. Friday. What? Dangerously hot conditions with heat index values up to 105. Where? Marshall, Mason, McLean, Peoria, Stark, Tazewell, Woodford, Fulton, and Knox counties. When? Until 7 p.m. Friday. The following impacts are expected: heat-related illnesses increase significantly during extreme heat and high humidity events. Drink plenty of fluids, stay in an air-conditioned room, stay out of the sun, and check up on relatives and neighbors. Do not leave young children and pets in unattended vehicles. Car interiors will reach lethal temperatures in a matter of minutes. Take extra precautions when outside. Wear lightweight and loose-fitting clothing. Try to limit strenuous activities to early morning or evening. Take action when you see symptoms of heat exhaustion and heat stroke. The following is a summary of watches, warnings, and advisories in effect. For the WXJ71 listening area, extreme heat warning has been extended until 7 p.m. Friday for the following counties: Fulton, Knox, Marshall, Mason, McLean, Peoria, Stark, Tazewell, and Woodford. And now a discussion of hazardous weather conditions for the following counties in Illinois: Fulton, Knox, Marshall, Mason, McLean, Peoria, Stark, Tazewell, and Woodford. This hazardous weather outlook is for Central Illinois, East Central Illinois, Southeast Illinois, and West Central Illinois. For tonight, heat index readings will peak around 105 degrees this afternoon. As a result, there is a high risk of heat-related illness in sensitive individuals and those without access to effective cooling. Isolated thunderstorms are possible this afternoon. These are not expected to be severe, but could have gusty winds and small hail, as well as dangerous lightning and locally heavy rain. For Friday through Wednesday, heat index readings will peak around 105 degrees Friday afternoon and 100 to 105 Saturday afternoon. Thunderstorms will be possible Friday and Saturday. There is a low risk 5 to 15% chance of scattered damaging wind gusts and with the strongest cells both days. In addition, any storm that develops Friday or Saturday will be capable of torrential downpours and localized flash flooding. Spotter information statement: spotter activation is not anticipated tonight. The time is currently 5:09 p.m. Central Daylight Time. 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Now for the official National Weather Service forecast for Peoria and surrounding areas of Central Illinois. Tonight, partly cloudy. A slight chance of showers and thunderstorms after midnight. Lows in the mid-70s. South winds 5 to 10 miles an hour. Chance of rain 20%. Friday, mostly sunny with a slight chance of showers and thunderstorms. Humid with highs in the lower 90s. Southwest winds 10 to 15 miles an hour. Chance of rain 20%. Heat index values up to 103. Friday night, partly cloudy with a chance of thunderstorms. A chance of showers until midnight, then a slight chance of showers after midnight. Humid with lows in the lower 70s. South winds 5 to 10 miles an hour. Chance of rain 50%. Independence Day, mostly sunny. Showers likely with a chance of thunderstorms in the afternoon. Humid with highs around 90. Southwest winds 5 to 10 miles an hour. Chance of rain 60%. Heat index values up to 101. Saturday night, a chance of thunderstorms. Showers likely until midnight, then a chance of showers after midnight. Humid with lows in the upper 60s. Southwest winds around 5 miles an hour. Chance of rain 70%. Sunday, mostly cloudy in the morning, then becoming partly sunny. Highs in the upper 80s. Sunday night.

through Wednesday, partly cloudy. Lows in the mid-60s. Highs in the mid-80s. Wednesday night, mostly clear. Lows in the upper 60s. Thursday, mostly sunny. A chance of showers in the afternoon. Highs in the upper 80s. Chance of rain 40%. Again, the forecast for Peoria and surrounding areas of central Illinois for tonight, partly cloudy. A slight chance of showers and thunderstorms after midnight. Lows in the mid-70s. South winds 5 to 10 miles an hour. Chance of rain 20%. At 5 p.m. in Peoria, skies were mostly sunny. The temperature was 92 degrees, the dew point was 75, and the relative humidity was 57%. The heat index was 103. The wind was southwest at 12 miles an hour. The pressure was 30.02 inches and steady. Around central and western Illinois, it was sunny, with a temperature of 91 at Moline, 91 at Macomb, and 91 at Quincy. It was mostly sunny, with a temperature of 89 at Bloomington, 89 at Galesburg, 91 at Lakin, 91 at Springfield, and 92 at Pontiac. And once again at 5 p.m. in Peoria, under mostly sunny skies, the temperature was 92, and the heat index was 103. At 5 p.m. in Peoria, skies were mostly sunny. The temperature was 92 degrees, the dew point was 75, and the relative humidity was 57%. The heat index was 103. The wind was southwest at 12 miles an hour. The pressure was 30.02 inches and steady. Around central and western Illinois, it was sunny, with a temperature of 89 at Bloomington, 91 at Moline, 91 at Macomb, 91 at Quincy, and 92 at Pontiac. It was mostly sunny, with a temperature of 89 at Galesburg, 91 at Lakin, and 91 at Springfield. And once again at 5 p.m. in Peoria, under mostly sunny skies, the temperature was 92, and the heat index was 103. Looking elsewhere around the Midwest at 5 p.m., Chicago was mostly sunny, and 94. Indianapolis was mostly sunny, and 92. St. Louis was partly sunny, and 94. Kansas City was mostly sunny, and 91. Des Moines was partly sunny, and 88. Milwaukee was mostly sunny, and 91. 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Here is information on the heat wave for the following counties in Illinois: Fulton, Knox, Marshall, Mason, McLean, Peoria, Stark, Tazewell, and Woodford. Extreme heat warning now in effect until 7 p.m. Friday. What? Dangerously hot conditions with heat index values up to 105. Where? Marshall, Mason, McLean, Peoria, Stark, Tazewell, Woodford, Fulton, and Knox counties. When? Until 7 p.m. Friday. The following impacts are expected: heat-related illnesses increase significantly during extreme heat and high humidity events. Drink plenty of fluids, stay in an air-conditioned room, stay out of the sun, and check up on relatives and neighbors. Do not leave young children and pets in unattended vehicles. Car interiors will reach lethal temperatures in a matter of minutes. Take extra precautions when outside. Wear lightweight and loose-fitting clothing. Try to limit strenuous activities to early morning or evening. Take action when you see symptoms of heat exhaustion and heat stroke. The Peoria, Illinois climate summary for this evening, as of 4 p.m., July 2, 2026. Today's high temperature was 92 degrees. The normal high is 86. The record high is 100 degrees, which was set in 1925. Today's low temperature was 75 degrees. The normal low is 66. The record low is 48 degrees, which was set in 1904. No precipitation fell today, which leaves the monthly total at 0.00 inches. The total precipitation for the year

still stands at 22.74 inches. Sunset tonight is at 8:33 p.m. Sunrise tomorrow is at 5:33 a.m. Here is a river flood statement. The flood warning is canceled for the Illinois River at Peoria. At 2:45 p.m. Thursday, the stage was 17.9 feet. The river is expected to fall to 14.6 feet Thursday, July 9th. Here is a river flood statement. The flood warning continues for the Illinois River near Havana. Until further notice. At 2:45 p.m. Thursday, the stage was 18.2 feet. The river is expected to fall to 14.6 feet Thursday, July 9th. The following is a summary of watches, warnings, and advisories in effect. For the WXJ71 listening area, extreme heat warning has been extended until 7 p.m. Friday for the following counties: Fulton, Knox, Marshall, Mason, McLean, Peoria, Stark, Tazewell, and Woodford. And now a discussion of hazardous weather conditions for the following counties in Illinois: Fulton, Knox, Marshall, Mason, McLean, Peoria, Stark, Tazewell, and Woodford. This hazardous weather outlook is for Central Illinois, East Central Illinois, Southeast Illinois, and West Central Illinois. For tonight, heat index readings will peak around 105 degrees this afternoon. As a result, there is a high risk of heat-related illness in sensitive individuals and those without access to effective cooling. Isolated thunderstorms are possible this afternoon. These are not expected to be severe, but could have gusty winds and small hail, as well as dangerous lightning and locally heavy rain. For Friday through Wednesday, heat index readings will peak around 105 degrees Friday afternoon and 100 to 105 Saturday afternoon. Thunderstorms will be possible Friday and Saturday. There is a low risk 5 to 15% chance of scattered damaging wind gusts and with the strongest cells both days. In addition, any storm that develops Friday or Saturday will be capable of torrential downpours and localized flash flooding. Spotter information statement. Spotter activation is not anticipated tonight. The time is currently 5:18 p.m. Central Daylight Time. 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Now for the official National Weather Service forecast for Peoria and surrounding areas of Central Illinois. Tonight, partly cloudy. A slight chance of showers and thunderstorms after midnight. Lows in the mid-70s. South winds 5 to 10 miles an hour. Chance of rain 20%. Friday, mostly sunny with a slight chance of showers and thunderstorms. Humid with highs in the lower 90s. Southwest winds 10 to 15 miles an hour. Chance of rain 20%. Heat index values up to 103. Friday night, partly cloudy with a chance of thunderstorms. A chance of showers until midnight, then a slight chance of showers after midnight. Humid with lows in the lower 70s. South winds 5 to 10 miles an hour. Chance of rain 50%. Independence Day, mostly sunny. Showers likely with a chance of thunderstorms in the afternoon. Humid with highs around 90. Southwest winds 5 to 10 miles an hour. Chance of rain 60%. Heat index values up to 101. Saturday night, a chance of thunderstorms. Showers likely until midnight, then a chance of showers after midnight. Humid with lows in the upper 60s. Southwest winds around 5 miles an hour. Chance of rain 70%. Sunday, mostly cloudy in the morning, then becoming partly sunny. Highs in the upper 80s. Sunday night through Wednesday, partly cloudy. Lows in the mid-60s. Highs in the mid-80s. Wednesday night, mostly clear. Lows in the upper 60s. Thursday, mostly sunny. A chance of showers in the afternoon. Highs in the upper 80s. Chance of rain 40%. Again, the forecast for Peoria and surrounding areas of Central Illinois for tonight, partly cloudy. A slight chance of showers and thunderstorms after midnight. Lows in the mid-70s. South winds 5 to 10 miles an hour. Chance of rain 20%. At 5 p.m. in Peoria, skies were mostly sunny. The temperature was 92 degrees, the dew point was 75, and the relative humidity was 57%. The heat index was 103.

The wind was southwest at 12 miles an hour. The pressure was 30.02 inches and steady. Around central and western Illinois, it was sunny, with a temperature of 89 at Bloomington, 91 at Moline, 91 at Macomb, 91 at Quincy, and 92 at Pontiac. It was mostly sunny, with a temperature of 89 at Galesburg, 91 at Lakin, and 91 at Springfield. And once again at 5 p.m. in Peoria, under mostly sunny skies, the temperature was 92, and the heat index was 103. At 5 p.m. in Peoria, skies were mostly sunny. The temperature was 92 degrees, the dew point was 75, and the relative humidity was 57%. The heat index was 103. The wind was southwest at 12 miles an hour. The pressure was 30.02 inches and steady. Around central and western Illinois, it was sunny, with a temperature of 89 at Bloomington, 91 at Moline, 91 at Quincy, and 92 at Pontiac. It was mostly sunny, with a temperature of 89 at Galesburg, 91 at Lakin, 91 at Macomb, and 91 at Springfield. And once again at 5 p.m. in Peoria, under mostly sunny skies, the temperature was 92, and the heat index was 103. Looking elsewhere around the Midwest at 5 p.m., Chicago was mostly sunny, and 94. Indianapolis was mostly sunny, and 92. St. Louis was partly sunny, and 94. Kansas City was mostly sunny, and 91. Des Moines was partly sunny, and 88. Milwaukee was mostly sunny, and 91. Here is information on the heat wave for the following counties in Illinois: Fulton, Knox, Marshall, Mason, McLean, Peoria, Stark, Tazewell, and Woodford. Extreme heat warning now in effect until 7 p.m. Friday. What? Dangerously hot conditions with heat index values up to 105. Where? Marshall, Mason, McLean, Peoria, Stark, Tazewell, Woodford, Fulton, and Knox counties. When? Until 7 p.m. Friday. The following impacts are expected: heat-related illnesses increase significantly during extreme heat and high humidity events. Drink plenty of fluids, stay in an air-conditioned room, stay out of the sun, and check up on relatives and neighbors. Do not leave young children and pets in unattended vehicles. Car interiors will reach lethal temperatures in a matter of minutes. Take extra precautions when outside. Wear lightweight and loose-fitting clothing. Try to limit strenuous activities to early morning or evening. Take action when you see symptoms of heat exhaustion and heat stroke. The following is a summary of watches, warnings, and advisories in effect. For the WXJ71 listening area, extreme heat warning has been extended until 7 p.m. Friday for the following counties: Fulton, Knox, Marshall, Mason, McLean, Peoria, Stark, Tazewell, and Woodford. And now a discussion of hazardous weather conditions for the following counties in Illinois: Fulton, Knox, Marshall, Mason, McLean, Peoria, Stark, Tazewell, and Woodford. This hazardous weather outlook is for central Illinois, east central Illinois, southeast Illinois, and west central Illinois. For tonight, heat index readings will peak around 105 degrees this afternoon. As a result, there is a high risk of heat-related illness in sensitive individuals and those without access to effective cooling. Isolated thunderstorms are possible this afternoon. These are not expected to be severe, but could have gusty winds and small hail, as well as dangerous lightning and locally heavy rain. For Friday through Wednesday, heat index readings will peak around 105 degrees Friday afternoon and 100 to 105 Saturday afternoon. Thunderstorms will be possible Friday and Saturday. There is a low risk 5 to 15% chance of scattered damaging wind gusts and with the strongest cells both days. In addition, any storm that develops Friday or Saturday will be capable of torrential downpours and localized flash flooding. Spotter information statement: spotter activation is not anticipated tonight. Here is a river flood statement. The flood warning is canceled for the Illinois River at Peoria. At 2:45 p.m. Thursday, the stage was 17.9 feet. The river is expected to fall to 14.6 feet Thursday, July 9th. Here is a river flood statement. The flood warning continues for the Illinois River near Havana until further notice. At 2:45 p.m. Thursday, the stage was 18.2 feet.

The river is expected to fall to 14.6 feet Thursday, July 9th. The time is currently 5:26 p.m. Central Daylight Time. 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Now for the official National Weather Service forecast for Peoria and surrounding areas of central Illinois. Tonight, partly cloudy. A slight chance of showers and thunderstorms after midnight. Lows in the mid-70s. South winds 5 to 10 miles an hour. Chance of rain 20%. Friday, mostly sunny with a slight chance of showers and thunderstorms. Humid with highs in the lower 90s. Southwest winds 10 to 15 miles an hour. Chance of rain 20%. Heat index values up to 103. Friday night, partly cloudy with a chance of thunderstorms. A chance of showers until midnight, then a slight chance of showers after midnight. Humid with lows in the lower 70s. South winds 5 to 10 miles an hour. Chance of rain 50%. Independence Day, mostly sunny. Showers likely with a chance of thunderstorms in the afternoon. Humid with highs around 90. Southwest winds 5 to 10 miles an hour. Chance of rain 60%. Heat index values up to 101. Saturday night, a chance of thunderstorms. Showers likely until midnight, then a chance of showers after midnight. Humid with lows in the upper 60s. Southwest winds around 5 miles an hour. Chance of rain 70%. Sunday, mostly cloudy in the morning, then becoming partly sunny. Highs in the upper 80s. Sunday night through Wednesday, partly cloudy. Lows in the mid-60s. Highs in the mid-80s. Wednesday night, mostly clear. Lows in the upper 60s. Thursday, mostly sunny. A chance of showers in the afternoon. Highs in the upper 80s. Chance of rain 40%. Again, the forecast for Peoria and surrounding areas of central Illinois for tonight, partly cloudy. A slight chance of showers and thunderstorms after midnight. Lows in the mid-70s. South winds 5 to 10 miles an hour. Chance of rain 20%. At 5 p.m. in Peoria, skies were mostly sunny. The temperature was 92 degrees, the dew point was 75, and the relative humidity was 57%. The heat index was 103. The wind was southwest at 12 miles an hour. The pressure was 30.02 inches and steady. Around central and western Illinois, it was sunny, with a temperature of 89 at Bloomington, 91 at Moline, 91 at Quincy, and 92 at Pontiac. It was mostly sunny, with a temperature of 89 at Galesburg, 91 at Lakin, 91 at Macomb, and 91 at Springfield. And once again at 5 p.m. in Peoria, under mostly sunny skies, the temperature was 92, and the heat index was 103. Looking elsewhere around the Midwest at 5 p.m., Chicago was mostly sunny, and 94. Indianapolis was mostly sunny, and 92. St. Louis was partly sunny, and 94. Kansas City was mostly sunny, and 91. Des Moines was partly sunny, and 88. Milwaukee was mostly sunny, and 91. Here is information on the heat wave for the following counties in Illinois: Fulton, Knox, Marshall, Mason, McLean, Peoria, Stark, Tazewell, and Woodford. Extreme heat warning now in effect until 7 p.m. Friday. What? Dangerously hot conditions with heat index values up to 105. Where? Marshall, Mason, McLean, Peoria, Stark, Tazewell, Woodford, Fulton, and Knox counties. When? Until 7 p.m. Friday. The following impacts are expected: heat-related illnesses increase significantly during extreme heat and high humidity events. Drink plenty of fluids, stay in an air-conditioned room, stay out of the sun, and check up on relatives and neighbors. Do not leave young children and pets in unattended vehicles. Car interiors will reach lethal temperatures in a matter of minutes. Take extra precautions when outside. Wear lightweight and loose-fitting clothing. Try to limit strenuous activities to early morning or evening. Take action when you see symptoms of heat exhaustion and heat stroke. The Peoria, Illinois climate summary for this evening, as of 4 p.m., July 2nd, 2026.

today's high temperature was 92 degrees. The normal high is 86. The record high is 100 degrees, which was set in 1925. Today's low temperature was 75 degrees. The normal low is 66. The record low is 48 degrees, which was set in 1904. No precipitation fell today, which leaves the monthly total at 0.00 inches. The total precipitation for the year still stands at 22.74 inches. Sunset tonight is at 8:33 p.m. Sunrise tomorrow is at 5:33 a.m. The following is a summary of watches, warnings, and advisories in effect. For the WXJ71 listening area, extreme heat warning has been extended until 7 p.m. Friday for the following counties: Fulton, Knox, Marshall, Mason, McLean, Peoria, Stark, Tazewell, and Woodford. And now a discussion of hazardous weather conditions for the following counties in Illinois: Fulton, Knox, Marshall, Mason, McLean, Peoria, Stark, Tazewell, and Woodford. This hazardous weather outlook is for Central Illinois, East Central Illinois, Southeast Illinois, and West Central Illinois. For tonight, heat index readings will peak around 105 degrees this afternoon. As a result, there is a high risk of heat-related illness in sensitive individuals and those without access to effective cooling. Isolated thunderstorms are possible this afternoon. These are not expected to be severe, but could have gusty winds and small hail, as well as dangerous lightning and locally heavy rain. For Friday through Wednesday, heat index readings will peak around 105 degrees Friday afternoon and 100 to 105 Saturday afternoon. Thunderstorms will be possible Friday and Saturday. There is a low risk 5 to 15% chance of scattered damaging wind gusts and with the strongest cells both days. In addition, any storm that develops Friday or Saturday will be capable of torrential downpours and localized flash flood. 5 to 15% chance of scattered damaging wind gusts and with the strongest cells both days. In addition, any storm that develops Friday or Saturday will be capable of torrential downpours and localized flash flooding. Spotter information statement. Spotter activation is not anticipated tonight. The time is currently 5:33 p.m. Central Daylight Time. 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Now for the official National Weather Service forecast for Peoria and surrounding areas of Central Illinois. Tonight, partly cloudy. A slight chance of showers and thunderstorms after midnight. Lows in the mid-70s. South winds 5 to 10 miles an hour. Chance of rain 20%. Friday, mostly sunny with a slight chance of showers and thunderstorms. Humid with highs in the lower 90s. Southwest winds 10 to 15 miles an hour. Chance of rain 20%. Heat index values up to 103. Friday night, partly cloudy with a chance of thunderstorms. A chance of showers until midnight, then a slight chance of showers after midnight. Humid with lows in the lower 70s. South winds 5 to 10 miles an hour. Chance of rain 50%. Independence Day, mostly sunny. Showers likely with a chance of thunderstorms in the afternoon. Humid with highs around 90. Southwest winds 5 to 10 miles an hour. Chance of rain 60%. Heat index values up to 101. Saturday night, a chance of thunderstorms. Showers likely until midnight, then a chance of showers after midnight. Humid with lows in the upper 60s. Southwest winds around 5 miles an hour. Chance of rain 70%. Sunday, mostly cloudy in the morning, then becoming partly sunny. Highs in the upper 80s. Sunday night through Wednesday, partly cloudy. Lows in the mid-60s. Highs in the mid-80s. Wednesday night, mostly clear. Lows in the upper 60s. Thursday, mostly sunny. A chance of showers in the afternoon. Highs in the upper 80s. Chance of rain 40%. Again, the forecast for Peoria and surrounding areas of Central Illinois for tonight, partly cloudy. A slight chance of showers and thunderstorms after midnight. Lows in the mid-70s. South winds 5 to 10 miles an hour. Chance of rain 20%. Here is a river flood statement. The flood warning is canceled for the Illinois River at Peoria. At 2:45 p.m. Thursday, the state

was 17.9 feet. The river is expected to fall to 14.6 feet Thursday, July 9th. Here is a river flood statement. The flood warning continues for the Illinois River near Havana until further notice. At 2:45 p.m. Thursday, the stage was 18.2 feet. The river is expected to fall to 14.6 feet Thursday, July 9th. At 5 p.m. in Peoria, skies were mostly sunny. The temperature was 92 degrees, the dew point was 75, and the relative humidity was 57%. The heat index was 103. The wind was southwest at 12 miles an hour. The pressure was 30.02 inches and steady. Around central and western Illinois, it was sunny, with a temperature of 89 at Bloomington, 91 at Moline, 91 at Quincy, and 92 at Pontiac. It was mostly sunny, with a temperature of 89 at Galesburg, 91 at Lakin, 91 at Macomb, and 91 at Springfield. And once again at 5 p.m. in Peoria, under mostly sunny skies, the temperature was 92, and the heat index was 103. Looking elsewhere around the Midwest at 5 p.m., Chicago was mostly sunny, and 94. Indianapolis was mostly sunny, and 92. St. Louis was partly sunny, and 94. Kansas City was mostly sunny, and 91. Des Moines was partly sunny, and 88. Milwaukee was mostly sunny, and 91. Here is information on the heat wave for the following counties in Illinois: Fulton, Knox, Marshall, Mason, McLean, Peoria, Stark, Tazewell, and Woodford. Extreme heat warning now in effect until 7 p.m. Friday. What? Dangerously hot conditions with heat index values up to 105. Where? Marshall, Mason, McLean, Peoria, Stark, Tazewell, Woodford, Fulton, and Knox counties. When? Until 7 p.m. Friday. The following impacts are expected: heat-related illnesses increase significantly during extreme heat and high humidity events. Drink plenty of fluids, stay in an air-conditioned room, stay out of the sun, and check up on relatives and neighbors. Do not leave young children and pets in unattended vehicles. Car interiors will reach lethal temperatures in a matter of minutes. Take extra precautions when outside. Wear lightweight and loose-fitting clothing. Try to limit strenuous activities to early morning or evening. Take action when you see symptoms of heat exhaustion and heat stroke. The following is a summary of watches, warnings, and advisories in effect. For the WXJ71 listening area, extreme heat warning has been extended until 7 p.m. Friday for the following counties: Fulton, Knox, Marshall, Mason, McLean, Peoria, Stark, Tazewell, and Woodford. And now a discussion of hazardous weather conditions for the following counties in Illinois: Fulton, Knox, Marshall, Mason, McLean, Peoria, Stark, Tazewell, and Woodford. This hazardous weather outlook is for central Illinois, east central Illinois, southeast Illinois, and west central Illinois. For tonight, heat index readings will peak around 105 degrees this afternoon. As a result, there is a high risk of heat-related illness in sensitive individuals and those without access to effective cooling. Isolated thunderstorms are possible this afternoon. These are not expected to be severe, but could have gusty winds and small hail, as well as dangerous lightning and locally heavy rain. For Friday through Wednesday, heat index readings will peak around 105 degrees Friday afternoon and 100 to 105 Saturday afternoon. Thunderstorms will be possible Friday and Saturday. There is a low risk 5 to 15% chance of scattered damaging wind gusts and with the strongest cells both days. In addition, any storm that develops Friday or Saturday will be capable of torrential downpours and localized flash flooding. Spotter information statement: spotter activation is not anticipated tonight. The time is currently 5:40 p.m. Central Daylight Time. 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Now for the official National Weather Service forecast for Peoria and surrounding areas of central Illinois. Tonight, partly cloudy. A slight chance of showers and thunderstorms after midnight. Lows in the mid-70s. South winds 5 to 10 miles an hour. Chance of rain 20%. Friday, mostly sunny with a slight chance of showers and thunderstorms.
Humid with highs in the lower 90s. Southwest winds 10 to 15 miles an hour. Chance of rain 20%. Heat index values up to 103. Friday night, partly cloudy with a chance of thunderstorms. A chance of showers until midnight, then a slight chance of showers after midnight. Humid with lows in the lower 70s. South winds 5 to 10 miles an hour. Chance of rain 50%. Independence Day, mostly sunny. Showers likely with a chance of thunderstorms in the afternoon. Humid with highs around 90. Southwest winds 5 to 10 miles an hour. Chance of rain 60%. Heat index values up to 101. Saturday night, a chance of thunderstorms. Showers likely until midnight, then a chance of showers after midnight. Humid with lows in the upper 60s. Southwest winds around 5 miles an hour. Chance of rain 70%. Sunday, mostly cloudy in the morning, then becoming partly sunny. Highs in the upper 80s. Sunday night through Wednesday, partly cloudy. Lows in the mid-60s. Highs in the mid-80s. Wednesday night, mostly clear. Lows in the upper 60s. Thursday, mostly sunny. A chance of showers in the afternoon. Highs in the upper 80s. Chance of rain 40%. Again, the forecast for Peoria and surrounding areas of central Illinois for tonight, partly cloudy. A slight chance of showers and thunderstorms after midnight. Lows in the mid-70s. South winds 5 to 10 miles an hour. Chance of rain 20%. At 5 p.m. in Peoria, skies were mostly sunny. The temperature was 92 degrees, the dew point was 75, and the relative humidity was 57%. The heat index was 103. The wind was southwest at 12 miles an hour. The pressure was 30.02 inches and steady. Around central and western Illinois, it was sunny, with a temperature of 89 at Bloomington, 91 at Moline, 91 at Quincy, and 92 at Pontiac. It was mostly sunny, with a temperature of 89 at Galesburg, 91 at Lakin, 91 at Macomb, and 91 at Springfield. And once again at 5 p.m. in Peoria, under mostly sunny skies, the temperature was 92, and the heat index was 103. Looking elsewhere around the Midwest at 5 p.m., Chicago was mostly sunny, and 94. Indianapolis was mostly sunny, and 92. St. Louis was partly sunny, and 94. Kansas City was mostly sunny, and 91. Des Moines was partly sunny, and 88. Milwaukee was mostly sunny, and 91. Here is information on the heat wave for the following counties in Illinois: Fulton, Knox, Marshall, Mason, McLean, Peoria, Stark, Tazewell, and Woodford. Extreme heat warning now in effect until 7 p.m. Friday. What? Dangerously hot conditions with heat index values up to 105. Where? Marshall, Mason, McLean, Peoria, Stark, Tazewell, Woodford, Fulton, and Knox counties. When? Until 7 p.m. Friday. The following impacts are expected: heat-related illnesses increase significantly during extreme heat and high humidity events. Drink plenty of fluids, stay in an air-conditioned room, stay out of the sun, and check up on relatives and neighbors. Do not leave young children and pets in unattended vehicles. Car interiors will reach lethal temperatures in a matter of minutes. Take extra precautions when outside. Wear lightweight and loose-fitting clothing. Try to limit strenuous activities to early morning or evening. Take action when you see symptoms of heat exhaustion and heat stroke. The Peoria, Illinois climate summary for this evening, as of 4 p.m., July 2, 2026. Today's high temperature was 92 degrees. The normal high is 86. The record high is 100 degrees, which was set in 1925. Today's low temperature was 75 degrees. The normal low is 66. The record low is 48 degrees, which was set in 1904. No precipitation fell today, which leaves the monthly total at 0.00 inches. The total precipitation for the year still stands at 22.74 inches. Sunset tonight is at 8:33 p.m. Sunrise tomorrow is at 5:33 a.m. Here is a river flood statement.
The flood warning is canceled for the Illinois River at Peoria.

2:45 p.m. Thursday, the stage was 17.9 feet. The river is expected to fall to 14.6 feet Thursday, July 9th. Here is a river flood statement. The flood warning continues for the Illinois River near Havana until further notice. At 2:45 p.m. Thursday, the stage was 18.2 feet. The river is expected to fall to 14.6 feet Thursday, July 9th. The following is a summary of watches, warnings, and advisories in effect. For the WXJ71 listening area, extreme heat warning has been extended until 7 p.m. Friday for the following counties: Fulton, Knox, Marshall, Mason, McLean, Peoria, Stark, Tazewell, and Woodford. And now a discussion of hazardous weather conditions for the following counties in Illinois: Fulton, Knox, Marshall, Mason, McLean, Peoria, Stark, Tazewell, and Woodford. This hazardous weather outlook is for Central Illinois, East Central Illinois, Southeast Illinois, and West Central Illinois. For tonight, heat index readings will peak around 105 degrees this afternoon. As a result, there is a high risk of heat-related illness in sensitive individuals and those without access to effective cooling. Isolated thunderstorms are possible this afternoon. These are not expected to be severe, but could have gusty winds and small hail, as well as dangerous lightning and locally heavy rain. For Friday through Wednesday, heat index readings will peak around 105 degrees Friday afternoon and 100 to 105 Saturday afternoon. Thunderstorms will be possible Friday and Saturday. There is a low risk 5 to 15% chance of scattered damaging wind gusts and with the strongest cells both days. In addition, any storm that develops Friday or Saturday will be capable of torrential downpours and localized flash flooding. Spotter information statement: spotter activation is not anticipated tonight. The time is currently 5:47 p.m. Central Daylight Time. 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Now for the official National Weather Service forecast for Peoria and surrounding areas of Central Illinois. Tonight, partly cloudy. A slight chance of showers and thunderstorms after midnight. Lows in the mid-70s. South winds 5 to 10 miles an hour. Chance of rain 20%. Friday, mostly sunny with a slight chance of showers and thunderstorms. Humid with highs in the lower 90s. Southwest winds 10 to 15 miles an hour. Chance of rain 20%. Heat index values up to 103. Friday night, partly cloudy with a chance of thunderstorms. A chance of showers until midnight, then a slight chance of showers after midnight. Humid with lows in the lower 70s. South winds 5 to 10 miles an hour. Chance of rain 50%. Independence Day, mostly sunny. Showers likely with a chance of thunderstorms in the afternoon. Humid with highs around 90. Southwest winds 5 to 10 miles an hour. Chance of rain 60%. Heat index values up to 101. Saturday night, a chance of thunderstorms. Showers likely until midnight, then a chance of showers after midnight. Humid with lows in the upper 60s. Southwest winds around 5 miles an hour. Chance of rain 70%. Sunday, mostly cloudy in the morning, then becoming partly sunny. Highs in the upper 80s. Sunday night through Wednesday, partly cloudy. Lows in the mid-60s. Highs in the mid-80s. Wednesday night, mostly clear. Lows in the upper 60s. Thursday, mostly sunny. A chance of showers in the afternoon. Highs in the upper 80s. Chance of rain 40%. Again, the forecast for Peoria and surrounding areas of Central Illinois for tonight: partly cloudy. A slight chance of showers and thunderstorms after midnight. Lows in the mid-70s. South winds 5 to 10 miles an hour. Chance of rain 20%. Now for the official National Weather Service forecast for Peoria and surrounding areas of Central Illinois. Tonight, partly cloudy. A slight chance of showers and thunderstorms after midnight. Lows in the mid-70s. South winds 5 to 10 miles an hour. Chance of rain 20%. Friday, mostly sunny with a slight chance of showers and thunderstorms. Humid with highs in the lower 90s. Southwest winds 10 to 15.

miles an hour. Chance of rain 20%. Heat index values up to 103. Friday night, partly cloudy with a chance of thunderstorms. A chance of showers until midnight, then a slight chance of showers after midnight. Humid with lows in the lower 70s. South winds 5 to 10 miles an hour. Chance of rain 50%. Independence Day, mostly sunny. Showers likely with a chance of thunderstorms in the afternoon. Humid with highs around 90. Southwest winds 5 to 10 miles an hour. Chance of rain 60%. Heat index values up to 101. Saturday night, a chance of thunderstorms. Showers likely until midnight, then a chance of showers after midnight. Humid with lows in the upper 60s. Southwest winds around 5 miles an hour. Chance of rain 70%. Sunday, mostly cloudy in the morning, then becoming partly sunny. Highs in the upper 80s. Sunday night through Wednesday, partly cloudy. Lows in the mid-60s. Highs in the mid-80s. Wednesday night, mostly clear. Lows in the upper 60s. Thursday, mostly sunny. A chance of showers in the afternoon. Highs in the upper 80s. Chance of rain 40%. Again, the forecast for Peoria and surrounding areas of central Illinois for tonight, partly cloudy. A slight chance of showers and thunderstorms after midnight. Lows in the mid-70s. South winds 5 to 10 miles an hour. Chance of rain 20%. At 5 p.m. in Peoria, skies were mostly sunny. The temperature was 92 degrees, the dew point was 75, and the relative humidity was 57%. The heat index was 103. The wind was southwest at 12 miles an hour. The pressure was 30.02 inches and steady. Around central and western Illinois, it was sunny, with a temperature of 89 at Bloomington, 91 at Moline, 91 at Quincy, and 92 at Pontiac. It was mostly sunny, with a temperature of 89 at Galesburg, 91 at Lakin, 91 at Macomb, and 91 at Springfield. And once again at 5 p.m. in Peoria, under mostly sunny skies, the temperature was 92, and the heat index was 103. Looking elsewhere around the Midwest at 5 p.m., Chicago was mostly sunny, and 94. Indianapolis was mostly sunny, and 92. St. Louis was partly sunny, and 94. Kansas City was mostly sunny, and 91. Des Moines was partly sunny, and 88. Milwaukee was mostly sunny, and 91. Here is information on the heat wave for the following counties in Illinois: Fulton, Knox, Marshall, Mason, McLean, Peoria, Stark, Tazewell, and Woodford. Extreme heat warning now in effect until 7 p.m. Friday. What? Dangerously hot conditions with heat index values up to 105. Where? Marshall, Mason, McLean, Peoria, Stark, Tazewell, Woodford, Fulton, and Knox counties. When? Until 7 p.m. Friday. The following impacts are expected: heat-related illnesses increase significantly during extreme heat and high humidity events. Drink plenty of fluids, stay in an air-conditioned room, stay out of the sun, and check up on relatives and neighbors. Do not leave young children and pets in unattended vehicles. Car interiors will reach lethal temperatures in a matter of minutes. Take extra precautions when outside. Wear lightweight and loose-fitting clothing. Try to limit strenuous activities to early morning or evening. Take action when you see symptoms of heat exhaustion and heat stroke. The following is a summary of watches, warnings, and advisories in effect. For the WXJ71 listening area, extreme heat warning has been extended until 7 p.m. Friday for the following counties: Fulton, Knox, Marshall, Mason, McLean, Peoria, Stark, Tazewell, and Woodford. And now a discussion of hazardous weather conditions for the following counties in Illinois: Fulton, Knox, Marshall, Mason, McLean, Peoria, Stark, Tazewell, and Woodford. This hazardous weather outlook is for central Illinois, east central Illinois, southeast Illinois, and west central Illinois. For tonight, heat index readings will peak around 105 degrees this afternoon. As a result, there is a high risk of heat-related illness in sensitive individuals and those without access to effective cooling.
Isolated thunderstorms are possible this afternoon. These are not expected to be severe, but could have gusty winds and small hail as well as dangerous lightning and locally heavy rain. For Friday through Wednesday, heat index readings will peak around 105 degrees Friday afternoon and 100 to 105 Saturday afternoon. Thunderstorms will be possible Friday and Saturday. There is a low risk 5 to 15% chance of scattered damaging wind gusts and with the strongest cells both days. In addition, any storm that develops Friday or Saturday will be capable of torrential downpours and localized flash flooding. Spotter information statement. Spotter activation is not anticipated tonight. Here is a river flood statement. The flood warning is canceled for the Illinois River at Peoria. At 2:45 p.m. Thursday, the stage was 17.9 feet. The river is expected to fall to 14.6 feet Thursday, July 9th. Here is a river flood statement. The flood warning continues for the Illinois River near Havana. Until further notice. At 2:45 p.m. Thursday, the stage was 18.2 feet. The river is expected to fall to 14.6 feet Thursday, July 9th. The time is currently 5:57 p.m. Central Daylight Time. 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Now for the official National Weather Service forecast for Peoria and surrounding areas of central Illinois. Tonight, partly cloudy. A slight chance of showers and thunderstorms after midnight. Lows in the mid-70s. South winds 5 to 10 miles an hour. Chance of rain 20%. Friday, mostly sunny with a slight chance of showers and thunderstorms. Humid with highs in the lower 90s. Southwest winds 10 to 15 miles an hour. Chance of rain 20%. Heat index values up to 103. Friday night, partly cloudy with a chance of thunderstorms. A chance of showers until midnight, then a slight chance of showers after midnight. Humid with lows in the lower 70s. South winds 5 to 10 miles an hour. Chance of rain 50%. Independence Day, mostly sunny. Showers likely with a chance of thunderstorms in the afternoon. Humid with highs around 90. Southwest winds 5 to 10 miles an hour. Chance of rain 60%. Heat index values up to 101. Saturday night, a chance of thunderstorms. Showers likely until midnight, then a chance of showers after midnight. Humid with lows in the upper 60s. Southwest winds around 5 miles an hour. Chance of rain 70%. Sunday, mostly cloudy in the morning, then becoming partly sunny. Highs in the upper 80s. Sunday night through Wednesday, partly cloudy. Lows in the mid-60s. Highs in the mid-80s. Wednesday night, mostly clear. Lows in the upper 60s. Thursday, mostly sunny. A chance of showers in the afternoon. Highs in the upper 80s. Chance of rain 40%. Again, the forecast for Peoria and surrounding areas of central Illinois for tonight, partly cloudy. A slight chance of showers and thunderstorms after midnight. Lows in the mid-70s. South winds 5 to 10 miles an hour. Chance of rain 20%. At 5 p.m. in Peoria, skies were mostly sunny. The temperature was 92 degrees. The dew point was 75, and the relative humidity was 57%. The heat index was 103. The wind was southwest at 12 miles an hour. The pressure was 30.02 inches and steady. Around central and western Illinois, it was sunny, with a temperature of 89 at Bloomington, 91 at Moline, 91 at Quincy, and 92 at Pontiac. It was mostly sunny, with a temperature of 89 at Galesburg, 91 at Lakin, 91 at Macomb, and 91 at Springfield. And once again at 5 p.m. in Peoria, under mostly sunny skies, the temperature was 92, and the heat index was 103. The Peoria, Illinois climate summary for this evening, as of 4 p.m., July 2, 2026. Today's high temperature was 92 degrees. The normal high is 86. The record high is 100 degrees, which was set in 1925. Today's low temperature was 75 degrees. The normal low is 66. The record low is 48 degrees, which was set in 1904.
No precipitation fell today, which leaves the

monthly total at 0.00 inches. The total precipitation for the year still stands at 22.74 inches. Sunset tonight is at 8:33 p.m. Sunrise tomorrow is at 5:33 a.m. Here is information on the heat wave for the following counties in Illinois: Fulton, Knox, Marshall, Mason, McLean, Peoria, Stark, Tazewell, and Woodford. Extreme heat warning now in effect until 7 p.m. Friday. What? Dangerously hot conditions with heat index values up to 105. Where? Marshall, Mason, McLean, Peoria, Stark, Tazewell, Woodford, Fulton, and Knox counties. When? Until 7 p.m. Friday. The following impacts are expected: heat-related illnesses increase significantly during extreme heat and high humidity events. Drink plenty of fluids, stay in an air-conditioned room, stay out of the sun, and check up on relatives and neighbors. Do not leave young children and pets in unattended vehicles. Car interiors will reach lethal temperatures in a matter of minutes. Take extra precautions when outside. Wear lightweight and loose-fitting clothing. Try to limit strenuous activities to early morning or evening. Take action when you see symptoms of heat exhaustion and heat stroke. The following is a summary of watches, warnings, and advisories in effect. For the WXJ71 listening area, extreme heat warning has been extended until 7 p.m. Friday for the following counties: Fulton, Knox, Marshall, Mason, McLean, Peoria, Stark, Tazewell, and Woodford. And now a discussion of hazardous weather conditions for the following counties in Illinois: Fulton, Knox, Marshall, Mason, McLean, Peoria, Stark, Tazewell, and Woodford. This hazardous weather outlook is for Central Illinois, East Central Illinois, Southeast Illinois, and West Central Illinois. For tonight, heat index readings will peak around 105 degrees this afternoon. As a result, there is a high risk of heat-related illness in sensitive individuals and those without access to effective cooling. Isolated thunderstorms are possible this afternoon. These are not expected to be severe, but could have gusty winds and small hail, as well as dangerous lightning and locally heavy rain. For Friday through Wednesday, heat index readings will peak around 105 degrees Friday afternoon and 100 to 105 Saturday afternoon. Thunderstorms will be possible Friday and Saturday. There is a low risk 5 to 15% chance of scattered damaging wind gusts and with the strongest cells both days. In addition, any storm that develops Friday or Saturday will be capable of torrential downpours and localized flash flooding. Spotter information statement: spotter activation is not anticipated tonight. The time is currently 6:03 p.m. Central Daylight Time. 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Now for the official National Weather Service forecast for Peoria and surrounding areas of Central Illinois. Tonight, partly cloudy. A slight chance of showers and thunderstorms after midnight. Lows in the mid-70s. South winds 5 to 10 miles an hour. Chance of rain 20%. Friday, mostly sunny with a slight chance of showers and thunderstorms. Humid with highs in the lower 90s. Southwest winds 10 to 15 miles an hour. Chance of rain 20%. Heat index values up to 103. Friday night, partly cloudy with a chance of thunderstorms. A chance of showers until midnight, then a slight chance of showers after midnight. Humid with lows in the lower 70s. South winds 5 to 10 miles an hour. Chance of rain 50%. Independence Day, mostly sunny. Showers likely with a chance of thunderstorms in the afternoon. Humid with highs around 90. Southwest winds 5 to 10 miles an hour. Chance of rain 60%. Heat index values up to 101. Saturday night, a chance of thunderstorms. Showers likely until midnight, then a chance of showers after midnight. Humid with lows in the upper 60s. Southwest winds around 5 miles an hour. Chance of rain 70%. Sunday, mostly cloudy in the morning, then becoming partly sunny. Highs in the upper 80s. Sunday night through Wednesday, partly cloudy. Lows in the mid-60s. Highs in the mid-80s. Wednesday night, mostly clear. Lows in the upper 60s. Thursday, mostly sunny.

fall to 14.6 feet Thursday, July 9th. Here is information on the heat wave for the following counties in Illinois: Fulton, Knox, Marshall, Mason, McLean, Peoria, Stark, Tazewell, and Woodford. Extreme heat warning now in effect until 7 p.m. Friday. What? Dangerously hot conditions with heat index values up to 105. Where? Marshall, Mason, McLean, Peoria, Stark, Tazewell, Woodford, Fulton, and Knox counties. When? Until 7 p.m. Friday. The following impacts are expected: heat-related illnesses increase significantly during extreme heat and high humidity events. Drink plenty of fluids, stay in an air-conditioned room, stay out of the sun, and check up on relatives and neighbors. Do not leave young children and pets in unattended vehicles. Car interiors will reach lethal temperatures in a matter of minutes. Take extra precautions when outside. Wear lightweight and loose-fitting clothing. Try to limit strenuous activities to early morning or evening. Take action when you see symptoms of heat exhaustion and heat stroke. The following is a summary of watches, warnings, and advisories in effect. For the WXJ71 listening area, extreme heat warning has been extended until 7 p.m. Friday for the following counties: Fulton, Knox, Marshall, Mason, McLean, Peoria, Stark, Tazewell, and Woodford. And now a discussion of hazardous weather conditions for the following counties in Illinois: Fulton, Knox, Marshall, Mason, McLean, Peoria, Stark, Tazewell, and Woodford. This hazardous weather outlook is for Central Illinois, East Central Illinois, Southeast Illinois, and West Central Illinois. For tonight, heat index readings will peak around 105 degrees this afternoon. As a result, there is a high risk of heat-related illness in sensitive individuals and those without access to effective cooling. Isolated thunderstorms are possible this afternoon. These are not expected to be severe, but could have gusty winds and small hail, as well as dangerous lightning and locally heavy rain. For Friday through Wednesday, heat index readings will peak around 105 degrees Friday afternoon and 100 to 105 Saturday afternoon. Thunderstorms will be possible Friday and Saaturday. There is a low risk 5 to 15% chance of scattered damaging wind gusts and with the strongest cells both days. In addition, any storm that develops Friday or Saturday will be capable of torrential downpours and localized flash flooding. Spotter information statement: spotter activation is not anticipated tonight. The time is currently 6:09 p.m. Central Daylight Time. 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Now for the official National Weather Service forecast for Peoria and surrounding areas of Central Illinois. Tonight, partly cloudy. A slight chance of showers and thunderstorms after midnight. Lows in the mid-70s. South winds 5 to 10 miles an hour. Chance of rain 20%. Friday, mostly sunny with a slight chance of showers and thunderstorms. Humid with highs in the lower 90s. Southwest winds 10 to 15 miles an hour. Chance of rain 20%. Heat index values up to 103. Friday night, partly cloudy with a chance of thunderstorms. A chance of showers until midnight, then a slight chance of showers after midnight. Humid with lows in the lower 70s. South winds 5 to 10 miles an hour. Chance of rain 50%. Independence Day, mostly sunny. Showers likely with a chance of thunderstorms in the afternoon. Humid with highs around 90. Southwest winds 5 to 10 miles an hour. Chance of rain 60%. Heat index values up to 101. Saturday night, a chance of thunderstorms. Showers likely until midnight, then a chance of showers after midnight. Humid with lows in the upper 60s. Southwest winds around 5 miles an hour. Chance of rain 70%. Sunday, mostly cloudy in the morning, then becoming partly sunny. Highs in the upper 80s. Sunday night through Wednesday, partly cloudy. Lows in the mid-60s. Highs in the mid-80s. Wednesday night, mostly clear. Lows in the upper 60s. Thursday, mostly sunny. A chance of showers in the afternoon. Highs in the upper 80s. Chance of rain 40%. Again, the forecast for Peoria and surrounding areas of Central

expected for tonight, partly cloudy. A slight chance of showers and thunderstorms after midnight. Lows in the mid-70s. South winds 5 to 10 miles an hour. Chance of rain 20%. At 6 p.m. in Peoria, skies were sunny. The temperature was 91 degrees, the dew point was 76, and the relative humidity was 61%. The heat index was 103. The wind was southwest at 12 miles an hour. The pressure was 30.01 inches and falling. Around central and western Illinois, it was sunny, with a temperature of 89 at Bloomington, 90 at Moline, 90 at Galesburg, and 90 at Lakin. Under sunny skies, Macomb reported 90, Quincy reported 91, and Pontiac reported 91. At Springfield, it was mostly sunny, with a temperature of 90. And once again at 6 p.m. in Peoria, under sunny skies, the temperature was 91, and the heat index was 103. Looking elsewhere around the Midwest at 6 p.m., Chicago was mostly sunny, and 93. Indianapolis was mostly sunny, and 90. St. Louis was partly sunny, and 96. Kansas City was partly sunny, and 89. Des Moines was partly sunny, and 90. Milwaukee was partly sunny, and 88. 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Here is information on the heat wave for the following counties in Illinois: Fulton, Knox, Marshall, Mason, McLean, Peoria, Stark, Tazewell, and Woodford. Extreme heat warning now in effect until 7 p.m. Friday. What? Dangerously hot conditions with heat index values up to 105. Where? Marshall, Mason, McLean, Peoria, Stark, Tazewell, Woodford, Fulton, and Knox counties. When? Until 7 p.m. Friday. The following impacts are expected: heat-related illnesses increase significantly during extreme heat and high humidity events. Drink plenty of fluids, stay in an air-conditioned room, stay out of the sun, and check up on relatives and neighbors. Do not leave young children and pets in unattended vehicles. Car interiors will reach lethal temperatures in a matter of minutes. Take extra precautions when outside. Wear lightweight and loose-fitting clothing. Try to limit strenuous activities to early morning or evening. Take action when you see symptoms of heat exhaustion and heat stroke. The Peoria, Illinois climate summary for this evening, as of 4 p.m., July 2, 2026. Today's high temperature was 92 degrees. The normal high is 86. The record high is 100 degrees, which was set in 1925. Today's low temperature was 75 degrees. The normal low is 66. The record low is 48 degrees, which was set in 1904. No precipitation fell today, which leaves the monthly total at 0.00 inches. The total precipitation for the year still stands at 22.74 inches. Sunset tonight is at 8:33 p.m. Sunrise tomorrow is at 5:33 a.m. Here is a river flood statement. The flood warning is canceled for the Illinois River at Peoria. At 2:45 p.m. Thursday, the stage was 17.9 feet. The river is expected to fall to 14.6 feet Thursday, July 9th. Here is a river flood statement. The flood warning continues for the Illinois River near Havana until further notice. At 2:45 p.m. Thursday, the stage was 18.2 feet. The river is expected to fall to 14.6 feet Thursday, July 9th. The following is a summary of watches, warnings, and advisories in effect. For the WXJ71 listening area, extreme heat warning has been extended until 7 p.m. Friday for the following counties: Fulton, Knox, Marshall, Mason, McLean, Peoria, Stark, Tazewell, and Woodford. And now a discussion of hazardous weather conditions for the following counties in Illinois: Fulton, Knox, Marshall,

Jackson, McLean, Peoria, Stark, Tazewell, and Woodford. This hazardous weather outlook is for Central Illinois, East Central Illinois, Southeast Illinois, and West Central Illinois. For tonight, heat index readings will peak around 105 degrees this afternoon. As a result, there is a high risk of heat-related illness in sensitive individuals and those without access to effective cooling. Isolated thunderstorms are possible this afternoon. These are not expected to be severe, but could have gusty winds and small hail as well as dangerous lightning and locally heavy rain. For Friday through Wednesday, heat index readings will peak around 105 degrees Friday afternoon and 100 to 105 Saturday afternoon. Thunderstorms will be possible Friday and Saturday. There is a low risk 5 to 15% chance of scattered damaging wind gusts and with the strongest cells both days. In addition, any storm that develops Friday or Saturday will be capable of torrential downpours and localized flash flooding. Spotter information statement. Spotter activation is not anticipated tonight. The time is currently 6:17 p.m. Central Daylight Time. 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Now for the official National Weather Service forecast for Peoria and surrounding areas of Central Illinois. Tonight, partly cloudy. A slight chance of showers and thunderstorms after midnight. Lows in the mid-70s. South winds 5 to 10 miles an hour. Chance of rain 20%. Friday, mostly sunny with a slight chance of showers and thunderstorms. Humid with highs in the lower 90s. Southwest winds 10 to 15 miles an hour. Chance of rain 20%. Heat index values up to 103. Friday night, partly cloudy with a chance of thunderstorms. A chance of showers until midnight. Then a slight chance of showers after midnight. Humid with lows in the lower 70s. South winds 5 to 10 miles an hour. Chance of rain 50%. Independence Day, mostly sunny. Showers likely with a chance of thunderstorms in the afternoon. Humid with highs around 90. Southwest winds 5 to 10 miles an hour. Chance of rain 60%. Heat index values up to 101. Saturday night, a chance of thunderstorms. Showers likely until midnight, then a chance of showers after midnight. Humid with lows in the upper 60s. Southwest winds around 5 miles an hour. Chance of rain 70%. Sunday, mostly cloudy in the morning, then becoming partly sunny. Highs in the upper 80s. Sunday night through Wednesday, partly cloudy. Lows in the mid-60s. Highs in the mid-80s. Wednesday night, mostly clear. Lows in the upper 60s. Thursday, mostly sunny. A chance of showers in the afternoon. Highs in the upper 80s. Chance of rain 40%. Again, the forecast for Peoria and surrounding areas of Central Illinois for tonight, partly cloudy. A slight chance of showers and thunderstorms after midnight. Lows in the mid-70s. South winds 5 to 10 miles an hour. Chance of rain 20%. At 6 p.m. in Peoria, skies were sunny. The temperature was 91 degrees, the dew point was 76, and the relative humidity was 61%. The heat index was 103. The wind was southwest at 12 miles an hour. The pressure was 30.01 inches and falling. Around central and western Illinois, it was sunny, with a temperature of 89 at Bloomington, 90 at Moline, 90 at Galesburg, and 90 at Lakin. Under sunny skies, Macomb reported 90, Quincy reported 91, and Pontiac reported 91. At Springfield, it was mostly sunny, with a temperature of 90. And once again at 6 p.m. in Peoria, under sunny skies, the temperature was 91, and the heat index was 103. Looking elsewhere around the Midwest at 6 p.m., Chicago was mostly sunny, and 93. Indianapolis was mostly sunny, and 90. St. Louis was partly sunny, and 96. Kansas City was partly sunny, and 89. Des Moines was partly sunny, and 90. Milwaukee was partly sunny, and 88. Here is information on the heat wave for the following counties in Illinois: Fulton, Knox, Marshall, Mason, McLean, Peoria, Stark, Tazewell, and Woodford. Extreme heat warning now in effect until 7 p.m. Friday.

What? Dangerously hot conditions with heat index values up to 105. Where? Marshall, Mason, McLean, Peoria, Stark, Tazewell, Woodford, Fulton, and Knox counties. When? Until 7 p.m. Friday. The following impacts are expected. Heat-related illnesses increase significantly during extreme heat and high humidity events. Drink plenty of fluids, stay in an air-conditioned room, stay out of the sun, and check up on relatives and neighbors. Do not leave young children and pets in unattended vehicles. Car interiors will reach lethal temperatures in a matter of minutes. Take extra precautions when outside. Wear lightweight and loose-fitting clothing. Try to limit strenuous activities to early morning or evening. Take action when you see symptoms of heat exhaustion and heat stroke. The following is a summary of watches, warnings, and advisories in effect. For the WXJ71 listening area, extreme heat warning has been extended until 7 p.m. Friday for the following counties: Fulton, Knox, Marshall, Mason, McLean, Peoria, Stark, Tazewell, and Woodford. And now a discussion of hazardous weather conditions for the following counties in Illinois: Fulton, Knox, Marshall, Mason, McLean, Peoria, Stark, Tazewell, and Woodford. This hazardous weather outlook is for Central Illinois, East Central Illinois, Southeast Illinois, and West Central Illinois. For tonight, heat index readings will peak around 105 degrees this afternoon. As a result, there is a high risk of heat-related illness in sensitive individuals and those without access to effective cooling. Isolated thunderstorms are possible this afternoon. These are not expected to be severe, but could have gusty winds and small hail, as well as dangerous lightning and locally heavy rain. For Friday through Wednesday, heat index readings will peak around 105 degrees Friday afternoon and 100 to 105 Saturday afternoon. Thunderstorms will be possible Friday and Saaturday. There is a low risk 5 to 15% chance of scattered damaging wind gusts and with the strongest cells both days. In addition, any storm that develops Friday or Saturday will be capable of torrential downpours and localized flash flooding. Spotter information statement. Spotter activation is not anticipated tonight. The time is currently 6:24 p.m. Central Daylight Time. 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Now for the official National Weather Service forecast for Peoria and surrounding areas of Central Illinois. Tonight, partly cloudy. A slight chance of showers and thunderstorms after midnight. Lows in the mid-70s. South winds 5 to 10 miles an hour. Chance of rain 20%. Friday, mostly sunny with a slight chance of showers and thunderstorms. Humid with highs in the lower 90s. Southwest winds 10 to 15 miles an hour. Chance of rain 20%. Heat index values up to 103. Friday night, partly cloudy with a chance of thunderstorms. A chance of showers until midnight, then a slight chance of showers after midnight. Humid with lows in the lower 70s. South winds 5 to 10 miles an hour. Chance of rain 50%. Independence Day, mostly sunny. Showers likely with a chance of thunderstorms in the afternoon. Humid with highs around 90. Southwest winds 5 to 10 miles an hour. Chance of rain 60%. Heat index values up to 101. Saturday night, a chance of thunderstorms. Showers likely until midnight, then a chance of showers after midnight. Humid with lows in the upper 60s. Southwest winds around 5 miles an hour. Chance of rain 70%. Sunday, mostly cloudy in the morning, then becoming partly sunny. Highs in the upper 80s. Sunday night through Wednesday, partly cloudy. Lows in the mid-60s. Highs in the mid-80s. Wednesday night, mostly clear. Lows in the upper 60s. Thursday, mostly sunny. A chance of showers in the afternoon. Highs in the upper 80s. Chance of rain 40%. Again, the forecast for Peoria and surrounding areas of Central Illinois for tonight, partly cloudy. A slight chance of showers and thunderstorms after midnight. Lows in the mid-70s. South winds 5 to 10 miles an hour. Chance of rain 20%. Here is a river flood statement.
The flood warning is canceled for the Illinois River at Peoria. At 2:45 p.m. Thursday, the stage was 17.9 feet. The river is expected to fall to 14.6 feet Thursday, July 9th. Here is a river flood statement. The flood warning continues for the Illinois River near Havana. Until further notice. At 2:45 p.m. Thursday, the stage was 18.2 feet. The river is expected to fall to 14.6 feet Thursday, July 9th. At 6 p.m. in Peoria, skies were sunny. The temperature was 91 degrees, the dew point was 76, and the relative humidity was 61%. The heat index was 103. The wind was southwest at 12 miles an hour. The pressure was 30.01 inches and falling. Around central and western Illinois, it was sunny, with a temperature of 89 at Bloomington, 90 at Moline, 89 at Galesburg, and 90 at Lakin. Under sunny skies, Macomb reported 90, Quincy reported 91, and Pontiac reported 91. At Springfield, it was mostly sunny, with a temperature of 90. And once again at 6 p.m. in Peoria, under sunny skies, the temperature was 91, and the heat index was 103. Looking elsewhere around the Midwest at 6 p.m., Chicago was mostly sunny, and 93. Indianapolis was mostly sunny, and 90. St. Louis was partly sunny, and 96. Kansas City was partly sunny, and 89. Des Moines was partly sunny, and 90. Milwaukee was partly sunny, and 88. Here is information on the heat wave for the following counties in Illinois: Fulton, Knox, Marshall, Mason, McLean, Peoria, Stark, Tazewell, and Woodford. Extreme heat warning now in effect until 7 p.m. Friday. What? Dangerously hot conditions with heat index values up to 105. Where? Marshall, Mason, McLean, Peoria, Stark, Tazewell, Woodford, Fulton, and Knox counties. When? Until 7 p.m. Friday. The following impacts are expected: heat-related illnesses increase significantly during extreme heat and high humidity events. Drink plenty of fluids, stay in an air-conditioned room, stay out of the sun, and check up on relatives and neighbors. Do not leave young children and pets in unattended vehicles. Car interiors will reach lethal temperatures in a matter of minutes. Take extra precautions when outside. Wear lightweight and loose-fitting clothing. Try to limit strenuous activities to early morning or evening. Take action when you see symptoms of heat exhaustion and heat stroke. The following is a summary of watches, warnings, and advisories in effect. For the WXJ71 listening area, extreme heat warning has been extended until 7 p.m. Friday for the following counties: Fulton, Knox, Marshall, Mason, McLean, Peoria, Stark, Tazewell, and Woodford. And now a discussion of hazardous weather conditions for the following counties in Illinois: Fulton, Knox, Marshall, Mason, McLean, Peoria, Stark, Tazewell, and Woodford. This hazardous weather outlook is for Central Illinois, East Central Illinois, Southeast Illinois, and West Central Illinois. For tonight, heat index readings will peak around 105 degrees this afternoon. As a result, there is a high risk of heat-related illness in sensitive individuals and those without access to effective cooling. Isolated thunderstorms are possible this afternoon. These are not expected to be severe, but could have gusty winds and small hail, as well as dangerous lightning and locally heavy rain. For Friday through Wednesday, heat index readings will peak around 105 degrees Friday afternoon and 100 to 105 Saturday afternoon. Thunderstorms will be possible Friday and Saaturday. There is a low risk 5 to 15% chance of scattered damaging wind gusts and with the strongest cells both days. In addition, any storm that develops Friday or Saturday will be capable of torrential downpours and localized flash flooding. Spotter information statement: spotter activation is not anticipated tonight. The Peoria, Illinois climate summary for this evening, as of 4 p.m., July 2, 2026. Today's high temperature was 92 degrees. The normal high is 86. The record high is 100 degrees, which was set in 1925. Today's low temperature was 75 degrees. The normal low is 66. The record low is 48 degrees, which was set in 1904. No precipitation fell today,
which leaves the monthly total at 0.00 inches.

Total precipitation for the year still stands at 22.74 inches. Sunset tonight is at 8:33 p.m. Sunrise tomorrow is at 5:33 a.m. The time is currently 6:32 p.m. Central Daylight Time. 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Now for the official National Weather Service forecast for Peoria and surrounding areas of central Illinois. Tonight, partly cloudy. A slight chance of showers and thunderstorms after midnight. Lows in the mid-70s. South winds 5 to 10 miles an hour. Chance of rain 20%. Friday, mostly sunny with a slight chance of showers and thunderstorms. Humid with highs in the lower 90s. Southwest winds 10 to 15 miles an hour. Chance of rain 20%. Heat index values up to 103. Friday night, partly cloudy with a chance of thunderstorms. A chance of showers until midnight, then a slight chance of showers after midnight. Humid with lows in the lower 70s. South winds 5 to 10 miles an hour. Chance of rain 50%. Independence Day, mostly sunny. Showers likely with a chance of thunderstorms in the afternoon. Humid with highs around 90. South winds 5 to 10 miles an hour. Chance of rain 50%. Independence Day, mostly sunny. Showers likely with a chance of thunderstorms in the afternoon. Humid with highs around 90. Southwest winds 5 to 10 miles an hour. Chance of rain 60%. Heat index values up to 101. Saturday night, a chance of thunderstorms. Showers likely until midnight, then a chance of showers after midnight. Humid with lows in the upper 60s. Southwest winds around 5 miles an hour. Chance of rain 70%. Sunday, mostly cloudy in the morning, then becoming partly sunny. Highs in the upper 80s. Sunday night through Wednesday, partly cloudy. Lows in the mid-60s. Highs in the mid-80s. Wednesday night, mostly clear. Lows in the upper 60s. Thursday, mostly sunny. A chance of showers in the afternoon. Highs in the upper 80s. Chance of rain 40%. Again, the forecast for Peoria and surrounding areas of central Illinois for tonight, partly cloudy. A slight chance of showers and thunderstorms after midnight. Lows in the mid-70s. South winds 5 to 10 miles an hour. Chance of rain 20%. At 6 p.m. in Peoria, skies were sunny. The temperature was 91 degrees, the dew point was 76, and the relative humidity was 61%. The heat index was 103. The wind was southwest at 12 miles an hour. The pressure was 30.01 inches and falling. Around central and western Illinois, it was sunny, with a temperature of 89 at Bloomington, 90 at Moline, 89 at Galesburg, and 90 at Lakin. Under sunny skies, Macomb reported 90, Quincy reported 91, and Pontiac reported 91. At Springfield, it was mostly sunny, with a temperature of 90. And once again at 6 p.m. in Peoria, under sunny skies, the temperature was 91, and the heat index was 103. Here is a river flood statement. The flood warning is canceled for the Illinois River at Peoria. At 2:45 p.m. Thursday, the stage was 17.9 feet. The river is expected to fall to 14.6 feet Thursday, July 9th. Here is a river flood statement. The flood warning continues for the Illinois River near Havana. Until further notice. At 2:45 p.m. Thursday, the stage was 18.2 feet. The river is expected to fall to 14.6 feet Thursday, July 9th. Looking elsewhere around the Midwest at 6 p.m., Chicago was mostly sunny, and 93. Indianapolis was mostly sunny, and 90. St. Louis was partly sunny, and 96. Kansas City was partly sunny, and 89. Des Moines was partly sunny, and 90. Milwaukee was partly sunny, and 88. Here is information on the heat wave for the following counties in Illinois: Fulton, Knox, Marshall, Mason, McLean, Peoria, Stark, Tazewell, and Woodford. Extreme heat warning now in effect until 7 p.m. Friday. What? Dangerously hot conditions with heat index values up to 105. Where?

Marshall, Mason, McLean, Peoria, Stark, Tazewell, Woodford, Fulton, and Knox counties. When? Until 7 p.m. Friday. The following impacts are expected. Heat-related illnesses increase significantly during extreme heat and high humidity events. Drink plenty of fluids, stay in an air-conditioned room, stay out of the sun, and check up on relatives and neighbors. Do not leave young children and pets in unattended vehicles. Car interiors will reach lethal temperatures in a matter of minutes. Take extra precautions when outside. Wear lightweight and loose-fitting clothing. Try to limit strenuous activities to early morning or evening. Take action when you see symptoms of heat exhaustion and heat stroke. The following is a summary of watches, warnings, and advisories in effect. For the WXJ71 listening area, extreme heat warning has been extended until 7 p.m. Friday for the following counties: Fulton, Knox, Marshall, Mason, McLean, Peoria, Stark, Tazewell, and Woodford. And now a discussion of hazardous weather conditions for the following counties in Illinois: Fulton, Knox, Marshall, Mason, McLean, Peoria, Stark, Tazewell, and Woodford. This hazardous weather outlook is for Central Illinois, East Central Illinois, Southeast Illinois, and West Central Illinois. For tonight, heat index readings will peak around 105 degrees this afternoon. As a result, there is a high risk of heat-related illness in sensitive individuals and those without access to effective cooling. Isolated thunderstorms are possible this afternoon. These are not expected to be severe, but could have gusty winds and small hail, as well as dangerous lightning and locally heavy rain. For Friday through Wednesday, heat index readings will peak around 105 degrees Friday afternoon and 100 to 105 Saturday afternoon. Thunderstorms will be possible Friday and Saturday. There is a low risk 5 to 15% chance of scattered damaging wind gusts and with the strongest cells both days. In addition, any storm that develops Friday or Saturday will be capable of torrential downpours and localized flash flooding. Spotter information statement. Spotter activation is not anticipated tonight. The time is currently 6:38 p.m. Central Daylight Time. 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Now for the official National Weather Service forecast for Peoria and surrounding areas of Central Illinois. Tonight, partly cloudy. A slight chance of showers and thunderstorms after midnight. Lows in the mid-70s. South winds 5 to 10 miles an hour. Chance of rain 20%. Friday, mostly sunny with a slight chance of showers and thunderstorms. Humid with highs in the lower 90s. Southwest winds 10 to 15 miles an hour. Chance of rain 20%. Heat index values up to 103. Friday night, partly cloudy with a chance of thunderstorms. A chance of showers until midnight, then a slight chance of showers after midnight. Humid with lows in the lower 70s. South winds 5 to 10 miles an hour. Chance of rain 50%. Independence Day, mostly sunny. Showers likely with a chance of thunderstorms in the afternoon. Humid with highs around 90. Southwest winds 5 to 10 miles an hour. Chance of rain 60%. Heat index values up to 101. Saturday night, a chance of thunderstorms. Showers likely until midnight, then a chance of showers after midnight. Humid with lows in the upper 60s. Southwest winds around 5 miles an hour. Chance of rain 70%. Sunday, mostly cloudy in the morning, then becoming partly sunny. Highs in the upper 80s. Sunday night through Wednesday, partly cloudy. Lows in the mid-60s. Highs in the mid-80s. Wednesday night, mostly clear. Lows in the upper 60s. Thursday, mostly sunny. A chance of showers in the afternoon. Highs in the upper 80s. Chance of rain 40%. Again, the forecast for Peoria and surrounding areas of Central Illinois for tonight, partly cloudy. A slight chance of showers and thunderstorms after midnight. Lows in the mid-70s. South winds 5 to 10 miles an hour. Chance of rain 20%. At 6 p.m. in Peoria, skies were sunny. The temperature was 91 degrees, the dew point was 76, and the relative humidity was 61%.
the heat index was 103. The wind was southwest at 12 miles an hour. The pressure was 30.01 inches and falling. Around central and western Illinois, it was sunny, with a temperature of 89 at Bloomington, 90 at Moline, 89 at Galesburg, and 90 at Lakin. Under sunny skies, Macomb reported 90, Quincy reported 91, and Pontiac reported 91. At Springfield, it was mostly sunny, with a temperature of 90. And once again at 6 p.m. in Peoria, under sunny skies, the temperature was 91, and the heat index was 103. Looking elsewhere around the Midwest at 6 p.m., Chicago was mostly sunny, and 93. Indianapolis was mostly sunny, and 90. St. Louis was partly sunny, and 96. Kansas City was partly sunny, and 89. Des Moines was partly sunny, and 90. Milwaukee was partly sunny, and 88. Here is information on the heat wave for the following counties in Illinois: Fulton, Knox, Marshall, Mason, McLean, Peoria, Stark, Tazewell, and Woodford. Extreme heat warning now in effect until 7 p.m. Friday. What? Dangerously hot conditions with heat index values up to 105. Where? Marshall, Mason, McLean, Peoria, Stark, Tazewell, Woodford, Fulton, and Knox counties. When? Until 7 p.m. Friday. The following impacts are expected: heat-related illnesses increase significantly during extreme heat and high humidity events. Drink plenty of fluids, stay in an air-conditioned room, stay out of the sun, and check up on relatives and neighbors. Do not leave young children and pets in unattended vehicles. Car interiors will reach lethal temperatures in a matter of minutes. Take extra precautions when outside. Wear lightweight and loose-fitting clothing. Try to limit strenuous activities to early morning or evening. Take action when you see symptoms of heat exhaustion and heat stroke. The following is a summary of watches, warnings, and advisories in effect for the WXJ71 listening area. Extreme heat warning has been extended until 7 p.m. Friday for the following counties: Fulton, Knox, Marshall, Mason, McLean, Peoria, Stark, Tazewell, and Woodford. The time is currently 6:44 p.m. Central Daylight Time. 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Now for the official National Weather Service forecast for Peoria and surrounding areas of central Illinois. Tonight, partly cloudy. A slight chance of showers and thunderstorms after midnight. Lows in the mid-70s. South winds 5 to 10 miles an hour. Chance of rain 20%. Friday, mostly sunny with a slight chance of showers and thunderstorms. Humid with highs in the lower 90s. Southwest winds 10 to 15 miles an hour. Chance of rain 20%. Heat index values up to 103. Friday night, partly cloudy with a chance of thunderstorms. A chance of showers until midnight, then a slight chance of showers after midnight. Humid with lows in the lower 70s. South winds 5 to 10 miles an hour. Chance of rain 50%. Independence Day, mostly sunny. Showers likely with a chance of thunderstorms in the afternoon. Humid with highs around 90. Southwest winds 5 to 10 miles an hour. Chance of rain 60%. Heat index values up to 101. Saturday night, a chance of thunderstorms. Showers likely until midnight, then a chance of showers after midnight. Humid with lows in the upper 60s. Southwest winds around 5 miles an hour. Chance of rain 70%. Sunday, mostly cloudy in the morning, then becoming partly sunny. Highs in the upper 80s. Sunday night through Wednesday, partly cloudy. Lows in the mid-60s. Highs in the mid-80s. Wednesday night, mostly clear. Lows in the upper 60s. Thursday, mostly sunny. A chance of showers in the afternoon. Highs in the upper 80s. Chance of rain 40%. Again, the forecast for Peoria and surrounding areas of central Illinois for tonight: partly cloudy. A slight chance of showers and thunderstorms after midnight. Lows in the mid-70s. South winds 5 to 10 miles an hour. Chance of rain 20%.
The Peoria, Illinois climate summary for this evening, as of 4 p.m.

July 2nd, 2026. Today's high temperature was 92 degrees. The normal high is 86. The record high is 100 degrees, which was set in 1925. Today's low temperature was 75 degrees. The normal low is 66. The record low is 48 degrees, which was set in 1904. No precipitation fell today, which leaves the monthly total at 0.00 inches. The total precipitation for the year still stands at 22.74 inches. Sunset tonight is at 8:33 p.m. Sunrise tomorrow is at 5:33 a.m. Here is a river flood statement. The flood warning is canceled for the Illinois River at Peoria. At 2:45 p.m. Thursday, the stage was 17.9 feet. The river is expected to fall to 14.6 feet Thursday, July 9th. Here is a river flood statement. The flood warning continues for the Illinois River near Havana. Until further notice. At 2:45 p.m. Thursday, the stage was 18.2 feet. The river is expected to fall to 14.6 feet Thursday, July 9th. At 6 p.m. in Peoria, skies were sunny. The temperature was 91 degrees, the dew point was 76, and the relative humidity was 61%. The heat index was 103. The wind was southwest at 12 miles an hour. The pressure was 30.01 inches and falling. Around central and western Illinois, it was sunny, with a temperature of 89 at Bloomington, 90 at Moline, 89 at Galesburg, and 90 at Lakin. Under sunny skies, Macomb reported 90, Quincy reported 91, and Pontiac reported 91. At Springfield, it was mostly sunny, with a temperature of 90. And once again at 6 p.m. in Peoria, under sunny skies, the temperature was 91, and the heat index was 103. Looking elsewhere around the Midwest at 6 p.m., Chicago was mostly sunny, and 93. Indianapolis was mostly sunny, and 90. St. Louis was partly sunny, and 96. Kansas City was partly sunny, and 89. Des Moines was partly sunny, and 90. Milwaukee was partly sunny, and 88. Here is information on the heat wave for the following counties in Illinois: Fulton, Knox, Marshall, Mason, McLean, Peoria, Stark, Tazewell, and Woodford. Extreme heat warning now in effect until 7 p.m. Friday. What? Dangerously hot conditions with heat index values up to 105. Where? Marshall, Mason, McLean, Peoria, Stark, Tazewell, Woodford, Fulton, and Knox counties. When? Until 7 p.m. Friday. The following impacts are expected: heat-related illnesses increase significantly during extreme heat and high humidity events. Drink plenty of fluids, stay in an air-conditioned room, stay out of the sun, and check up on relatives and neighbors. Do not leave young children and pets in unattended vehicles. Car interiors will reach lethal temperatures in a matter of minutes. Take extra precautions when outside. Wear lightweight and loose-fitting clothing. Try to limit strenuous activities to early morning or evening. Take action when you see symptoms of heat exhaustion and heat stroke. The following is a summary of watches, warnings, and advisories in effect. For the WXJ71 listening area, extreme heat warning has been extended until 7 p.m. Friday for the following counties: Fulton, Knox, Marshall, Mason, McLean, Peoria, Stark, Tazewell, and Woodford. The time is currently 6:50 p.m. Central Daylight Time. 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Now for the official National Weather Service forecast for Peoria and surrounding areas of central Illinois. Tonight, partly cloudy. A slight chance of showers and thunderstorms after midnight. Lows in the mid-70s. South winds 5 to 10 miles an hour. Chance of rain 20%. Friday, mostly sunny with a slight chance of showers and thunderstorms. Humid with highs in the lower 90s. Southwest winds 10 to 15 miles an hour. Chance of rain 20%. Heat index values up to 103. Friday night, partly cloudy with a chance of thunderstorms. A chance of showers until midnight, then a slight chance of showers after midnight. Humid with lows in the lower 70s. South winds 5 to 10 miles an hour. Chance of rain 50%. Independence Day, mostly sunny. Shower.

suffers lightly with a chance of thunderstorms in the afternoon. Humid with highs around 90. Southwest winds 5 to 10 miles an hour. Chance of rain 60%. Heat index values up to 101. Saturday night, a chance of thunderstorms. Showers likely until midnight, then a chance of showers after midnight. Humid with lows in the upper 60s. Southwest winds around 5 miles an hour. Chance of rain 7%. Sunday, mostly cloudy in the morning, then becoming partly sunny. Highs in the upper 80s. Sunday night through Wednesday, partly cloudy. Lows in the mid-60s. Highs in the mid-80s. Wednesday night, mostly clear. Lows in the upper 60s. Thursday, mostly sunny. A chance of showers in the afternoon. Highs in the upper 80s. Chance of rain 40%. Again, the forecast for Peoria and surrounding areas of central Illinois for tonight, partly cloudy. A slight chance of showers and thunderstorms after midnight. Lows in the mid-70s. South winds 5 to 10 miles an hour. Chance of rain 20%. At 6 p.m. in Peoria, skies were sunny. The temperature was 91 degrees, the dew point was 76, and the relative humidity was 61%. The heat index was 103. The wind was southwest at 12 miles an hour. The pressure was 30.01 inches and falling. Around central and western Illinois, it was sunny, with a temperature of 89 at Bloomington, 90 at Moline, 89 at Galesburg, and 90 at Lakin. Under sunny skies, Macomb reported 90, Quincy reported 91, and Pontiac reported 91. At Springfield, it was mostly sunny, with a temperature of 90. And once again at 6 p.m. in Peoria, under sunny skies, the temperature was 91, and the heat index was 103. Looking elsewhere around the Midwest at 6 p.m., Chicago was mostly sunny, and 93. Indianapolis was mostly sunny, and 90. St. Louis was partly sunny, and 96. Kansas City was partly sunny, and 89. Des Moines was partly sunny, and 90. Milwaukee was partly sunny, and 88. Here is information on the heat wave for the following counties in Illinois: Fulton, Knox, Marshall, Mason, McLean, Peoria, Stark, Tazewell, and Woodford. Extreme heat warning now in effect until 7 p.m. Friday. What? Dangerously hot conditions with heat index values up to 105. Where? Marshall, Mason, McLean, Peoria, Stark, Tazewell, Woodford, Fulton, and Knox counties. When? Until 7 p.m. Friday. The following impacts are expected: heat-related illnesses increase significantly during extreme heat and high humidity events. Drink plenty of fluids, stay in an air-conditioned room, stay out of the sun, and check up on relatives and neighbors. Do not leave young children and pets in unattended vehicles. Car interiors will reach lethal temperatures in a matter of minutes. Take extra precautions when outside. Wear lightweight and loose-fitting clothing. Try to limit strenuous activities to early morning or evening. Take action when you see symptoms of heat exhaustion and heat stroke. Here is a river flood statement. The flood warning is canceled for the Illinois River at Peoria. At 2:45 p.m. Thursday, the stage was 17.9 feet. The river is expected to fall to 14.6 feet Thursday, July 9th. Here is a river flood statement. The flood warning continues for the Illinois River near Havana until further notice. At 2:45 p.m. Thursday, the stage was 18.2 feet. The river is expected to fall to 14.6 feet Thursday, July 9th. The following is a summary of watches, warnings, and advisories in effect. For the WXJ71 listening area, extreme heat warning has been extended until 7 p.m. Friday for the following counties: Fulton, Knox, Marshall, Mason, McLean, Peoria, Stark, Tazewell, and Woodford. The time is currently 6:56 p.m. Central Daylight Time. 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Now for the official National Weather Service forecast for Peoria and surrounding areas of central Illinois. Tonight, partly cloudy. A slight chance of showers and thunderstorms after midnight.
Lows in the mid-70s. South winds 5 to 10 miles an hour. Chance of rain 20%. Friday, mostly sunny with a slight chance of showers and thunderstorms. Humid with highs in the lower 90s. Southwest winds 10 to 15 miles an hour. Chance of rain 20%. Heat index values up to 103. Friday night, partly cloudy with a chance of thunderstorms. A chance of showers until midnight, then a slight chance of showers after midnight. Humid with lows in the lower 70s. South winds 5 to 10 miles an hour. Chance of rain 50%. Independence Day, mostly sunny. Showers likely with a chance of thunderstorms in the afternoon. Humid with highs around 90. Southwest winds 5 to 10 miles an hour. Chance of rain 60%. Heat index values up to 101. Saturday night, a chance of thunderstorms. Showers likely until midnight, then a chance of showers after midnight. Humid with lows in the upper 60s. Southwest winds around 5 miles an hour. Chance of rain 70%. Sunday, mostly cloudy in the morning, then becoming partly sunny. Highs in the upper 80s. Sunday night through Wednesday, partly cloudy. Lows in the mid-60s. Highs in the mid-80s. Wednesday night, mostly clear. Lows in the upper 60s. Thursday, mostly sunny. A chance of showers in the afternoon. Highs in the upper 80s. Chance of rain 40%. Again, the forecast for Peoria and surrounding areas of central Illinois for tonight, partly cloudy. A slight chance of showers and thunderstorms after midnight. Lows in the mid-70s. South winds 5 to 10 miles an hour. Chance of rain 20%. At 6 p.m. in Peoria, skies were sunny. The temperature was 91 degrees, the dew point was 76, and the relative humidity was 61%. The heat index was 103. The wind was southwest at 12 miles an hour. The pressure was 30.01 inches and falling. Around central and western Illinois, it was sunny, with a temperature of 89 at Bloomington, 90 at Moline, 89 at Galesburg, and 90 at Lakin. Under sunny skies, Macomb reported 90, Quincy reported 91, and Pontiac reported 91. At Springfield, it was mostly sunny, with a temperature of 90. And once again at 6 p.m. in Peoria, under sunny skies, the temperature was 91, and the heat index was 103. Looking elsewhere around the Midwest at 6 p.m., Chicago was mostly sunny, and 93. Indianapolis was mostly sunny, and 90. St. Louis was partly sunny, and 96. Kansas City was partly sunny, and 89. Des Moines was partly sunny, and 90. Milwaukee was partly sunny, and 88. Here is information on the heat wave for the following counties in Illinois: Fulton, Knox, Marshall, Mason, McLean, Peoria, Stark, Tazewell, and Woodford. Extreme heat warning now in effect until 7 p.m. Friday. What? Dangerously hot conditions with heat index values up to 105. Where? Marshall, Mason, McLean, Peoria, Stark, Tazewell, Woodford, Fulton, and Knox counties. When? Until 7 p.m. Friday. The following impacts are expected: heat-related illnesses increase significantly during extreme heat and high humidity events. Drink plenty of fluids, stay in an air-conditioned room, stay out of the sun, and check up on relatives and neighbors. Do not leave young children and pets in unattended vehicles. Car interiors will reach lethal temperatures in a matter of minutes. Take extra precautions when outside. Wear lightweight and loose-fitting clothing. Try to limit strenuous activities to early morning or evening. Take action when you see symptoms of heat exhaustion and heat stroke. The Peoria, Illinois climate summary for this evening, as of 4 p.m., July 2, 2026. Today's high temperature was 92 degrees. The normal high is 86. The record high is 100 degrees, which was set in 1925. Today's low temperature was 75 degrees. The normal low is 66. The record low is 48 degrees, which was set in 1904. No precipitation fell today, which leaves the monthly total at 0.00 inches. The total precipitation for the year still stands at 22.74 inches.
Sunset tonight.